7 p.m. weather at Rochester, it was mostly cloudy. The temperature was 73 degrees Fahrenheit or 23 degrees Celsius, the dew point 59 and the relative humidity 61%. The wind was west at 5 miles an hour. The pressure was 29.93 inches and rising. Repeating at Rochester, it was mostly cloudy, temperature 73 degrees. This is the NOAA Weather Radio KHA 53 in Rochester. Your source for official weather information across the Western Finger Lakes and the Genesee Valley. KHA 53 operates on a frequency of 162.40 MHz. The 8 p.m. weather at Rochester, it was cloudy. The temperature was 71 degrees Fahrenheit or 22 degrees Celsius, the dew point 60 and the relative humidity 68%. The wind was west at 5 miles an hour. The pressure was 29.94 inches and rising. Repeating at Rochester, it was cloudy, temperature 71 degrees. Around the region at 7 p.m. at Binghamton, it was partly cloudy, with a temperature of 69. It was mostly cloudy, with a temperature of 73 at Toronto, 73 at Syracuse, 72 at Elmira, and 71 at Watertown. It was cloudy, with a temperature of 73 at Buffalo, and 73 at Niagara Falls. At Oswego, winds were west at 11 knots, with a temperature of 73 degrees. The Central Lake Ontario buoy winds were west at 12 knots, with a temperature of 72 degrees, and the waves were 1 foot. The forecast for the Genesee Valley and Northern Finger Lakes, including Rochester, Geneseo, Canandaigua, Newark, and Fairhaven. Tonight, partly to mostly cloudy with some patchy fog developing after midnight. Lows ranging from the upper 50s inland to the lower 60s along the lake shore. Light northwest winds. Saturday, some patchy fog in the morning, otherwise partly to mostly sunny. Highs ranging from the upper 60s on the hilltops to the lower 70s across the lower elevations. North winds 10 miles an hour or less. Saturday night, partly cloudy with some patchy fog developing overnight. Lows ranging from the mid-50s inland to the upper 50s along the lake shore. Light winds. Sunday, some patchy fog in the morning, otherwise becoming mostly sunny. Highs in the lower 70s. North winds 10 miles an hour or less. Sunday night, mainly clear with some patchy fog developing overnight. Lows ranging from the lower 50s inland to the mid-50s along the lake shore. Light winds. The forecast for the Southern Finger Lakes, including Penyan, Seneca Falls, and Auburn. Tonight, partly to mostly cloudy with some patchy fog developing after midnight. Lows in the upper 50s. Light northwest winds. Saturday, some patchy fog in the morning, otherwise partly to mostly sunny. Highs in the lower 70s. Light winds, becoming north around 10 miles an hour. Saturday night, becoming mainly clear with some patchy fog developing overnight. Lows in the mid-50s. Light winds. Sunday, some patchy fog in the morning, otherwise mostly sunny. Highs in the lower 70s. North winds 10 miles an hour or less. Sunday night, mainly clear with some patchy fog developing overnight. Lows in the lower 50s. Light winds. And now the extended forecast. Labor Day, mainly clear. Patchy fog during the day. Highs in the mid-70s. Tuesday, mostly cloudy. Highs in the mid-70s. Lows in the mid-50s. Wednesday, showers likely. Highs in the lower 80s. Lows around 60. Chance of rain 60%. Thursday, mostly cloudy. A chance of showers. Highs in the lower 70s. Lows in the mid-60s. Chance of rain 40%. Friday, partly cloudy. Highs in the upper 60s. Lows in the mid-50s. This is the NOAA Weather Radio KHA 53 in Rochester. Your source for official weather information across the Western Finger Lakes and the Genesee Valley. KHA 53 operates on a frequency of 162.40 MHz. The 8 p.m. weather at Rochester, it was cloudy. The temperature was 71 degrees Fahrenheit or 22 degrees Celsius, the dew point 60 and the relative humidity 68%. The wind was west at 5 miles an hour. The pressure was 29.9.

4 inches and rising. Repeating at Rochester, it was cloudy, temperature 71 degrees. Around the region at 8 p.m., it was mostly cloudy, with a temperature of 72 at Buffalo, 72 at Syracuse, 68 at Binghamton, and 69 at Watertown. It was cloudy, with a temperature of 72 at Erie, 72 at Niagara Falls, and 69 at Elmira. At Oswego, winds were west at 11 knots, with a temperature of 72 degrees. The Central Lake Ontario buoy winds were west at 12 knots, with a temperature of 72 degrees, and the waves were 1 foot. The forecast for the Genesee Valley and Northern Finger Lakes, including Rochester, Geneseo, Canandaigua, Newark, and Fairhaven. Tonight, partly to mostly cloudy with some patchy fog developing after midnight. Lows ranging from the upper 50s inland to the lower 60s along the lake shore. Light northwest winds. Saturday, some patchy fog in the morning, otherwise partly to mostly sunny. Highs ranging from the upper 60s on the hilltops to the lower 70s across the lower elevations. North winds 10 miles an hour or less. Saturday night, partly cloudy with some patchy fog developing overnight. Lows ranging from the mid-50s inland to the upper 50s along the lake shore. Light winds. Sunday, some patchy fog in the morning, otherwise becoming mostly sunny. Highs in the lower 70s. North winds 10 miles an hour or less. Sunday night, mainly clear with some patchy fog developing overnight. Lows ranging from the lower 50s inland to the mid-50s along the lake shore. Light winds. The forecast for the Southern Finger Lakes, including Pinyan, Seneca Falls, and Auburn. Tonight, partly to mostly cloudy with some patchy fog developing after midnight. Lows in the upper 50s. Light northwest winds. Saturday, some patchy fog in the morning, otherwise partly to mostly sunny. Highs in the lower 70s. Light winds, becoming north around 10 miles an hour. Saturday night, becoming mainly clear with some patchy fog developing overnight. Lows in the mid-50s. Light winds. Sunday, some patchy fog in the morning, otherwise mostly sunny. Highs in the lower 70s. North winds 10 miles an hour or less. Sunday night, mainly clear with some patchy fog developing overnight. Lows in the lower 50s. Light winds. And now the extended forecast. Labor Day, mainly clear. Patchy fog during the day. Highs in the mid-70s. Tuesday, mostly cloudy. Highs in the mid-70s. Lows in the mid-50s. Wednesday, showers likely. Highs in the lower 80s. Lows around 60. Chance of rain 60%. Thursday, mostly cloudy. A chance of showers. Highs in the lower 70s. Lows in the mid-60s. Chance of rain 40%. Friday, partly cloudy. Highs in the upper 60s. Lows in the mid-50s. This is the NOAA Weather Radio KHA 53 in Rochester. Your source for official weather information across the Western Finger Lakes and the Genesee Valley. KHA 53 operates on a frequency of 162.40 MHz. The 8 p.m. weather at Rochester, it was cloudy. The temperature was 71 degrees Fahrenheit or 22 degrees Celsius, the dew point 60 and the relative humidity 68%. The wind was west at 5 miles an hour. The pressure was 29.94 inches and rising. Repeating at Rochester, it was cloudy, temperature 71 degrees. Around the region at 8 p.m. it was mostly cloudy, with a temperature of 72 at Buffalo, 72 at Syracuse, 68 at Binghamton, and 69 at Watertown. It was cloudy, with a temperature of 72 at Erie, 72 at Niagara Falls, and 69 at Elmira. At Oswego, winds were west at 11 knots, with a temperature of 72 degrees. The Central Lake Ontario buoy winds were west at 12 knots, with a temperature of 72 degrees, and the waves were 1 foot. The forecast for the Genesee Valley and Northern Finger Lakes, including Rochester, Geneseo, Canandaigua, Newark, and Fairhaven. Tonight, partly to mostly cloudy with some patchy fog developing after midnight. Lows ranging from the upper 50s inland to the lower 60s along the lake shore. Light northwest winds. Saturday, some time.

patchy fog in the morning, otherwise partly to mostly sunny. Highs ranging from the upper 60s on the hilltops to the lower 70s across the lower elevations. North winds 10 miles an hour or less. Saturday night, partly cloudy with some patchy fog developing overnight. Lows ranging from the mid-50s inland to the upper 50s along the lake shore. Light winds. Sunday, some patchy fog in the morning, otherwise becoming mostly sunny. Highs in the lower 70s. North winds 10 miles an hour or less. Sunday night, mainly clear with some patchy fog developing overnight. Lows ranging from the lower 50s inland to the mid-50s along the lake shore. Light winds. The forecast for the Southern Finger Lakes, including Penyan, Seneca Falls, and Auburn. Tonight, partly to mostly cloudy with some patchy fog developing after midnight. Lows in the upper 50s. Light northwest winds. Saturday, some patchy fog in the morning, otherwise partly to mostly sunny. Highs in the lower 70s. Light winds, becoming north around 10 miles an hour. Saturday night, becoming mainly clear with some patchy fog developing overnight. Lows in the mid-50s. Light winds. Sunday, some patchy fog in the morning, otherwise mostly sunny. Highs in the lower 70s. North winds 10 miles an hour or less. Sunday night, mainly clear with some patchy fog developing overnight. Lows in the lower 50s. Light winds. And now the extended forecast. Labor Day, mainly clear. Patchy fog during the day. Highs in the mid-70s. Tuesday, mostly cloudy. Highs in the mid-70s. Lows in the mid-50s. Wednesday, showers likely. Highs in the lower 80s. Lows around 60. Chance of rain 60%. Thursday, mostly cloudy. A chance of showers. Highs in the lower 70s. Lows in the mid-60s. Chance of rain 40%. Friday, partly cloudy. Highs in the upper 60s. Lows in the mid-50s. This is the NOAA Weather Radio KHA 53 in Rochester. Your source for official weather information across the Western Finger Lakes and the Genesee Valley. KHA 53 operates on a frequency of 162.40 MHz. The 8 p.m. weather at Rochester, it was cloudy. The temperature was 71 degrees Fahrenheit or 22 degrees Celsius, the dew point 60 and the relative humidity 68%. The wind was west at 5 miles an hour. The pressure was 29.94 inches and rising. Repeating at Rochester, it was cloudy, temperature 71 degrees. Around the region at 8 p.m. skies ranged from mostly cloudy to cloudy. It was 72 at Erie, 72 at Buffalo, 72 at Niagara Falls, and 70 at Toronto. Syracuse reported 72, Elmira reported 69, Binghamton reported 68, and Watertown reported 69. At Oswego, winds were west at 11 knots, with a temperature of 72 degrees. The Central Lake Ontario buoy winds were west at 12 knots, with a temperature of 72 degrees, and the waves were 1 foot. The forecast for the Genesee Valley and Northern Finger Lakes, including Rochester, Geneseo, Canandaigua, Newark, and Fairhaven. Tonight, partly to mostly cloudy with some patchy fog developing after midnight. Lows ranging from the upper 50s inland to the lower 60s along the lake shore. Light northwest winds. Saturday, some patchy fog in the morning, otherwise partly to mostly sunny. Highs ranging from the upper 60s on the hilltops to the lower 70s across the lower elevations. North winds 10 miles an hour or less. Saturday night, partly cloudy with some patchy fog developing overnight. Lows ranging from the mid-50s inland to the upper 50s along the lake shore. Light winds. Sunday, some patchy fog in the morning, otherwise becoming mostly sunny. Highs in the lower 70s. North winds 10 miles an hour or less. Sunday night, mainly clear with some patchy fog developing overnight. Lows ranging from the lower 50s inland to the mid-50s along the lake shore. Light winds. The forecast for the Southern Finger Lakes, including Penyan, Seneca Falls, and Auburn. Tonight, partly to mostly cloudy with some patchy fog developing after midnight. Lows in the upper 50s.

light northwest winds. Saturday, some patchy fog in the morning, otherwise partly to mostly sunny. Highs in the lower 70s. Light winds, becoming north around 10 miles an hour. Saturday night, becoming mainly clear with some patchy fog developing overnight. Lows in the mid-50s. Light winds. Sunday, some patchy fog in the morning, otherwise mostly sunny. Highs in the lower 70s. North winds 10 miles an hour or less. Sunday night, mainly clear with some patchy fog developing overnight. Lows in the lower 50s. Light winds. And now the extended forecast. Labor Day, mainly clear. Patchy fog during the day. Highs in the mid-70s. Tuesday, mostly cloudy. Highs in the mid-70s. Lows in the mid-50s. Wednesday, showers likely. Highs in the lower 80s. Lows around 60. Chance of rain 60%. Thursday, mostly cloudy. A chance of showers. Highs in the lower 70s. Lows in the mid-60s. Chance of rain 40%. Friday, partly cloudy. Highs in the upper 60s. Lows in the mid-50s. 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KHA-53 operates on a frequency of 162.40 MHz. The 8 p.m. weather at Rochester, it was cloudy. The temperature was 71 degrees Fahrenheit or 22 degrees Celsius, the dew point 60 and the relative humidity 68%. The wind was west at 5 miles an hour. The pressure was 29.94 inches and rising. Repeating at Rochester, it was cloudy, temperature 71 degrees. Around the region at 8 p.m. skies ranged from mostly cloudy to cloudy. It was 72 at Erie, 72 at Buffalo, 72 at Niagara Falls, and 70 at Toronto. Syracuse reported 72, Elmira reported 69, Binghamton reported 68, and Watertown reported 69. At Oswego, winds were west at 11 knots, with a temperature of 72 degrees. The Central Lake Ontario buoy winds were west at 12 knots, with a temperature of 72 degrees, and the waves were 1 foot. The forecast for the Genesee Valley and Northern Finger Lakes, including Rochester, Geneseo, Canandaigua, Newark, and Fairhaven. Tonight, partly to mostly cloudy with some patchy fog developing after midnight. Lows ranging from the upper 50s inland to the lower 60s along the lake shore. Light northwest winds. Saturday, some patchy fog in the morning, otherwise partly to mostly sunny. Highs ranging from the upper 60s on the hilltops to the lower 70s across the lower elevations. North winds 10 miles an hour or less. Saturday night, partly cloudy with some patchy fog developing overnight. Lows ranging from the mid-50s inland to the upper 50s along the lake shore. Light winds. Sunday, some patchy fog in the morning, otherwise becoming mostly sunny. Highs in the lower 70s. North winds 10 miles an hour or less. Sunday night, mainly clear with some patchy fog developing overnight. Lows ranging from the lower 50s inland to the mid-50s along the lake shore. Light winds. The forecast for the Southern Finger Lakes, including Pinyan, Seneca Falls, and Auburn. Tonight, partly to mostly cloudy with some patchy fog developing after midnight. Lows in the upper 50s. Light northwest winds. Saturday, some patchy fog in the morning, otherwise partly to mostly sunny. Highs in the lower 70s. Light winds, becoming north around 10 miles an hour. Saturday night, becoming mainly clear with some patchy fog developing overnight. Lows in the mid-50s. Light winds. Sunday, some patchy fog in the morning, otherwise mostly sunny. Highs in the lower 70s. North winds 10 miles an hour or less. Sunday night, mainly clear with some patchy fog developing overnight. Lows in the lower 50s. Light winds. And now the extended forecast. Labor Day, mainly clear. Patchy fog during the day. Highs in the mid-70s. Tuesday, mostly cloudy. Highs in the mid-70s. Lows in the mid-50s. Wednesday, showers likely.

Highs in the lower 80s. Lows around 60. Chance of rain 60%. Thursday, mostly cloudy. A chance of showers. Highs in the lower 70s. Lows in the mid-60s. Chance of rain 40%. Friday, partly cloudy. Highs in the upper 60s. Lows in the mid-50s. This is the NOAA Weather Radio KHA 53 in Rochester. Your source for official weather information across the Western Finger Lakes and the Genesee Valley. KHA 53 operates on a frequency of 162.40 MHz. The 8 p.m. weather at Rochester, it was cloudy. The temperature was 71 degrees Fahrenheit or 22 degrees Celsius, the dew point 60 and the relative humidity 68%. The wind was west at 5 miles an hour. The pressure was 29.94 inches and rising. Repeating at Rochester, it was cloudy, temperature 71 degrees. Around the region at 8 p.m. skies ranged from mostly cloudy to cloudy. It was 72 at Erie, 72 at Buffalo, 72 at Niagara Falls, and 70 at Toronto. Syracuse reported 72, Elmira reported 69, Binghamton reported 68, and Watertown reported 69. At Oswego, winds were west at 11 knots, with a temperature of 72 degrees. The Central Lake Ontario buoy winds were west at 12 knots, with a temperature of 72 degrees, and the waves were 1 foot. The forecast for the Genesee Valley and Northern Finger Lakes, including Rochester, Geneseo, Canandaigua, Newark, and Fairhaven. Tonight, partly to mostly cloudy with some patchy fog developing after midnight. Lows ranging from the upper 50s inland to the lower 60s along the lake shore. Light northwest winds. Saturday, some patchy fog in the morning, otherwise partly to mostly sunny. Highs ranging from the upper 60s on the hilltops to the lower 70s across the lower elevations. North winds 10 miles an hour or less. Saturday night, partly cloudy with some patchy fog developing overnight. Lows ranging from the mid-50s inland to the upper 50s along the lake shore. Light winds. Sunday, some patchy fog in the morning, otherwise becoming mostly sunny. Highs in the lower 70s. North winds 10 miles an hour or less. Sunday night, mainly clear with some patchy fog developing overnight. Lows ranging from the lower 50s inland to the mid-50s along the lake shore. Light winds. The forecast for the Southern Finger Lakes, including Pinyan, Seneca Falls, and Auburn. Tonight, partly to mostly cloudy with some patchy fog developing after midnight. Lows in the upper 50s. Light northwest winds. Saturday, some patchy fog in the morning, otherwise partly to mostly sunny. Highs in the lower 70s. Light winds, becoming north around 10 miles an hour. Saturday night, becoming mainly clear with some patchy fog developing overnight. Lows in the mid-50s. Light winds. Sunday, some patchy fog in the morning, otherwise mostly sunny. Highs in the lower 70s. North winds 10 miles an hour or less. Sunday night, mainly clear with some patchy fog developing overnight. Lows in the lower 50s. Light winds. And now the extended forecast. Labor Day, mainly clear. Patchy fog during the day. Highs in the mid-70s. Tuesday, mostly cloudy. Highs in the mid-70s. Lows in the mid-50s. Wednesday, showers likely. Highs in the lower 80s. Lows around 60. Chance of rain 60%. Thursday, mostly cloudy. A chance of showers. Highs in the lower 70s. Lows in the mid-60s. Chance of rain 40%. Friday, partly cloudy. Highs in the upper 60s. Lows in the mid-50s. This is the NOAA Weather Radio KHA 53 in Rochester. Your source for official weather information across the Western Finger Lakes and the Genesee Valley. KHA 53 operates on a frequency of 162.40 MHz. The 8 p.m. weather at Rochester, it was cloudy. The temperature was 71 degrees Fahrenheit or 22 degrees Celsius, the dew point 60 and the relative humidity 68%. The wind was west at 5 miles an hour. The pressure was 29.94 inches.

rising. Repeating at Rochester, it was cloudy, temperature 71 degrees. Around the region at 8 p.m. skies ranged from mostly cloudy to cloudy. It was 72 at Erie, 72 at Buffalo, 72 at Niagara Falls, and 70 at Toronto. Syracuse reported 72, Elmira reported 69, Binghamton reported 68, and Watertown reported 69. At Oswego, winds were west at 11 knots, with a temperature of 72 degrees. The Central Lake Ontario buoy winds were west at 12 knots, with a temperature of 72 degrees, and the waves were 1 foot. The forecast for the Genesee Valley and Northern Finger Lakes, including Rochester, Geneseo, Canandaigua, Newark, and Fairhaven. Tonight, partly to mostly cloudy with some patchy fog developing after midnight. Lows ranging from the upper 50s inland to the lower 60s along the lake shore. Light northwest winds. Saturday, some patchy fog in the morning, otherwise partly to mostly sunny. Highs ranging from the upper 60s on the hilltops to the lower 70s across the lower elevations. North winds 10 miles an hour or less. Saturday night, partly cloudy with some patchy fog developing overnight. Lows ranging from the mid-50s inland to the upper 50s along the lake shore. Light winds. Sunday, some patchy fog in the morning, otherwise becoming mostly sunny. Highs in the lower 70s. North winds 10 miles an hour or less. Sunday night, mainly clear with some patchy fog developing overnight. Lows ranging from the lower 50s inland to the mid-50s along the lake shore. Light winds. The forecast for the Southern Finger Lakes, including Tinian, Seneca Falls, and Auburn. Tonight, partly to mostly cloudy with some patchy fog developing after midnight. Lows in the upper 50s. Light northwest winds. Saturday, some patchy fog in the morning, otherwise partly to mostly sunny. Highs in the lower 70s. Light winds, becoming north around 10 miles an hour. Saturday night, becoming mainly clear with some patchy fog developing overnight. Lows in the mid-50s. Light winds. Sunday, some patchy fog in the morning, otherwise mostly sunny. Highs in the lower 70s. North winds 10 miles an hour or less. Sunday night, mainly clear with some patchy fog developing overnight. Lows in the lower 50s. Light winds. And now the extended forecast. Labor Day, mainly clear. Patchy fog during the day. Highs in the mid-70s. Tuesday, mostly cloudy. Highs in the mid-70s. Lows in the mid-50s. Wednesday, showers likely. Highs in the lower 80s. Lows around 60. Chance of rain 60%. Thursday, mostly cloudy. A chance of showers. Highs in the lower 70s. Lows in the mid-60s. Chance of rain 40%. Friday, partly cloudy. Highs in the upper 60s. Lows in the mid-50s. The Nearshore Marine Forecast, for the Niagara River to Hamlin Beach along Lake Ontario. Tonight, west winds 5 to 10 knots becoming northeast. Mostly cloudy this evening, then becoming partly cloudy. Waves 1 foot or less. Saturday, northeast winds 10 knots or less. Mostly sunny. Waves 1 foot or less. Saturday night, light and variable winds becoming northeast 5 to 10 knots. Partly cloudy. Waves 2 feet or less. Sunday, northeast winds 5 to 10 knots becoming east. Mostly sunny. Waves 1 to 2 feet. Sunday night, east winds less than 10 knots. Mainly clear. Waves 1 foot or less. Monday, light and variable winds. Mainly clear, then becoming partly cloudy. Waves 1 foot or less. Tuesday, light and variable winds becoming south 5 to 10 knots. A chance of showers Tuesday night. Waves 1 foot or less. Wednesday, southwest winds 15 to 25 knots becoming west. A chance of showers. Waves 1 to 3 feet building to 3 to 5 feet. Waves occasionally around 6 feet. The Nearshore Marine Forecast, for Hamlin Beach to Sodus Bay. Tonight, west winds 5 to 10 knots becoming northeast. Partly cloudy. Waves 1 foot or less.

Saturday, north winds 5 to 10 knots. Mostly sunny. Waves 1 foot or less. Saturday night, north winds 5 to 10 knots becoming northeast. Partly cloudy. Waves 2 feet or less. Sunday, northeast winds 5 to 15 knots. Becoming mostly sunny. Waves 1 to 3 feet. Sunday night, northeast winds 5 to 10 knots becoming light and variable. Mainly clear. Waves 2 feet or less. Monday, light and variable winds. Mainly clear, variable. Mainly clear. Waves 2 feet or less. Monday, light and variable winds. Mainly clear, then becoming partly cloudy. Waves 1 foot or less. Tuesday, west winds 10 knots or less becoming south. Mostly cloudy. Waves 1 foot or less. Wednesday, south winds 10 to 15 knots becoming west 15 to 20 knots. A chance of showers. Waves 1 foot or less building to 3 to 5 feet. Waves occasionally around 6 feet. The water temperature off Rochester is 64 degrees. The Nearshore Marine Forecast, 4, Sodus Bay to Mexico Bay. Tonight, west winds 5 to 10 knots becoming north. Partly to mostly cloudy. Waves around 1 foot. Saturday, north winds 5 to 10 knots. Mostly sunny. Waves 1 foot or less. Saturday night, north winds 5 to 10 knots becoming northeast. Mainly clear. Waves 2 feet or less. Sunday, northeast winds 5 to 10 knots becoming north. Sunny. Waves 2 feet or less. Sunday night, north winds 5 to 10 knots becoming light and variable. Clear. Waves 2 feet or less. Monday, light and variable winds. Mainly clear, then becoming partly cloudy. Waves 1 foot or less. Tuesday, northwest winds 10 knots or less becoming southeast 10 to 15 knots. Mostly cloudy. Waves 1 foot or less. Wednesday, south winds 10 to 15 knots becoming west 15 to 20 knots. Showers likely. Waves 2 feet or less building to 3 to 6 feet. Waves occasionally around 7 feet. This is the NOAA Weather Radio KHA 53 in Rochester. Your source for official weather information across the Western Finger Lakes and the Genesee Valley. KHA 53 operates on a frequency of 162.40 MHz. The 8 p.m. weather at Rochester, it was cloudy. The temperature was 71 degrees Fahrenheit or 22 degrees Celsius, the dew point 60 and the relative humidity 68%. The wind was west at 5 miles an hour. The pressure was 29.94 inches and rising. Repeating at Rochester, it was cloudy, temperature 71 degrees. Around the region at 8 p.m. skies ranged from mostly cloudy to cloudy. It was 72 at Erie, 72 at Buffalo, 72 at Niagara Falls, and 70 at Toronto. Syracuse reported 72, Elmira reported 69, Binghamton reported 68, and Watertown reported 69. At Oswego, winds were west at 11 knots, with a temperature of 72 degrees. The Central Lake Ontario buoy winds were west at 12 knots, with a temperature of 72 degrees, and the waves were 1 foot. The forecast for the Genesee Valley and Northern Finger Lakes, including Rochester, Geneseo, Canandaigua, Newark, and Fairhaven. Tonight, partly to mostly cloudy with some patchy fog developing after midnight. Lows ranging from the upper 50s inland to the lower 60s along the lake shore. Light northwest winds. Saturday, some patchy fog in the morning, otherwise partly to mostly sunny. Highs ranging from the upper 60s on the hilltops to the lower 70s across the lower elevations. North winds 10 miles an hour or less. Saturday night, partly cloudy with some patchy fog developing overnight. Lows ranging from the mid-50s inland to the upper 50s along the lake shore. Light winds. Sunday, some patchy fog in the morning, otherwise becoming mostly sunny. Highs in the lower 70s. North winds 10 miles an hour or less. Sunday night, mainly clear with some patchy fog developing overnight. Lows ranging from the lower 50s inland to the mid-50s along the lake shore. Light winds. The forecast for the Southern Finger Lakes,

including Tinian, Seneca Falls, and Auburn. Tonight, partly to mostly cloudy with some patchy fog developing after midnight. Lows in the upper 50s. Light northwest winds. Saturday, some patchy fog in the morning, otherwise partly to mostly sunny. Highs in the lower 70s. Light winds, becoming north around 10 miles an hour. Saturday night, becoming mainly clear with some patchy fog developing overnight. Lows in the mid-50s. Light winds. Sunday, some patchy fog in the morning, otherwise mostly sunny. Highs in the lower 70s. North winds 10 miles an hour or less. Sunday night, mainly clear with some patchy fog developing overnight. Lows in the lower 50s. Light winds. And now the extended forecast. Labor Day, mainly clear. Patchy fog during the day. Highs in the mid-70s. Tuesday, mostly cloudy. Highs in the mid-70s. Lows in the mid-50s. Wednesday, showers likely. Highs in the lower 80s. Lows around 60. Chance of rain 60%. Thursday, mostly cloudy. A chance of showers. Highs in the lower 70s. Lows in the mid-60s. Chance of rain 40%. Friday, partly cloudy. Highs in the upper 60s. Lows in the mid-50s. 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KHA-53 operates on a frequency of 162.40 MHz. The 8 p.m. weather at Rochester, it was cloudy. The temperature was 71 degrees Fahrenheit or 22 degrees Celsius, the dew point 60 and the relative humidity 68%. The wind was west at 5 miles an hour. The pressure was 29.94 inches and rising. Repeating at Rochester, it was cloudy, temperature 71 degrees. Around the region at 8 p.m. skies ranged from mostly cloudy to cloudy. It was 72 at Erie, 72 at Buffalo, 72 at Niagara Falls, and 70 at Toronto. Syracuse reported 72, Elmira reported 69, Binghamton reported 68, and Watertown reported 69. At Oswego, winds were west at 11 knots, with a temperature of 72 degrees. The Central Lake Ontario buoy winds were west at 12 knots, with a temperature of 72 degrees, and the waves were 1 foot. The forecast for the Genesee Valley and Northern Finger Lakes, including Rochester, Geneseo, Canandaigua, Newark, and Fairhaven. Tonight, partly to mostly cloudy with some patchy fog developing after midnight. Lows ranging from the upper 50s inland to the lower 60s along the lake shore. Light northwest winds. Saturday, some patchy fog in the morning, otherwise partly to mostly sunny. Highs ranging from the upper 60s on the hilltops to the lower 70s across the lower elevations. North winds 10 miles an hour or less. Saturday night, partly cloudy with some patchy fog developing overnight. Lows ranging from the mid-50s inland to the upper 50s along the lake shore. Light winds. Sunday, some patchy fog in the morning, otherwise becoming mostly sunny. Highs in the lower 70s. North winds 10 miles an hour or less. Sunday night, mainly clear with some patchy fog developing overnight. Lows ranging from the lower 50s inland to the mid-50s along the lake shore. Light winds. The forecast for the Southern Finger Lakes, including Tinian, Seneca Falls, and Auburn. Tonight, partly to mostly cloudy with some patchy fog developing after midnight. Lows in the upper 50s. Light northwest winds. Saturday, some patchy fog in the morning, otherwise partly to mostly sunny. Highs in the lower 70s. Light winds, becoming north around 10 miles an hour. Saturday night, becoming mainly clear with some patchy fog developing overnight. Lows in the mid-50s. Light winds. Sunday, some patchy fog in the morning, otherwise mostly sunny. Highs in the lower 70s. North winds 10 miles an hour or less. Sunday night, mainly clear with some patchy fog developing overnight. Lows in the lower 50s. Light winds. And now the extended forecast. Labor Day, mainly clear. Patchy fog during the day.

tonight, partly to mostly cloudy with some patchy fog developing after midnight. Lows ranging from the upper 50s inland to the lower 60s along the lake shore. Light northwest winds. Saturday, some patchy fog in the morning, otherwise partly to mostly sunny. Highs ranging from the upper 60s on the hilltops to the lower 70s across the lower elevations. North winds 10 miles an hour or less. Saturday night, partly cloudy with some patchy fog developing overnight. Lows ranging from the mid-50s inland to the upper 50s along the lake shore. Light winds. Sunday, some patchy fog in the morning, otherwise becoming mostly sunny. Highs in the lower 70s. North winds 10 miles an hour or less. Sunday night, mainly clear with some patchy fog developing overnight. Lows ranging from the lower 50s inland to the mid-50s along the lake shore. Light winds. The forecast for the Southern Finger Lakes, including Penang, Seneca Falls, and Auburn. Tonight, partly to mostly cloudy with some patchy fog developing after midnight. Lows in the upper 50s. Light northwest winds. Saturday, some patchy fog in the morning, otherwise partly to mostly sunny. Highs in the lower 70s. Light winds, becoming north around 10 miles an hour. Saturday night, becoming mainly clear with some patchy fog developing overnight. Lows in the mid-50s. Light winds. Sunday, some patchy fog in the morning, otherwise mostly sunny. Highs in the lower 70s. North winds 10 miles an hour or less. Sunday night, mainly clear with some patchy fog developing overnight. Lows in the lower 50s. Light winds. And now the extended forecast. Labor Day, mainly clear. Patchy fog during the day. Highs in the mid-70s. Tuesday, mostly cloudy. Highs in the mid-70s. Lows in the mid-50s. Wednesday, showers likely. Highs in the lower 80s. Lows around 60. Chance of rain 60%. Thursday, mostly cloudy. A chance of showers. Highs in the lower 70s. Lows in the mid-60s. Chance of rain 40%. Friday, partly cloudy. Highs in the upper 60s. Lows in the mid-50s. This is the NOAA Weather Radio KHA 53 in Rochester. Your source for official weather information across the Western Finger Lakes and the Genesee Valley. KHA 53 operates on a frequency of 162.40 MHz. The 8 p.m. weather at Rochester, it was cloudy. The temperature was 71 degrees Fahrenheit or 22 degrees Celsius, the dew point 60 and the relative humidity 68%. The wind was west at 5 miles an hour. The pressure was 29.94 inches and rising. Repeating at Rochester, it was cloudy, temperature 71 degrees. Around the region at 8 p.m. skies ranged from mostly cloudy to cloudy. It was 72 at Erie, 72 at Buffalo, 72 at Niagara Falls, and 70 at Toronto. Syracuse reported 72, Elmira reported 69, Binghamton reported 68, and Watertown reported 69. At Oswego, winds were west at 11 knots, with a temperature of 72 degrees. The Central Lake Ontario buoy winds were west at 12 knots, with a temperature of 72 degrees, and the waves were 1 foot. The forecast for the Genesee Valley and Northern Finger Lakes, including Rochester, Geneseo, Canandaigua, Newark, and Fairhaven. Tonight, partly to mostly cloudy with some patchy fog developing after midnight. Lows ranging from the upper 50s inland to the lower 60s along the lake shore. Light northwest winds. Saturday, some patchy fog in the morning, otherwise partly to mostly sunny. Highs ranging from the upper 60s on the hilltops to the lower 70s across the lower elevations. North winds 10 miles an hour or less. Saturday night, partly cloudy with some patchy fog developing overnight. Lows ranging from the mid-50s inland to the upper 50s along the lake shore. Light winds. Sunday, some patchy fog in the morning, otherwise becoming mostly sunny. Highs in the lower 70s. North winds 10 miles an hour or less. Sunday night, mainly clear with some patchy fog developing overnight. Lows ranging from the lower 50s inland to the mid-50s along the lake shore. Light winds.

And now the extended forecast. Labor Day, mainly clear. Patchy fog during the day. Highs in the mid-70s. Tuesday, mostly cloudy. Highs in the mid-70s. Lows in the mid-50s. Wednesday, showers likely. Highs in the lower 80s. Lows around 60. Chance of rain 60%. Thursday, mostly cloudy. A chance of showers. Highs in the lower 70s. Lows in the mid-60s. Chance of rain 40%. Friday, partly cloudy. Highs in the upper 60s. Lows in the mid-50s. This is the NOAA Weather Radio KHA 53 in Rochester. Your source for official weather information across the Western Finger Lakes and the Genesee Valley. KHA 53 operates on a frequency of 162.40 MHz. The 8 p.m. weather at Rochester, it was cloudy. The temperature was 71 degrees Fahrenheit or 22 degrees Celsius, the dew point 60 and the relative humidity 68%. The wind was west at 5 miles an hour. The pressure was 29.94 inches and rising. Repeating at Rochester, it was cloudy, temperature 71 degrees. Around the region at 8 p.m. skies ranged from mostly cloudy to cloudy. It was 72 at Erie, 72 at Buffalo, 72 at Niagara Falls, and 70 at Toronto. Syracuse reported 72, Elmira reported 69, Binghamton reported 68, and Watertown reported 69. At Oswego, winds were west at 11 knots, with a temperature of 72 degrees. The Central Lake Ontario buoy winds were west at 12 knots, with a temperature of 72 degrees, and the waves were 1 foot. Open lake forecast, 4, the Niagara River to Hamlin Beach beyond 5 miles from shore. Tonight, west winds 5 to 10 knots becoming northeast. Waves 1 foot or less. Saturday, northeast winds around 10 knots becoming light and variable. Waves 1 foot or less. Saturday night, light and variable winds becoming northeast around 10 knots. Waves 2 feet or less. Sunday, northeast winds 5 to 15 knots becoming east. Waves 1 to 2 feet. Sunday night, southeast winds less than 10 knots. Waves 1 foot or less. Monday, light and variable winds. Waves 1 foot or less. Tuesday, east winds 10 knots or less becoming southeast. A chance of showers Tuesday night. Waves 1 foot or less. Wednesday, south winds 15 to 25 knots becoming west. Showers likely during the day, then a chance of showers Wednesday night. Waves 1 to 3 feet building to 3 to 6 feet. Open lake forecast, 4, Hamlin Beach to Mexico Bay beyond 5 miles from shore. Tonight, west winds 5 to 10 knots becoming north. Waves 1 foot or less. Saturday, north winds 5 to 10 knots. Waves 1 foot or less. Saturday night, north winds 10 to 15 knots becoming northeast. Waves 1 to 3 feet. Sunday, northeast winds 5 to 15 knots. Waves 1 to 3 feet. Sunday night, northeast winds 10 knots or less becoming northwest. Waves 2 feet or less. Monday, northwest winds 10 knots or less becoming west. Waves 1 foot or less. Tuesday, north winds 5 to 15 knots becoming southeast. Waves 2 feet or less. Wednesday, south winds 15 to 25 knots becoming west. Showers likely. Waves 1 to 3 feet building to 3 to 6 feet. The forecast for the Genesee Valley and Northern Finger Lakes, including Rochester, Geneseo, Canandaigua, Newark, and Fairhaven. Tonight, partly to mostly cloudy with some patchy fog developing after midnight. Lows ranging from the upper 50s inland to the lower 60s along the lake shore. Light northwest winds. Saturday, some patchy fog in the morning, otherwise partly to mostly sunny. Highs ranging from the upper 60s on the hilltops to the lower 70s across the lower elevations. North winds 10 miles an hour or less. Saturday night, partly cloudy with some patchy fog developing overnight. Lows ranging from the mid-50s inland to the upper 50s along the lake shore. Light winds. Sunday, some patchy fog in the morning, otherwise becoming mostly sunny. Highs in the lower 70s.

north winds 10 miles an hour or less. Sunday night, mainly clear with some patchy fog developing overnight. Lows ranging from the lower 50s inland to the mid-50s along the lake shore. Light winds. The forecast for the Southern Finger Lakes, including Pinyan, Seneca Falls, and Auburn. Tonight, partly to mostly cloudy with some patchy fog developing after midnight. Lows in the upper 50s. Light northwest winds. Saturday, some patchy fog in the morning, otherwise partly to mostly sunny. Highs in the lower 70s. Light winds, becoming north around 10 miles an hour. Saturday night, becoming mainly clear with some patchy fog developing overnight. Lows in the mid-50s. Light winds. Sunday, some patchy fog in the morning, otherwise mostly sunny. Highs in the lower 70s. North winds 10 miles an hour or less. Sunday night, mainly clear with some patchy fog developing overnight. Lows in the lower 50s. Light winds. And now the extended forecast. Labor Day, mainly clear. Patchy fog during the day. Highs in the mid-70s. Tuesday, mostly cloudy. Highs in the mid-70s. Lows in the mid-50s. Wednesday, showers likely. Highs in the lower 80s. Lows around 60. Chance of rain 60%. Thursday, mostly cloudy. A chance of showers. Highs in the lower 70s. Lows in the mid-60s. Chance of rain 40%. Friday, partly cloudy. Highs in the upper 60s. Lows in the mid-50s. This is the NOAA Weather Radio KHA-53 in Rochester. Your source for official weather information across the Western Finger Lakes and the Genesee Valley. KHA-53 operates on a frequency of 162.40 MHz. The 9 p.m. weather at Rochester, it was cloudy. The temperature was 70 degrees Fahrenheit or 21 degrees Celsius, the dew point 60 and the relative humidity 70%. The wind was west at 5 miles an hour. The pressure was 29.95 inches and rising. Repeating at Rochester, it was cloudy, temperature 70 degrees. Around the region at 9 p.m. at Erie, it was partly cloudy, with a temperature of 72. It was mostly cloudy, with a temperature of 71 at Syracuse, and 67 at Binghamton. It was cloudy, with a temperature of 71 at Buffalo, 71 at Niagara Falls, 68 at Elmira, and 69 at Watertown. At Oswego, winds were west at 12 knots, with a temperature of 72 degrees. The Central Lake Ontario buoy winds were from the northwest at 10 knots. The forecast for the Genesee Valley and Northern Finger Lakes, including Rochester, Geneseo, Canandaigua, Newark, and Fairhaven. Tonight, partly to mostly cloudy with some patchy fog developing after midnight. Lows ranging from the upper 50s inland to the lower 60s along the lake shore. Light northwest winds. Saturday, some patchy fog in the morning, otherwise partly to mostly sunny. Highs ranging from the upper 60s on the hilltops to the lower 70s across the lower elevations. North winds 10 miles an hour or less. Saturday night, partly cloudy with some patchy fog developing overnight. Lows ranging from the mid-50s inland to the upper 50s along the lake shore. Light winds. Sunday, some patchy fog in the morning, otherwise becoming mostly sunny. Highs in the lower 70s. North winds 10 miles an hour or less. Sunday night, mainly clear with some patchy fog developing overnight. Lows ranging from the lower 50s inland to the mid-50s along the lake shore. Light winds. The forecast for the Southern Finger Lakes, including Pinyan, Seneca Falls, and Auburn. Tonight, partly to mostly cloudy with some patchy fog developing after midnight. Lows in the upper 50s. Light northwest winds. Saturday, some patchy fog in the morning, otherwise partly to mostly sunny. Highs in the lower 70s. Light winds, becoming north around 10 miles an hour. Saturday night, becoming mainly clear with some patchy fog developing overnight. Lows in the mid-50s. Light winds. Sunday, some patchy fog in the morning, otherwise mostly sunny. Highs in the lower 70s. North winds 10 miles an hour or less. Sunday.

night, mainly clear with some patchy fog developing overnight. Lows in the lower 50s. Light winds. And now the extended forecast. Labor Day, mainly clear. Patchy fog during the day. Highs in the mid-70s. Tuesday, mostly cloudy. Highs in the mid-70s. Lows in the mid-50s. Wednesday, showers likely. Highs in the lower 80s. Lows around 60. Chance of rain 60%. Thursday, mostly cloudy. A chance of showers. Highs in the lower 70s. Lows in the mid-60s. Chance of rain 40%. Friday, partly cloudy. Highs in the upper 60s. Lows in the mid-50s. 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Your source for official weather information across the Western Finger Lakes and the Genesee Valley. KHA-53 operates on a frequency of 162.40 MHz. The 9 p.m. weather at Rochester, it was cloudy. The temperature was 70 degrees Fahrenheit or 21 degrees Celsius, the dew point 60 and the relative humidity 70%. The wind was west at 5 miles an hour. The pressure was 29.95 inches and rising. Repeating at Rochester, it was cloudy, temperature 70 degrees. Around the region at 9 p.m. at Erie, it was partly cloudy, with a temperature of 72. It was mostly cloudy, with a temperature of 71 at Syracuse, and 67 at Binghamton. It was cloudy, with a temperature of 71 at Buffalo, 71 at Niagara Falls, 68 at Elmira, and 69 at Watertown. At Oswego, winds were west at 12 knots, with a temperature of 72 degrees. The Central Lake Ontario buoy winds were from the northwest at 10 knots. The forecast for the Genesee Valley and Northern Finger Lakes, including Rochester, Geneseo, Canandaigua, Newark, and Fairhaven. Tonight, partly to mostly cloudy with some patchy fog developing after midnight. Lows ranging from the upper 50s inland to the lower 60s along the lake shore. Light northwest winds. Saturday, some patchy fog in the morning, otherwise partly to mostly sunny. Highs ranging from the upper 60s on the hilltops to the lower 70s across the lower elevations. North winds 10 miles an hour or less. Saturday night, partly cloudy with some patchy fog developing overnight. Lows ranging from the mid-50s inland to the upper 50s along the lake shore. Light winds. Sunday, some patchy fog in the morning, otherwise becoming mostly sunny. Highs in the lower 70s. North winds 10 miles an hour or less. Sunday night, mainly clear with some patchy fog developing overnight. Lows ranging from the lower 50s inland to the mid-50s along the lake shore. Light winds. The forecast for the Southern Finger Lakes, including Pinyan, Seneca Falls, and Auburn. Tonight, partly to mostly cloudy with some patchy fog developing after midnight. Lows in the upper 50s. Light northwest winds. Saturday, some patchy fog in the morning, otherwise partly to mostly sunny. Highs in the lower 70s. Light winds, becoming north around 10 miles an hour. Saturday night, becoming mainly clear with some patchy fog developing overnight. Lows in the mid-50s. Light winds. Sunday, some patchy fog in the morning, otherwise mostly sunny. Highs in the lower 70s. North winds 10 miles an hour or less. Sunday night, mainly clear with some patchy fog developing overnight. Lows in the lower 50s. Light winds. And now the extended forecast. Labor Day, mainly clear. Patchy fog during the day. Highs in the mid-70s. Tuesday, mostly cloudy. Highs in the mid-70s. Lows in the mid-50s. Wednesday, showers likely. Highs in the lower 80s. Lows around 60. Chance of rain 60%. Thursday, mostly cloudy. A chance of showers. Highs in the lower 70s. Lows in the mid-60s. Chance of rain 40%. Friday, partly cloudy. Highs in the upper 60s. Lows in the mid-50s. This is the NOAA Weather Radio KHA-53 in Rochester. 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

KHA-53 operates on a frequency of 162.40 MHz. The 9 p.m. weather at Rochester, it was cloudy. The temperature was 70 degrees Fahrenheit or 21 degrees Celsius, the dew point 60 and the relative humidity 70%. The wind was west at 5 miles an hour. The pressure was 29.95 inches and rising. Repeating at Rochester, it was cloudy, temperature 70 degrees. Around the region at 9 p.m. at Erie, it was partly cloudy, with a temperature of 72. It was mostly cloudy, with a temperature of 72 at Toronto, 71 at Syracuse, and 67 at Binghamton. It was cloudy, with a temperature of 71 at Buffalo, 71 at Niagara Falls, 68 at Elmira, and 69 at Watertown. At Oswego, winds were west at 12 knots, with a temperature of 72 degrees. The Central Lake Ontario buoy winds were northwest at 10 knots, with a temperature of 72 degrees, and the waves were 1 foot. The forecast for the Genesee Valley and Northern Finger Lakes, including Rochester, Geneseo, Canandaigua, Newark, and Fairhaven. Tonight, partly to mostly cloudy with some patchy fog developing after midnight. Lows ranging from the upper 50s inland to the lower 60s along the lake shore. Light northwest winds. Saturday, some patchy fog in the morning, otherwise partly to mostly sunny. Highs ranging from the upper 60s on the hilltops to the lower 70s across the lower elevations. North winds 10 miles an hour or less. Saturday night, partly cloudy with some patchy fog developing overnight. Lows ranging from the mid-50s inland to the upper 50s along the lake shore. Light winds. Sunday, some patchy fog in the morning, otherwise becoming mostly sunny. Highs in the lower 70s. North winds 10 miles an hour or less. Sunday night, mainly clear with some patchy fog developing overnight. Lows ranging from the lower 50s inland to the mid-50s along the lake shore. Light winds. The forecast for the Southern Finger Lakes, including Pinyan, Seneca Falls, and Auburn. Tonight, partly to mostly cloudy with some patchy fog developing after midnight. Lows in the upper 50s. Light northwest winds. Saturday, some patchy fog in the morning, otherwise partly to mostly sunny. Highs in the lower 70s. Light winds, becoming north around 10 miles an hour. Saturday night, becoming mainly clear with some patchy fog developing overnight. Lows in the mid-50s. Light winds. Sunday, some patchy fog in the morning, otherwise mostly sunny. Highs in the lower 70s. North winds 10 miles an hour or less. Sunday night, mainly clear with some patchy fog developing overnight. Lows in the lower 50s. Light winds. And now the extended forecast. Labor Day, mainly clear. Patchy fog during the day. Highs in the mid-70s. Tuesday, mostly cloudy. Highs in the mid-70s. Lows in the mid-50s. Wednesday, showers likely. Highs in the lower 80s. Lows around 60. Chance of rain 60%. Thursday, mostly cloudy. A chance of showers. Highs in the lower 70s. Lows in the mid-60s. Chance of rain 40%. Friday, partly cloudy. Highs in the upper 60s. Lows in the mid-50s. 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Your source for official weather information across the Western Finger Lakes and the Genesee Valley. KHA-53 operates on a frequency of 162.40 MHz. The 9 p.m. weather at Rochester, it was cloudy. The temperature was 70 degrees Fahrenheit or 21 degrees Celsius, the dew point 60 and the relative humidity 70%. The wind was west at 5 miles an hour. The pressure was 29.95 inches and rising. Repeating at Rochester, it was cloudy, temperature 70 degrees. Around the region at 9 p.m. at Erie, it was partly cloudy, with a temperature of 72. It was mostly cloudy, with a temperature of 72 at Toronto, 71 at Syracuse, and 67 at Binghamton. It was cloudy, with a temperature of 71 at Buffalo, 71 at Niagara Falls, 68 at Elmira, and 69 at Watertown. At Oswego, winds were west at 12 knots, with a temperature

temperature of 72 degrees. The Central Lake Ontario buoy winds were northwest at 10 knots, with a temperature of 72 degrees, and the waves were 1 foot. The forecast for the Genesee Valley and Northern Finger Lakes, including Rochester, Geneseo, Canandaigua, Newark, and Fairhaven. Tonight, partly to mostly cloudy with some patchy fog developing after midnight. Lows ranging from the upper 50s inland to the lower 60s along the lake shore. Light northwest winds. Saturday, some patchy fog in the morning, otherwise partly to mostly sunny. Highs ranging from the upper 60s on the hilltops to the lower 70s across the lower elevations. North winds 10 miles an hour or less. Saturday night, partly cloudy with some patchy fog developing overnight. Lows ranging from the mid-50s inland to the upper 50s along the lake shore. Light winds. Sunday, some patchy fog in the morning, otherwise becoming mostly sunny. Highs in the lower 70s. North winds 10 miles an hour or less. Sunday night, mainly clear with some patchy fog developing overnight. Lows ranging from the lower 50s inland to the mid-50s along the lake shore. Light winds. The forecast for the Southern Finger Lakes, including Penyan, Seneca Falls, and Auburn. Tonight, partly to mostly cloudy with some patchy fog developing after midnight. Lows in the upper 50s. Light northwest winds. Saturday, some patchy fog in the morning, otherwise partly to mostly sunny. Highs in the lower 70s. Light winds, becoming north around 10 miles an hour. Saturday night, becoming mainly clear with some patchy fog developing overnight. Lows in the mid-50s. Light winds. Sunday, some patchy fog in the morning, otherwise mostly sunny. Highs in the lower 70s. North winds 10 miles an hour or less. Sunday night, mainly clear with some patchy fog developing overnight. Lows in the lower 50s. Light winds. And now the extended forecast. Labor Day, mainly clear. Patchy fog during the day. Highs in the mid-70s. Tuesday, mostly cloudy. Highs in the mid-70s. Lows in the mid-50s. Wednesday, showers likely. Highs in the lower 80s. Lows around 60. Chance of rain 60%. Thursday, mostly cloudy. A chance of showers. Highs in the lower 70s. Lows in the mid-60s. Chance of rain 40%. Friday, partly cloudy. Highs in the upper 60s. Lows in the mid-50s. This is the NOAA Weather Radio KHA 53 in Rochester. Your source for official weather information across the Western Finger Lakes and the Genesee Valley. KHA 53 operates on a frequency of 162.40 MHz. The 9 p.m. weather at Rochester, it was cloudy. The temperature was 70 degrees Fahrenheit or 21 degrees Celsius, the dew point 60 and the relative humidity 70%. The wind was west at 5 miles an hour. The pressure was 29.95 inches and rising. Repeating at Rochester, it was cloudy, temperature 70 degrees. Around the region at 9 p.m. at Erie, it was partly cloudy, with a temperature of 72. It was mostly cloudy, with a temperature of 72 at Toronto, 71 at Syracuse, and 67 at Binghamton. It was cloudy, with a temperature of 71 at Buffalo, 71 at Niagara Falls, 68 at Elmira, and 69 at Watertown. At Oswego, winds were west at 12 knots, with a temperature of 72 degrees. The Central Lake Ontario buoy winds were northwest at 10 knots, with a temperature of 72 degrees, and the waves were 1 foot. The forecast for the Genesee Valley and Northern Finger Lakes, including Rochester, Geneseo, Canandaigua, Newark, and Fairhaven. Tonight, partly to mostly cloudy with some patchy fog developing after midnight. Lows ranging from the upper 50s inland to the lower 60s along the lake shore. Light northwest winds. Saturday, some patchy fog in the morning, otherwise partly to mostly sunny. Highs ranging from the upper 60s on the hilltops to the lower 70s across the lower elevations. North winds 10 miles an hour or less. Saturday night, partly cloudy with some patchy fog developing overnight. Lows ranging from the mid-50s inland to the upper 50s along the lake shore. Light winds.

Sunday, some patchy fog in the morning, otherwise becoming mostly sunny. Highs in the lower 70s. North winds 10 miles an hour or less. Sunday night, mainly clear with some patchy fog developing overnight. Lows ranging from the lower 50s inland to the mid-50s along the lake shore. Light winds. The forecast for the Southern Finger Lakes, including Penyan, Senegal Falls, and Auburn. Tonight, partly to mostly cloudy with some patchy fog developing after midnight. Lows in the upper 50s. Light northwest winds. Saturday, some patchy fog in the morning, otherwise partly to mostly sunny. Highs in the lower 70s. Light winds, becoming north around 10 miles an hour. Saturday night, becoming mainly clear with some patchy fog developing overnight. Lows in the mid-50s. Light winds. Sunday, some patchy fog in the morning, otherwise mostly sunny. Highs in the lower 70s. North winds 10 miles an hour or less. Sunday night, mainly clear with some patchy fog developing overnight. Lows in the lower 50s. Light winds. And now the extended forecast. Labor Day, mainly clear. Patchy fog during the day. Highs in the mid-70s. Tuesday, mostly cloudy. Highs in the mid-70s. Lows in the mid-50s. Wednesday, showers likely. Highs in the lower 80s. Lows around 60. Chance of rain 60%. Thursday, mostly cloudy. A chance of showers. Highs in the lower 70s. Lows in the mid-60s. Chance of rain 40%. Friday, partly cloudy. Highs in the upper 60s. Lows in the mid-50s. 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Your source for official weather information across the Western Finger Lakes and the Genesee Valley. KHA-53 operates on a frequency of 162.40 MHz. The 9 p.m. weather at Rochester, it was cloudy. The temperature was 70 degrees Fahrenheit or 21 degrees Celsius, the dew point 60 and the relative humidity 70%. The wind was west at 5 miles an hour. The pressure was 29.95 inches and rising. Repeating at Rochester, it was cloudy, temperature 70 degrees. Around the region at 9 p.m. at Erie, it was partly cloudy, with a temperature of 72. It was mostly cloudy, with a temperature of 72 at Toronto, 71 at Syracuse, and 67 at Binghamton. It was cloudy, with a temperature of 71 at Buffalo, 71 at Niagara Falls, 68 at Elmira, and 69 at Watertown. At Oswego, winds were west at 12 knots, with a temperature of 72 degrees. The Central Lake Ontario buoy winds were northwest at 10 knots, with a temperature of 72 degrees, and the waves were 1 foot. The forecast for the Genesee Valley and Northern Finger Lakes, including Rochester, Geneseo, Canandaigua, Newark, and Fairhaven. Tonight, partly to mostly cloudy with some patchy fog developing after midnight. Lows ranging from the upper 50s inland to the lower 60s along the lake shore. Light northwest winds. Saturday, some patchy fog in the morning, otherwise partly to mostly sunny. Highs ranging from the upper 60s on the hilltops to the lower 70s across the lower elevations. North winds 10 miles an hour or less. Saturday night, partly cloudy with some patchy fog developing overnight. Lows ranging from the mid-50s inland to the upper 50s along the lake shore. Light winds. Sunday, some patchy fog in the morning, otherwise becoming mostly sunny. Highs in the lower 70s. North winds 10 miles an hour or less. Sunday night, mainly clear with some patchy fog developing overnight. Lows ranging from the lower 50s inland to the mid-50s along the lake shore. Light winds. The forecast for the Southern Finger Lakes, including Penyan, Senegal Falls, and Auburn. Tonight, partly to mostly cloudy with some patchy fog developing after midnight. Lows in the upper 50s. Light northwest winds. Saturday, some patchy fog in the morning, otherwise partly to mostly sunny. Highs in the lower 70s. Light winds, becoming north around 10 miles an hour. Saturday night, becoming mainly clear with some patchy fog developing overnight. Lows in the mid

breeze. Light winds. Sunday, some patchy fog in the morning, otherwise mostly sunny. Highs in the lower 70s. North winds 10 miles an hour or less. Sunday night, mainly clear with some patchy fog developing overnight. Lows in the lower 50s. Light winds. And now the extended forecast. Labor Day, mainly clear. Patchy fog during the day. Highs in the mid 70s. Tuesday, mostly cloudy. Highs in the mid 70s. Lows in the mid 50s. Wednesday, showers likely. Highs in the lower 80s. Lows around 60. Chance of rain 60%. Thursday, mostly cloudy. A chance of showers. Highs in the lower 70s. Lows in the mid 60s. Chance of rain 40%. Friday, partly cloudy. Highs in the upper 60s. Lows in the mid 50s. This is the NOAA Weather Radio KHA 53 in Rochester. Your source for official weather information across the Western Finger Lakes and the Genesee Valley. KHA 53 operates on a frequency of 162.40 MHz. The 9 p.m. weather at Rochester, it was cloudy. The temperature was 70 degrees Fahrenheit or 21 degrees Celsius, the dew point 60 and the relative humidity 70%. The wind was west at 5 miles an hour. The pressure was 29.95 inches and rising. Repeating at Rochester, it was cloudy, temperature 70 degrees. The Nearshore Marine Forecast, for the Niagara River to Hamlin Beach along Lake Ontario. Tonight, west winds 5 to 10 knots becoming northeast. Mostly cloudy this evening, then becoming partly cloudy. Waves 1 foot or less. Saturday, northeast winds 10 knots or less. Mostly sunny. Waves 1 foot or less. Saturday night, light and variable winds becoming northeast 5 to 10 knots. Partly cloudy. Waves 2 feet or less. Sunday, northeast winds 5 to 10 knots becoming east. Mostly sunny. Waves 1 to 2 feet. Sunday night, east winds less than 10 knots. Mainly clear. Waves 1 foot or less. Monday, light and variable winds. Mainly clear, then becoming partly cloudy. Waves 1 foot or less. Tuesday, light and variable winds becoming south 5 to 10 knots. A chance of showers Tuesday night. Waves 1 foot or less. Wednesday, southwest winds 15 to 25 knots becoming west. A chance of showers. Waves 1 to 3 feet building to 3 to 5 feet. Waves occasionally around 6 feet. The Nearshore Marine Forecast, for Hamlin Beach to Sodus Bay. Tonight, west winds 5 to 10 knots becoming northeast. Partly cloudy. Waves 1 foot or less. Saturday, north winds 5 to 10 knots. Mostly sunny. Waves 1 foot or less. Saturday night, north winds 5 to 10 knots becoming northeast. Partly cloudy. Waves 2 feet or less. Sunday, northeast winds 5 to 15 knots. Becoming mostly sunny. Waves 1 to 3 feet. Sunday night, northeast winds 5 to 10 knots becoming light and variable. Mainly clear. Waves 2 feet or less. Monday, light and variable winds. Mainly clear, then becoming partly cloudy. Waves 1 foot or less. Tuesday, west winds 10 knots or less becoming south. Mostly cloudy. Waves 1 foot or less. Wednesday, south winds 10 to 15 knots becoming west 15 to 20 knots. A chance of showers. Waves 1 foot or less building to 3 to 5 feet. Waves occasionally around 6 feet. The water temperature off Rochester is 64 degrees. The Nearshore Marine Forecast, for Sodus Bay to Mexico Bay. Tonight, west winds 5 to 10 knots becoming north. Partly to mostly cloudy. Waves around 1 foot. Saturday, north winds 5 to 10 knots. Mostly sunny. Waves 1 foot or less. Saturday night, north winds 5 to 10 knots becoming northeast. Mainly clear. Waves 1 foot or less. Saturday night, north winds 5 to 10 knots becoming northeast.

mainly clear. Waves 2 feet or less. Sunday, northeast winds 5 to 10 knots becoming north. Sunny. Waves 2 feet or less. Sunday night, north winds 5 to 10 knots becoming light and variable. Clear. Waves 2 feet or less. Monday, light and variable winds. Mainly clear, then becoming partly cloudy. Waves 1 foot or less. Tuesday, northwest winds 10 knots or less becoming southeast 10 to 15 knots. Mostly cloudy. Waves 1 foot or less. Wednesday, south winds 10 to 15 knots becoming west 15 to 20 knots. Showers likely. Waves 2 feet or less building to 3 to 6 feet. Waves occasionally around 7 feet. Around the region at 9 p.m. at Erie, it was partly cloudy, with a temperature of 72. It was mostly cloudy, with a temperature of 72 at Toronto, 71 at Syracuse, and 67 at Binghamton. It was cloudy, with a temperature of 71 at Buffalo, 71 at Niagara Falls, 68 at Elmira, and 69 at Watertown. At Oswego, winds were west at 12 knots, with a temperature of 72 degrees. The Central Lake Ontario buoy winds were northwest at 10 knots, with a temperature of 72 degrees, and the waves were 1 foot. The forecast for the Genesee Valley and Northern Finger Lakes, including Rochester, Geneseo, Canandaigua, Newark, and Fairhaven. Tonight, partly to mostly cloudy with some patchy fog developing after midnight. Lows ranging from the upper 50s inland to the lower 60s along the lake shore. Light northwest winds. Saturday, some patchy fog in the morning, otherwise partly to mostly sunny. Highs ranging from the upper 60s on the hilltops to the lower 70s across the lower elevations. North winds 10 miles an hour or less. Saturday night, partly cloudy with some patchy fog developing overnight. Lows ranging from the mid-50s inland to the upper 50s along the lake shore. Light winds. Sunday, some patchy fog in the morning, otherwise becoming mostly sunny. Highs in the lower 70s. North winds 10 miles an hour or less. Sunday night, mainly clear with some patchy fog developing overnight. Lows ranging from the lower 50s inland to the mid-50s along the lake shore. Light winds. The forecast for the Southern Finger Lakes, including Pinyan, Seneca Falls, and Auburn. Tonight, partly to mostly cloudy with some patchy fog developing after midnight. Lows in the upper 50s. Light northwest winds. Saturday, some patchy fog in the morning, otherwise partly to mostly sunny. Highs in the lower 70s. Light winds, becoming north around 10 miles an hour. Saturday night, becoming mainly clear with some patchy fog developing overnight. Lows in the mid-50s. Light winds. Sunday, some patchy fog in the morning, otherwise mostly sunny. Highs in the lower 70s. North winds 10 miles an hour or less. Sunday night, mainly clear with some patchy fog developing overnight. Lows in the lower 50s. Light winds. And now the extended forecast. Labor Day, mainly clear. Patchy fog during the day. Highs in the mid-70s. Tuesday, mostly cloudy. Highs in the mid-70s. Lows in the mid-50s. Wednesday, showers likely. Highs in the lower 80s. Lows around 60. Chance of rain 60%. Thursday, mostly cloudy. A chance of showers. Highs in the lower 70s. Lows in the mid-60s. Chance of rain 40%. Friday, partly cloudy. Highs in the upper 60s. Lows in the mid-50s. This is the NOAA Weather Radio KHA 53 in Rochester. Your source for official weather information across the Western Finger Lakes and the Genesee Valley. KHA 53 operates on a frequency of 162.40 MHz. The 9 p.m. weather at Rochester, it was cloudy. The temperature was 70 degrees Fahrenheit or 21 degrees Celsius, the dew point 60 and the relative humidity 70%. The wind was west at 5 miles an hour. The pressure was 29.95 inches and rising. Repeating at Rochester, it was cloudy, temperature 70 degrees. Around the region at 9 p.m. at Erie, it was partly

cloudy with a temperature of 72. It was mostly cloudy with a temperature of 72 at Toronto, 71 at Syracuse, and 67 at Binghamton. It was cloudy with a temperature of 71 at Buffalo, 71 at Niagara Falls, 68 at Elmira, and 69 at Watertown. At Oswego, winds were west at 12 knots with a temperature of 72 degrees. The Central Lake Ontario buoy winds were northwest at 10 knots with a temperature of 72 degrees, and the waves were 1 foot. The forecast for the Genesee Valley and Northern Finger Lakes, including Rochester, Geneseo, Canandaigua, Newark, and Fairhaven. Tonight, partly to mostly cloudy with some patchy fog developing after midnight. Lows ranging from the upper 50s inland to the lower 60s along the lake shore. Light northwest winds. Saturday, some patchy fog in the morning, otherwise partly to mostly sunny. Highs ranging from the upper 60s on the hilltops to the lower 70s across the lower elevations. North winds 10 miles an hour or less. Saturday night, partly cloudy with some patchy fog developing overnight. Lows ranging from the mid-50s inland to the upper 50s along the lake shore. Light winds. Sunday, some patchy fog in the morning, otherwise becoming mostly sunny. Highs in the lower 70s. North winds 10 miles an hour or less. Sunday night, mainly clear with some patchy fog developing overnight. Lows ranging from the lower 50s inland to the mid-50s along the lake shore. Light winds. The forecast for the Southern Finger Lakes, including Tinian, Seneca Falls, and Auburn. Tonight, partly to mostly cloudy with some patchy fog developing after midnight. Lows in the upper 50s. Light northwest winds. Saturday, some patchy fog in the morning, otherwise partly to mostly sunny. Highs in the lower 70s. Light winds, becoming north around 10 miles an hour. Saturday night, becoming mainly clear with some patchy fog developing overnight. Lows in the mid-50s. Light winds. Sunday, some patchy fog in the morning, otherwise mostly sunny. Highs in the lower 70s. North winds 10 miles an hour or less. Sunday night, mainly clear with some patchy fog developing overnight. Lows in the lower 50s. Light winds. And now the extended forecast. Labor Day, mainly clear. Patchy fog during the day. Highs in the mid-70s. Tuesday, mostly cloudy. Highs in the mid-70s. Lows in the mid-50s. Wednesday, showers likely. Highs in the lower 80s. Lows around 60. Chance of rain 60%. Thursday, mostly cloudy. A chance of showers. Highs in the lower 70s. Lows in the mid-60s. Chance of rain 40%. Friday, partly cloudy. Highs in the upper 60s. Lows in the mid-50s. 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Your source for official weather information across the Western Finger Lakes and the Genesee Valley. KHA 53 operates on a frequency of 162.40 MHz. The 9 p.m. weather at Rochester, it was cloudy. The temperature was 70 degrees Fahrenheit or 21 degrees Celsius, the dew point 60 and the relative humidity 70%. The wind was west at 5 miles an hour. The pressure was 29.95 inches and rising. Repeating at Rochester, it was cloudy, temperature 70 degrees. Around the region at 9 p.m. at Erie, it was partly cloudy, with a temperature of 72. It was mostly cloudy, with a temperature of 72 at Toronto, 71 at Syracuse, and 67 at Binghamton. It was cloudy, with a temperature of 71 at Buffalo, 71 at Niagara Falls, 68 at Elmira, and 69 at Watertown. At Oswego, winds were west at 12 knots, with a temperature of 72 degrees. The Central Lake Ontario buoy winds were northwest at 10 knots, with a temperature of 72 degrees, and the waves were 1 foot. The forecast for the Genesee Valley and Northern Finger Lakes, including Rochester, Geneseo, Canandaigua, Newark, and Fairhaven. Tonight, partly to mostly cloudy with some patchy fog developing after midnight. Lows ranging from the upper 50s inland to the lower 60s along the lake shore. Light northwest winds. Saturday, some

highs in the mid-70s, lows in the mid-50s. Wednesday, showers likely. Highs in the lower 80s. Lows around 60. Chance of rain 60%. Thursday, mostly cloudy. A chance of showers. Highs in the lower 70s. Lows in the mid-60s. Chance of rain 40%. Friday, partly cloudy. Highs in the upper 60s. Lows in the mid-50s. 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KHA-53 operates on a frequency of 162.40 MHz. The 9 p.m. weather at Rochester, it was cloudy. The temperature was 70 degrees Fahrenheit or 21 degrees Celsius, the dew point 60 and the relative humidity 70%. The wind was west at 5 miles an hour. The pressure was 29.95 inches and rising. Repeating at Rochester, it was cloudy, temperature 70 degrees. Around the region at 9 p.m. at Erie, it was partly cloudy, with a temperature of 72. It was mostly cloudy, with a temperature of 72 at Toronto, 71 at Syracuse, and 67 at Binghamton. It was cloudy, with a temperature of 71 at Buffalo, 71 at Niagara Falls, 68 at Elmira, and 69 at Watertown. At Oswego, winds were west at 12 knots, with a temperature of 72 degrees. The Central Lake Ontario buoy winds were northwest at 10 knots, with a temperature of 72 degrees, and the waves were 1 foot. The forecast for the Genesee Valley and Northern Finger Lakes, including Rochester, Geneseo, Canandaigua, Newark, and Fairhaven. Tonight, partly to mostly cloudy with some patchy fog developing after midnight. Lows ranging from the upper 50s inland to the lower 60s along the lake shore. Light northwest winds. Saturday, some patchy fog in the morning, otherwise partly to mostly sunny. Highs ranging from the upper 60s on the hilltops to the lower 70s across the lower elevations. North winds 10 miles an hour or less. Saturday night, partly cloudy with some patchy fog developing overnight. Lows ranging from the mid-50s inland to the upper 50s along the lake shore. Light winds. Sunday, some patchy fog in the morning, otherwise becoming mostly sunny. Highs in the lower 70s. North winds 10 miles an hour or less. Sunday night, mainly clear with some patchy fog developing overnight. Lows ranging from the lower 50s inland to the mid-50s along the lake shore. Light winds. The forecast for the Southern Finger Lakes, including Tinian, Seneca Falls, and Auburn. Tonight, partly to mostly cloudy with some patchy fog developing after midnight. Lows in the upper 50s. Light northwest winds. Saturday, some patchy fog in the morning, otherwise partly to mostly sunny. Highs in the lower 70s. Light winds, becoming north around 10 miles an hour. Saturday night, becoming mainly clear with some patchy fog developing overnight. Lows in the mid-50s. Light winds. Sunday, some patchy fog in the morning, otherwise mostly sunny. Highs in the lower 70s. North winds 10 miles an hour or less. Sunday night, mainly clear with some patchy fog developing overnight. Lows in the lower 50s. Light winds. And now the extended forecast. Labor Day, mainly clear. Patchy fog during the day. Highs in the mid-70s. Tuesday, mostly cloudy. Highs in the mid-70s. Lows in the mid-50s. Wednesday, showers likely. Highs in the lower 80s. Lows around 60. Chance of rain 60%. Thursday, mostly cloudy. A chance of showers. Highs in the lower 70s. Lows in the mid-60s. Chance of rain 40%. Friday, partly cloudy. Highs in the upper 60s. Lows in the mid-50s. 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KHA-53 operates on a frequency of 162.40 MHz. The 9 p.m. weather at Rochester, it was cloudy. The temperature was 70 degrees Fahrenheit or 21 degrees Celsius. The dew point

midnight. Lows ranging from the upper 50s inland to the lower 60s along the lake shore. Light northwest winds. Saturday, some patchy fog in the morning, otherwise partly to mostly sunny. Highs ranging from the upper 60s on the hilltops to the lower 70s across the lower elevations. North winds 10 miles an hour or less. Saturday night, partly cloudy with some patchy fog developing overnight. Lows ranging from the mid-50s inland to the upper 50s along the lake shore. Light winds. Sunday, some patchy fog in the morning, otherwise becoming mostly sunny. Highs in the lower 70s. North winds 10 miles an hour or less. Sunday night, mainly clear with some patchy fog developing overnight. Lows ranging from the lower 50s inland to the mid-50s along the lake shore. Light winds. The forecast for the Southern Finger Lakes, including Tinian, Seneca Falls, and Auburn. Tonight, partly to mostly cloudy with some patchy fog developing after midnight. Lows in the upper 50s. Light northwest winds. Saturday, some patchy fog in the morning, otherwise partly to mostly sunny. Highs in the lower 70s. Light winds, becoming north around 10 miles an hour. Saturday night, becoming mainly clear with some patchy fog developing overnight. Lows in the mid-50s. Light winds. Sunday, some patchy fog in the morning, otherwise mostly sunny. Highs in the lower 70s. North winds 10 miles an hour or less. Sunday night, mainly clear with some patchy fog developing overnight. Lows in the lower 50s. Light winds. And now the extended forecast. Labor Day, mainly clear. Patchy fog during the day. Highs in the mid-70s. Tuesday, mostly cloudy. Highs in the mid-70s. Lows in the mid-50s. Wednesday, showers likely. Highs in the lower 80s. Lows around 60. Chance of rain 60%. Thursday, mostly cloudy. A chance of showers. Highs in the lower 70s. Lows in the mid-60s. Chance of rain 40%. Friday, partly cloudy. Highs in the upper 60s. Lows in the mid-50s. Open Lake Forecast, 4, the Niagara River to Hamlin Beach beyond 5 miles from shore. Tonight, west winds 5 to 10 knots becoming northeast. Waves 1 foot or less. Saturday, northeast winds around 10 knots becoming light and variable. Waves 1 foot or less. Saturday night, light and variable winds becoming northeast around 10 knots. Waves 2 feet or less. Sunday, northeast winds 5 to 15 knots becoming east. Waves 1 to 2 feet. Sunday night, southeast winds less than 10 knots. Waves 1 foot or less. Monday, light and variable winds. Waves 1 foot or less. Tuesday, east winds 10 knots or less becoming southeast. A chance of showers Tuesday night. Waves 1 foot or less. Wednesday, south winds 15 to 25 knots becoming west. Showers likely during the day, then a chance of showers Wednesday night. Waves 1 to 3 feet building to 3 to 6 feet. Open Lake Forecast, 4, Hamlin Beach to Mexico Bay beyond 5 miles from shore. Tonight, west winds 5 to 10 knots becoming north. Waves 1 foot or less. Saturday, north winds 5 to 10 knots. Waves 1 foot or less. Saturday night, north winds 10 to 15 knots becoming northeast. Waves 1 to 3 feet. Sunday, northeast winds 5 to 15 knots. Waves 1 to 3 feet. Sunday night, northeast winds 10 knots or less becoming northwest. Waves 2 feet or less. Monday, northwest winds 10 knots or less becoming west. Waves 1 foot or less. Tuesday, north winds 5 to 15 knots becoming southeast. Waves 2 feet or less. Wednesday, south winds 15 to 25 knots becoming west. Showers likely. Waves 1 to 3 feet building to 3 to 6 feet. This is the NOAA Weather Radio KHA 53 in Rochester. Your source for official weather information across the Western Finger Lakes and the Genesee Valley. KHA 53 operates on a frequency of 162.40 MHz. The 10 p.m. weather at

Chester, it was mostly cloudy. The temperature was 68 degrees Fahrenheit or 20 degrees Celsius, the dew point 61 and the relative humidity 78%. The wind was northwest at 6 miles an hour. The pressure was 29.95 inches and steady. Repeating at Rochester, it was mostly cloudy, temperature 68 degrees. Around the region at 9 p.m. at Erie, it was partly cloudy, with a temperature of 72. It was mostly cloudy, with a temperature of 72 at Toronto, 71 at Syracuse, and 67 at Binghamton. It was cloudy, with a temperature of 71 at Buffalo, 71 at Niagara Falls, 68 at Elmira, and 69 at Watertown. At Oswego, winds were west at 12 knots, with a temperature of 72 degrees. The Central Lake Ontario buoy winds were northwest at 10 knots, with a temperature of 72 degrees, and the waves were 1 foot. Around the region at 10 p.m. at Niagara Falls, it was partly cloudy, with a temperature of 68. It was mostly cloudy, with a temperature of 70 at Buffalo, 69 at Syracuse, and 65 at Binghamton. It was cloudy, with a temperature of 68 at Elmira, and 67 at Watertown. At Oswego, winds were north at 12 knots, with a temperature of 72 degrees. The Central Lake Ontario buoy winds were northwest at 6 knots, with a temperature of 71 degrees, and the waves were 1 foot. The forecast for the Genesee Valley and Northern Finger Lakes, including Rochester, Geneseo, Canandaigua, Newark, and Fairhaven. Overnight, partly cloudy with some patchy fog developing. Lows ranging from the upper 50s inland to the lower 60s along the lake shore. Light northwest winds. Saturday, some patchy fog in the morning, otherwise mostly sunny. Highs ranging from the upper 60s on the hilltops to the lower 70s across the lower elevations. North winds 10 miles an hour or less. Saturday night, partly cloudy with some patchy fog developing overnight. Lows ranging from the mid-50s inland to the upper 50s along the lake shore. Light winds. Sunday, some patchy fog in the morning, otherwise becoming mostly sunny. Highs in the lower 70s. North winds 10 miles an hour or less. Sunday night, mainly clear with some patchy fog developing overnight. Lows ranging from the lower 50s inland to the mid-50s along the lake shore. Light winds. The forecast for the Southern Finger Lakes, including Tinian, Seneca Falls, and Auburn. Overnight, becoming mainly clear with some patchy fog developing. Lows in the upper 50s. Light northwest winds. Saturday, some patchy fog in the morning, otherwise mostly sunny. Highs in the lower 70s. Light winds, becoming north around 10 miles an hour. Saturday night, becoming mainly clear with some patchy fog developing overnight. Lows in the mid-50s. Light winds. Sunday, some patchy fog in the morning, otherwise mostly sunny. Highs in the lower 70s. North winds 10 miles an hour or less. Sunday night, mainly clear with some patchy fog developing overnight. Lows in the lower 50s. Light winds. And now the extended forecast. Labor Day, mainly clear. Patchy fog during the day. Highs in the mid-70s. Tuesday, mostly cloudy. Highs in the mid-70s. Lows in the mid-50s. Wednesday, showers likely. Highs in the lower 80s. Lows around 60. Chance of rain 60%. Thursday, mostly cloudy. A chance of showers. Highs in the lower 70s. Lows in the mid-60s. Chance of rain 40%. Friday, partly cloudy. Highs in the upper 60s. Lows in the mid-50s. Open Lake Forecast, 4, the Niagara River to Hamlin Beach beyond 5 miles from shore. Overnight, north winds 5 to 10 knots becoming northeast. Waves 1 foot or less. Saturday, northeast winds around 10 knots becoming light and variable. Waves 1 foot or less. Saturday night, light and variable winds becoming northeast around 10 knots. Waves 2 feet or less. Sunday, northeast winds 5 to 15 knots becoming east. Waves 1 to 2 feet. Sunday night, southeast winds less than 10 knots. Waves 1 foot or less. Monday, light and

Variable winds. Waves 1 foot or less. Tuesday, east winds 10 knots or less becoming southeast. A chance of showers Tuesday night. Waves 1 foot or less. Wednesday, south winds 15 to 25 knots becoming west. Showers likely during the day, then a chance of showers Wednesday night. Waves 1 to 3 feet building to 3 to 6 feet. Open lake forecast, 4, Helen Beach to Mexico Bay beyond 5 miles from shore. Overnight, north winds 5 to 10 knots. Waves 1 foot or less. Saturday, north winds 5 to 10 knots. Waves 1 foot or less. Saturday night, north winds 10 to 15 knots becoming northeast. Waves 1 to 3 feet. Sunday, northeast winds 5 to 15 knots. Waves 1 to 3 feet. Sunday night, northeast winds 10 knots or less becoming northwest. Waves 2 feet or less. Monday, northwest winds 10 knots or less becoming west. Waves 1 foot or less. Tuesday, north winds 5 to 15 knots becoming southeast. Waves 2 feet or less. Wednesday, south winds 15 to 25 knots becoming west. Showers likely. Waves 1 to 3 feet building to 3 to 6 feet. This is the NOAA Weather Radio KHA 53 in Rochester. Your source for official weather information across the Western Finger Lakes and the Genesee Valley. KHA 53 operates on a frequency of 162.40 MHz. The 10 p.m. weather at Rochester, it was mostly cloudy. The temperature was 68 degrees Fahrenheit or 20 degrees Celsius, the dew point 61 and the relative humidity 78%. The wind was northwest at 6 miles an hour. The pressure was 29.95 inches and steady. Repeating at Rochester, it was mostly cloudy, temperature 68 degrees. The 10 p.m. weather at Rochester, it was mostly cloudy. The temperature was 68 degrees Fahrenheit or 20 degrees Celsius, the dew point 61 and the relative humidity 78%. The wind was northwest at 6 miles an hour. The pressure was 29.95 inches and steady. Repeating at Rochester, it was mostly cloudy, temperature 68 degrees. Around the region at 10 p.m. at Niagara Falls, it was partly cloudy, with a temperature of 68. It was mostly cloudy, with a temperature of 70 at Buffalo, 69 at Syracuse, and 65 at Binghamton. It was cloudy, with a temperature of 68 at Elmira, and 67 at Watertown. At Oswego, winds were north at 12 knots, with a temperature of 72 degrees. The Central Lake Ontario buoy winds were northwest at 6 knots, with a temperature of 71 degrees, and the waves were 1 foot. The forecast for the Genesee Valley and Northern Finger Lakes, including Rochester, Geneseo, Canandaigua, Newark, and Fairhaven. Overnight, partly cloudy with some patchy fog developing. Lows ranging from the upper 50s inland to the lower 60s along the lake shore. Light northwest winds. Saturday, some patchy fog in the morning, otherwise mostly sunny. Highs ranging from the upper 60s on the hilltops to the lower 70s across the lower elevations. North winds 10 miles an hour or less. Saturday night, partly cloudy with some patchy fog developing overnight. Lows ranging from the mid-50s inland to the upper 50s along the lake shore. Light winds. Sunday, some patchy fog in the morning, otherwise becoming mostly sunny. Highs in the lower 70s. North winds 10 miles an hour or less. Sunday night, mainly clear with some patchy fog developing overnight. Lows ranging from the lower 50s inland to the mid-50s along the lake shore. Light winds. The forecast for the Southern Finger Lakes, including Pinyan, Seneca Falls, and Auburn. Overnight, becoming mainly clear with some patchy fog developing. Lows in the upper 50s. Light northwest winds. Saturday, some patchy fog in the morning, otherwise mostly sunny. Highs in the lower 70s. Light winds, becoming north around 10 miles an hour. Saturday night, becoming mainly clear with some patchy fog developing overnight. Lows in the mid-50s. Light winds. Sunday, some patchy fog in the morning, otherwise mostly sunny. Highs in the lower 70s. North winds 10 miles an hour or less. Sunday night.

mainly clear with some patchy fog developing overnight. Lows in the lower 50s. Light winds. And now the extended forecast. Labor Day, mainly clear. Patchy fog during the day. Highs in the mid-70s. Tuesday, mostly cloudy. Highs in the mid-70s. Lows in the mid-50s. Wednesday, showers likely. Highs in the lower 80s. Lows around 60. Chance of rain 60%. Thursday, mostly cloudy. A chance of showers. Highs in the lower 70s. Lows in the mid-60s. Chance of rain 40%. Friday, partly cloudy. Highs in the upper 60s. Lows in the mid-50s. 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Your source for official weather information across the Western Finger Lakes and the Genesee Valley. KHA-53 operates on a frequency of 162.40 MHz. The 10 p.m. weather at Rochester, it was mostly cloudy. The temperature was 68 degrees Fahrenheit or 20 degrees Celsius, the dew point 61 and the relative humidity 78%. The wind was northwest at 6 miles an hour. The pressure was 29.95 inches and steady. Repeating at Rochester, it was mostly cloudy, temperature 68 degrees. Around the region at 10 p.m. at Niagara Falls, it was partly cloudy, with a temperature of 68. It was mostly cloudy, with a temperature of 70 at Buffalo, 69 at Syracuse, and 65 at Binghamton. It was cloudy, with a temperature of 68 at Elmira, and 67 at Watertown. At Oswego, winds were north at 12 knots, with a temperature of 72 degrees. The Central Lake Ontario buoy winds were northwest at 6 knots, with a temperature of 71 degrees, and the waves were 1 foot. The forecast for the Genesee Valley and Northern Finger Lakes, including Rochester, Geneseo, Canandaigua, Newark, and Fairhaven. Overnight, partly cloudy with some patchy fog developing. Lows ranging from the upper 50s inland to the lower 60s along the lake shore. Light northwest winds. Saturday, some patchy fog in the morning, otherwise mostly sunny. Highs ranging from the upper 60s on the hilltops to the lower 70s across the lower elevations. North winds 10 miles an hour or less. Saturday night, partly cloudy with some patchy fog developing overnight. Lows ranging from the mid-50s inland to the upper 50s along the lake shore. Light winds. Sunday, some patchy fog in the morning, otherwise becoming mostly sunny. Highs in the lower 70s. North winds 10 miles an hour or less. Sunday night, mainly clear with some patchy fog developing overnight. Lows ranging from the lower 50s inland to the mid-50s along the lake shore. Light winds. The forecast for the Southern Finger Lakes, including Pinyan, Seneca Falls, and Auburn. Overnight, becoming mainly clear with some patchy fog developing. Lows in the upper 50s. Light northwest winds. Saturday, some patchy fog in the morning, otherwise mostly sunny. Highs in the lower 70s. Light winds, becoming north around 10 miles an hour. Saturday night, becoming mainly clear with some patchy fog developing overnight. Lows in the mid-50s. Light winds. Sunday, some patchy fog in the morning, otherwise mostly sunny. Highs in the lower 70s. North winds 10 miles an hour or less. Sunday night, mainly clear with some patchy fog developing overnight. Lows in the lower 50s. Light winds. And now the extended forecast. Labor Day, mainly clear. Patchy fog during the day. Highs in the mid-70s. Tuesday, mostly cloudy. Highs in the mid-70s. Lows in the mid-50s. Wednesday, showers likely. Highs in the lower 80s. Lows around 60. Chance of rain 60%. Thursday, mostly cloudy. A chance of showers. Highs in the lower 70s. Lows in the mid-60s. Chance of rain 40%. Friday, partly cloudy. Highs in the upper 60s. Lows in the mid-50s. This is the NOAA Weather Radio KHA-53 in Rochester. 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

KHA-53 operates on a frequency of 162.40 MHz. The 10 p.m. weather at Rochester, it was mostly cloudy. The temperature was 68 degrees Fahrenheit or 20 degrees Celsius, the dew point 61 and the relative humidity 78%. The wind was northwest at 6 miles an hour. The pressure was 29.95 inches and steady. Repeating at Rochester, it was mostly cloudy, temperature 68 degrees. Around the region at 10 p.m. at Niagara Falls, it was partly cloudy, with a temperature of 68. It was mostly cloudy, with a temperature of 70 at Buffalo, 69 at Syracuse, and 65 at Binghamton. It was cloudy, with a temperature of 68 at Elmira, and 67 at Watertown. At Oswego, winds were north at 12 knots, with a temperature of 72 degrees. The Central Lake Ontario buoy winds were northwest at 6 knots, with a temperature of 71 degrees, and the waves were 1 foot. The forecast for the Genesee Valley and Northern Finger Lakes, including Rochester, Geneseo, Canandaigua, Newark, and Fairhaven. Overnight, partly cloudy with some patchy fog developing. Lows ranging from the upper 50s inland to the lower 60s along the lake shore. Light northwest winds. Saturday, some patchy fog in the morning, otherwise mostly sunny. Highs ranging from the upper 60s on the hilltops to the lower 70s across the lower elevations. North winds 10 miles an hour or less. Saturday night, partly cloudy with some patchy fog developing overnight. Lows ranging from the mid 50s inland to the upper 50s along the lake shore. Light winds. Sunday, some patchy fog in the morning, otherwise becoming mostly sunny. Highs in the lower 70s. North winds 10 miles an hour or less. Sunday night, mainly clear with some patchy fog developing overnight. Lows ranging from the lower 50s inland to the mid 50s along the lake shore. Light winds. The forecast for the Southern Finger Lakes, including Pinyan, Seneca Falls, and Auburn. Overnight, becoming mainly clear with some patchy fog developing. Lows in the upper 50s. Light northwest winds. Saturday, some patchy fog in the morning, otherwise mostly sunny. Highs in the lower 70s. Light winds, becoming north around 10 miles an hour. Saturday night, becoming mainly clear with some patchy fog developing overnight. Lows in the mid-50s. Light winds. Sunday, some patchy fog in the morning, otherwise mostly sunny. Highs in the lower 70s. North winds 10 miles an hour or less. Sunday night, mainly clear with some patchy fog developing overnight. Lows in the lower 50s. Light winds. And now the extended forecast. Labor Day, mainly clear. Patchy fog during the day. Highs in the mid-70s. Tuesday, mostly cloudy. Highs in the mid-70s. Lows in the mid-50s. Wednesday, showers likely. Highs in the lower 80s. Lows around 60. Chance of rain 60%. Thursday, mostly cloudy. A chance of showers. Highs in the lower 70s. Lows in the mid-60s. Chance of rain 40%. Friday, partly cloudy. Highs in the upper 60s. Lows in the mid-50s. 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Your source for official weather information across the Western Finger Lakes and the Genesee Valley. KHA-53 operates on a frequency of 162.40 MHz. The 10 p.m. weather at Rochester, it was mostly cloudy. The temperature was 68 degrees Fahrenheit or 20 degrees Celsius, the dew point 61 and the relative humidity 78%. The wind was northwest at 6 miles an hour. The pressure was 29.95 inches and steady. Repeating at Rochester, it was mostly cloudy, temperature 68 degrees. Around the region at 10 p.m. at Niagara Falls, it was partly cloudy, with a temperature of 68. It was mostly cloudy, with a temperature of 70 at Buffalo, 69 at Syracuse, and 65 at Binghamton. It was cloudy, with a temperature of 68 at Elmira, and 67 at Watertown. At Oswego, winds were north at 12 knots, with a temperature of 72 degrees. The Central Lake Ontario buoy winds were northwest

knots with a temperature of 71 degrees and the waves were 1 foot. The forecast for the Genesee Valley and Northern Finger Lakes, including Rochester, Geneseo, Canandaigua, Newark, and Fairhaven. Overnight, partly cloudy with some patchy fog developing. Lows ranging from the upper 50s inland to the lower 60s along the lake shore. Light northwest winds. Saturday, some patchy fog in the morning, otherwise mostly sunny. Highs ranging from the upper 60s on the hilltops to the lower 70s across the lower elevations. North winds 10 miles an hour or less. Saturday night, partly cloudy with some patchy fog developing overnight. Lows ranging from the mid-50s inland to the upper 50s along the lake shore. Light winds. Sunday, some patchy fog in the morning, otherwise becoming mostly sunny. Highs in the lower 70s. North winds 10 miles an hour or less. Sunday night, mainly clear with some patchy fog developing overnight. Lows ranging from the lower 50s inland to the mid-50s along the lake shore. Light winds. The forecast for the Southern Finger Lakes, including Pinyan, Seneca Falls, and Auburn. Overnight, becoming mainly clear with some patchy fog developing. Lows in the upper 50s. Light northwest winds. Saturday, some patchy fog in the morning, otherwise mostly sunny. Highs in the lower 70s. Light winds, becoming north around 10 miles an hour. Saturday night, becoming mainly clear with some patchy fog developing overnight. Lows in the mid-50s. Light winds. Sunday, some patchy fog in the morning, otherwise mostly sunny. Highs in the lower 70s. North winds 10 miles an hour or less. Sunday night, mainly clear with some patchy fog developing overnight. Lows in the lower 50s. Light winds. And now the extended forecast. Labor Day, mainly clear. Patchy fog during the day. Highs in the mid-70s. Tuesday, mostly cloudy. Highs in the mid-70s. Lows in the mid-50s. Wednesday, showers likely. Highs in the lower 80s. Lows around 60. Chance of rain 60%. Thursday, mostly cloudy. A chance of showers. Highs in the lower 70s. Lows in the mid-60s. Chance of rain 40%. Friday, partly cloudy. Highs in the upper 60s. Lows in the mid-50s. This is the NOAA Weather Radio KHA 53 in Rochester. Your source for official weather information across the Western Finger Lakes and the Genesee Valley. KHA 53 operates on a frequency of 162.40 MHz. The 10 p.m. weather at Rochester, it was mostly cloudy. The temperature was 68 degrees Fahrenheit or 20 degrees Celsius, the dew point 61 and the relative humidity 78%. The wind was northwest at 6 miles an hour. The pressure was 29.95 inches and steady. Repeating at Rochester, it was mostly cloudy, temperature 68 degrees. Around the region at 10 p.m. at Niagara Falls, it was partly cloudy, with a temperature of 68. It was mostly cloudy, with a temperature of 70 at Buffalo, 69 at Syracuse, and 65 at Binghamton. It was cloudy, with a temperature of 68 at Elmira, and 67 at Watertown. At Oswego, winds were north at 12 knots, with a temperature of 72 degrees. The Central Lake Ontario buoy winds were northwest at 6 knots, with a temperature of 71 degrees, and the waves were 1 foot. The forecast for the Genesee Valley and Northern Finger Lakes, including Rochester, Geneseo, Canandaigua, Newark, and Fairhaven. Overnight, partly cloudy with some patchy fog developing. Lows ranging from the upper 50s inland to the lower 60s along the lake shore. Light northwest winds. Saturday, some patchy fog in the morning, otherwise mostly sunny. Highs ranging from the upper 60s on the hilltops to the lower 70s across the lower elevations. North winds 10 miles an hour or less. Saturday night, partly cloudy with some patchy fog developing overnight. Lows ranging from the mid-50s inland to the upper 50s along the lake shore. Light winds. Sunday, some patchy fog in the morning, otherwise becoming mostly sunny. Highs in the lower 70s. North winds 10 miles an hour or less.

Sunday night, mainly clear with some patchy fog developing overnight. Lows ranging from the lower 50s inland to the mid-50s along the lake shore. Light winds. The forecast for the Southern Finger Lakes, including Pinyan, Seneca Falls, and Auburn. Overnight, becoming mainly clear with some patchy fog developing. Lows in the upper 50s. Light northwest winds. Saturday, some patchy fog in the morning, otherwise mostly sunny. Highs in the lower 70s. Light winds, becoming north around 10 miles an hour. Saturday night, becoming mainly clear with some patchy fog developing overnight. Lows in the mid-50s. Light winds. Sunday, some patchy fog in the morning, otherwise mostly sunny. Highs in the lower 70s. North winds 10 miles an hour or less. Sunday night, mainly clear with some patchy fog developing overnight. Lows in the lower 50s. Light winds. And now the extended forecast. Labor Day, mainly clear. Patchy fog during the day. Highs in the mid-70s. Tuesday, mostly cloudy. Highs in the mid-70s. Lows in the mid-50s. Wednesday, showers likely. Highs in the lower 80s. Lows around 60. Chance of rain 60%. Thursday, mostly cloudy. A chance of showers. Highs in the lower 70s. Lows in the mid-60s. Chance of rain 40%. Friday, partly cloudy. Highs in the upper 60s. Lows in the mid-50s. The Nearshore Marine Forecast, for the Niagara River to Hamelin Beach along Lake Ontario. Rest of tonight, northwest winds 5 to 10 knots becoming northeast. Partly cloudy late this evening, then becoming mainly clear. Waves 1 foot or less. Saturday, northeast winds 10 knots or less. Sunny. Waves 1 foot or less. Saturday night, light and variable winds becoming northeast 5 to 10 knots. Partly cloudy. Waves 2 feet or less. Sunday, northeast winds 5 to 10 knots becoming east. Mostly sunny. Waves 1 to 2 feet. Sunday night, east winds less than 10 knots. Mainly clear. Waves 1 foot or less. Monday, light and variable winds. Mainly clear, then becoming partly cloudy. Waves 1 foot or less. Tuesday, light and variable winds becoming south 5 to 10 knots. A chance of showers Tuesday night. Waves 1 foot or less. Wednesday, southwest winds 15 to 25 knots becoming west. A chance of showers. Waves 1 to 3 feet building to 3 to 5 feet. Waves occasionally around 6 feet. The Nearshore Marine Forecast, for Hamelin Beach to Sodus Bay. Rest of tonight, northwest winds 5 to 10 knots becoming northeast. Partly cloudy. Waves 1 foot or less. Saturday, north winds 5 to 10 knots. Sunny. Waves 1 foot or less. Saturday night, north winds 5 to 10 knots becoming northeast. Partly cloudy. Waves 2 feet or less. Sunday, northeast winds 5 to 15 knots. Becoming mostly sunny. Waves 1 to 3 feet. Sunday night, northeast winds 5 to 10 knots becoming light and variable. Mainly clear. Waves 2 feet or less. Sunday night, northeast winds 5 to 10 knots becoming light and variable. Mainly clear. Waves 2 feet or less. Monday, light and variable winds. Mainly clear, then becoming partly cloudy. Waves 1 foot or less. Tuesday, west winds 10 knots or less becoming south. Mostly cloudy. Waves 1 foot or less. Wednesday, south winds 10 to 15 knots becoming west 15 to 20 knots. A chance of showers. Waves 1 foot or less building to 3 to 5 feet. Waves occasionally around 6 feet. The water temperature off Rochester is 64 degrees. The Nearshore Marine Forecast, for Sodus Bay to Mexico Bay. Rest of tonight, north winds 5 to 10 knots. Mostly cloudy late this evening, then clearing. Waves around 1 foot. Saturday, north winds 5 to 10 knots. Sunny. Waves 1 foot or less.

Saturday night, north winds 5 to 10 knots becoming northeast. Mainly clear. Waves 2 feet or less. Sunday, northeast winds 5 to 10 knots becoming north. Sunny. Waves 2 feet or less. Sunday night, north winds 5 to 10 knots becoming light and variable. Clear. Waves 2 feet or less. Monday, light and variable winds. Mainly clear, then becoming partly cloudy. Waves 1 foot or less. Tuesday, northwest winds 10 knots or less becoming southeast 10 to 15 knots. Mostly cloudy. Waves 1 foot or less. Wednesday, south winds 10 to 15 knots becoming west 15 to 20 knots. Showers likely. Waves 2 feet or less building to 3 to 6 feet. Waves occasionally around 7 feet. 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Your source for official weather information across the Western Finger Lakes and the Genesee Valley. KHA 53 operates on a frequency of 162.40 MHz. The 10 p.m. weather at Rochester, it was mostly cloudy. The temperature was 68 degrees Fahrenheit or 20 degrees Celsius, the dew point 61 and the relative humidity 78%. The wind was northwest at 6 miles an hour. The pressure was 29.95 inches and steady. Repeating at Rochester, it was mostly cloudy, temperature 68 degrees. Around the region at 10 p.m. at Niagara Falls, it was partly cloudy, with a temperature of 68. It was mostly cloudy, with a temperature of 70 at Buffalo, 69 at Syracuse, and 65 at Binghamton. It was cloudy, with a temperature of 68 at Elmira, and 67 at Watertown. At Oswego, winds were north at 12 knots, with a temperature of 72 degrees. The Central Lake Ontario buoy winds were northwest at 6 knots, with a temperature of 71 degrees, and the waves were 1 foot. The forecast for the Genesee Valley and Northern Finger Lakes, including Rochester, Geneseo, Canandaigua, Newark, and Fairhaven. Overnight, partly cloudy with some patchy fog developing. Lows ranging from the upper 50s inland to the lower 60s along the lake shore. Light northwest winds. Saturday, some patchy fog in the morning, otherwise mostly sunny. Highs ranging from the upper 60s on the hilltops to the lower 70s across the lower elevations. North winds 10 miles an hour or less. Saturday night, partly cloudy with some patchy fog developing overnight. Lows ranging from the mid-50s inland to the upper 50s along the lake shore. Light winds. Sunday, some patchy fog in the morning, otherwise becoming mostly sunny. Highs in the lower 70s. North winds 10 miles an hour or less. Sunday night, mainly clear with some patchy fog developing overnight. Lows ranging from the lower 50s inland to the mid-50s along the lake shore. Light winds. The forecast for the Southern Finger Lakes, including Pinyan, Seneca Falls, and Auburn. Overnight, becoming mainly clear with some patchy fog developing. Lows in the upper 50s. Light northwest winds. Saturday, some patchy fog in the morning, otherwise mostly sunny. Highs in the lower 70s. Light winds, becoming north around 10 miles an hour. Saturday night, becoming mainly clear with some patchy fog developing overnight. Lows in the mid-50s. Light winds. Sunday, some patchy fog in the morning, otherwise mostly sunny. Highs in the lower 70s. North winds 10 miles an hour or less. Sunday night, mainly clear with some patchy fog developing overnight. Lows in the lower 50s. Light winds. And now the extended forecast. Labor Day, mainly clear. Patchy fog during the day. Highs in the mid-70s. Tuesday, mostly cloudy. Highs in the mid-70s. Lows in the mid-50s. Wednesday, showers likely. Highs in the lower 80s. Lows around 60. Chance of rain 60%. Thursday, mostly cloudy. A chance of showers. Highs in the lower 70s. Lows in the mid-60s. Chance of rain 40%. Friday, partly cloudy. Highs in the upper 60s. Lows in the mid-50s. This is the NOAA Weather Radio KHA 53.

Rochester, your source for official weather information across the Western Finger Lakes and the Genesee Valley. KHA 53 operates on a frequency of 162.40 MHz. The 10 p.m. weather at Rochester, it was mostly cloudy. The temperature was 68 degrees Fahrenheit or 20 degrees Celsius, the dew point 61 and the relative humidity 78%. The wind was northwest at 6 miles an hour. The pressure was 29.95 inches and steady. Repeating at Rochester, it was mostly cloudy, temperature 68 degrees. Around the region at 10 p.m. at Niagara Falls, it was partly cloudy, with a temperature of 68. It was mostly cloudy, with a temperature of 70 at Buffalo, 69 at Syracuse, and 65 at Binghamton. It was cloudy, with a temperature of 68 at Elmira, and 67 at Watertown. At Oswego, winds were north at 12 knots, with a temperature of 72 degrees. The Central Lake Ontario buoy winds were northwest at 6 knots, with a temperature of 71 degrees, and the waves were 1 foot. The forecast for the Genesee Valley and Northern Finger Lakes, including Rochester, Geneseo, Canandaigua, Newark, and Fairhaven. Overnight, partly cloudy with some patchy fog developing. Lows ranging from the upper 50s inland to the lower 60s along the lake shore. Light northwest winds. Saturday, some patchy fog in the morning, otherwise mostly sunny. Highs ranging from the upper 60s on the hilltops to the lower 70s across the lower elevations. North winds 10 miles an hour or less. Saturday night, partly cloudy with some patchy fog developing overnight. Lows ranging from the mid-50s inland to the upper 50s along the lake shore. Light winds. Sunday, some patchy fog in the morning, otherwise becoming mostly sunny. Highs in the lower 70s. North winds 10 miles an hour or less. Sunday night, mainly clear with some patchy fog developing overnight. Lows ranging from the lower 50s inland to the mid-50s along the lake shore. Light winds. The forecast for the Southern Finger Lakes, including Pinyan, Seneca Falls, and Auburn. Overnight, becoming mainly clear with some patchy fog developing. Lows in the upper 50s. Light northwest winds. Saturday, some patchy fog in the morning, otherwise mostly sunny. Highs in the lower 70s. Light winds, becoming north around 10 miles an hour. Saturday night, becoming mainly clear with some patchy fog developing overnight. Lows in the mid-50s. Light winds. Sunday, some patchy fog in the morning, otherwise mostly sunny. Highs in the lower 70s. North winds 10 miles an hour or less. Sunday night, mainly clear with some patchy fog developing overnight. Lows in the lower 50s. Light winds. And now the extended forecast. Labor Day, mainly clear. Patchy fog during the day. Highs in the mid-70s. Tuesday, mostly cloudy. Highs in the mid-70s. Lows in the mid-50s. Wednesday, showers likely. Highs in the lower 80s. Lows around 60. Chance of rain 60%. Thursday, mostly cloudy. A chance of showers. Highs in the lower 70s. Lows in the mid-60s. Chance of rain 40%. Friday, partly cloudy. Highs in the upper 60s. Lows in the mid-50s. 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Your source for official weather information across the Western Finger Lakes and the Genesee Valley. KHA 53 operates on a frequency of 162.40 MHz. The 10 p.m. weather at Rochester, it was mostly cloudy. The temperature was 68 degrees Fahrenheit or 20 degrees Celsius, the dew point 61 and the relative humidity 78%. The wind was northwest at 6 miles an hour. The pressure was 29.95 inches and steady. Repeating at Rochester, it was mostly cloudy, temperature 68 degrees. Around the region at 10 p.m. at Niagara Falls, it was partly cloudy, with a temperature of 68. It was mostly cloudy, with a temperature of 70 at Buffalo, 69 at Syracuse, and 65 at Binghamton. It was cloudy, with a temperature of 68 at Elmira, and 67 at Watertown. At Oswego, winds were north.

distance 10 miles an hour or less. Sunday night, mainly clear with some patchy fog developing overnight. Lows in the lower 50s. Light winds. And now the extended forecast. Labor Day, mainly clear. Patchy fog during the day. Highs in the mid-70s. Tuesday, mostly cloudy. Highs in the mid-70s. Lows in the mid-50s. Wednesday, showers likely. Highs in the lower 80s. Lows around 60. Chance of rain 60%. Thursday, mostly cloudy. A chance of showers. Highs in the lower 70s. Lows in the mid-60s. Chance of rain 40%. Friday, partly cloudy. Highs in the upper 60s. Lows in the mid-50s. 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Your source for official weather information across the Western Finger Lakes and the Genesee Valley. KHA 53 operates on a frequency of 162.40 MHz. The 10 p.m. weather at Rochester, it was mostly cloudy. The temperature was 68 degrees Fahrenheit or 20 degrees Celsius, the dew point 61 and the relative humidity 78%. The wind was northwest at 6 miles an hour. The pressure was 29.95 inches and steady. Repeating at Rochester, it was mostly cloudy, temperature 68 degrees. Around the region at 10 p.m. at Niagara Falls, it was partly cloudy, with a temperature of 68. It was mostly cloudy, with a temperature of 70 at Buffalo, 69 at Syracuse, and 65 at Binghamton. It was cloudy, with a temperature of 68 at Elmira, and 67 at Watertown. At Oswego, winds were north at 12 knots, with a temperature of 72 degrees. The Central Lake Ontario buoy winds were northwest at 6 knots, with a temperature of 71 degrees, and the waves were 1 foot. The forecast for the Genesee Valley and Northern Finger Lakes, including Rochester, Geneseo, Canandaigua, Newark, and Fairhaven. Overnight, partly cloudy with some patchy fog developing. Lows ranging from the upper 50s inland to the lower 60s along the lake shore. Light northwest winds. Saturday, some patchy fog in the morning, otherwise mostly sunny. Highs ranging from the upper 60s on the hilltops to the lower 70s across the lower elevations. North winds 10 miles an hour or less. Saturday night, partly cloudy with some patchy fog developing overnight. Lows ranging from the mid-50s inland to the upper 50s along the lake shore. Light winds. Sunday, some patchy fog in the morning, otherwise becoming mostly sunny. Highs in the lower 70s. North winds 10 miles an hour or less. Sunday night, mainly clear with some patchy fog developing overnight. Lows ranging from the lower 50s inland to the mid-50s along the lake shore. Light winds. The forecast for the Southern Finger Lakes, including Pinyan, Seneca Falls, and Auburn. Overnight, becoming mainly clear with some patchy fog developing. Lows in the upper 50s. Light northwest winds. Saturday, some patchy fog in the morning, otherwise mostly sunny. Highs in the lower 70s. Light winds, becoming north around 10 miles an hour. Saturday night, becoming mainly clear with some patchy fog developing overnight. Lows in the mid-50s. Light winds. Sunday, some patchy fog in the morning, otherwise mostly sunny. Highs in the lower 70s. North winds 10 miles an hour or less. Sunday night, mainly clear with some patchy fog developing overnight. Lows in the lower 50s. Light winds. And now the extended forecast. Labor Day, mainly clear. Patchy fog during the day. Highs in the mid-70s. Tuesday, mostly cloudy. Highs in the mid-70s. Lows in the mid-50s. Wednesday, showers likely. Highs in the lower 80s. Lows around 60. Chance of rain 60%. Thursday, mostly cloudy. A chance of showers. Highs in the lower 70s. Lows in the mid-60s. Chance of rain 40%. Friday, partly cloudy. Highs in the upper 60s. Lows in the mid-50s. This is the NOAA Weather Radio KHA 53 in Rochester. Your source for official weather information.

Central Lake Ontario buoy winds were northwest at 6 knots, with a temperature of 71 degrees, and the waves were 1 foot. Open lake forecast, 4, the Niagara River to Hamlin Beach beyond 5 miles from shore. Overnight, north winds 5 to 10 knots becoming northeast. Waves 1 foot or less. Saturday, northeast winds around 10 knots becoming light and variable. Waves 1 foot or less. Saturday night, light and variable winds becoming northeast around 10 knots. Waves 2 feet or less. Sunday, northeast winds 5 to 15 knots becoming east. Waves 1 to 2 feet. Sunday night, southeast winds less than 10 knots. Waves 1 foot or less. Monday, light and variable winds. Waves 1 foot or less. Tuesday, east winds 10 knots or less becoming southeast. A chance of showers Tuesday night. Waves 1 foot or less. Wednesday, south winds 15 to 25 knots becoming west. Showers likely during the day, then a chance of showers Wednesday night. Waves 1 to 3 feet building to 3 to 6 feet. Open lake forecast, 4, Hamlin Beach to Mexico Bay beyond 5 miles from shore. Overnight, north winds 5 to 10 knots. Waves 1 foot or less. Saturday, north winds 5 to 10 knots. Waves 1 foot or less. Saturday night, north winds 10 to 15 knots becoming northeast. Waves 1 to 3 feet. Sunday, northeast winds 5 to 15 knots. Waves 1 to 3 feet. Sunday night, northeast winds 10 knots or less becoming northwest. Waves 2 feet or less. Monday, northwest winds 10 knots or less becoming west. Waves 1 foot or less. Tuesday, north winds 5 to 15 knots becoming southeast. Waves 2 feet or less. Wednesday, south winds 15 to 25 knots becoming west. Showers likely. Waves 1 to 3 feet building to 3 to 6 feet. The forecast for the Genesee Valley and Northern Finger Lakes, including Rochester, Geneseo, Canandaigua, Newark, and Fairhaven. Overnight, partly cloudy with some patchy fog developing. Lows ranging from the upper 50s inland to the lower 60s along the lake shore. Light northwest winds. Saturday, some patchy fog in the morning, otherwise mostly sunny. Highs ranging from the upper 60s on the hilltops to the lower 70s across the lower elevations. North winds 10 miles an hour or less. Saturday night, partly cloudy with some patchy fog developing overnight. Lows ranging from the mid-50s inland to the upper 50s along the lake shore. Light winds. Sunday, some patchy fog in the morning, otherwise becoming mostly sunny. Highs in the lower 70s. North winds 10 miles an hour or less. Sunday night, mainly clear with some patchy fog developing overnight. Lows ranging from the lower 50s inland to the mid-50s along the lake shore. Light winds. The forecast for the Southern Finger Lakes, including Penyan, Seneca Falls, and Auburn. Overnight, becoming mainly clear with some patchy fog developing. Lows in the upper 50s. Light northwest winds. Saturday, some patchy fog in the morning, otherwise mostly sunny. Highs in the lower 70s. Light winds, becoming north around 10 miles an hour. Saturday night, becoming mainly clear with some patchy fog developing overnight. Lows in the mid-50s. Light winds. Sunday, some patchy fog in the morning, otherwise mostly sunny. Highs in the lower 70s. North winds 10 miles an hour or less. Sunday night, mainly clear with some patchy fog developing overnight. Lows in the lower 50s. Light winds. And now the extended forecast. Labor Day, mainly clear. Patchy fog during the day. Highs in the mid-70s. Tuesday, mostly cloudy. Highs in the mid-70s. Lows in the mid-50s. Wednesday, showers likely. Highs in the lower 80s. Lows around 60. Chance of rain 60%. Thursday, mostly cloudy. A chance of showers. Highs in the lower 70s. Lows in the mid-60s. Chance of rain 40%. Friday, partly cloudy. Highs in the upper 60s. Lows in the mid-50s.

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KHA 53 operates on a frequency of 162.40 MHz. The 11 p.m. weather at Rochester, it was mostly cloudy. The temperature was 67 degrees Fahrenheit or 19 degrees Celsius, the dew point 60 and the relative humidity 78%. The wind was northwest at 6 miles an hour. The pressure was 29.94 inches and falling. Repeating at Rochester, it was mostly cloudy, temperature 67 degrees. Around the region at 11 p.m. in Watertown, it was partly cloudy, with a temperature of 65. It was mostly cloudy, with a temperature of 68 at Buffalo, 67 at Niagara Falls, 67 at Syracuse, and 65 at Binghamton. At Elmira, it was cloudy, with a temperature of 67. At Oswego, winds were north at 10 knots, with a temperature of 72 degrees. The Central Lake Ontario buoy winds were from the north at 14 knots. The forecast for the Genesee Valley and Northern Finger Lakes, including Rochester, Geneseo, Canandaigua, Newark, and Fairhaven. Overnight, partly cloudy with some patchy fog developing. Lows ranging from the upper 50s inland to the lower 60s along the lake shore. Light northwest winds. Saturday, some patchy fog in the morning, otherwise mostly sunny. Highs ranging from the upper 60s on the hilltops to the lower 70s across the lower elevations. North winds 10 miles an hour or less. Saturday night, partly cloudy with some patchy fog developing overnight. Lows ranging from the mid-50s inland to the upper 50s along the lake shore. Light winds. Sunday, some patchy fog in the morning, otherwise becoming mostly sunny. Highs in the lower 70s. North winds 10 miles an hour or less. Sunday night, mainly clear with some patchy fog developing overnight. Lows ranging from the lower 50s inland to the mid-50s along the lake shore. Light winds. The forecast for the Southern Finger Lakes, including Pinyan, Seneca Falls, and Auburn. Overnight, becoming mainly clear with some patchy fog developing. Lows in the upper 50s. Light northwest winds. Saturday, some patchy fog in the morning, otherwise mostly sunny. Highs in the lower 70s. Light winds, becoming north around 10 miles an hour. Saturday night, becoming mainly clear with some patchy fog developing overnight. Lows in the mid-50s. Light winds. Sunday, some patchy fog in the morning, otherwise mostly sunny. Highs in the lower 70s. North winds 10 miles an hour or less. Sunday night, mainly clear with some patchy fog developing overnight. Lows in the lower 50s. Light winds. And now the extended forecast. Labor Day, mainly clear. Patchy fog during the day. Highs in the mid-70s. Tuesday, mostly cloudy. Highs in the mid-70s. Lows in the mid-50s. Wednesday, showers likely. Highs in the lower 80s. Lows around 60. Chance of rain 60%. Thursday, mostly cloudy. A chance of showers. Highs in the lower 70s. Lows in the mid-60s. Chance of rain 40%. Friday, partly cloudy. Highs in the upper 60s. Lows in the mid-50s. This is the NOAA Weather Radio KHA 53 in Rochester. Your source for official weather information across the Western Finger Lakes and the Genesee Valley. KHA 53 operates on a frequency of 162.40 MHz. The 11 p.m. weather at Rochester, it was mostly cloudy. The temperature was 67 degrees Fahrenheit or 19 degrees Celsius, the dew point 60 and the relative humidity 78%. The wind was northwest at 6 miles an hour. The pressure was 29.94 inches and falling. Repeating at Rochester, it was mostly cloudy, temperature 67 degrees. Around the region at 11 p.m. in Watertown, it was partly cloudy, with a temperature of 65. It was mostly cloudy, with a temperature of 68 at Buffalo, 67 at Niagara Falls, 67 at Syracuse, and 65 at Binghamton. At Elmira, it was cloudy, with a temperature of 67. At Oswego, winds

were north at 10 knots, with a temperature of 72 degrees. The Central Lake Ontario buoy winds were from the north at 14 knots. The forecast for the Genesee Valley and Northern Finger Lakes, including Rochester, Geneseo, Canandaigua, Newark, and Fairhaven. Overnight, partly cloudy with some patchy fog developing. Lows ranging from the upper 50s inland to the lower 60s along the lake shore. Light northwest winds. Saturday, some patchy fog in the morning, otherwise mostly sunny. Highs ranging from the upper 60s on the hilltops to the lower 70s across the lower elevations. North winds 10 miles an hour or less. Saturday night, partly cloudy with some patchy fog developing overnight. Lows ranging from the mid-50s inland to the upper 50s along the lake shore. Light winds. Sunday, some patchy fog in the morning, otherwise becoming mostly sunny. Highs in the lower 70s. North winds 10 miles an hour or less. Sunday night, mainly clear with some patchy fog developing overnight. Lows ranging from the lower 50s inland to the mid-50s along the lake shore. Light winds. The forecast for the Southern Finger Lakes, including Pinyan, Seneca Falls, and Auburn. Overnight, becoming mainly clear with some patchy fog developing. Lows in the upper 50s. Light northwest winds. Saturday, some patchy fog in the morning, otherwise mostly sunny. Highs in the lower 70s. Light winds, becoming north around 10 miles an hour. Saturday night, becoming mainly clear with some patchy fog developing overnight. Lows in the mid-50s. Light winds. Sunday, some patchy fog in the morning, otherwise mostly sunny. Highs in the lower 70s. North winds 10 miles an hour or less. Sunday night, mainly clear with some patchy fog developing overnight. Lows in the lower 50s. Light winds. And now the extended forecast. Labor Day, mainly clear. Patchy fog during the day. Highs in the mid-70s. Tuesday, mostly cloudy. Highs in the mid-70s. Lows in the mid-50s. Wednesday, showers likely. Highs in the lower 80s. Lows around 60. Chance of rain 60%. Thursday, mostly cloudy. A chance of showers. Highs in the lower 70s. Lows in the mid-60s. Chance of rain 40%. Friday, partly cloudy. Highs in the upper 60s. Lows in the mid-50s. This is the NOAA Weather Radio KHA 53 in Rochester. Your source for official weather information across the Western Finger Lakes and the Genesee Valley. KHA 53 operates on a frequency of 162.40 MHz. The 11 p.m. weather at Rochester, it was mostly cloudy. The temperature was 67 degrees Fahrenheit or 19 degrees Celsius, the dew point 60 and the relative humidity 78%. The wind was northwest at 6 miles an hour. The pressure was 29.94 inches and falling. Repeating at Rochester, it was mostly cloudy, temperature 67 degrees. Around the region at 11 p.m. it was partly cloudy, with a temperature of 68 at Toronto, and 65 at Watertown. It was mostly cloudy, with a temperature of 68 at Buffalo, 67 at Niagara Falls, 67 at Syracuse, and 65 at Binghamton. At Elmira, it was cloudy, with a temperature of 67. At Oswego, winds were north at 10 knots, with a temperature of 72 degrees. The Central Lake Ontario buoy winds were north at 14 knots, with a temperature of 72 degrees, and the waves were 1 foot. The forecast for the Genesee Valley and Northern Finger Lakes, including Rochester, Geneseo, Canandaigua, Newark, and Fairhaven. Overnight, partly cloudy with some patchy fog developing. Lows ranging from the upper 50s inland to the lower 60s along the lake shore. Light northwest winds. Saturday, some patchy fog in the morning, otherwise mostly sunny. Highs ranging from the upper 60s on the hilltops to the lower 70s across the lower elevations. North winds 10 miles an hour or less. Saturday night, partly cloudy with some patchy fog developing overnight. Lows ranging from the mid-50s inland to the upper 50s along the lake shore. Light winds. Sunday, some patchy fog in the morning, otherwise becoming mostly sunny.

highs in the lower 70s. North winds 10 miles an hour or less. Sunday night, mainly clear with some patchy fog developing overnight. Lows ranging from the lower 50s inland to the mid-50s along the lake shore. Light winds. The forecast for the Southern Finger Lakes, including Tinian, Seneca Falls, and Auburn. Overnight, becoming mainly clear with some patchy fog developing. Lows in the upper 50s. Light northwest winds. Saturday, some patchy fog in the morning, otherwise mostly sunny. Highs in the lower 70s. Light winds, becoming north around 10 miles an hour. Saturday night, becoming mainly clear with some patchy fog developing overnight. Lows in the mid-50s. Light winds. Sunday, some patchy fog in the morning, otherwise mostly sunny. Highs in the lower 70s. North winds 10 miles an hour or less. Sunday night, mainly clear with some patchy fog developing overnight. Lows in the lower 50s. Light winds. And now the extended forecast. Labor Day, mainly clear. Patchy fog during the day. Highs in the mid-70s. Tuesday, mostly cloudy. Highs in the mid-70s. Lows in the mid-50s. Wednesday, showers likely. Highs in the lower 80s. Lows around 60. Chance of rain 60%. Thursday, mostly cloudy. A chance of showers. Highs in the lower 70s. Lows in the mid-60s. Chance of rain 40%. Friday, partly cloudy. Highs in the upper 60s. Lows in the mid-50s. 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Your source for official weather information across the Western Finger Lakes and the Genesee Valley. KHA-53 operates on a frequency of 162.40 MHz. The 11 p.m. weather at Rochester, it was mostly cloudy. The temperature was 67 degrees Fahrenheit or 19 degrees Celsius, the dew point 60 and the relative humidity 78%. The wind was northwest at 6 miles an hour. The pressure was 29.94 inches and falling. Repeating at Rochester, it was mostly cloudy, temperature 67 degrees. Around the region at 11 p.m. it was partly cloudy, with a temperature of 68 at Toronto, and 65 at Watertown. It was mostly cloudy, with a temperature of 68 at Buffalo, 67 at Niagara Falls, 67 at Syracuse, and 65 at Binghamton. At Elmira, it was cloudy, with a temperature of 67. At Oswego, winds were north at 10 knots, with a temperature of 72 degrees. The Central Lake Ontario buoy winds were north at 14 knots, with a temperature of 72 degrees, and the waves were 1 foot. The forecast for the Genesee Valley and Northern Finger Lakes, including Rochester, Geneseo, Canandaigua, Newark, and Fairhaven. Overnight, partly cloudy with some patchy fog developing. Lows ranging from the upper 50s inland to the lower 60s along the lake shore. Light northwest winds. Saturday, some patchy fog in the morning, otherwise mostly sunny. Highs ranging from the upper 60s on the hilltops to the lower 70s across the lower elevations. North winds 10 miles an hour or less. Saturday night, partly cloudy with some patchy fog developing overnight. Lows ranging from the mid-50s inland to the upper 50s along the lake shore. Light winds. Sunday, some patchy fog in the morning, otherwise becoming mostly sunny. Highs in the lower 70s. North winds 10 miles an hour or less. Sunday night, mainly clear with some patchy fog developing overnight. Lows ranging from the lower 50s inland to the mid-50s along the lake shore. Light winds. The forecast for the Southern Finger Lakes, including Tinian, Seneca Falls, and Auburn. Overnight, becoming mainly clear with some patchy fog developing. Lows in the upper 50s. Light northwest winds. Saturday, some patchy fog in the morning, otherwise mostly sunny. Highs in the lower 70s. Light winds, becoming north around 10 miles an hour. Saturday night, becoming mainly clear with some patchy fog developing overnight. Lows in the mid-50s. Light winds. Sunday, some patchy fog in the morning, otherwise mostly sunny. Highs in the lower 70s.

north winds 10 miles an hour or less. Sunday night, mainly clear with some patchy fog developing overnight. Lows in the lower 50s. Light winds. And now the extended forecast. Labor Day, mainly clear. Patchy fog during the day. Highs in the mid-70s. Tuesday, mostly cloudy. Highs in the mid-70s. Lows in the mid-50s. Wednesday, showers likely. Highs in the lower 80s. Lows around 60. Chance of rain 60%. Thursday, mostly cloudy. A chance of showers. Highs in the lower 70s. Lows in the mid-60s. Chance of rain 40%. Friday, partly cloudy. Highs in the upper 60s. Lows in the mid-50s. This is the NOAA Weather Radio KHA 53 in Rochester. Your source for official weather information across the Western Finger Lakes and the Genesee Valley. KHA 53 operates on a frequency of 162.40 MHz. The 11 p.m. weather at Rochester, it was mostly cloudy. The temperature was 67 degrees Fahrenheit or 19 degrees Celsius, the dew point 60 and the relative humidity 78%. The wind was northwest at 6 miles an hour. The pressure was 29.94 inches and falling. Repeating at Rochester, it was mostly cloudy, temperature 67 degrees. Around the region at 11 p.m. it was partly cloudy, with a temperature of 68 at Toronto and 65 at Watertown. It was mostly cloudy, with a temperature of 68 at Buffalo, 67 at Niagara Falls, 67 at Syracuse, and 65 at Binghamton. At Elmira, it was cloudy, with a temperature of 67. At Oswego, winds were north at 10 knots, with a temperature of 72 degrees. The Central Lake Ontario buoy winds were north at 14 knots, with a temperature of 72 degrees, and the waves were 1 foot. The forecast for the Genesee Valley and Northern Finger Lakes, including Rochester, Geneseo, Canandaigua, Newark, and Fairhaven. Overnight, partly cloudy with some patchy fog developing. Lows ranging from the upper 50s inland to the lower 60s along the lake shore. Light northwest winds. Saturday, some patchy fog in the morning, otherwise mostly sunny. Highs ranging from the upper 60s on the hilltops to the lower 70s across the lower elevations. North winds 10 miles an hour or less. Saturday night, partly cloudy with some patchy fog developing overnight. Lows ranging from the mid-50s inland to the upper 50s along the lake shore. Light winds. Sunday, some patchy fog in the morning, otherwise becoming mostly sunny. Highs in the lower 70s. North winds 10 miles an hour or less. Sunday night, mainly clear with some patchy fog developing overnight. Lows ranging from the lower 50s inland to the mid-50s along the lake shore. Light winds. The forecast for the Southern Finger Lakes, including Pinyan, Seneca Falls, and Auburn. Overnight, becoming mainly clear with some patchy fog developing. Lows in the upper 50s. Light northwest winds. Saturday, some patchy fog in the morning, otherwise mostly sunny. Highs in the lower 70s. Light winds, becoming north around 10 miles an hour. Saturday night, becoming mainly clear with some patchy fog developing overnight. Lows in the mid-50s. Light winds. Sunday, some patchy fog in the morning, otherwise mostly sunny. Highs in the lower 70s. North winds 10 miles an hour or less. Sunday night, mainly clear with some patchy fog developing overnight. Lows in the lower 50s. Light winds. And now the extended forecast. Labor Day, mainly clear. Patchy fog during the day. Highs in the mid-70s. Tuesday, mostly cloudy. Highs in the mid-70s. Lows in the mid-50s. Wednesday, showers likely. Highs in the lower 80s. Lows around 60. Chance of rain 60%. Thursday, mostly cloudy. A chance of showers. Highs in the lower 70s. Lows in the mid-60s. Chance of rain 40%. Friday, partly cloudy. Highs in the upper 60s. Lows in the mid-50s. This is the NOAA Weather Radio KHA 53 in Rochester.

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KHA-53 operates on a frequency of 162.40 MHz. The 11 p.m. weather at Rochester, it was mostly cloudy. The temperature was 67 degrees Fahrenheit or 19 degrees Celsius, the dew point 60 and the relative humidity 78%. The wind was northwest at 6 miles an hour. The pressure was 29.94 inches and falling. Repeating at Rochester, it was mostly cloudy, temperature 67 degrees. Around the region at 11 p.m. it was partly cloudy, with a temperature of 68 at Toronto, and 65 at Watertown. It was mostly cloudy, with a temperature of 68 at Buffalo, 67 at Niagara Falls, 67 at Syracuse, and 65 at Binghamton. At Elmira, it was cloudy, with a temperature of 67. At Oswego, winds were north at 10 knots, with a temperature of 72 degrees. The Central Lake Ontario buoy winds were north at 14 knots, with a temperature of 72 degrees, and the waves were 1 foot. The forecast for the Genesee Valley and Northern Finger Lakes, including Rochester, Geneseo, Canandaigua, Newark, and Fairhaven. Overnight, partly cloudy with some patchy fog developing. Lows ranging from the upper 50s inland to the lower 60s along the lake shore. Light northwest winds. Saturday, some patchy fog in the morning, otherwise mostly sunny. Highs ranging from the upper 60s on the hilltops to the lower 70s across the lower elevations. North winds 10 miles an hour or less. Saturday night, partly cloudy with some patchy fog developing overnight. Lows ranging from the mid 50s inland to the upper 50s along the lake shore. Light winds. Sunday, some patchy fog in the morning, otherwise becoming mostly sunny. Highs in the lower 70s. North winds 10 miles an hour or less. Sunday night, mainly clear with some patchy fog developing overnight. Lows ranging from the lower 50s inland to the mid 50s along the lake shore. Light winds. The forecast for the Southern Finger Lakes, including Pinyan, Seneca Falls, and Auburn. Overnight, becoming mainly clear with some patchy fog developing. Lows in the upper 50s. Light northwest winds. Saturday, some patchy fog in the morning, otherwise mostly sunny. Highs in the lower 70s. Light winds, becoming north around 10 miles an hour. Saturday night, becoming mainly clear with some patchy fog developing overnight. Lows in the mid 50s. Light winds. Sunday, some patchy fog in the morning, otherwise mostly sunny. Highs in the lower 70s. North winds 10 miles an hour or less. Sunday night, mainly clear with some patchy fog developing overnight. Lows in the lower 50s. Light winds. And now the extended forecast. Labor Day, mainly clear. Patchy fog during the day. Highs in the mid 70s. Tuesday, mostly cloudy. Highs in the mid-70s. Lows in the mid-50s. Wednesday, showers likely. Highs in the lower 80s. Lows around 60. Chance of rain 60%. Thursday, mostly cloudy. A chance of showers. Highs in the lower 70s. Lows in the mid-60s. Chance of rain 40%. Friday, partly cloudy. Highs in the upper 60s. Lows in the mid-50s. 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Your source for official weather information across the Western Finger Lakes and the Genesee Valley. KHA-53 operates on a frequency of 162.40 MHz. The 11 p.m. weather at Rochester, it was mostly cloudy. The temperature was 67 degrees Fahrenheit or 19 degrees Celsius, the dew point 60 and the relative humidity 78%. The wind was northwest at 6 miles an hour. The pressure was 29.94 inches and falling. Repeating at Rochester, it was mostly cloudy, temperature 67 degrees. Around the region at 11 p.m. it was partly cloudy, with a temperature of 68 at Toronto and 65 at Watertown. It was mostly cloudy, with a temperature of 68 at Buffalo, 67 at Niagara Falls, 67 at Syracuse, and 65 at Binghamton. At Elmira, it was cloudy, with a temperature

Temperature of 67. At Oswego, winds soar north at 10 knots, with a temperature of 72 degrees. The Central Lake Ontario buoy winds soar north at 14 knots, with a temperature of 72 degrees, and the waves were 1 foot. The Nearshore Marine Forecast, 4, the Niagara River to Hamlin Beach along Lake Ontario. Rest of tonight, northwest winds 5 to 10 knots becoming northeast. Partly cloudy late this evening, then becoming mainly clear. Waves 1 foot or less. Saturday, northeast winds 10 knots or less. Sunny. Waves 1 foot or less. Saturday night, light and variable winds becoming northeast 5 to 10 knots. Partly cloudy. Waves 2 feet or less. Sunday, northeast winds 5 to 10 knots becoming east. Mostly sunny. Waves 1 to 2 feet. Sunday night, east winds less than 10 knots. Mainly clear. Waves 1 foot or less. Monday, light and variable winds. Mainly clear, then becoming partly cloudy. Waves 1 foot or less. Tuesday, light and variable winds becoming south 5 to 10 knots. A chance of showers Tuesday night. Waves 1 foot or less. Wednesday, southwest winds 15 to 25 knots becoming west. A chance of showers. Waves 1 to 3 feet building to 3 to 5 feet. Waves occasionally around 6 feet. The Nearshore Marine Forecast, 4, Hamlin Beach to Sodus Bay. Rest of tonight, northwest winds 5 to 10 knots becoming northeast. Partly cloudy. Waves 1 foot or less. Saturday, north winds 5 to 10 knots. Sunny. Waves 1 foot or less. Saturday night, north winds 5 to 10 knots becoming northeast. Partly cloudy. Waves 2 feet or less. Sunday, northeast winds 5 to 15 knots. Becoming mostly sunny. Waves 1 to 3 feet. Sunday night, northeast winds 5 to 10 knots becoming light and variable. Mainly clear. Waves 2 feet or less. Monday, light and variable winds. Mainly clear, then becoming partly cloudy. Waves 1 foot or less. Tuesday, west winds 10 knots or less becoming south. Mostly cloudy. Waves 1 foot or less. Wednesday, south winds 10 to 15 knots becoming west 15 to 20 knots. A chance of showers. Waves 1 foot or less building to 3 to 5 feet. Waves occasionally around 6 feet. The water temperature off Rochester is 64 degrees. The Nearshore Marine Forecast, 4, Sodus Bay to Mexico Bay. Rest of tonight, north winds 5 to 10 knots. Mostly cloudy, 64 degrees. The Nearshore Marine Forecast, 4, Sodus Bay to Mexico Bay. Rest of tonight, north winds 5 to 10 knots. Mostly cloudy late this evening, then clearing. Waves around 1 foot. Saturday, north winds 5 to 10 knots. Sunny. Waves 1 foot or less. Saturday night, north winds 5 to 10 knots becoming northeast. Mainly clear. Waves 2 feet or less. Sunday, northeast winds 5 to 10 knots becoming north. Sunny. Waves 2 feet or less. Sunday night, north winds 5 to 10 knots becoming light and variable. Clear. Waves 2 feet or less. Monday, light and variable winds. Mainly clear, then becoming partly cloudy. Waves 1 foot or less. Tuesday, northwest winds 10 knots or less becoming southeast 10 to 15 knots. Mostly cloudy. Waves 1 foot or less. Wednesday, south winds 10 to 15 knots becoming west 15 to 20 knots. Showers likely. Waves 2 feet or less building to 3 to 6 feet. Waves occasionally around 7 feet. The forecast for the Genesee Valley and Northern Finger Lakes, including Rochester, Geneseo, Canandaigua, Newark, and Fairhaven. Overnight, partly cloudy with some patchy fog developing. Lows ranging from the upper 50s inland to the lower 60s along the lake shore. Light northwest winds. Saturday, some patchy fog in the morning, otherwise mostly sunny. Highs ranging from the upper 60s on the hilltops to the lower 70s across the lower elevations. North winds 10 miles an hour or less.

Saturday night, partly cloudy with some patchy fog developing overnight. Lows ranging from the mid-50s inland to the upper 50s along the lake shore. Light winds. Sunday, some patchy fog in the morning, otherwise becoming mostly sunny. Highs in the lower 70s. North winds 10 miles an hour or less. Sunday night, mainly clear with some patchy fog developing overnight. Lows ranging from the lower 50s inland to the mid-50s along the lake shore. Light winds. The forecast for the Southern Finger Lakes, including Pinyan, Seneca Falls, and Auburn. Overnight, becoming mainly clear with some patchy fog developing. Lows in the upper 50s. Light northwest winds. Saturday, some patchy fog in the morning, otherwise mostly sunny. Highs in the lower 70s. Light winds, becoming north around 10 miles an hour. Saturday night, becoming mainly clear with some patchy fog developing overnight. Lows in the mid-50s. Light winds. Sunday, some patchy fog in the morning, otherwise mostly sunny. Highs in the lower 70s. North winds 10 miles an hour or less. Sunday night, mainly clear with some patchy fog developing overnight. Lows in the lower 50s. Light winds. And now the extended forecast. Labor Day, mainly clear. Patchy fog during the day. Highs in the mid-70s. Tuesday, mostly cloudy. Highs in the mid-70s. Lows in the mid-50s. Wednesday, showers likely. Highs in the lower 80s. Lows around 60. Chance of rain 60%. Thursday, mostly cloudy. A chance of showers. Highs in the lower 70s. Lows in the mid-60s. Chance of rain 40%. Friday, partly cloudy. Highs in the upper 60s. Lows in the mid-50s. This is the NOAA Weather Radio KHA 53 in Rochester. Your source for official weather information across the Western Finger Lakes and the Genesee Valley. KHA 53 operates on a frequency of 162.40 MHz. The 11 p.m. weather at Rochester, it was mostly cloudy. The temperature was 67 degrees Fahrenheit or 19 degrees Celsius, the dew point 60 and the relative humidity 78%. The wind was northwest at 6 miles an hour. The pressure was 29.94 inches and falling. Repeating at Rochester, it was mostly cloudy, temperature 67 degrees. Around the region at 11 p.m. it was partly cloudy, with a temperature of 68 at Toronto, and 65 at Watertown. It was mostly cloudy, with a temperature of 68 at Buffalo, 67 at Niagara Falls, 67 at Syracuse, and 65 at Binghamton. At Elmira, it was cloudy, with a temperature of 67. At Oswego, winds were north at 10 knots, with a temperature of 72 degrees. The Central Lake Ontario buoy winds were north at 14 knots, with a temperature of 72 degrees, and the waves were 1 foot. The forecast for the Genesee Valley and Northern Finger Lakes, including Rochester, Geneseo, Canandaigua, Newark, and Fairhaven. Overnight, partly cloudy with some patchy fog developing. Lows ranging from the upper 50s inland to the lower 60s along the lake shore. Light northwest winds. Saturday, some patchy fog in the morning, otherwise mostly sunny. Highs ranging from the upper 60s on the hilltops to the lower 70s across the lower elevations. North winds 10 miles an hour or less. Saturday night, partly cloudy with some patchy fog developing overnight. Lows ranging from the mid-50s inland to the upper 50s along the lake shore. Light winds. Sunday, some patchy fog in the morning, otherwise becoming mostly sunny. Highs in the lower 70s. North winds 10 miles an hour or less. Sunday night, mainly clear with some patchy fog developing overnight. Lows ranging from the lower 50s inland to the mid-50s along the lake shore. Light winds. The forecast for the Southern Finger Lakes, including Pinyan, Seneca Falls, and Auburn. Overnight, becoming mainly clear with some patchy fog developing. Lows in the upper 50s. Light northwest winds. Saturday, some patchy fog in the morning, otherwise mostly sunny. Highs in the lower 70s. Light winds, becoming north around 10 miles

an hour. Saturday night, becoming mainly clear with some patchy fog developing overnight. Lows in the mid-50s. Light winds. Sunday, some patchy fog in the morning, otherwise mostly sunny. Highs in the lower 70s. North winds 10 miles an hour or less. Sunday night, mainly clear with some patchy fog developing overnight. Lows in the lower 50s. Light winds. And now the extended forecast. Labor Day, mainly clear. Patchy fog during the day. Highs in the mid-70s. Tuesday, mostly cloudy. Highs in the mid-70s. Lows in the mid-50s. Wednesday, showers likely. Highs in the lower 80s. Lows around 60. Chance of rain 60%. Thursday, mostly cloudy. A chance of showers. Highs in the lower 70s. Lows in the mid-60s. Chance of rain 40%. Friday, partly cloudy. Highs in the upper 60s. Lows in the mid-50s. This is the NOAA Weather Radio KHA 53 in Rochester. Your source for official weather information across the Western Finger Lakes and the Genesee Valley. KHA 53 operates on a frequency of 162.40 MHz. The 11 p.m. weather at Rochester, it was mostly cloudy. The temperature was 67 degrees Fahrenheit or 19 degrees Celsius, the dew point 60 and the relative humidity 78%. The wind was northwest at 6 miles an hour. The pressure was 29.94 inches and falling. Repeating at Rochester, it was mostly cloudy, temperature 67 degrees. Around the region at 11 p.m. it was partly cloudy, with a temperature of 68 at Toronto and 65 at Watertown. It was mostly cloudy, with a temperature of 68 at Buffalo, 67 at Niagara Falls, 67 at Syracuse, and 65 at Binghamton. At Elmira, it was cloudy, with a temperature of 67. At Oswego, winds were north at 10 knots, with a temperature of 72 degrees. The Central Lake Ontario buoy winds were north at 14 knots, with a temperature of 72 degrees, and the waves were 1 foot. The forecast for the Genesee Valley and Northern Finger Lakes, including Rochester, Geneseo, Canandaigua, Newark, and Fairhaven. Overnight, partly cloudy with some patchy fog developing. Lows ranging from the upper 50s inland to the lower 60s along the lake shore. Light northwest winds. Saturday, some patchy fog in the morning, otherwise mostly sunny. Highs ranging from the upper 60s on the hilltops to the lower 70s across the lower elevations. North winds 10 miles an hour or less. Saturday night, partly cloudy with some patchy fog developing overnight. Lows ranging from the mid-50s inland to the upper 50s along the lake shore. Light winds. Sunday, some patchy fog in the morning, otherwise becoming mostly sunny. Highs in the lower 70s. North winds 10 miles an hour or less. Sunday night, mainly clear with some patchy fog developing overnight. Lows ranging from the lower 50s inland to the mid-50s along the lake shore. Light winds. The forecast for the Southern Finger Lakes, including Tinian, Seneca Falls, and Auburn. Overnight, becoming mainly clear with some patchy fog developing. Lows in the upper 50s. Light northwest winds. Saturday, some patchy fog in the morning, otherwise mostly sunny. Highs in the lower 70s. Light winds, becoming north around 10 miles an hour. Saturday night, becoming mainly clear with some patchy fog developing overnight. Lows in the mid-50s. Light winds. Sunday, some patchy fog in the morning, otherwise mostly sunny. Highs in the lower 70s. North winds 10 miles an hour or less. Sunday night, mainly clear with some patchy fog developing overnight. Lows in the lower 50s. Light winds. And now the extended forecast. Labor Day, mainly clear. Patchy fog during the day. Highs in the mid-70s. Tuesday, mostly cloudy. Highs in the mid-70s. Lows in the mid-50s. Wednesday, showers likely. Highs in the lower 80s. Lows around 60. Chance of rain 60%. Thursday, mostly cloudy. A chance of showers.

on the hilltops to the lower 70s across the lower elevations. North winds 10 miles an hour or less. Saturday night, partly cloudy with some patchy fog developing overnight. Lows ranging from the mid-50s inland to the upper 50s along the lakeshore. Light winds. Sunday, some patchy fog in the morning, otherwise becoming mostly sunny. Highs in the lower 70s. North winds 10 miles an hour or less. Sunday night, mainly clear with some patchy fog developing overnight. Lows ranging from the lower 50s inland to the mid-50s along the lakeshore. Light winds. The forecast for the Southern Finger Lakes, including Pinyan, Seneca Falls, and Auburn. Overnight, becoming mainly clear with some patchy fog developing. Lows in the upper 50s. Light northwest winds. Saturday, some patchy fog in the morning, otherwise mostly sunny. Highs in the lower 70s. Light winds, becoming north around 10 miles an hour. Saturday night, becoming mainly clear with some patchy fog developing overnight. Lows in the mid-50s. Light winds. Sunday, some patchy fog in the morning, otherwise mostly sunny. Highs in the lower 70s. North winds 10 miles an hour or less. Sunday night, mainly clear with some patchy fog developing overnight. Lows in the lower 50s. Light winds. And now the extended forecast. Labor Day, mainly clear. Patchy fog during the day. Highs in the mid-70s. Tuesday, mostly cloudy. Highs in the mid-70s. Lows in the mid-50s. Wednesday, showers likely. Highs in the lower 80s. Lows around 60. Chance of rain 60%. Thursday, mostly cloudy. A chance of showers. Highs in the lower 70s. Lows in the mid-60s. Chance of rain 40%. Friday, partly cloudy. Highs in the upper 60s. Lows in the mid-50s. This is the NOAA Weather Radio KHA-53 in Rochester. Your source for official weather information across the Western Finger Lakes and the Genesee Valley. KHA-53 operates on a frequency of 162.40 MHz. The 11 p.m. weather at Rochester, it was mostly cloudy. The temperature was 67 degrees Fahrenheit or 19 degrees Celsius, the dew point 60 and the relative humidity 78%. The wind was northwest at 6 miles an hour. The pressure was 29.94 inches and falling. Repeating at Rochester, it was mostly cloudy, temperature 67 degrees. Around the region at 11 p.m. it was partly cloudy, with a temperature of 68 at Toronto and 65 at Watertown. It was mostly cloudy, with a temperature of 68 at Buffalo, 67 at Niagara Falls, 67 at Syracuse, and 65 at Binghamton. At Elmira, it was cloudy, with a temperature of 67. At Oswego, winds were north at 10 knots, with a temperature of 72 degrees. The Central Lake Ontario buoy winds were north at 14 knots, with a temperature of 72 degrees, and the waves were 1 foot. The forecast for the Genesee Valley and Northern Finger Lakes, including Rochester, Geneseo, Canandaigua, Newark, and Fairhaven. Overnight, partly cloudy with some patchy fog developing. Lows ranging from the upper 50s inland to the lower 60s along the lakeshore. Light northwest winds. Saturday, some patchy fog in the morning, otherwise mostly sunny. Highs ranging from the upper 60s on the hilltops to the lower 70s across the lower elevations. North winds 10 miles an hour or less. Saturday night, partly cloudy with some patchy fog developing overnight. Lows ranging from the mid-50s inland to the upper 50s along the lakeshore. Light winds. Sunday, some patchy fog in the morning, otherwise becoming mostly sunny. Highs in the lower 70s. North winds 10 miles an hour or less. Sunday night, mainly clear with some patchy fog developing overnight. Lows ranging from the lower 50s inland to the mid-50s along the lakeshore. Light winds. The forecast for the Southern Finger Lakes, including Pinyan, Seneca Falls, and Auburn. Overnight, becoming mainly clear with some patchy fog developing. Lows in the upper 50s. Light northwest winds. Saturday, some patchy fog in the morning, otherwise

chance of rain 60%. Thursday, mostly cloudy. A chance of showers. Highs in the lower 70s. Lows in the mid-60s. Chance of rain 40%. Friday, partly cloudy. Highs in the upper 60s. Lows in the mid-50s. Open lake forecast, 4, the Niagara River to Hamlin Beach beyond 5 miles from shore. Overnight, north winds 5 to 10 knots becoming northeast. Waves 1 foot or less. Saturday, northeast winds around 10 knots becoming light and variable. Waves 1 foot or less. Saturday night, light and variable winds becoming northeast around 10 knots. Waves 2 feet or less. Sunday, northeast winds 5 to 15 knots becoming east. Waves 1 to 2 feet. Sunday night, southeast winds less than 10 knots. Waves 1 foot or less. Monday, light and variable winds. Waves 1 foot or less. Tuesday, east winds 10 knots or less becoming southeast. A chance of showers Tuesday night. Waves 1 foot or less. Wednesday, south winds 15 to 25 knots becoming west. Showers likely during the day, then a chance of showers Wednesday night. Waves 1 to 3 feet building to 3 to 6 feet. Open lake forecast, 4, Hamlin Beach to Mexico Bay beyond 5 miles from shore. Overnight, north winds 5 to 10 knots. Waves 1 foot or less. Saturday, north winds 5 to 10 knots. Waves 1 foot or less. Saturday night, north winds 10 to 15 knots becoming northeast. Waves 1 to 3 feet. Sunday, northeast winds 5 to 15 knots. Waves 1 to 3 feet. Sunday night, northeast winds 10 knots or less becoming northwest. Waves 2 feet or less. Monday, northwest winds 10 knots or less becoming west. Waves 1 foot or less. Tuesday, north winds 5 to 15 knots becoming southeast. Waves 2 feet or less. Wednesday, south winds 15 to 25 knots becoming west. Showers likely. Waves 1 to 3 feet building to 3 to 6 feet. This is the NOAA Weather Radio KHA-53 in Rochester. Your source for official weather information across the Western Finger Lakes and the Genesee Valley. KHA-53 operates on a frequency of 162.40 MHz. The midnight weather at Rochester, it was partly cloudy. The temperature was 66 degrees Fahrenheit or 19 degrees Celsius, the dew point 60 and the relative humidity 81%. The wind was west at 3 miles an hour. The pressure was 29.94 inches and steady. Repeating at Rochester, it was partly cloudy, temperature 66 degrees. Around the region at 11 p.m. it was partly cloudy, with a temperature of 68 at Toronto, and 65 at Watertown. It was mostly cloudy, with a temperature of 68 at Buffalo, 67 at Niagara Falls, 67 at Syracuse, and 65 at Binghamton. At Elmira, it was cloudy, with a temperature of 67. At Oswego, winds were north at 10 knots, with a temperature of 72 degrees. The Central Lake Ontario buoy winds were north at 14 knots, with a temperature of 72 degrees, and the waves were 1 foot. The forecast for the Genesee Valley and Northern Finger Lakes, including Rochester, Geneseo, Canandaigua, Newark, and Fairhaven. Overnight, partly cloudy with some patchy fog developing. Lows ranging from the upper 50s inland to the lower 60s along the lake shore. Light northwest winds. Saturday, some patchy fog in the morning, otherwise mostly sunny. Highs ranging from the upper 60s on the hilltops to the lower 70s across the lower elevations. North winds 10 miles an hour or less. Saturday night, partly cloudy with some patchy fog developing overnight. Lows ranging from the mid-50s inland to the upper 50s along the lake shore. Light winds. Sunday, some patchy fog in the morning, otherwise becoming mostly sunny. Highs in the lower 70s. North winds 10 miles an hour or less. Sunday night, mainly clear with some patchy fog developing overnight. Lows ranging from the lower 50s inland to the mid-50s along the lake shore. Light winds. The forecast for the Southern Finger Lakes, including Tenyan, Seneca Falls, and Auburn. Overnight, becoming mainly clear with some patchy

Fog developing. Lows in the upper 50s. Light northwest winds. Saturday, some patchy fog in the morning, otherwise mostly sunny. Highs in the lower 70s. Light winds, becoming north around 10 miles an hour. Saturday night, becoming mainly clear with some patchy fog developing overnight. Lows in the mid-50s. Light winds. Sunday, some patchy fog in the morning, otherwise mostly sunny. Highs in the lower 70s. North winds 10 miles an hour or less. Sunday night, mainly clear with some patchy fog developing overnight. Lows in the lower 50s. Light winds. And now the extended forecast. Labor Day, mainly clear. Patchy fog during the day. Highs in the mid-70s. Tuesday, mostly cloudy. Highs in the mid-70s. Lows in the mid-50s. Wednesday, showers likely. Highs in the lower 80s. Lows around 60. Chance of rain 60%. Thursday, mostly cloudy. A chance of showers. Highs in the lower 70s. Lows in the mid-60s. Chance of rain 40%. Friday, partly cloudy. Highs in the upper 60s. Lows in the mid-50s. 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Your source for official weather information across the Western Finger Lakes and the Genesee Valley. KHA-53 operates on a frequency of 162.40 MHz. The midnight weather at Rochester, it was partly cloudy. The temperature was 66 degrees Fahrenheit or 19 degrees Celsius, the dew point 60 and the relative humidity 81%. The wind was west at 3 miles an hour. The pressure was 29.94 inches and steady. Repeating at Rochester, it was partly cloudy, temperature 66 degrees. Around the region at midnight at Watertown, it was clear, with a temperature of 59. It was partly cloudy, with a temperature of 66 at Niagara Falls, and 63 at Binghamton. It was mostly cloudy, with a temperature of 67 at Buffalo, 68 at Syracuse, and 64 at Elmira. At Oswego, winds were north at 11 knots, with a temperature of 71 degrees. The Central Lake Ontario buoy winds were north at 12 knots, with a temperature of 71 degrees, and the waves were 1 foot. The forecast for the Genesee Valley and Northern Finger Lakes, including Rochester, Geneseo, Canandaigua, Newark, and Fairhaven. Overnight, partly cloudy with some patchy fog developing. Lows ranging from the upper 50s inland to the lower 60s along the lake shore. Light northwest winds. Saturday, some patchy fog in the morning, otherwise mostly sunny. Highs ranging from the upper 60s on the hilltops to the lower 70s across the lower elevations. North winds 10 miles an hour or less. Saturday night, partly cloudy with some patchy fog developing overnight. Lows ranging from the mid-50s inland to the upper 50s along the lake shore. Light winds. Sunday, some patchy fog in the morning, otherwise becoming mostly sunny. Highs in the lower 70s. North winds 10 miles an hour or less. Sunday night, mainly clear with some patchy fog developing overnight. Lows ranging from the lower 50s inland to the mid-50s along the lake shore. Light winds. The forecast for the Southern Finger Lakes, including Pinyan, Seneca Falls, and Auburn. Overnight, becoming mainly clear with some patchy fog developing. Lows in the upper 50s. Light northwest winds. Saturday, some patchy fog in the morning, otherwise mostly sunny. Highs in the lower 70s. Light winds, becoming north around 10 miles an hour. Saturday night, becoming mainly clear with some patchy fog developing overnight. Lows in the mid-50s. Light winds. Sunday, some patchy fog in the morning, otherwise mostly sunny. Highs in the lower 70s. North winds 10 miles an hour or less. Sunday night, mainly clear with some patchy fog developing overnight. Lows in the lower 50s. Light winds. And now the extended forecast. Labor Day, mainly clear. Patchy fog during the day. Highs in the mid-70s. Tuesday, mostly cloudy. Highs in the mid-70s. Lows in the mid-50s. Wednesday, shower.

Showers likely. Highs in the lower 80s. Lows around 60. Chance of rain 60%. Thursday, mostly cloudy. A chance of showers. Highs in the lower 70s. Lows in the mid 60s. Chance of rain 40%. Friday, partly cloudy. Highs in the upper 60s. Lows in the mid 50s. This is the NOAA Weather Radio KHA 53 in Rochester. Your source for official weather information across the Western Finger Lakes and the Genesee Valley. KHA 53 operates on a frequency of 162.40 MHz. The midnight weather at Rochester, it was partly cloudy. The temperature was 66 degrees Fahrenheit or 19 degrees Celsius, the dew point 60 and the relative humidity 81%. The wind was west at 3 miles an hour. The pressure was 29.94 inches and steady. Repeating at Rochester, it was partly cloudy, temperature 66 degrees. Around the region at midnight at Watertown, it was clear, with a temperature of 59. It was partly cloudy, with a temperature of 66 at Niagara Falls, and 63 at Binghamton. It was mostly cloudy, with a temperature of 67 at Buffalo, 68 at Syracuse, and 64 at Elmira. At Oswego, winds were north at 11 knots, with a temperature of 71 degrees. The Central Lake Ontario buoy winds were north at 12 knots, with a temperature of 71 degrees, and the waves were 1 foot. The forecast for the Genesee Valley and Northern Finger Lakes, including Rochester, Geneseo, Canandaigua, Newark, and Fairhaven. Overnight, partly cloudy with some patchy fog developing. Lows ranging from the upper 50s inland to the lower 60s along the lake shore. Light northwest winds. Saturday, some patchy fog in the morning, otherwise mostly sunny. Highs ranging from the upper 60s on the hilltops to the lower 70s across the lower elevations. North winds 10 miles an hour or less. Saturday night, partly cloudy with some patchy fog developing overnight. Lows ranging from the mid-50s inland to the upper 50s along the lake shore. Light winds. Sunday, some patchy fog in the morning, otherwise becoming mostly sunny. Highs in the lower 70s. North winds 10 miles an hour or less. Sunday night, mainly clear with some patchy fog developing overnight. Lows ranging from the lower 50s inland to the mid-50s along the lake shore. Light winds. The forecast for the Southern Finger Lakes, including Penyan, Seneca Falls, and Auburn. Overnight, becoming mainly clear with some patchy fog developing. Lows in the upper 50s. Light northwest winds. Saturday, some patchy fog in the morning, otherwise mostly sunny. Highs in the lower 70s. Light winds, becoming north around 10 miles an hour. Saturday night, becoming mainly clear with some patchy fog developing overnight. Lows in the mid-50s. Light winds. Sunday, some patchy fog in the morning, otherwise mostly sunny. Highs in the lower 70s. North winds 10 miles an hour or less. Sunday night, mainly clear with some patchy fog developing overnight. Lows in the lower 50s. Light winds. And now the extended forecast. Labor Day, mainly clear. Patchy fog during the day. Highs in the mid-70s. Tuesday, mostly cloudy. Highs in the mid-70s. Lows in the mid-50s. Wednesday, showers likely. Highs in the lower 80s. Lows around 60. Chance of rain 60%. Thursday, mostly cloudy. A chance of showers. Highs in the lower 70s. Lows in the mid-60s. Chance of rain 40%. Friday, partly cloudy. Highs in the upper 60s. Lows in the mid-50s. This is the NOAA Weather Radio KHA 53 in Rochester. Your source for official weather information across the Western Finger Lakes and the Genesee Valley. KHA 53 operates on a frequency of 162.40 MHz. The midnight weather at Rochester, it was partly cloudy. The temperature was 66 degrees Fahrenheit or 19 degrees Celsius, the dew point 60 and the relative humidity 81%. The wind was west at 3 miles an hour. The pressure was 29.94 inches and steady.
repeating

Rochester, it was partly cloudy, temperature 66 degrees. Around the region at midnight at Watertown, it was clear, with a temperature of 59. It was partly cloudy, with a temperature of 66 at Niagara Falls, 66 at Toronto, and 63 at Binghamton. It was mostly cloudy, with a temperature of 67 at Buffalo, 68 at Syracuse, and 64 at Elmira. At Oswego, winds were north at 11 knots, with a temperature of 71 degrees. The Central Lake Ontario buoy winds were north at 12 knots, with a temperature of 71 degrees, and the waves were 1 foot. The forecast for the Genesee Valley and Northern Finger Lakes, including Rochester, Geneseo, Canandaigua, Newark, and Fairhaven. Overnight, partly cloudy with some patchy fog developing. Lows ranging from the upper 50s inland to the lower 60s along the lake shore. Light northwest winds. Saturday, some patchy fog in the morning, otherwise mostly sunny. Highs ranging from the upper 60s on the hilltops to the lower 70s across the lower elevations. North winds 10 miles an hour or less. Saturday night, partly cloudy with some patchy fog developing overnight. Lows ranging from the mid-50s inland to the upper 50s along the lake shore. Light winds. Sunday, some patchy fog in the morning, otherwise becoming mostly sunny. Highs in the lower 70s. North winds 10 miles an hour or less. Sunday night, mainly clear with some patchy fog developing overnight. Lows ranging from the lower 50s inland to the mid-50s along the lake shore. Light winds. The forecast for the Southern Finger Lakes, including Pinyan, Seneca Falls, and Auburn. Overnight, becoming mainly clear with some patchy fog developing. Lows in the upper 50s. Light northwest winds. Saturday, some patchy fog in the morning, otherwise mostly sunny. Highs in the lower 70s. Light winds, becoming north around 10 miles an hour. Saturday night, becoming mainly clear with some patchy fog developing overnight. Lows in the mid-50s. Light winds. Sunday, some patchy fog in the morning, otherwise mostly sunny. Highs in the lower 70s. North winds 10 miles an hour or less. Sunday night, mainly clear with some patchy fog developing overnight. Lows in the lower 50s. Light winds. And now the extended forecast. Labor Day, mainly clear. Patchy fog during the day. Highs in the mid-70s. Tuesday, mostly cloudy. Highs in the mid-70s. Lows in the mid-50s. Wednesday, showers likely. Highs in the lower 80s. Lows around 60. Chance of rain 60%. Thursday, mostly cloudy. A chance of showers. Highs in the lower 70s. Lows in the mid-60s. Chance of rain 40%. Friday, partly cloudy. Highs in the upper 60s. Lows in the mid-50s. This is the NOAA Weather Radio KHA 53 in Rochester. Your source for official weather information across the Western Finger Lakes and the Genesee Valley. KHA 53 operates on a frequency of 162.40 MHz. The midnight weather at Rochester, it was partly cloudy. The temperature was 66 degrees Fahrenheit or 19 degrees Celsius, the dew point 60 and the relative humidity 81%. The wind was west at 3 miles an hour. The pressure was 29.94 inches and steady. Repeating at Rochester, it was partly cloudy, temperature 66 degrees. Around the region at midnight at Watertown, it was clear, with a temperature of 59. It was partly cloudy, with a temperature of 66 at Niagara Falls, 66 at Toronto, and 63 at Binghamton. It was mostly cloudy, with a temperature of 67 at Buffalo, 68 at Syracuse, and 64 at Elmira. At Oswego, winds were north at 11 knots, with a temperature of 71 degrees. The Central Lake Ontario buoy winds were north at 12 knots, with a temperature of 71 degrees, and the waves were 1 foot. The forecast for the Genesee Valley and Northern Finger Lakes, including Rochester, Geneseo, Canandaigua, Newark, and Fairhaven. Overnight, partly cloudy with some patchy fog developing. Lows ranging from the upper 50s inland to the lower 60s along the lake shore. Light northwest winds. Saturday.

some patchy fog in the morning, otherwise mostly sunny. Highs ranging from the upper 60s on the hilltops to the lower 70s across the lower elevations. North winds 10 miles an hour or less. Saturday night, partly cloudy with some patchy fog developing overnight. Lows ranging from the mid-50s inland to the upper 50s along the lake shore. Light winds. Sunday, some patchy fog in the morning, otherwise becoming mostly sunny. Highs in the lower 70s. North winds 10 miles an hour or less. Sunday night, mainly clear with some patchy fog developing overnight. Lows ranging from the lower 50s inland to the mid-50s along the lake shore. Light winds. The forecast for the Southern Finger Lakes, including Penyan, Seneca Falls, and Auburn. Overnight, becoming mainly clear with some patchy fog developing. Lows in the upper 50s. Light northwest winds. Saturday, some patchy fog in the morning, otherwise mostly sunny. Highs in the lower 70s. Light winds, becoming north around 10 miles an hour. Saturday night, becoming mainly clear with some patchy fog developing overnight. Lows in the mid-50s. Light winds. Sunday, some patchy fog in the morning, otherwise mostly sunny. Highs in the lower 70s. North winds 10 miles an hour or less. Sunday night, mainly clear with some patchy fog developing overnight. Lows in the lower 50s. Light winds. And now the extended forecast. Labor Day, mainly clear. Patchy fog during the day. Highs in the mid-70s. Tuesday, mostly cloudy. Highs in the mid-70s. Lows in the mid-50s. Wednesday, showers likely. Highs in the lower 80s. Lows around 60. Chance of rain 60%. Thursday, mostly cloudy. A chance of showers. Highs in the lower 70s. Lows in the mid-60s. Chance of rain 40%. Friday, partly cloudy. Highs in the upper 60s. Lows in the mid-50s. 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Your source for official weather information across the Western Finger Lakes and the Genesee Valley. KHA-53 operates on a frequency of 162.40 MHz. The midnight weather at Rochester, it was partly cloudy. The temperature was 66 degrees Fahrenheit or 19 degrees Celsius, the dew point 60 and the relative humidity 81%. The wind was west at 3 miles an hour. The pressure was 29.94 inches and steady. Repeating at Rochester, it was partly cloudy, temperature 66 degrees. Around the region at midnight at Watertown, it was clear, with a temperature of 59. It was partly cloudy, with a temperature of 66 at Niagara Falls, 66 at Toronto, and 63 at Binghamton. It was mostly cloudy, with a temperature of 67 at Buffalo, 68 at Syracuse, and 64 at Elmira. At Oswego, winds were north at 11 knots, with a temperature of 71 degrees. The Central Lake Ontario buoy winds were north at 12 knots, with a temperature of 71 degrees, and the waves were 1 foot. The forecast for the Genesee Valley and Northern Finger Lakes, including Rochester, Geneseo, Canandaigua, Newark, and Fairhaven. Overnight, partly cloudy with some patchy fog developing. Lows ranging from the upper 50s inland to the lower 60s along the lake shore. Light northwest winds. Saturday, some patchy fog in the morning, otherwise mostly sunny. Highs ranging from the upper 60s on the hilltops to the lower 70s across the lower elevations. North winds 10 miles an hour or less. Saturday night, partly cloudy with some patchy fog developing overnight. Lows ranging from the mid-50s inland to the upper 50s along the lake shore. Light winds. Sunday, some patchy fog in the morning, otherwise becoming mostly sunny. Highs in the lower 70s. North winds 10 miles an hour or less. Sunday night, mainly clear with some patchy fog developing overnight. Lows ranging from the lower 50s inland to the mid-50s along the lake shore. Light winds. The forecast for the Southern Finger Lakes, including Penyan, Seneca Falls, and Auburn. Overnight, becoming mainly clear with some patchy fog developing. Lows in the upper 50s. Light northwest wind.

Winds. Saturday, some patchy fog in the morning, otherwise mostly sunny. Highs in the lower 70s. Light winds, becoming north around 10 miles an hour. Saturday night, becoming mainly clear with some patchy fog developing overnight. Lows in the mid-50s. Light winds. Sunday, some patchy fog in the morning, otherwise mostly sunny. Highs in the lower 70s. North winds 10 miles an hour or less. Sunday night, mainly clear with some patchy fog developing overnight. Lows in the lower 50s. Light winds. And now the extended forecast. Labor Day, mainly clear. Patchy fog during the day. Highs in the mid-70s. Tuesday, mostly cloudy. Highs in the mid-70s. Lows in the mid-50s. Wednesday, showers likely. Highs in the lower 80s. Lows around 60. Chance of rain 60%. Thursday, mostly cloudy. A chance of showers. Highs in the lower 70s. Lows in the mid-60s. Chance of rain 40%. Friday, partly cloudy. Highs in the upper 60s. Lows in the mid-50s. 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Your source for official weather information across the Western Finger Lakes and the Genesee Valley. KHA-53 operates on a frequency of 162.40 MHz. The midnight weather at Rochester, it was partly cloudy. The temperature was 66 degrees Fahrenheit or 19 degrees Celsius, the dew point 60 and the relative humidity 81%. The wind was west at 3 miles an hour. The pressure was 29.94 inches and steady. Repeating at Rochester, it was partly cloudy, temperature 66 degrees. Around the region at midnight at Watertown, it was clear, with a temperature of 59. It was partly cloudy, with a temperature of 66 at Niagara Falls, 66 at Toronto, and 63 at Binghamton. It was mostly cloudy, with a temperature of 67 at Buffalo, 68 at Syracuse, and 64 at Elmira. At Oswego, winds were north at 11 knots, with a temperature of 71 degrees. The Central Lake Ontario buoy winds were north at 12 knots, with a temperature of 71 degrees, and the waves were 1 foot. The forecast for the Genesee Valley and Northern Finger Lakes, including Rochester, Geneseo, Canandaigua, Newark, and Fairhaven. Overnight, partly cloudy with some patchy fog developing. Lows ranging from the upper 50s inland to the lower 60s along the lake shore. Light northwest winds. Saturday, some patchy fog in the morning, otherwise mostly sunny. Highs ranging from the upper 60s on the hilltops to the lower 70s across the lower elevations. North winds 10 miles an hour or less. Saturday night, partly cloudy with some patchy fog developing overnight. Lows ranging from the mid-50s inland to the upper 50s along the lake shore. Light winds. Sunday, some patchy fog in the morning, otherwise becoming mostly sunny. Highs in the lower 70s. North winds 10 miles an hour or less. Sunday night, mainly clear with some patchy fog developing overnight. Lows ranging from the lower 50s inland to the mid-50s along the lake shore. Light winds. The forecast for the Southern Finger Lakes, including Pinyan, Seneca Falls, and Auburn. Overnight, becoming mainly clear with some patchy fog developing. Lows in the upper 50s. Light northwest winds. Saturday, some patchy fog in the morning, otherwise mostly sunny. Highs in the lower 70s. Light winds, becoming north around 10 miles an hour. Saturday night, becoming mainly clear with some patchy fog developing overnight. Lows in the mid-50s. Light winds. Sunday, some patchy fog in the morning, otherwise mostly sunny. Highs in the lower 70s. North winds 10 miles an hour or less. Sunday night, mainly clear with some patchy fog developing overnight. Lows in the lower 50s. Light winds. And now the extended forecast. Labor Day, mainly clear. Patchy fog during the day. Highs in the mid-70s. Tuesday, mostly cloudy. Highs in the mid-70s. Lows in the mid-50s. Wednesday, showers likely. Highs in the lower 80s.

lows around 60. Chance of rain 60%. Thursday, mostly cloudy. A chance of showers. Highs in the lower 70s. Lows in the mid-60s. Chance of rain 40%. Friday, partly cloudy. Highs in the upper 60s. Lows in the mid-50s. The Nearshore Marine Forecast, for the Niagara River to Hamelin Beach along Lake Ontario. Rest of tonight, northwest winds 5 to 10 knots becoming northeast. Partly cloudy late this evening, then becoming mainly clear. Waves 1 foot or less. Saturday, northeast winds 10 knots or less. Sunny. Waves 1 foot or less. Saturday night, light and variable winds becoming northeast 5 to 10 knots. Partly cloudy. Waves 2 feet or less. Sunday, northeast winds 5 to 10 knots becoming east. Mostly sunny. Waves 1 to 2 feet. Sunday night, east winds less than 10 knots. Mainly clear. Waves 1 foot or less. Monday, light and variable winds. Mainly clear, then becoming partly cloudy. Waves 1 foot or less. Tuesday, light and variable winds becoming south 5 to 10 knots. A chance of showers Tuesday night. Waves 1 foot or less. Wednesday, southwest winds 15 to 25 knots becoming west. A chance of showers. Waves 1 to 3 feet building to 3 to 5 feet. Waves occasionally around 6 feet. The Nearshore Marine Forecast, for Hamelin Beach to Sodus Bay. Rest of tonight, northwest winds 5 to 10 knots becoming northeast. Partly cloudy. Waves 1 foot or less. Saturday, north winds 5 to 10 knots. Sunny. Waves 1 foot or less. Saturday night, north winds 5 to 10 knots becoming northeast. Partly cloudy. Waves 2 feet or less. Sunday, northeast winds 5 to 15 knots. Becoming mostly sunny. Waves 1 to 3 feet. Sunday night, Sunday, northeast winds 5 to 15 knots. Becoming mostly sunny. Waves 1 to 3 feet. Sunday night, northeast winds 5 to 10 knots becoming light and variable. Mainly clear. Waves 2 feet or less. Monday, light and variable winds. Mainly clear, then becoming partly cloudy. Waves 1 foot or less. Tuesday, west winds 10 knots or less becoming south. Mostly cloudy. Waves 1 foot or less. Wednesday, south winds 10 to 15 knots becoming west 15 to 20 knots. A chance of showers. Waves 1 foot or less building to 3 to 5 feet. Waves occasionally around 6 feet. The water temperature off Rochester is 64 degrees. The Nearshore Marine Forecast, for Sodus Bay to Mexico Bay. Rest of tonight, north winds 5 to 10 knots. Mostly cloudy late this evening, then clearing. Waves around 1 foot. Saturday, north winds 5 to 10 knots. Sunny. Waves 1 foot or less. Saturday night, north winds 5 to 10 knots becoming northeast. Mainly clear. Waves 2 feet or less. Sunday, northeast winds 5 to 10 knots becoming north. Sunny. Waves 2 feet or less. Sunday night, north winds 5 to 10 knots becoming light and variable. Clear. Waves 2 feet or less. Monday, light and variable winds. Mainly clear, then becoming partly cloudy. Waves 1 foot or less. Tuesday, northwest winds 10 knots or less becoming southeast 10 to 15 knots. Mostly cloudy. Waves 1 foot or less. Wednesday, south winds 10 to 15 knots becoming west 15 to 20 knots. Showers likely. Waves 2 feet or less building to 3 to 6 feet. Waves occasionally around 7 feet. 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Your source for official weather information across the Western Finger Lakes and the Genesee Valley. KHA 53 operates on a frequency of 162.40 MHz. The midnight weather at Rochester, it was partly cloudy. The temperature was 66 degrees Fahrenheit or 19 degrees Celsius, the dew point 60 and the relative humidity 81%.

The wind was west at 3 miles an hour. The pressure was 29.94 inches and steady. Repeating at Rochester, it was partly cloudy, temperature 66 degrees. Around the region at midnight at Watertown, it was clear, with a temperature of 59. It was partly cloudy, with a temperature of 66 at Niagara Falls, 66 at Toronto, and 63 at Binghamton. It was mostly cloudy, with a temperature of 67 at Buffalo, 68 at Syracuse, and 64 at Elmira. At Oswego, winds were north at 11 knots, with a temperature of 71 degrees. The Central Lake Ontario buoy winds were north at 12 knots, with a temperature of 71 degrees, and the waves were 1 foot. The forecast for the Genesee Valley and Northern Finger Lakes, including Rochester, Geneseo, Canandaigua, Newark, and Fairhaven. Overnight, partly cloudy with some patchy fog developing. Lows ranging from the upper 50s inland to the lower 60s along the lake shore. Light northwest winds. Saturday, some patchy fog in the morning, otherwise mostly sunny. Highs ranging from the upper 60s on the hilltops to the lower 70s across the lower elevations. North winds 10 miles an hour or less. Saturday night, partly cloudy with some patchy fog developing overnight. Lows ranging from the mid-50s inland to the upper 50s along the lake shore. Light winds. Sunday, some patchy fog in the morning, otherwise becoming mostly sunny. Highs in the lower 70s. North winds 10 miles an hour or less. Sunday night, mainly clear with some patchy fog developing overnight. Lows ranging from the lower 50s inland to the mid-50s along the lake shore. Light winds. The forecast for the Southern Finger Lakes, including Pinyan, Seneca Falls, and Auburn. Overnight, becoming mainly clear with some patchy fog developing. Lows in the upper 50s. Light northwest winds. Saturday, some patchy fog in the morning, otherwise mostly sunny. Highs in the lower 70s. Light winds, becoming north around 10 miles an hour. Saturday night, becoming mainly clear with some patchy fog developing overnight. Lows in the mid-50s. Light winds. Sunday, some patchy fog in the morning, otherwise mostly sunny. Highs in the lower 70s. North winds 10 miles an hour or less. Sunday night, mainly clear with some patchy fog developing overnight. Lows in the lower 50s. Light winds. And now the extended forecast. Labor Day, mainly clear. Patchy fog during the day. Highs in the mid-70s. Tuesday, mostly cloudy. Highs in the mid-70s. Lows in the mid-50s. Wednesday, showers likely. Highs in the lower 80s. Lows around 60. Chance of rain 60%. Thursday, mostly cloudy. A chance of showers. Highs in the lower 70s. Lows in the mid-60s. Chance of rain 40%. Friday, partly cloudy. Highs in the upper 60s. Lows in the mid-50s. This is the NOAA Weather Radio KHA 53 in Rochester. Your source for official weather information across the Western Finger Lakes and the Genesee Valley. KHA 53 operates on a frequency of 162.40 MHz. The midnight weather at Rochester, it was partly cloudy. The temperature was 66 degrees Fahrenheit or 19 degrees Celsius, the dew point 60 and the relative humidity 81%. The wind was west at 3 miles an hour. The pressure was 29.94 inches and steady. Repeating at Rochester, it was partly cloudy, temperature 66 degrees. Around the region at midnight at Watertown, it was clear, with a temperature of 59. It was partly cloudy, with a temperature of 66 at Niagara Falls, 66 at Toronto, and 63 at Binghamton. It was mostly cloudy, with a temperature of 67 at Buffalo, 68 at Syracuse, and 64 at Elmira. At Oswego, winds were north at 11 knots, with a temperature of 71 degrees. The Central Lake Ontario buoy winds were north at 12 knots, with a temperature of 71 degrees, and the waves were 1 foot. The forecast for the Genesee Valley and Northern Finger Lakes, including Rochester, Geneseo, Canandaigua, Newark, and Fairhaven. Overnight, partly cloudy with some patchy fog developing.

lows ranging from the upper 50s inland to the lower 60s along the lake shore. Light northwest winds. Saturday, some patchy fog in the morning, otherwise mostly sunny. Highs ranging from the upper 60s on the hilltops to the lower 70s across the lower elevations. North winds 10 miles an hour or less. Saturday night, partly cloudy with some patchy fog developing overnight. Lows ranging from the mid-50s inland to the upper 50s along the lake shore. Light winds. Sunday, some patchy fog in the morning, otherwise becoming mostly sunny. Highs in the lower 70s. North winds 10 miles an hour or less. Sunday night, mainly clear with some patchy fog developing overnight. Lows ranging from the lower 50s inland to the mid-50s along the lake shore. Light winds. The forecast for the Southern Finger Lakes, including Pinyan, Seneca Falls, and Auburn. Overnight, becoming mainly clear with some patchy fog developing. Lows in the upper 50s. Light northwest winds. Saturday, some patchy fog in the morning, otherwise mostly sunny. Highs in the lower 70s. Light winds, becoming north around 10 miles an hour. Saturday night, becoming mainly clear with some patchy fog developing overnight. Lows in the mid-50s. Light winds. Sunday, some patchy fog in the morning, otherwise mostly sunny. Highs in the lower 70s. North winds 10 miles an hour or less. Sunday night, mainly clear with some patchy fog developing overnight. Lows in the lower 50s. Light winds. And now the extended forecast. Labor Day, mainly clear. Patchy fog during the day. Highs in the mid-70s. Tuesday, mostly cloudy. Highs in the mid-70s. Lows in the mid-50s. Wednesday, showers likely. Highs in the lower 80s. Lows around 60. Chance of rain 60%. Thursday, mostly cloudy. A chance of showers. Highs in the lower 70s. Lows in the mid-60s. Chance of rain 40%. Friday, partly cloudy. Highs in the upper 60s. Lows in the mid-50s. This is the NOAA Weather Radio KHA 53 in Rochester. Your source for official weather information across the Western Finger Lakes and the Genesee Valley. KHA 53 operates on a frequency of 162.40 MHz. The midnight weather at Rochester, it was partly cloudy. The temperature was 66 degrees Fahrenheit or 19 degrees Celsius, the dew point 60 and the relative humidity 81%. The wind was west at 3 miles an hour. The pressure was 29.94 inches and steady. Repeating at Rochester, it was partly cloudy, temperature 66 degrees. Around the region at midnight at Watertown, it was clear, with a temperature of 59. It was partly cloudy, with a temperature of 66 at Niagara Falls, 66 at Toronto, and 63 at Binghamton. It was mostly cloudy, with a temperature of 67 at Buffalo, 68 at Syracuse, and 64 at Elmira. At Oswego, winds were north at 11 knots, with a temperature of 71 degrees. The Central Lake Ontario buoy winds were north at 12 knots, with a temperature of 71 degrees, and the waves were 1 foot. The forecast for the Genesee Valley and Northern Finger Lakes, including Rochester, Geneseo, Canandaigua, Newark, and Fairhaven. Overnight, partly cloudy with some patchy fog developing. Lows ranging from the upper 50s inland to the lower 60s along the lake shore. Light northwest winds. Saturday, some patchy fog in the morning, otherwise mostly sunny. Highs ranging from the upper 60s on the hilltops to the lower 70s across the lower elevations. North winds 10 miles an hour or less. Saturday night, partly cloudy with some patchy fog developing overnight. Lows ranging from the mid-50s inland to the upper 50s along the lake shore. Light winds. Sunday, some patchy fog in the morning, otherwise becoming mostly sunny. Highs in the lower 70s. North winds 10 miles an hour or less. Sunday night, mainly clear with some patchy fog developing overnight. Lows ranging from the lower 50s inland to the mid-50s along the lake shore. Light winds. The forecast for the Southern Finger Lakes, including Pinyan, Seneca Falls, and Auburn.

overnight, becoming mainly clear with some patchy fog developing. Lows in the upper 50s. Light northwest winds. Saturday, some patchy fog in the morning, otherwise mostly sunny. Highs in the lower 70s. Light winds, becoming north around 10 miles an hour. Saturday night, becoming mainly clear with some patchy fog developing overnight. Lows in the mid-50s. Light winds. Sunday, some patchy fog in the morning, otherwise mostly sunny. Highs in the lower 70s. North winds 10 miles an hour or less. Sunday night, mainly clear with some patchy fog developing overnight. Lows in the lower 50s. Light winds. And now the extended forecast. Labor Day, mainly clear. Patchy fog during the day. Highs in the mid-70s. Tuesday, mostly cloudy. Highs in the mid-70s. Lows in the mid-50s. Wednesday, showers likely. Highs in the lower 80s. Lows around 60. Chance of rain 60%. Thursday, mostly cloudy. A chance of showers. Highs in the lower 70s. Lows in the mid-60s. Chance of rain 40%. Friday, partly cloudy. Highs in the upper 60s. Lows in the mid-50s. 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Your source for official weather information across the Western Finger Lakes and the Genesee Valley. KHA-53 operates on a frequency of 162.40 MHz. The midnight weather at Rochester, it was partly cloudy. The temperature was 66 degrees Fahrenheit or 19 degrees Celsius, the dew point 60 and the relative humidity 81%. The wind was west at 3 miles an hour. The pressure was 29.94 inches and steady. Repeating at Rochester, it was partly cloudy, temperature 66 degrees. Around the region at midnight at Watertown, it was clear, with a temperature of 59. It was partly cloudy, with a temperature of 66 at Niagara Falls, 66 at Toronto, and 63 at Binghamton. It was mostly cloudy, with a temperature of 67 at Buffalo, 68 at Syracuse, and 64 at Elmira. At Oswego, winds were north at 11 knots, with a temperature of 71 degrees. The Central Lake Ontario buoy winds were north at 12 knots, with a temperature of 71 degrees, and the waves were 1 foot. The forecast for the Genesee Valley and Northern Finger Lakes, including Rochester, Geneseo, Canandaigua, Newark, and Fairhaven. Overnight, partly cloudy with some patchy fog developing. Lows ranging from the upper 50s inland to the lower 60s along the lake shore. Light northwest winds. Saturday, some patchy fog in the morning, otherwise mostly sunny. Highs ranging from the upper 60s on the hilltops to the lower 70s across the lower elevations. North winds 10 miles an hour or less. Saturday night, partly cloudy with some patchy fog developing overnight. Lows ranging from the mid-50s inland to the upper 50s along the lake shore. Light winds. Sunday, some patchy fog in the morning, otherwise becoming mostly sunny. Highs in the lower 70s. North winds 10 miles an hour or less. Sunday night, mainly clear with some patchy fog developing overnight. Lows ranging from the lower 50s inland to the mid-50s along the lake shore. Light winds. The forecast for the Southern Finger Lakes, including Pinyan, Seneca Falls, and Auburn. Overnight, becoming mainly clear with some patchy fog developing. Lows in the upper 50s. Light northwest winds. Saturday, some patchy fog in the morning, otherwise mostly sunny. Highs in the lower 70s. Light winds, becoming north around 10 miles an hour. Saturday night, becoming mainly clear with some patchy fog developing overnight. Lows in the mid-50s. Light winds. Sunday, some patchy fog in the morning, otherwise mostly sunny. Highs in the lower 70s. North winds 10 miles an hour or less. Sunday night, mainly clear with some patchy fog developing overnight. Lows in the lower 50s. Light winds. And now the extended forecast. Labor Day, mainly clear. Patchy fog during the day. Highs in the mid-70s. Tuesday, mostly cloudy. Highs in the mid-70s.

lows in the mid-50s. Wednesday, showers likely. Highs in the lower 80s. Lows around 60. Chance of rain 60%. Thursday, mostly cloudy. A chance of showers. Highs in the lower 70s. Lows in the mid-60s. Chance of rain 40%. Friday, partly cloudy. Highs in the upper 60s. Lows in the mid-50s. 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Your source for official weather information across the Western Finger Lakes and the Genesee Valley. KHA-53 operates on a frequency of 162.40 MHz. The midnight weather at Rochester, it was partly cloudy. The temperature was 66 degrees Fahrenheit or 19 degrees Celsius, the dew point 60 and the relative humidity 81%. The wind was west at 3 miles an hour. The pressure was 29.94 inches and steady. Repeating at Rochester, it was partly cloudy, temperature 66 degrees. Around the region at midnight at Watertown, it was clear, with a temperature of 59. It was partly cloudy, with a temperature of 66 at Niagara Falls, 66 at Toronto, and 63 at Binghamton. It was mostly cloudy, with a temperature of 67 at Buffalo, 68 at Syracuse, and 64 at Elmira. At Oswego, winds were north at 11 knots, with a temperature of 71 degrees. The Central Lake Ontario buoy winds were north at 12 knots, with a temperature of 71 degrees, and the waves were 1 foot. The forecast for the Genesee Valley and Northern Finger Lakes, including Rochester, Geneseo, Canandaigua, Newark, and Fairhaven. Overnight, partly cloudy with some patchy fog developing. Lows ranging from the upper 50s inland to the lower 60s along the lake shore. Light northwest winds. Saturday, some patchy fog in the morning, otherwise mostly sunny. Highs ranging from the upper 60s on the hilltops to the lower 70s across the lower elevations. North winds 10 miles an hour or less. Saturday night, partly cloudy with some patchy fog developing overnight. Lows ranging from the mid-50s inland to the upper 50s along the lake shore. Light winds. Sunday, some patchy fog in the morning, otherwise becoming mostly sunny. Highs in the lower 70s. North winds 10 miles an hour or less. Sunday night, mainly clear with some patchy fog developing overnight. Lows ranging from the lower 50s inland to the mid-50s along the lake shore. Light winds. The forecast for the Southern Finger Lakes, including Pinyan, Seneca Falls, and Auburn. Overnight, becoming mainly clear with some patchy fog developing. Lows in the upper 50s. Light northwest winds. Saturday, some patchy fog in the morning, otherwise mostly sunny. Highs in the lower 70s. Light winds, becoming north around 10 miles an hour. Saturday night, becoming mainly clear with some patchy fog developing overnight. Lows in the mid-50s. Light winds. Sunday, some patchy fog in the morning, otherwise mostly sunny. Highs in the lower 70s. North winds 10 miles an hour or less. Sunday night, mainly clear with some patchy fog developing overnight. Lows in the lower 50s. Light winds. And now the extended forecast. Labor Day, mainly clear. Patchy fog during the day. Highs in the mid-70s. Tuesday, mostly cloudy. Highs in the mid-70s. Lows in the mid-50s. Wednesday, showers likely. Highs in the lower 80s. Lows around 60. Chance of rain 60%. Thursday, mostly cloudy. A chance of showers. Highs in the lower 70s. Lows in the mid-60s. Chance of rain 40%. Friday, partly cloudy. Highs in the upper 60s. Lows in the mid-50s. 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Your source for official weather information across the Western Finger Lakes and the Genesee Valley. KHA-53 operates on a frequency of 162.40 MHz. The midnight weather at Rochester, it was partly cloudy. The temperature was 66 degrees Fahrenheit or 19 degrees Celsius, the dew point 60 and the relative humidity 81%. The wind was west at 3 miles an hour.

the pressure was 29.94 inches and steady. Repeating at Rochester, it was partly cloudy, temperature 66 degrees. Around the region at midnight at Watertown, it was clear, with a temperature of 59. It was partly cloudy, with a temperature of 66 at Niagara Falls, 66 at Toronto, and 63 at Binghamton. It was mostly cloudy, with a temperature of 67 at Buffalo, 68 at Syracuse, and 64 at Elmira. At Oswego, winds were north at 11 knots, with a temperature of 71 degrees. The Central Lake Ontario buoy winds were north at 12 knots, with a temperature of 71 degrees, and the waves were 1 foot. The forecast for the Genesee Valley and Northern Finger Lakes, including Rochester, Geneseo, Canandaigua, Newark, and Fairhaven. Overnight, partly cloudy with some patchy fog developing. Lows ranging from the upper 50s inland to the lower 60s along the lake shore. Light northwest winds. Saturday, some patchy fog in the morning, otherwise mostly sunny. Highs ranging from the upper 60s on the hilltops to the lower 70s across the lower elevations. North winds 10 miles an hour or less. Saturday night, partly cloudy with some patchy fog developing overnight. Lows ranging from the mid-50s inland to the upper 50s along the lake shore. Light winds. Sunday, some patchy fog in the morning, otherwise becoming mostly sunny. Highs in the lower 70s. North winds 10 miles an hour or less. Sunday night, mainly clear with some patchy fog developing overnight. Lows ranging from the lower 50s inland to the mid-50s along the lake shore. Light winds. The forecast for the Southern Finger Lakes, including Pinyan, Seneca Falls, and Auburn. Overnight, becoming mainly clear with some patchy fog developing. Lows in the upper 50s. Light northwest winds. Saturday, some patchy fog in the morning, otherwise mostly sunny. Highs in the lower 70s. Light winds, becoming north around 10 miles an hour. Saturday night, becoming mainly clear with some patchy fog developing overnight. Lows in the mid-50s. Light winds. Sunday, some patchy fog in the morning, otherwise mostly sunny. Highs in the lower 70s. North winds 10 miles an hour or less. Sunday night, mainly clear with some patchy fog developing overnight. Lows in the lower 50s. Light winds. And now the extended forecast. Labor Day, mainly clear. Patchy fog during the day. Highs in the mid-70s. Tuesday, mostly cloudy. Highs in the mid-70s. Lows in the mid-50s. Wednesday, showers likely. Highs in the lower 80s. Lows around 60. Chance of rain 60%. Thursday, mostly cloudy. A chance of showers. Highs in the lower 70s. Lows in the mid-60s. Chance of rain 40%. Friday, partly cloudy. Highs in the upper 60s. Lows in the mid-50s. This is the NOAA Weather Radio KHA 53 in Rochester. Your source for official weather information across the Western Finger Lakes and the Genesee Valley. KHA 53 operates on a frequency of 162.40 MHz. The midnight weather at Rochester, it was partly cloudy. The temperature was 66 degrees Fahrenheit or 19 degrees Celsius, the dew point 60 and the relative humidity 81%. The wind was west at 3 miles an hour. The pressure was 29.94 inches and steady. Repeating at Rochester, it was partly cloudy, temperature 66 degrees. Around the region at midnight at Watertown, it was clear, with a temperature of 59. It was partly cloudy, with a temperature of 66 at Niagara Falls, 66 at Toronto, and 63 at Binghamton. It was mostly cloudy, with a temperature of 67 at Buffalo, 68 at Syracuse, and 64 at Elmira. At Oswego, winds were north at 11 knots, with a temperature of 71 degrees. The Central Lake Ontario buoy winds were north at 12 knots, with a temperature of 71 degrees, and the waves were 1 foot. Open lake forecast, for the Niagara River to Hamlin Beach beyond 5 miles from shore. Overnight, north winds 5 to 10 knots becoming northeast. Waves 1 foot or less. Saturday, northeast winds around

Beach to Mexico Bay beyond 5 miles from shore. Overnight, north winds 5 to 10 knots. Waves 1 foot or less. Saturday, north winds 5 to 10 knots. Waves 1 foot or less. Saturday night, north winds 10 to 15 knots becoming northeast. Waves 1 to 3 feet. Sunday, northeast winds 5 to 15 knots. Waves 1 to 3 feet. Sunday night, northeast winds 10 knots or less becoming northwest. Waves 2 feet or less. Monday, northwest winds 10 knots or less becoming west. Waves 1 foot or less. Tuesday, north winds 5 to 15 knots becoming southeast. Waves 2 feet or less. Wednesday, south winds 15 to 25 knots becoming west. Showers likely. Waves 1 to 3 feet building to 3 to 6 feet. The forecast for the Genesee Valley and Northern Finger Lakes, including Rochester, Geneseo, Canandaigua, Newark, and Fairhaven. Overnight, partly cloudy with some patchy fog developing. Lows ranging from the upper 50s inland to the lower 60s along the lake shore. Light northwest winds. Saturday, some patchy fog in the morning, otherwise mostly sunny. Highs ranging from the upper 60s on the hilltops to the lower 70s across the lower elevations. North winds 10 miles an hour or less. Saturday night, partly cloudy with some patchy fog developing overnight. Lows ranging from the mid-50s inland to the upper 50s along the lake shore. Light winds. Sunday, some patchy fog in the morning, otherwise becoming mostly sunny. Highs in the lower 70s. North winds 10 miles an hour or less. Sunday night, mainly clear with some patchy fog developing overnight. Lows ranging from the lower 50s inland to the mid-50s along the lake shore. Light winds. The forecast for the Southern Finger Lakes, including Pinyan, Seneca Falls, and Auburn. Overnight, becoming mainly clear with some patchy fog developing. Lows in the upper 50s. Light northwest winds. Saturday, some patchy fog in the morning, otherwise mostly sunny. Highs in the lower 70s. Light winds, becoming north around 10 miles an hour. Saturday night, becoming mainly clear with some patchy fog developing overnight. Lows in the mid-50s. Light winds. Sunday, some patchy fog in the morning, otherwise mostly sunny. Highs in the lower 70s. North winds 10 miles an hour or less. Sunday night, mainly clear with some patchy fog developing overnight. Lows in the lower 50s. Light winds. And now the extended forecast. Labor Day, mainly clear. Patchy fog during the day. Highs in the mid-70s. Tuesday, mostly cloudy. Highs in the mid-70s. Lows in the mid-50s. Wednesday, showers likely. Highs in the lower 80s. Lows around 60. Chance of rain 60%. Thursday, mostly cloudy. A chance of showers. Highs in the lower 70s. Lows in the mid-60s. Chance of rain 40%. Friday, partly cloudy. Highs in the upper 60s. Lows in the mid-50s. This is the NOAA Weather Radio KHA 53 in Rochester. Your source for official weather information across the Western Finger Lakes and the Genesee Valley. KHA 53 operates on a frequency of 162.40 MHz. The 1 a.m. weather at Rochester, it was mostly cloudy. The temperature was 64 degrees Fahrenheit or 18 degrees Celsius, the dew point 61 and the relative humidity 90%. The wind was calm. The pressure was 29.95 inches and rising. Repeating at Rochester, it was mostly cloudy, temperature 64 degrees. Around the region at 1 a.m. it was clear, with a temperature of 65 at Niagara Falls and 58 at Watertown. It was partly cloudy, with a temperature of 65 at Buffalo, 62 at Elmira, and 63 at Binghamton. At Syracuse, it was cloudy, with a temperature of 67. At Oswego, winds were north at 10 knots, with a temperature of 71 degrees. The Central Lake Ontario buoy winds were north at 10 knots, with a temperature of 70 degrees, and the waves were 1 foot. The forecast for the Genesee Valley and Northern Finger Lakes, including Rochester, Geneseo, Canandaigua,

Fairhaven. Overnight, partly cloudy with some patchy fog developing. Lows ranging from the upper 50s inland to the lower 60s along the lakeshore. Light northwest winds. Saturday, some patchy fog in the morning, otherwise mostly sunny. Highs ranging from the upper 60s on the hilltops to the lower 70s across the lower elevations. North winds 10 miles an hour or less. Saturday night, partly cloudy with some patchy fog developing overnight. Lows ranging from the mid-50s inland to the upper 50s along the lakeshore. Light winds. Sunday, some patchy fog in the morning, otherwise becoming mostly sunny. Highs in the lower 70s. North winds 10 miles an hour or less. Sunday night, mainly clear with some patchy fog developing overnight. Lows ranging from the lower 50s inland to the mid-50s along the lakeshore. Light winds. The forecast for the Southern Finger Lakes, including Pinyan, Seneca Falls, and Auburn. Overnight, becoming mainly clear with some patchy fog developing. Lows in the upper 50s. Light northwest winds. Saturday, some patchy fog in the morning, otherwise mostly sunny. Highs in the lower 70s. Light winds, becoming north around 10 miles an hour. Saturday night, becoming mainly clear with some patchy fog developing overnight. Lows in the mid-50s. Light winds. Sunday, some patchy fog in the morning, otherwise mostly sunny. Highs in the lower 70s. North winds 10 miles an hour or less. Sunday night, mainly clear with some patchy fog developing overnight. Lows in the lower 50s. Light winds. And now the extended forecast. Labor Day, mainly clear. Patchy fog during the day. Highs in the mid-70s. Tuesday, mostly cloudy. Highs in the mid-70s. Lows in the mid-50s. Wednesday, showers likely. Highs in the lower 80s. Lows around 60. Chance of rain 60%. Thursday, mostly cloudy. A chance of showers. Highs in the lower 70s. Lows in the mid-60s. Chance of rain 40%. Friday, partly cloudy. Highs in the upper 60s. Lows in the mid-50s. This is the NOAA Weather Radio KHA-53 in Rochester. Your source for official weather information across the Western Finger Lakes and the Genesee Valley. KHA-53 operates on a frequency of 162.40 MHz. The 1 a.m. weather at Rochester, it was mostly cloudy. The temperature was 64 degrees Fahrenheit or 18 degrees Celsius, the dew point 61 and the relative humidity 90%. The wind was calm. The pressure was 29.95 inches and rising. Repeating at Rochester, it was mostly cloudy, temperature 64 degrees. Around the region at 1 a.m. it was clear, with a temperature of 65 at Niagara Falls and 58 at Watertown. It was partly cloudy, with a temperature of 65 at Buffalo, 62 at Elmira, and 63 at Binghamton. At Syracuse, it was cloudy, with a temperature of 67. At Oswego, winds were north at 10 knots, with a temperature of 71 degrees. The Central Lake Ontario buoy winds were north at 10 knots, with a temperature of 70 degrees, and the waves were 1 foot. The forecast for the Genesee Valley and Northern Finger Lakes, including Rochester, Geneseo, Canandaigua, Newark, and Fairhaven. Overnight, partly cloudy with some patchy fog developing. Lows ranging from the upper 50s inland to the lower 60s along the lakeshore. Light northwest winds. Saturday, some patchy fog in the morning, otherwise mostly sunny. Highs ranging from the upper 60s on the hilltops to the lower 70s across the lower elevations. North winds 10 miles an hour or less. Saturday night, partly cloudy with some patchy fog developing overnight. Lows ranging from the mid-50s inland to the upper 50s along the lakeshore. Light winds. Sunday, some patchy fog in the morning, otherwise becoming mostly sunny. Highs in the lower 70s. North winds 10 miles an hour or less. Sunday night, mainly clear with some patchy fog developing overnight. Lows ranging from the lower 50s inland to the mid-50s along the lakeshore. Light winds. The forecast for the Southern Finger Lakes, including Pinyan,

Seneca Falls, and Auburn. Overnight, becoming mainly clear with some patchy fog developing. Lows in the upper 50s. Light northwest winds. Saturday, some patchy fog in the morning, otherwise mostly sunny. Highs in the lower 70s. Light winds, becoming north around 10 miles an hour. Saturday night, becoming mainly clear with some patchy fog developing overnight. Lows in the mid-50s. Light winds. Sunday, some patchy fog in the morning, otherwise mostly sunny. Highs in the lower 70s. North winds 10 miles an hour or less. Sunday night, mainly clear with some patchy fog developing overnight. Lows in the lower 50s. Light winds. And now the extended forecast. Labor Day, mainly clear. Patchy fog during the day. Highs in the mid-70s. Tuesday, mostly cloudy. Highs in the mid-70s. Lows in the mid-50s. Wednesday, showers likely. Highs in the lower 80s. Lows around 60. Chance of rain 60%. Thursday, mostly cloudy. A chance of showers. Highs in the lower 70s. Lows in the mid-60s. Chance of rain 40%. Friday, partly cloudy. Highs in the upper 60s. Lows in the mid-50s. This is the NOAA Weather Radio KHA 53 in Rochester. Your source for official weather information across the Western Finger Lakes and the Genesee Valley. KHA 53 operates on a frequency of 162.40 MHz. The 1 a.m. weather at Rochester, it was mostly cloudy. The temperature was 64 degrees Fahrenheit or 18 degrees Celsius, the dew point 61 and the relative humidity 90%. The wind was calm. The pressure was 29.95 inches and rising. Repeating at Rochester, it was mostly cloudy, temperature 64 degrees. Around the region at 1 a.m. it was clear, with a temperature of 65 at Niagara Falls and 58 at Watertown. It was partly cloudy, with a temperature of 65 at Buffalo, 66 at Toronto, 62 at Elmira, and 63 at Binghamton. At Syracuse, it was cloudy, with a temperature of 67. At Oswego, winds were north at 10 knots, with a temperature of 71 degrees. The Central Lake Ontario buoy winds were north at 10 knots, with a temperature of 70 degrees, and the waves were 1 foot. The forecast for the Genesee Valley and Northern Finger Lakes, including Rochester, Geneseo, Canandaigua, Newark, and Fairhaven. Overnight, partly cloudy with some patchy fog developing. Lows ranging from the upper 50s inland to the lower 60s along the lake shore. Light northwest winds. Saturday, some patchy fog in the morning, otherwise mostly sunny. Highs ranging from the upper 60s on the hilltops to the lower 70s across the lower elevations. North winds 10 miles an hour or less. Saturday night, partly cloudy with some patchy fog developing overnight. Lows ranging from the mid-50s inland to the upper 50s along the lake shore. Light winds. Sunday, some patchy fog in the morning, otherwise becoming mostly sunny. Highs in the lower 70s. North winds 10 miles an hour or less. Sunday night, mainly clear with some patchy fog developing overnight. Lows ranging from the lower 50s inland to the mid-50s along the lake shore. Light winds. The forecast for the Southern Finger Lakes, including Pinyan, Seneca Falls, and Auburn. Overnight, becoming mainly clear with some patchy fog developing. Lows in the upper 50s. Light northwest winds. Saturday, some patchy fog in the morning, otherwise mostly sunny. Highs in the lower 70s. Light winds, becoming north around 10 miles an hour. Saturday night, becoming mainly clear with some patchy fog developing overnight. Lows in the mid-50s. Light winds. Sunday, some patchy fog in the morning, otherwise mostly sunny. Highs in the lower 70s. North winds 10 miles an hour or less. Sunday night, mainly clear with some patchy fog developing overnight. Lows in the lower 50s. Light winds. And now the extended forecast. Labor Day, mainly clear. Patchy fog during the day. Highs in the mid-70s. Tuesday, mostly cloudy. Highs in

Some patchy fog in the morning, otherwise mostly sunny. Highs ranging from the upper 60s on the hilltops to the lower 70s across the lower elevations. North winds 10 miles an hour or less. Saturday night, partly cloudy with some patchy fog developing overnight. Lows ranging from the mid-50s inland to the upper 50s along the lake shore. Light winds. Sunday, some patchy fog in the morning, otherwise becoming mostly sunny. Highs in the lower 70s. North winds 10 miles an hour or less. Sunday night, mainly clear with some patchy fog developing overnight. Lows ranging from the lower 50s inland to the mid-50s along the lake shore. Light winds. The forecast for the Southern Finger Lakes, including Pinyan, Seneca Falls, and Auburn. Overnight, becoming mainly clear with some patchy fog developing. Lows in the upper 50s. Light northwest winds. Saturday, some patchy fog in the morning, otherwise mostly sunny. Highs in the lower 70s. Light winds, becoming north around 10 miles an hour. Saturday night, becoming mainly clear with some patchy fog developing overnight. Lows in the mid-50s. Light winds. Sunday, some patchy fog in the morning, otherwise mostly sunny. Highs in the lower 70s. North winds 10 miles an hour or less. Sunday night, mainly clear with some patchy fog developing overnight. Lows in the lower 50s. Light winds. And now the extended forecast. Labor Day, mainly clear. Patchy fog during the day. Highs in the mid-70s. Tuesday, mostly cloudy. Highs in the mid-70s. Lows in the mid-50s. Wednesday, showers likely. Highs in the lower 80s. Lows around 60. Chance of rain 60%. Thursday, mostly cloudy. A chance of showers. Highs in the lower 70s. Lows in the mid-60s. Chance of rain 40%. Friday, partly cloudy. Highs in the upper 60s. Lows in the mid-50s. This is the NOAA Weather Radio KHA 53 in Rochester. Your source for official weather information across the Western Finger Lakes and the Genesee Valley. KHA 53 operates on a frequency of 162.40 MHz. The 1 a.m. weather at Rochester, it was mostly cloudy. The temperature was 64 degrees Fahrenheit or 18 degrees Celsius, the dew point 61 and the relative humidity 90%. The wind was calm. The pressure was 29.95 inches and rising. Repeating at Rochester, it was mostly cloudy, temperature 64 degrees. Around the region at 1 a.m. it was clear, with a temperature of 65 at Niagara Falls and 58 at Watertown. It was partly cloudy, with a temperature of 65 at Buffalo, 66 at Toronto, 62 at Elmira, and 63 at Binghamton. At Syracuse, it was cloudy, with a temperature of 67. At Oswego, winds were north at 10 knots, with a temperature of 71 degrees. The Central Lake Ontario buoy winds were north at 10 knots, with a temperature of 70 degrees, and the waves were 1 foot. The Nearshore Marine Forecast, for the Niagara River to Hamlin Beach along Lake Ontario. Rest of tonight, northwest winds 5 to 10 knots becoming northeast. Partly cloudy late this evening, then becoming mainly clear. Waves 1 foot or less. Saturday, northeast winds 10 knots or less. Sunny. Waves 1 foot or less. Saturday night, light and variable winds becoming northeast 5 to 10 knots. Partly cloudy. Waves 2 feet or less. Sunday, northeast winds 5 to 10 knots becoming east. Mostly sunny. Waves 1 to 2 feet. Sunday night, east winds less than 10 knots. Mainly clear. Waves 1 foot or less. Monday, light and variable winds. Mainly clear, then becoming partly cloudy. Waves 1 foot or less. Tuesday, light and variable winds becoming south 5 to 10 knots. A chance of showers Tuesday night. Waves 1 foot or less. Wednesday, southwest winds 15 to 25 knots becoming west. A chance of showers. Waves 1 to 3 feet building to 3 to 5 feet. Waves occasionally around 6 feet. The Nearshore Marine Forecast, 4.

Tarim Beach to Sodus Bay. Rest of tonight, northwest winds 5 to 10 knots becoming northeast. Partly cloudy. Waves 1 foot or less. Saturday, north winds 5 to 10 knots. Sunny. Waves 1 foot or less. Saturday night, north winds 5 to 10 knots becoming northeast. Partly cloudy. Waves 2 feet or less. Sunday, northeast winds 5 to 15 knots. Becoming mostly sunny. Waves 1 to 3 feet. Sunday night, northeast winds 5 to 10 knots becoming light and variable. Mainly clear. Waves 2 feet or less. Monday, light and variable winds. Mainly clear, then becoming partly cloudy. Waves 1 foot or less. Tuesday, west winds 10 knots or less becoming south. Mostly cloudy. Waves 1 foot or less. Wednesday, south winds 10 to 15 knots becoming west 15 to 20 knots. A chance of showers. Waves 1 foot or less building to 3 to 5 feet. Waves occasionally around 6 feet. The water temperature off Rochester is 64 degrees. The nearshore marine forecast, 4, Sodus Bay to Mexico Bay. Rest of tonight, north winds 5 to 10 knots. Mostly cloudy late this evening, then clearing. Waves around 1 foot. Rest of tonight, north winds 5 to 10 knots. Mostly cloudy late this evening, then clearing. Waves around 1 foot. Saturday, north winds 5 to 10 knots. Sunny. Waves 1 foot or less. Saturday night, north winds 5 to 10 knots becoming northeast. Mainly clear. Waves 2 feet or less. Sunday, northeast winds 5 to 10 knots becoming north. Sunny. Waves 2 feet or less. Sunday night, north winds 5 to 10 knots becoming light and variable. Clear. Waves 2 feet or less. Monday, light and variable winds. Mainly clear, then becoming partly cloudy. Waves 1 foot or less. Tuesday, northwest winds 10 knots or less becoming southeast 10 to 15 knots. Mostly cloudy. Waves 1 foot or less. Wednesday, south winds 10 to 15 knots becoming west 15 to 20 knots. Showers likely. Waves 2 feet or less building to 3 to 6 feet. Waves occasionally around 7 feet. The forecast for the Genesee Valley and Northern Finger Lakes, including Rochester, Geneseo, Canandaigua, Newark, and Fairhaven. Overnight, partly cloudy with some patchy fog developing. Lows ranging from the upper 50s inland to the lower 60s along the lake shore. Light northwest winds. Saturday, some patchy fog in the morning, otherwise mostly sunny. Highs ranging from the upper 60s on the hilltops to the lower 70s across the lower elevations. North winds 10 miles an hour or less. Saturday night, partly cloudy with some patchy fog developing overnight. Lows ranging from the mid-50s inland to the upper 50s along the lake shore. Light winds. Sunday, some patchy fog in the morning, otherwise becoming mostly sunny. Highs in the lower 70s. North winds 10 miles an hour or less. Sunday night, mainly clear with some patchy fog developing overnight. Lows ranging from the lower 50s inland to the mid-50s along the lake shore. Light winds. The forecast for the Southern Finger Lakes, including Pinyan, Seneca Falls, and Auburn. Overnight, becoming mainly clear with some patchy fog developing. Lows in the upper 50s. Light northwest winds. Saturday, some patchy fog in the morning, otherwise mostly sunny. Highs in the lower 70s. Light winds, becoming north around 10 miles an hour. Saturday night, becoming mainly clear with some patchy fog developing overnight. Lows in the mid-50s. Light winds. Sunday, some patchy fog in the morning, otherwise mostly sunny. Highs in the lower 70s. North winds 10 miles an hour or less. Sunday night, mainly clear with some patchy fog developing overnight. Lows in the lower 50s. Light winds. And now the extended forecast. Labor Day, mainly clear. Patchy fog during the day. Highs in the mid-70s. Tuesday, mostly cloudy. Highs in the mid-70s.

lows in the mid-50s. Wednesday, showers likely. Highs in the lower 80s. Lows around 60. Chance of rain 60%. Thursday, mostly cloudy. A chance of showers. Highs in the lower 70s. Lows in the mid-60s. Chance of rain 40%. Friday, partly cloudy. Highs in the upper 60s. Lows in the mid-50s. 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Your source for official weather information across the Western Finger Lakes and the Genesee Valley. KHA-53 operates on a frequency of 162.40 MHz. The 1 a.m. weather at Rochester, it was mostly cloudy. The temperature was 64 degrees Fahrenheit or 18 degrees Celsius, the dew point 61 and the relative humidity 90%. The wind was calm. The pressure was 29.95 inches and rising. Repeating at Rochester, it was mostly cloudy, temperature 64 degrees. Around the region at 1 a.m. it was clear, with a temperature of 65 at Niagara Falls and 58 at Watertown. It was partly cloudy, with a temperature of 65 at Buffalo, 66 at Toronto, 62 at Elmira, and 63 at Binghamton. At Syracuse, it was cloudy, with a temperature of 67. At Oswego, winds were north at 10 knots, with a temperature of 71 degrees. The Central Lake Ontario buoy winds were north at 10 knots, with a temperature of 70 degrees, and the waves were 1 foot. The forecast for the Genesee Valley and Northern Finger Lakes, including Rochester, Geneseo, Canandaigua, Newark, and Fairhaven. Overnight, partly cloudy with some patchy fog developing. Lows ranging from the upper 50s inland to the lower 60s along the lake shore. Light northwest winds. Saturday, some patchy fog in the morning, otherwise mostly sunny. Highs ranging from the upper 60s on the hilltops to the lower 70s across the lower elevations. North winds 10 miles an hour or less. Saturday night, partly cloudy with some patchy fog developing overnight. Lows ranging from the mid-50s inland to the upper 50s along the lake shore. Light winds. Sunday, some patchy fog in the morning, otherwise becoming mostly sunny. Highs in the lower 70s. North winds 10 miles an hour or less. Sunday night, mainly clear with some patchy fog developing overnight. Lows ranging from the lower 50s inland to the mid-50s along the lake shore. Light winds. The forecast for the Southern Finger Lakes, including Pinyan, Seneca Falls, and Auburn. Overnight, becoming mainly clear with some patchy fog developing. Lows in the upper 50s. Light northwest winds. Saturday, some patchy fog in the morning, otherwise mostly sunny. Highs in the lower 70s. Light winds, becoming north around 10 miles an hour. Saturday night, becoming mainly clear with some patchy fog developing overnight. Lows in the mid-50s. Light winds. Sunday, some patchy fog in the morning, otherwise mostly sunny. Highs in the lower 70s. North winds 10 miles an hour or less. Sunday night, mainly clear with some patchy fog developing overnight. Lows in the lower 50s. Light winds. And now the extended forecast. Labor Day, mainly clear. Patchy fog during the day. Highs in the mid-70s. Tuesday, mostly cloudy. Highs in the mid-70s. Lows in the mid-50s. Wednesday, showers likely. Highs in the lower 80s. Lows around 60. Chance of rain 60%. Thursday, mostly cloudy. A chance of showers. Highs in the lower 70s. Lows in the mid-60s. Chance of rain 40%. Friday, partly cloudy. Highs in the upper 60s. Lows in the mid-50s. 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Your source for official weather information across the Western Finger Lakes and the Genesee Valley. KHA-53 operates on a frequency of 162.40 MHz. The 1 a.m. weather at Rochester, it was mostly cloudy. The temperature was 64 degrees Fahrenheit or 18 degrees Celsius, the dew point 61 and the relative humidity 90%. The wind was calm. The pressure was 29.95 inches.

Is in rising. Repeating at Rochester, it was mostly cloudy, temperature 64 degrees. Around the region at 1 a.m. it was clear, with a temperature of 65 at Niagara Falls and 58 at Watertown. It was partly cloudy, with a temperature of 65 at Buffalo, 66 at Toronto, 62 at Elmira, and 63 at Binghamton. At Syracuse, it was cloudy, with a temperature of 67. At Oswego, winds were north at 10 knots, with a temperature of 71 degrees. The Central Lake Ontario buoy winds were north at 10 knots, with a temperature of 70 degrees, and the waves were 1 foot. The forecast for the Genesee Valley and Northern Finger Lakes, including Rochester, Geneseo, Canandaigua, Newark, and Fairhaven. Overnight, partly cloudy with some patchy fog developing. Lows ranging from the upper 50s inland to the lower 60s along the lake shore. Light northwest winds. Saturday, some patchy fog in the morning, otherwise mostly sunny. Highs ranging from the upper 60s on the hilltops to the lower 70s across the lower elevations. North winds 10 miles an hour or less. Saturday night, partly cloudy with some patchy fog developing overnight. Lows ranging from the mid-50s inland to the upper 50s along the lake shore. Light winds. Sunday, some patchy fog in the morning, otherwise becoming mostly sunny. Highs in the lower 70s. North winds 10 miles an hour or less. Sunday night, mainly clear with some patchy fog developing overnight. Lows ranging from the lower 50s inland to the mid-50s along the lake shore. Light winds. The forecast for the Southern Finger Lakes, including Tinian, Seneca Falls, and Auburn. Overnight, becoming mainly clear with some patchy fog developing. Lows in the upper 50s. Light northwest winds. Saturday, some patchy fog in the morning, otherwise mostly sunny. Highs in the lower 70s. Light winds, becoming north around 10 miles an hour. Saturday night, becoming mainly clear with some patchy fog developing overnight. Lows in the mid-50s. Light winds. Sunday, some patchy fog in the morning, otherwise mostly sunny. Highs in the lower 70s. North winds 10 miles an hour or less. Sunday night, mainly clear with some patchy fog developing overnight. Lows in the lower 50s. Light winds. And now the extended forecast. Labor Day, mainly clear. Patchy fog during the day. Highs in the mid-70s. Tuesday, mostly cloudy. Highs in the mid-70s. Lows in the mid-50s. Wednesday, showers likely. Highs in the lower 80s. Lows around 60. Chance of rain 60%. Thursday, mostly cloudy. A chance of showers. Highs in the lower 70s. Lows in the mid-60s. Chance of rain 40%. Friday, partly cloudy. Highs in the upper 60s. Lows in the mid-50s. This is the NOAA Weather Radio KHA 53 in Rochester. Your source for official weather information across the Western Finger Lakes and the Genesee Valley. KHA 53 operates on a frequency of 162.40 MHz. The 1 a.m. weather at Rochester, it was mostly cloudy. The temperature was 64 degrees Fahrenheit or 18 degrees Celsius, the dew point 61 and the relative humidity 90%. The wind was calm. The pressure was 29.95 inches and rising. Repeating at Rochester, it was mostly cloudy, temperature 64 degrees. Around the region at 1 a.m. it was clear, with a temperature of 65 at Niagara Falls and 58 at Watertown. It was partly cloudy, with a temperature of 65 at Buffalo, 66 at Toronto, 62 at Elmira, and 63 at Binghamton. At Syracuse, it was cloudy, with a temperature of 67. At Oswego, winds were north at 10 knots, with a temperature of 71 degrees. The Central Lake Ontario buoy winds were north at 10 knots, with a temperature of 70 degrees, and the waves were 1 foot. The forecast for the Genesee Valley and Northern Finger Lakes, including Rochester, Geneseo, Canandaigua, Newark, and Fairhaven. Overnight, partly cloudy with some patchy fog developing. Lows ranging from the upper 50s inland to the lower 60s along the lake shore. Light northwest winds. Saturday, some patchy fog.

fog in the morning, otherwise mostly sunny. Highs ranging from the upper 60s on the hilltops to the lower 70s across the lower elevations. North winds 10 miles an hour or less. Saturday night, partly cloudy with some patchy fog developing overnight. Lows ranging from the mid-50s inland to the upper 50s along the lake shore. Light winds. Sunday, some patchy fog in the morning, otherwise becoming mostly sunny. Highs in the lower 70s. North winds 10 miles an hour or less. Sunday night, mainly clear with some patchy fog developing overnight. Lows ranging from the lower 50s inland to the mid-50s along the lake shore. Light winds. The forecast for the Southern Finger Lakes, including Tinian, Seneca Falls, and Auburn. Overnight, becoming mainly clear with some patchy fog developing. Lows in the upper 50s. Light northwest winds. Saturday, some patchy fog in the morning, otherwise mostly sunny. Highs in the lower 70s. Light winds, becoming north around 10 miles an hour. Saturday night, becoming mainly clear with some patchy fog developing overnight. Lows in the mid-50s. Light winds. Sunday, some patchy fog in the morning, otherwise mostly sunny. Highs in the lower 70s. North winds 10 miles an hour or less. Sunday night, mainly clear with some patchy fog developing overnight. Lows in the lower 50s. Light winds. And now the extended forecast. Labor Day, mainly clear. Patchy fog during the day. Highs in the mid-70s. Tuesday, mostly cloudy. Highs in the mid-70s. Lows in the mid-50s. Wednesday, showers likely. Highs in the lower 80s. Lows around 60. Chance of rain 60%. Thursday, mostly cloudy. A chance of showers. Highs in the lower 70s. Lows in the mid-60s. Chance of rain 40%. Friday, partly cloudy. Highs in the upper 60s. Lows in the mid-50s. This is the NOAA Weather Radio KHA 53 in Rochester. Your source for official weather information across the Western Finger Lakes and the Genesee Valley. KHA 53 operates on a frequency of 162.40 MHz. The 1 a.m. weather at Rochester, it was mostly cloudy. The temperature was 64 degrees Fahrenheit or 18 degrees Celsius, the dew point 61 and the relative humidity 90%. The wind was calm. The pressure was 29.95 inches and rising. Repeating at Rochester, it was mostly cloudy, temperature 64 degrees. Around the region at 1 a.m. it was clear, with a temperature of 65 at Niagara Falls and 58 at Watertown. It was partly cloudy, with a temperature of 65 at Buffalo, 66 at Toronto, 62 at Elmira, and 63 at Binghamton. At Syracuse, it was cloudy, with a temperature of 67. At Oswego, winds were north at 10 knots, with a temperature of 71 degrees. The Central Lake Ontario buoy winds were north at 10 knots, with a temperature of 70 degrees, and the waves were 1 foot. The forecast for the Genesee Valley and Northern Finger Lakes, including Rochester, Geneseo, Canandaigua, Newark, and Fairhaven. Overnight, partly cloudy with some patchy fog developing. Lows ranging from the upper 50s inland to the lower 60s along the lake shore. Light northwest winds. Saturday, some patchy fog in the morning, otherwise mostly sunny. Highs ranging from the upper 60s on the hilltops to the lower 70s across the lower elevations. North winds 10 miles an hour or less. Saturday night, partly cloudy with some patchy fog developing overnight. Lows ranging from the mid-50s inland to the upper 50s along the lake shore. Light winds. Sunday, some patchy fog in the morning, otherwise becoming mostly sunny. Highs in the lower 70s. North winds 10 miles an hour or less. Sunday night, mainly clear with some patchy fog developing overnight. Lows ranging from the lower 50s inland to the mid-50s along the lake shore. Light winds. The forecast for the Southern Finger Lakes, including Tinian, Seneca Falls, and Auburn. Overnight, becoming mainly clear with some patchy fog developing. Lows in the upper 50s. Light northwest winds. Saturday, some patchy fog in the morning.

morning, otherwise mostly sunny. Highs in the lower 70s. Light winds, becoming north around 10 miles an hour. Saturday night, becoming mainly clear with some patchy fog developing overnight. Lows in the mid-50s. Light winds. Sunday, some patchy fog in the morning, otherwise mostly sunny. Highs in the lower 70s. North winds 10 miles an hour or less. Sunday night, mainly clear with some patchy fog developing overnight. Lows in the lower 50s. Light winds. And now the extended forecast. Labor Day, mainly clear. Patchy fog during the day. Highs in the mid-70s. Tuesday, mostly cloudy. Highs in the mid-70s. Lows in the mid-50s. Wednesday, showers likely. Highs in the lower 80s. Lows around 60. Chance of rain 60%. Thursday, mostly cloudy. A chance of showers. Highs in the lower 70s. Lows in the mid-60s. Chance of rain 40%. Friday, partly cloudy. Highs in the upper 60s. Lows in the mid-50s. 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Your source for official weather information across the Western Finger Lakes and the Genesee Valley. KHA-53 operates on a frequency of 162.40 MHz. The 1 a.m. weather at Rochester, it was mostly cloudy. The temperature was 64 degrees Fahrenheit or 18 degrees Celsius, the dew point 61 and the relative humidity 90%. The wind was calm. The pressure was 29.95 inches and rising. Repeating at Rochester, it was mostly cloudy, temperature 64 degrees. Around the region at 1 a.m. it was clear, with a temperature of 65 at Niagara Falls and 58 at Watertown. It was partly cloudy, with a temperature of 65 at Buffalo, 66 at Toronto, 62 at Elmira, and 63 at Binghamton. At Syracuse, it was cloudy, with a temperature of 67. At Oswego, winds were north at 10 knots, with a temperature of 71 degrees. The Central Lake Ontario buoy winds were north at 10 knots, with a temperature of 70 degrees, and the waves were 1 foot. The forecast for the Genesee Valley and Northern Finger Lakes, including Rochester, Geneseo, Canandaigua, Newark, and Fairhaven. Overnight, partly cloudy with some patchy fog developing. Lows ranging from the upper 50s inland to the lower 60s along the lake shore. Light northwest winds. Saturday, some patchy fog in the morning, otherwise mostly sunny. Highs ranging from the upper 60s on the hilltops to the lower 70s across the lower elevations. North winds 10 miles an hour or less. Saturday night, partly cloudy with some patchy fog developing overnight. Lows ranging from the mid-50s inland to the upper 50s along the lake shore. Light winds. Sunday, some patchy fog in the morning, otherwise becoming mostly sunny. Highs in the lower 70s. North winds 10 miles an hour or less. Sunday night, mainly clear with some patchy fog developing overnight. Lows ranging from the lower 50s inland to the mid-50s along the lake shore. Light winds. The forecast for the Southern Finger Lakes, including Pinyan, Seneca Falls, and Auburn. Overnight, becoming mainly clear with some patchy fog developing. Lows in the upper 50s. Light northwest winds. Saturday, some patchy fog in the morning, otherwise mostly sunny. Highs in the lower 70s. Light winds, becoming north around 10 miles an hour. Saturday night, becoming mainly clear with some patchy fog developing overnight. Lows in the mid-50s. Light winds. Sunday, some patchy fog in the morning, otherwise mostly sunny. Highs in the lower 70s. North winds 10 miles an hour or less. Sunday night, mainly clear with some patchy fog developing overnight. Lows in the lower 50s. Light winds. And now the extended forecast. Labor Day, mainly clear. Patchy fog during the day. Highs in the mid-70s. Tuesday, mostly cloudy. Highs in the mid-70s. Lows in the mid-50s. Wednesday, showers likely. Highs in the lower 80s. Lows around 60. Chance of rain 60%.
Thursday, mostly clear.

Cloudy. A chance of showers. Highs in the lower 70s. Lows in the mid 60s. Chance of rain 40%. Friday, partly cloudy. Highs in the upper 60s. Lows in the mid 50s. This is the NOAA Weather Radio KHA 53 in Rochester. Your source for official weather information across the Western Finger Lakes and the Genesee Valley. KHA 53 operates on a frequency of 162.40 MHz. The 1 a.m. weather at Rochester, it was mostly cloudy. The temperature was 64 degrees Fahrenheit or 18 degrees Celsius, the dew point 61 and the relative humidity 90%. The wind was calm. The pressure was 29.95 inches and rising. Repeating at Rochester, it was mostly cloudy, temperature 64 degrees. Around the region at 1 a.m. it was clear, with a temperature of 65 at Niagara Falls and 58 at Watertown. It was partly cloudy, with a temperature of 65 at Buffalo, 66 at Toronto, 62 at Elmira, and 63 at Binghamton. At Syracuse, it was cloudy, with a temperature of 67. At Oswego, winds were north at 10 knots, with a temperature of 71 degrees. The Central Lake Ontario buoy winds were north at 10 knots, with a temperature of 70 degrees, and the waves were 1 foot. The forecast for the Genesee Valley and Northern Finger Lakes, including Rochester, Geneseo, Canandaigua, Newark, and Fairhaven. Overnight, partly cloudy with some patchy fog developing. Lows ranging from the upper 50s inland to the lower 60s along the lake shore. Light northwest winds. Saturday, some patchy fog in the morning, otherwise mostly sunny. Highs ranging from the upper 60s on the hilltops to the lower 70s across the lower elevations. North winds 10 miles an hour or less. Saturday night, partly cloudy with some patchy fog developing overnight. Lows ranging from the mid-50s inland to the upper 50s along the lake shore. Light winds. Sunday, some patchy fog in the morning, otherwise becoming mostly sunny. Highs in the lower 70s. North winds 10 miles an hour or less. Sunday night, mainly clear with some patchy fog developing overnight. Lows ranging from the lower 50s inland to the mid-50s along the lake shore. Light winds. The forecast for the Southern Finger Lakes, including Pinyan, Seneca Falls, and Auburn. Overnight, becoming mainly clear with some patchy fog developing. Lows in the upper 50s. Light northwest winds. Saturday, some patchy fog in the morning, otherwise mostly sunny. Highs in the lower 70s. Light winds, becoming north around 10 miles an hour. Saturday night, becoming mainly clear with some patchy fog developing overnight. Lows in the mid-50s. Light winds. Sunday, some patchy fog in the morning, otherwise mostly sunny. Highs in the lower 70s. North winds 10 miles an hour or less. Sunday night, mainly clear with some patchy fog developing overnight. Lows in the lower 50s. Light winds. And now the extended forecast. Labor Day, mainly clear. Patchy fog during the day. Highs in the mid-70s. Tuesday, mostly cloudy. Highs in the mid-70s. Lows in the mid-50s. Wednesday, showers likely. Highs in the lower 80s. Lows around 60. Chance of rain 60%. Thursday, mostly cloudy. A chance of showers. Highs in the lower 70s. Lows in the mid-60s. Chance of rain 40%. Friday, partly cloudy. Highs in the upper 60s. Lows in the mid-50s. Open Lake Forecast, 4, the Niagara River to Hamlin Beach beyond 5 miles from shore. Overnight, north winds 5 to 10 knots becoming northeast. Waves 1 foot or less. Saturday, northeast winds around 10 knots becoming light and variable. Waves 1 foot or less. Saturday night, light and variable winds becoming northeast around 10 knots. Waves 2 feet or less. Sunday, northeast winds 5 to 15 knots becoming east. Waves 1 to 2 feet. Sunday night, southeast winds less than 10 knots. Waves 1 foot or less. Monday, light and variable winds. Waves 1 foot or less. Tuesday,

less. Monday, northwest winds 10 knots or less becoming west. Waves 1 foot or less. Tuesday, north winds 5 to 15 knots becoming southeast. Waves 2 feet or less. Wednesday, south winds 15 to 25 knots becoming west. Showers likely. Waves 1 to 3 feet building to 3 to 6 feet. 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KHA-53 operates on a frequency of 162.40 MHz. 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KHA-53 operates on a frequency of 162.40 MHz. The 2 a.m. weather at Rochester, it was mostly cloudy. The temperature was 65 degrees Fahrenheit or 18 degrees Celsius, the dew point 61 and the relative humidity 87%. The wind was north at 3 miles an hour. The pressure was 29.95 inches and steady. Repeating at Rochester, it was mostly cloudy, temperature 65 degrees. Around the region at 1 a.m. it was clear, with a temperature of 65 at Niagara Falls and 58 at Watertown. It was partly cloudy, with a temperature of 65 at Buffalo, 66 at Toronto, 62 at Elmira, and 63 at Binghamton. At Syracuse, it was cloudy, with a temperature of 67. At Oswego, winds were north at 10 knots, with a temperature of 71 degrees. The Central Lake Ontario buoy winds were north at 10 knots, with a temperature of 70 degrees, and the waves were 1 foot. The forecast for the Genesee Valley and Northern Finger Lakes, including Rochester, Geneseo, Canandaigua, Newark, and Fairhaven. Overnight, partly cloudy with some patchy fog developing. Lows ranging from the upper 50s inland to the lower 60s along the lake shore. Light northwest winds. Saturday, some patchy fog in the morning, otherwise mostly sunny. Highs ranging from the upper 60s on the hilltops to the lower 70s across the lower elevations. North winds 10 miles an hour or less. Saturday night, partly cloudy with some patchy fog developing overnight. Lows ranging from the mid-50s inland to the upper 50s along the lake shore. Light winds. Sunday, some patchy fog in the morning, otherwise becoming mostly sunny. Highs in the lower 70s. North winds 10 miles an hour or less. Sunday night, mainly clear with some patchy fog developing overnight. Lows ranging from the lower 50s inland to the mid-50s along the lake shore. Light winds. The forecast for the Southern Finger Lakes, including Pinyan, Seneca Falls, and Auburn. Overnight, becoming mainly clear with some patchy fog developing. Lows in the upper 50s. Light northwest winds. Saturday, some patchy fog in the morning, otherwise mostly sunny. Highs in the lower 70s. Light winds, becoming north around 10 miles an hour. Saturday night, becoming mainly clear with some patchy fog developing overnight. Lows in the mid-50s. Light winds. Sunday, some patchy fog in the morning, otherwise mostly sunny. Highs in the lower 70s. North winds 10 miles an hour or less. Sunday night, mainly clear with some patchy fog developing overnight. Lows in the lower 50s. Light winds. And now the extended forecast. Labor Day, mainly clear. Patchy fog during the day. Highs in the mid-70s. Tuesday, mostly cloudy. Highs in the mid-70s. Lows in the mid-50s. Wednesday, showers likely. Highs in the lower 80s. Lows around 60. Chance of rain 60%. Thursday, mostly cloudy. A chance of showers. Highs in the lower 70s. Lows in the mid-60s. Chance of rain 40%. Friday, partly cloudy. Highs in the upper 60s. Lows in the mid-50s. This is the NOAA Weather Radio KHA-53 in Rochester. Your source for official weather information across the Western Finger Lakes and the Genesee Valley. KHA-53 operates on a frequency of 162.40 MHz. The 2 a.m. weather at Rochester, it was mostly cloudy.

temperature was 65 degrees Fahrenheit or 18 degrees Celsius, the dew point 61 and the relative humidity 87%. The wind was north at 3 miles an hour. The pressure was 29.95 inches and steady. Repeating at Rochester, it was mostly cloudy, temperature 65 degrees. Around the region at 2 a.m. at Binghamton, it was clear, with a temperature of 61. It was partly cloudy, with a temperature of 64 at Buffalo, 64 at Niagara Falls, and 60 at Elmira. It was cloudy, with a temperature of 67 at Syracuse, and 59 at Watertown. At Oswego, winds were north at 10 knots, with a temperature of 70 degrees. The Central Lake Ontario buoy winds were from the north at 10 knots. The forecast for the Genesee Valley and Northern Finger Lakes, including Rochester, Geneseo, Canandaigua, Newark, and Fairhaven. Overnight, partly cloudy with some patchy fog developing. Lows ranging from the upper 50s inland to the lower 60s along the lake shore. Light northwest winds. Saturday, some patchy fog in the morning, otherwise mostly sunny. Highs ranging from the upper 60s on the hilltops to the lower 70s across the lower elevations. North winds 10 miles an hour or less. Saturday night, partly cloudy with some patchy fog developing overnight. Lows ranging from the mid-50s inland to the upper 50s along the lake shore. Light winds. Sunday, some patchy fog in the morning, otherwise becoming mostly sunny. Highs in the lower 70s. North winds 10 miles an hour or less. Sunday night, mainly clear with some patchy fog developing overnight. Lows ranging from the lower 50s inland to the mid-50s along the lake shore. Light winds. The forecast for the Southern Finger Lakes, including Tenyan, Seneca Falls, and Auburn. Overnight, becoming mainly clear with some patchy fog developing. Lows in the upper 50s. Light northwest winds. Saturday, some patchy fog in the morning, otherwise mostly sunny. Highs in the lower 70s. Light winds, becoming north around 10 miles an hour. Saturday night, becoming mainly clear with some patchy fog developing overnight. Lows in the mid-50s. Light winds. Sunday, some patchy fog in the morning, otherwise mostly sunny. Highs in the lower 70s. North winds 10 miles an hour or less. Sunday night, mainly clear with some patchy fog developing overnight. Lows in the lower 50s. Light winds. And now the extended forecast. Labor Day, mainly clear. Patchy fog during the day. Highs in the mid-70s. Tuesday, mostly cloudy. Highs in the mid-70s. Lows in the mid-50s. Wednesday, showers likely. Highs in the lower 80s. Lows around 60. Chance of rain 60%. Thursday, mostly cloudy. A chance of showers. Highs in the lower 70s. Lows in the mid-60s. Chance of rain 40%. Friday, partly cloudy. Highs in the upper 60s. Lows in the mid-50s. This is the NOAA Weather Radio KHA 53 in Rochester. Your source for official weather information across the Western Finger Lakes and the Genesee Valley. KHA 53 operates on a frequency of 162.40 MHz. The 2 a.m. weather at Rochester, it was mostly cloudy. The temperature was 65 degrees Fahrenheit or 18 degrees Celsius, the dew point 61 and the relative humidity 87%. The wind was north at 3 miles an hour. The pressure was 29.95 inches and steady. Repeating at Rochester, it was mostly cloudy, temperature 65 degrees. Around the region at 2 a.m. at Binghamton, it was clear, with a temperature of 61. It was partly cloudy, with a temperature of 64 at Buffalo, 64 at Niagara Falls, and 60 at Elmira. It was cloudy, with a temperature of 67 at Syracuse, and 59 at Watertown. At Oswego, winds were north at 10 knots, with a temperature of 70 degrees. The Central Lake Ontario buoy winds were from the north at 10 knots. The forecast for the Genesee Valley and Northern Finger Lakes, including Rochester, Geneseo, Canandaigua, Newark, and Fairhaven. Overnight, partly cloudy with some patchy fog developing. Lows ranging from the upper 50s inland to the lower 60s along the lake shore.

light northwest winds. Saturday, some patchy fog in the morning, otherwise mostly sunny. Highs ranging from the upper 60s on the hilltops to the lower 70s across the lower elevations. North winds 10 miles an hour or less. Saturday night, partly cloudy with some patchy fog developing overnight. Lows ranging from the mid-50s inland to the upper 50s along the lake shore. Light winds. Sunday, some patchy fog in the morning, otherwise becoming mostly sunny. Highs in the lower 70s. North winds 10 miles an hour or less. Sunday night, mainly clear with some patchy fog developing overnight. Lows ranging from the lower 50s inland to the mid-50s along the lake shore. Light winds. The forecast for the Southern Finger Lakes, including Pinyan, Seneca Falls, and Auburn. Overnight, becoming mainly clear with some patchy fog developing. Lows in the upper 50s. Light northwest winds. Saturday, some patchy fog in the morning, otherwise mostly sunny. Highs in the lower 70s. Light winds, becoming north around 10 miles an hour. Saturday night, becoming mainly clear with some patchy fog developing overnight. Lows in the mid-50s. Light winds. Sunday, some patchy fog in the morning, otherwise mostly sunny. Highs in the lower 70s. North winds 10 miles an hour or less. Sunday night, mainly clear with some patchy fog developing overnight. Lows in the lower 50s. Light winds. And now the extended forecast. Labor Day, mainly clear. Patchy fog during the day. Highs in the mid-70s. Tuesday, mostly cloudy. Highs in the mid-70s. Lows in the mid-50s. Wednesday, showers likely. Highs in the lower 80s. Lows around 60. Chance of rain 60%. Thursday, mostly cloudy. A chance of showers. Highs in the lower 70s. Lows in the mid-60s. Chance of rain 40%. Friday, partly cloudy. Highs in the upper 60s. Lows in the mid-50s. This is the NOAA Weather Radio KHA 53 in Rochester. Your source for official weather information across the Western Finger Lakes and the Genesee Valley. KHA 53 operates on a frequency of 162.40 MHz. The 2 a.m. weather at Rochester, it was mostly cloudy. The temperature was 65 degrees Fahrenheit or 18 degrees Celsius, the dew point 61 and the relative humidity 87%. The wind was north at 3 miles an hour. The pressure was 29.95 inches and steady. Repeating at Rochester, it was mostly cloudy, temperature 65 degrees. Around the region at 2 a.m. at Binghamton, it was clear, with a temperature of 61. It was partly cloudy, with a temperature of 64 at Buffalo, 64 at Niagara Falls, 64 at Toronto, and 60 at Elmira. It was cloudy, with a temperature of 67 at Syracuse, and 59 at Watertown. At Oswego, winds were north at 10 knots, with a temperature of 70 degrees. The Central Lake Ontario buoy winds were north at 10 knots, with a temperature of 70 degrees, and the waves were 1 foot. The forecast for the Genesee Valley and Northern Finger Lakes, including Rochester, Geneseo, Canandaigua, Newark, and Fairhaven. Overnight, partly cloudy with some patchy fog developing. Lows ranging from the upper 50s inland to the lower 60s along the lake shore. Light northwest winds. Saturday, some patchy fog in the morning, otherwise mostly sunny. Highs ranging from the upper 60s on the hilltops to the lower 70s across the lower elevations. North winds 10 miles an hour or less. Saturday night, partly cloudy with some patchy fog developing overnight. Lows ranging from the mid-50s inland to the upper 50s along the lake shore. Light winds. Sunday, some patchy fog in the morning, otherwise becoming mostly sunny. Highs in the lower 70s. North winds 10 miles an hour or less. Sunday night, mainly clear with some patchy fog developing overnight. Lows ranging from the lower 50s inland to the mid-50s along the lake shore. Light winds. The forecast for the Southern Finger Lakes, including Pinyan, Seneca Falls, and Auburn. Overnight, becoming mainly clear with some patchy fog developing. Lows in the upper 50s.

light northwest winds. Saturday, some patchy fog in the morning, otherwise mostly sunny. Highs in the lower 70s. Light winds, becoming north around 10 miles an hour. Saturday night, becoming mainly clear with some patchy fog developing overnight. Lows in the mid-50s. Light winds. Sunday, some patchy fog in the morning, otherwise mostly sunny. Highs in the lower 70s. North winds 10 miles an hour or less. Sunday night, mainly clear with some patchy fog developing overnight. Lows in the lower 50s. Light winds. And now the extended forecast. Labor Day, mainly clear. Patchy fog during the day. Highs in the mid-70s. Tuesday, mostly cloudy. Highs in the mid-70s. Lows in the mid-50s. Wednesday, showers likely. Highs in the lower 80s. Lows around 60. Chance of rain 60%. Thursday, mostly cloudy. A chance of showers. Highs in the lower 70s. Lows in the mid-60s. Chance of rain 40%. Friday, partly cloudy. Highs in the upper 60s. Lows in the mid-50s. This is the NOAA Weather Radio KHA 53 in Rochester. Your source for official weather information across the Western Finger Lakes and the Genesee Valley. KHA 53 operates on a frequency of 162.40 MHz. The 2 a.m. weather at Rochester, it was mostly cloudy. The temperature was 65 degrees Fahrenheit or 18 degrees Celsius, the dew point 61 and the relative humidity 87%. The wind was north at 3 miles an hour. The pressure was 29.95 inches and steady. Repeating at Rochester, it was mostly cloudy, temperature 65 degrees. Around the region at 2 a.m. at Binghamton, it was clear, with a temperature of 61. It was partly cloudy, with a temperature of 64 at Buffalo, 64 at Niagara Falls, 64 at Toronto, and 60 at Elmira. It was cloudy, with a temperature of 67 at Syracuse, and 59 at Watertown. At Oswego, winds were north at 10 knots, with a temperature of 70 degrees. The Central Lake Ontario buoy winds were north at 10 knots, with a temperature of 70 degrees, and the waves were 1 foot. The Rochester, New York climate summary for yesterday, September 4, 2026. Yesterday's high temperature of 78 degrees occurred at 2:09 p.m. Yesterday's low temperature of 62 degrees occurred at 6:20 a.m. No precipitation fell yesterday, which leaves the monthly total at 1.60 inches. The total precipitation for the year still stands at 33.26 inches. There were no heating degree days yesterday. This leaves the monthly total at zero. The yearly total since July 1st is 10. There were 5 cooling degree days yesterday. This brings the monthly total to 37. The yearly total since January 1st is 592. Yesterday the maximum wind observed was 13 miles an hour from the north. The highest wind gust observed was 18 miles per hour from the northwest, which occurred at 1:09 p.m. Yesterday the average wind speed was 6 miles per hour. The record high for today is 96, which occurred in 1881, and the record low is 42, which occurred in 1963. Sunrise today is at 6:39 a.m. and sunset is at 7:38 p.m. The forecast for the Genesee Valley and Northern Finger Lakes, including Rochester, Geneseo, Canandaigua, Newark, and Fairhaven. Overnight, partly cloudy with some patchy fog developing. Lows ranging from the upper 50s inland to the lower 60s along the lake shore. Light northwest winds. Saturday, some patchy fog in the morning, otherwise mostly sunny. Highs ranging from the upper 60s on the hilltops to the lower 70s across the lower elevations. North winds 10 miles an hour or less. Saturday night, partly cloudy with some patchy fog developing overnight. Lows ranging from the mid-50s inland to the upper 50s along the lake shore. Light winds. Sunday, some patchy fog in the morning, otherwise becoming mostly sunny. Highs in the lower 70s. North winds 10 miles an hour or less. Sunday night, mainly clear with some patchy fog developing overnight. Lows ranging from the lower 50s inland to the mid-50s along the lake shore. Light winds.

forecasts for the southern Finger Lakes, including Pingan, Seneca Falls, and Auburn. Overnight, becoming mainly clear with some patchy fog developing. Lows in the upper 50s. Light northwest winds. Saturday, some patchy fog in the morning, otherwise mostly sunny. Highs in the lower 70s. Light winds, becoming north around 10 miles an hour. Saturday night, becoming mainly clear with some patchy fog developing overnight. Lows in the mid-50s. Light winds. Sunday, some patchy fog in the morning, otherwise mostly sunny. Highs in the lower 70s. North winds 10 miles an hour or less. Sunday night, mainly clear with some patchy fog developing overnight. Lows in the lower 50s. Light winds. And now the extended forecast. Labor Day, mainly clear. Patchy fog during the day. Highs in the mid-70s. Tuesday, mostly cloudy. Highs in the mid-70s. Lows in the mid-50s. Wednesday, showers likely. Highs in the lower 80s. Lows around 60. Chance of rain 60%. Thursday, mostly cloudy. A chance of showers. Highs in the lower 70s. Lows in the mid-60s. Chance of rain 40%. Friday, partly cloudy. Highs in the upper 60s. Lows in the mid-50s. This is the NOAA Weather Radio KHA 53 in Rochester. Your source for official weather information across the Western Finger Lakes and the Genesee Valley. KHA 53 operates on a frequency of 162.40 MHz. The 2 a.m. weather at Rochester, it was mostly cloudy. The temperature was 65 degrees Fahrenheit or 18 degrees Celsius, the dew point 61 and the relative humidity 87%. The wind was north at 3 miles an hour. The pressure was 29.95 inches and steady. Repeating at Rochester, it was mostly cloudy, temperature 65 degrees. Around the region at 2 a.m. in Binghamton, it was clear, with a temperature of 61. It was partly cloudy, with a temperature of 64 at Buffalo, 64 at Niagara Falls, 64 at Toronto, and 60 at Elmira. It was cloudy, with a temperature of 67 at Syracuse, and 59 at Watertown. At Oswego, winds were north at 10 knots, with a temperature of 70 degrees. The Central Lake Ontario buoy winds were north at 10 knots, with a temperature of 70 degrees, and the waves were 1 foot. The forecast for the Genesee Valley and Northern Finger Lakes, including Rochester, Geneseo, Canandaigua, Newark, and Fairhaven. Overnight, partly cloudy with some patchy fog developing. Lows ranging from the upper 50s inland to the lower 60s along the lake shore. Light northwest winds. Saturday, some patchy fog in the morning, otherwise mostly sunny. Highs ranging from the upper 60s on the hilltops to the lower 70s across the lower elevations. North winds 10 miles an hour or less. Saturday night, partly cloudy with some patchy fog developing overnight. Lows ranging from the mid-50s inland to the upper 50s along the lake shore. Light winds. Sunday, some patchy fog in the morning, otherwise becoming mostly sunny. Highs in the lower 70s. North winds 10 miles an hour or less. Sunday night, mainly clear with some patchy fog developing overnight. Lows ranging from the lower 50s inland to the mid-50s along the lake shore. Light winds. The forecast for the Southern Finger Lakes, including Pingan, Seneca Falls, and Auburn. Overnight, becoming mainly clear with some patchy fog developing. Lows in the upper 50s. Light northwest winds. Saturday, some patchy fog in the morning, otherwise mostly sunny. Highs in the lower 70s. Light winds, becoming north around 10 miles an hour. Saturday night, becoming mainly clear with some patchy fog developing overnight. Lows in the mid-50s. Light winds. Sunday, some patchy fog in the morning, otherwise mostly sunny. Highs in the lower 70s. North winds 10 miles an hour or less. Sunday night, mainly clear with some patchy fog developing overnight. Lows in the lower 50s. Light winds. And now the extended forecast. Labor Day, mainly clear. Patchy fog during the day.

Highs in the mid-70s. Tuesday, mostly cloudy. Highs in the mid-70s. Lows in the mid-50s. Wednesday, showers likely. Highs in the lower 80s. Lows around 60. Chance of rain 60%. Thursday, mostly cloudy. A chance of showers. Highs in the lower 70s. Lows in the mid-60s. Chance of rain 40%. Friday, partly cloudy. Highs in the upper 60s. Lows in the mid-50s. This is the NOAA Weather Radio KHA 53 in Rochester. Your source for official weather information across the Western Finger Lakes and the Genesee Valley. KHA 53 operates on a frequency of 162.40 MHz. The 2 a.m. weather at Rochester, it was mostly cloudy. The temperature was 65 degrees Fahrenheit or 18 degrees Celsius, the dew point 61 and the relative humidity 87%. The wind was north at 3 miles an hour. The pressure was 29.95 inches and steady. Repeating at Rochester, it was mostly cloudy, temperature 65 degrees. Around the region at 2 a.m. in Binghamton, it was clear, with a temperature of 61. It was partly cloudy, with a temperature of 64 at Buffalo, 64 at Niagara Falls, 64 at Toronto, and 60 at Elmira. It was cloudy, with a temperature of 67 at Syracuse, and 59 at Watertown. At Oswego, winds were north at 10 knots, with a temperature of 70 degrees. The Central Lake Ontario buoy winds were north at 10 knots, with a temperature of 70 degrees, and the waves were 1 foot. The forecast for the Genesee Valley and Northern Finger Lakes, including Rochester, Geneseo, Canandaigua, Newark, and Fairhaven. Overnight, partly cloudy with some patchy fog developing. Lows ranging from the upper 50s inland to the lower 60s along the lake shore. Light northwest winds. Saturday, some patchy fog in the morning, otherwise mostly sunny. Highs ranging from the upper 60s on the hilltops to the lower 70s across the lower elevations. North winds 10 miles an hour or less. Saturday night, partly cloudy with some patchy fog developing overnight. Lows ranging from the mid-50s inland to the upper 50s along the lake shore. Light winds. Sunday, some patchy fog in the morning, otherwise becoming mostly sunny. Highs in the lower 70s. North winds 10 miles an hour or less. Sunday night, mainly clear with some patchy fog developing overnight. Lows ranging from the lower 50s inland to the mid-50s along the lake shore. Light winds. The forecast for the Southern Finger Lakes, including Pinyan, Seneca Falls, and Auburn. Overnight, becoming mainly clear with some patchy fog developing. Lows in the upper 50s. Light northwest winds. Saturday, some patchy fog in the morning, otherwise mostly sunny. Highs in the lower 70s. Light winds, becoming north around 10 miles an hour. Saturday night, becoming mainly clear with some patchy fog developing overnight. Lows in the mid-50s. Light winds. Sunday, some patchy fog in the morning, otherwise mostly sunny. Highs in the lower 70s. North winds 10 miles an hour or less. Sunday night, mainly clear with some patchy fog developing overnight. Lows in the lower 50s. Light winds. And now the extended forecast. Labor Day, mainly clear. Patchy fog during the day. Highs in the mid-70s. Tuesday, mostly cloudy. Highs in the mid-70s. Lows in the mid-50s. Wednesday, showers likely. Highs in the lower 80s. Lows around 60. Chance of rain 60%. Thursday, mostly cloudy. A chance of showers. Highs in the lower 70s. Lows in the mid-60s. Chance of rain 40%. Friday, partly cloudy. Highs in the upper 60s. Lows in the mid-50s. The Nearshore Marine Forecast, for the Niagara River to Hamlin Beach along Lake Ontario. Rest of tonight, northwest winds 5 to 10 knots becoming northeast. Partly cloudy late this evening, then becoming mainly clear. Waves 1 foot or less. Saturday, northeast winds 10 knots or less. Sunny. Waves 1 foot or less. Saturday night, light and

variable winds becoming northeast 5 to 10 knots. Partly cloudy. Waves 2 feet or less. Sunday, northeast winds 5 to 10 knots becoming east. Mostly sunny. Waves 1 to 2 feet. Sunday night, east winds less than 10 knots. Mainly clear. Waves 1 foot or less. Monday, light and variable winds. Mainly clear, then becoming partly cloudy. Waves 1 foot or less. Tuesday, light and variable winds becoming south 5 to 10 knots. A chance of showers Tuesday night. Waves 1 foot or less. Wednesday, southwest winds 15 to 25 knots becoming west. A chance of showers. Waves 1 foot or less. Wednesday, southwest winds 15 to 25 knots becoming west. A chance of showers. Waves 1 to 3 feet building to 3 to 5 feet. Waves occasionally around 6 feet. The Nearshore Marine Forecast, 4, Helen Beach to Sodus Bay. Rest of tonight, northwest winds 5 to 10 knots becoming northeast. Partly cloudy. Waves 1 foot or less. Saturday, north winds 5 to 10 knots. Sunny. Waves 1 foot or less. Saturday night, north winds 5 to 10 knots becoming northeast. Partly cloudy. Waves 2 feet or less. Sunday, northeast winds 5 to 15 knots. Becoming mostly sunny. Waves 1 to 3 feet. Sunday night, northeast winds 5 to 10 knots becoming light and variable. Mainly clear. Waves 2 feet or less. Monday, light and variable winds. Mainly clear, then becoming partly cloudy. Waves 1 foot or less. Tuesday, west winds 10 knots or less becoming south. Mostly cloudy. Waves 1 foot or less. Wednesday, south winds 10 to 15 knots becoming west 15 to 20 knots. A chance of showers. Waves 1 foot or less building to 3 to 5 feet. Waves occasionally around 6 feet. The water temperature off Rochester is 64 degrees. The Nearshore Marine Forecast, 4, Sodus Bay to Mexico Bay. Rest of tonight, north winds 5 to 10 knots. Mostly cloudy late this evening, then clearing. Waves around 1 foot. Saturday, north winds 5 to 10 knots. Sunny. Waves 1 foot or less. Saturday night, north winds 5 to 10 knots becoming northeast. Mainly clear. Waves 2 feet or less. Sunday, northeast winds 5 to 10 knots becoming north. Sunny. Waves 2 feet or less. Sunday night, north winds 5 to 10 knots becoming light and variable. Clear. Waves 2 feet or less. Monday, light and variable winds. Mainly clear, then becoming partly cloudy. Waves 1 foot or less. Tuesday, northwest winds 10 knots or less becoming southeast 10 to 15 knots. Mostly cloudy. Waves 1 foot or less. Wednesday, south winds 10 to 15 knots becoming west 15 to 20 knots. Showers likely. Waves 2 feet or less building to 3 to 6 feet. Waves occasionally around 7 feet. This is the NOAA Weather Radio KHA 53 in Rochester. Your source for official weather information across the Western Finger Lakes and the Genesee Valley. KHA 53 operates on a frequency of 162.40 MHz. The 2 a.m. weather at Rochester, it was mostly cloudy. The temperature was 65 degrees Fahrenheit or 18 degrees Celsius, the dew point 61 and the relative humidity 87%. The wind was north at 3 miles an hour. The pressure was 29.95 inches and steady. Repeating at Rochester, it was mostly cloudy, temperature 65 degrees. Around the region at 2 a.m. at Binghamton, it was clear, with a temperature of 61. It was partly cloudy, with a temperature of 64 at Buffalo, 64 at Niagara Falls, 64 at Toronto, and 60 at Elmira. It was cloudy, with a temperature of 67 at Syracuse, and 59 at Watertown. At Oswego, winds were north at 10 knots, with a temperature of 70 degrees. The Central Lake Ontario buoy winds were north at 10 knots, with a temperature of 70 degrees, and the waves were 1 foot. The forecast for the Genesee Valley and Northern Finger Lakes.

including Rochester, Geneseo, Canandaigua, Newark, and Fairhaven. Overnight, partly cloudy with some patchy fog. Lows ranging from the upper 50s inland to the lower 60s along the lakeshore. Light northwest winds. Saturday, some patchy fog in the morning, otherwise mostly sunny. Highs ranging from the upper 60s on the hilltops to the lower 70s across the lower elevations. North winds 10 miles an hour or less. Saturday night, partly cloudy with some patchy fog developing. Lows ranging from the mid-50s inland to the upper 50s along the lakeshore. Light winds. Sunday, some patchy fog in the morning, otherwise becoming mostly sunny. Highs ranging from the upper 60s on the hilltops to the lower 70s across the lower elevations. Northeast winds 10 miles an hour or less, becoming north. Sunday night, mainly clear with areas of fog developing. Lows ranging from the lower 50s inland to the mid-50s along the lake shore. Light winds. The forecast for the Southern Finger Lakes, including Pinyan, Seneca Falls, and Auburn. Overnight, becoming mainly clear with some patchy fog. Lows in the upper 50s. Light northwest winds. Saturday, some patchy fog in the morning, otherwise mostly sunny. Highs in the lower 70s. Light winds, becoming north around 10 miles an hour. Saturday night, partly cloudy with some patchy fog developing. Lows in the mid-50s. Light winds. Sunday, some patchy fog in the morning, otherwise becoming mostly sunny. Highs in the lower 70s. North winds 10 miles an hour or less. Sunday night, mainly clear with areas of fog developing. Lows in the lower 50s. Light winds. And now the extended forecast. Labor Day, mainly clear. Patchy fog. Highs in the mid-70s. Tuesday, mostly cloudy. Patchy fog during the day. Highs in the mid-70s. Lows in the mid-50s. Wednesday, mostly cloudy with a chance of showers. Highs in the lower 80s. Lows in the lower 60s. Chance of rain 50%. Thursday, mostly cloudy. Highs in the lower 70s. Lows in the mid-60s. Friday, partly cloudy. Highs in the upper 60s. Lows in the mid-50s. This is the NOAA Weather Radio KHA 53 in Rochester. Your source for official weather information across the Western Finger Lakes and the Genesee Valley. KHA 53 operates on a frequency of 162.40 MHz. The 2 a.m. weather at Rochester, it was mostly cloudy. The temperature was 65 degrees Fahrenheit or 18 degrees Celsius, the dew point 61 and the relative humidity 87%. The wind was north at 3 miles an hour. The pressure was 29.95 inches and steady. Repeating at Rochester, it was mostly cloudy, temperature 65 degrees. Around the region at 2 a.m. at Binghamton, it was clear, with a temperature of 61. It was partly cloudy, with a temperature of 64 at Buffalo, 64 at Niagara Falls, 64 at Toronto, and 60 at Elmira. It was cloudy, with a temperature of 67 at Syracuse, and 59 at Watertown. At Oswego, winds were north at 10 knots, with a temperature of 70 degrees. The Central Lake Ontario buoy winds were north at 10 knots, with a temperature of 70 degrees, and the waves were 1 foot. The forecast for the Genesee Valley and Northern Finger Lakes, including Rochester, Geneseo, Canandaigua, Newark, and Fairhaven. Overnight, partly cloudy with some patchy fog. Lows ranging from the upper 50s inland to the lower 60s along the lake shore. Light northwest winds. Saturday, some patchy fog in the morning, otherwise mostly sunny. Highs ranging from the upper 60s on the hilltops to the lower 70s across the lower elevations. North winds 10 miles an hour or less. Saturday night, partly cloudy with some patchy fog developing. Lows ranging from the mid-50s inland to the upper 50s along the lake shore. Light winds. Sunday, some patchy fog in the morning, otherwise becoming mostly sunny. Highs ranging from the upper 60s on the hilltops to the lower 70s across the lower elevations. Northeast winds 10 miles an hour or less, becoming north. Sunday night, mainly clear with areas of fog developing. Lows

ranging from the lower 50s inland to the mid-50s along the lake shore. Light winds. The forecast for the Southern Finger Lakes, including Penyan, Seneca Falls, and Auburn. Overnight, becoming mainly clear with some patchy fog. Lows in the upper 50s. Light northwest winds. Saturday, some patchy fog in the morning, otherwise mostly sunny. Highs in the lower 70s. Light winds, becoming north around 10 miles an hour. Saturday night, partly cloudy with some patchy fog developing. Lows in the mid-50s. Light winds. Sunday, some patchy fog in the morning, otherwise becoming mostly sunny. Highs in the lower 70s. North winds 10 miles an hour or less. Sunday night, mainly clear with areas of fog developing. Lows in the lower 50s. Light winds. And now the extended forecast. Labor Day, mainly clear. Patchy fog. Highs in the mid-70s. Tuesday, mostly cloudy. Patchy fog during the day. Highs in the mid-70s. Lows in the mid-50s. Wednesday, mostly cloudy with a chance of showers. Highs in the lower 80s. Lows in the lower 60s. Chance of rain 50%. Thursday, mostly cloudy. Highs in the lower 70s. Lows in the mid-60s. Friday, partly cloudy. Highs in the upper 60s. Lows in the mid-50s. This is the NOAA Weather Radio KHA-53 in Rochester. Your source for official weather information across the Western Finger Lakes and the Genesee Valley. KHA-53 operates on a frequency of 162.40 MHz. The 2 a.m. weather at Rochester, it was mostly cloudy. The temperature was 65 degrees Fahrenheit or 18 degrees Celsius, the dew point 61 and the relative humidity 87%. The wind was north at 3 miles an hour. The pressure was 29.95 inches and steady. Repeating at Rochester, it was mostly cloudy, temperature 65 degrees. Around the region at 2 a.m. at Binghamton, it was clear, with a temperature of 61. It was partly cloudy, with a temperature of 64 at Buffalo, 64 at Niagara Falls, 64 at Toronto, and 60 at Elmira. It was cloudy, with a temperature of 67 at Syracuse, and 59 at Watertown. At Oswego, winds were north at 10 knots, with a temperature of 70 degrees. The Central Lake Ontario buoy winds were north at 10 knots, with a temperature of 70 degrees, and the waves were 1 foot. The Rochester, New York climate summary for yesterday, September 4, 2026. Yesterday's high temperature of 78 degrees occurred at 2:09 p.m. Yesterday's low temperature of 62 degrees occurred at 6:20 a.m. No precipitation fell yesterday, which leaves the monthly total at 1.60 inches. The total precipitation for the year still stands at 33.26 inches. There were no heating degree days yesterday. This leaves the monthly total at zero. The yearly total since July 1st is 10. There were 5 cooling degree days yesterday. This brings the monthly total to 37. The yearly total since January 1st is 592. Yesterday the maximum wind observed was 13 miles an hour from the north. The highest wind gust observed was 18 miles per hour from the northwest, which occurred at 1:09 p.m. Yesterday the average wind speed was 6 miles per hour. The record high for today is 96, which occurred in 1881, and the record low is 42, which occurred in 1963. Sunrise today is at 6:39 a.m. and sunset is at 7:38 p.m. The forecast for the Genesee Valley and Northern Finger Lakes, including Rochester, Geneseo, Canandaigua, Newark, and Fairhaven. Overnight, partly cloudy with some patchy fog. Lows ranging from the upper 50s inland to the lower 60s along the lake shore. Light northwest winds. Saturday, some patchy fog in the morning, otherwise mostly sunny. Highs ranging from the upper 60s on the hilltops to the lower 70s across the lower elevations. North winds 10 miles an hour or less. Saturday night, partly cloudy with some patchy fog developing. Lows ranging from the mid-50s inland to the upper 50s along the lake shore. Light winds. Sunday, some patchy fog in the morning, otherwise becoming mostly sunny.
Highs ranging from the upper 60s on the hilltops to the lower 70s across the lower elevations. Northeast winds 10 miles an hour or less, becoming north. Sunday night, mainly clear with areas of fog developing. Lows ranging from the lower 50s inland to the mid-50s along the lake shore. Light winds. The forecast for the Southern Finger Lakes, including Tinian, Seneca Falls, and Auburn. Overnight, becoming mainly clear with some patchy fog. Lows in the upper 50s. Light northwest winds. Saturday, some patchy fog in the morning, otherwise mostly sunny. Highs in the lower 70s. Light winds, becoming north around 10 miles an hour. Saturday night, partly cloudy with some patchy fog developing. Lows in the mid-50s. Light winds. Sunday, some patchy fog in the morning, otherwise becoming mostly sunny. Highs in the lower 70s. North winds 10 miles an hour or less. Sunday night, mainly clear with areas of fog developing. Lows in the lower 50s. Light winds. And now the extended forecast. Labor Day, mainly clear. Patchy fog. Highs in the mid-70s. Tuesday, mostly cloudy. Patchy fog during the day. Highs in the mid-70s. Lows in the mid-50s. Wednesday, mostly cloudy with a chance of showers. Highs in the lower 80s. Lows in the lower 60s. Chance of rain 50%. Thursday, mostly cloudy. Highs in the lower 70s. Lows in the mid-60s. Friday, partly cloudy. Highs in the upper 60s. Lows in the mid-50s. This is the NOAA Weather Radio KHA 53 in Rochester. Your source for official weather information across the Western Finger Lakes and the Genesee Valley. KHA 53 operates on a frequency of 162.40 MHz. The 2 a.m. weather at Rochester, it was mostly cloudy. The temperature was 65 degrees Fahrenheit or 18 degrees Celsius, the dew point 61 and the relative humidity 87%. The wind was north at 3 miles an hour. The pressure was 29.95 inches and steady. Repeating at Rochester, it was mostly cloudy, temperature 65 degrees. Around the region at 2 a.m. at Binghamton, it was clear, with a temperature of 61. It was partly cloudy, with a temperature of 64 at Buffalo, 64 at Niagara Falls, 64 at Toronto, and 60 at Elmira. It was cloudy, with a temperature of 67 at Syracuse, and 59 at Watertown. At Oswego, winds were north at 10 knots, with a temperature of 70 degrees. The Central Lake Ontario buoy winds were north at 10 knots, with a temperature of 70 degrees, and the waves were 1 foot. The forecast for the Genesee Valley and Northern Finger Lakes, including Rochester, Geneseo, Canandaigua, Newark, and Fairhaven. Overnight, partly cloudy with some patchy fog. Lows ranging from the upper 50s inland to the lower 60s along the lake shore. Light northwest winds. Saturday, some patchy fog in the morning, otherwise mostly sunny. Highs ranging from the upper 60s on the hilltops to the lower 70s across the lower elevations. North winds 10 miles an hour or less. Saturday night, partly cloudy with some patchy fog developing. Lows ranging from the mid-50s inland to the upper 50s along the lake shore. Light winds. Sunday, some patchy fog in the morning, otherwise becoming mostly sunny. Highs ranging from the upper 60s on the hilltops to the lower 70s across the lower elevations. Northeast winds 10 miles an hour or less, becoming north. Sunday night, mainly clear with areas of fog developing. Lows ranging from the lower 50s inland to the mid-50s along the lake shore. Light winds. The forecast for the Southern Finger Lakes, including Tinian, Seneca Falls, and Auburn. Overnight, becoming mainly clear with some patchy fog. Lows in the upper 50s. Light northwest winds. Saturday, some patchy fog in the morning, otherwise mostly sunny. Highs in the lower 70s. Light winds, becoming north around 10 miles an hour. Saturday night, partly cloudy with some patchy fog developing. Lows in the mid-50s. Light winds. Sunday, some patchy fog in the morning, otherwise becoming mostly sunny.
Highs in the lower 70s.

winds 10 miles an hour or less. Sunday night, mainly clear with areas of fog developing. Lows in the lower 50s. Light winds. And now the extended forecast. Labor Day, mainly clear. Patchy fog. Highs in the mid-70s. Tuesday, mostly cloudy. Patchy fog during the day. Highs in the mid-70s. Lows in the mid-50s. Wednesday, mostly cloudy with a chance of showers. Highs in the lower 80s. Lows in the lower 60s. Chance of rain 50%. Thursday, mostly cloudy. Highs in the lower 70s. Lows in the mid-60s. Friday, partly cloudy. Highs in the upper 60s. Lows in the mid-50s. 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Your source for official weather information across the Western Finger Lakes and the Genesee Valley. KHA-53 operates on a frequency of 162.40 MHz. The 2 a.m. weather at Rochester, it was mostly cloudy. The temperature was 65 degrees Fahrenheit or 18 degrees Celsius, the dew point 61 and the relative humidity 87%. The wind was north at 3 miles an hour. The pressure was 29.95 inches and steady. Repeating at Rochester, it was mostly cloudy, temperature 65 degrees. Around the region at 2 a.m. at Binghamton, it was clear, with a temperature of 61. It was partly cloudy, with a temperature of 64 at Buffalo, 64 at Niagara Falls, 64 at Toronto, and 60 at Elmira. It was cloudy, with a temperature of 67 at Syracuse, and 59 at Watertown. At Oswego, winds were north at 10 knots, with a temperature of 70 degrees. The Central Lake Ontario buoy winds were north at 10 knots, with a temperature of 70 degrees, and the waves were 1 foot. The forecast for the Genesee Valley and Northern Finger Lakes, including Rochester, Geneseo, Canandaigua, Newark, and Fairhaven. Overnight, partly cloudy with some patchy fog. Lows ranging from the upper 50s inland to the lower 60s along the lake shore. Light northwest winds. Saturday, some patchy fog in the morning, otherwise mostly sunny. Highs ranging from the upper 60s on the hilltops to the lower 70s across the lower elevations. North winds 10 miles an hour or less. Saturday night, partly cloudy with some patchy fog developing. Lows ranging from the mid-50s inland to the upper 50s along the lake shore. Light winds. Sunday, some patchy fog in the morning, otherwise becoming mostly sunny. Highs ranging from the upper 60s on the hilltops to the lower 70s across the lower elevations. Northeast winds 10 miles an hour or less, becoming north. Sunday night, mainly clear with areas of fog developing. Lows ranging from the lower 50s inland to the mid-50s along the lake shore. Light winds. The forecast for the Southern Finger Lakes, including Pinyan, Seneca Falls, and Auburn. Overnight, becoming mainly clear with some patchy fog. Lows in the upper 50s. Light northwest winds. Saturday, some patchy fog in the morning, otherwise mostly sunny. Highs in the lower 70s. Light winds, becoming north around 10 miles an hour. Saturday night, partly cloudy with some patchy fog developing. Lows in the mid-50s. Light winds. Sunday, some patchy fog in the morning, otherwise becoming mostly sunny. Highs in the lower 70s. North winds 10 miles an hour or less. Sunday night, mainly clear with areas of fog developing. Lows in the lower 50s. Light winds. And now the extended forecast. Labor Day, mainly clear. Patchy fog. Highs in the mid-70s. Tuesday, mostly cloudy. Patchy fog during the day. Highs in the mid-70s. Lows in the mid-50s. Wednesday, mostly cloudy with a chance of showers. Highs in the lower 80s. Lows in the lower 60s. Chance of rain 50%. Thursday, mostly cloudy. Highs in the lower 70s. Lows in the mid-60s. Friday, partly cloudy. Highs in the upper 60s. Lows in the mid-50s. 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

Tennessee Valley. KHA-53 operates on a frequency of 162.40 MHz. The 2 a.m. weather at Rochester, it was mostly cloudy. The temperature was 65 degrees Fahrenheit or 18 degrees Celsius, the dew point 61 and the relative humidity 87%. The wind was north at 3 miles an hour. The pressure was 29.95 inches and steady. Repeating at Rochester, it was mostly cloudy, temperature 65 degrees. Around the region at 2 a.m. at Binghamton, it was clear, with a temperature of 61. It was partly cloudy, with a temperature of 64 at Buffalo, 64 at Niagara Falls, 64 at Toronto, and 60 at Elmira. It was cloudy, with a temperature of 67 at Syracuse, and 59 at Watertown. At Oswego, winds were north at 10 knots, with a temperature of 70 degrees. The Central Lake Ontario buoy winds were north at 10 knots, with a temperature of 70 degrees, and the waves were 1 foot. The forecast for the Genesee Valley and Northern Finger Lakes, including Rochester, Geneseo, Canandaigua, Newark, and Fairhaven. Overnight, partly cloudy with some patchy fog. Lows ranging from the upper 50s inland to the lower 60s along the lake shore. Light northwest winds. Saturday, some patchy fog in the morning, otherwise mostly sunny. Highs ranging from the upper 60s on the hilltops to the lower 70s across the lower elevations. North winds 10 miles an hour or less. Saturday night, partly cloudy with some patchy fog developing. Lows ranging from the mid-50s inland to the upper 50s along the lake shore. Light winds. Sunday, some patchy fog in the morning, otherwise becoming mostly sunny. Highs ranging from the upper 60s on the hilltops to the lower 70s across the lower elevations. Northeast winds 10 miles an hour or less, becoming north. Sunday night, mainly clear with areas of fog developing. Lows ranging from the lower 50s inland to the mid-50s along the lake shore. Light winds. The forecast for the Southern Finger Lakes, including Tenyan, Seneca Falls, and Auburn. Overnight, becoming mainly clear with some patchy fog. Lows in the upper 50s. Light northwest winds. Saturday, some patchy fog in the morning, otherwise mostly sunny. Highs in the lower 70s. Light winds, becoming north around 10 miles an hour. Saturday night, partly cloudy with some patchy fog developing. Lows in the mid-50s. Light winds. Sunday, some patchy fog in the morning, otherwise becoming mostly sunny. Highs in the lower 70s. North winds 10 miles an hour or less. Sunday night, mainly clear with areas of fog developing. Lows in the lower 50s. Light winds. And now the extended forecast. Labor Day, mainly clear. Patchy fog. Highs in the mid-70s. Tuesday, mostly cloudy. Patchy fog during the day. Highs in the mid-70s. Lows in the mid-50s. Wednesday, mostly cloudy with a chance of showers. Highs in the lower 80s. Lows in the lower 60s. Chance of rain 50%. Thursday, mostly cloudy. Highs in the lower 70s. Lows in the mid-60s. Friday, partly cloudy. Highs in the upper 60s. Lows in the mid-50s. Open Lake Forecast, 4, the Niagara River to Hamlin Beach beyond 5 miles from shore. Overnight, north winds 5 to 10 knots becoming northeast. Waves 1 foot or less. Saturday, northeast winds around 10 knots becoming light and variable. Waves 1 foot or less. Saturday night, light and variable winds becoming northeast around 10 knots. Waves 2 feet or less. Sunday, northeast winds 5 to 15 knots becoming east. Waves 1 to 2 feet. Sunday night, southeast winds less than 10 knots. Waves 1 foot or less. Monday, light and variable winds. Waves 1 foot or less. Tuesday, east winds 10 knots or less becoming southeast. A chance of showers Tuesday night. Waves 1 foot or less. Wednesday, south winds 15 to 25 knots becoming west. Showers likely during the day, then a chance of showers Wednesday night. Waves 1 to 3 feet building to 3 to 6 feet. Open Lake Forecast, 4, Hamlin.

building to 3 to 6 feet. 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KHA 53 operates on a frequency of 162.40 MHz. The 3 a.m. weather at Rochester, it was partly cloudy. The temperature was 62 degrees Fahrenheit or 17 degrees Celsius, the dew point 61 and the relative humidity 96%. The wind was calm. The pressure was 29.94 inches and falling. Repeating at Rochester, it was partly cloudy, temperature 62 degrees. Around the region at 2 a.m. at Binghamton, it was clear, with a temperature of 61. It was partly cloudy, with a temperature of 64 at Buffalo, 64 at Niagara Falls, 64 at Toronto, and 60 at Elmira. It was cloudy, with a temperature of 67 at Syracuse, and 59 at Watertown. At Oswego, winds were north at 10 knots, with a temperature of 70 degrees. The Central Lake Ontario buoy winds were north at 10 knots, with a temperature of 70 degrees, and the waves were 1 foot. The forecast for the Genesee Valley and Northern Finger Lakes, including Rochester, Geneseo, Canandaigua, Newark, and Fairhaven. Overnight, partly cloudy with some patchy fog. Lows ranging from the upper 50s inland to the lower 60s along the lake shore. Light northwest winds. Saturday, some patchy fog in the morning, otherwise mostly sunny. Highs ranging from the upper 60s on the hilltops to the lower 70s across the lower elevations. North winds 10 miles an hour or less. Saturday night, partly cloudy with some patchy fog developing. Lows ranging from the mid-50s inland to the upper 50s along the lake shore. Light winds. Sunday, some patchy fog in the morning, otherwise becoming mostly sunny. Highs ranging from the upper 60s on the hilltops to the lower 70s across the lower elevations. Northeast winds 10 miles an hour or less, becoming north. Sunday night, mainly clear with areas of fog developing. Lows ranging from the lower 50s inland to the mid-50s along the lake shore. Light winds. The forecast for the Southern Finger Lakes, including Pinyan, Seneca Falls, and Auburn. Overnight, becoming mainly clear with some patchy fog. Lows in the upper 50s. Light northwest winds. Saturday, some patchy fog in the morning, otherwise mostly sunny. Highs in the lower 70s. Light winds, becoming north around 10 miles an hour. Saturday night, partly cloudy with some patchy fog developing. Lows in the mid-50s. Light winds. Sunday, some patchy fog in the morning, otherwise becoming mostly sunny. Highs in the lower 70s. North winds 10 miles an hour or less. Sunday night, mainly clear with areas of fog developing. Lows in the lower 50s. Light winds. And now the extended forecast. Labor Day, mainly clear. Patchy fog. Highs in the mid-70s. Tuesday, mostly cloudy. Patchy fog during the day. Highs in the mid-70s. Lows in the mid-50s. Wednesday, mostly cloudy with a chance of showers. Highs in the lower 80s. Lows in the lower 60s. Chance of rain 50%. Thursday, mostly cloudy. Highs in the lower 70s. Lows in the mid-60s. Friday, partly cloudy. Highs in the upper 60s. Lows in the mid-50s. 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KHA 53 operates on a frequency of 162.40 MHz. The 3 a.m. weather at Rochester, it was partly cloudy. The temperature was 62 degrees Fahrenheit or 17 degrees Celsius, the dew point 61 and the relative humidity 96%. The wind was calm. The pressure was 29.94 inches and falling. Repeating at Rochester, it was partly cloudy, temperature 62 degrees. Around the region at 3 a.m. at Niagara Falls, it was clear, with a temperature of 64. It was partly cloudy, with a temperature of 63 at Buffalo, 65 at Syracuse, 59 at Elmira, and 61 at Binghamton. At Watertown, it was cloudy, with a temperature of 59.

At Oswego, winds were northeast at 9 knots, with a temperature of 69 degrees. The Central Lake Ontario buoy winds were from the north at 10 knots. The forecast for the Genesee Valley and Northern Finger Lakes, including Rochester, Geneseo, Canandaigua, Newark, and Fairhaven. Overnight, partly cloudy with some patchy fog. Lows ranging from the upper 50s inland to the lower 60s along the lake shore. Light northwest winds. Saturday, some patchy fog in the morning, otherwise mostly sunny. Highs ranging from the upper 60s on the hilltops to the lower 70s across the lower elevations. North winds 10 miles an hour or less. Saturday night, partly cloudy with some patchy fog developing. Lows ranging from the mid-50s inland to the upper 50s along the lake shore. Light winds. Sunday, some patchy fog in the morning, otherwise becoming mostly sunny. Highs ranging from the upper 60s on the hilltops to the lower 70s across the lower elevations. Northeast winds 10 miles an hour or less, becoming north. Sunday night, mainly clear with areas of fog developing. Lows ranging from the lower 50s inland to the mid-50s along the lake shore. Light winds. The forecast for the Southern Finger Lakes, including Penyan, Seneca Falls, and Auburn. Overnight, becoming mainly clear with some patchy fog. Lows in the upper 50s. Light northwest winds. Saturday, some patchy fog in the morning, otherwise mostly sunny. Highs in the lower 70s. Light winds, becoming north around 10 miles an hour. Saturday night, partly cloudy with some patchy fog developing. Lows in the mid-50s. Light winds. Sunday, some patchy fog in the morning, otherwise becoming mostly sunny. Highs in the lower 70s. North winds 10 miles an hour or less. Sunday night, mainly clear with areas of fog developing. Lows in the lower 50s. Light winds. And now the extended forecast. Labor Day, mainly clear. Patchy fog. Highs in the mid-70s. Tuesday, mostly cloudy. Patchy fog during the day. Highs in the mid-70s. Lows in the mid-50s. Wednesday, mostly cloudy with a chance of showers. Highs in the lower 80s. Lows in the lower 60s. Chance of rain 50%. Thursday, mostly cloudy. Highs in the lower 70s. Lows in the mid-60s. Friday, partly cloudy. Highs in the upper 60s. Lows in the mid-50s. This is the NOAA Weather Radio KHA 53 in Rochester. Your source for official weather information across the Western Finger Lakes and the Genesee Valley. KHA 53 operates on a frequency of 162.40 MHz. The 3 a.m. weather at Rochester, it was partly cloudy. The temperature was 62 degrees Fahrenheit or 17 degrees Celsius, the dew point 61 and the relative humidity 96%. The wind was calm. The pressure was 29.94 inches and falling. Repeating at Rochester, it was partly cloudy, temperature 62 degrees. Around the region at 3 a.m. at Niagara Falls, it was clear, with a temperature of 64. It was partly cloudy, with a temperature of 63 at Buffalo, 65 at Syracuse, 59 at Elmira, and 61 at Binghamton. At Watertown, it was cloudy, with a temperature of 59. At Oswego, winds were northeast at 9 knots, with a temperature of 69 degrees. The Central Lake Ontario buoy winds were from the north at 10 knots. The forecast for the Genesee Valley and Northern Finger Lakes, including Rochester, Geneseo, Canandaigua, Newark, and Fairhaven. Overnight, partly cloudy with some patchy fog. Lows ranging from the upper 50s inland to the lower 60s along the lake shore. Light northwest winds. Saturday, some patchy fog in the morning, otherwise mostly sunny. Highs ranging from the upper 60s on the hilltops to the lower 70s across the lower elevations. North winds 10 miles an hour or less. Saturday night, partly cloudy with some patchy fog developing. Lows ranging from the mid-50s inland to the upper 50s along the lake shore. Light winds. Sunday, some patchy fog in the morning, otherwise becoming mostly sunny. Highs ranging from the upper 60s on the hilltops to the lower 70s across the lower elevations.

northeast winds 10 miles an hour or less, becoming north. Sunday night, mainly clear with areas of fog developing. Lows ranging from the lower 50s inland to the mid-50s along the lake shore. Light winds. The forecast for the Southern Finger Lakes, including Tinian, Seneca Falls, and Auburn. Overnight, becoming mainly clear with some patchy fog. Lows in the upper 50s. Light northwest winds. Saturday, some patchy fog in the morning, otherwise mostly sunny. Highs in the lower 70s. Light winds, becoming north around 10 miles an hour. Saturday night, partly cloudy with some patchy fog developing. Lows in the mid-50s. Light winds. Sunday, some patchy fog in the morning, otherwise becoming mostly sunny. Highs in the lower 70s. North winds 10 miles an hour or less. Sunday night, mainly clear with areas of fog developing. Lows in the lower 50s. Light winds. And now the extended forecast. Labor Day, mainly clear. Patchy fog. Highs in the mid-70s. Tuesday, mostly cloudy. Patchy fog during the day. Highs in the mid-70s. Lows in the mid-50s. Wednesday, mostly cloudy with a chance of showers. Highs in the lower 80s. Lows in the lower 60s. Chance of rain 50%. Thursday, mostly cloudy. Highs in the lower 70s. Lows in the mid-60s. Friday, partly cloudy. Highs in the upper 60s. Lows in the mid-50s. The Rochester, New York climate summary for yesterday, September 4, 2026. Yesterday's high temperature of 78 degrees occurred at 2:09 p.m. Yesterday's low temperature of 62 degrees occurred at 6:20 a.m. No precipitation fell yesterday, which leaves the monthly total at 1.60 inches. The total precipitation for the year still stands at 33.26 inches. There were no heating degree days yesterday. This leaves the monthly total at zero. The yearly total since July 1st is 10. There were 5 cooling degree days yesterday. This brings the monthly total to 37. The yearly total since January 1st is 592. Yesterday the maximum wind observed was 13 miles an hour from the north. The highest wind gust observed was 18 miles per hour from the northwest, which occurred at 1:09 p.m. Yesterday the average wind speed was 6 miles per hour. The record high for today is 96, which occurred in 1881, and the record low is 42, which occurred in 1963. Sunrise today is at 6:39 a.m. and sunset is at 7:38 p.m. This is the NOAA Weather Radio KHA 53 in Rochester. Your source for official weather information across the Western Finger Lakes and the Genesee Valley. KHA 53 operates on a frequency of 162.40 MHz. The 3 a.m. weather at Rochester, it was partly cloudy. The temperature was 62 degrees Fahrenheit or 17 degrees Celsius, the dew point 61 and the relative humidity 96%. The wind was calm. The pressure was 29.94 inches and falling. Repeating at Rochester, it was partly cloudy, temperature 62 degrees. Around the region at 3 a.m. at Niagara Falls, it was clear, with a temperature of 64. It was partly cloudy, with a temperature of 63 at Buffalo, 64 at Toronto, 65 at Syracuse, 59 at Elmira, and 61 at Binghamton. At Watertown, it was cloudy, with a temperature of 59. At Oswego, winds were northeast at 9 knots, with a temperature of 69 degrees. The Central Lake Ontario buoy winds were north at 10 knots, with a temperature of 69 degrees, and the waves were 1 foot. The forecast for the Genesee Valley and Northern Finger Lakes, including Rochester, Geneseo, Canandaigua, Newark, and Fairhaven. Overnight, partly cloudy with some patchy fog. Lows ranging from the upper 50s inland to the lower 60s along the lake shore. Light northwest winds. Saturday, some patchy fog in the morning, otherwise mostly sunny. Highs ranging from the upper 60s on the hilltops to the lower 70s across the lower elevations. North winds 10 miles an hour or less. Saturday night, partly cloudy with some patchy fog developing. Lows ranging from the mid-50s inland to the upper 50s along the lake.

Sure. Light winds. Sunday, some patchy fog in the morning, otherwise becoming mostly sunny. Highs ranging from the upper 60s on the hilltops to the lower 70s across the lower elevations. Northeast winds 10 miles an hour or less, becoming north. Sunday night, mainly clear with areas of fog developing. Lows ranging from the lower 50s inland to the mid 50s along the lake shore. Light winds. The forecast for the Southern Finger Lakes, including Pinyan, Seneca Falls, and Auburn. Overnight, becoming mainly clear with some patchy fog. Lows in the upper 50s. Light northwest winds. Saturday, some patchy fog in the morning, otherwise mostly sunny. Highs in the lower 70s. Light winds, becoming north around 10 miles an hour. Saturday night, partly cloudy with some patchy fog developing. Lows in the mid-50s. Light winds. Sunday, some patchy fog in the morning, otherwise becoming mostly sunny. Highs in the lower 70s. North winds 10 miles an hour or less. Sunday night, mainly clear with areas of fog developing. Lows in the lower 50s. Light winds. And now the extended forecast. Labor Day, mainly clear. Patchy fog. Highs in the mid-70s. Tuesday, mostly cloudy. Patchy fog during the day. Highs in the mid-70s. Lows in the mid-50s. Wednesday, mostly cloudy with a chance of showers. Highs in the lower 80s. Lows in the lower 60s. Chance of rain 50%. Thursday, mostly cloudy. Highs in the lower 70s. Lows in the mid-60s. Friday, partly cloudy. Highs in the upper 60s. Lows in the mid-50s. This is the NOAA Weather Radio KHA 53 in Rochester. Your source for official weather information across the Western Finger Lakes and the Genesee Valley. KHA 53 operates on a frequency of 162.40 MHz. The 3 a.m. weather at Rochester, it was partly cloudy. The temperature was 62 degrees Fahrenheit or 17 degrees Celsius, the dew point 61 and the relative humidity 96%. The wind was calm. The pressure was 29.94 inches and falling. Repeating at Rochester, it was partly cloudy, temperature 62 degrees. Around the region at 3 a.m. at Niagara Falls, it was clear, with a temperature of 64. It was partly cloudy, with a temperature of 63 at Buffalo, 64 at Toronto, 65 at Syracuse, 59 at Elmira, and 61 at Binghamton. At Watertown, it was cloudy, with a temperature of 59. At Oswego, winds were northeast at 9 knots, with a temperature of 69 degrees. The Central Lake Ontario buoy winds were north at 10 knots, with a temperature of 69 degrees, and the waves were 1 foot. The forecast for the Genesee Valley and Northern Finger Lakes, including Rochester, Geneseo, Canandaigua, Newark, and Fairhaven. Overnight, partly cloudy with some patchy fog. Lows ranging from the upper 50s inland to the lower 60s along the lake shore. Light northwest winds. Saturday, some patchy fog in the morning, otherwise mostly sunny. Highs ranging from the upper 60s on the hilltops to the lower 70s across the lower elevations. North winds 10 miles an hour or less. Saturday night, partly cloudy with some patchy fog developing. Lows ranging from the mid-50s inland to the upper 50s along the lake shore. Light winds. Sunday, some patchy fog in the morning, otherwise becoming mostly sunny. Highs ranging from the upper 60s on the hilltops to the lower 70s across the lower elevations. Northeast winds 10 miles an hour or less, becoming north. Sunday night, mainly clear with areas of fog developing. Lows ranging from the lower 50s inland to the mid-50s along the lake shore. Light winds. The forecast for the Southern Finger Lakes, including Pinyan, Seneca Falls, and Auburn. Overnight, becoming mainly clear with some patchy fog. Lows in the upper 50s. Light northwest winds. Saturday, some patchy fog in the morning, otherwise mostly sunny. Highs in the lower 70s. Light winds, becoming north around 10 miles an hour. Saturday night, partly cloudy with some patchy fog developing. Lows in the mid-50s.

light winds. Sunday, some patchy fog in the morning, otherwise becoming mostly sunny. Highs in the lower 70s. North winds 10 miles an hour or less. Sunday night, mainly clear with areas of fog developing. Lows in the lower 50s. Light winds. And now the extended forecast. Labor Day, mainly clear. Patchy fog. Highs in the mid-70s. Tuesday, mostly cloudy. Patchy fog during the day. Highs in the mid-70s. Lows in the mid-50s. Wednesday, mostly cloudy with a chance of showers. Highs in the lower 80s. Lows in the lower 60s. Chance of rain 50%. Thursday, mostly cloudy. Highs in the lower 70s. Lows in the mid-60s. Friday, partly cloudy. Highs in the upper 60s. Lows in the mid-50s. This is the NOAA Weather Radio KHA 53 in Rochester. Your source for official weather information across the Western Finger Lakes and the Genesee Valley. KHA 53 operates on a frequency of 162.40 MHz. The 3 a.m. weather at Rochester, it was partly cloudy. The temperature was 62 degrees Fahrenheit or 17 degrees Celsius, the dew point 61 and the relative humidity 96%. The wind was calm. The pressure was 29.94 inches and falling. Repeating at Rochester, it was partly cloudy, temperature 62 degrees. Around the region at 3 a.m. at Niagara Falls, it was clear, with a temperature of 64. It was partly cloudy, with a temperature of 63 at Buffalo, 64 at Toronto, 65 at Syracuse, 59 at Elmira, and 61 at Binghamton. At Watertown, it was cloudy, with a temperature of 59. At Oswego, winds were northeast at 9 knots, with a temperature of 69 degrees. The Central Lake Ontario buoy winds were north at 10 knots, with a temperature of 69 degrees, and the waves were 1 foot. The forecast for the Genesee Valley and Northern Finger Lakes, including Rochester, Geneseo, Canandaigua, Newark, and Fairhaven. Overnight, partly cloudy with some patchy fog. Lows ranging from the upper 50s inland to the lower 60s along the lake shore. Light northwest winds. Saturday, some patchy fog in the morning, otherwise mostly sunny. Highs ranging from the upper 60s on the hilltops to the lower 70s across the lower elevations. North winds 10 miles an hour or less. Saturday night, partly cloudy with some patchy fog developing. Lows ranging from the mid-50s inland to the upper 50s along the lake shore. Light winds. Sunday, some patchy fog in the morning, otherwise becoming mostly sunny. Highs ranging from the upper 60s on the hilltops to the lower 70s across the lower elevations. Northeast winds 10 miles an hour or less, becoming north. Sunday night, mainly clear with areas of fog developing. Lows ranging from the lower 50s inland to the mid-50s along the lake shore. Light winds. The forecast for the Southern Finger Lakes, including Penyan, Seneca Falls, and Auburn. Overnight, becoming mainly clear with some patchy fog. Lows in the upper 50s. Light northwest winds. Saturday, some patchy fog in the morning, otherwise mostly sunny. Highs in the lower 70s. Light winds, becoming north around 10 miles an hour. Saturday night, partly cloudy with some patchy fog developing. Lows in the mid-50s. Light winds. Sunday, some patchy fog in the morning, otherwise becoming mostly sunny. Highs in the lower 70s. North winds 10 miles an hour or less. Sunday night, mainly clear with areas of fog developing. Lows in the lower 50s. Light winds. And now the extended forecast. Labor Day, mainly clear. Patchy fog. Highs in the mid-70s. Tuesday, mostly cloudy. Patchy fog during the day. Highs in the mid-70s. Lows in the mid-50s. Wednesday, mostly cloudy with a chance of showers. Highs in the lower 80s. Lows in the lower 60s. Chance of rain 50%. Thursday, mostly cloudy. Highs in the lower 70s. Lows in the mid-60s. Friday, partly cloudy. Highs in the upper 60s. Lows in the mid-50s.

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KHA53 operates on a frequency of 162.40 MHz. The 3 a.m. weather at Rochester, it was partly cloudy. The temperature was 62 degrees Fahrenheit or 17 degrees Celsius, the dew point 61 and the relative humidity 96%. The wind was calm. The pressure was 29.94 inches and falling. Repeating at Rochester, it was partly cloudy, temperature 62 degrees. Around the region at 3 a.m. at Niagara Falls, it was clear, with a temperature of 64. It was partly cloudy, with a temperature of 63 at Buffalo, 64 at Toronto, 65 at Syracuse, 59 at Elmira, and 61 at Binghamton. At Watertown, it was cloudy, with a temperature of 59. At Oswego, winds were northeast at 9 knots, with a temperature of 69 degrees. The Central Lake Ontario buoy winds were north at 10 knots, with a temperature of 69 degrees, and the waves were 1 foot. The forecast for the Genesee Valley and Northern Finger Lakes, including Rochester, Geneseo, Canandaigua, Newark, and Fairhaven. Overnight, partly cloudy with some patchy fog. Lows ranging from the upper 50s inland to the lower 60s along the lake shore. Light northwest winds. Saturday, some patchy fog in the morning, otherwise mostly sunny. Highs ranging from the upper 60s on the hilltops to the lower 70s across the lower elevations. North winds 10 miles an hour or less. Saturday night, partly cloudy with some patchy fog developing. Lows ranging from the mid-50s inland to the upper 50s along the lake shore. Light winds. Sunday, some patchy fog in the morning, otherwise becoming mostly sunny. Highs ranging from the upper 60s on the hilltops to the lower 70s across the lower elevations. Northeast winds 10 miles an hour or less, becoming north. Sunday night, mainly clear with areas of fog developing. Lows ranging from the lower 50s inland to the mid-50s along the lake shore. Light winds. The forecast for the Southern Finger Lakes, including Pinyan, Seneca Falls, and Auburn. Overnight, becoming mainly clear with some patchy fog. Lows in the upper 50s. Light northwest winds. Saturday, some patchy fog in the morning, otherwise mostly sunny. Highs in the lower 70s. Light winds, becoming north around 10 miles an hour. Saturday night, partly cloudy with some patchy fog developing. Lows in the mid-50s. Light winds. Sunday, some patchy fog in the morning, otherwise becoming mostly sunny. Highs in the lower 70s. North winds 10 miles an hour or less. Sunday night, mainly clear with areas of fog developing. Lows in the lower 50s. Light winds. And now the extended forecast. Labor Day, mainly clear. Patchy fog. Highs in the mid-70s. Tuesday, mostly cloudy. Patchy fog during the day. Highs in the mid-70s. Lows in the mid-50s. Wednesday, mostly cloudy with a chance of showers. Highs in the lower 80s. Lows in the lower 60s. Chance of rain 50%. Thursday, mostly cloudy. Highs in the lower 70s. Lows in the mid-60s. Friday, partly cloudy. Highs in the upper 60s. Lows in the mid-50s. The Nearshore Marine Forecast, for the Niagara River to Hamelin Beach along Lake Ontario. Rest of tonight, northwest winds 5 to 10 knots becoming northeast. Partly cloudy late this evening, then becoming mainly clear. Waves 1 foot or less. Saturday, northeast winds 10 knots or less. Sunny. Waves 1 foot or less. Saturday night, light and variable winds becoming northeast 5 to 10 knots. Partly cloudy. Waves 2 feet or less. Sunday, northeast winds 5 to 10 knots becoming east. Mostly sunny. Waves 1 to 2 feet. Sunday night, east winds less than 10 knots. Mainly clear. Waves 1 foot or less. Monday, light and variable winds. Mainly clear, then beat. Sunday night, east winds less than 10 knots. Mainly clear.

waves 1 foot or less. Monday, light and variable winds. Mainly clear, then becoming partly cloudy. Waves 1 foot or less. Tuesday, light and variable winds becoming south 5 to 10 knots. A chance of showers Tuesday night. Waves 1 foot or less. Wednesday, southwest winds 15 to 25 knots becoming west. A chance of showers. Waves 1 to 3 feet building to 3 to 5 feet. Waves occasionally around 6 feet. The Nearshore Marine Forecast, 4, Heron Beach to Sotus Bay. Rest of tonight, northwest winds 5 to 10 knots becoming northeast. Partly cloudy. Waves 1 foot or less. Saturday, north winds 5 to 10 knots. Sunny. Waves 1 foot or less. Saturday night, north winds 5 to 10 knots becoming northeast. Partly cloudy. Waves 2 feet or less. Sunday, northeast winds 5 to 15 knots. Becoming mostly sunny. Waves 1 to 3 feet. Sunday night, northeast winds 5 to 10 knots becoming light and variable. Mainly clear. Waves 2 feet or less. Monday, light and variable winds. Mainly clear, then becoming partly cloudy. Waves 1 foot or less. Tuesday, west winds 10 knots or less becoming south. Mostly cloudy. Waves 1 foot or less. Wednesday, south winds 10 to 15 knots becoming west 15 to 20 knots. A chance of showers. Waves 1 foot or less building to 3 to 5 feet. Waves occasionally around 6 feet. The water temperature off Rochester is 64 degrees. The Nearshore Marine Forecast, 4, Sotus Bay to Mexico Bay. Rest of tonight, north winds 5 to 10 knots. Mostly cloudy late this evening, then clearing. Waves around 1 foot. Saturday, north winds 5 to 10 knots. Sunny. Waves 1 foot or less. Saturday night, north winds 5 to 10 knots becoming northeast. Mainly clear. Waves 2 feet or less. Sunday, northeast winds 5 to 10 knots becoming north. Sunny. Waves 2 feet or less. Sunday night, north winds 5 to 10 knots becoming light and variable. Clear. Waves 2 feet or less. Monday, light and variable winds. Mainly clear, then becoming partly cloudy. Waves 1 foot or less. Tuesday, northwest winds 10 knots or less becoming southeast 10 to 15 knots. Mostly cloudy. Waves 1 foot or less. Wednesday, south winds 10 to 15 knots becoming west 15 to 20 knots. Showers likely. Waves 2 feet or less building to 3 to 6 feet. Waves occasionally around 7 feet. 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Your source for official weather information across the Western Finger Lakes and the Genesee Valley. KHA 53 operates on a frequency of 162.40 MHz. The 3 a.m. weather at Rochester, it was partly cloudy. The temperature was 62 degrees Fahrenheit or 17 degrees Celsius, the dew point 61 and the relative humidity 96%. The wind was calm. The pressure was 29.94 inches and falling. Repeating at Rochester, it was partly cloudy, temperature 62 degrees. Around the region at 3 a.m. at Niagara Falls, it was clear, with a temperature of 64. It was partly cloudy, with a temperature of 63 at Buffalo, 64 at Toronto, 65 at Syracuse, 59 at Elmira, and 61 at Binghamton. At Watertown, it was cloudy, with a temperature of 59. At Oswego, winds were northeast at 9 knots, with a temperature of 69 degrees. The Central Lake Ontario buoy winds were north at 10 knots, with a temperature of 69 degrees, and the waves were 1 foot. The forecast for the Genesee Valley and Northern Finger Lakes, including Rochester, Geneseo, Canandaigua, Newark, and Fairhaven. Overnight, partly cloudy with some patchy fog. Lows ranging from the upper 50s inland to the lower 60s along the lake shore. Light northwest winds. Saturday, some patchy fog in the morning, otherwise mostly sunny. Highs ranging from the upper 60s on the hilltops to the lower 70s across the lower elevations. North winds 10 miles.

an hour or less. Saturday night, partly cloudy with some patchy fog developing. Lows ranging from the mid-50s inland to the upper 50s along the lake shore. Light winds. Sunday, some patchy fog in the morning, otherwise becoming mostly sunny. Highs ranging from the upper 60s on the hilltops to the lower 70s across the lower elevations. Northeast winds 10 miles an hour or less, becoming north. Sunday night, mainly clear with areas of fog developing. Lows ranging from the lower 50s inland to the mid-50s along the lake shore. Light winds. The forecast for the Southern Finger Lakes, including Pinyan, Seneca Falls, and Auburn. Overnight, becoming mainly clear with some patchy fog. Lows in the upper 50s. Light northwest winds. Saturday, some patchy fog in the morning, otherwise mostly sunny. Highs in the lower 70s. Light winds, becoming north around 10 miles an hour. Saturday night, partly cloudy with some patchy fog developing. Lows in the mid-50s. Light winds. Sunday, some patchy fog in the morning, otherwise becoming mostly sunny. Highs in the lower 70s. North winds 10 miles an hour or less. Sunday night, mainly clear with areas of fog developing. Lows in the lower 50s. Light winds. And now the extended forecast. Labor Day, mainly clear. Patchy fog. Highs in the mid-70s. Tuesday, mostly cloudy. Patchy fog during the day. Highs in the mid-70s. Lows in the mid-50s. Wednesday, mostly cloudy with a chance of showers. Highs in the lower 80s. Lows in the lower 60s. Chance of rain 50%. Thursday, mostly cloudy. Highs in the lower 70s. Lows in the mid-60s. Friday, partly cloudy. Highs in the upper 60s. Lows in the mid-50s. 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Your source for official weather information across the Western Finger Lakes and the Genesee Valley. KHA-53 operates on a frequency of 162.40 MHz. The 3 a.m. weather at Rochester, it was partly cloudy. The temperature was 62 degrees Fahrenheit or 17 degrees Celsius, the dew point 61 and the relative humidity 96%. The wind was calm. The pressure was 29.94 inches and falling. Repeating at Rochester, it was partly cloudy, temperature 62 degrees. Around the region at 3 a.m. at Niagara Falls, it was clear, with a temperature of 64. It was partly cloudy, with a temperature of 63 at Buffalo, 64 at Toronto, 65 at Syracuse, 59 at Elmira, and 61 at Binghamton. At Watertown, it was cloudy, with a temperature of 59. At Oswego, winds were northeast at 9 knots, with a temperature of 69 degrees. The Central Lake Ontario buoy winds were north at 10 knots, with a temperature of 69 degrees, and the waves were 1 foot. The forecast for the Genesee Valley and Northern Finger Lakes, including Rochester, Geneseo, Canandaigua, Newark, and Fairhaven. Overnight, partly cloudy with some patchy fog. Lows ranging from the upper 50s inland to the lower 60s along the lake shore. Light northwest winds. Saturday, some patchy fog in the morning, otherwise mostly sunny. Highs ranging from the upper 60s on the hilltops to the lower 70s across the lower elevations. North winds 10 miles an hour or less. Saturday night, partly cloudy with some patchy fog developing. Lows ranging from the mid-50s inland to the upper 50s along the lake shore. Light winds. Sunday, some patchy fog in the morning, otherwise becoming mostly sunny. Highs ranging from the upper 60s on the hilltops to the lower 70s across the lower elevations. Northeast winds 10 miles an hour or less, becoming north. Sunday night, mainly clear with areas of fog developing. Lows ranging from the lower 50s inland to the mid-50s along the lake shore. Light winds. The forecast for the Southern Finger Lakes, including Pinyan, Seneca Falls, and Auburn. Overnight, becoming mainly clear with some patchy fog. Lows in the upper 50s. Light northwest winds. Saturday, some patchy fog in the morning, otherwise mostly sunny. Highs in the lower 70s.

Winds becoming north around 10 miles an hour. Saturday night, partly cloudy with some patchy fog developing. Lows in the mid-50s. Light winds. Sunday, some patchy fog in the morning, otherwise becoming mostly sunny. Highs in the lower 70s. North winds 10 miles an hour or less. Sunday night, mainly clear with areas of fog developing. Lows in the lower 50s. Light winds. And now the extended forecast. Labor Day, mainly clear. Patchy fog. Highs in the mid-70s. Tuesday, mostly cloudy. Patchy fog during the day. Highs in the mid-70s. Lows in the mid-50s. Wednesday, mostly cloudy with a chance of showers. Highs in the lower 80s. Lows in the lower 60s. Chance of rain 50%. Thursday, mostly cloudy. Highs in the lower 70s. Lows in the mid-60s. Friday, partly cloudy. Highs in the upper 60s. Lows in the mid-50s. 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Your source for official weather information across the Western Finger Lakes and the Genesee Valley. KHA-53 operates on a frequency of 162.40 MHz. The 3 a.m. weather at Rochester, it was partly cloudy. The temperature was 62 degrees Fahrenheit or 17 degrees Celsius, the dew point 61 and the relative humidity 96%. The wind was calm. The pressure was 29.94 inches and falling. Repeating at Rochester, it was partly cloudy, temperature 62 degrees. Around the region at 3 a.m. at Niagara Falls, it was clear, with a temperature of 64. It was partly cloudy, with a temperature of 63 at Buffalo, 64 at Toronto, 65 at Syracuse, 59 at Elmira, and 61 at Binghamton. At Watertown, it was cloudy, with a temperature of 59. At Oswego, winds were northeast at 9 knots, with a temperature of 69 degrees. The Central Lake Ontario buoy winds were north at 10 knots, with a temperature of 69 degrees, and the waves were 1 foot. The Rochester, New York climate summary for yesterday, September 4, 2026. Yesterday's high temperature of 78 degrees occurred at 2:09 p.m. Yesterday's low temperature of 62 degrees occurred at 6:20 a.m. No precipitation fell yesterday, which leaves the monthly total at 1.60 inches. The total precipitation for the year still stands at 33.26 inches. There were no heating degree days yesterday. This leaves the monthly total at zero. The yearly total since July 1st is 10. There were 5 cooling degree days yesterday. This brings the monthly total to 37. The yearly total since January 1st is 592. Yesterday the maximum wind observed was 13 miles an hour from the north. The highest wind gust observed was 18 miles per hour from the northwest, which occurred at 1:09 p.m. Yesterday the average wind speed was 6 miles per hour. The record high for today is 96, which occurred in 1881, and the record low is 42, which occurred in 1963. Sunrise today is at 6:39 a.m. and sunset is at 7:38 p.m. The forecast for the Genesee Valley and Northern Finger Lakes, including Rochester, Geneseo, Canandaigua, Newark, and Fairhaven. Overnight, partly cloudy with some patchy fog. Lows ranging from the upper 50s inland to the lower 60s along the lake shore. Light northwest winds. Saturday, some patchy fog in the morning, otherwise mostly sunny. Highs ranging from the upper 60s on the hilltops to the lower 70s across the lower elevations. North winds 10 miles an hour or less. Saturday night, partly cloudy with some patchy fog developing. Lows ranging from the mid-50s inland to the upper 50s along the lake shore. Light winds. Sunday, some patchy fog in the morning, otherwise becoming mostly sunny. Highs ranging from the upper 60s on the hilltops to the lower 70s across the lower elevations. Northeast winds 10 miles an hour or less, becoming north. Sunday night, mainly clear with areas of fog developing. Lows ranging from the lower 50s inland to the mid-50s along the lake shore. Light winds. The forecast for the Southern Finger Lakes, including Tinian, Seneca Falls, and Auburn. Overnight,
becoming mainly clear with some patchy fog. Lows in the upper 50s. Light northwest winds. Saturday, some patchy fog in the morning, otherwise mostly sunny. Highs in the lower 70s. Light winds, becoming north around 10 miles an hour. Saturday night, partly cloudy with some patchy fog developing. Lows in the mid-50s. Light winds. Sunday, some patchy fog in the morning, otherwise becoming mostly sunny. Highs in the lower 70s. North winds 10 miles an hour or less. Sunday night, mainly clear with areas of fog developing. Lows in the lower 50s. Light winds. And now the extended forecast. Labor Day, mainly clear. Patchy fog. Highs in the mid-70s. Tuesday, mostly cloudy. Patchy fog during the day. Highs in the mid-70s. Lows in the mid-50s. Wednesday, mostly cloudy with a chance of showers. Highs in the lower 80s. Lows in the lower 60s. Chance of rain 50%. Thursday, mostly cloudy. Highs in the lower 70s. Lows in the mid-60s. Friday, partly cloudy. Highs in the upper 60s. Lows in the mid-50s. 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Your source for official weather information across the Western Finger Lakes and the Genesee Valley. KHA 53 operates on a frequency of 162.40 MHz. The 3 a.m. weather at Rochester, it was partly cloudy. The temperature was 62 degrees Fahrenheit or 17 degrees Celsius, the dew point 61 and the relative humidity 96%. The wind was calm. The pressure was 29.94 inches and falling. Repeating at Rochester, it was partly cloudy, temperature 62 degrees. Around the region at 3 a.m. at Niagara Falls, it was clear, with a temperature of 64. It was partly cloudy, with a temperature of 63 at Buffalo, 64 at Toronto, 65 at Syracuse, 59 at Elmira, and 61 at Binghamton. At Watertown, it was cloudy, with a temperature of 59. At Oswego, winds were northeast at 9 knots, with a temperature of 69 degrees. The Central Lake Ontario buoy winds were north at 10 knots, with a temperature of 69 degrees, and the waves were 1 foot. The forecast for the Genesee Valley and Northern Finger Lakes, including Rochester, Geneseo, Canandaigua, Newark, and Fairhaven. Overnight, partly cloudy with some patchy fog. Lows ranging from the upper 50s inland to the lower 60s along the lake shore. Light northwest winds. Saturday, some patchy fog in the morning, otherwise mostly sunny. Highs ranging from the upper 60s on the hilltops to the lower 70s across the lower elevations. North winds 10 miles an hour or less. Saturday night, partly cloudy with some patchy fog developing. Lows ranging from the mid-50s inland to the upper 50s along the lake shore. Light winds. Sunday, some patchy fog in the morning, otherwise becoming mostly sunny. Highs ranging from the upper 60s on the hilltops to the lower 70s across the lower elevations. Northeast winds 10 miles an hour or less, becoming north. Sunday night, mainly clear with areas of fog developing. Lows ranging from the lower 50s inland to the mid-50s along the lake shore. Light winds. The forecast for the Southern Finger Lakes, including Pinyan, Seneca Falls, and Auburn. Overnight, becoming mainly clear with some patchy fog. Lows in the upper 50s. Light northwest winds. Saturday, some patchy fog in the morning, otherwise mostly sunny. Highs in the lower 70s. Light winds, becoming north around 10 miles an hour. Saturday night, partly cloudy with some patchy fog developing. Lows in the mid-50s. Light winds. Sunday, some patchy fog in the morning, otherwise becoming mostly sunny. Highs in the lower 70s. North winds 10 miles an hour or less. Sunday night, mainly clear with areas of fog developing. Lows in the lower 50s. Light winds. And now the extended forecast. Labor Day, mainly clear. Patchy fog. Highs in the mid-70s. Tuesday, mostly cloudy. Patchy fog during the day. Highs in the mid-70s.
Lows in the mid

50s. Wednesday, mostly cloudy with a chance of showers. Highs in the lower 80s. Lows in the lower 60s. Chance of rain 50%. Thursday, mostly cloudy. Highs in the lower 70s. Lows in the mid 60s. Friday, partly cloudy. Highs in the upper 60s. Lows in the mid 50s. This is the NOAA Weather Radio KHA 53 in Rochester. Your source for official weather information across the Western Finger Lakes and the Genesee Valley. KHA 53 operates on a frequency of 162.40 MHz. The 3 a.m. weather at Rochester, it was partly cloudy. The temperature was 62 degrees Fahrenheit or 17 degrees Celsius, the dew point 61 and the relative humidity 96%. The wind was calm. The pressure was 29.94 inches and falling. Repeating at Rochester, it was partly cloudy, temperature 62 degrees. Around the region at 3 a.m. at Niagara Falls, it was clear, with a temperature of 64. It was partly cloudy, with a temperature of 63 at Buffalo, 64 at Toronto, 65 at Syracuse, 59 at Elmira, and 61 at Binghamton. At Watertown, it was cloudy, with a temperature of 59. At Oswego, winds were northeast at 9 knots, with a temperature of 69 degrees. The Central Lake Ontario buoy winds were north at 10 knots, with a temperature of 69 degrees, and the waves were 1 foot. The forecast for the Genesee Valley and Northern Finger Lakes, including Rochester, Geneseo, Canandaigua, Newark, and Fairhaven. Overnight, partly cloudy with some patchy fog. Lows ranging from the upper 50s inland to the lower 60s along the lake shore. Light northwest winds. Saturday, some patchy fog in the morning, otherwise mostly sunny. Highs ranging from the upper 60s on the hilltops to the lower 70s across the lower elevations. North winds 10 miles an hour or less. Saturday night, partly cloudy with some patchy fog developing. Lows ranging from the mid-50s inland to the upper 50s along the lake shore. Light winds. Sunday, some patchy fog in the morning, otherwise becoming mostly sunny. Highs ranging from the upper 60s on the hilltops to the lower 70s across the lower elevations. Northeast winds 10 miles an hour or less, becoming north. Sunday night, mainly clear with areas of fog developing. Lows ranging from the lower 50s inland to the mid-50s along the lake shore. Light winds. The forecast for the Southern Finger Lakes, including Pinyan, Seneca Falls, and Auburn. Overnight, becoming mainly clear with some patchy fog. Lows in the upper 50s. Light northwest winds. Saturday, some patchy fog in the morning, otherwise mostly sunny. Highs in the lower 70s. Light winds, becoming north around 10 miles an hour. Saturday night, partly cloudy with some patchy fog developing. Lows in the mid-50s. Light winds. Sunday, some patchy fog in the morning, otherwise becoming mostly sunny. Highs in the lower 70s. North winds 10 miles an hour or less. Sunday night, mainly clear with areas of fog developing. Lows in the lower 50s. Light winds. And now the extended forecast. Labor Day, mainly clear. Patchy fog. Highs in the mid-70s. Tuesday, mostly cloudy. Patchy fog during the day. Highs in the mid-70s. Lows in the mid-50s. Wednesday, mostly cloudy with a chance of showers. Highs in the lower 80s. Lows in the lower 60s. Chance of rain 50%. Thursday, mostly cloudy. Highs in the lower 70s. Lows in the mid-60s. Friday, partly cloudy. Highs in the upper 60s. Lows in the mid-50s. This is the NOAA Weather Radio KHA 53 in Rochester. Your source for official weather information across the Western Finger Lakes and the Genesee Valley. KHA 53 operates on a frequency of 162.40 MHz. The 3 a.m. weather at Rochester, it was partly cloudy. The temperature was 62 degrees Fahrenheit or 17 degrees Celsius, the dew point 61 and the relative humidity 96%. The wind was calm. The pressure was 29.94 inches and falling. Repeating

Rochester, it was partly cloudy, temperature 62 degrees. Around the region at 3 a.m. at Niagara Falls, it was clear, with a temperature of 64. It was partly cloudy, with a temperature of 63 at Buffalo, 64 at Toronto, 65 at Syracuse, 59 at Elmira, and 61 at Binghamton. At Watertown, it was cloudy, with a temperature of 59. At Oswego, winds were northeast at 9 knots, with a temperature of 69 degrees. The Central Lake Ontario buoy winds were north at 10 knots, with a temperature of 69 degrees, and the waves were 1 foot. The forecast for the Genesee Valley and Northern Finger Lakes, including Rochester, Geneseo, Canandaigua, Newark, and Fairhaven. Overnight, partly cloudy with some patchy fog. Lows ranging from the upper 50s inland to the lower 60s along the lake shore. Light northwest winds. Saturday, some patchy fog in the morning, otherwise mostly sunny. Highs ranging from the upper 60s on the hilltops to the lower 70s across the lower elevations. North winds 10 miles an hour or less. Saturday night, partly cloudy with some patchy fog developing. Lows ranging from the mid-50s inland to the upper 50s along the lake shore. Light winds. Sunday, some patchy fog in the morning, otherwise becoming mostly sunny. Highs ranging from the upper 60s on the hilltops to the lower 70s across the lower elevations. Northeast winds 10 miles an hour or less, becoming north. Sunday night, mainly clear with areas of fog developing. Lows ranging from the lower 50s inland to the mid-50s along the lake shore. Light winds. The forecast for the Southern Finger Lakes, including Tenyan, Seneca Falls, and Auburn. Overnight, becoming mainly clear with some patchy fog. Lows in the upper 50s. Light northwest winds. Saturday, some patchy fog in the morning, otherwise mostly sunny. Highs in the lower 70s. Light winds, becoming north around 10 miles an hour. Saturday night, partly cloudy with some patchy fog developing. Lows in the mid-50s. Light winds. Sunday, some patchy fog in the morning, otherwise becoming mostly sunny. Highs in the lower 70s. North winds 10 miles an hour or less. Sunday night, mainly clear with areas of fog developing. Lows in the lower 50s. Light winds. And now the extended forecast. Labor Day, mainly clear. Patchy fog. Highs in the mid-70s. Tuesday, mostly cloudy. Patchy fog during the day. Highs in the mid-70s. Lows in the mid-50s. Wednesday, mostly cloudy with a chance of showers. Highs in the lower 80s. Lows in the lower 60s. Chance of rain 50%. Thursday, mostly cloudy. Highs in the lower 70s. Lows in the mid-60s. Friday, partly cloudy. Highs in the upper 60s. Lows in the mid-50s. Open Lake Forecast, 4, the Niagara River to Hamlin Beach beyond 5 miles from shore. Overnight, north winds 5 to 10 knots becoming northeast. Waves 1 foot or less. Saturday, northeast winds around 10 knots becoming light and variable. Waves 1 foot or less. Saturday night, light and variable winds becoming northeast around 10 knots. Waves 2 feet or less. Sunday, northeast winds 5 to 15 knots becoming east. Waves 1 to 2 feet. Sunday night, southeast winds less than 10 knots. Waves 1 foot or less. Monday, light and variable winds. Waves 1 foot or less. Tuesday, east winds 10 knots or less becoming southeast. A chance of showers Tuesday night. Waves 1 foot or less. Wednesday, south winds 15 to 25 knots becoming west. Showers likely during the day, then a chance of showers Wednesday night. Waves 1 to 3 feet building to 3 to 6 feet. Open Lake Forecast, 4, Hamlin Beach to Mexico Bay beyond 5 miles from shore. Overnight, north winds 5 to 10 knots. Waves 1 foot or less. Saturday, north winds 5 to 10 knots. Waves 1 foot or less. Saturday night, north winds 10 to 15 knots becoming northeast. Waves 1 to 3 feet. Sunday, northeast winds 5 to 15 knots. Waves 1 to 3 feet.

Sunday night, southeast winds less than 10 knots. Waves 1 foot or less. Monday, west winds less than 10 knots becoming southwest. Waves 1 foot or less. Tuesday, light and variable winds becoming south 10 to 15 knots. A chance of showers Tuesday night. Waves 2 feet or less. Wednesday, southwest winds 15 to 20 knots becoming west. Showers likely. Waves 2 to 4 feet building to 4 to 7 feet, then subsiding to 3 to 6 feet. Waves occasionally around 9 feet. Open Lake Forecast, 4, Heron Beach to Mexico Bay beyond 5 miles from shore. Today, north winds 5 to 10 knots. Waves 1 foot or less. Tonight, north winds 5 to 15 knots becoming northeast. Waves 1 to 3 feet. Sunday, northeast winds 5 to 15 knots. Waves 1 to 3 feet. Sunday night, north winds 10 knots or less becoming northwest. Waves 2 feet or less. Monday, northwest winds 10 knots or less becoming west. Waves 1 foot or less. Tuesday, southwest winds 10 knots or less becoming south 10 to 15 knots. A chance of showers Tuesday night. Waves 2 feet or less. Wednesday, south winds 15 to 25 knots becoming west. Showers likely. Waves 2 to 4 feet building to 3 to 6 feet. 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Your source for official weather information across the Western Finger Lakes and the Genesee Valley. KHA 53 operates on a frequency of 162.40 MHz. The 4 a.m. weather at Rochester, it was clear. The temperature was 61 degrees Fahrenheit or 16 degrees Celsius, the dew point 60 and the relative humidity 97%. The wind was calm. The pressure was 29.93 inches and falling. Repeating at Rochester, it was clear, temperature 61 degrees. Around the region at 4 a.m. at Elmira, it was clear, with a temperature of 56. It was partly cloudy, with a temperature of 63 at Buffalo, 62 at Niagara Falls, 62 at Syracuse, and 60 at Binghamton. At Watertown, it was cloudy, with a temperature of 59. At Oswego, winds were north at 6 knots, with a temperature of 69 degrees. The Central Lake Ontario buoy winds were from the north at 12 knots. The forecast for the Genesee Valley and Northern Finger Lakes, including Rochester, Geneseo, Canandaigua, Newark, and Fairhaven. Today, some patchy fog early, otherwise mostly sunny. Highs ranging from the upper 60s on the hilltops to the lower 70s across the lower elevations. North winds 10 miles an hour or less. Tonight, partly cloudy with some patchy fog developing. Lows ranging from the mid-50s inland to the upper 50s along the lake shore. Light north winds. Sunday, some patchy fog in the morning, otherwise becoming mostly sunny. Highs ranging from the upper 60s on the hilltops to the lower 70s across the lower elevations. North winds 10 miles an hour or less. Sunday night, mainly clear with areas of fog developing. Lows ranging from the lower 50s inland to the mid-50s along the lake shore. Light winds. Labor Day, some patchy fog in the morning, otherwise sunny. Highs ranging from around 70 on the hilltops to the mid-70s across the lower elevations. Light winds. The forecast for the Southern Finger Lakes, including Pinyan, Seneca Falls, and Auburn. Today, some patchy fog early, otherwise mostly sunny. Highs in the lower 70s. Light winds, becoming north around 10 miles an hour. Tonight, partly cloudy with some patchy fog developing. Lows in the mid-50s. Light north winds. Sunday, some patchy fog in the morning, otherwise becoming mostly sunny. Highs in the lower 70s. Light winds, becoming north around 10 miles an hour. Sunday night, mainly clear with areas of fog developing. Lows in the lower 50s. Light winds. Labor Day, areas of fog in the morning, otherwise sunny. Highs in the lower 70s. Light winds. And now the extended forecast. Tuesday, mostly cloudy. Patchy fog during the day. Highs in the mid-70s. Lows in the mid-50s. Wednesday, mostly

cloudy with a chance of showers. Highs in the lower 80s. Lows in the lower 60s. Chance of rain 50%. Thursday, mostly cloudy. Highs in the lower 70s. Lows in the mid 60s. Friday, partly cloudy. Highs in the upper 60s. Lows in the mid 50s. 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Your source for official weather information across the Western Finger Lakes and the Genesee Valley. KHA 53 operates on a frequency of 162.40 MHz. The 4 a.m. weather at Rochester, it was clear. The temperature was 61 degrees Fahrenheit or 16 degrees Celsius, the dew point 60 and the relative humidity 97%. The wind was calm. The pressure was 29.93 inches and falling. Repeating at Rochester, it was clear, temperature 61 degrees. Around the region at 4 a.m. at Elmira, it was clear, with a temperature of 56. It was partly cloudy, with a temperature of 63 at Buffalo, 62 at Niagara Falls, 62 at Syracuse, and 60 at Binghamton. At Watertown, it was cloudy, with a temperature of 59. At Oswego, winds were north at 6 knots, with a temperature of 69 degrees. The Central Lake Ontario buoy winds were from the north at 12 knots. The forecast for the Genesee Valley and Northern Finger Lakes, including Rochester, Geneseo, Canandaigua, Newark, and Fairhaven. Today, some patchy fog early, otherwise mostly sunny. Highs ranging from the upper 60s on the hilltops to the lower 70s across the lower elevations. North winds 10 miles an hour or less. Tonight, partly cloudy with some patchy fog developing. Lows ranging from the mid-50s inland to the upper 50s along the lake shore. Light north winds. Sunday, some patchy fog in the morning, otherwise becoming mostly sunny. Highs ranging from the upper 60s on the hilltops to the lower 70s across the lower elevations. North winds 10 miles an hour or less. Sunday night, mainly clear with areas of fog developing. Lows ranging from the lower 50s inland to the mid-50s along the lake shore. Light winds. Labor Day, some patchy fog in the morning, otherwise sunny. Highs ranging from around 70 on the hilltops to the mid-70s across the lower elevations. Light winds. The forecast for the Southern Finger Lakes, including Pinyan, Seneca Falls, and Auburn. Today, some patchy fog early, otherwise mostly sunny. Highs in the lower 70s. Light winds, becoming north around 10 miles an hour. Tonight, partly cloudy with some patchy fog developing. Lows in the mid-50s. Light north winds. Sunday, some patchy fog in the morning, otherwise becoming mostly sunny. Highs in the lower 70s. Light winds, becoming north around 10 miles an hour. Sunday night, mainly clear with areas of fog developing. Lows in the lower 50s. Light winds. Labor Day, areas of fog in the morning, otherwise sunny. Highs in the lower 70s. Light winds. And now the extended forecast. Tuesday, mostly cloudy. Patchy fog during the day. Highs in the mid-70s. Lows in the mid-50s. Wednesday, mostly cloudy with a chance of showers. Highs in the lower 80s. Lows in the lower 60s. Chance of rain 50%. Thursday, mostly cloudy. Highs in the lower 70s. Lows in the mid 60s. Friday, partly cloudy. Highs in the upper 60s. Lows in the mid 50s. This is the NOAA Weather Radio KHA 53 in Rochester. Your source for official weather information across the Western Finger Lakes and the Genesee Valley. KHA 53 operates on a frequency of 162.40 MHz. The 4 a.m. weather at Rochester, it was clear. The temperature was 61 degrees Fahrenheit or 16 degrees Celsius, the dew point 60 and the relative humidity 97%. The wind was calm. The pressure was 29.93 inches and falling. Repeating at Rochester, it was clear, temperature 61 degrees. Around the region at 4 a.m. at Elmira, it was clear, with a temperature of 56. It was partly cloudy, with a temperature of 63 at Buffalo, 62 at Niagara Falls, 60

63 at Toronto, 62 at Syracuse, and 60 at Binghamton. At Watertown, it was cloudy, with a temperature of 59. At Oswego, winds were north at 6 knots, with a temperature of 69 degrees. The Central Lake Ontario buoy winds were north at 12 knots, with a temperature of 69 degrees, and the waves were 1 foot. The forecast for the Genesee Valley and Northern Finger Lakes, including Rochester, Geneseo, Canandaigua, Newark, and Fairhaven. Today, some patchy fog early, otherwise mostly sunny. Highs ranging from the upper 60s on the hilltops to the lower 70s across the lower elevations. North winds 10 miles an hour or less. Tonight, partly cloudy with some patchy fog developing. Lows ranging from the mid-50s inland to the upper 50s along the lake shore. Light north winds. Sunday, some patchy fog in the morning, otherwise becoming mostly sunny. Highs ranging from the upper 60s on the hilltops to the lower 70s across the lower elevations. North winds 10 miles an hour or less. Sunday night, mainly clear with areas of fog developing. Lows ranging from the lower 50s inland to the mid-50s along the lake shore. Light winds. Labor Day, some patchy fog in the morning, otherwise sunny. Highs ranging from around 70 on the hilltops to the mid-70s across the lower elevations. Light winds. The forecast for the Southern Finger Lakes, including Pinyan, Seneca Falls, and Auburn. Today, some patchy fog early, otherwise mostly sunny. Highs in the lower 70s. Light winds, becoming north around 10 miles an hour. Tonight, partly cloudy with some patchy fog developing. Lows in the mid-50s. Light north winds. Sunday, some patchy fog in the morning, otherwise becoming mostly sunny. Highs in the lower 70s. Light winds, becoming north around 10 miles an hour. Sunday night, mainly clear with areas of fog developing. Lows in the lower 50s. Light winds. Labor Day, areas of fog in the morning, otherwise sunny. Highs in the lower 70s. Light winds. And now the extended forecast. Tuesday, mostly cloudy. Patchy fog during the day. Highs in the mid-70s. Lows in the mid-50s. Wednesday, mostly cloudy with a chance of showers. Highs in the lower 80s. Lows in the lower 60s. Chance of rain 50%. Thursday, mostly cloudy. Highs in the lower 70s. Lows in the mid-60s. Friday, partly cloudy. Highs in the upper 60s. Lows in the mid-50s. The Rochester, New York climate summary for yesterday, September 4, 2026. Yesterday's high temperature of 78 degrees occurred at 2:09 p.m. Yesterday's low temperature of 62 degrees occurred at 6:20 a.m. No precipitation fell yesterday, which leaves the monthly total at 1.60 inches. The total precipitation for the year still stands at 33.26 inches. There were no heating degree days yesterday. This leaves the monthly total at zero. The yearly total since July 1st is 10. There were 5 cooling degree days yesterday. This brings the monthly total to 37. The yearly total since January 1st is 592. Yesterday the maximum wind observed was 13 miles an hour from the north. The highest wind gust observed was 18 miles per hour from the northwest, which occurred at 1:09 p.m. Yesterday the average wind speed was 6 miles per hour. The record high for today is 96, which occurred in 1881, and the record low is 42, which occurred in 1963. Sunrise today is at 6:39 a.m. and sunset is at 7:38 p.m. This is the NOAA Weather Radio KHA 53 in Rochester. Your source for official weather information across the Western Finger Lakes and the Genesee Valley. KHA 53 operates on a frequency of 162.40 MHz. The 4 a.m. weather at Rochester, it was clear. The temperature was 61 degrees Fahrenheit or 16 degrees Celsius, the dew point 60 and the relative humidity 97%. The wind was calm. The pressure was 29.93 inches and falling. Repeating at Rochester, it was clear, temperature 61 degrees. Around the region at 4 a.m. at Elmira, it was clear, with a temperature of 56.

was partly cloudy, with a temperature of 63 at Buffalo, 62 at Niagara Falls, 63 at Toronto, 62 at Syracuse, and 60 at Binghamton. At Watertown, it was cloudy, with a temperature of 59. At Oswego, winds were north at 6 knots, with a temperature of 69 degrees. The Central Lake Ontario buoy winds were north at 12 knots, with a temperature of 69 degrees, and the waves were 1 foot. The forecast for the Genesee Valley and Northern Finger Lakes, including Rochester, Geneseo, Canandaigua, Newark, and Fairhaven. Today, some patchy fog early, otherwise mostly sunny. Highs ranging from the upper 60s on the hilltops to the lower 70s across the lower elevations. North winds 10 miles an hour or less. Tonight, partly cloudy with some patchy fog developing. Lows ranging from the mid-50s inland to the upper 50s along the lake shore. Light north winds. Sunday, some patchy fog in the morning, otherwise becoming mostly sunny. Highs ranging from the upper 60s on the hilltops to the lower 70s across the lower elevations. North winds 10 miles an hour or less. Sunday night, mainly clear with areas of fog developing. Lows ranging from the lower 50s inland to the mid-50s along the lake shore. Light winds. Labor Day, some patchy fog in the morning, otherwise sunny. Highs ranging from around 70 on the hilltops to the mid-70s across the lower elevations. Light winds. The forecast for the Southern Finger Lakes, including Tinian, Seneca Falls, and Auburn. Today, some patchy fog early, otherwise mostly sunny. Highs in the lower 70s. Light winds, becoming north around 10 miles an hour. Tonight, partly cloudy with some patchy fog developing. Lows in the mid-50s. Light north winds. Sunday, some patchy fog in the morning, otherwise becoming mostly sunny. Highs in the lower 70s. Light winds, becoming north around 10 miles an hour. Sunday night, mainly clear with areas of fog developing. Lows in the lower 50s. Light winds. Labor Day, areas of fog in the morning, otherwise sunny. Highs in the lower 70s. Light winds. And now the extended forecast. Tuesday, mostly cloudy. Patchy fog during the day. Highs in the mid-70s. Lows in the mid-50s. Wednesday, mostly cloudy with a chance of showers. Highs in the lower 80s. Lows in the lower 60s. Chance of rain 50%. Thursday, mostly cloudy. Highs in the lower 70s. Lows in the mid-60s. Friday, partly cloudy. Highs in the upper 60s. Lows in the mid-50s. 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Your source for official weather information across the Western Finger Lakes and the Genesee Valley. KHA 53 operates on a frequency of 162.40 MHz. The 4 a.m. weather at Rochester, it was clear. The temperature was 61 degrees Fahrenheit or 16 degrees Celsius, the dew point 60 and the relative humidity 97%. The wind was calm. The pressure was 29.93 inches and falling. Repeating at Rochester, it was clear, temperature 61 degrees. Around the region at 4 a.m. at Elmira, it was clear, with a temperature of 56. It was partly cloudy, with a temperature of 63 at Buffalo, 62 at Niagara Falls, 63 at Toronto, 62 at Syracuse, and 60 at Binghamton. At Watertown, it was cloudy, with a temperature of 59. At Oswego, winds were north at 6 knots, with a temperature of 69 degrees. The Central Lake Ontario buoy winds were north at 12 knots, with a temperature of 69 degrees, and the waves were 1 foot. The forecast for the Genesee Valley and Northern Finger Lakes, including Rochester, Geneseo, Canandaigua, Newark, and Fairhaven. Today, some patchy fog early, otherwise mostly sunny. Highs ranging from the upper 60s on the hilltops to the lower 70s across the lower elevations. North winds 10 miles an hour or less. Tonight, partly cloudy with some patchy fog developing. Lows ranging from the mid-50s inland to the upper 50s along the lake shore. Light north winds. Sunday, some patchy fog in the morning, otherwise becoming mostly sunny. Highs ranging from the upper 60s.

is on the hilltops to the lower 70s across the lower elevations. North winds 10 miles an hour or less. Sunday night, mainly clear with areas of fog developing. Lows ranging from the lower 50s inland to the mid-50s along the lake shore. Light winds. Labor Day, some patchy fog in the morning, otherwise sunny. Highs ranging from around 70 on the hilltops to the mid-70s across the lower elevations. Light winds. The forecast for the Southern Finger Lakes, including Pinyan, Seneca Falls, and Auburn. Today, some patchy fog early, otherwise mostly sunny. Highs in the lower 70s. Light winds, becoming north around 10 miles an hour. Tonight, partly cloudy with some patchy fog developing. Lows in the mid-50s. Light north winds. Sunday, some patchy fog in the morning, otherwise becoming mostly sunny. Highs in the lower 70s. Light winds, becoming north around 10 miles an hour. Sunday night, mainly clear with areas of fog developing. Lows in the lower 50s. Light winds. Labor Day, areas of fog in the morning, otherwise sunny. Highs in the lower 70s. Light winds. And now the extended forecast. Tuesday, mostly cloudy. Patchy fog during the day. Highs in the mid-70s. Lows in the mid-50s. Wednesday, mostly cloudy with a chance of showers. Highs in the lower 80s. Lows in the lower 60s. Chance of rain 50%. Thursday, mostly cloudy. Highs in the lower 70s. Lows in the mid-60s. Friday, partly cloudy. Highs in the upper 60s. Lows in the mid-50s. 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Your source for official weather information across the Western Finger Lakes and the Genesee Valley. KHA 53 operates on a frequency of 162.40 MHz. The 4 a.m. weather at Rochester, it was clear. The temperature was 61 degrees Fahrenheit or 16 degrees Celsius, the dew point 60 and the relative humidity 97%. The wind was calm. The pressure was 29.93 inches and falling. Repeating at Rochester, it was clear, temperature 61 degrees. Around the region at 4 a.m. at Elmira, it was clear, with a temperature of 56. It was partly cloudy, with a temperature of 63 at Buffalo, 62 at Niagara Falls, 63 at Toronto, 62 at Syracuse, and 60 at Binghamton. At Watertown, it was cloudy, with a temperature of 59. At Oswego, winds were north at 6 knots, with a temperature of 69 degrees. The Central Lake Ontario buoy winds were north at 12 knots, with a temperature of 69 degrees, and the waves were 1 foot. The forecast for the Genesee Valley and Northern Finger Lakes, including Rochester, Geneseo, Canandaigua, Newark, and Fairhaven. Today, some patchy fog early, otherwise mostly sunny. Highs ranging from the upper 60s on the hilltops to the lower 70s across the lower elevations. North winds 10 miles an hour or less. Tonight, partly cloudy with some patchy fog developing. Lows ranging from the mid-50s inland to the upper 50s along the lake shore. Light north winds. Sunday, some patchy fog in the morning, otherwise becoming mostly sunny. Highs ranging from the upper 60s on the hilltops to the lower 70s across the lower elevations. North winds 10 miles an hour or less. Sunday night, mainly clear with areas of fog developing. Lows ranging from the lower 50s inland to the mid-50s along the lake shore. Light winds. Labor Day, some patchy fog in the morning, otherwise sunny. Highs ranging from around 70 on the hilltops to the mid-70s across the lower elevations. Light winds. The forecast for the Southern Finger Lakes, including Pinyan, Seneca Falls, and Auburn. Today, some patchy fog early, otherwise mostly sunny. Highs in the lower 70s. Light winds, becoming north around 10 miles an hour. Tonight, partly cloudy with some patchy fog developing. Lows in the mid-50s. Light north winds. Sunday, some patchy fog in the morning, otherwise becoming mostly sunny. Highs in the lower 70s. Light winds, becoming north around 10 miles an hour. Sunday night, mainly clear with areas of fog developing.

lows in the lower 50s. Light winds. Labor Day, areas of fog in the morning, otherwise sunny. Highs in the lower 70s. Light winds. And now the extended forecast. Tuesday, mostly cloudy. Patchy fog during the day. Highs in the mid-70s. Lows in the mid-50s. Wednesday, mostly cloudy with a chance of showers. Highs in the lower 80s. Lows in the lower 60s. Chance of rain 50%. Thursday, mostly cloudy. Highs in the lower 70s. Lows in the mid-60s. Friday, partly cloudy. Highs in the upper 60s. Lows in the mid-50s. This is the NOAA Weather Radio KHA-53 in Rochester. Your source for official weather information across the Western Finger Lakes and the Genesee Valley. KHA-53 operates on a frequency of 162.40 MHz. The 4 a.m. weather at Rochester, it was clear. The temperature was 61 degrees Fahrenheit or 16 degrees Celsius, the dew point 60 and the relative humidity 97%. The wind was calm. The pressure was 29.93 inches and falling. Repeating at Rochester, it was clear, temperature 61 degrees. Around the region at 4 a.m. at Elmira, it was clear, with a temperature of 56. It was partly cloudy, with a temperature of 63 at Buffalo, 62 at Niagara Falls, 63 at Toronto, 62 at Syracuse, and 60 at Binghamton. At Watertown, it was cloudy, with a temperature of 59. At Oswego, winds were north at 6 knots, with a temperature of 69 degrees. The Central Lake Ontario buoy winds were north at 12 knots, with a temperature of 69 degrees, and the waves were 1 foot. The forecast for the Genesee Valley and Northern Finger Lakes, including Rochester, Geneseo, Canandaigua, Newark, and Fairhaven. Today, some patchy fog early, otherwise mostly sunny. Highs ranging from the upper 60s on the hilltops to the lower 70s across the lower elevations. North winds 10 miles an hour or less. Tonight, partly cloudy with some patchy fog developing. Lows ranging from the mid-50s inland to the upper 50s along the lake shore. Light north winds. Sunday, some patchy fog in the morning, otherwise becoming mostly sunny. Highs ranging from the upper 60s on the hilltops to the lower 70s across the lower elevations. North winds 10 miles an hour or less. Sunday night, mainly clear with areas of fog developing. Lows ranging from the lower 50s inland to the mid-50s along the lake shore. Light winds. Labor Day, some patchy fog in the morning, otherwise sunny. Highs ranging from around 70 on the hilltops to the mid-70s across the lower elevations. Light winds. The forecast for the Southern Finger Lakes, including Pinyan, Seneca Falls, and Auburn. Today, some patchy fog early, otherwise mostly sunny. Highs in the lower 70s. Light winds, becoming north around 10 miles an hour. Tonight, partly cloudy with some patchy fog developing. Lows in the mid-50s. Light north winds. Sunday, some patchy fog in the morning, otherwise becoming mostly sunny. Highs in the lower 70s. Light winds, becoming north around 10 miles an hour. Sunday night, mainly clear with areas of fog developing. Lows in the lower 50s. Light winds. Labor Day, areas of fog in the morning, otherwise sunny. Highs in the lower 70s. Light winds. And now the extended forecast. Tuesday, mostly cloudy. In the lower 70s. Light winds. And now the extended forecast. Tuesday, mostly cloudy. Patchy fog during the day. Highs in the mid-70s. Lows in the mid-50s. Wednesday, mostly cloudy with a chance of showers. Highs in the lower 80s. Lows in the lower 60s. Chance of rain 50%. Thursday, mostly cloudy. Highs in the lower 70s. Lows in the mid-60s. Friday, partly cloudy. Highs in the upper 60s. Lows in the mid-50s. The Nearshore Marine Forecast, for the Niagara River to Hamlin Beach along Lake Ontario. Today, north winds 10 knots or less. Sunny,

foot or less. Tonight, light and variable winds becoming northeast 5 to 10 knots. Partly cloudy. Waves 2 feet or less. Sunday, northeast winds 5 to 15 knots becoming east. Mostly sunny. Waves 1 to 3 feet. Sunday night, northeast winds less than 10 knots. Mainly clear. Waves 1 foot or less. Monday, west winds less than 10 knots. Mainly clear, then becoming partly cloudy. Waves 1 foot or less. Tuesday, light and variable winds becoming south 10 to 15 knots. Mostly cloudy. Waves 1 foot or less. Wednesday, southwest winds 15 to 25 knots becoming west. A chance of showers. Waves 1 to 3 feet building to 3 to 6 feet. Waves occasionally around 7 feet. The Nearshore Marine Forecast, 4, Hamlin Beach to Sodus Bay. Today, north winds 5 to 10 knots. Sunny. Waves 1 foot or less. Tonight, north winds 5 to 15 knots becoming northeast. Partly cloudy. Waves 1 to 3 feet. Sunday, northeast winds 5 to 15 knots. Becoming mostly sunny. Waves 2 to 3 feet. Sunday night, north winds 10 knots or less becoming west. Mainly clear. Waves 2 feet or less. Monday, west winds less than 10 knots becoming southwest. Mainly clear, then becoming partly cloudy. Waves 1 foot or less. Tuesday, southwest winds 10 knots or less becoming south. Mostly cloudy. Waves 1 foot or less. Wednesday, south winds 10 to 15 knots becoming west and increasing to 15 to 25 knots. A chance of showers. Waves 2 feet or less building to 3 to 5 feet. Waves occasionally around 6 feet. The water temperature off Rochester is 64 degrees. The Nearshore Marine Forecast, 4, Sodus Bay to Mexico Bay. Today, north winds 5 to 10 knots. Sunny. Waves around 1 foot. Tonight, north winds 5 to 15 knots becoming northeast. Mainly clear. Waves 1 to 2 feet. Sunday, northeast winds 10 to 15 knots becoming north. Sunny. Waves 1 to 3 feet. Sunday night, north winds 5 to 10 knots becoming light and variable. Mainly clear. Waves 2 feet or less. Monday, light and variable winds. Mainly clear, then becoming partly cloudy. Waves 1 foot or less. Tuesday, southwest winds 10 knots or less becoming south. A chance of showers Tuesday night. Waves 1 foot or less. Wednesday, south winds 10 to 15 knots becoming west and increasing to 15 to 25 knots. Showers likely. Waves 1 to 3 feet building to 3 to 6 feet. Waves occasionally around 7 feet. This is the NOAA Weather Radio KHA 53 in Rochester. Your source for official weather information across the Western Finger Lakes and the Genesee Valley. KHA 53 operates on a frequency of 162.40 MHz. The 4 a.m. weather at Rochester, it was clear. The temperature was 61 degrees Fahrenheit or 16 degrees Celsius, the dew point 60 and the relative humidity 97%. The wind was calm. The pressure was 29.93 inches and falling. Repeating at Rochester, it was clear, temperature 61 degrees. Around the region at 4 a.m. at Elmira, it was clear, with a temperature of 56. It was partly cloudy, with a temperature of 63 at Buffalo, 62 at Niagara Falls, 63 at Toronto, 62 at Syracuse, and 60 at Binghamton. At Watertown, it was cloudy, with a temperature of 59. At Oswego, winds were north at 6 knots, with a temperature of 69 degrees. The Central Lake Ontario buoy winds were north at 12 knots, with a temperature of 69 degrees, and the waves were 1 foot. The forecast for the Genesee Valley and Northern Finger Lakes, including Rochester, Geneseo, Canandaigua, Newark, and Fairhaven. Today, some patchy fog early, otherwise mostly sunny. Highs ranging from the upper 60s on the hilltops to the lower 70s across the lower elevations. North winds 10 miles an hour or less.
Tonight, partly cloudy with some patchy fog developing. Lows ranging from the mid-50s inland to the upper 50s along the lake shore. Light north winds. Sunday, some patchy fog in the morning, otherwise becoming mostly sunny. Highs ranging from the upper 60s on the hilltops to the lower 70s across the lower elevations. North winds 10 miles an hour or less. Sunday night, mainly clear with areas of fog developing. Lows ranging from the lower 50s inland to the mid 50s along the lake shore. Light winds. Labor Day, some patchy fog in the morning, otherwise sunny. Highs ranging from around 70 on the hilltops to the mid 70s across the lower elevations. Light winds. The forecast for the Southern Finger Lakes, including Pinyan, Seneca Falls, and Auburn. Today, some patchy fog early, otherwise mostly sunny. Highs in the lower 70s. Light winds, becoming north around 10 miles an hour. Tonight, partly cloudy with some patchy fog developing. Lows in the mid-50s. Light north winds. Sunday, some patchy fog in the morning, otherwise becoming mostly sunny. Highs in the lower 70s. Light winds, becoming north around 10 miles an hour. Sunday night, mainly clear with areas of fog developing. Lows in the lower 50s. Light winds. Labor Day, areas of fog in the morning, otherwise sunny. Highs in the lower 70s. Light winds. And now the extended forecast. Tuesday, mostly cloudy. Patchy fog during the day. Highs in the mid-70s. Lows in the mid-50s. Wednesday, mostly cloudy with a chance of showers. Highs in the lower 80s. Lows in the lower 60s. Chance of rain 50%. Thursday, mostly cloudy. Highs in the lower 70s. Lows in the mid-60s. Friday, partly cloudy. Highs in the upper 60s. Lows in the mid-50s. 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Your source for official weather information across the Western Finger Lakes and the Genesee Valley. KHA 53 operates on a frequency of 162.40 MHz. The 4 a.m. weather at Rochester, it was clear. The temperature was 61 degrees Fahrenheit or 16 degrees Celsius, the dew point 60 and the relative humidity 97%. The wind was calm. The pressure was 29.93 inches and falling. Repeating at Rochester, it was clear, temperature 61 degrees. Around the region at 4 a.m. at Elmira, it was clear, with a temperature of 56. It was partly cloudy, with a temperature of 63 at Buffalo, 62 at Niagara Falls, 63 at Toronto, 62 at Syracuse, and 60 at Binghamton. At Watertown, it was cloudy, with a temperature of 59. At Oswego, winds were north at 6 knots, with a temperature of 69 degrees. The Central Lake Ontario buoy winds were north at 12 knots, with a temperature of 69 degrees, and the waves were 1 foot. The forecast for the Genesee Valley and Northern Finger Lakes, including Rochester, Geneseo, Canandaigua, Newark, and Fairhaven. Today, some patchy fog early, otherwise mostly sunny. Highs ranging from the upper 60s on the hilltops to the lower 70s across the lower elevations. North winds 10 miles an hour or less. Tonight, partly cloudy with some patchy fog developing. Lows ranging from the mid-50s inland to the upper 50s along the lake shore. Light north winds. Sunday, some patchy fog in the morning, otherwise becoming mostly sunny. Highs ranging from the upper 60s on the hilltops to the lower 70s across the lower elevations. North winds 10 miles an hour or less. Sunday night, mainly clear with areas of fog developing. Lows ranging from the lower 50s inland to the mid-50s along the lake shore. Light winds. Labor Day, some patchy fog in the morning, otherwise sunny. Highs ranging from around 70 on the hilltops to the mid-70s across the lower elevations. Light winds. The forecast for the Southern Finger Lakes, including Pinyan, Seneca Falls, and Auburn. Today, some patchy fog early, otherwise mostly sunny. Highs in the lower 70s. Light winds, becoming north around 10 miles an hour. Tonight, partly cloudy with some patchy fog developing.
Lows in the mid-50s. Light north winds.

Sunday, some patchy fog in the morning, otherwise becoming mostly sunny. Highs in the lower 70s. Light winds, becoming north around 10 miles an hour. Sunday night, mainly clear with areas of fog developing. Lows in the lower 50s. Light winds. Labor Day, areas of fog in the morning, otherwise sunny. Highs in the lower 70s. Light winds. And now the extended forecast. Tuesday, mostly cloudy. Patchy fog during the day. Highs in the mid-70s. Lows in the mid-50s. Wednesday, mostly cloudy with a chance of showers. Highs in the lower 80s. Lows in the lower 60s. Chance of rain 50%. Thursday, mostly cloudy. Highs in the lower 70s. Lows in the mid-60s. Friday, partly cloudy. Highs in the upper 60s. Lows in the mid-50s. This is the NOAA Weather Radio KHA 53 in Rochester. Your source for official weather information across the Western Finger Lakes and the Genesee Valley. KHA 53 operates on a frequency of 162.40 MHz. The Rochester, New York climate summary for yesterday, September 4, 2026. Yesterday's high temperature of 78 degrees occurred at 2:09 p.m. Yesterday's low temperature of 62 degrees occurred at 6:20 a.m. No precipitation fell yesterday, which leaves the monthly total at 1.60 inches. The total precipitation for the year still stands at 33.26 inches. There were no heating degree days yesterday. This leaves the monthly total at zero. The yearly total since July 1st is 10. There were 5 cooling degree days yesterday. This brings the monthly total to 37. The yearly total since January 1st is 592. Yesterday the maximum wind observed was 13 miles an hour from the north. The highest wind gust observed was 18 miles per hour from the northwest, which occurred at 1:09 p.m. Yesterday the average wind speed was 6 miles per hour. The record high for today is 96, which occurred in 1881, and the record low is 42, which occurred in 1963. Sunrise today is at 6:39 a.m. and sunset is at 7:38 p.m. The 4 a.m. weather at Rochester, it was clear. The temperature was 61 degrees Fahrenheit or 16 degrees Celsius, the dew point 60 and the relative humidity 97%. The wind was calm. The pressure was 29.93 inches and falling. Repeating at Rochester, it was clear, temperature 61 degrees. Around the region at 4 a.m. at Elmira, it was clear, with a temperature of 56. It was partly cloudy, with a temperature of 63 at Buffalo, 62 at Niagara Falls, 63 at Toronto, 62 at Syracuse, and 60 at Binghamton. At Watertown, it was cloudy, with a temperature of 59. At Oswego, winds were north at 6 knots, with a temperature of 69 degrees. The Central Lake Ontario buoy winds were north at 12 knots, with a temperature of 69 degrees, and the waves were 1 foot. The forecast for the Genesee Valley and Northern Finger Lakes, including Rochester, Geneseo, Canandaigua, Newark, and Fairhaven. Today, some patchy fog early, otherwise mostly sunny. Highs ranging from the upper 60s on the hilltops to the lower 70s across the lower elevations. North winds 10 miles an hour or less. Tonight, partly cloudy with some patchy fog developing. Lows ranging from the mid-50s inland to the upper 50s along the lake shore. Light north winds. Sunday, some patchy fog in the morning, otherwise becoming mostly sunny. Highs ranging from the upper 60s on the hilltops to the lower 70s across the lower elevations. North winds 10 miles an hour or less. Sunday night, mainly clear with areas of fog developing. Lows ranging from the lower 50s inland to the mid-50s along the lake shore. Light winds. Labor Day, some patchy fog in the morning, otherwise sunny. Highs ranging from around 70 on the hilltops to the mid-70s across the lower elevations. Light winds. The forecast for the Southern Finger Lakes, including Pinyan, Seneca Falls, and Auburn. Today, some patchy fog early, otherwise mostly sunny. Highs in the lower 70s. Light winds, becoming north around 10 miles an hour.
Tonight, partly cloudy with some patchy fog developing. Lows in the mid-50s. Light north winds. Sunday, some patchy fog in the morning, otherwise becoming mostly sunny. Highs in the lower 70s. Light winds, becoming north around 10 miles an hour. Sunday night, mainly clear with areas of fog developing. Lows in the lower 50s. Light winds. Labor Day, areas of fog in the morning, otherwise sunny. Highs in the lower 70s. Light winds. And now the extended forecast. Tuesday, mostly cloudy. Patchy fog during the day. Highs in the mid-70s. Lows in the mid-50s. Wednesday, mostly cloudy with a chance of showers. Highs in the lower 80s. Lows in the lower 60s. Chance of rain 50%. Thursday, mostly cloudy. Highs in the lower 70s. Lows in the mid-60s. Friday, partly cloudy. Highs in the upper 60s. Lows in the mid-50s. 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Your source for official weather information across the Western Finger Lakes and the Genesee Valley. KHA 53 operates on a frequency of 162.40 MHz. The 4 a.m. weather at Rochester, it was clear. The temperature was 61 degrees Fahrenheit or 16 degrees Celsius, the dew point 60 and the relative humidity 97%. The wind was calm. The pressure was 29.93 inches and falling. Repeating at Rochester, it was clear, temperature 61 degrees. Around the region at 4 a.m. at Elmira, it was clear, with a temperature of 56. It was partly cloudy, with a temperature of 63 at Buffalo, 62 at Niagara Falls, 63 at Toronto, 62 at Syracuse, and 60 at Binghamton. At Watertown, it was cloudy, with a temperature of 59. At Oswego, winds were north at 6 knots, with a temperature of 69 degrees. The Central Lake Ontario buoy winds were north at 12 knots, with a temperature of 69 degrees, and the waves were 1 foot. The forecast for the Genesee Valley and Northern Finger Lakes, including Rochester, Geneseo, Canandaigua, Newark, and Fairhaven. Today, some patchy fog early, otherwise mostly sunny. Highs ranging from the upper 60s on the hilltops to the lower 70s across the lower elevations. North winds 10 miles an hour or less. Tonight, partly cloudy with some patchy fog developing. Lows ranging from the mid-50s inland to the upper 50s along the lake shore. Light north winds. Sunday, some patchy fog in the morning, otherwise becoming mostly sunny. Highs ranging from the upper 60s on the hilltops to the lower 70s across the lower elevations. North winds 10 miles an hour or less. Sunday night, mainly clear with areas of fog developing. Lows ranging from the lower 50s inland to the mid-50s along the lake shore. Light winds. Labor Day, some patchy fog in the morning, otherwise sunny. Highs ranging from around 70 on the hilltops to the mid-70s across the lower elevations. Light winds. The forecast for the Southern Finger Lakes, including Pinyan, Seneca Falls, and Auburn. Today, some patchy fog early, otherwise mostly sunny. Highs in the lower 70s. Light winds, becoming north around 10 miles an hour. Tonight, partly cloudy with some patchy fog developing. Lows in the mid-50s. Light north winds. Sunday, some patchy fog in the morning, otherwise becoming mostly sunny. Highs in the lower 70s. Light winds, becoming north around 10 miles an hour. Sunday night, mainly clear with areas of fog developing. Lows in the lower 50s. Light winds. Labor Day, areas of fog in the morning, otherwise sunny. Highs in the lower 70s. Light winds. And now the extended forecast. Tuesday, mostly cloudy. Patchy fog during the day. Highs in the mid-70s. Lows in the mid-50s. Wednesday, mostly cloudy with a chance of showers. Highs in the lower 80s. Lows in the lower 60s. Chance of rain 50%. Thursday, mostly cloudy. Highs in the lower 70s. Lows in the mid-60s. Friday, partly cloudy. Highs in the upper 60s.
Lows in the mid-50s.

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KHA 53 operates on a frequency of 162.40 MHz. The 4 a.m. weather at Rochester, it was clear. The temperature was 61 degrees Fahrenheit or 16 degrees Celsius, the dew point 60 and the relative humidity 97%. The wind was calm. The pressure was 29.93 inches and falling. Repeating at Rochester, it was clear, temperature 61 degrees. Around the region at 4 a.m. at Elmira, it was clear, with a temperature of 56. It was partly cloudy, with a temperature of 63 at Buffalo, 62 at Niagara Falls, 63 at Toronto, 62 at Syracuse, and 60 at Binghamton. At Watertown, it was cloudy, with a temperature of 59. At Oswego, winds were north at 6 knots, with a temperature of 69 degrees. The Central Lake Ontario buoy winds were north at 12 knots, with a temperature of 69 degrees, and the waves were 1 foot. The forecast for the Genesee Valley and Northern Finger Lakes, including Rochester, Geneseo, Canandaigua, Newark, and Fairhaven. Today, some patchy fog early, otherwise mostly sunny. Highs ranging from the upper 60s on the hilltops to the lower 70s across the lower elevations. North winds 10 miles an hour or less. Tonight, partly cloudy with some patchy fog developing. Lows ranging from the mid-50s inland to the upper 50s along the lake shore. Light north winds. Sunday, some patchy fog in the morning, otherwise becoming mostly sunny. Highs ranging from the upper 60s on the hilltops to the lower 70s across the lower elevations. North winds 10 miles an hour or less. Sunday night, mainly clear with areas of fog developing. Lows ranging from the lower 50s inland to the mid-50s along the lake shore. Light winds. Labor Day, some patchy fog in the morning, otherwise sunny. Highs ranging from around 70 on the hilltops to the mid-70s across the lower elevations. Light winds. The forecast for the Southern Finger Lakes, including Pinyan, Seneca Falls, and Auburn. Today, some patchy fog early, otherwise mostly sunny. Highs in the lower 70s. Light winds, becoming north around 10 miles an hour. Tonight, partly cloudy with some patchy fog developing. Lows in the mid-50s. Light north winds. Sunday, some patchy fog in the morning, otherwise becoming mostly sunny. Highs in the lower 70s. Light winds, becoming north around 10 miles an hour. Sunday night, mainly clear with areas of fog developing. Lows in the lower 50s. Light winds. Labor Day, areas of fog in the morning, otherwise sunny. Highs in the lower 70s. Light winds. And now the extended forecast. Tuesday, mostly cloudy. Patchy fog during the day. Highs in the mid-70s. Lows in the mid-50s. Wednesday, mostly cloudy with a chance of showers. Highs in the lower 80s. Lows in the lower 60s. Chance of rain 50%. Thursday, mostly cloudy. Highs in the lower 70s. Lows in the mid-60s. Friday, partly cloudy. Highs in the upper 60s. Lows in the mid-50s. 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Your source for official weather information across the Western Finger Lakes and the Genesee Valley. KHA 53 operates on a frequency of 162.40 MHz. The 4 a.m. weather at Rochester, it was clear. The temperature was 61 degrees Fahrenheit or 16 degrees Celsius, the dew point 60 and the relative humidity 97%. The wind was calm. The pressure was 29.93 inches and falling. Repeating at Rochester, it was clear, temperature 61 degrees. Around the region at 4 a.m. at Elmira, it was clear, with a temperature of 56. It was partly cloudy, with a temperature of 63 at Buffalo, 62 at Niagara Falls, 63 at Toronto, 62 at Syracuse, and 60 at Binghamton. At Watertown, it was cloudy, with a temperature of 59. At Oswego, winds were north at 6 knots, with a temperature of 69 degrees. The Central Lake Ontario buoy winds were north at

12 knots, with a temperature of 69 degrees, and the waves were 1 foot. The forecast for the Genesee Valley and Northern Finger Lakes, including Rochester, Geneseo, Canandaigua, Newark, and Fairhaven. Today, some patchy fog early, otherwise mostly sunny. Highs ranging from the upper 60s on the hilltops to the lower 70s across the lower elevations. North winds 10 miles an hour or less. Tonight, partly cloudy with some patchy fog developing. Lows ranging from the mid-50s inland to the upper 50s along the lake shore. Light north winds. Sunday, some patchy fog in the morning, otherwise becoming mostly sunny. Highs ranging from the upper 60s on the hilltops to the lower 70s across the lower elevations. North winds 10 miles an hour or less. Sunday night, mainly clear with areas of fog developing. Lows ranging from the lower 50s inland to the mid-50s along the lake shore. Light winds. Labor Day, some patchy fog in the morning, otherwise sunny. Highs ranging from around 70 on the hilltops to the mid-70s across the lower elevations. Light winds. The forecast for the Southern Finger Lakes, including Tinian, Seneca Falls, and Auburn. Today, some patchy fog early, otherwise mostly sunny. Highs in the lower 70s. Light winds, becoming north around 10 miles an hour. Tonight, partly cloudy with some patchy fog developing. Lows in the mid-50s. Light north winds. Sunday, some patchy fog in the morning, otherwise becoming mostly sunny. Highs in the lower 70s. Light winds, becoming north around 10 miles an hour. Sunday night, mainly clear with areas of fog developing. Lows in the lower 50s. Light winds. Labor Day, areas of fog in the morning, otherwise sunny. Highs in the lower 70s. Light winds. And now the extended forecast. Tuesday, mostly cloudy. Patchy fog during the day. Highs in the mid-70s. Lows in the mid-50s. Wednesday, mostly cloudy with a chance of showers. Highs in the lower 80s. Lows in the lower 60s. Chance of rain 50%. Thursday, mostly cloudy. Highs in the lower 70s. Lows in the mid-60s. Friday, partly cloudy. Highs in the upper 60s. Lows in the mid-50s. Open Lake Forecast, 4, the Niagara River to Hamlin Beach beyond 5 miles from shore. Today, north winds around 10 knots becoming light and variable. Waves 1 foot or less. Tonight, north winds 10 knots or less becoming northeast 10 to 15 knots. Waves 2 feet or less. Sunday, northeast winds 5 to 15 knots becoming east. Waves 1 to 3 feet. Sunday night, southeast winds less than 10 knots. Waves 1 foot or less. Monday, west winds less than 10 knots becoming southwest. Waves 1 foot or less. Tuesday, light and variable winds becoming south 10 to 15 knots. A chance of showers Tuesday night. Waves 2 feet or less. Wednesday, southwest winds 15 to 20 knots becoming west. Showers likely. Waves 2 to 4 feet building to 4 to 7 feet, then subsiding to 3 to 6 feet. Waves occasionally around 9 feet. Open Lake Forecast, 4, Hamlin Beach to Mexico Bay beyond 5 miles from shore. Today, north winds 5 to 10 knots. Waves 1 foot or less. Tonight, north winds 5 to 15 knots becoming northeast. Waves 1 to 3 feet. Sunday, northeast winds 5 to 15 knots. Waves 1 to 3 feet. Sunday night, north winds 10 knots or less becoming northwest. Waves 2 feet or less. Monday, northwest winds 10 knots or less becoming west. Waves 1 foot or less. Tuesday, southwest winds 10 knots or less becoming south 10 to 15 knots. A chance of showers Tuesday night. Waves 2 feet or less. Wednesday, south winds 15 to 25 knots becoming west. Showers likely. Waves 2 to 4 feet building to 3 to 6 feet. This is the NOAA Weather Radio KHA 53 in Rochester. Your source for official weather information across the Western Finger Lakes and the Genesee Valley. KHA 53 operates on a frequency of 160.

The Central Lake Ontario buoy winds were north at 12 knots, with a temperature of 69 degrees, and the waves were 1 foot. The forecast for the Genesee Valley and Northern Finger Lakes, including Rochester, Geneseo, Canandaigua, Newark, and Fairhaven. Today, some patchy fog early, otherwise mostly sunny. Highs ranging from the upper 60s on the hilltops to the lower 70s across the lower elevations. North winds 10 miles an hour or less. Tonight, partly cloudy with some patchy fog developing. Lows ranging from the mid-50s inland to the upper 50s along the lake shore. Light north winds. Sunday, some patchy fog in the morning, otherwise becoming mostly sunny. Highs ranging from the upper 60s on the hilltops to the lower 70s across the lower elevations. North winds 10 miles an hour or less. Sunday night, mainly clear with areas of fog developing. Lows ranging from the lower 50s inland to the mid-50s along the lake shore. Light winds. Labor Day, some patchy fog in the morning, otherwise sunny. Highs ranging from around 70 on the hilltops to the mid-70s across the lower elevations. Light winds. The forecast for the Southern Finger Lakes, including Penyan, Seneca Falls, and Auburn. Today, some patchy fog early, otherwise mostly sunny. Highs in the lower 70s. Light winds, becoming north around 10 miles an hour. Tonight, partly cloudy with some patchy fog developing. Lows in the mid-50s. Light north winds. Sunday, some patchy fog in the morning, otherwise becoming mostly sunny. Highs in the lower 70s. Light winds, becoming north around 10 miles an hour. Sunday night, mainly clear with areas of fog developing. Lows in the lower 50s. Light winds. Labor Day, areas of fog in the morning, otherwise sunny. Highs in the lower 70s. Light winds. And now the extended forecast. Tuesday, mostly cloudy. Patchy fog during the day. Highs in the mid-70s. Lows in the mid-50s. Wednesday, mostly cloudy with a chance of showers. Highs in the lower 80s. Lows in the lower 60s. Chance of rain 50%. Thursday, mostly cloudy. Highs in the lower 70s. Lows in the mid-60s. Friday, partly cloudy. Highs in the upper 60s. Lows in the mid-50s. 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KHA-53 operates on a frequency of 162.40 MHz. The 5 a.m. weather at Rochester, it was clear. The temperature was 60 degrees Fahrenheit or 16 degrees Celsius, the dew point 59 and the relative humidity 96%. The wind was southwest at 5 miles an hour. The pressure was 29.92 inches and falling. Repeating at Rochester, it was clear, temperature 60 degrees. Around the region at 5 a.m. at Elmira, fog was reported, with a temperature of 55. It was clear, with a temperature of 61 at Niagara Falls, and 59 at Binghamton. It was partly cloudy, with a temperature of 62 at Buffalo, and 61 at Syracuse. At Watertown, it was mostly cloudy, with a temperature of 59. At Oswego, winds were north at 5 knots, with a temperature of 69 degrees. The Central Lake Ontario buoy winds were north at 12 knots, with a temperature of 68 degrees, and the waves were 1 foot. The forecast for the Genesee Valley and Northern Finger Lakes, including Rochester, Geneseo, Canandaigua, Newark, and Fairhaven. Today, some patchy fog early, otherwise mostly sunny. Highs ranging from the upper 60s on the hilltops to the lower 70s across the lower elevations. North winds 10 miles an hour or less. Tonight, partly cloudy with some patchy fog developing. Lows ranging from the mid-50s inland to the upper 50s along the lake shore. Light north winds. Sunday, some patchy fog in the morning, otherwise becoming mostly sunny. Highs ranging from the upper 60s on the hilltops to the lower 70s across the lower elevations. North winds 10 miles an hour or less. Sunday night, mainly clear with areas of fog developing. Lows ranging from the lower 50s inland to the mid-50s along the lake shore. Light winds.

Labor Day, some patchy fog in the morning, otherwise sunny. Highs ranging from around 70 on the hilltops to the mid-70s across the lower elevations. Light winds. The forecast for the southern Finger Lakes, including Ping An, Seneca Falls, and Auburn. Today, some patchy fog early, otherwise mostly sunny. Highs in the lower 70s. Light winds, becoming north around 10 miles an hour. Tonight, partly cloudy with some patchy fog developing. Lows in the mid-50s. Light north winds. Sunday, some patchy fog in the morning, otherwise becoming mostly sunny. Highs in the lower 70s. Light winds, becoming north around 10 miles an hour. Sunday night, mainly clear with areas of fog developing. Lows in the lower 50s. Light winds. Labor Day, areas of fog in the morning, otherwise sunny. Highs in the lower 70s. Light winds. And now the extended forecast. Tuesday, mostly cloudy. Patchy fog during the day. Highs in the mid-70s. Lows in the mid-50s. Wednesday, mostly cloudy with a chance of showers. Highs in the lower 80s. Lows in the lower 60s. Chance of rain 50%. Thursday, mostly cloudy. Highs in the lower 70s. Lows in the mid-60s. Friday, partly cloudy. Highs in the upper 60s. Lows in the mid-50s. 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Your source for official weather information across the Western Finger Lakes and the Genesee Valley. KHA 53 operates on a frequency of 162.40 MHz. The 5 a.m. weather at Rochester, it was clear. The temperature was 60 degrees Fahrenheit or 16 degrees Celsius, the dew point 59 and the relative humidity 96%. The wind was southwest at 5 miles an hour. The pressure was 29.92 inches and falling. Repeating at Rochester, it was clear, temperature 60 degrees. Around the region at 5 a.m. at Elmira, fog was reported, with a temperature of 55. It was clear, with a temperature of 61 at Niagara Falls, and 59 at Binghamton. It was partly cloudy, with a temperature of 62 at Buffalo, and 61 at Syracuse. At Watertown, it was mostly cloudy, with a temperature of 59. At Oswego, winds were north at 5 knots, with a temperature of 69 degrees. The Central Lake Ontario buoy winds were north at 12 knots, with a temperature of 68 degrees, and the waves were 1 foot. The forecast for the Genesee Valley and Northern Finger Lakes, including Rochester, Geneseo, Canandaigua, Newark, and Fairhaven. Today, some patchy fog early, otherwise mostly sunny. Highs ranging from the upper 60s on the hilltops to the lower 70s across the lower elevations. North winds 10 miles an hour or less. Tonight, partly cloudy with some patchy fog developing. Lows ranging from the mid-50s inland to the upper 50s along the lake shore. Light north winds. Sunday, some patchy fog in the morning, otherwise becoming mostly sunny. Highs ranging from the upper 60s on the hilltops to the lower 70s across the lower elevations. North winds 10 miles an hour or less. Sunday night, mainly clear with areas of fog developing. Lows ranging from the lower 50s inland to the mid-50s along the lake shore. Light winds. Labor Day, some patchy fog in the morning, otherwise sunny. Highs ranging from around 70 on the hilltops to the mid-70s across the lower elevations. Light winds. The forecast for the Southern Finger Lakes, including Ping An, Seneca Falls, and Auburn. Today, some patchy fog early, otherwise mostly sunny. Highs in the lower 70s. Light winds, becoming north around 10 miles an hour. Tonight, partly cloudy with some patchy fog developing. Lows in the mid-50s. Light north winds. Sunday, some patchy fog in the morning, otherwise becoming mostly sunny. Highs in the lower 70s. Light winds, becoming north around 10 miles an hour. Sunday night, mainly clear with areas of fog developing. Lows in the lower 50s. Light winds. Labor Day, areas of fog in the morning, otherwise sunny. Highs in the lower 70s. Light winds. And now the extent.

extended forecast. Tuesday, mostly cloudy. Patchy fog during the day. Highs in the mid-70s. Lows in the mid-50s. Wednesday, mostly cloudy with a chance of showers. Highs in the lower 80s. Lows in the lower 60s. Chance of rain 50%. Thursday, mostly cloudy. Highs in the lower 70s. Lows in the mid-60s. Friday, partly cloudy. Highs in the upper 60s. Lows in the mid-50s. The Rochester, New York climate summary for yesterday, September 4, 2026. Yesterday's high temperature of 78 degrees occurred at 2:09 p.m. Yesterday's low temperature of 62 degrees occurred at 6:20 a.m. No precipitation fell yesterday, which leaves the monthly total at 1.60 inches. The total precipitation for the year still stands at 33.26 inches. There were no heating degree days yesterday. This leaves the monthly total at zero. The yearly total since July 1st is 10. There were 5 cooling degree days yesterday. This brings the monthly total to 37. The yearly total since January 1st is 592. Yesterday the maximum wind observed was 13 miles an hour from the north. The highest wind gust observed was 18 miles per hour from the northwest, which occurred at 1:09 p.m. Yesterday the average wind speed was 6 miles per hour. The record high for today is 96, which occurred in 1881, and the record low is 42, which occurred in 1963. Sunrise today is at 6:39 a.m. and sunset is at 7:38 p.m. This is the NOAA Weather Radio KHA 53 in Rochester. Your source for official weather information across the Western Finger Lakes and the Genesee Valley. KHA 53 operates on a frequency of 162.40 MHz. The 5 a.m. weather at Rochester, it was clear. The temperature was 60 degrees Fahrenheit or 16 degrees Celsius, the dew point 59 and the relative humidity 96%. The wind was southwest at 5 miles an hour. The pressure was 29.92 inches and falling. Repeating at Rochester, it was clear, temperature 60 degrees. Around the region at 5 a.m. at Elmira, fog was reported, with a temperature of 55. It was clear, with a temperature of 61 at Niagara Falls, and 59 at Binghamton. It was partly cloudy, with a temperature of 62 at Buffalo, 63 at Toronto, and 61 at Syracuse. At Watertown, it was mostly cloudy, with a temperature of 59. At Oswego, winds were north at 5 knots, with a temperature of 69 degrees. The Central Lake Ontario buoy winds were north at 12 knots, with a temperature of 68 degrees, and the waves were 1 foot. The forecast for the Genesee Valley and Northern Finger Lakes, including Rochester, Geneseo, Canandaigua, Newark, and Fairhaven. Today, some patchy fog early, otherwise mostly sunny. Highs ranging from the upper 60s on the hilltops to the lower 70s across the lower elevations. North winds 10 miles an hour or less. Tonight, partly cloudy with some patchy fog developing. Lows ranging from the mid-50s inland to the upper 50s along the lake shore. Light north winds. Sunday, some patchy fog in the morning, otherwise becoming mostly sunny. Highs ranging from the upper 60s on the hilltops to the lower 70s across the lower elevations. North winds 10 miles an hour or less. Sunday night, mainly clear with areas of fog developing. Lows ranging from the lower 50s inland to the mid-50s along the lake shore. Light winds. Labor Day, some patchy fog in the morning, otherwise sunny. Highs ranging from around 70 on the hilltops to the mid-70s across the lower elevations. Light winds. The forecast for the Southern Finger Lakes, including Pinyan, Seneca Falls, and Auburn. Today, some patchy fog early, otherwise mostly sunny. Highs in the lower 70s. Light winds, becoming north around 10 miles an hour. Tonight, partly cloudy with some patchy fog developing. Lows in the mid-50s. Light north winds. Sunday, some patchy fog in the morning, otherwise becoming mostly sunny. Highs in the lower 70s. Light winds, becoming north around 10 miles an hour. Sunday night, mainly clear with areas of fog developing. Lows in the lower 50s.

light winds. Labor Day, areas of fog in the morning, otherwise sunny. Highs in the lower 70s. Light winds. And now the extended forecast. Tuesday, mostly cloudy. Patchy fog during the day. Highs in the mid-70s. Lows in the mid-50s. Wednesday, mostly cloudy with a chance of showers. Highs in the lower 80s. Lows in the lower 60s. Chance of rain 50%. Thursday, mostly cloudy. Highs in the lower 70s. Lows in the mid-60s. Friday, partly cloudy. Highs in the upper 60s. Lows in the mid-50s. 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Your source for official weather information across the Western Finger Lakes and the Genesee Valley. KHA 53 operates on a frequency of 162.40 MHz. The 5 a.m. weather at Rochester, it was clear. The temperature was 60 degrees Fahrenheit or 16 degrees Celsius, the dew point 59 and the relative humidity 96%. The wind was southwest at 5 miles an hour. The pressure was 29.92 inches and falling. Repeating at Rochester, it was clear, temperature 60 degrees. Around the region at 5 a.m. at Elmira, fog was reported, with a temperature of 55. It was clear, with a temperature of 61 at Niagara Falls, and 59 at Binghamton. It was partly cloudy, with a temperature of 62 at Buffalo, 63 at Toronto, and 61 at Syracuse. At Watertown, it was mostly cloudy, with a temperature of 59. At Oswego, winds were north at 5 knots, with a temperature of 69 degrees. The Central Lake Ontario buoy winds were north at 12 knots, with a temperature of 68 degrees, and the waves were 1 foot. The forecast for the Genesee Valley and Northern Finger Lakes, including Rochester, Geneseo, Canandaigua, Newark, and Fairhaven. Today, some patchy fog early, otherwise mostly sunny. Highs ranging from the upper 60s on the hilltops to the lower 70s across the lower elevations. North winds 10 miles an hour or less. Tonight, partly cloudy with some patchy fog developing. Lows ranging from the mid-50s inland to the upper 50s along the lake shore. Light north winds. Sunday, some patchy fog in the morning, otherwise becoming mostly sunny. Highs ranging from the upper 60s on the hilltops to the lower 70s across the lower elevations. North winds 10 miles an hour or less. Sunday night, mainly clear with areas of fog developing. Lows ranging from the lower 50s inland to the mid-50s along the lake shore. Light winds. Labor Day, some patchy fog in the morning, otherwise sunny. Highs ranging from around 70 on the hilltops to the mid-70s across the lower elevations. Light winds. The forecast for the Southern Finger Lakes, including Tinian, Seneca Falls, and Auburn. Today, some patchy fog early, otherwise mostly sunny. Highs in the lower 70s. Light winds, becoming north around 10 miles an hour. Tonight, partly cloudy with some patchy fog developing. Lows in the mid-50s. Light north winds. Sunday, some patchy fog in the morning, otherwise becoming mostly sunny. Highs in the lower 70s. Light winds, becoming north around 10 miles an hour. Sunday night, mainly clear with areas of fog developing. Lows in the lower 50s. Light winds. Labor Day, areas of fog in the morning, otherwise sunny. Highs in the lower 70s. Light winds. And now the extended forecast. Tuesday, mostly cloudy. Patchy fog during the day. Highs in the mid-70s. Lows in the mid-50s. Wednesday, mostly cloudy with a chance of showers. Highs in the lower 80s. Lows in the lower 60s. Chance of rain 50%. Thursday, mostly cloudy. Highs in the lower 70s. Lows in the mid-60s. Friday, partly cloudy. Highs in the upper 60s. Lows in the mid-50s. 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KHA 53 operates on a frequency of 162.40 MHz. The 5 a.m. weather at Rochester.

was clear. The temperature was 60 degrees Fahrenheit or 16 degrees Celsius, the dew point 59 and the relative humidity 96%. The wind was southwest at 5 miles an hour. The pressure was 29.92 inches and falling. Repeating at Rochester, it was clear, temperature 60 degrees. Around the region at 5 a.m. at Elmira, fog was reported, with a temperature of 55. It was clear, with a temperature of 61 at Niagara Falls, and 59 at Binghamton. It was partly cloudy, with a temperature of 62 at Buffalo, 63 at Toronto, and 61 at Syracuse. At Watertown, it was mostly cloudy, with a temperature of 59. At Oswego, winds were north at 5 knots, with a temperature of 69 degrees. The Central Lake Ontario buoy winds were north at 12 knots, with a temperature of 68 degrees, and the waves were 1 foot. The forecast for the Genesee Valley and Northern Finger Lakes, including Rochester, Geneseo, Canandaigua, Newark, and Fairhaven. Today, some patchy fog early, otherwise mostly sunny. Highs ranging from the upper 60s on the hilltops to the lower 70s across the lower elevations. North winds 10 miles an hour or less. Tonight, partly cloudy with some patchy fog developing. Lows ranging from the mid-50s inland to the upper 50s along the lake shore. Light north winds. Sunday, some patchy fog in the morning, otherwise becoming mostly sunny. Highs ranging from the upper 60s on the hilltops to the lower 70s across the lower elevations. North winds 10 miles an hour or less. Sunday night, mainly clear with areas of fog developing. Lows ranging from the lower 50s inland to the mid-50s along the lake shore. Light winds. Labor Day, some patchy fog in the morning, otherwise sunny. Highs ranging from around 70 on the hilltops to the mid-70s across the lower elevations. Light winds. The forecast for the Southern Finger Lakes, including Pinyan, Seneca Falls, and Auburn. Today, some patchy fog early, otherwise mostly sunny. Highs in the lower 70s. Light winds, becoming north around 10 miles an hour. Tonight, partly cloudy with some patchy fog developing. Lows in the mid-50s. Light north winds. Sunday, some patchy fog in the morning, otherwise becoming mostly sunny. Highs in the lower 70s. Light winds, becoming north around 10 miles an hour. Sunday night, mainly clear with areas of fog developing. Lows in the lower 50s. Light winds. Labor Day, areas of fog in the morning, otherwise sunny. Highs in the lower 70s. Light winds. And now the extended forecast. Tuesday, mostly cloudy. Patchy fog during the day. Highs in the mid-70s. Lows in the mid-50s. Wednesday, mostly cloudy with a chance of showers. Highs in the lower 80s. Lows in the lower 60s. Chance of rain 50%. Thursday, mostly cloudy. Highs in the lower 70s. Lows in the mid-60s. Friday, partly cloudy. Highs in the upper 60s. Lows in the mid-50s. 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Your source for official weather information across the Western Finger Lakes and the Genesee Valley. KHA 53 operates on a frequency of 162.40 MHz. The 5 a.m. weather at Rochester, it was clear. The temperature was 60 degrees Fahrenheit or 16 degrees Celsius, the dew point 59 and the relative humidity 96%. The wind was southwest at 5 miles an hour. The pressure was 29.92 inches and falling. Repeating at Rochester, it was clear, temperature 60 degrees. Around the region at 5 a.m. at Elmira, fog was reported, with a temperature of 55. It was clear, with a temperature of 61 at Niagara Falls, and 59 at Binghamton. It was partly cloudy, with a temperature of 62 at Buffalo, 63 at Toronto, and 61 at Syracuse. At Watertown, it was mostly cloudy, with a temperature of 59. At Oswego, winds were north at 5 knots, with a temperature of 69 degrees. The Central Lake Ontario buoy winds were north at 12 knots, with a temperature of 68 degrees, and the waves were 1 foot. The forecast for the Genesee Valley and Northern Finger Lakes, including Rochester,

Geneseo, Canandaigua, Newark, and Fairhaven. Today, some patchy fog early, otherwise mostly sunny. Highs ranging from the upper 60s on the hilltops to the lower 70s across the lower elevations. North winds 10 miles an hour or less. Tonight, partly cloudy with some patchy fog developing. Lows ranging from the mid-50s inland to the upper 50s along the lakeshore. Light north winds. Sunday, some patchy fog in the morning, otherwise becoming mostly sunny. Highs ranging from the upper 60s on the hilltops to the lower 70s across the lower elevations. North winds 10 miles an hour or less. Sunday night, mainly clear with areas of fog developing. Lows ranging from the lower 50s inland to the mid-50s along the lakeshore. Light winds. Labor Day, some patchy fog in the morning, otherwise sunny. Highs ranging from around 70 on the hilltops to the mid-70s across the lower elevations. Light winds. The forecast for the Southern Finger Lakes, including Penyan, Seneca Falls, and Auburn. Today, some patchy fog early, otherwise mostly sunny. Highs in the lower 70s. Light winds, becoming north around 10 miles an hour. Tonight, partly cloudy with some patchy fog developing. Lows in the mid-50s. Light north winds. Sunday, some patchy fog in the morning, otherwise becoming mostly sunny. Highs in the lower 70s. Light winds, becoming north around 10 miles an hour. Sunday night, mainly clear with areas of fog developing. Lows in the lower 50s. Light winds. Labor Day, areas of fog in the morning, otherwise sunny. Highs in the lower 70s. Light winds. And now the extended forecast. Tuesday, mostly cloudy. Patchy fog during the day. Highs in the mid-70s. Lows in the mid-50s. Wednesday, mostly cloudy with a chance of showers. Highs in the lower 80s. Lows in the lower 60s. Chance of rain 50%. Thursday, mostly cloudy. Highs in the lower 70s. Lows in the mid-60s. Friday, partly cloudy. Highs in the upper 60s. Lows in the mid-50s. The Nearshore Marine Forecast, for the Niagara River to Hamelin Beach along Lake Ontario. Today, north winds 10 knots or less. Sunny. Waves 1 foot or less. Tonight, light and variable winds becoming northeast 5 to 10 knots. Partly cloudy. Waves 2 feet or less. Sunday, northeast winds 5 to 15 knots becoming east. Mostly sunny. Waves 1 to 3 feet. Sunday night, northeast winds less than 10 knots. Mainly clear. Waves 1 foot or less. Monday, west winds less than 10 knots. Mainly clear, then becoming partly cloudy. Waves 1 foot or less. Tuesday, light and variable winds becoming south 10 to 15 knots. Mostly cloudy. Waves 1 foot or mostly cloudy. Waves 1 foot or less. Wednesday, southwest winds 15 to 25 knots becoming west. A chance of showers. Waves 1 to 3 feet building to 3 to 6 feet. Waves occasionally around 7 feet. The Nearshore Marine Forecast, for Hamelin Beach to Sodus Bay. Today, north winds 5 to 10 knots. Sunny. Waves 1 foot or less. Tonight, north winds 5 to 15 knots becoming northeast. Partly cloudy. Waves 1 to 3 feet. Sunday, northeast winds 5 to 15 knots. Becoming mostly sunny. Waves 2 to 3 feet. Sunday night, north winds 10 knots or less becoming west. Mainly clear. Waves 2 feet or less. Monday, west winds less than 10 knots becoming southwest. Mainly clear, then becoming partly cloudy. Waves 1 foot or less. Tuesday, southwest winds 10 knots or less becoming south. Mostly cloudy. Waves 1 foot or less. Wednesday, south winds 10 to 15 knots becoming west and increasing to 15 to 25 knots. A chance of showers. Waves 2 feet or less building to 3 to 5 feet. Waves occasionally around 6 feet. The water temperature off Rochester is 64 degrees.

Sunday, some patchy fog in the morning, otherwise becoming mostly sunny. Highs ranging from the upper 60s on the hilltops to the lower 70s across the lower elevations. North winds 10 miles an hour or less. Sunday night, mainly clear with areas of fog developing. Lows ranging from the lower 50s inland to the mid 50s along the lake shore. Light winds. Labor Day, some patchy fog in the morning, otherwise sunny. Highs ranging from around 70 on the hilltops to the mid 70s across the lower elevations. Light winds. The forecast for the Southern Finger Lakes, including Pinyan, Seneca Falls, and Auburn. Today, some patchy fog early, otherwise mostly sunny. Highs in the lower 70s. Light winds, becoming north around 10 miles an hour. Tonight, partly cloudy with some patchy fog developing. Lows in the mid-50s. Light north winds. Sunday, some patchy fog in the morning, otherwise becoming mostly sunny. Highs in the lower 70s. Light winds, becoming north around 10 miles an hour. Sunday night, mainly clear with areas of fog developing. Lows in the lower 50s. Light winds. Labor Day, areas of fog in the morning, otherwise sunny. Highs in the lower 70s. Light winds. And now the extended forecast. Tuesday, mostly cloudy. Patchy fog during the day. Highs in the mid-70s. Lows in the mid-50s. Wednesday, mostly cloudy with a chance of showers. Highs in the lower 80s. Lows in the lower 60s. Chance of rain 50%. Thursday, mostly cloudy. Highs in the lower 70s. Lows in the mid-60s. Friday, partly cloudy. Highs in the upper 60s. Lows in the mid-50s. 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Your source for official weather information across the Western Finger Lakes and the Genesee Valley. KHA 53 operates on a frequency of 162.40 MHz. The 5 a.m. weather at Rochester, it was clear. The temperature was 60 degrees Fahrenheit or 16 degrees Celsius, the dew point 59 and the relative humidity 96%. The wind was southwest at 5 miles an hour. The pressure was 29.92 inches and falling. Repeating at Rochester, it was clear temperature 60 degrees. Around the region at 5 a.m. at Elmira, fog was reported, with a temperature of 55. It was clear, with a temperature of 61 at Niagara Falls, and 59 at Binghamton. It was partly cloudy, with a temperature of 62 at Buffalo, 63 at Toronto, and 61 at Syracuse. At Watertown, it was mostly cloudy, with a temperature of 59. At Oswego, winds were north at 5 knots, with a temperature of 69 degrees. The Central Lake Ontario buoy winds were north at 12 knots, with a temperature of 68 degrees, and the waves were 1 foot. The forecast for the Genesee Valley and Northern Finger Lakes, including Rochester, Geneseo, Canandaigua, Newark, and Fairhaven. Today, some patchy fog early, otherwise mostly sunny. Highs ranging from the upper 60s on the hilltops to the lower 70s across the lower elevations. North winds 10 miles an hour or less. Tonight, partly cloudy with some patchy fog developing. Lows ranging from the mid-50s inland to the upper 50s along the lake shore. Light north winds. Sunday, some patchy fog in the morning, otherwise becoming mostly sunny. Highs ranging from the upper 60s on the hilltops to the lower 70s across the lower elevations. North winds 10 miles an hour or less. Sunday night, mainly clear with areas of fog developing. Lows ranging from the lower 50s inland to the mid-50s along the lake shore. Light winds. Labor Day, some patchy fog in the morning, otherwise sunny. Highs ranging from around 70 on the hilltops to the mid-70s across the lower elevations. Light winds. The forecast for the Southern Finger Lakes, including Pinyan, Seneca Falls, and Auburn. Today, some patchy fog early, otherwise mostly sunny. Highs in the lower 70s. Light winds, becoming north around 10 miles an hour. Tonight, partly cloudy with some patchy fog developing. Lows in the mid-50s. Light north winds. Sunday, some patchy fog in the morning.

otherwise becoming mostly sunny. Highs in the lower 70s. Light winds, becoming north around 10 miles an hour. Sunday night, mainly clear with areas of fog developing. Lows in the lower 50s. Light winds. Labor Day, areas of fog in the morning, otherwise sunny. Highs in the lower 70s. Light winds. And now the extended forecast. Tuesday, mostly cloudy. Patchy fog during the day. Highs in the mid-70s. Lows in the mid-50s. Wednesday, mostly cloudy with a chance of showers. Highs in the lower 80s. Lows in the lower 60s. Chance of rain 50%. Thursday, mostly cloudy. Highs in the lower 70s. Lows in the mid-60s. Friday, partly cloudy. Highs in the upper 60s. Lows in the mid-50s. Open Lake Forecast, 4, the Niagara River to Hamlin Beach beyond 5 miles from shore. Today, north winds around 10 knots becoming light and variable. Waves 1 foot or less. Tonight, north winds 10 knots or less becoming northeast 10 to 15 knots. Waves 2 feet or less. Sunday, northeast winds 5 to 15 knots becoming east. Waves 1 to 3 feet. Sunday night, southeast winds less than 10 knots. Waves 1 foot or less. Monday, west winds less than 10 knots becoming southwest. Waves 1 foot or less. Tuesday, light and variable winds becoming south 10 to 15 knots. A chance of showers Tuesday night. Waves 2 feet or less. Wednesday, southwest winds 15 to 20 knots becoming west. Showers likely. Waves 2 to 4 feet building to 4 to 7 feet, then subsiding to 3 to 6 feet. Waves occasionally around 9 feet. Open Lake Forecast, 4, Hamlin Beach to Mexico Bay beyond 5 miles from shore. Today, north winds 5 to 10 knots. Waves 1 foot or less. Tonight, north winds 5 to 15 knots becoming northeast. Waves 1 to 3 feet. Sunday, northeast winds 5 to 15 knots. Waves 1 to 3 feet. Sunday night, north winds 10 knots or less becoming northwest. Waves 2 feet or less. Monday, northwest winds 10 knots or less becoming west. Waves 1 foot or less. Tuesday, southwest winds 10 knots or less becoming south 10 to 15 knots. A chance of showers Tuesday night. Waves 2 feet or less. Wednesday, south winds 15 to 25 knots becoming west. Showers likely. Waves 2 to 4 feet building to 3 to 6 feet. 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Your source for official weather information across the Western Finger Lakes and the Genesee Valley. KHA-53 operates on a frequency of 162.40 MHz. The 5 a.m. weather at Rochester, it was clear. The temperature was 60 degrees Fahrenheit or 16 degrees Celsius, the dew point 59 and the relative humidity 96%. The wind was southwest at 5 miles an hour. The pressure was 29.92 inches and falling. Repeating at Rochester, it was clear, temperature 60 degrees. This is the NOAA Weather Radio KHA-53 in Rochester. Your source for official weather information across the Western Finger Lakes and the Genesee Valley. KHA-53 operates on a frequency of 162.40 MHz. The 6 a.m. weather at Rochester, it was clear. The temperature was 58 degrees Fahrenheit or 14 degrees Celsius, the dew point 58 and the relative humidity 100%. The wind was west at 5 miles an hour. The pressure was 29.94 inches and rising. Repeating at Rochester, it was clear, temperature 58 degrees. Around the region at 5 a.m. at Elmira, fog was reported, with a temperature of 55. It was clear, with a temperature of 61 at Niagara Falls, and 59 at Binghamton. It was partly cloudy, with a temperature of 62 at Buffalo, 63 at Toronto, and 61 at Syracuse. At Watertown, it was mostly cloudy, with a temperature of 59. At Oswego, winds were north at 5 knots, with a temperature of 69 degrees. The Central Lake Ontario buoy winds were north at 12 knots, with a temperature of 68 degrees, and the

hour or less. Sunday night, mainly clear with areas of fog developing. Lows ranging from the lower 50s inland to the mid-50s along the lake shore. Light winds. Labor Day, some patchy fog in the morning, otherwise sunny. Highs ranging from around 70 on the hilltops to the mid-70s across the lower elevations. Light winds. The forecast for the Southern Finger Lakes, including Tinian, Seneca Falls, and Auburn. Today, some patchy fog early, otherwise mostly sunny. Highs in the lower 70s. Light winds, becoming north around 10 miles an hour. Tonight, partly cloudy with some patchy fog developing. Lows in the mid-50s. Light north winds. Sunday, some patchy fog in the morning, otherwise becoming mostly sunny. Highs in the lower 70s. Light winds, becoming north around 10 miles an hour. Sunday night, mainly clear with areas of fog developing. Lows in the lower 50s. Light winds. Labor Day, areas of fog in the morning, otherwise sunny. Highs in the lower 70s. Light winds. And now the extended forecast. Tuesday, mostly cloudy. Patchy fog during the day. Highs in the mid-70s. Lows in the mid-50s. Wednesday, mostly cloudy with a chance of showers. Highs in the lower 80s. Lows in the lower 60s. Chance of rain 50%. Thursday, mostly cloudy. Highs in the lower 70s. Lows in the mid-60s. Friday, partly cloudy. Highs in the upper 60s. Lows in the mid-50s. 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Your source for official weather information across the Western Finger Lakes and the Genesee Valley. KHA 53 operates on a frequency of 162.40 MHz. The 6 a.m. weather at Rochester, it was clear. The temperature was 58 degrees Fahrenheit or 14 degrees Celsius, the dew point 58 and the relative humidity 100%. The wind was west at 5 miles an hour. The pressure was 29.94 inches and rising. Repeating at Rochester, it was clear, temperature 58 degrees. Around the region at 6 a.m. in Watertown, fog was reported, with a temperature of 56. It was clear, with a temperature of 61 at Niagara Falls, 55 at Elmira, and 59 at Binghamton. It was partly cloudy, with a temperature of 61 at Buffalo, and 59 at Syracuse. At Oswego, winds were north at 10 knots, with a temperature of 68 degrees. The Central Lake Ontario buoy winds were north at 12 knots, with a temperature of 67 degrees, and the waves were 2 feet. The forecast for the Genesee Valley and Northern Finger Lakes, including Rochester, Geneseo, Canandaigua, Newark, and Fairhaven. Today, some patchy fog early, otherwise mostly sunny. Highs ranging from the upper 60s on the hilltops to the lower 70s across the lower elevations. North winds 10 miles an hour or less. Tonight, partly cloudy with some patchy fog developing. Lows ranging from the mid-50s inland to the upper 50s along the lake shore. Light north winds. Sunday, some patchy fog in the morning, otherwise becoming mostly sunny. Highs ranging from the upper 60s on the hilltops to the lower 70s across the lower elevations. North winds 10 miles an hour or less. Sunday night, mainly clear with areas of fog developing. Lows ranging from the lower 50s inland to the mid-50s along the lake shore. Light winds. Labor Day, some patchy fog in the morning, otherwise sunny. Highs ranging from around 70 on the hilltops to the mid-70s across the lower elevations. Light winds. The forecast for the Southern Finger Lakes, including Tinian, Seneca Falls, and Auburn. Today, some patchy fog early, otherwise mostly sunny. Highs in the lower 70s. Light winds, becoming north around 10 miles an hour. Tonight, partly cloudy with some patchy fog developing. Lows in the mid-50s. Light north winds. Sunday, some patchy fog in the morning, otherwise becoming mostly sunny. Highs in the lower 70s. Light winds, becoming north around 10 miles an hour. Sunday night, mainly clear with areas of fog developing. Lows in the lower 50s. Light winds. Labor Day.

Areas of fog in the morning, otherwise sunny. Highs in the lower 70s. Light winds. And now the extended forecast. Tuesday, mostly cloudy. Patchy fog during the day. Highs in the mid-70s. Lows in the mid-50s. Wednesday, mostly cloudy with a chance of showers. Highs in the lower 80s. Lows in the lower 60s. Chance of rain 50%. Thursday, mostly cloudy. Highs in the lower 70s. Lows in the mid-60s. Friday, partly cloudy. Highs in the upper 60s. Lows in the mid-50s. This is the NOAA Weather Radio KHA-53 in Rochester. 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KHA-53 operates on a frequency of 162.40 MHz. The 6 a.m. weather at Rochester, it was clear. The temperature was 58 degrees Fahrenheit or 14 degrees Celsius, the dew point 58 and the relative humidity 100%. The wind was west at 5 miles an hour. The pressure was 29.94 inches and rising. Repeating at Rochester, it was clear, temperature 58 degrees. Around the region at 6 a.m. in Watertown, fog was reported, with a temperature of 56. It was clear, with a temperature of 61 at Niagara Falls, 55 at Elmira, and 59 at Binghamton. It was partly cloudy, with a temperature of 61 at Buffalo, and 59 at Syracuse. At Oswego, winds were north at 10 knots, with a temperature of 68 degrees. The Central Lake Ontario buoy winds were north at 12 knots, with a temperature of 67 degrees, and the waves were 2 feet. The forecast for the Genesee Valley and Northern Finger Lakes, including Rochester, Geneseo, Canandaigua, Newark, and Fairhaven. Today, some patchy fog early, otherwise mostly sunny. Highs ranging from the upper 60s on the hilltops to the lower 70s across the lower elevations. North winds 10 miles an hour or less. Tonight, partly cloudy with some patchy fog developing. Lows ranging from the mid-50s inland to the upper 50s along the lake shore. Light north winds. Sunday, some patchy fog in the morning, otherwise becoming mostly sunny. Highs ranging from the upper 60s on the hilltops to the lower 70s across the lower elevations. North winds 10 miles an hour or less. Sunday night, mainly clear with areas of fog developing. Lows ranging from the lower 50s inland to the mid-50s along the lake shore. Light winds. Labor Day, some patchy fog in the morning, otherwise sunny. Highs ranging from around 70 on the hilltops to the mid-70s across the lower elevations. Light winds. The forecast for the Southern Finger Lakes, including Pinyan, Seneca Falls, and Auburn. Today, some patchy fog early, otherwise mostly sunny. Highs in the lower 70s. Light winds, becoming north around 10 miles an hour. Tonight, partly cloudy with some patchy fog developing. Lows in the mid-50s. Light north winds. Sunday, some patchy fog in the morning, otherwise becoming mostly sunny. Highs in the lower 70s. Light winds, becoming north around 10 miles an hour. Sunday night, mainly clear with areas of fog developing. Lows in the lower 50s. Light winds. Labor Day, areas of fog in the morning, otherwise sunny. Highs in the lower 70s. Light winds. And now the extended forecast. Tuesday, mostly cloudy. Patchy fog during the day. Highs in the mid-70s. Lows in the mid-50s. Wednesday, mostly cloudy with a chance of showers. Highs in the lower 80s. Lows in the lower 60s. Chance of rain 50%. Thursday, mostly cloudy. Highs in the lower 70s. Lows in the mid-60s. Friday, partly cloudy. Highs in the upper 60s. Lows in the mid-50s. The Rochester, New York climate summary for yesterday, September 4, 2026. Yesterday's high temperature of 78 degrees occurred at 2:09 p.m. Yesterday's low temperature of 62 degrees occurred at 6:20 a.m. No precipitation fell yesterday, which leaves the monthly total at 1.60 inches. The total precipitation for the year still stands at 33.26 inches.

heating degree days yesterday. This leaves the monthly total at zero. The yearly total since July 1st is 10. There were 5 cooling degree days yesterday. This brings the monthly total to 37. The yearly total since January 1st is 592. Yesterday the maximum wind observed was 13 miles an hour from the north. The highest wind gust observed was 18 miles per hour from the northwest, which occurred at 1:09 p.m. Yesterday the average wind speed was 6 miles per hour. The record high for today is 96, which occurred in 1881, and the record low is 42, which occurred in 1963. Sunrise today is at 6:39 a.m. and sunset is at 7:38 p.m. This is the NOAA Weather Radio KHA 53 in Rochester. Your source for official weather information across the Western Finger Lakes and the Genesee Valley. KHA 53 operates on a frequency of 162.40 MHz. The 6 a.m. weather at Rochester, it was clear. The temperature was 58 degrees Fahrenheit or 14 degrees Celsius, the dew point 58 and the relative humidity 100%. The wind was west at 5 miles an hour. The pressure was 29.94 inches and rising. Repeating at Rochester, it was clear, temperature 58 degrees. Around the region at 6 a.m. in Watertown, fog was reported, with a temperature of 55. It was clear, with a temperature of 61 at Niagara Falls, 55 at Elmira, and 59 at Binghamton. It was partly cloudy, with a temperature of 61 at Buffalo, 63 at Toronto, and 59 at Syracuse. At Oswego, winds were north at 10 knots, with a temperature of 68 degrees. The Central Lake Ontario buoy winds were north at 12 knots, with a temperature of 67 degrees, and the waves were 2 feet. The forecast for the Genesee Valley and Northern Finger Lakes, including Rochester, Geneseo, Canandaigua, Newark, and Fairhaven. Today, some patchy fog early, otherwise mostly sunny. Highs ranging from the upper 60s on the hilltops to the lower 70s across the lower elevations. North winds 10 miles an hour or less. Tonight, partly cloudy with some patchy fog developing. Lows ranging from the mid-50s inland to the upper 50s along the lake shore. Light north winds. Sunday, some patchy fog in the morning, otherwise becoming mostly sunny. Highs ranging from the upper 60s on the hilltops to the lower 70s across the lower elevations. North winds 10 miles an hour or less. Sunday night, mainly clear with areas of fog developing. Lows ranging from the lower 50s inland to the mid-50s along the lake shore. Light winds. Labor Day, some patchy fog in the morning, otherwise sunny. Highs ranging from around 70 on the hilltops to the mid-70s across the lower elevations. Light winds. The forecast for the Southern Finger Lakes, including Tinian, Seneca Falls, and Auburn. Today, some patchy fog early, otherwise mostly sunny. Highs in the lower 70s. Light winds, becoming north around 10 miles an hour. Tonight, partly cloudy with some patchy fog developing. Lows in the mid-50s. Light north winds. Sunday, some patchy fog in the morning, otherwise becoming mostly sunny. Highs in the lower 70s. Light winds, becoming north around 10 miles an hour. Sunday night, mainly clear with areas of fog developing. Lows in the lower 50s. Light winds. Labor Day, areas of fog in the morning, otherwise sunny. Highs in the lower 70s. Light winds. And now the extended forecast. Tuesday, mostly cloudy. Patchy fog during the day. Highs in the mid-70s. Lows in the mid-50s. Wednesday, mostly cloudy with a chance of showers. Highs in the lower 80s. Lows in the lower 60s. Chance of rain 50%. Thursday, mostly cloudy. Highs in the lower 70s. Lows in the mid-60s. Friday, partly cloudy. Highs in the upper 60s. Lows in the mid-50s. 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Your source for official weather information across the Western Finger Lakes and the Genesee Valley. KHA 53 operates on a frequency of 162.40 MHz. The 6 a.m. weather at Rochester, it was clear.

temperature was 58 degrees Fahrenheit or 14 degrees Celsius. The dew point 58 and the relative humidity 100%. The wind was west at 5 miles an hour. The pressure was 29.94 inches and rising. Repeating at Rochester, it was clear temperature 58 degrees. Around the region at 6 a.m. in Watertown, fog was reported with a temperature of 55. It was clear with a temperature of 61 at Niagara Falls, 55 at Elmira, and 59 at Binghamton. It was partly cloudy with a temperature of 61 at Buffalo, 63 at Toronto, and 59 at Syracuse. At Oswego, winds were north at 10 knots, with a temperature of 68 degrees. The Central Lake Ontario buoy winds were north at 12 knots, with a temperature of 67 degrees, and the waves were 2 feet. The forecast for the Genesee Valley and Northern Finger Lakes, including Rochester, Geneseo, Canandaigua, Newark, and Fairhaven. Today, some patchy fog early, otherwise mostly sunny. Highs ranging from the upper 60s on the hilltops to the lower 70s across the lower elevations. North winds 10 miles an hour or less. Tonight, partly cloudy with some patchy fog developing. Lows ranging from the mid-50s inland to the upper 50s along the lake shore. Light north winds. Sunday, some patchy fog in the morning, otherwise becoming mostly sunny. Highs ranging from the upper 60s on the hilltops to the lower 70s across the lower elevations. North winds 10 miles an hour or less. Sunday night, mainly clear with areas of fog developing. Lows ranging from the lower 50s inland to the mid-50s along the lake shore. Light winds. Labor Day, some patchy fog in the morning, otherwise sunny. Highs ranging from around 70 on the hilltops to the mid-70s across the lower elevations. Light winds. The forecast for the Southern Finger Lakes, including Tinian, Seneca Falls, and Auburn. Today, some patchy fog early, otherwise mostly sunny. Highs in the lower 70s. Light winds, becoming north around 10 miles an hour. Tonight, partly cloudy with some patchy fog developing. Lows in the mid-50s. Light north winds. Sunday, some patchy fog in the morning, otherwise becoming mostly sunny. Highs in the lower 70s. Light winds, becoming north around 10 miles an hour. Sunday night, mainly clear with areas of fog developing. Lows in the lower 50s. Light winds. Labor Day, areas of fog in the morning, otherwise sunny. Highs in the lower 70s. Light winds. And now the extended forecast. Tuesday, mostly cloudy. Patchy fog during the day. Highs in the mid-70s. Lows in the mid-50s. Wednesday, mostly cloudy with a chance of showers. Highs in the lower 80s. Lows in the lower 60s. Chance of rain 50%. Thursday, mostly cloudy. Highs in the lower 70s. Lows in the mid-60s. Friday, partly cloudy. Highs in the upper 60s. Lows in the mid-50s. 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Your source for official weather information across the Western Finger Lakes and the Genesee Valley. KHA 53 operates on a frequency of 162.40 MHz. The 6 a.m. weather at Rochester, it was clear. The temperature was 58 degrees Fahrenheit or 14 degrees Celsius, the dew point 58 and the relative humidity 100%. The wind was west at 5 miles an hour. The pressure was 29.94 inches and rising. Repeating at Rochester, it was clear temperature 58 degrees. Around the region at 6 a.m. in Watertown, fog was reported with a temperature of 55. It was clear, with a temperature of 61 at Niagara Falls, 55 at Elmira, and 59 at Binghamton. It was partly cloudy, with a temperature of 61 at Buffalo, 63 at Toronto, and 59 at Syracuse. At Oswego, winds were north at 10 knots, with a temperature of 68 degrees. The Central Lake Ontario buoy winds were north at 12 knots, with a temperature of 67 degrees, and the waves were 2 feet. The forecast for the Genesee Valley and Northern Finger Lakes, including Rochester, Geneseo, Canandaigua, Newark, and Fairhaven. Today, some patchy fog early, otherwise mostly sunny.

highs ranging from the upper 60s on the hilltops to the lower 70s across the lower elevations. North winds 10 miles an hour or less. Tonight, partly cloudy with some patchy fog developing. Lows ranging from the mid-50s inland to the upper 50s along the lake shore. Light north winds. Sunday, some patchy fog in the morning, otherwise becoming mostly sunny. Highs ranging from the upper 60s on the hilltops to the lower 70s across the lower elevations. North winds 10 miles an hour or less. Sunday night, mainly clear with areas of fog developing. Lows ranging from the lower 50s inland to the mid-50s along the lake shore. Light winds. Labor Day, some patchy fog in the morning, otherwise sunny. Highs ranging from around 70 on the hilltops to the mid-70s across the lower elevations. Light winds. The forecast for the Southern Finger Lakes, including Pinyan, Seneca Falls, and Auburn. Today, some patchy fog early, otherwise mostly sunny. Highs in the lower 70s. Light winds, becoming north around 10 miles an hour. Tonight, partly cloudy with some patchy fog developing. Lows in the mid-50s. Light north winds. Sunday, some patchy fog in the morning, otherwise becoming mostly sunny. Highs in the lower 70s. Light winds, becoming north around 10 miles an hour. Sunday night, mainly clear with areas of fog developing. Lows in the lower 50s. Light winds. Labor Day, areas of fog in the morning, otherwise sunny. Highs in the lower 70s. Light winds. And now the extended forecast. Tuesday, mostly cloudy. Patchy fog during the day. Highs in the mid-70s. Lows in the mid-50s. Wednesday, mostly cloudy with a chance of showers. Highs in the lower 80s. Lows in the lower 60s. Chance of rain 50%. Thursday, mostly cloudy. Highs in the lower 70s. Lows in the mid-60s. Friday, partly cloudy. Highs in the upper 60s. Lows in the mid-50s. 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Your source for official weather information across the Western Finger Lakes and the Genesee Valley. KHA 53 operates on a frequency of 162.40 MHz. The 6 a.m. weather at Rochester, it was clear. The temperature was 58 degrees Fahrenheit or 14 degrees Celsius, the dew point 58 and the relative humidity 100%. The wind was west at 5 miles an hour. The pressure was 29.94 inches and rising. Repeating at Rochester, it was clear, temperature 58 degrees. Around the region at 6 a.m. at Watertown, fog was reported, with a temperature of 55. It was clear, with a temperature of 61 at Niagara Falls, 55 at Elmira, and 59 at Binghamton. It was partly cloudy, with a temperature of 61 at Buffalo, 63 at Toronto, and 59 at Syracuse. At Oswego, winds were north at 10 knots, with a temperature of 68 degrees. The Central Lake Ontario buoy winds were north at 12 knots, with a temperature of 67 degrees, and the waves were 2 feet. The forecast for the Genesee Valley and Northern Finger Lakes, including Rochester, Geneseo, Canandaigua, Newark, and Fairhaven. Today, some patchy fog early, otherwise mostly sunny. Highs ranging from the upper 60s on the hilltops to the lower 70s across the lower elevations. North winds 10 miles an hour or less. Tonight, partly cloudy with some patchy fog developing. Lows ranging from the mid-50s inland to the upper 50s along the lake shore. Light north winds. Sunday, some patchy fog in the morning, otherwise becoming mostly sunny. Highs ranging from the upper 60s on the hilltops to the lower 70s across the lower elevations. North winds 10 miles an hour or less. Sunday night, mainly clear with areas of fog developing. Lows ranging from the lower 50s inland to the mid-50s along the lake shore. Light winds. Labor Day, some patchy fog in the morning, otherwise sunny. Highs ranging from around 70 on the hilltops to the mid-70s across the lower elevations. Light winds. The forecast for the Southern Finger Lakes, including Pinyan, Seneca Falls, and Auburn. Today, some patchy fog early, otherwise mostly sunny.

highs in the lower 70s. Light winds, becoming north around 10 miles an hour. Tonight, partly cloudy with some patchy fog developing. Lows in the mid-50s. Light north winds. Sunday, some patchy fog in the morning, otherwise becoming mostly sunny. Highs in the lower 70s. Light winds, becoming north around 10 miles an hour. Sunday night, mainly clear with areas of fog developing. Lows in the lower 50s. Light winds. Labor Day, areas of fog in the morning, otherwise sunny. Highs in the lower 70s. Light winds. And now the extended forecast. Tuesday, mostly cloudy. Patchy fog during the day. Highs in the mid-70s. Lows in the mid-50s. Wednesday, mostly cloudy with a chance of showers. Highs in the lower 80s. Lows in the lower 60s. Chance of rain 50%. Thursday, mostly cloudy. Highs in the lower 70s. Lows in the mid-60s. Friday, partly cloudy. Highs in the upper 60s. Lows in the mid-50s. The Nearshore Marine Forecast, for the Niagara River to Hamelin Beach along Lake Ontario. Today, north winds 10 knots or less. Sunny. Waves 1 foot or less. Tonight, light and variable winds becoming northeast 5 to 10 knots. Partly cloudy. Waves 2 feet or less. Sunday, northeast winds 5 to 15 knots becoming east. Mostly sunny. Waves 1 to 3 feet. Sunday night, northeast winds less than 10 knots. Mainly clear. Waves 1 foot or less. Monday, west winds less than 10 knots. Mainly clear, then becoming partly cloudy. Waves 1 foot or less. Tuesday, light and variable winds becoming south 10 to 15 knots. Mostly cloudy. Waves 1 foot or less. Wednesday, southwest winds 15 to 25 knots becoming west. A chance of showers. Waves 1 to 3 feet building to 3 to 6 feet. Waves occasionally around 7 feet. The Nearshore Marine Forecast, for Hamelin Beach to Sodus Bay. Today, north winds 5 to 10 knots. Sunny. Waves 1 foot or less. Tonight, north winds 5 to 15 knots becoming northeast. Partly cloudy. Waves 1 to 3 feet. Set or less. Tonight, north winds 5 to 15 knots becoming northeast. Partly cloudy. Waves 1 to 3 feet. Sunday, northeast winds 5 to 15 knots. Becoming mostly sunny. Waves 2 to 3 feet. Sunday night, north winds 10 knots or less becoming west. Mainly clear. Waves 2 feet or less. Monday, west winds less than 10 knots becoming southwest. Mainly clear, then becoming partly cloudy. Waves 1 foot or less. Tuesday, southwest winds 10 knots or less becoming south. Mostly cloudy. Waves 1 foot or less. Wednesday, south winds 10 to 15 knots becoming west and increasing to 15 to 25 knots. A chance of showers. Waves 2 feet or less building to 3 to 5 feet. Waves occasionally around 6 feet. The water temperature off Rochester is 64 degrees. The Nearshore Marine Forecast, for Sodus Bay to Mexico Bay. Today, north winds 5 to 10 knots. Sunny. Waves around 1 foot. Tonight, north winds 5 to 15 knots becoming northeast. Mainly clear. Waves 1 to 2 feet. Sunday, northeast winds 10 to 15 knots becoming north. Sunny. Waves 1 to 3 feet. Sunday night, north winds 5 to 10 knots becoming light and variable. Mainly clear. Waves 2 feet or less. Monday, light and variable winds. Mainly clear, then becoming partly cloudy. Waves 1 foot or less. Tuesday, southwest winds 10 knots or less becoming south. A chance of showers Tuesday night. Waves 1 foot or less. Wednesday, south winds 10 to 15 knots becoming west and increasing to 15 to 25 knots. Showers likely. Waves 1 to 3 feet building to 3 to 6 feet. Waves occasionally around 7 feet.

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Your source for official weather information across the Western Finger Lakes and the Genesee Valley. KHA 53 operates on a frequency of 162.40 MHz. The 6 a.m. weather at Rochester, it was clear. The temperature was 58 degrees Fahrenheit or 14 degrees Celsius, the dew point 58 and the relative humidity 100%. The wind was west at 5 miles an hour. The pressure was 29.94 inches and rising. Repeating at Rochester, it was clear, temperature 58 degrees. Around the region at 6 a.m. in Watertown, fog was reported, with a temperature of 55. It was clear, with a temperature of 61 at Niagara Falls, 55 at Elmira, and 59 at Binghamton. It was partly cloudy, with a temperature of 61 at Buffalo, 63 at Toronto, and 59 at Syracuse. At Oswego, winds were north at 10 knots, with a temperature of 68 degrees. The Central Lake Ontario buoy winds were north at 12 knots, with a temperature of 67 degrees, and the waves were 2 feet. The forecast for the Genesee Valley and Northern Finger Lakes, including Rochester, Geneseo, Canandaigua, Newark, and Fairhaven. Today, some patchy fog early, otherwise mostly sunny. Highs ranging from the upper 60s on the hilltops to the lower 70s across the lower elevations. North winds 10 miles an hour or less. Tonight, partly cloudy with some patchy fog developing. Lows ranging from the mid-50s inland to the upper 50s along the lake shore. Light north winds. Sunday, some patchy fog in the morning, otherwise becoming mostly sunny. Highs ranging from the upper 60s on the hilltops to the lower 70s across the lower elevations. North winds 10 miles an hour or less. Sunday night, mainly clear with areas of fog developing. Lows ranging from the lower 50s inland to the mid-50s along the lake shore. Light winds. Labor Day, some patchy fog in the morning, otherwise sunny. Highs ranging from around 70 on the hilltops to the mid-70s across the lower elevations. Light winds. The forecast for the Southern Finger Lakes, including Tinian, Seneca Falls, and Auburn. Today, some patchy fog early, otherwise mostly sunny. Highs in the lower 70s. Light winds, becoming north around 10 miles an hour. Tonight, partly cloudy with some patchy fog developing. Lows in the mid-50s. Light north winds. Sunday, some patchy fog in the morning, otherwise becoming mostly sunny. Highs in the lower 70s. Light winds, becoming north around 10 miles an hour. Sunday night, mainly clear with areas of fog developing. Lows in the lower 50s. Light winds. Labor Day, areas of fog in the morning, otherwise sunny. Highs in the lower 70s. Light winds. And now the extended forecast. Tuesday, mostly cloudy. Patchy fog during the day. Highs in the mid-70s. Lows in the mid-50s. Wednesday, mostly cloudy with a chance of showers. Highs in the lower 80s. Lows in the lower 60s. Chance of rain 50%. Thursday, mostly cloudy. Highs in the lower 70s. Lows in the mid-60s. Friday, partly cloudy. Highs in the upper 60s. Lows in the mid-50s. 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Your source for official weather information across the Western Finger Lakes and the Genesee Valley. KHA 53 operates on a frequency of 162.40 MHz. The 6 a.m. weather at Rochester, it was clear. The temperature was 58 degrees Fahrenheit or 14 degrees Celsius, the dew point 58 and the relative humidity 100%. The wind was west at 5 miles an hour. The pressure was 29.94 inches and rising. Repeating at Rochester, it was clear, temperature 58 degrees. Around the region at 6 a.m. in Watertown, fog was reported, with a temperature of 55. It was clear, with a temperature of 61 at Niagara Falls, 55 at Elmira, and 59 at Binghamton. It was partly cloudy, with a temperature of 61 at Buffalo, 63 at Toronto, and 59 at Syracuse. At Oswego, winds were north at 10 knots, with a temperature of 68 degrees. The central

Ontario buoy winds were north at 12 knots, with a temperature of 67 degrees, and the waves were 2 feet. The forecast for the Genesee Valley and Northern Finger Lakes, including Rochester, Geneseo, Canandaigua, Newark, and Fairhaven. Today, some patchy fog early, otherwise mostly sunny. Highs ranging from the upper 60s on the hilltops to the lower 70s across the lower elevations. North winds 10 miles an hour or less. Tonight, partly cloudy with some patchy fog developing. Lows ranging from the mid-50s inland to the upper 50s along the lake shore. Light north winds. Sunday, some patchy fog in the morning, otherwise becoming mostly sunny. Highs ranging from the upper 60s on the hilltops to the lower 70s across the lower elevations. North winds 10 miles an hour or less. Sunday night, mainly clear with areas of fog developing. Lows ranging from the lower 50s inland to the mid-50s along the lake shore. Light winds. Labor Day, some patchy fog in the morning, otherwise sunny. Highs ranging from around 70 on the hilltops to the mid-70s across the lower elevations. Light winds. The forecast for the Southern Finger Lakes, including Pinyan, Seneca Falls, and Auburn. Today, some patchy fog early, otherwise mostly sunny. Highs in the lower 70s. Light winds, becoming north around 10 miles an hour. Tonight, partly cloudy with some patchy fog developing. Lows in the mid-50s. Light north winds. Sunday, some patchy fog in the morning, otherwise becoming mostly sunny. Highs in the lower 70s. Light winds, becoming north around 10 miles an hour. Sunday night, mainly clear with areas of fog developing. Lows in the lower 50s. Light winds. Labor Day, areas of fog in the morning, otherwise sunny. Highs in the lower 70s. Light winds. And now the extended forecast. Tuesday, mostly cloudy. Patchy fog during the day. Highs in the mid-70s. Lows in the mid-50s. Wednesday, mostly cloudy with a chance of showers. Highs in the lower 80s. Lows in the lower 60s. Chance of rain 50%. Thursday, mostly cloudy. Highs in the lower 70s. Lows in the mid-60s. Friday, partly cloudy. Highs in the upper 60s. Lows in the mid-50s. This is the NOAA Weather Radio KHA 53 in Rochester. Your source for official weather information across the Western Finger Lakes and the Genesee Valley. KHA 53 operates on a frequency of 162.40 MHz. The 6 a.m. weather at Rochester, it was clear. The temperature was 58 degrees Fahrenheit or 14 degrees Celsius, the dew point 58 and the relative humidity 100%. The wind was west at 5 miles an hour. The pressure was 29.94 inches and rising. Repeating at Rochester, it was clear, temperature 58 degrees. Around the region at 6 a.m. in Watertown, fog was reported, with a temperature of 55. It was clear, with a temperature of 61 at Niagara Falls, 55 at Elmira, and 59 at Binghamton. It was partly cloudy, with a temperature of 61 at Buffalo, 63 at Toronto, and 59 at Syracuse. At Oswego, winds were north at 10 knots, with a temperature of 68 degrees. The Central Lake Ontario buoy winds were north at 12 knots, with a temperature of 67 degrees, and the waves were 2 feet. The forecast for the Genesee Valley and Northern Finger Lakes, including Rochester, Geneseo, Canandaigua, Newark, and Fairhaven. Today, some patchy fog early, otherwise mostly sunny. Highs ranging from the upper 60s on the hilltops to the lower 70s across the lower elevations. North winds 10 miles an hour or less. Tonight, partly cloudy with some patchy fog developing. Lows ranging from the mid-50s inland to the upper 50s along the lake shore. Light north winds. Sunday, some patchy fog in the morning, otherwise becoming mostly sunny. Highs ranging from the upper 60s on the hilltops to the lower 70s across the lower elevations. North winds 10 miles an hour or less. Sunday night, mainly clear with areas of fog developing. Lows ranging from the lower 50s inland to the mid-50s along the lake shore. Light winds. Labor Day, some patchy fog in the morning.
otherwise sunny. Highs ranging from around 70 on the hilltops to the mid-70s across the lower elevations. Light winds. The forecast for the Southern Finger Lakes, including Tinian, Seneca Falls, and Auburn. Today, some patchy fog early, otherwise mostly sunny. Highs in the lower 70s. Light winds, becoming north around 10 miles an hour. Tonight, partly cloudy with some patchy fog developing. Lows in the mid-50s. Light north winds. Sunday, some patchy fog in the morning, otherwise becoming mostly sunny. Highs in the lower 70s. Light winds, becoming north around 10 miles an hour. Sunday night, mainly clear with areas of fog developing. Lows in the lower 50s. Light winds. Labor Day, areas of fog in the morning, otherwise sunny. Highs in the lower 70s. Light winds. And now the extended forecast. Tuesday, mostly cloudy. Patchy fog during the day. Highs in the mid-70s. Lows in the mid-50s. Wednesday, mostly cloudy with a chance of showers. Highs in the lower 80s. Lows in the lower 60s. Chance of rain 50%. Thursday, mostly cloudy. Highs in the lower 70s. Lows in the mid-60s. Friday, partly cloudy. Highs in the upper 60s. Lows in the mid-50s. The Rochester, New York climate summary for yesterday, September 4, 2026. Yesterday's high temperature of 78 degrees occurred at 2:09 p.m. Yesterday's low temperature of 62 degrees occurred at 6:20 a.m. No precipitation fell yesterday, which leaves the monthly total at 1.60 inches. The total precipitation for the year still stands at 33.26 inches. There were no heating degree days yesterday. This leaves the monthly total at zero. The yearly total since July 1st is 10. There were 5 cooling degree days yesterday. This brings the monthly total to 37. The yearly total since January 1st is 592. Yesterday the maximum wind observed was 13 miles an hour from the north. The highest wind gust observed was 18 miles per hour from the northwest, which occurred at 1:09 p.m. Yesterday the average wind speed was 6 miles per hour. The record high for today is 96, which occurred in 1881, and the record low is 42, which occurred in 1963. Sunrise today is at 6:39 a.m. and sunset is at 7:38 p.m. This is the NOAA Weather Radio KHA-53 in Rochester. Your source for official weather information across the Western Finger Lakes and the Genesee Valley. KHA-53 operates on a frequency of 162.40 MHz. The 6 a.m. weather at Rochester, it was clear. The temperature was 58 degrees Fahrenheit or 14 degrees Celsius, the dew point 58 and the relative humidity 100%. The wind was west at 5 miles an hour. The pressure was 29.94 inches and rising. Repeating at Rochester, it was clear, temperature 58 degrees. Around the region at 6 a.m. in Watertown, fog was reported, with a temperature of 55. It was clear, with a temperature of 61 at Niagara Falls, 55 at Elmira, and 59 at Binghamton. It was partly cloudy, with a temperature of 61 at Buffalo, 63 at Toronto, and 59 at Syracuse. At Oswego, winds were north at 10 knots, with a temperature of 68 degrees. The Central Lake Ontario buoy winds were north at 12 knots, with a temperature of 67 degrees, and the waves were 2 feet. The forecast for the Genesee Valley and Northern Finger Lakes, including Rochester, Geneseo, Canandaigua, Newark, and Fairhaven. Today, some patchy fog early, otherwise mostly sunny. Highs ranging from the upper 60s on the hilltops to the lower 70s across the lower elevations. North winds 10 miles an hour or less. Tonight, partly cloudy with some patchy fog developing. Lows ranging from the mid-50s inland to the upper 50s along the lake shore. Light north winds. Sunday, some patchy fog in the morning, otherwise becoming mostly sunny. Highs ranging from the upper 60s on the hilltops to the lower 70s across the lower elevations. North winds 10 miles an hour or less. Sunday night, mainly clear with areas of fog developing. Lows ranging from the lower

50s inland to the mid-50s along the lake shore. Light winds. Labor Day, some patchy fog in the morning, otherwise sunny. Highs ranging from around 70 on the hilltops to the mid-70s across the lower elevations. Light winds. The forecast for the Southern Finger Lakes, including Penyan, Seneca Falls, and Auburn. Today, some patchy fog early, otherwise mostly sunny. Highs in the lower 70s. Light winds, becoming north around 10 miles an hour. Tonight, partly cloudy with some patchy fog developing. Lows in the mid-50s. Light north winds. Sunday, some patchy fog in the morning, otherwise becoming mostly sunny. Highs in the lower 70s. Light winds, becoming north around 10 miles an hour. Sunday night, mainly clear with areas of fog developing. Lows in the lower 50s. Light winds. Labor Day, areas of fog in the morning, otherwise sunny. Highs in the lower 70s. Light winds. And now the extended forecast. Tuesday, mostly cloudy. Patchy fog during the day. Highs in the mid-70s. Lows in the mid-50s. Wednesday, mostly cloudy with a chance of showers. Highs in the lower 80s. Lows in the lower 60s. Chance of rain 50%. Thursday, mostly cloudy. Highs in the lower 70s. Lows in the mid-60s. Friday, partly cloudy. Highs in the upper 60s. Lows in the mid-50s. 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Your source for official weather information across the Western Finger Lakes and the Genesee Valley. KHA-53 operates on a frequency of 162.40 MHz. The 6 a.m. weather at Rochester, it was clear. The temperature was 58 degrees Fahrenheit or 14 degrees Celsius, the dew point 58 and the relative humidity 100%. The wind was west at 5 miles an hour. The pressure was 29.94 inches and rising. Repeating at Rochester, it was clear temperature 58 degrees. Around the region at 6 a.m. at Watertown, fog was reported with a temperature of 55. It was clear, with a temperature of 61 at Niagara Falls, 55 at Elmira, and 59 at Binghamton. It was partly cloudy, with a temperature of 61 at Buffalo, 63 at Toronto, and 59 at Syracuse. At Oswego, winds were north at 10 knots, with a temperature of 68 degrees. The Central Lake Ontario buoy winds were north at 12 knots, with a temperature of 67 degrees, and the waves were 2 feet. The forecast for the Genesee Valley and Northern Finger Lakes, including Rochester, Geneseo, Canandaigua, Newark, and Fairhaven. Today, some patchy fog early, otherwise mostly sunny. Highs ranging from the upper 60s on the hilltops to the lower 70s across the lower elevations. North winds 10 miles an hour or less. Tonight, partly cloudy with some patchy fog developing. Lows ranging from the mid-50s inland to the upper 50s along the lake shore. Light north winds. Sunday, some patchy fog in the morning, otherwise becoming mostly sunny. Highs ranging from the upper 60s on the hilltops to the lower 70s across the lower elevations. North winds 10 miles an hour or less. Sunday night, mainly clear with areas of fog developing. Lows ranging from the lower 50s inland to the mid-50s along the lake shore. Light winds. Labor Day, some patchy fog in the morning, otherwise sunny. Highs ranging from around 70 on the hilltops to the mid-70s across the lower elevations. Light winds. The forecast for the Southern Finger Lakes, including Penyan, Seneca Falls, and Auburn. Today, some patchy fog early, otherwise mostly sunny. Highs in the lower 70s. Light winds, becoming north around 10 miles an hour. Tonight, partly cloudy with some patchy fog developing. Lows in the mid-50s. Light north winds. Sunday, some patchy fog in the morning, otherwise becoming mostly sunny. Highs in the lower 70s. Light winds, becoming north around 10 miles an hour. Sunday night, mainly clear with areas of fog developing. Lows in the lower 50s. Light winds. Labor Day, areas of fog in the morning, otherwise sunny. Highs in the lower 70s.

Light winds. And now the extended forecast. Tuesday, mostly cloudy. Patchy fog during the day. Highs in the mid-70s. Lows in the mid-50s. Wednesday, mostly cloudy with a chance of showers. Highs in the lower 80s. Lows in the lower 60s. Chance of rain 50%. Thursday, mostly cloudy. Highs in the lower 70s. Lows in the mid-60s. Friday, partly cloudy. Highs in the upper 60s. Lows in the mid-50s. 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Your source for official weather information across the Western Finger Lakes and the Genesee Valley. KHA 53 operates on a frequency of 162.40 MHz. The 6 a.m. weather at Rochester, it was clear. The temperature was 58 degrees Fahrenheit or 14 degrees Celsius, the dew point 58 and the relative humidity 100%. The wind was west at 5 miles an hour. The pressure was 29.94 inches and rising. Repeating at Rochester, it was clear, temperature 58 degrees. Around the region at 6 a.m. in Watertown, fog was reported, with a temperature of 55. It was clear, with a temperature of 61 at Niagara Falls, 55 at Elmira, and 59 at Binghamton. It was partly cloudy, with a temperature of 61 at Buffalo, 63 at Toronto, and 59 at Syracuse. At Oswego, winds were north at 10 knots, with a temperature of 68 degrees. The Central Lake Ontario buoy winds were north at 12 knots, with a temperature of 67 degrees, and the waves were 2 feet. The forecast for the Genesee Valley and Northern Finger Lakes, including Rochester, Geneseo, Canandaigua, Newark, and Fairhaven. Today, some patchy fog early, otherwise mostly sunny. Highs ranging from the upper 60s on the hilltops to the lower 70s across the lower elevations. North winds 10 miles an hour or less. Tonight, partly cloudy with some patchy fog developing. Lows ranging from the mid-50s inland to the upper 50s along the lake shore. Light north winds. Sunday, some patchy fog in the morning, otherwise becoming mostly sunny. Highs ranging from the upper 60s on the hilltops to the lower 70s across the lower elevations. North winds 10 miles an hour or less. Sunday night, mainly clear with areas of fog developing. Lows ranging from the lower 50s inland to the mid-50s along the lake shore. Light winds. Labor Day, some patchy fog in the morning, otherwise sunny. Highs ranging from around 70 on the hilltops to the mid-70s across the lower elevations. Light winds. The forecast for the Southern Finger Lakes, including Tinian, Seneca Falls, and Auburn. Today, some patchy fog early, otherwise mostly sunny. Highs in the lower 70s. Light winds, becoming north around 10 miles an hour. Tonight, partly cloudy with some patchy fog developing. Lows in the mid-50s. Light north winds. Sunday, some patchy fog in the morning, otherwise becoming mostly sunny. Highs in the lower 70s. Light winds, becoming north around 10 miles an hour. Sunday night, mainly clear with areas of fog developing. Lows in the lower 50s. Light winds. Labor Day, areas of fog in the morning, otherwise sunny. Highs in the lower 70s. Light winds. And now the extended forecast. Tuesday, mostly cloudy. Patchy fog during the day. Highs in the mid-70s. Lows in the mid-50s. Wednesday, mostly cloudy with a chance of showers. Highs in the lower 80s. Lows in the lower 60s. Chance of rain 50%. Thursday, mostly cloudy. Highs in the lower 70s. Lows in the mid-60s. Friday, partly cloudy. Highs in the upper 60s. Lows in the mid-50s. 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KHA 53 operates on a frequency of 162.40 MHz. Open Lake Forecast, 4, the Niagara River to Hamlin Beach beyond 5 miles from shore. Today, north winds around 10 knots becoming light and variable. Waves 1 foot or less.
tonight, north winds 10.

knots or less, becoming northeast 10 to 15 knots. Waves 2 feet or less. Sunday, northeast winds 5 to 15 knots, becoming east. Waves 1 to 3 feet. Sunday night, southeast winds less than 10 knots. Waves 1 foot or less. Monday, west winds less than 10 knots, becoming southwest. Waves 1 foot or less. Tuesday, light and variable winds, becoming south 10 to 15 knots. A chance of showers Tuesday night. Waves 2 feet or less. Wednesday, southwest winds 15 to 20 knots, becoming west. Showers likely. Waves 2 to 4 feet, building to 4 to 7 feet, then subsiding to 3 to 6 feet. Waves occasionally around 9 feet. Open Lake Forecast, 4, Cameron Beach to Mexico Bay, beyond 5 miles from shore. Today, north winds 5 to 10 knots. Waves 1 foot or less. Tonight, north winds 5 to 15 knots, becoming northeast. Waves 1 to 3 feet. Sunday, northeast winds 5 to 15 knots. Waves 1 to 3 feet. Sunday night, north winds 10 knots or less, becoming northwest. Waves 2 feet or less. Monday, northwest winds 10 knots or less, becoming west. Waves 1 foot or less. Tuesday, southwest winds 10 knots or less, becoming south 10 to 15 knots. A chance of showers Tuesday night. Waves 2 feet or less. Wednesday, south winds 15 to 25 knots, becoming west. Showers likely. Waves 2 to 4 feet, building to 3 to 6 feet. The 6 a.m. weather at Rochester, it was clear. The temperature was 58 degrees Fahrenheit or 14 degrees Celsius, the dew point 58 and the relative humidity 100%. The wind was west at 5 miles an hour. The pressure was 29.94 inches and rising. Repeating at Rochester, it was clear, temperature 58 degrees. Around the region at 6 a.m. at Watertown, fog was reported, with a temperature of 55. It was clear, with a temperature of 61 at Niagara Falls, 55 at Elmira, and 59 at Binghamton. It was partly cloudy, with a temperature of 61 at Buffalo, 63 at Toronto, and 59 at Syracuse. At Oswego, winds were north at 10 knots, with a temperature of 68 degrees. The Central Lake Ontario buoy winds were north at 12 knots, with a temperature of 67 degrees, and the waves were 2 feet. The forecast for the Genesee Valley and Northern Finger Lakes, including Rochester, Geneseo, Canandaigua, Newark, and Fairhaven. Today, some patchy fog early, otherwise mostly sunny. Highs ranging from the upper 60s on the hilltops to the lower 70s across the lower elevations. North winds 10 miles an hour or less. Tonight, partly cloudy with some patchy fog developing. Lows ranging from the mid-50s inland to the upper 50s along the lake shore. Light north winds. Sunday, some patchy fog in the morning, otherwise becoming mostly sunny. Highs ranging from the upper 60s on the hilltops to the lower 70s across the lower elevations. North winds 10 miles an hour or less. Sunday night, mainly clear with areas of fog developing. Lows ranging from the lower 50s inland to the mid-50s along the lake shore. Light winds. Labor Day, some patchy fog in the morning, otherwise sunny. Highs ranging from around 70 on the hilltops to the mid-70s across the lower elevations. Light winds. The forecast for the Southern Finger Lakes, including Pinyan, Seneca Falls, and Auburn. Today, some patchy fog early, otherwise mostly sunny. Highs in the lower 70s. Light winds, becoming north around 10 miles an hour. Tonight, partly cloudy with some patchy fog developing. Lows in the mid-50s. Light north winds. Sunday, some patchy fog in the morning, otherwise becoming mostly sunny. Highs in the lower 70s. Light winds, becoming north around 10 miles an hour. Sunday night, mainly clear with areas of fog developing. Lows in the lower 50s. Light winds. Labor Day, areas of fog in the morning, otherwise sunny. Highs in the lower 70s. Light winds. And now the extended forecast. Tuesday, mostly cloudy. Patchy fog during the day. Highs in the mid-70s. Lows in the mid-50s.

8 inches and rising. Repeating at Rochester, it was clear temperature 58 degrees. Around the region, at 7 a.m. at Erie, rain was falling, with a temperature of 66. Fog was reported, with a temperature of 58 at Elmira, and 55 at Watertown. It was clear, with a temperature of 62 at Niagara Falls, and 58 at Binghamton. It was partly cloudy, with a temperature of 60 at Buffalo, and 60 at Syracuse. At Oswego, winds were north at 7 knots, with a temperature of 67 degrees. The Central Lake Ontario buoy winds were north at 10 knots, with a temperature of 67 degrees, and the waves were 1 foot. The forecast for the Genesee Valley and Northern Finger Lakes, including Rochester, Geneseo, Canandaigua, Newark, and Fairhaven. Today, some patchy fog early, otherwise mostly sunny. Highs ranging from the upper 60s on the hilltops to the lower 70s across the lower elevations. North winds 10 miles an hour or less. Tonight, partly cloudy with some patchy fog developing. Lows ranging from the mid-50s inland to the upper 50s along the lake shore. Light north winds. Sunday, some patchy fog in the morning, otherwise becoming mostly sunny. Highs ranging from the upper 60s on the hilltops to the lower 70s across the lower elevations. North winds 10 miles an hour or less. Sunday night, mainly clear with areas of fog developing. Lows ranging from the lower 50s inland to the mid-50s along the lake shore. Light winds. Labor Day, some patchy fog in the morning, otherwise sunny. Highs ranging from around 70 on the hilltops to the mid-70s across the lower elevations. Light winds. The forecast for the Southern Finger Lakes, including Tinian, Seneca Falls, and Auburn. Today, some patchy fog early, otherwise mostly sunny. Highs in the lower 70s. Light winds, becoming north around 10 miles an hour. Tonight, partly cloudy with some patchy fog developing. Lows in the mid-50s. Light north winds. Sunday, some patchy fog in the morning, otherwise becoming mostly sunny. Highs in the lower 70s. Light winds, becoming north around 10 miles an hour. Sunday night, mainly clear with areas of fog developing. Lows in the lower 50s. Light winds. Labor Day, areas of fog in the morning, otherwise sunny. Highs in the lower 70s. Light winds. And now the extended forecast. Tuesday, mostly cloudy. Patchy fog during the day. Highs in the mid-70s. Lows in the mid-50s. Wednesday, mostly cloudy with a chance of showers. Highs in the lower 80s. Lows in the lower 60s. Chance of rain 50%. Thursday, mostly cloudy. Highs in the lower 70s. Lows in the mid-60s. Friday, partly cloudy. Highs in the upper 60s. Lows in the mid-50s. 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Your source for official weather information across the Western Finger Lakes and the Genesee Valley. KHA 53 operates on a frequency of 162.40 MHz. The 7 a.m. weather at Rochester, it was clear. The temperature was 58 degrees Fahrenheit or 14 degrees Celsius, the dew point 57 and the relative humidity 97%. The wind was west at 3 miles an hour. The pressure was 29.95 inches and rising. Repeating at Rochester, it was clear temperature 58 degrees. Around the region, at 7 a.m. at Erie, rain was falling, with a temperature of 66. Fog was reported, with a temperature of 58 at Elmira, and 55 at Watertown. It was clear, with a temperature of 62 at Niagara Falls, and 58 at Binghamton. It was partly cloudy, with a temperature of 60 at Buffalo, and 60 at Syracuse. At Oswego, winds were north at 7 knots, with a temperature of 67 degrees. The Central Lake Ontario buoy winds were north at 10 knots, with a temperature of 67 degrees, and the waves were 1 foot. The forecast for the Genesee Valley and Northern Finger Lakes, including Rochester, Geneseo, Canandaigua, Newark, and Fairhaven. Today, some patchy fog early, otherwise mostly sunny. Highs ranging from the upper 60s on the hilltops to the lower 70s across the lower elevations. North winds 10 miles an hour or

S. Tonight, partly cloudy with some patchy fog developing. Lows ranging from the mid-50s inland to the upper 50s along the lake shore. Light north winds. Sunday, some patchy fog in the morning, otherwise becoming mostly sunny. Highs ranging from the upper 60s on the hilltops to the lower 70s across the lower elevations. North winds 10 miles an hour or less. Sunday night, mainly clear with areas of fog developing. Lows ranging from the lower 50s inland to the mid-50s along the lake shore. Light winds. Labor Day, some patchy fog in the morning, otherwise sunny. Highs ranging from around 70 on the hilltops to the mid-70s across the lower elevations. Light winds. The forecast for the Southern Finger Lakes, including Pinyan, Seneca Falls, and Auburn. Today, some patchy fog early, otherwise mostly sunny. Highs in the lower 70s. Light winds, becoming north around 10 miles an hour. Tonight, partly cloudy with some patchy fog developing. Lows in the mid-50s. Light north winds. Sunday, some patchy fog in the morning, otherwise becoming mostly sunny. Highs in the lower 70s. Light winds, becoming north around 10 miles an hour. Sunday night, mainly clear with areas of fog developing. Lows in the lower 50s. Light winds. Labor Day, areas of fog in the morning, otherwise sunny. Highs in the lower 70s. Light winds. And now the extended forecast. Tuesday, mostly cloudy. Patchy fog during the day. Highs in the mid-70s. Lows in the mid-50s. Wednesday, mostly cloudy with a chance of showers. Highs in the lower 80s. Lows in the lower 60s. Chance of rain 50%. Thursday, mostly cloudy. Highs in the lower 70s. Lows in the mid-60s. Friday, partly cloudy. Highs in the upper 60s. Lows in the mid-50s. 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KHA 53 operates on a frequency of 162.40 MHz. The 7 a.m. weather at Rochester, it was clear. The temperature was 58 degrees Fahrenheit or 14 degrees Celsius, the dew point 57 and the relative humidity 97%. The wind was west at 3 miles an hour. The pressure was 29.95 inches and rising. Repeating at Rochester, it was clear, temperature 58 degrees. Around the region at 7 a.m. at Erie, rain was falling, with a temperature of 66. Fog was reported, with a temperature of 58 at Elmira, and 55 at Watertown. It was clear, with a temperature of 62 at Niagara Falls, and 58 at Binghamton. It was partly cloudy, with a temperature of 60 at Buffalo, 61 at Toronto, and 60 at Syracuse. At Oswego, winds were north at 7 knots, with a temperature of 67 degrees. The Central Lake Ontario buoy winds were north at 10 knots, with a temperature of 67 degrees, and the waves were 1 foot. The forecast for the Genesee Valley and Northern Finger Lakes, including Rochester, Geneseo, Canandaigua, Newark, and Fairhaven. Today, some patchy fog early, otherwise mostly sunny. Highs ranging from the upper 60s on the hilltops to the lower 70s across the lower elevations. North winds 10 miles an hour or less. Tonight, partly cloudy with some patchy fog developing. Lows ranging from the mid-50s inland to the upper 50s along the lake shore. Light north winds. Sunday, some patchy fog in the morning, otherwise becoming mostly sunny. Highs ranging from the upper 60s on the hilltops to the lower 70s across the lower elevations. North winds 10 miles an hour or less. Sunday night, mainly clear with areas of fog developing. Lows ranging from the lower 50s inland to the mid-50s along the lake shore. Light winds. Labor Day, some patchy fog in the morning, otherwise sunny. Highs ranging from around 70 on the hilltops to the mid-70s across the lower elevations. Light winds. The forecast for the Southern Finger Lakes, including Pinyan, Seneca Falls, and Auburn. Today, some patchy fog early, otherwise mostly sunny. Highs in the lower 70s. Light winds, becoming north around.

10 miles an hour. Tonight, partly cloudy with some patchy fog developing. Lows in the mid-50s. Light north winds. Sunday, some patchy fog in the morning, otherwise becoming mostly sunny. Highs in the lower 70s. Light winds, becoming north around 10 miles an hour. Sunday night, mainly clear with areas of fog developing. Lows in the lower 50s. Light winds. Labor Day, areas of fog in the morning, otherwise sunny. Highs in the lower 70s. Light winds. And now the extended forecast. Tuesday, mostly cloudy. Patchy fog during the day. Highs in the mid-70s. Lows in the mid-50s. Wednesday, mostly cloudy with a chance of showers. Highs in the lower 80s. Lows in the lower 60s. Chance of rain 50%. Thursday, mostly cloudy. Highs in the lower 70s. Lows in the mid-60s. Friday, partly cloudy. Highs in the upper 60s. Lows in the mid-50s. The Rochester, New York climate summary for yesterday, September 4, 2026. Yesterday's high temperature of 78 degrees occurred at 2:09 p.m. Yesterday's low temperature of 62 degrees occurred at 6:20 a.m. No precipitation fell yesterday, which leaves the monthly total at 1.60 inches. The total precipitation for the year still stands at 33.26 inches. There were no heating degree days yesterday. This leaves the monthly total at zero. The yearly total since July 1st is 10. There were 5 cooling degree days yesterday. This brings the monthly total to 37. The yearly total since January 1st is 592. Yesterday the maximum wind observed was 13 miles an hour from the north. The highest wind gust observed was 18 miles per hour from the northwest, which occurred at 1:09 p.m. Yesterday the average wind speed was 6 miles per hour. The record high for today is 96, which occurred in 1881, and the record low is 42, which occurred in 1963. Sunrise today is at 6:39 a.m. and sunset is at 7:38 p.m. This is the NOAA Weather Radio KHA 53 in Rochester. Your source for official weather information across the Western Finger Lakes and the Genesee Valley. KHA 53 operates on a frequency of 162.40 MHz. The 7 a.m. weather at Rochester, it was clear. The temperature was 58 degrees Fahrenheit or 14 degrees Celsius, the dew point 57 and the relative humidity 97%. The wind was west at 3 miles an hour. The pressure was 29.95 inches and rising. Repeating at Rochester, it was clear, temperature 58 degrees. Around the region at 7 a.m. at Erie, rain was falling, with a temperature of 66. Fog was reported, with a temperature of 58 at Elmira, and 55 at Watertown. It was clear, with a temperature of 62 at Niagara Falls, and 58 at Binghamton. It was partly cloudy, with a temperature of 60 at Buffalo, 61 at Toronto, and 60 at Syracuse. At Oswego, winds were north at 7 knots, with a temperature of 67 degrees. The Central Lake Ontario buoy winds were north at 10 knots, with a temperature of 67 degrees, and the waves were 1 foot. The forecast for the Genesee Valley and Northern Finger Lakes, including Rochester, Geneseo, Canandaigua, Newark, and Fairhaven. Today, some patchy fog early, otherwise mostly sunny. Highs ranging from the upper 60s on the hilltops to the lower 70s across the lower elevations. North winds 10 miles an hour or less. Tonight, partly cloudy with some patchy fog developing. Lows ranging from the mid-50s inland to the upper 50s along the lake shore. Light north winds. Sunday, some patchy fog in the morning, otherwise becoming mostly sunny. Highs ranging from the upper 60s on the hilltops to the lower 70s across the lower elevations. North winds 10 miles an hour or less. Sunday night, mainly clear with areas of fog developing. Lows ranging from the lower 50s inland to the mid-50s along the lake shore. Light winds. Labor Day, some patchy fog in the morning, otherwise sunny. Highs ranging from around 70 on the hilltops to the mid-70s across the lower elevations. Light winds. The forecast for the Southern Finger Lakes, including Pinyin.

then becoming partly cloudy. Waves 1 foot or less. Tuesday, light and variable winds becoming south 10 to 15 knots. Mostly cloudy. Waves 1 foot or less. Wednesday, southwest winds 15 to 25 knots becoming west. A chance of showers. Waves 1 to 3 feet building to 3 to 6 feet. Waves occasionally around 7 feet. The Nearshore Marine Forecast, 4, Helen Beach to Sodus Bay. Today, north winds 5 to 10 knots. Sunny. Waves 1 foot or less. Tonight, north winds 5 to 15 knots becoming northeast. Partly cloudy. Waves 1 to 3 feet. Sunday, northeast winds 5 to 15 knots. Becoming mostly sunny. Waves 2 to 3 feet. Sunday night, north winds 10 knots or less becoming west. Mainly clear. Waves 2 feet or less. Monday, west winds less than 10 knots becoming southwest. Mainly clear, then becoming partly cloudy. Waves 1 foot or less. Tuesday, southwest winds 10 knots or less becoming south. Mostly cloudy. Waves 1 foot or less. Wednesday, south winds 10 to 15 knots becoming west and increasing to 15 to 25 knots. A chance of showers. Waves 2 feet or less building to 3 to 5 feet. Waves occasionally around 6 feet. The water temperature off Rochester is 64 degrees. The Nearshore Marine Forecast, 4, Sodus Bay to Mexico Bay. Today, north winds 5 to 10 knots. Sunny. Waves around 1 foot. Tonight, north winds 5 to 15 knots becoming northeast. Mainly clear Mexico Bay. Today, north winds 5 to 10 knots. Sunny. Waves around 1 foot. Tonight, north winds 5 to 15 knots becoming northeast. Mainly clear. Waves 1 to 2 feet. Sunday, northeast winds 10 to 15 knots becoming north. Sunny. Waves 1 to 3 feet. Sunday night, north winds 5 to 10 knots becoming light and variable. Mainly clear. Waves 2 feet or less. Monday, light and variable winds. Mainly clear, then becoming partly cloudy. Waves 1 foot or less. Tuesday, southwest winds 10 knots or less becoming south. A chance of showers Tuesday night. Waves 1 foot or less. Wednesday, south winds 10 to 15 knots becoming west and increasing to 15 to 25 knots. Showers likely. Waves 1 to 3 feet building to 3 to 6 feet. Waves occasionally around 7 feet. 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Your source for official weather information across the Western Finger Lakes and the Genesee Valley. KHA 53 operates on a frequency of 162.40 MHz. The 7 a.m. weather at Rochester, it was clear. The temperature was 58 degrees Fahrenheit or 14 degrees Celsius, the dew point 57 and the relative humidity 97%. The wind was west at 3 miles an hour. The pressure was 29.95 inches and rising. Repeating at Rochester, it was clear, temperature 58 degrees. Around the region at 7 a.m. at Erie, rain was falling, with a temperature of 66. Fog was reported, with a temperature of 58 at Elmira, and 55 at Watertown. It was clear, with a temperature of 62 at Niagara Falls, and 58 at Binghamton. It was partly cloudy, with a temperature of 60 at Buffalo, 61 at Toronto, and 60 at Syracuse. At Oswego, winds were north at 7 knots, with a temperature of 67 degrees. The Central Lake Ontario buoy winds were north at 10 knots, with a temperature of 67 degrees, and the waves were 1 foot. The forecast for the Genesee Valley and Northern Finger Lakes, including Rochester, Geneseo, Canandaigua, Newark, and Fairhaven. Today, some patchy fog early, otherwise mostly sunny. Highs ranging from the upper 60s on the hilltops to the lower 70s across the lower elevations. North winds 10 miles an hour or less. Tonight, partly cloudy with some patchy fog developing. Lows ranging from the mid-50s inland to the upper 50s along the lake shore. Light north winds. Sunday, some patchy fog in the morning, otherwise becoming

Yesterday's high temperature of 78 degrees occurred at 2:09 p.m. Yesterday's low temperature of 62 degrees occurred at 6:20 a.m. No precipitation fell yesterday, which leaves the monthly total at 1.60 inches. The total precipitation for the year still stands at 33.26 inches. There were no heating degree days yesterday. This leaves the monthly total at zero. The yearly total since July 1st is 10. There were 5 cooling degree days yesterday. This brings the monthly total to 37. The yearly total since January 1st is 592. Yesterday the maximum wind observed was 13 miles an hour from the north. The highest wind gust observed was 18 miles per hour from the northwest, which occurred at 1:09 p.m. Yesterday the average wind speed was 6 miles per hour. The record high for today is 96, which occurred in 1881, and the record low is 42, which occurred in 1963. Sunrise today is at 6:39 a.m. and sunset is at 7:38 p.m. This is the NOAA Weather Radio KHA 53 in Rochester, your source for official weather information across the Western Finger Lakes and the Genesee Valley. KHA 53 operates on a frequency of 162.40 MHz. The 7 a.m. weather at Rochester, it was clear. The temperature was 58 degrees Fahrenheit or 14 degrees Celsius, the dew point 57 and the relative humidity 97%. The wind was west at 3 miles an hour. The pressure was 29.95 inches and rising. Repeating at Rochester, it was clear, temperature 58 degrees. Around the region at 7 a.m. at Erie, rain was falling, with a temperature of 66. Fog was reported, with a temperature of 58 at Elmira, and 55 at Watertown. It was clear, with a temperature of 62 at Niagara Falls, and 58 at Binghamton. It was partly cloudy, with a temperature of 60 at Buffalo, 61 at Toronto, and 60 at Syracuse. At Oswego, winds were north at 7 knots, with a temperature of 67 degrees. The Central Lake Ontario buoy winds were north at 10 knots, with a temperature of 67 degrees, and the waves were 1 foot. The forecast for the Genesee Valley and Northern Finger Lakes, including Rochester, Geneseo, Canandaigua, Newark, and Fairhaven. Today, some patchy fog early, otherwise mostly sunny. Highs ranging from the upper 60s on the hilltops to the lower 70s across the lower elevations. North winds 10 miles an hour or less. Tonight, partly cloudy with some patchy fog developing. Lows ranging from the mid-50s inland to the upper 50s along the lake shore. Light north winds. Sunday, some patchy fog in the morning, otherwise becoming mostly sunny. Highs ranging from the upper 60s on the hilltops to the lower 70s across the lower elevations. North winds 10 miles an hour or less. Sunday night, mainly clear with areas of fog developing. Lows ranging from the lower 50s inland to the mid-50s along the lake shore. Light winds. Labor Day, some patchy fog in the morning, otherwise sunny. Highs ranging from around 70 on the hilltops to the mid-70s across the lower elevations. Light winds. The forecast for the Southern Finger Lakes, including Pinyan, Seneca Falls, and Auburn. Today, some patchy fog early, otherwise mostly sunny. Highs in the lower 70s. Light winds, becoming north around 10 miles an hour. Tonight, partly cloudy with some patchy fog developing. Lows in the mid-50s. Light north winds. Sunday, some patchy fog in the morning, otherwise becoming mostly sunny. Highs in the lower 70s. Light winds, becoming north around 10 miles an hour. Sunday night, mainly clear with areas of fog developing. Lows in the lower 50s. Light winds. Labor Day, areas of fog in the morning, otherwise sunny. Highs in the lower 70s. Light winds. And now the extended forecast. Tuesday, mostly cloudy. Patchy fog during the day. Highs in the mid-70s. Lows in the mid-50s. Wednesday, mostly cloudy with a chance of showers. Highs in the lower 80s. Lows in the lower 60s. Chance of rain 50%. Thursday, mostly cloudy. Highs in the lower 70s. Lows in the mid-60s. Friday, partly

becoming south 10 to 15 knots. A chance of showers Tuesday night. Waves 2 feet or less. Wednesday, southwest winds 15 to 20 knots becoming west. Showers likely. Waves 2 to 4 feet building to 4 to 7 feet, then subsiding to 3 to 6 feet. Waves occasionally around 9 feet. Open lake forecast, 4, Helen Beach to Mexico Bay beyond 5 miles from shore. Today, north winds 5 to 10 knots. Waves 1 foot or less. Tonight, north winds 5 to 15 knots becoming northeast. Waves 1 to 3 feet. Sunday, northeast winds 5 to 15 knots. Waves 1 to 3 feet. Sunday night, north winds 10 knots or less becoming northwest. Waves 2 feet or less. Monday, northwest winds 10 knots or less becoming west. Waves 1 foot or less. Tuesday, southwest winds 10 knots or less becoming south 10 to 15 knots. A chance of showers Tuesday night. Waves 2 feet or less. Wednesday, south winds 15 to 25 knots becoming west. Showers likely. Waves 2 to 4 feet building to 3 to 6 feet. The forecast for the Genesee Valley and Northern Finger Lakes, including Rochester, Geneseo, Canandaigua, Newark, and Fairhaven. Today, some patchy fog early, otherwise mostly sunny. Highs ranging from the upper 60s on the hilltops to the lower 70s across the lower elevations. North winds 10 miles an hour or less. Tonight, partly cloudy with some patchy fog developing. Lows ranging from the mid-50s inland to the upper 50s along the lake shore. Light north winds. Sunday, some patchy fog in the morning, otherwise becoming mostly sunny. Highs ranging from the upper 60s on the hilltops to the lower 70s across the lower elevations. North winds 10 miles an hour or less. Sunday night, mainly clear with areas of fog developing. Lows ranging from the lower 50s inland to the mid-50s along the lake shore. Light winds. Labor Day, some patchy fog in the morning, otherwise sunny. Highs ranging from around 70 on the hilltops to the mid-70s across the lower elevations. Light winds. The forecast for the Southern Finger Lakes, including Pinyan, Seneca Falls, and Auburn. Today, some patchy fog early, otherwise mostly sunny. Highs in the lower 70s. Light winds, becoming north around 10 miles an hour. Tonight, partly cloudy with some patchy fog developing. Lows in the mid-50s. Light north winds. Sunday, some patchy fog in the morning, otherwise becoming mostly sunny. Highs in the lower 70s. Light winds, becoming north around 10 miles an hour. Sunday night, mainly clear with areas of fog developing. Lows in the lower 50s. Light winds. Labor Day, areas of fog in the morning, otherwise sunny. Highs in the lower 70s. Light winds. And now the extended forecast. Tuesday, mostly cloudy. Patchy fog during the day. Highs in the mid-70s. Lows in the mid-50s. Wednesday, mostly cloudy with a chance of showers. Highs in the lower 80s. Lows in the lower 60s. Chance of rain 50%. Thursday, mostly cloudy. Highs in the lower 70s. Lows in the mid-60s. Friday, partly cloudy. Highs in the upper 60s. Lows in the mid-50s. 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Your source for official weather information across the Western Finger Lakes and the Genesee Valley. KHA 53 operates on a frequency of 162.40 MHz. The 8 a.m. weather at Rochester, it was sunny. The temperature was 62 degrees Fahrenheit or 17 degrees Celsius, the dew point 60 and the relative humidity 93%. The wind was calm. The pressure was 29.96 inches and rising. Repeating at Rochester, it was sunny, temperature 62 degrees. Around the region at 8 a.m. at Elmira, fog was reported, with a temperature of 60. It was sunny, with a temperature of 64 at Niagara Falls, 60 at Binghamton, and 61 at Watertown. It was mostly sunny, with a temperature of 64 at Buffalo, and 64 at Syracuse. At Oswego, winds were north at 6 knots, with a temperature

areas of fog developing. Lows ranging from the lower 50s inland to the mid-50s along the lake shore. Light winds. Labor Day, some patchy fog in the morning, otherwise sunny. Highs ranging from around 70 on the hilltops to the mid-70s across the lower elevations. Light winds. The forecast for the Southern Finger Lakes, including Pinyan, Seneca Falls, and Auburn. Today, some patchy fog early, otherwise mostly sunny. Highs in the lower 70s. Light winds, becoming north around 10 miles an hour. Tonight, partly cloudy with some patchy fog developing. Lows in the mid-50s. Light north winds. Sunday, some patchy fog in the morning, otherwise becoming mostly sunny. Highs in the lower 70s. Light winds, becoming north around 10 miles an hour. Sunday night, mainly clear with areas of fog developing. Lows in the lower 50s. Light winds. Labor Day, areas of fog in the morning, otherwise sunny. Highs in the lower 70s. Light winds. And now the extended forecast. Tuesday, mostly cloudy. Patchy fog during the day. Highs in the mid-70s. Lows in the mid-50s. Wednesday, mostly cloudy with a chance of showers. Highs in the lower 80s. Lows in the lower 60s. Chance of rain 50%. Thursday, mostly cloudy. Highs in the lower 70s. Lows in the mid-60s. Friday, partly cloudy. Highs in the upper 60s. Lows in the mid-50s. This is the NOAA Weather Radio KHA 53 in Rochester. Your source for official weather information across the Western Finger Lakes and the Genesee Valley. KHA 53 operates on a frequency of 162.40 MHz. The 8 a.m. weather at Rochester, it was sunny. The temperature was 62 degrees Fahrenheit or 17 degrees Celsius, the dew point 60 and the relative humidity 93%. The wind was calm. The pressure was 29.96 inches and rising. Repeating at Rochester, it was sunny, temperature 62 degrees. Around the region at 8 a.m. at Elmira, fog was reported, with a temperature of 60. It was sunny, with a temperature of 64 at Niagara Falls, 60 at Binghamton, and 61 at Watertown. It was mostly sunny, with a temperature of 64 at Buffalo, and 64 at Syracuse. At Oswego, winds were north at 6 knots, with a temperature of 68 degrees. The Central Lake Ontario buoy winds were north at 10 knots, with a temperature of 66 degrees, and the waves were 1 foot. The forecast for the Genesee Valley and Northern Finger Lakes, including Rochester, Geneseo, Canandaigua, Newark, and Fairhaven. Today, some patchy fog early, otherwise mostly sunny. Highs ranging from the upper 60s on the hilltops to the lower 70s across the lower elevations. North winds 10 miles an hour or less. Tonight, partly cloudy with some patchy fog developing. Lows ranging from the mid-50s inland to the upper 50s along the lake shore. Light north winds. Sunday, some patchy fog in the morning, otherwise becoming mostly sunny. Highs ranging from the upper 60s on the hilltops to the lower 70s across the lower elevations. North winds 10 miles an hour or less. Sunday night, mainly clear with areas of fog developing. Lows ranging from the lower 50s inland to the mid-50s along the lake shore. Light winds. Labor Day, some patchy fog in the morning, otherwise sunny. Highs ranging from around 70 on the hilltops to the mid-70s across the lower elevations. Light winds. The forecast for the Southern Finger Lakes, including Pinyan, Seneca Falls, and Auburn. Today, some patchy fog early, otherwise mostly sunny. Highs in the lower 70s. Light winds, becoming north around 10 miles an hour. Tonight, partly cloudy with some patchy fog developing. Lows in the mid-50s. Light north winds. Sunday, some patchy fog in the morning, otherwise becoming mostly sunny. Highs in the lower 70s. Light winds, becoming north around 10 miles an hour. Sunday night, mainly clear with areas of fog developing. Lows in the lower 50s. Light winds. Labor Day, areas of fog in the morning, otherwise sunny. Highs in the lower 70s.

light winds. And now the extended forecast. Tuesday, mostly cloudy. Patchy fog during the day. Highs in the mid-70s. Lows in the mid-50s. Wednesday, mostly cloudy with a chance of showers. Highs in the lower 80s. Lows in the lower 60s. Chance of rain 50%. Thursday, mostly cloudy. Highs in the lower 70s. Lows in the mid-60s. Friday, partly cloudy. Highs in the upper 60s. Lows in the mid-50s. 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Your source for official weather information across the Western Finger Lakes and the Genesee Valley. KHA 53 operates on a frequency of 162.40 MHz. The 8 a.m. weather at Rochester, it was sunny. The temperature was 62 degrees Fahrenheit or 17 degrees Celsius, the dew point 60 and the relative humidity 93%. The wind was calm. The pressure was 29.96 inches and rising. Repeating at Rochester, it was sunny, temperature 62 degrees. Around the region at 8 a.m. at Elmira, fog was reported, with a temperature of 60. It was sunny, with a temperature of 64 at Niagara Falls, 60 at Binghamton, and 61 at Watertown. It was mostly sunny, with a temperature of 64 at Buffalo, and 64 at Syracuse. At Oswego, winds were north at 6 knots, with a temperature of 68 degrees. The Central Lake Ontario buoy winds were north at 10 knots, with a temperature of 66 degrees, and the waves were 1 foot. Around the region at 8 a.m. at Elmira, fog was reported, with a temperature of 60. It was sunny, with a temperature of 64 at Niagara Falls, 60 at Binghamton, and 61 at Watertown. It was mostly sunny, with a temperature of 68 at Erie, 64 at Buffalo, 64 at Toronto, and 64 at Syracuse. At Oswego, winds were north at 6 knots, with a temperature of 68 degrees. The Central Lake Ontario buoy winds were north at 10 knots, with a temperature of 66 degrees, and the waves were 1 foot. The forecast for the Genesee Valley and Northern Finger Lakes, including Rochester, Geneseo, Canandaigua, Newark, and Fairhaven. Today, some patchy fog early, otherwise mostly sunny. Highs ranging from the upper 60s on the hilltops to the lower 70s across the lower elevations. North winds 10 miles an hour or less. Tonight, partly cloudy with some patchy fog developing. Lows ranging from the mid-50s inland to the upper 50s along the lake shore. Light north winds. Sunday, some patchy fog in the morning, otherwise becoming mostly sunny. Highs ranging from the upper 60s on the hilltops to the lower 70s across the lower elevations. North winds 10 miles an hour or less. Sunday night, mainly clear with areas of fog developing. Lows ranging from the lower 50s inland to the mid-50s along the lake shore. Light winds. Labor Day, some patchy fog in the morning, otherwise sunny. Highs ranging from around 70 on the hilltops to the mid-70s across the lower elevations. Light winds. The forecast for the Southern Finger Lakes, including Tinian, Seneca Falls, and Auburn. Today, some patchy fog early, otherwise mostly sunny. Highs in the lower 70s. Light winds, becoming north around 10 miles an hour. Tonight, partly cloudy with some patchy fog developing. Lows in the mid-50s. Light north winds. Sunday, some patchy fog in the morning, otherwise becoming mostly sunny. Highs in the lower 70s. Light winds, becoming north around 10 miles an hour. Sunday night, mainly clear with areas of fog developing. Lows in the lower 50s. Light winds. Labor Day, areas of fog in the morning, otherwise sunny. Highs in the lower 70s. Light winds. And now the extended forecast. Tuesday, mostly cloudy. Patchy fog during the day. Highs in the mid-70s. Lows in the mid-50s. Wednesday, mostly cloudy with a chance of showers. Highs in the lower 80s. Lows in the lower 60s. Chance of rain 50%. Thursday, mostly cloudy. Highs in the lower 70s. Lows in the mid-60s. Friday, partly cloudy. Highs in the upper 60s.

in the mid-50s. The Rochester, New York climate summary for yesterday, September 4th, 2026. Yesterday's high temperature of 78 degrees occurred at 2:09 p.m. Yesterday's low temperature of 62 degrees occurred at 6:20 a.m. No precipitation fell yesterday, which leaves the monthly total at 1.60 inches. The total precipitation for the year still stands at 33.26 inches. There were no heating degree days yesterday. This leaves the monthly total at zero. The yearly total since July 1st is 10. There were 5 cooling degree days yesterday. This brings the monthly total to 37. The yearly total since January 1st is 592. Yesterday the maximum wind observed was 13 miles an hour from the north. The highest wind gust observed was 18 miles per hour from the northwest, which occurred at 1:09 p.m. Yesterday the average wind speed was 6 miles per hour. The record high for today is 96, which occurred in 1881, and the record low is 42, which occurred in 1963. Sunrise today is at 6:39 a.m. and sunset is at 7:38 p.m. This is the NOAA Weather Radio KHA 53 in Rochester, your source for official weather information across the Western Finger Lakes and the Genesee Valley. KHA 53 operates on a frequency of 162.40 MHz. The 8 a.m. weather at Rochester, it was sunny. The temperature was 62 degrees Fahrenheit or 17 degrees Celsius, the dew point 60 and the relative humidity 93%. The wind was calm. The pressure was 29.96 inches and rising. Repeating at Rochester, it was sunny, temperature 62 degrees. Around the region at 8 a.m. at Elmira, fog was reported, with a temperature of 60. It was sunny, with a temperature of 64 at Niagara Falls, 60 at Binghamton, and 61 at Watertown. It was mostly sunny, with a temperature of 68 at Erie, 64 at Buffalo, 64 at Toronto, and 64 at Syracuse. At Oswego, winds were north at 6 knots, with a temperature of 68 degrees. The Central Lake Ontario buoy winds were north at 10 knots, with a temperature of 66 degrees, and the waves were 1 foot. The forecast for the Genesee Valley and Northern Finger Lakes, including Rochester, Geneseo, Canandaigua, Newark, and Fairhaven. Today, some patchy fog early, otherwise mostly sunny. Highs ranging from the upper 60s on the hilltops to the lower 70s across the lower elevations. North winds 10 miles an hour or less. Tonight, partly cloudy with some patchy fog developing. Lows ranging from the mid-50s inland to the upper 50s along the lake shore. Light north winds. Sunday, some patchy fog in the morning, otherwise becoming mostly sunny. Highs ranging from the upper 60s on the hilltops to the lower 70s across the lower elevations. North winds 10 miles an hour or less. Sunday night, mainly clear with areas of fog developing. Lows ranging from the lower 50s inland to the mid-50s along the lake shore. Light winds. Labor Day, some patchy fog in the morning, otherwise sunny. Highs ranging from around 70 on the hilltops to the mid-70s across the lower elevations. Light winds. The forecast for the Southern Finger Lakes, including Penyan, Seneca Falls, and Auburn. Today, some patchy fog early, otherwise mostly sunny. Highs in the lower 70s. Light winds, becoming north around 10 miles an hour. Tonight, partly cloudy with some patchy fog developing. Lows in the mid-50s. Light north winds. Sunday, some patchy fog in the morning, otherwise becoming mostly sunny. Highs in the lower 70s. Light winds, becoming north around 10 miles an hour. Sunday night, mainly clear with areas of fog developing. Lows in the lower 50s. Light winds. Labor Day, areas of fog in the morning, otherwise sunny. Highs in the lower 70s. Light winds. And now the extended forecast. Tuesday, mostly cloudy. Patchy fog during the day. Highs in the mid-70s. Lows in the mid-50s. Wednesday, mostly cloudy with a chance of showers. Highs in the lower 80s. Lows in the lower 60s. Chance of rain 50%. Thursday, mostly cloudy. Highs in the lower 70s.

Lows in the mid-60s. Friday, partly cloudy. Highs in the upper 60s. Lows in the mid-50s. This is the NOAA Weather Radio KHA 53 in Rochester. Your source for official weather information across the Western Finger Lakes and the Genesee Valley. KHA 53 operates on a frequency of 162.40 MHz. The 8 a.m. weather at Rochester, it was sunny. The temperature was 62 degrees Fahrenheit or 17 degrees Celsius, the dew point 60 and the relative humidity 93%. The wind was calm. The pressure was 29.96 inches and rising. Repeating at Rochester, it was sunny, temperature 62 degrees. Around the region at 8 a.m. at Elmira, fog was reported, with a temperature of 60. It was sunny, with a temperature of 64 at Niagara Falls, 60 at Binghamton, and 61 at Watertown. It was mostly sunny, with a temperature of 68 at Erie, 64 at Buffalo, 64 at Toronto, and 64 at Syracuse. At Oswego, winds were north at 6 knots, with a temperature of 68 degrees. The Central Lake Ontario buoy winds were north at 10 knots, with a temperature of 66 degrees, and the waves were 1 foot. The forecast for the Genesee Valley and Northern Finger Lakes, including Rochester, Geneseo, Canandaigua, Newark, and Fairhaven. Today, some patchy fog early, otherwise mostly sunny. Highs ranging from the upper 60s on the hilltops to the lower 70s across the lower elevations. North winds 10 miles an hour or less. Tonight, partly cloudy with some patchy fog developing. Lows ranging from the mid-50s inland to the upper 50s along the lake shore. Light north winds. Sunday, some patchy fog in the morning, otherwise becoming mostly sunny. Highs ranging from the upper 60s on the hilltops to the lower 70s across the lower elevations. North winds 10 miles an hour or less. Sunday night, mainly clear with areas of fog developing. Lows ranging from the lower 50s inland to the mid-50s along the lake shore. Light winds. Labor Day, some patchy fog in the morning, otherwise sunny. Highs ranging from around 70 on the hilltops to the mid-70s across the lower elevations. Light winds. The forecast for the Southern Finger Lakes, including Pinyan, Seneca Falls, and Auburn. Today, some patchy fog early, otherwise mostly sunny. Highs in the lower 70s. Light winds, becoming north around 10 miles an hour. Tonight, partly cloudy with some patchy fog developing. Lows in the mid-50s. Light north winds. Sunday, some patchy fog in the morning, otherwise becoming mostly sunny. Highs in the lower 70s. Light winds, becoming north around 10 miles an hour. Sunday night, mainly clear with areas of fog developing. Lows in the lower 50s. Light winds. Labor Day, areas of fog in the morning, otherwise sunny. Highs in the lower 70s. Light winds. And now the extended forecast. Tuesday, mostly cloudy. Patchy fog during the day. Highs in the mid-70s. Lows in the mid-50s. Wednesday, mostly cloudy with a chance of showers. Highs in the lower 80s. Lows in the lower 60s. Chance of rain 50%. Thursday, mostly cloudy. Highs in the lower 70s. Lows in the mid-60s. Friday, partly cloudy. Highs in the upper 60s. Lows in the mid-50s. This is the NOAA Weather Radio KHA 53 in Rochester. Your source for official weather information across the Western Finger Lakes and the Genesee Valley. KHA 53 operates on a frequency of 162.40 MHz. The 8 a.m. weather at Rochester, it was sunny. The temperature was 62 degrees Fahrenheit or 17 degrees Celsius, the dew point 60 and the relative humidity 93%. The wind was calm. The pressure was 29.96 inches and rising. Repeating at Rochester, it was sunny, temperature 62 degrees. Around the region at 8 a.m. at Elmira, fog was reported, with a temperature of 60. It was sunny, with a temperature of 64 at Niagara Falls, 60 at Binghamton, and 61 at Watertown.
It was mostly sunny, with a temperature of 68 at Erie, 64 at Buffalo, 64 at Toronto, and 64 at Syracuse. At Oswego, winds were north at 6 knots, with a temperature of 68 degrees. The Central Lake Ontario buoy winds were north at 10 knots, with a temperature of 66 degrees, and the waves were 1 foot. The forecast for the Genesee Valley and Northern Finger Lakes, including Rochester, Geneseo, Canandaigua, Newark, and Fairhaven. Today, some patchy fog early, otherwise mostly sunny. Highs ranging from the upper 60s on the hilltops to the lower 70s across the lower elevations. North winds 10 miles an hour or less. Tonight, partly cloudy with some patchy fog developing. Lows ranging from the mid-50s inland to the upper 50s along the lake shore. Light north winds. Sunday, some patchy fog in the morning, otherwise becoming mostly sunny. Highs ranging from the upper 60s on the hilltops to the lower 70s across the lower elevations. North winds 10 miles an hour or less. Sunday night, mainly clear with areas of fog developing. Lows ranging from the lower 50s inland to the mid-50s along the lake shore. Light winds. Labor Day, some patchy fog in the morning, otherwise sunny. Highs ranging from around 70 on the hilltops to the mid-70s across the lower elevations. Light winds. The forecast for the Southern Finger Lakes, including Ping An, Seneca Falls, and Auburn. Today, some patchy fog early, otherwise mostly sunny. Highs in the lower 70s. Light winds, becoming north around 10 miles an hour. Tonight, partly cloudy with some patchy fog developing. Lows in the mid-50s. Light north winds. Sunday, some patchy fog in the morning, otherwise becoming mostly sunny. Highs in the lower 70s. Light winds, becoming north around 10 miles an hour. Sunday night, mainly clear with areas of fog developing. Lows in the lower 50s. Light winds. Labor Day, areas of fog in the morning, otherwise sunny. Highs in the lower 70s. Light winds. And now the extended forecast. Tuesday, mostly cloudy. Patchy fog during the day. Highs in the mid-70s. Lows in the mid-50s. Wednesday, mostly cloudy with a chance of showers. Highs in the lower 80s. Lows in the lower 60s. Chance of rain 50%. Thursday, mostly cloudy. Highs in the lower 70s. Lows in the mid-60s. Friday, partly cloudy. Highs in the upper 60s. Lows in the mid-50s. The Nearshore Marine Forecast, for the Niagara River to Hamlin Beach along Lake Ontario. Today, north winds 10 knots or less. Sunny. Waves 1 foot or less. Tonight, light and variable winds becoming northeast 5 to 10 knots. Partly cloudy. Waves 2 feet or less. Sunday, northeast winds 5 to 15 knots becoming east. Mostly sunny. Waves 1 to 3 feet. Sunday night, northeast winds less than 10 knots. Mainly clear. Waves 1 foot or less. Monday, west winds less than 10 knots. Mainly clear, then becoming partly cloudy. Waves 1 foot or less. Tuesday, light and variable winds becoming south 10 to 15 knots. Mostly cloudy. Waves 1 foot or less. Wednesday, southwest winds 15 to 25 knots becoming west. A chance of showers. Waves 1 to 3 feet building to 3 to 6 feet. Waves occasionally around 7 feet. The Nearshore Marine Forecast, for Hamlin Beach to Sodus Bay. Today, north winds 5 to 10 knots. Sunny. Waves 1 foot or less. Tonight, north winds 5 to 15 knots becoming northeast. Partly cloudy. Waves 1 to 3 feet. Sunday, northeast winds 5 to 15 knots. Becoming mostly sunny. Waves 2 to 3 feet. Sunday night, north winds 10 knots or less becoming west. Mainly clear. Waves 2 feet or less. Monday, west winds less than 10 knots becoming southwest. Mainly clear, then becoming partly cloudy. Waves 1 foot or less. Tuesday, southwest winds 10 knots or less becoming south.
mostly cloudy. Waves 1 foot or less. Wednesday, south winds 10 to 15 knots.

coming west and increasing to 15 to 25 knots. A chance of showers. Waves 2 feet or less, building to 3 to 5 feet. Waves occasionally around 6 feet. The water temperature off Rochester is 64 degrees. The Nearshore Marine Forecast, 4, Sodus Bay to Mexico Bay. Today, north winds 5 to 10 knots. Sunny. Waves around 1 foot. Tonight, north winds 5 to 15 knots, becoming northeast. Mainly clear. Waves 1 to 2 feet. Sunday, northeast winds 10 to 15 knots, becoming north. Sunny. Waves 1 to 3 feet. Sunday night, north winds 5 to 10 knots, becoming light and variable. Mainly clear. Waves 2 feet or less. Monday, light and variable winds. Mainly clear, then becoming partly cloudy. Waves 1 foot or less. Tuesday, southwest winds 10 knots or less, becoming south. A chance of showers Tuesday night. Waves 1 foot or less. Tuesday, southwest winds 10 knots or less, becoming south. A chance of showers Tuesday night. Waves 1 foot or less. Wednesday, south winds 10 to 15 knots, becoming west and increasing to 15 to 25 knots. Showers likely. Waves 1 to 3 feet, building to 3 to 6 feet. Waves occasionally around 7 feet. This is the NOAA Weather Radio KHA 53 in Rochester. Your source for official weather information across the Western Finger Lakes and the Genesee Valley. KHA 53 operates on a frequency of 162.40 MHz. The 8 a.m. weather at Rochester, it was sunny. The temperature was 62 degrees Fahrenheit or 17 degrees Celsius, the dew point 60 and the relative humidity 93%. The wind was calm. The pressure was 29.96 inches and rising. Repeating at Rochester, it was sunny, temperature 62 degrees. Around the region at 8 a.m. at Elmira, fog was reported, with a temperature of 60. It was sunny, with a temperature of 64 at Niagara Falls, 60 at Binghamton, and 61 at Watertown. It was mostly sunny, with a temperature of 68 at Erie, 64 at Buffalo, 64 at Toronto, and 64 at Syracuse. At Oswego, winds were north at 6 knots, with a temperature of 68 degrees. The Central Lake Ontario buoy winds were north at 10 knots, with a temperature of 66 degrees, and the waves were 1 foot. The forecast for the Genesee Valley and Northern Finger Lakes, including Rochester, Geneseo, Canandaigua, Newark, and Fairhaven. Today, some patchy fog early, otherwise mostly sunny. Highs ranging from the upper 60s on the hilltops to the lower 70s across the lower elevations. North winds 10 miles an hour or less. Tonight, partly cloudy with some patchy fog developing. Lows ranging from the mid-50s inland to the upper 50s along the lake shore. Light north winds. Sunday, some patchy fog in the morning, otherwise becoming mostly sunny. Highs ranging from the upper 60s on the hilltops to the lower 70s across the lower elevations. North winds 10 miles an hour or less. Sunday night, mainly clear with areas of fog developing. Lows ranging from the lower 50s inland to the mid-50s along the lake shore. Light winds. Labor Day, some patchy fog in the morning, otherwise sunny. Highs ranging from around 70 on the hilltops to the mid-70s across the lower elevations. Light winds. The forecast for the Southern Finger Lakes, including Pinyan, Seneca Falls, and Auburn. Today, some patchy fog early, otherwise mostly sunny. Highs in the lower 70s. Light winds, becoming north around 10 miles an hour. Tonight, partly cloudy with some patchy fog developing. Lows in the mid-50s. Light north winds. Sunday, some patchy fog in the morning, otherwise becoming mostly sunny. Highs in the lower 70s. Light winds, becoming north around 10 miles an hour. Sunday night, mainly clear with areas of fog developing. Lows in the lower 50s. Light winds. Labor Day, areas of fog in the morning, otherwise sunny. Highs in the lower 70s. Light winds. And now the extended forecast. Tuesday, mostly cloudy. Patchy fog during the day. Highs in the mid-70s.

temperatures in the mid-50s. Wednesday, mostly cloudy with a chance of showers. Highs in the lower 80s. Lows in the lower 60s. Chance of rain 50%. Thursday, mostly cloudy. Highs in the lower 70s. Lows in the mid-60s. Friday, partly cloudy. Highs in the upper 60s. Lows in the mid-50s. 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KHA 53 operates on a frequency of 162.40 MHz. The 8 a.m. weather at Rochester, it was sunny. The temperature was 62 degrees Fahrenheit or 17 degrees Celsius, the dew point 60 and the relative humidity 93%. The wind was calm. The pressure was 29.96 inches and rising. Repeating at Rochester, it was sunny, temperature 62 degrees. Around the region at 8 a.m. at Elmira, fog was reported with a temperature of 60. It was sunny with a temperature of 64 at Niagara Falls, 60 at Binghamton, and 61 at Watertown. It was mostly sunny with a temperature of 68 at Erie, 64 at Buffalo, 64 at Toronto, and 64 at Syracuse. At Oswego, winds were north at 6 knots with a temperature of 68 degrees. The Central Lake Ontario buoy winds were north at 10 knots with a temperature of 66 degrees and the waves were 1 foot. The forecast for the Genesee Valley and Northern Finger Lakes, including Rochester, Geneseo, Canandaigua, Newark, and Fairhaven. Today, some patchy fog early, otherwise mostly sunny. Highs ranging from the upper 60s on the hilltops to the lower 70s across the lower elevations. North winds 10 miles an hour or less. Tonight, partly cloudy with some patchy fog developing. Lows ranging from the mid-50s inland to the upper 50s along the lake shore. Light north winds. Sunday, some patchy fog in the morning, otherwise becoming mostly sunny. Highs ranging from the upper 60s on the hilltops to the lower 70s across the lower elevations. North winds 10 miles an hour or less. Sunday night, mainly clear with areas of fog developing. Lows ranging from the lower 50s inland to the mid-50s along the lake shore. Light winds. Labor Day, some patchy fog in the morning, otherwise sunny. Highs ranging from around 70 on the hilltops to the mid-70s across the lower elevations. Light winds. The forecast for the Southern Finger Lakes, including Pinyan, Seneca Falls, and Auburn. Today, some patchy fog early, otherwise mostly sunny. Highs in the lower 70s. Light winds, becoming north around 10 miles an hour. Tonight, partly cloudy with some patchy fog developing. Lows in the mid-50s. Light north winds. Sunday, some patchy fog in the morning, otherwise becoming mostly sunny. Highs in the lower 70s. Light winds, becoming north around 10 miles an hour. Sunday night, mainly clear with areas of fog developing. Lows in the lower 50s. Light winds. Labor Day, areas of fog in the morning, otherwise sunny. Highs in the lower 70s. Light winds. And now the extended forecast. Tuesday, mostly cloudy. Patchy fog during the day. Highs in the mid-70s. Lows in the mid-50s. Wednesday, mostly cloudy with a chance of showers. Highs in the lower 80s. Lows in the lower 60s. Chance of rain 50%. Thursday, mostly cloudy. Highs in the lower 70s. Lows in the mid-60s. Friday, partly cloudy. Highs in the upper 60s. Lows in the mid-50s. 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KHA 53 operates on a frequency of 162.40 MHz. The 8 a.m. weather at Rochester, it was sunny. The temperature was 62 degrees Fahrenheit or 17 degrees Celsius, the dew point 60 and the relative humidity 93%. The wind was calm. The pressure was 29.96 inches and rising. Repeating at Rochester, it was sunny, temperature 62 degrees. Around the region at 8 a.m. at Elmira, fog was reported.

a temperature of 60. It was sunny, with a temperature of 64 at Niagara Falls, 60 at Binghamton, and 61 at Watertown. It was mostly sunny, with a temperature of 68 at Erie, 64 at Buffalo, 64 at Toronto, and 64 at Syracuse. At Oswego, winds were north at 6 knots, with a temperature of 68 degrees. The Central Lake Ontario buoy winds were north at 10 knots, with a temperature of 66 degrees, and the waves were 1 foot. The forecast for the Genesee Valley and Northern Finger Lakes, including Rochester, Geneseo, Canandaigua, Newark, and Fairhaven. Today, some patchy fog early, otherwise mostly sunny. Highs ranging from the upper 60s on the hilltops to the lower 70s across the lower elevations. North winds 10 miles an hour or less. Tonight, partly cloudy with some patchy fog developing. Lows ranging from the mid-50s inland to the upper 50s along the lake shore. Light north winds. Sunday, some patchy fog in the morning, otherwise becoming mostly sunny. Highs ranging from the upper 60s on the hilltops to the lower 70s across the lower elevations. North winds 10 miles an hour or less. Sunday night, mainly clear with areas of fog developing. Lows ranging from the lower 50s inland to the mid-50s along the lake shore. Light winds. Labor Day, some patchy fog in the morning, otherwise sunny. Highs ranging from around 70 on the hilltops to the mid-70s across the lower elevations. Light winds. The forecast for the Southern Finger Lakes, including Pinyan, Seneca Falls, and Auburn. Today, some patchy fog early, otherwise mostly sunny. Highs in the lower 70s. Light winds, becoming north around 10 miles an hour. Tonight, partly cloudy with some patchy fog developing. Lows in the mid-50s. Light north winds. Sunday, some patchy fog in the morning, otherwise becoming mostly sunny. Highs in the lower 70s. Light winds, becoming north around 10 miles an hour. Sunday night, mainly clear with areas of fog developing. Lows in the lower 50s. Light winds. Labor Day, areas of fog in the morning, otherwise sunny. Highs in the lower 70s. Light winds. And now the extended forecast. Tuesday, mostly cloudy. Patchy fog during the day. Highs in the mid-70s. Lows in the mid-50s. Wednesday, mostly cloudy with a chance of showers. Highs in the lower 80s. Lows in the lower 60s. Chance of rain 50%. Thursday, mostly cloudy. Highs in the lower 70s. Lows in the mid-60s. Friday, partly cloudy. Highs in the upper 60s. Lows in the mid-50s. The Rochester, New York climate summary for yesterday, September 4, 2026. Yesterday's high temperature of 78 degrees occurred at 2:09 p.m. Yesterday's low temperature of 62 degrees occurred at 6:20 a.m. No precipitation fell yesterday, which leaves the monthly total at 1.60 inches. The total precipitation for the year still stands at 33.26 inches. There were no heating degree days yesterday. This leaves the monthly total at zero. The yearly total since July 1st is 10. There were 5 cooling degree days yesterday. This brings the monthly total to 37. The yearly total since January 1st is 592. Yesterday the maximum wind observed was 13 miles an hour from the north. The highest wind gust observed was 18 miles per hour from the northwest, which occurred at 1:09 p.m. Yesterday the average wind speed was 6 miles per hour. The record high for today is 96, which occurred in 1881, and the record low is 42, which occurred in 1963. Sunrise today is at 6:39 a.m. and sunset is at 7:38 p.m. This is the NOAA Weather Radio KHA 53 in Rochester. Your source for official weather information across the Western Finger Lakes and the Genesee Valley. KHA 53 operates on a frequency of 162.40 MHz. The 8 a.m. weather at Rochester, it was sunny. The temperature was 62 degrees Fahrenheit or 17 degrees Celsius, the dew point 60 and the relative humidity 93%. The wind was calm. The pressure was 29.96 inches and rising. Repeating at Rochester, 8

with sunny temperature 62 degrees. Around the region at 8 a.m. at Elmira, fog was reported with a temperature of 60. It was sunny with a temperature of 64 at Niagara Falls, 60 at Binghamton, and 61 at Watertown. It was mostly sunny with a temperature of 68 at Erie, 64 at Buffalo, 64 at Toronto, and 64 at Syracuse. At Oswego, winds were north at 6 knots with a temperature of 68 degrees. The Central Lake Ontario buoy winds were north at 10 knots with a temperature of 66 degrees and the waves were 1 foot. The forecast for the Genesee Valley and Northern Finger Lakes, including Rochester, Geneseo, Canandaigua, Newark, and Fairhaven. Today, some patchy fog early, otherwise mostly sunny. Highs ranging from the upper 60s on the hilltops to the lower 70s across the lower elevations. North winds 10 miles an hour or less. Tonight, partly cloudy with some patchy fog developing. Lows ranging from the mid-50s inland to the upper 50s along the lake shore. Light north winds. Sunday, some patchy fog in the morning, otherwise becoming mostly sunny. Highs ranging from the upper 60s on the hilltops to the lower 70s across the lower elevations. North winds 10 miles an hour or less. Sunday night, mainly clear with areas of fog developing. Lows ranging from the lower 50s inland to the mid-50s along the lake shore. Light winds. Labor Day, some patchy fog in the morning, otherwise sunny. Highs ranging from around 70 on the hilltops to the mid-70s across the lower elevations. Light winds. The forecast for the Southern Finger Lakes, including Pinyan, Seneca Falls, and Auburn. Today, some patchy fog early, otherwise mostly sunny. Highs in the lower 70s. Light winds, becoming north around 10 miles an hour. Tonight, partly cloudy with some patchy fog developing. Lows in the mid-50s. Light north winds. Sunday, some patchy fog in the morning, otherwise becoming mostly sunny. Highs in the lower 70s. Light winds, becoming north around 10 miles an hour. Sunday night, mainly clear with areas of fog developing. Lows in the lower 50s. Light winds. Labor Day, areas of fog in the morning, otherwise sunny. Highs in the lower 70s. Light winds. And now the extended forecast. Tuesday, mostly cloudy. Patchy fog during the day. Highs in the mid-70s. Lows in the mid-50s. Wednesday, mostly cloudy with a chance of showers. Highs in the lower 80s. Lows in the lower 60s. Chance of rain 50%. Thursday, mostly cloudy. Highs in the lower 70s. Lows in the mid-60s. Friday, partly cloudy. Highs in the upper 60s. Lows in the mid-50s. This is the NOAA Weather Radio KHA 53 in Rochester. Your source for official weather information across the Western Finger Lakes and the Genesee Valley. KHA 53 operates on a frequency of 162.40 MHz. The 8 a.m. weather at Rochester, it was sunny. The temperature was 62 degrees Fahrenheit or 17 degrees Celsius, the dew point 60 and the relative humidity 93%. The wind was calm. The pressure was 29.96 inches and rising. Repeating at Rochester, it was sunny, temperature 62 degrees. Around the region at 8 a.m. at Elmira, fog was reported with a temperature of 60. It was sunny, with a temperature of 64 at Niagara Falls, 60 at Binghamton, and 61 at Watertown. It was mostly sunny, with a temperature of 68 at Erie, 64 at Buffalo, 64 at Toronto, and 64 at Syracuse. At Oswego, winds were north at 6 knots, with a temperature of 68 degrees. The Central Lake Ontario buoy winds were north at 10 knots, with a temperature of 66 degrees, and the waves were 1 foot. The forecast for the Genesee Valley and Northern Finger Lakes, including Rochester, Geneseo, Canandaigua, Newark, and Fairhaven. Today, some patchy fog early, otherwise mostly sunny. Highs ranging from the upper 60s on the hilltops to the lower 70s across the lower elevations. North winds 10 miles an hour or less. Tonight, partly cloudy with some patchy fog developing. Lows ranging from the mid-50s inland to the upper 50s along

knots becoming light and variable. Waves 1 foot or less. Tonight, north winds 10 knots or less becoming northeast 10 to 15 knots. Waves 2 feet or less. Sunday, northeast winds 5 to 15 knots becoming east. Waves 1 to 3 feet. Sunday night, southeast winds less than 10 knots. Waves 1 foot or less. Monday, west winds less than 10 knots becoming southwest. Waves 1 foot or less. Tuesday, light and variable winds becoming south 10 to 15 knots. A chance of showers Tuesday night. Waves 2 feet or less. Wednesday, southwest winds 15 to 20 knots becoming west. Showers likely. Waves 2 to 4 feet building to 4 to 7 feet, then subsiding to 3 to 6 feet. Waves occasionally around 9 feet. Open Lake Forecast, 4, Heron Beach to Mexico Bay beyond 5 miles from shore. Today, north winds 5 to 10 knots. Waves 1 foot or less. Tonight, north winds 5 to 15 knots becoming northeast. Waves 1 to 3 feet. Sunday, northeast winds 5 to 15 knots. Waves 1 to 3 feet. Sunday night, north winds 10 knots or less becoming northwest. Waves 2 feet or less. Monday, northwest winds 10 knots or less becoming west. Waves 1 foot or less. Tuesday, southwest winds 10 knots or less becoming south 10 to 15 knots. A chance of showers Tuesday night. Waves 2 feet or less. Wednesday, south winds 15 to 25 knots becoming west. Showers likely. Waves 2 to 4 feet building to 3 to 6 feet. This is the NOAA Weather Radio KHA 53 in Rochester. Your source for official weather information across the Western Finger Lakes and the Genesee Valley. KHA 53 operates on a frequency of 162.40 MHz. The 9 a.m. weather at Rochester, it was mostly sunny. The temperature was 67 degrees Fahrenheit or 19 degrees Celsius, the dew point 62 and the relative humidity 84%. The wind was north at 9 miles an hour. The pressure was 29.97 inches and rising. Repeating at Rochester, it was mostly sunny, temperature 67 degrees. Around the region at 8 a.m. at Elmira, fog was reported, with a temperature of 60. It was sunny, with a temperature of 64 at Niagara Falls, 60 at Binghamton, and 61 at Watertown. It was mostly sunny, with a temperature of 68 at Erie, 64 at Buffalo, 64 at Toronto, and 64 at Syracuse. At Oswego, winds were north at 6 knots, with a temperature of 68 degrees. The Central Lake Ontario buoy winds were north at 10 knots, with a temperature of 66 degrees, and the waves were 1 foot. Around the region at 9 a.m. it was sunny, with a temperature of 68 at Niagara Falls, and 62 at Binghamton. It was mostly sunny, with a temperature of 67 at Buffalo, and 66 at Syracuse. It was partly sunny, with a temperature of 62 at Elmira, and 63 at Watertown. At Oswego, winds were north at 9 knots, with a temperature of 67 degrees. The Central Lake Ontario buoy winds were north at 12 knots, with a temperature of 66 degrees, and the waves were 2 feet. The forecast for the Genesee Valley and Northern Finger Lakes, including Rochester, Geneseo, Canandaigua, Newark, and Fairhaven. Today, some patchy fog early, otherwise mostly sunny. Highs ranging from the upper 60s on the hilltops to the lower 70s across the lower elevations. North winds 10 miles an hour or less. Tonight, partly cloudy with some patchy fog developing. Lows ranging from the mid-50s inland to the upper 50s along the lake shore. Light north winds. Sunday, some patchy fog in the morning, otherwise becoming mostly sunny. Highs ranging from the upper 60s on the hilltops to the lower 70s across the lower elevations. North winds 10 miles an hour or less. Sunday night, mainly clear with areas of fog developing. Lows ranging from the lower 50s inland to the mid-50s along the lake shore. Light winds. Labor Day, some patchy fog in the morning, otherwise sunny. Highs ranging from around 70 on the hilltops to the mid-70s across the lower elevations. Light winds. The forecast for the Southern Finger Lakes, including Pinyan, Seneca Falls, and Auburn.

Highs in the mid-70s. Lows in the mid-50s. Wednesday, mostly cloudy with a chance of showers. Highs in the lower 80s. Lows in the lower 60s. Chance of rain 50%. Thursday, mostly cloudy. Highs in the lower 70s. Lows in the mid-60s. Friday, partly cloudy. Highs in the upper 60s. Lows in the mid-50s. 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KHA 53 operates on a frequency of 162.40 MHz. The 9 a.m. weather at Rochester, it was mostly sunny. The temperature was 67 degrees Fahrenheit or 19 degrees Celsius, the dew point 62 and the relative humidity 84%. The wind was north at 9 miles an hour. The pressure was 29.97 inches and rising. Repeating at Rochester, it was mostly sunny, temperature 67 degrees. Around the region at 9 a.m. it was sunny, with a temperature of 68 at Niagara Falls and 62 at Binghamton. It was mostly sunny, with a temperature of 67 at Buffalo and 66 at Syracuse. It was partly sunny, with a temperature of 62 at Elmira and 63 at Watertown. At Oswego, winds were north at 9 knots, with a temperature of 67 degrees. The Central Lake Ontario buoy winds were north at 12 knots, with a temperature of 66 degrees, and the waves were 2 feet. The forecast for the Genesee Valley and Northern Finger Lakes, including Rochester, Geneseo, Canandaigua, Newark, and Fairhaven. Today, some patchy fog early, otherwise mostly sunny. Highs ranging from the upper 60s on the hilltops to the lower 70s across the lower elevations. North winds 10 miles an hour or less. Tonight, partly cloudy with some patchy fog developing. Lows ranging from the mid-50s inland to the upper 50s along the lake shore. Light north winds. Sunday, some patchy fog in the morning, otherwise becoming mostly sunny. Highs ranging from the upper 60s on the hilltops to the lower 70s across the lower elevations. North winds 10 miles an hour or less. Sunday night, mainly clear with areas of fog developing. Lows ranging from the lower 50s inland to the mid-50s along the lake shore. Light winds. Labor Day, some patchy fog in the morning, otherwise sunny. Highs ranging from around 70 on the hilltops to the mid-70s across the lower elevations. Light winds. The forecast for the Southern Finger Lakes, including Pinyan, Seneca Falls, and Auburn. Today, some patchy fog early, otherwise mostly sunny. Highs in the lower 70s. Light winds, becoming north around 10 miles an hour. Tonight, partly cloudy with some patchy fog developing. Lows in the mid-50s. Light north winds. Sunday, some patchy fog in the morning, otherwise becoming mostly sunny. Highs in the lower 70s. Light winds, becoming north around 10 miles an hour. Sunday night, mainly clear with areas of fog developing. Lows in the lower 50s. Light winds. Labor Day, areas of fog in the morning, otherwise sunny. Highs in the lower 70s. Light winds. And now the extended forecast. Tuesday, mostly cloudy. Patchy fog during the day. Highs in the mid-70s. Lows in the mid-50s. Wednesday, mostly cloudy with a chance of showers. Highs in the lower 80s. Lows in the lower 60s. Chance of rain 50%. Thursday, mostly cloudy. Highs in the lower 70s. Lows in the mid-60s. Friday, partly cloudy. Highs in the upper 60s. Lows in the mid-50s. 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KHA 53 operates on a frequency of 162.40 MHz. The 9 a.m. weather at Rochester, it was mostly sunny. The temperature was 67 degrees Fahrenheit or 19 degrees Celsius, the dew point 62 and the relative humidity 84%. The wind was north at 9 miles an hour. The pressure was 29.97 inches and rising. Repeating at Rochester, it was mostly sunny, temperature 67.

7 degrees. Around the region at 9 a.m. it was sunny, with a temperature of 68 at Niagara Falls and 62 at Binghamton. It was mostly sunny, with a temperature of 67 at Buffalo and 66 at Syracuse. It was partly sunny, with a temperature of 62 at Elmira and 63 at Watertown. At Oswego, winds were north at 9 knots, with a temperature of 67 degrees. The Central Lake Ontario buoy winds were north at 12 knots, with a temperature of 66 degrees, and the waves were 2 feet. The forecast for the Genesee Valley and Northern Finger Lakes, including Rochester, Geneseo, Canandaigua, Newark, and Fairhaven. Today, some patchy fog early, otherwise mostly sunny. Highs ranging from the upper 60s on the hilltops to the lower 70s across the lower elevations. North winds 10 miles an hour or less. Tonight, partly cloudy with some patchy fog developing. Lows ranging from the mid-50s inland to the upper 50s along the lake shore. Light north winds. Sunday, some patchy fog in the morning, otherwise becoming mostly sunny. Highs ranging from the upper 60s on the hilltops to the lower 70s across the lower elevations. North winds 10 miles an hour or less. Sunday night, mainly clear with areas of fog developing. Lows ranging from the lower 50s inland to the mid-50s along the lake shore. Light winds. Labor Day, some patchy fog in the morning, otherwise sunny. Highs ranging from around 70 on the hilltops to the mid-70s across the lower elevations. Light winds. The forecast for the Southern Finger Lakes, including Pinyan, Seneca Falls, and Auburn. Today, some patchy fog early, otherwise mostly sunny. Highs in the lower 70s. Light winds, becoming north around 10 miles an hour. Tonight, partly cloudy with some patchy fog developing. Lows in the mid-50s. Light north winds. Sunday, some patchy fog in the morning, otherwise becoming mostly sunny. Highs in the lower 70s. Light winds, becoming north around 10 miles an hour. Sunday night, mainly clear with areas of fog developing. Lows in the lower 50s. Light winds. Labor Day, areas of fog in the morning, otherwise sunny. Highs in the lower 70s. Light winds. And now the extended forecast. Tuesday, mostly cloudy. Patchy fog during the day. Highs in the mid-70s. Lows in the mid-50s. Wednesday, mostly cloudy with a chance of showers. Highs in the lower 80s. Lows in the lower 60s. Chance of rain 50%. Thursday, mostly cloudy. Highs in the lower 70s. Lows in the mid-60s. Friday, partly cloudy. Highs in the upper 60s. Lows in the mid-50s. The Rochester, New York climate summary for yesterday, September 4, 2026. Yesterday's high temperature of 78 degrees occurred at 2:09 p.m. Yesterday's low temperature of 62 degrees occurred at 6:20 a.m. No precipitation fell yesterday, which leaves the monthly total at 1.60 inches. The total precipitation for the year still stands at 33.26 inches. There were no heating degree days yesterday. This leaves the monthly total at zero. The yearly total since July 1st is 10. There were 5 cooling degree days yesterday. This brings the monthly total to 37. The yearly total since January 1st is 592. Yesterday the maximum wind observed was 13 miles an hour from the north. The highest wind gust observed was 18 miles per hour from the northwest, which occurred at 1:09 p.m. Yesterday the average wind speed was 6 miles per hour. The record high for today is 96, which occurred in 1881, and the record low is 42, which occurred in 1963. Sunrise today is at 6:39 a.m. and sunset is at 7:38 p.m. This is the NOAA Weather Radio KHA 53 in Rochester. Your source for official weather information across the Western Finger Lakes and the Genesee Valley. KHA 53 operates on a frequency of 162.40 MHz. The 9 a.m. weather at Rochester, it was mostly sunny. The temperature was 67 degrees Fahrenheit or 19 degrees Celsius, the dew point 62 and the relative humidity 84%. The wind was north at 9 miles an hour.

The pressure was 29.97 inches and rising. Repeating at Rochester, it was mostly sunny, temperature 67 degrees. Around the region at 9 a.m. it was sunny, with a temperature of 68 at Niagara Falls and 62 at Binghamton. It was mostly sunny, with a temperature of 70 at Erie, 67 at Buffalo, 68 at Toronto, and 66 at Syracuse. It was partly sunny, with a temperature of 62 at Elmira, and 63 at Watertown. At Oswego, winds were north at 9 knots, with a temperature of 67 degrees. The Central Lake Ontario buoy winds were north at 12 knots, with a temperature of 66 degrees, and the waves were 2 feet. The forecast for the Genesee Valley and Northern Finger Lakes, including Rochester, Geneseo, Canandaigua, Newark, and Fairhaven. Today, some patchy fog early, otherwise mostly sunny. Highs ranging from the upper 60s on the hilltops to the lower 70s across the lower elevations. North winds 10 miles an hour or less. Tonight, partly cloudy with some patchy fog developing. Lows ranging from the mid-50s inland to the upper 50s along the lake shore. Light north winds. Sunday, some patchy fog in the morning, otherwise becoming mostly sunny. Highs ranging from the upper 60s on the hilltops to the lower 70s across the lower elevations. North winds 10 miles an hour or less. Sunday night, mainly clear with areas of fog developing. Lows ranging from the lower 50s inland to the mid-50s along the lake shore. Light winds. Labor Day, some patchy fog in the morning, otherwise sunny. Highs ranging from around 70 on the hilltops to the mid-70s across the lower elevations. Light winds. The forecast for the Southern Finger Lakes, including Pinyan, Seneca Falls, and Auburn. Today, some patchy fog early, otherwise mostly sunny. Highs in the lower 70s. Light winds, becoming north around 10 miles an hour. Tonight, partly cloudy with some patchy fog developing. Lows in the mid-50s. Light north winds. Sunday, some patchy fog in the morning, otherwise becoming mostly sunny. Highs in the lower 70s. Light winds, becoming north around 10 miles an hour. Sunday night, mainly clear with areas of fog developing. Lows in the lower 50s. Light winds. Labor Day, areas of fog in the morning, otherwise sunny. Highs in the lower 70s. Light winds. And now the extended forecast. Tuesday, mostly cloudy. Patchy fog during the day. Highs in the mid-70s. Lows in the mid-50s. Wednesday, mostly cloudy with a chance of showers. Highs in the lower 80s. Lows in the lower 60s. Chance of rain 50%. Thursday, mostly cloudy. Highs in the lower 70s. Lows in the mid-60s. Friday, partly cloudy. Highs in the upper 60s. Lows in the mid-50s. 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Your source for official weather information across the Western Finger Lakes and the Genesee Valley. KHA 53 operates on a frequency of 162.40 MHz. The 9 a.m. weather at Rochester, it was mostly sunny. The temperature was 67 degrees Fahrenheit or 19 degrees Celsius, the dew point 62 and the relative humidity 84%. The wind was north at 9 miles an hour. The pressure was 29.97 inches and rising. Repeating at Rochester, it was mostly sunny, temperature 67 degrees. Around the region at 9 a.m. it was sunny, with a temperature of 68 at Niagara Falls and 62 at Binghamton. It was mostly sunny, with a temperature of 70 at Erie, 67 at Buffalo, 68 at Toronto, and 66 at Syracuse. It was partly sunny, with a temperature of 62 at Elmira and 63 at Watertown. At Oswego, winds were north at 9 knots, with a temperature of 67 degrees. The Central Lake Ontario buoy winds were north at 12 knots, with a temperature of 66 degrees, and the waves were 2 feet. The forecast for the Genesee Valley and Northern Finger Lakes, including Rochester, Geneseo, Canandaigua, Newark, and Fairhaven. Today, some patchy fog early, otherwise mostly sunny. Highs ranging from the upper 60s on the hilltops to the lower 70s across the lower elevations. North winds 10 miles.

miles an hour or less. Tonight, partly cloudy with some patchy fog developing. Lows ranging from the mid-50s inland to the upper 50s along the lake shore. Light north winds. Sunday, some patchy fog in the morning, otherwise becoming mostly sunny. Highs ranging from the upper 60s on the hilltops to the lower 70s across the lower elevations. North winds 10 miles an hour or less. Sunday night, mainly clear with areas of fog developing. Lows ranging from the lower 50s inland to the mid-50s along the lake shore. Light winds. Labor Day, some patchy fog in the morning, otherwise sunny. Highs ranging from around 70 on the hilltops to the mid-70s across the lower elevations. Light winds. The forecast for the Southern Finger Lakes, including Penyan, Seneca Falls, and Auburn. Today, some patchy fog early, otherwise mostly sunny. Highs in the lower 70s. Light winds, becoming north around 10 miles an hour. Tonight, partly cloudy with some patchy fog developing. Lows in the mid-50s. Light north winds. Sunday, some patchy fog in the morning, otherwise becoming mostly sunny. Highs in the lower 70s. Light winds, becoming north around 10 miles an hour. Sunday night, mainly clear with areas of fog developing. Lows in the lower 50s. Light winds. Labor Day, areas of fog in the morning, otherwise sunny. Highs in the lower 70s. Light winds. And now the extended forecast. Tuesday, mostly cloudy. Patchy fog during the day. Highs in the mid-70s. Lows in the mid-50s. Wednesday, mostly cloudy with a chance of showers. Highs in the lower 80s. Lows in the lower 60s. Chance of rain 50%. Thursday, mostly cloudy. Highs in the lower 70s. Lows in the mid-60s. Friday, partly cloudy. Highs in the upper 60s. Lows in the mid-50s. 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Your source for official weather information across the Western Finger Lakes and the Genesee Valley. KHA 53 operates on a frequency of 162.40 MHz. The 9 a.m. weather at Rochester, it was mostly sunny. The temperature was 67 degrees Fahrenheit or 19 degrees Celsius, the dew point 62 and the relative humidity 84%. The wind was north at 9 miles an hour. The pressure was 29.97 inches and rising. Repeating at Rochester, it was mostly sunny, temperature 67 degrees. Around the region at 9 a.m. it was sunny, with a temperature of 68 at Niagara Falls and 62 at Binghamton. It was mostly sunny, with a temperature of 70 at Erie, 67 at Buffalo, 68 at Toronto, and 66 at Syracuse. It was partly sunny, with a temperature of 62 at Elmira, and 63 at Watertown. At Oswego, winds were north at 9 knots, with a temperature of 67 degrees. The Central Lake Ontario buoy winds were north at 12 knots, with a temperature of 66 degrees, and the waves were 2 feet. The forecast for the Genesee Valley and Northern Finger Lakes, including Rochester, Geneseo, Canandaigua, Newark, and Fairhaven. Today, some patchy fog early, otherwise mostly sunny. Highs ranging from the upper 60s on the hilltops to the lower 70s across the lower elevations. North winds 10 miles an hour or less. Tonight, partly cloudy with some patchy fog developing. Lows ranging from the mid-50s inland to the upper 50s along the lake shore. Light north winds. Sunday, some patchy fog in the morning, otherwise becoming mostly sunny. Highs ranging from the upper 60s on the hilltops to the lower 70s across the lower elevations. North winds 10 miles an hour or less. Sunday night, mainly clear with areas of fog developing. Lows ranging from the lower 50s inland to the mid-50s along the lake shore. Light winds. Labor Day, some patchy fog in the morning, otherwise sunny. Highs ranging from around 70 on the hilltops to the mid-70s across the lower elevations. Light winds. The forecast for the Southern Finger Lakes, including Penyan, Seneca Falls, and Auburn. Today, some patchy fog early, otherwise mostly sunny. Highs in the lower 70s. Light winds, becoming north around 10 miles an hour.

Tonight, partly cloudy with some patchy fog developing. Lows in the mid-50s. Light north winds. Sunday, some patchy fog in the morning, otherwise becoming mostly sunny. Highs in the lower 70s. Light winds, becoming north around 10 miles an hour. Sunday night, mainly clear with areas of fog developing. Lows in the lower 50s. Light winds. Labor Day, areas of fog in the morning, otherwise sunny. Highs in the lower 70s. Light winds. And now the extended forecast. Tuesday, mostly cloudy. Patchy fog during the day. Highs in the mid-70s. Lows in the mid-50s. Wednesday, mostly cloudy with a chance of showers. Highs in the lower 80s. Lows in the lower 60s. Chance of rain 50%. Thursday, mostly cloudy. Highs in the lower 70s. Lows in the mid-60s. Friday, partly cloudy. Highs in the upper 60s. Lows in the mid-50s. 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KHA-53 operates on a frequency of 162.40 MHz. The 9 a.m. weather at Rochester, it was mostly sunny. The temperature was 67 degrees Fahrenheit or 19 degrees Celsius, the dew point 62 and the relative humidity 84%. The wind was north at 9 miles an hour. The pressure was 29.97 inches and rising. Repeating at Rochester, it was mostly sunny, temperature 67 degrees. Around the region at 9 a.m. it was sunny, with a temperature of 68 at Niagara Falls and 62 at Binghamton. It was mostly sunny, with a temperature of 70 at Erie, 67 at Buffalo, 68 at Toronto, and 66 at Syracuse. It was partly sunny, with a temperature of 62 at Elmira, and 63 at Watertown. At Oswego, winds were north at 9 knots, with a temperature of 67 degrees. The Central Lake Ontario buoy winds were north at 12 knots, with a temperature of 66 degrees, and the waves were 2 feet. The Nearshore Marine Forecast, for the Niagara River to Hamlin Beach along Lake Ontario. Today, north winds 10 knots or less. Sunny. Waves 1 foot or less. Tonight, light and variable winds becoming northeast 5 to 10 knots. Partly cloudy. Waves 2 feet or less. Sunday, northeast winds 5 to 15 knots becoming east. Mostly sunny. Waves 1 to 3 feet. Sunday night, northeast winds less than 10 knots. Mainly clear. Waves 1 foot or less. Monday, west winds less than 10 knots. Mainly clear, then becoming partly cloudy. Waves 1 foot or less. Tuesday, light and variable winds becoming south 10 to 15 knots. Mostly cloudy. Waves 1 foot or less. Wednesday, southwest winds 15 to 25 knots becoming west. A chance of showers. Waves 1 to 3 feet building to 3 to 6 feet. Waves occasionally around 7 feet. The Nearshore Marine Forecast, for Hamlin Beach to Sodus Bay. Today, north winds 5 to 10 knots. Sunny. Waves 1 foot or less. Tonight, north winds 5 to 15 knots becoming northeast. Partly cloudy. Waves 1 to 3 feet. Sunday, northeast winds 5 to 15 knots. Becoming mostly sunny. Waves 2 to 3 feet. Sunday night, north winds 10 knots or less becoming west. Mainly clear. Waves 2 feet or less. Monday, west winds less than 10 knots becoming southwest. Mainly clear, then becoming partly cloudy. Waves 1 foot or less. Tuesday, southwest winds 10 knots or less becoming south. Mostly cloudy. Waves 1 foot or less. Wednesday, south winds 10 to 15 knots becoming west and increasing to 15 to 25 knots. A chance of showers. Waves 2 feet or less building to 3 to 5 feet. Waves occasionally around 6 feet. The water temperature off Rochester is 64 degrees. The Nearshore Marine Forecast, for Sodus Bay to Mexico Bay. Today, north winds 5 to 10 knots.

sunny. Waves around 1 foot. Tonight, north winds 5 to 15 knots becoming northeast. Mainly clear. Waves 1 to 2 feet. Sunday, northeast winds 10 to 15 knots becoming north. Sunny. Waves 1 to 3 feet. Sunday night, north winds 5 to 10 knots becoming light and variable. Mainly clear. Waves 2 feet or less. Sunday night, north winds 5 to 10 knots becoming light and variable. Mainly clear. Waves 2 feet or less. Monday, light and variable winds. Mainly clear, then becoming partly cloudy. Waves 1 foot or less. Tuesday, southwest winds 10 knots or less becoming south. A chance of showers Tuesday night. Waves 1 foot or less. Wednesday, south winds 10 to 15 knots becoming west and increasing to 15 to 25 knots. Showers likely. Waves 1 to 3 feet building to 3 to 6 feet. Waves occasionally around 7 feet. The forecast for the Genesee Valley and Northern Finger Lakes, including Rochester, Geneseo, Canandaigua, Newark, and Fairhaven. Today, some patchy fog early, otherwise mostly sunny. Highs ranging from the upper 60s on the hilltops to the lower 70s across the lower elevations. North winds 10 miles an hour or less. Tonight, partly cloudy with some patchy fog developing. Lows ranging from the mid-50s inland to the upper 50s along the lake shore. Light north winds. Sunday, some patchy fog in the morning, otherwise becoming mostly sunny. Highs ranging from the upper 60s on the hilltops to the lower 70s across the lower elevations. North winds 10 miles an hour or less. Sunday night, mainly clear with areas of fog developing. Lows ranging from the lower 50s inland to the mid-50s along the lake shore. Light winds. Labor Day, some patchy fog in the morning, otherwise sunny. Highs ranging from around 70 on the hilltops to the mid-70s across the lower elevations. Light winds. The forecast for the Southern Finger Lakes, including Pinyan, Seneca Falls, and Auburn. Today, some patchy fog early, otherwise mostly sunny. Highs in the lower 70s. Light winds, becoming north around 10 miles an hour. Tonight, partly cloudy with some patchy fog developing. Lows in the mid-50s. Light north winds. Sunday, some patchy fog in the morning, otherwise becoming mostly sunny. Highs in the lower 70s. Light winds, becoming north around 10 miles an hour. Sunday night, mainly clear with areas of fog developing. Lows in the lower 50s. Light winds. Labor Day, areas of fog in the morning, otherwise sunny. Highs in the lower 70s. Light winds. And now the extended forecast. Tuesday, mostly cloudy. Patchy fog during the day. Highs in the mid-70s. Lows in the mid-50s. Wednesday, mostly cloudy with a chance of showers. Highs in the lower 80s. Lows in the lower 60s. Chance of rain 50%. Thursday, mostly cloudy. Highs in the lower 70s. Lows in the mid-60s. Friday, partly cloudy. Highs in the upper 60s. Lows in the mid-50s. 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Your source for official weather information across the Western Finger Lakes and the Genesee Valley. KHA 53 operates on a frequency of 162.40 MHz. The 9 a.m. weather at Rochester, it was mostly sunny. The temperature was 67 degrees Fahrenheit or 19 degrees Celsius, the dew point 62 and the relative humidity 84%. The wind was north at 9 miles an hour. The pressure was 29.97 inches and rising. Repeating at Rochester, it was mostly sunny, temperature 67 degrees. Around the region at 9 a.m. it was sunny, with a temperature of 68 at Niagara Falls and 62 at Binghamton. It was mostly sunny, with a temperature of 70 at Erie, 67 at Buffalo, 68 at Toronto, and 66 at Syracuse. It was partly sunny, with a temperature of 62 at Elmira, and 63 at Watertown. At Oswego, winds were north at 9 knots, with a temperature of 67 degrees. The Central Lake Ontario buoy winds were north at

12 knots with a temperature of 66 degrees and the waves were 2 feet. The forecast for the Genesee Valley and Northern Finger Lakes, including Rochester, Geneseo, Canandaigua, Newark, and Fairhaven. Today, some patchy fog early, otherwise mostly sunny. Highs ranging from the upper 60s on the hilltops to the lower 70s across the lower elevations. North winds 10 miles an hour or less. Tonight, partly cloudy with some patchy fog developing. Lows ranging from the mid-50s inland to the upper 50s along the lake shore. Light north winds. Sunday, some patchy fog in the morning, otherwise becoming mostly sunny. Highs ranging from the upper 60s on the hilltops to the lower 70s across the lower elevations. North winds 10 miles an hour or less. Sunday night, mainly clear with areas of fog developing. Lows ranging from the lower 50s inland to the mid-50s along the lake shore. Light winds. Labor Day, some patchy fog in the morning, otherwise sunny. Highs ranging from around 70 on the hilltops to the mid-70s across the lower elevations. Light winds. The forecast for the Southern Finger Lakes, including Pinyan, Seneca Falls, and Auburn. Today, some patchy fog early, otherwise mostly sunny. Highs in the lower 70s. Light winds, becoming north around 10 miles an hour. Tonight, partly cloudy with some patchy fog developing. Lows in the mid-50s. Light north winds. Sunday, some patchy fog in the morning, otherwise becoming mostly sunny. Highs in the lower 70s. Light winds, becoming north around 10 miles an hour. Sunday night, mainly clear with areas of fog developing. Lows in the lower 50s. Light winds. Labor Day, areas of fog in the morning, otherwise sunny. Highs in the lower 70s. Light winds. And now the extended forecast. Tuesday, mostly cloudy. Patchy fog during the day. Highs in the mid-70s. Lows in the mid-50s. Wednesday, mostly cloudy with a chance of showers. Highs in the lower 80s. Lows in the lower 60s. Chance of rain 50%. Thursday, mostly cloudy. Highs in the lower 70s. Lows in the mid-60s. Friday, partly cloudy. Highs in the upper 60s. Lows in the mid-50s. 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Your source for official weather information across the Western Finger Lakes and the Genesee Valley. KHA 53 operates on a frequency of 162.40 MHz. The 9 a.m. weather at Rochester, it was mostly sunny. The temperature was 67 degrees Fahrenheit or 19 degrees Celsius, the dew point 62 and the relative humidity 84%. The wind was north at 9 miles an hour. The pressure was 29.97 inches and rising. Repeating at Rochester, it was mostly sunny, temperature 67 degrees. Around the region at 9 a.m. it was sunny, with a temperature of 68 at Niagara Falls and 62 at Binghamton. It was mostly sunny, with a temperature of 70 at Erie, 67 at Buffalo, 68 at Toronto, and 66 at Syracuse. It was partly sunny, with a temperature of 62 at Elmira and 63 at Watertown. At Oswego, winds were north at 9 knots, with a temperature of 67 degrees. The Central Lake Ontario buoy winds were north at 12 knots, with a temperature of 66 degrees, and the waves were 2 feet. The forecast for the Genesee Valley and Northern Finger Lakes, including Rochester, Geneseo, Canandaigua, Newark, and Fairhaven. Today, some patchy fog early, otherwise mostly sunny. Highs ranging from the upper 60s on the hilltops to the lower 70s across the lower elevations. North winds 10 miles an hour or less. Tonight, partly cloudy with some patchy fog developing. Lows ranging from the mid-50s inland to the upper 50s along the lake shore. Light north winds. Sunday, some patchy fog in the morning, otherwise becoming mostly sunny. Highs ranging from the upper 60s on the hilltops to the lower 70s across the lower elevations. North winds 10 miles an hour or less. Sunday night, mainly clear with areas of fog developing. Lows ranging from the lower 50s inland to the mid-50s along the lake shore. Light winds. Labor Day, some patchy fog.

in the morning, otherwise sunny. Highs ranging from around 70 on the hilltops to the mid-70s across the lower elevations. Light winds. The forecast for the Southern Finger Lakes, including Penyan, Seneca Falls, and Auburn. Today, some patchy fog early, otherwise mostly sunny. Highs in the lower 70s. Light winds, becoming north around 10 miles an hour. Tonight, partly cloudy with some patchy fog developing. Lows in the mid-50s. Light north winds. Sunday, some patchy fog in the morning, otherwise becoming mostly sunny. Highs in the lower 70s. Light winds, becoming north around 10 miles an hour. Sunday night, mainly clear with areas of fog developing. Lows in the lower 50s. Light winds. Labor Day, areas of fog in the morning, otherwise sunny. Highs in the lower 70s. Light winds. And now the extended forecast. Tuesday, mostly cloudy. Patchy fog during the day. Highs in the mid-70s. Lows in the mid-50s. Wednesday, mostly cloudy with a chance of showers. Highs in the lower 80s. Lows in the lower 60s. Chance of rain 50%. Thursday, mostly cloudy. Highs in the lower 70s. Lows in the mid-60s. Friday, partly cloudy. Highs in the upper 60s. Lows in the mid-50s. 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Your source for official weather information across the Western Finger Lakes and the Genesee Valley. KHA-53 operates on a frequency of 162.40 MHz. The 9 a.m. weather at Rochester, it was mostly sunny. The temperature was 67 degrees Fahrenheit or 19 degrees Celsius, the dew point 62 and the relative humidity 84%. The wind was north at 9 miles an hour. The pressure was 29.97 inches and rising. Repeating at Rochester, it was mostly sunny, temperature 67 degrees. The Rochester, New York climate summary for yesterday, September 4, 2026. Yesterday's high temperature of 78 degrees occurred at 2:09 p.m. Yesterday's low temperature of 62 degrees occurred at 6:20 a.m. No precipitation fell yesterday, which leaves the monthly total at 1.60 inches. The total precipitation for the year still stands at 33.26 inches. There were no heating degree days yesterday. This leaves the monthly total at zero. The yearly total since July 1st is 10. There were 5 cooling degree days yesterday. This brings the monthly total to 37. The yearly total since January 1st is 592. Yesterday the maximum wind observed was 13 miles an hour from the north. The highest wind gust observed was 18 miles per hour from the northwest, which occurred at 1:09 p.m. Yesterday the average wind speed was 6 miles per hour. The record high for today is 96, which occurred in 1881, and the record low is 42, which occurred in 1963. Sunrise today is at 6:39 a.m. and sunset is at 7:38 p.m. Around the region at 9 a.m. it was sunny, with a temperature of 68 at Niagara Falls and 62 at Binghamton. It was mostly sunny, with a temperature of 70 at Erie, 67 at Buffalo, 68 at Toronto, and 66 at Syracuse. It was partly sunny, with a temperature of 62 at Elmira, and 63 at Watertown. At Oswego, winds were north at 9 knots, with a temperature of 67 degrees. The Central Lake Ontario buoy winds were north at 12 knots, with a temperature of 66 degrees, and the waves were 2 feet. The forecast for the Genesee Valley and Northern Finger Lakes, including Rochester, Geneseo, Canandaigua, Newark, and Fairhaven. Today, some patchy fog early, otherwise mostly sunny. Highs ranging from the upper 60s on the hilltops to the lower 70s across the lower elevations. North winds 10 miles an hour or less. Tonight, partly cloudy with some patchy fog developing. Lows ranging from the mid-50s inland to the upper 50s along the lake shore. Light north winds. Sunday, some patchy fog in the morning, otherwise becoming mostly sunny. Highs ranging from the upper 60s on the hilltops to the lower 70s across the lower elevations. North winds 10 miles an hour or less. Sunday night, mainly clear with areas of fog.

developing. Lows ranging from the lower 50s inland to the mid 50s along the lake shore. Light winds. Labor Day, some patchy fog in the morning, otherwise sunny. Highs ranging from around 70 on the hilltops to the mid 70s across the lower elevations. Light winds. The forecast for the Southern Finger Lakes, including Penyan, Seneca Falls, and Auburn. Today, some patchy fog early, otherwise mostly sunny. Highs in the lower 70s. Light winds, becoming north around 10 miles an hour. Tonight, partly cloudy with some patchy fog developing. Lows in the mid-50s. Light north winds. Sunday, some patchy fog in the morning, otherwise becoming mostly sunny. Highs in the lower 70s. Light winds, becoming north around 10 miles an hour. Sunday night, mainly clear with areas of fog developing. Lows in the lower 50s. Light winds. Labor Day, areas of fog in the morning, otherwise sunny. Highs in the lower 70s. Light winds. And now the extended forecast. Tuesday, mostly cloudy. Patchy fog during the day. Highs in the mid-70s. Lows in the mid-50s. Wednesday, mostly cloudy with a chance of showers. Highs in the lower 80s. Lows in the lower 60s. Chance of rain 50%. Thursday, mostly cloudy. Highs in the lower 70s. Lows in the mid-60s. Friday, partly cloudy. Highs in the upper 60s. Lows in the mid-50s. 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KHA-53 operates on a frequency of 162.40 MHz. The 9 a.m. weather at Rochester, it was mostly sunny. The temperature was 67 degrees Fahrenheit or 19 degrees Celsius, the dew point 62 and the relative humidity 84%. The wind was north at 9 miles an hour. The pressure was 29.97 inches and rising. Repeating at Rochester, it was mostly sunny, temperature 67 degrees. Around the region at 9 a.m. it was sunny, with a temperature of 68 at Niagara Falls and 62 at Binghamton. It was mostly sunny, with a temperature of 70 at Erie, 67 at Buffalo, 68 at Toronto, and 66 at Syracuse. It was partly sunny, with a temperature of 62 at Elmira, and 63 at Watertown. At Oswego, winds were north at 9 knots, with a temperature of 67 degrees. The Central Lake Ontario buoy winds were north at 12 knots, with a temperature of 66 degrees, and the waves were 2 feet. The forecast for the Genesee Valley and Northern Finger Lakes, including Rochester, Geneseo, Canandaigua, Newark, and Fairhaven. Today, some patchy fog early, otherwise mostly sunny. Highs ranging from the upper 60s on the hilltops to the lower 70s across the lower elevations. North winds 10 miles an hour or less. Tonight, partly cloudy with some patchy fog developing. Lows ranging from the mid-50s inland to the upper 50s along the lake shore. Light north winds. Sunday, some patchy fog in the morning, otherwise becoming mostly sunny. Highs ranging from the upper 60s on the hilltops to the lower 70s across the lower elevations. North winds 10 miles an hour or less. Sunday night, mainly clear with areas of fog developing. Lows ranging from the lower 50s inland to the mid-50s along the lake shore. Light winds. Labor Day, some patchy fog in the morning, otherwise sunny. Highs ranging from around 70 on the hilltops to the mid-70s across the lower elevations. Light winds. The forecast for the Southern Finger Lakes, including Penyan, Seneca Falls, and Auburn. Today, some patchy fog early, otherwise mostly sunny. Highs in the lower 70s. Light winds, becoming north around 10 miles an hour. Tonight, partly cloudy with some patchy fog developing. Lows in the mid-50s. Light north winds. Sunday, some patchy fog in the morning, otherwise becoming mostly sunny. Highs in the lower 70s. Light winds, becoming north around 10 miles an hour. Sunday night, mainly clear with areas of fog developing. Lows in the lower 50s. Light winds. Labor Day, areas

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Sunday night, north winds 10 knots or less becoming northwest. Waves 2 feet or less. Monday, northwest winds 10 knots or less becoming west. Waves 1 foot or less. Tuesday, southwest winds 10 knots or less becoming south 10 to 15 knots. A chance of showers Tuesday night. Waves 2 feet or less. Wednesday, south winds 15 to 25 knots becoming west. Showers likely. Waves 2 to 4 feet building to 3 to 6 feet. 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Your source for official weather information across the Western Finger Lakes and the Genesee Valley. KHA 53 operates on a frequency of 162.40 MHz. The 10 a.m. weather at Rochester, it was mostly sunny. The temperature was 68 degrees Fahrenheit or 20 degrees Celsius, the dew point 60 and the relative humidity 75%. The wind was north at 7 miles an hour. The pressure was 29.97 inches and rising. Repeating at Rochester, it was mostly sunny, temperature 68 degrees. Around the region at 9 a.m. it was sunny, with a temperature of 68 at Niagara Falls and 62 at Binghamton. It was mostly sunny, with a temperature of 70 at Erie, 67 at Buffalo, 68 at Toronto, and 66 at Syracuse. It was partly sunny, with a temperature of 62 at Elmira, and 63 at Watertown. At Oswego, winds were north at 9 knots, with a temperature of 67 degrees. The Central Lake Ontario buoy winds were north at 12 knots, with a temperature of 66 degrees, and the waves were 2 feet. The forecast for the Genesee Valley and Northern Finger Lakes, including Rochester, Geneseo, Canandaigua, Newark, and Fairhaven. Rest of today, mostly sunny. Highs ranging from the upper 60s on the hilltops to the lower 70s across the lower elevations. North winds 10 miles an hour or less. Tonight, partly cloudy with some patchy fog developing. Lows ranging from the mid-50s inland to the upper 50s along the lake shore. Light north winds. Sunday, some patchy fog in the morning, otherwise becoming mostly sunny. Highs ranging from the upper 60s on the hilltops to the lower 70s across the lower elevations. North winds 10 miles an hour or less. Sunday night, mainly clear with areas of fog developing. Lows ranging from the lower 50s inland to the mid-50s along the lake shore. Light winds. Labor Day, some patchy fog in the morning, otherwise sunny. Highs ranging from around 70 on the hilltops to the mid-70s across the lower elevations. Light winds. The forecast for the Southern Finger Lakes, including Pinyan, Seneca Falls, and Auburn. Rest of today, mostly sunny. Highs in the lower 70s. Light winds, becoming north around 10 miles an hour. Tonight, partly cloudy with some patchy fog developing. Lows in the mid-50s. Light north winds. Sunday, some patchy fog in the morning, otherwise becoming mostly sunny. Highs in the lower 70s. Light winds, becoming north around 10 miles an hour. Sunday night, mainly clear with areas of fog developing. Lows in the lower 50s. Light winds. Labor Day, areas of fog in the morning, otherwise sunny. Highs in the lower 70s. Light winds. And now the extended forecast. Tuesday, mostly cloudy. Patchy fog during the day. Highs in the mid-70s. Lows in the mid-50s. Wednesday, mostly cloudy with a chance of showers. Highs in the lower 80s. Lows in the lower 60s. Chance of rain 50%. Thursday, mostly cloudy. Highs in the lower 70s. Lows in the mid-60s. Friday, partly cloudy. Highs in the upper 60s. Lows in the mid-50s. Open lake forecast, for the Niagara River to Hamlin Beach beyond 5 miles from shore. This afternoon, north winds 5 to 10 knots becoming light and variable. Waves 1 foot or less. Tonight, north winds 10 knots or less becoming northeast 10 to 15 knots. Waves 2 feet or less. Sunday, northeast winds 5 to 15 knots becoming east. Waves 1 to 3 feet. Sunday night, southeast winds less than 10 knots. Waves 1 foot or less.

of 3 feet. Sunday night, north winds 10 knots or less becoming northwest. Waves 2 feet or less. Monday, northwest winds 10 knots or less becoming west. Waves 1 foot or less. Tuesday, southwest winds 10 knots or less becoming south 10 to 15 knots. A chance of showers Tuesday night. Waves 2 feet or less. Wednesday, south winds 15 to 25 knots becoming west. Showers likely. Waves 2 to 4 feet building to 3 to 6 feet. 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Your source for official weather information across the Western Finger Lakes and the Genesee Valley. KHA 53 operates on a frequency of 162.40 MHz. The 10 a.m. weather at Rochester, it was mostly sunny. The temperature was 68 degrees Fahrenheit or 20 degrees Celsius, the dew point 60 and the relative humidity 75%. The wind was north at 7 miles an hour. The pressure was 29.97 inches and rising. Repeating at Rochester, it was mostly sunny, temperature 68 degrees. Around the region at 10 a.m. at Niagara Falls, it was sunny, with a temperature of 69. It was mostly sunny, with a temperature of 70 at Buffalo, 69 at Syracuse, and 68 at Elmira. At Binghamton, it was partly sunny, with a temperature of 64. At Watertown, it was cloudy, with a temperature of 64. At Oswego, winds were north at 8 knots, with a temperature of 68 degrees. The Central Lake Ontario buoy winds were from the north at 10 knots. The forecast for the Genesee Valley and Northern Finger Lakes, including Rochester, Geneseo, Canandaigua, Newark, and Fairhaven. Rest of today, mostly sunny. Highs ranging from the upper 60s on the hilltops to the lower 70s across the lower elevations. North winds 10 miles an hour or less. Tonight, partly cloudy with some patchy fog developing. Lows ranging from the mid-50s inland to the upper 50s along the lake shore. Light north winds. Sunday, some patchy fog in the morning, otherwise becoming mostly sunny. Highs ranging from the upper 60s on the hilltops to the lower 70s across the lower elevations. North winds 10 miles an hour or less. Sunday night, mainly clear with areas of fog developing. Lows ranging from the lower 50s inland to the mid-50s along the lake shore. Light winds. Labor Day, some patchy fog in the morning, otherwise sunny. Highs ranging from around 70 on the hilltops to the mid-70s across the lower elevations. Light winds. The forecast for the Southern Finger Lakes, including Pinyan, Seneca Falls, and Auburn. Rest of today, mostly sunny. Highs in the lower 70s. Light winds, becoming north around 10 miles an hour. Tonight, partly cloudy with some patchy fog developing. Lows in the mid-50s. Light north winds. Sunday, some patchy fog in the morning, otherwise becoming mostly sunny. Highs in the lower 70s. Light winds, becoming north around 10 miles an hour. Sunday night, mainly clear with areas of fog developing. Lows in the lower 50s. Light winds. Labor Day, areas of fog in the morning, otherwise sunny. Highs in the lower 70s. Light winds. And now the extended forecast. Tuesday, mostly cloudy. Patchy fog during the day. Highs in the mid-70s. Lows in the mid-50s. Wednesday, mostly cloudy with a chance of showers. Highs in the lower 80s. Lows in the lower 60s. Chance of rain 50%. Thursday, mostly cloudy. Highs in the lower 70s. Lows in the mid-60s. Friday, partly cloudy. Highs in the upper 60s. Lows in the mid-50s. 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Your source for official weather information across the Western Finger Lakes and the Genesee Valley. KHA 53 operates on a frequency of 162.40 MHz. The 10 a.m. weather at Rochester, it was mostly sunny. The temperature was 68 degrees Fahrenheit or 20 degrees Celsius, the dew point 60 and the relative humidity 75%. The wind was north at 7 miles an hour. The pressure was 29.97 inches and rising. Repeating at Rochester, it was

Mostly sunny, temperature 68 degrees. Around the region at 10 a.m. at Niagara Falls, it was sunny, with a temperature of 69. It was mostly sunny, with a temperature of 70 at Buffalo, 70 at Toronto, 69 at Syracuse, and 68 at Elmira. At Binghamton, it was partly sunny, with a temperature of 64. At Watertown, it was cloudy, with a temperature of 64. At Oswego, winds were north at 8 knots, with a temperature of 68 degrees. The Central Lake Ontario buoy winds were north at 10 knots, with a temperature of 66 degrees, and the waves were 2 feet. The forecast for the Genesee Valley and Northern Finger Lakes, including Rochester, Geneseo, Canandaigua, Newark, and Fairhaven. Rest of today, mostly sunny. Highs ranging from the upper 60s on the hilltops to the lower 70s across the lower elevations. North winds 10 miles an hour or less. Tonight, partly cloudy with some patchy fog developing. Lows ranging from the mid-50s inland to the upper 50s along the lake shore. Light north winds. Sunday, some patchy fog in the morning, otherwise becoming mostly sunny. Highs ranging from the upper 60s on the hilltops to the lower 70s across the lower elevations. North winds 10 miles an hour or less. Sunday night, mainly clear with areas of fog developing. Lows ranging from the lower 50s inland to the mid-50s along the lake shore. Light winds. Labor Day, some patchy fog in the morning, otherwise sunny. Highs ranging from around 70 on the hilltops to the mid-70s across the lower elevations. Light winds. The forecast for the Southern Finger Lakes, including Pinyan, Seneca Falls, and Auburn. Rest of today, mostly sunny. Highs in the lower 70s. Light winds, becoming north around 10 miles an hour. Tonight, partly cloudy with some patchy fog developing. Lows in the mid-50s. Light north winds. Sunday, some patchy fog in the morning, otherwise becoming mostly sunny. Highs in the lower 70s. Light winds, becoming north around 10 miles an hour. Sunday night, mainly clear with areas of fog developing. Lows in the lower 50s. Light winds. Labor Day, areas of fog in the morning, otherwise sunny. Highs in the lower 70s. Light winds. And now the extended forecast. Tuesday, mostly cloudy. Patchy fog during the day. Highs in the mid-70s. Lows in the mid-50s. Wednesday, mostly cloudy with a chance of showers. Highs in the lower 80s. Lows in the lower 60s. Chance of rain 50%. Thursday, mostly cloudy. Highs in the lower 70s. Lows in the mid-60s. Friday, partly cloudy. Highs in the upper 60s. Lows in the mid-50s. The Rochester, New York climate summary for yesterday, September 4, 2026. Yesterday's high temperature of 78 degrees occurred at 2:09 p.m. Yesterday's low temperature of 62 degrees occurred at 6:20 a.m. No precipitation fell yesterday, which leaves the monthly total at 1.60 inches. The total precipitation for the year still stands at 33.26 inches. There were no heating degree days yesterday. This leaves the monthly total at zero. The yearly total since July 1st is 10. There were 5 cooling degree days yesterday. This brings the monthly total to 37. The yearly total since January 1st is 592. Yesterday the maximum wind observed was 13 miles an hour from the north. The highest wind gust observed was 18 miles per hour from the northwest, which occurred at 1:09 p.m. Yesterday the average wind speed was 6 miles per hour. The record high for today is 96, which occurred in 1881, and the record low is 42, which occurred in 1963. Sunrise today is at 6:39 a.m. and sunset is at 7:38 p.m. This is the NOAA Weather Radio KHA 53 in Rochester. Your source for official weather information across the Western Finger Lakes and the Genesee Valley. KHA 53 operates on a frequency of 162.40 MHz. The 10 a.m. weather at Rochester, it was mostly sunny. The temperature was 68 degrees Fahrenheit or 20 degrees Celsius, the dew point 60 and the relative humidity 75%. The wind was north at 7 miles.

an hour. The pressure was 29.97 inches and rising. Repeating at Rochester, it was mostly sunny, temperature 68 degrees. Around the region at 10 a.m. at Niagara Falls, it was sunny, with a temperature of 69. It was mostly sunny, with a temperature of 70 at Buffalo, 70 at Toronto, 69 at Syracuse, and 68 at Elmira. At Binghamton, it was partly sunny, with a temperature of 64. At Watertown, it was cloudy, with a temperature of 64. At Oswego, winds were north at 8 knots, with a temperature of 68 degrees. The Central Lake Ontario buoy winds were north at 10 knots, with a temperature of 66 degrees, and the waves were 2 feet. The forecast for the Genesee Valley and Northern Finger Lakes, including Rochester, Geneseo, Canandaigua, Newark, and Fairhaven. Rest of today, mostly sunny. Highs ranging from the upper 60s on the hilltops to the lower 70s across the lower elevations. North winds 10 miles an hour or less. Tonight, partly cloudy with some patchy fog developing. Lows ranging from the mid-50s inland to the upper 50s along the lake shore. Light north winds. Sunday, some patchy fog in the morning, otherwise becoming mostly sunny. Highs ranging from the upper 60s on the hilltops to the lower 70s across the lower elevations. North winds 10 miles an hour or less. Sunday night, mainly clear with areas of fog developing. Lows ranging from the lower 50s inland to the mid 50s along the lake shore. Light winds. Labor Day, some patchy fog in the morning, otherwise sunny. Highs ranging from around 70 on the hilltops to the mid 70s across the lower elevations. Light winds. The forecast for the Southern Finger Lakes, including Penyan, Seneca Falls, and Auburn. Rest of today, mostly sunny. Highs in the lower 70s. Light winds, becoming north around 10 miles an hour. Tonight, partly cloudy with some patchy fog developing. Lows in the mid-50s. Light north winds. Sunday, some patchy fog in the morning, otherwise becoming mostly sunny. Highs in the lower 70s. Light winds, becoming north around 10 miles an hour. Sunday night, mainly clear with areas of fog developing. Lows in the lower 50s. Light winds. Labor Day, areas of fog in the morning, otherwise sunny. Highs in the lower 70s. Light winds. And now the extended forecast. Tuesday, mostly cloudy. Patchy fog during the day. Highs in the mid-70s. Lows in the mid-50s. Wednesday, mostly cloudy with a chance of showers. Highs in the lower 80s. Lows in the lower 60s. Chance of rain 50%. Thursday, mostly cloudy. Highs in the lower 70s. Lows in the mid-60s. Friday, partly cloudy. Highs in the upper 60s. Lows in the mid-50s. 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Your source for official weather information across the Western Finger Lakes and the Genesee Valley. KHA 53 operates on a frequency of 162.40 MHz. The 10 a.m. weather at Rochester, it was mostly sunny. The temperature was 68 degrees Fahrenheit or 20 degrees Celsius, the dew point 60 and the relative humidity 75%. The wind was north at 7 miles an hour. The pressure was 29.97 inches and rising. Repeating at Rochester, it was mostly sunny, temperature 68 degrees. Around the region at 10 a.m. at Niagara Falls, it was sunny, with a temperature of 69. It was mostly sunny, with a temperature of 70 at Buffalo, 70 at Toronto, 69 at Syracuse, and 68 at Elmira. At Binghamton, it was partly sunny, with a temperature of 64. At Watertown, it was cloudy, with a temperature of 64. At Oswego, winds were north at 8 knots, with a temperature of 68 degrees. The Central Lake Ontario buoy winds were north at 10 knots, with a temperature of 66 degrees, and the waves were 2 feet. The forecast for the Genesee Valley and Northern Finger Lakes, including Rochester, Geneseo, Canandaigua, Newark, and Fairhaven. Rest of today, mostly sunny. Highs ranging from the upper 60s on the hilltops to the lower 70s across the lower elevations. North winds 10 miles an hour or less.

mostly cloudy. Highs in the upper 60s. Lows in the mid-50s. The Nearshore Marine Forecast, for the Niagara River to Hamlin Beach along Lake Ontario. This afternoon, north winds 10 knots or less. Sunny. Waves 1 foot or less. Tonight, light and variable winds becoming northeast 5 to 10 knots. Partly cloudy. Waves 2 feet or less. Sunday, northeast winds 5 to 15 knots becoming east. Mostly sunny. Waves 1 to 3 feet. Sunday night, northeast winds less than 10 knots. Mainly clear. Waves 1 foot or less. Monday, west winds less than 10 knots. Mainly clear, then becoming partly cloudy. Waves 1 foot or less. Tuesday, light and variable winds becoming south 10 to 15 knots. Mostly cloudy. Waves 1 foot or less. Wednesday, southwest winds 15 to 25 knots becoming west. A chance of showers. Waves 1 to 3 feet building to 3 to 6 feet. Waves occasionally around 7 feet. The Nearshore Marine Forecast, for Hamlin Beach to Sodus Bay. This afternoon, north winds 5 to 10 knots. Sunny. Waves 1 foot or less. Tonight, north winds 5 to 15 knots becoming northeast. Partly cloudy. Waves 1 to 3 feet. Sunday, northeast winds 5 to 15 knots. Becoming mostly sunny. Waves 2 to 3 feet. Sunday night, north winds 10 knots or less becoming west. Mainly clear. Waves 2 feet or less. Monday, west winds less than 10 knots becoming southwest. Mainly clear, then becoming partly cloudy. Waves 1 foot or less. Tuesday, southwest winds 10 knots or less becoming south. Mostly cloudy. Waves 1 foot or less. Wednesday, south winds 10 to 15 knots becoming west and increasing to 15 to 25 knots. A chance of showers. Waves 2 feet or less building to 3 to 5 feet. Waves occasionally around 6 feet. The water temperature off Rochester is 72 degrees. The Nearshore Marine Forecast, for Sodus Bay to Mexico Bay. This afternoon, north winds 5 to 10 knots. Mostly sunny. Waves around 1 foot. Tonight, north winds 5 to 15 knots becoming northeast. Mainly clear. Waves 1 to 2 feet. Sunday, northeast winds 10 to 15 knots becoming north. Sunny. Waves 1 to 3 feet. Sunday night, north winds 5 to 10 knots becoming light and variable. Mainly clear. Waves 2 feet or less. Monday, light and variable winds. Mainly clear, then becoming partly cloudy. Waves 1 foot or less. Tuesday, southwest winds 10 knots or less becoming south. A chance of showers Tuesday night. Waves 1 foot or less. Wednesday, south winds 10 to 15 knots becoming west and increasing to 15 to 25 knots. Showers likely. Waves 1 to 3 feet building to 3 to 6 feet. Waves occasionally around 7 feet. 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Your source for official weather information across the Western Finger Lakes and the Genesee Valley. KHA 53 operates on a frequency of 162.40 MHz. The 10 a.m. weather at Rochester, it was mostly sunny. The temperature was 68 degrees Fahrenheit or 20 degrees Celsius, the dew point 60 and the relative humidity 75%. The wind was north at 7 miles an hour. The pressure was 29.97 inches and rising. Repeating at Rochester, it was mostly sunny, temperature 68 degrees. Around the region at 10 a.m. at Niagara Falls, it was sunny, with a temperature of 69. It was mostly sunny, with a temperature of 70 at Buffalo, 70 at Toronto, 69 at Syracuse, and 68 at Elmira. At Binghamton, it was partly sunny, with a temperature of 64. At Watertown, it was cloudy, with a temperature of 64. At Oswego, winds were north at 8 knots, with a temperature of 68 degrees. The Central Lake Ontario buoy winds were north at 10 knots, with a temperature of 66 degrees, and the waves were 2 feet.
The forecast for the Genesee Valley and Northern Finger Lakes, including Rochester, Geneseo, Canandaigua, Newark, and Fairhaven. Rest of today, mostly sunny. Highs ranging from the upper 60s on the hilltops to the lower 70s across the lower elevations. North winds 10 miles an hour or less. Tonight, partly cloudy with some patchy fog developing. Lows ranging from the mid-50s inland to the upper 50s along the lake shore. Light north winds. Sunday, some patchy fog in the morning, otherwise becoming mostly sunny. Highs ranging from the upper 60s on the hilltops to the lower 70s across the lower elevations. North winds 10 miles an hour or less. Sunday night, mainly clear with areas of fog developing. Lows ranging from the lower 50s inland to the mid-50s along the lake shore. Light winds. Labor Day, some patchy fog in the morning, otherwise sunny. Highs ranging from around 70 on the hilltops to the mid-70s across the lower elevations. Light winds. The forecast for the Southern Finger Lakes, including Tinian, Seneca Falls, and Auburn. Rest of today, mostly sunny. Highs in the lower 70s. Light winds, becoming north around 10 miles an hour. Tonight, partly cloudy with some patchy fog developing. Lows in the mid-50s. Light north winds. Sunday, some patchy fog in the morning, otherwise becoming mostly sunny. Highs in the lower 70s. Light winds, becoming north around 10 miles an hour. Sunday night, mainly clear with areas of fog developing. Lows in the lower 50s. Light winds. Labor Day, areas of fog in the morning, otherwise sunny. Highs in the lower 70s. Light winds. And now the extended forecast. Tuesday, mostly cloudy. Patchy fog during the day. Highs in the mid-70s. Lows in the mid-50s. Wednesday, mostly cloudy with a chance of showers. Highs in the lower 80s. Lows in the lower 60s. Chance of rain 50%. Thursday, mostly cloudy. Highs in the lower 70s. Lows in the mid-60s. Friday, partly cloudy. Highs in the upper 60s. Lows in the mid-50s. 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Your source for official weather information across the Western Finger Lakes and the Genesee Valley. KHA 53 operates on a frequency of 162.40 MHz. The 10 a.m. weather at Rochester, it was mostly sunny. The temperature was 68 degrees Fahrenheit or 20 degrees Celsius, the dew point 60 and the relative humidity 75%. The wind was north at 7 miles an hour. The pressure was 29.97 inches and rising. Repeating at Rochester, it was mostly sunny, temperature 68 degrees. Around the region at 10 a.m. at Niagara Falls, it was sunny, with a temperature of 69. It was mostly sunny, with a temperature of 70 at Buffalo, 70 at Toronto, 69 at Syracuse, and 68 at Elmira. At Binghamton, it was partly sunny, with a temperature of 64. At Watertown, it was cloudy, with a temperature of 64. At Oswego, winds were north at 8 knots, with a temperature of 68 degrees. The Central Lake Ontario buoy winds were north at 10 knots, with a temperature of 66 degrees, and the waves were 2 feet. The forecast for the Genesee Valley and Northern Finger Lakes, including Rochester, Geneseo, Canandaigua, Newark, and Fairhaven. Rest of today, mostly sunny. Highs ranging from the upper 60s on the hilltops to the lower 70s across the lower elevations. North winds 10 miles an hour or less. Tonight, partly cloudy with some patchy fog developing. Lows ranging from the mid-50s inland to the upper 50s along the lake shore. Light north winds. Sunday, some patchy fog in the morning, otherwise becoming mostly sunny. Highs ranging from the upper 60s on the hilltops to the lower 70s across the lower elevations. North winds 10 miles an hour or less. Sunday night, mainly clear with areas of fog developing. Lows ranging from the lower 50s inland to the mid-50s along the lake shore. Light winds. Labor Day, some patchy fog in the morning, otherwise sunny. Highs ranging from around 70 on the hilltops to the mid-70s across the lower elevations. Light winds.
The forecast for the southern

Finger Lakes, including Pinyan, Seneca Falls, and Auburn. Rest of today, mostly sunny. Highs in the lower 70s. Light winds, becoming north around 10 miles an hour. Tonight, partly cloudy with some patchy fog developing. Lows in the mid-50s. Light north winds. Sunday, some patchy fog in the morning, otherwise becoming mostly sunny. Highs in the lower 70s. Light winds, becoming north around 10 miles an hour. Sunday night, mainly clear with areas of fog developing. Lows in the lower 50s. Light winds. Labor Day, areas of fog in the morning, otherwise sunny. Highs in the lower 70s. Light winds. And now the extended forecast. Tuesday, mostly cloudy. Patchy fog during the day. Highs in the mid-70s. Lows in the mid-50s. Wednesday, mostly cloudy with a chance of showers. Highs in the lower 80s. Lows in the lower 60s. Chance of rain 50%. Thursday, mostly cloudy. Highs in the lower 70s. Lows in the mid-60s. Friday, partly cloudy. Highs in the upper 60s. Lows in the mid-50s. 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Your source for official weather information across the Western Finger Lakes and the Genesee Valley. KHA-53 operates on a frequency of 162.40 MHz. The Rochester, New York climate summary for yesterday, September 4, 2026. Yesterday's high temperature of 78 degrees occurred at 2:09 p.m. Yesterday's low temperature of 62 degrees occurred at 6:20 a.m. No precipitation fell yesterday, which leaves the monthly total at 1.60 inches. The total precipitation for the year still stands at 33.26 inches. There were no heating degree days yesterday. This leaves the monthly total at zero. The yearly total since July 1st is 10. There were 5 cooling degree days yesterday. This brings the monthly total to 37. The yearly total since January 1st is 592. Yesterday the maximum wind observed was 13 miles an hour from the north. The highest wind gust observed was 18 miles per hour from the northwest, which occurred at 1:09 p.m. Yesterday the average wind speed was 6 miles per hour. The record high for today is 96, which occurred in 1881, and the record low is 42, which occurred in 1963. Sunrise today is at 6:39 a.m. and sunset is at 7:38 p.m. The 10 a.m. weather at Rochester, it was mostly sunny. The temperature was 68 degrees Fahrenheit or 20 degrees Celsius, the dew point 60 and the relative humidity 75%. The wind was north at 7 miles an hour. The pressure was 29.97 inches and rising. Repeating at Rochester, it was mostly sunny, temperature 68 degrees. Around the region at 10 a.m. at Niagara Falls, it was sunny, with a temperature of 69. It was mostly sunny, with a temperature of 70 at Buffalo, 70 at Toronto, 69 at Syracuse, and 68 at Elmira. At Binghamton, it was partly sunny, with a temperature of 64. At Watertown, it was cloudy, with a temperature of 64. At Oswego, winds were north at 8 knots, with a temperature of 68 degrees. The Central Lake Ontario buoy winds were north at 10 knots, with a temperature of 66 degrees, and the waves were 2 feet. The forecast for the Genesee Valley and Northern Finger Lakes, including Rochester, Geneseo, Canandaigua, Newark, and Fairhaven. Rest of today, mostly sunny. Highs ranging from the upper 60s on the hilltops to the lower 70s across the lower elevations. North winds 10 miles an hour or less. Tonight, partly cloudy with some patchy fog developing. Lows ranging from the mid-50s inland to the upper 50s along the lake shore. Light north winds. Sunday, some patchy fog in the morning, otherwise becoming mostly sunny. Highs ranging from the upper 60s on the hilltops to the lower 70s across the lower elevations. North winds 10 miles an hour or less. Sunday night, mainly clear with areas of fog developing. Lows ranging from the lower 50s inland to the mid-50s along the lake shore. Light winds. Labor Day, some patchy fog in the morning, otherwise sunny. Highs ranging from around 70.

on the hilltops to the mid-70s across the lower elevations. Light winds. The forecast for the southern Finger Lakes, including Tinian, Seneca Falls, and Auburn. Rest of today, mostly sunny. Highs in the lower 70s. Light winds, becoming north around 10 miles an hour. Tonight, partly cloudy with some patchy fog developing. Lows in the mid-50s. Light north winds. Sunday, some patchy fog in the morning, otherwise becoming mostly sunny. Highs in the lower 70s. Light winds, becoming north around 10 miles an hour. Sunday night, mainly clear with areas of fog developing. Lows in the lower 50s. Light winds. Labor Day, areas of fog in the morning, otherwise sunny. Highs in the lower 70s. Light winds. And now the extended forecast. Tuesday, mostly cloudy. Patchy fog during the day. Highs in the mid-70s. Lows in the mid-50s. Wednesday, mostly cloudy with a chance of showers. Highs in the lower 80s. Lows in the lower 60s. Chance of rain 50%. Thursday, mostly cloudy. Highs in the lower 70s. Lows in the mid-60s. Friday, partly cloudy. Highs in the upper 60s. Lows in the mid-50s. 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Your source for official weather information across the Western Finger Lakes and the Genesee Valley. KHA 53 operates on a frequency of 162.40 MHz. The 10 a.m. weather at Rochester, it was mostly sunny. The temperature was 68 degrees Fahrenheit or 20 degrees Celsius, the dew point 60 and the relative humidity 75%. The wind was north at 7 miles an hour. The pressure was 29.97 inches and rising. Repeating at Rochester, it was mostly sunny, temperature 68 degrees. Around the region at 10 a.m. at Niagara Falls, it was sunny, with a temperature of 69. It was mostly sunny, with a temperature of 70 at Buffalo, 70 at Toronto, 69 at Syracuse, and 68 at Elmira. At Binghamton, it was partly sunny, with a temperature of 64. At Watertown, it was cloudy, with a temperature of 64. At Oswego, winds were north at 8 knots, with a temperature of 68 degrees. The Central Lake Ontario buoy winds were north at 10 knots, with a temperature of 66 degrees, and the waves were 2 feet. The forecast for the Genesee Valley and Northern Finger Lakes, including Rochester, Geneseo, Canandaigua, Newark, and Fairhaven. Rest of today, mostly sunny. Highs ranging from the upper 60s on the hilltops to the lower 70s across the lower elevations. North winds 10 miles an hour or less. Tonight, partly cloudy with some patchy fog developing. Lows ranging from the mid-50s inland to the upper 50s along the lake shore. Light north winds. Sunday, some patchy fog in the morning, otherwise becoming mostly sunny. Highs ranging from the upper 60s on the hilltops to the lower 70s across the lower elevations. North winds 10 miles an hour or less. Sunday night, mainly clear with areas of fog developing. Lows ranging from the lower 50s inland to the mid-50s along the lake shore. Light winds. Labor Day, some patchy fog in the morning, otherwise sunny. Highs ranging from around 70 on the hilltops to the mid-70s across the lower elevations. Light winds. The forecast for the Southern Finger Lakes, including Tinian, Seneca Falls, and Auburn. Rest of today, mostly sunny. Highs in the lower 70s. Light winds, becoming north around 10 miles an hour. Tonight, partly cloudy with some patchy fog developing. Lows in the mid-50s. Light north winds. Sunday, some patchy fog in the morning, otherwise becoming mostly sunny. Highs in the lower 70s. Light winds, becoming north around 10 miles an hour. Sunday night, mainly clear with areas of fog developing. Lows in the lower 50s. Light winds. Labor Day, areas of fog in the morning, otherwise sunny. Highs in the lower 70s. Light winds. And now the extended forecast. Tuesday, mostly cloudy. Patchy fog during the day. Highs in the mid-70s. Lows in the mid-50s.

Day, mostly cloudy with a chance of showers. Highs in the lower 80s. Lows in the lower 60s. Chance of rain 50%. Thursday, mostly cloudy. Highs in the lower 70s. Lows in the mid 60s. Friday, partly cloudy. Highs in the upper 60s. Lows in the mid 50s. This is the NOAA Weather Radio KHA 53 in Rochester. Your source for official weather information across the Western Finger Lakes and the Genesee Valley. KHA 53 operates on a frequency of 162.40 MHz. The 10 a.m. weather at Rochester, it was mostly sunny. The temperature was 68 degrees Fahrenheit or 20 degrees Celsius, the dew point 60 and the relative humidity 75%. The wind was north at 7 miles an hour. The pressure was 29.97 inches and rising. Repeating at Rochester, it was mostly sunny, temperature 68 degrees. Around the region at 10 a.m. at Niagara Falls, it was sunny, with a temperature of 69. It was mostly sunny, with a temperature of 70 at Buffalo, 70 at Toronto, 69 at Syracuse, and 68 at Elmira. At Binghamton, it was partly sunny, with a temperature of 64. At Watertown, it was cloudy, with a temperature of 64. At Oswego, winds were north at 8 knots, with a temperature of 68 degrees. The Central Lake Ontario buoy winds were north at 10 knots, with a temperature of 66 degrees, and the waves were 2 feet. The forecast for the Genesee Valley and Northern Finger Lakes, including Rochester, Geneseo, Canandaigua, Newark, and Fairhaven. Rest of today, mostly sunny. Highs ranging from the upper 60s on the hilltops to the lower 70s across the lower elevations. North winds 10 miles an hour or less. Tonight, partly cloudy with some patchy fog developing. Lows ranging from the mid-50s inland to the upper 50s along the lake shore. Light north winds. Sunday, some patchy fog in the morning, otherwise becoming mostly sunny. Highs ranging from the upper 60s on the hilltops to the lower 70s across the lower elevations. North winds 10 miles an hour or less. Sunday night, mainly clear with areas of fog developing. Lows ranging from the lower 50s inland to the mid-50s along the lake shore. Light winds. Labor Day, some patchy fog in the morning, otherwise sunny. Highs ranging from around 70 on the hilltops to the mid-70s across the lower elevations. Light winds. The forecast for the Southern Finger Lakes, including Pinyan, Seneca Falls, and Auburn. Rest of today, mostly sunny. Highs in the lower 70s. Light winds, becoming north around 10 miles an hour. Tonight, partly cloudy with some patchy fog developing. Lows in the mid-50s. Light north winds. Sunday, some patchy fog in the morning, otherwise becoming mostly sunny. Highs in the lower 70s. Light winds, becoming north around 10 miles an hour. Sunday night, mainly clear with areas of fog developing. Lows in the lower 50s. Light winds. Labor Day, areas of fog in the morning, otherwise sunny. Highs in the lower 70s. Light winds. And now the extended forecast. Tuesday, mostly cloudy. Patchy fog during the day. Highs in the mid-70s. Lows in the mid-50s. Wednesday, mostly cloudy with a chance of showers. Highs in the lower 80s. Lows in the lower 60s. Chance of rain 50%. Thursday, mostly cloudy. Highs in the lower 70s. Lows in the mid-60s. Friday, partly cloudy. Highs in the upper 60s. Lows in the mid-50s. 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Your source for official weather information across the Western Finger Lakes and the Genesee Valley. KHA 53 operates on a frequency of 162.40 MHz. The 10 a.m. weather at Rochester, it was mostly sunny. The temperature was 68 degrees Fahrenheit or 20 degrees Celsius, the dew point 60 and the relative humidity 75%. The wind was north at 7 miles an hour. The pressure was 29.97 inches and rising. Repeating at Rochester, it was mostly sunny, temperature 68 degrees.
around the region at 10 a.m. at Niagara Falls, it was sunny, with a temperature of 69. It was mostly sunny, with a temperature of 70 at Buffalo, 70 at Toronto, 69 at Syracuse, and 68 at Elmira. At Binghamton, it was partly sunny, with a temperature of 64. At Watertown, it was cloudy, with a temperature of 64. At Oswego, winds were north at 8 knots, with a temperature of 68 degrees. The Central Lake Ontario buoy winds were north at 10 knots, with a temperature of 66 degrees, and the waves were 2 feet. The forecast for the Genesee Valley and Northern Finger Lakes, including Rochester, Geneseo, Canandaigua, Newark, and Fairhaven. Rest of today, mostly sunny. Highs ranging from the upper 60s on the hilltops to the lower 70s across the lower elevations. North winds 10 miles an hour or less. Tonight, partly cloudy with some patchy fog developing. Lows ranging from the mid-50s inland to the upper 50s along the lake shore. Light north winds. Sunday, some patchy fog in the morning, otherwise becoming mostly sunny. Highs ranging from the upper 60s on the hilltops to the lower 70s across the lower elevations. North winds 10 miles an hour or less. Sunday night, mainly clear with areas of fog developing. Lows ranging from the lower 50s inland to the mid-50s along the lake shore. Light winds. Labor Day, some patchy fog in the morning, otherwise sunny. Highs ranging from around 70 on the hilltops to the mid-70s across the lower elevations. Light winds. The forecast for the Southern Finger Lakes, including Pinyan, Seneca Falls, and Auburn. Rest of today, mostly sunny. Highs in the lower 70s. Light winds, becoming north around 10 miles an hour. Tonight, partly cloudy with some patchy fog developing. Lows in the mid-50s. Light north winds. Sunday, some patchy fog in the morning, otherwise becoming mostly sunny. Highs in the lower 70s. Light winds, becoming north around 10 miles an hour. Sunday night, mainly clear with areas of fog developing. Lows in the lower 50s. Light winds. Labor Day, areas of fog in the morning, otherwise sunny. Highs in the lower 70s. Light winds. And now the extended forecast. Tuesday, mostly cloudy. Patchy fog during the day. Highs in the mid-70s. Lows in the mid-50s. Wednesday, mostly cloudy with a chance of showers. Highs in the lower 80s. Lows in the lower 60s. Chance of rain 50%. Thursday, mostly cloudy. Highs in the lower 70s. Lows in the mid-60s. Friday, partly cloudy. Highs in the upper 60s. Lows in the mid-50s. Open Lake Forecast, 4, the Niagara River to Hamlin Beach beyond 5 miles from shore. This afternoon, north winds 5 to 10 knots becoming light and variable. Waves 1 foot or less. Tonight, north winds 10 knots or less becoming northeast 10 to 15 knots. Waves 2 feet or less. Sunday, northeast winds 5 to 15 knots becoming east. Waves 1 to 3 feet. Sunday night, southeast winds less than 10 knots. Waves 1 foot or less. Monday, west winds less than 10 knots becoming southwest. Waves 1 foot or less. Tuesday, light and variable winds becoming south 10 to 15 knots. A chance of showers Tuesday night. Waves 2 feet or less. Wednesday, southwest winds 15 to 20 knots becoming west. Showers likely. Waves 2 to 4 feet building to 4 to 7 feet, then subsiding to 3 to 6 feet. Waves occasionally around 9 feet. Open Lake Forecast, 4, Hamlin Beach to Mexico Bay beyond 5 miles from shore. This afternoon, north winds 5 to 10 knots. Waves 1 foot or less. Tonight, north winds 5 to 15 knots becoming northeast. Waves 1 to 3 feet. Sunday, northeast winds 5 to 15 knots. Waves 1 to 3 feet. Sunday night, north winds 10 knots or less becoming northwest. Waves 2 feet or less. Monday, northwest winds 10 knots or less becoming west. Waves 1 foot or less. Tuesday, southwest winds 10 knots or less becoming south 10 to 15 knots.
a chance of showers Tuesday night. Waves

2 feet or less. Wednesday, south winds 15 to 25 knots becoming west. Showers likely. Waves 2 to 4 feet, building to 3 to 6 feet. 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KHA 53 operates on a frequency of 162.40 MHz. 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The 11 a.m. weather at Rochester, it was partly sunny. The temperature was 69 degrees Fahrenheit or 21 degrees Celsius, the dew point 58 and the relative humidity 67%. The wind was northwest at 8 miles an hour. The pressure was 29.96 inches and falling. Repeating at Rochester, it was partly sunny, temperature 69 degrees. Around the region at 10 a.m. at Niagara Falls, it was sunny, with a temperature of 69. It was mostly sunny, with a temperature of 70 at Buffalo, 70 at Toronto, 69 at Syracuse, and 68 at Elmira. At Binghamton, it was partly sunny, with a temperature of 64. At Watertown, it was cloudy, with a temperature of 64. At Oswego, winds were north at 8 knots, with a temperature of 68 degrees. The Central Lake Ontario buoy winds were north at 10 knots, with a temperature of 66 degrees, and the waves were 2 feet. The forecast for the Genesee Valley and Northern Finger Lakes, including Rochester, Geneseo, Canandaigua, Newark, and Fairhaven. Rest of today, mostly sunny. Highs ranging from the upper 60s on the hilltops to the lower 70s across the lower elevations. North winds 10 miles an hour or less. Tonight, partly cloudy with some patchy fog developing. Lows ranging from the mid-50s inland to the upper 50s along the lake shore. Light north winds. Sunday, some patchy fog in the morning, otherwise becoming mostly sunny. Highs ranging from the upper 60s on the hilltops to the lower 70s across the lower elevations. North winds 10 miles an hour or less. Sunday night, mainly clear with areas of fog developing. Lows ranging from the lower 50s inland to the mid-50s along the lake shore. Light winds. Labor Day, some patchy fog in the morning, otherwise sunny. Highs ranging from around 70 on the hilltops to the mid-70s across the lower elevations. Light winds. The forecast for the Southern Finger Lakes, including Penyan, Seneca Falls, and Auburn. Rest of today, mostly sunny. Highs in the lower 70s. Light winds, becoming north around 10 miles an hour. Tonight, partly cloudy with some patchy fog developing. Lows in the mid-50s. Light north winds. Sunday, some patchy fog in the morning, otherwise becoming mostly sunny. Highs in the lower 70s. Light winds, becoming north around 10 miles an hour. Sunday night, mainly clear with areas of fog developing. Lows in the lower 50s. Light winds. Labor Day, areas of fog in the morning, otherwise sunny. Highs in the lower 70s. Light winds. And now the extended forecast. Tuesday, mostly cloudy. Patchy fog during the day. Highs in the mid-70s. Lows in the mid-50s. Wednesday, mostly cloudy with a chance of showers. Highs in the lower 80s. Lows in the lower 60s. Chance of rain 50%. Thursday, mostly cloudy. Highs in the lower 70s. Lows in the mid-60s. Friday, partly cloudy. Highs in the upper 60s. Lows in the mid-50s. 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KHA 53 operates on a frequency of 162.40 MHz. The 11 a.m. weather at Rochester, it was partly sunny. The temperature was 69 degrees Fahrenheit or 21 degrees Celsius, the dew point 58 and the relative humidity 67%. The wind was northwest at 8 miles an hour. The pressure was 29.96 inches and falling. Repeating at Rochester, it was partly sunny, temperature

otherwise becoming mostly sunny. Highs in the lower 70s. Light winds, becoming north around 10 miles an hour. Sunday night, mainly clear with areas of fog developing. Lows in the lower 50s. Light winds. Labor Day, areas of fog in the morning, otherwise sunny. Highs in the lower 70s. Light winds. And now the extended forecast. Tuesday, mostly cloudy. Patchy fog during the day. Highs in the mid-70s. Lows in the mid-50s. Wednesday, mostly cloudy with a chance of showers. Highs in the lower 80s. Lows in the lower 60s. Chance of rain 50%. Thursday, mostly cloudy. Highs in the lower 70s. Lows in the mid-60s. Friday, partly cloudy. Highs in the upper 60s. Lows in the mid-50s. 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Your source for official weather information across the Western Finger Lakes and the Genesee Valley. KHA 53 operates on a frequency of 162.40 MHz. The noon weather at Rochester, it was mostly sunny. The temperature was 72 degrees Fahrenheit or 22 degrees Celsius, the dew point 58 and the relative humidity 61%. The wind was northeast at 9 miles an hour. The pressure was 29.96 inches and steady. Repeating at Rochester, it was mostly sunny, temperature 72 degrees. Around the region at noon at Erie, it was sunny, with a temperature of 73. It was partly sunny, with a temperature of 72 at Buffalo, 72 at Niagara Falls, 74 at Syracuse, and 68 at Binghamton. It was cloudy, with a temperature of 69 at Elmira, and 68 at Watertown. At Oswego, winds were north at 4 knots, with a temperature of 69 degrees. The Central Lake Ontario buoy winds were northwest at 4 knots, with a temperature of 67 degrees, and the waves were 1 foot. The forecast for the Genesee Valley and Northern Finger Lakes, including Rochester, Geneseo, Canandaigua, Newark, and Fairhaven. Rest of today, mostly sunny. Highs ranging from the upper 60s on the hilltops to the lower 70s across the lower elevations. North winds 10 miles an hour or less. Tonight, partly cloudy with some patchy fog developing. Lows ranging from the mid-50s inland to the upper 50s along the lake shore. Light north winds. Sunday, some patchy fog in the morning, otherwise becoming mostly sunny. Highs ranging from the upper 60s on the hilltops to the lower 70s across the lower elevations. North winds 10 miles an hour or less. Sunday night, mainly clear with areas of fog developing. Lows ranging from the lower 50s inland to the mid-50s along the lake shore. Light winds. Labor Day, some patchy fog in the morning, otherwise sunny. Highs ranging from around 70 on the hilltops to the mid-70s across the lower elevations. Light winds. The forecast for the Southern Finger Lakes, including Tinian, Seneca Falls, and Auburn. Rest of today, mostly sunny. Highs in the lower 70s. Light winds, becoming north around 10 miles an hour. Tonight, partly cloudy with some patchy fog developing. Lows in the mid-50s. Light north winds. Sunday, some patchy fog in the morning, otherwise becoming mostly sunny. Highs in the lower 70s. Light winds, becoming north around 10 miles an hour. Sunday night, mainly clear with areas of fog developing. Lows in the lower 50s. Light winds. Labor Day, areas of fog in the morning, otherwise sunny. Highs in the lower 70s. Light winds. And now the extended forecast. Tuesday, mostly cloudy. Patchy fog during the day. Highs in the mid-70s. Lows in the mid-50s. Wednesday, mostly cloudy with a chance of showers. Highs in the lower 80s. Lows in the lower 60s. Chance of rain 50%. Thursday, mostly cloudy. Highs in the lower 70s. Lows in the mid-60s. Friday, partly cloudy. Highs in the upper 60s. Lows in the mid-50s. This is the NOAA Weather Radio KHA 53 in Rochester. Your source for official weather information across the Western Finger Lakes and the Genesee Valley.

A53 operates on a frequency of 162.40 MHz. The noon weather at Rochester, it was mostly sunny. The temperature was 72 degrees Fahrenheit or 22 degrees Celsius, the dew point 58 and the relative humidity 61%. The wind was northeast at 9 miles an hour. The pressure was 29.96 inches and steady. Repeating at Rochester, it was mostly sunny, temperature 72 degrees. Around the region at noon at Erie, it was sunny, with a temperature of 73. At Niagara Falls, it was mostly sunny, with a temperature of 72. It was partly sunny, with a temperature of 72 at Buffalo, 73 at Toronto, 74 at Syracuse, and 68 at Binghamton. It was cloudy, with a temperature of 69 at Elmira, and 68 at Watertown. At Oswego, winds were north at 5 knots, with a temperature of 69 degrees. The Central Lake Ontario buoy winds were northwest at 4 knots, with a temperature of 67 degrees, and the waves were 1 foot. The forecast for the Genesee Valley and Northern Finger Lakes, including Rochester, Geneseo, Canandaigua, Newark, and Fairhaven. Rest of today, mostly sunny. Highs ranging from the upper 60s on the hilltops to the lower 70s across the lower elevations. North winds 10 miles an hour or less. Tonight, partly cloudy with some patchy fog developing. Lows ranging from the mid-50s inland to the upper 50s along the lake shore. Light north winds. Sunday, some patchy fog in the morning, otherwise becoming mostly sunny. Highs ranging from the upper 60s on the hilltops to the lower 70s across the lower elevations. North winds 10 miles an hour or less. Sunday night, mainly clear with areas of fog developing. Lows ranging from the lower 50s inland to the mid-50s along the lake shore. Light winds. Labor Day, some patchy fog in the morning, otherwise sunny. Highs ranging from around 70 on the hilltops to the mid-70s across the lower elevations. Light winds. The forecast for the Southern Finger Lakes, including Pinyan, Seneca Falls, and Auburn. Rest of today, mostly sunny. Highs in the lower 70s. Light winds, becoming north around 10 miles an hour. Tonight, partly cloudy with some patchy fog developing. Lows in the mid-50s. Light north winds. Sunday, some patchy fog in the morning, otherwise becoming mostly sunny. Highs in the lower 70s. Light winds, becoming north around 10 miles an hour. Sunday night, mainly clear with areas of fog developing. Lows in the lower 50s. Light winds. Labor Day, areas of fog in the morning, otherwise sunny. Highs in the lower 70s. Light winds. And now the extended forecast. Tuesday, mostly cloudy. Patchy fog during the day. Highs in the mid-70s. Lows in the mid-50s. Wednesday, mostly cloudy with a chance of showers. Highs in the lower 80s. Lows in the lower 60s. Chance of rain 50%. Thursday, mostly cloudy. Highs in the lower 70s. Lows in the mid-60s. Friday, partly cloudy. Highs in the upper 60s. Lows in the mid-50s. 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Your source for official weather information across the Western Finger Lakes and the Genesee Valley. KHA-53 operates on a frequency of 162.40 MHz. The noon weather at Rochester, it was mostly sunny. The temperature was 72 degrees Fahrenheit or 22 degrees Celsius, the dew point 58 and the relative humidity 61%. The wind was northeast at 9 miles an hour. The pressure was 29.96 inches and steady. Repeating at Rochester, it was mostly sunny, temperature 72 degrees. Around the region at noon at Erie, it was sunny, with a temperature of 73. At Niagara Falls, it was mostly sunny, with a temperature of 72. It was partly sunny, with a temperature of 72 at Buffalo, 73 at Toronto, 74 at Syracuse, and 68 at Binghamton. It was cloudy, with a temperature of 69 at Elmira, and 68 at Watertown. At Oswego, winds were north at 5 knots, with a temperature of 69 degrees. The Central Lake Ontario buoy winds were northwest at 4 knots, with a temperature of 67 degrees,

and the waves were 1 foot. The forecast for the Genesee Valley and Northern Finger Lakes, including Rochester, Geneseo, Canandaigua, Newark, and Fairhaven. Rest of today, mostly sunny. Highs ranging from the upper 60s on the hilltops to the lower 70s across the lower elevations. North winds 10 miles an hour or less. Tonight, partly cloudy with some patchy fog developing. Lows ranging from the mid-50s inland to the upper 50s along the lake shore. Light north winds. Sunday, some patchy fog in the morning, otherwise becoming mostly sunny. Highs ranging from the upper 60s on the hilltops to the lower 70s across the lower elevations. North winds 10 miles an hour or less. Sunday night, mainly clear with areas of fog developing. Lows ranging from the lower 50s inland to the mid-50s along the lake shore. Light winds. Labor Day, some patchy fog in the morning, otherwise sunny. Highs ranging from around 70 on the hilltops to the mid-70s across the lower elevations. Light winds. The forecast for the Southern Finger Lakes, including Tinian, Seneca Falls, and Auburn. Rest of today, mostly sunny. Highs in the lower 70s. Light winds, becoming north around 10 miles an hour. Tonight, partly cloudy with some patchy fog developing. Lows in the mid-50s. Light north winds. Sunday, some patchy fog in the morning, otherwise becoming mostly sunny. Highs in the lower 70s. Light winds, becoming north around 10 miles an hour. Sunday night, mainly clear with areas of fog developing. Lows in the lower 50s. Light winds. Labor Day, areas of fog in the morning, otherwise sunny. Highs in the lower 70s. Light winds. And now the extended forecast. Tuesday, mostly cloudy. Patchy fog during the day. Highs in the mid-70s. Lows in the mid-50s. Wednesday, mostly cloudy with a chance of showers. Highs in the lower 80s. Lows in the lower 60s. Chance of rain 50%. Thursday, mostly cloudy. Highs in the lower 70s. Lows in the mid-60s. Friday, partly cloudy. Highs in the upper 60s. Lows in the mid-50s. 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Your source for official weather information across the Western Finger Lakes and the Genesee Valley. KHA-53 operates on a frequency of 162.40 MHz. The noon weather at Rochester, it was mostly sunny. The temperature was 72 degrees Fahrenheit or 22 degrees Celsius, the dew point 58 and the relative humidity 61%. The wind was northeast at 9 miles an hour. The pressure was 29.96 inches and steady. Repeating at Rochester, it was mostly sunny, temperature 72 degrees. Around the region at noon at Erie, it was sunny, with a temperature of 73. At Niagara Falls, it was mostly sunny, with a temperature of 72. It was partly sunny, with a temperature of 72 at Buffalo, 73 at Toronto, 74 at Syracuse, and 68 at Binghamton. It was cloudy, with a temperature of 69 at Elmira, and 68 at Watertown. At Oswego, winds were north at 5 knots, with a temperature of 69 degrees. The Central Lake Ontario buoy winds were northwest at 4 knots, with a temperature of 67 degrees, and the waves were 1 foot. The forecast for the Genesee Valley and Northern Finger Lakes, including Rochester, Geneseo, Canandaigua, Newark, and Fairhaven. Rest of today, mostly sunny. Highs ranging from the upper 60s on the hilltops to the lower 70s across the lower elevations. North winds 10 miles an hour or less. Tonight, partly cloudy with some patchy fog developing. Lows ranging from the mid-50s inland to the upper 50s along the lake shore. Light north winds. Sunday, some patchy fog in the morning, otherwise becoming mostly sunny. Highs ranging from the upper 60s on the hilltops to the lower 70s across the lower elevations. North winds 10 miles an hour or less. Sunday night, mainly clear with areas of fog developing. Lows ranging from the lower 50s inland to the mid-50s along the lake shore. Light winds. Labor Day, some patchy fog in the morning, otherwise sunny.
Highs ranging from around 70 on the hilltops to the mid-70s.

across the lower elevations. Light winds. The forecast for the southern Finger Lakes, including Ping An, Seneca Falls, and Auburn. Rest of today, mostly sunny. Highs in the lower 70s. Light winds, becoming north around 10 miles an hour. Tonight, partly cloudy with some patchy fog developing. Lows in the mid-50s. Light north winds. Sunday, some patchy fog in the morning, otherwise becoming mostly sunny. Highs in the lower 70s. Light winds, becoming north around 10 miles an hour. Sunday night, mainly clear with areas of fog developing. Lows in the lower 50s. Light winds. Labor Day, areas of fog in the morning, otherwise sunny. Highs in the lower 70s. Light winds. And now the extended forecast. Tuesday, mostly cloudy. Patchy fog during the day. Highs in the mid-70s. Lows in the mid-50s. Wednesday, mostly cloudy with a chance of showers. Highs in the lower 80s. Lows in the lower 60s. Chance of rain 50%. Thursday, mostly cloudy. Highs in the lower 70s. Lows in the mid-60s. Friday, partly cloudy. Highs in the upper 60s. Lows in the mid-50s. 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Your source for official weather information across the Western Finger Lakes and the Genesee Valley. KHA 53 operates on a frequency of 162.40 MHz. The noon weather at Rochester, it was mostly sunny. The temperature was 72 degrees Fahrenheit or 22 degrees Celsius, the dew point 58 and the relative humidity 61%. The wind was northeast at 9 miles an hour. The pressure was 29.96 inches and steady. Repeating at Rochester, it was mostly sunny, temperature 72 degrees. Around the region at noon at Erie, it was sunny, with a temperature of 73. At Niagara Falls, it was mostly sunny, with a temperature of 72. It was partly sunny, with a temperature of 72 at Buffalo, 73 at Toronto, 74 at Syracuse, and 68 at Binghamton. It was cloudy, with a temperature of 69 at Elmira, and 68 at Watertown. At Oswego, winds were north at 5 knots, with a temperature of 69 degrees. The Central Lake Ontario buoy winds were northwest at 4 knots, with a temperature of 67 degrees, and the waves were 1 foot. The forecast for the Genesee Valley and Northern Finger Lakes, including Rochester, Geneseo, Canandaigua, Newark, and Fairhaven. Rest of today, mostly sunny. Highs ranging from the upper 60s on the hilltops to the lower 70s across the lower elevations. North winds 10 miles an hour or less. Tonight, partly cloudy with some patchy fog developing. Lows ranging from the mid-50s inland to the upper 50s along the lake shore. Light north winds. Sunday, some patchy fog in the morning, otherwise becoming mostly sunny. Highs ranging from the upper 60s on the hilltops to the lower 70s across the lower elevations. North winds 10 miles an hour or less. Sunday night, mainly clear with areas of fog developing. Lows ranging from the lower 50s inland to the mid-50s along the lake shore. Light winds. Labor Day, some patchy fog in the morning, otherwise sunny. Highs ranging from around 70 on the hilltops to the mid-70s across the lower elevations. Light winds. The forecast for the Southern Finger Lakes, including Ping An, Seneca Falls, and Auburn. Rest of today, mostly sunny. Highs in the lower 70s. Light winds, becoming north around 10 miles an hour. Tonight, partly cloudy with some patchy fog developing. Lows in the mid-50s. Light north winds. Sunday, some patchy fog in the morning, otherwise becoming mostly sunny. Highs in the lower 70s. Light winds, becoming north around 10 miles an hour. Sunday night, mainly clear with areas of fog developing. Lows in the lower 50s. Light winds. Labor Day, areas of fog in the morning, otherwise sunny. Highs in the lower 70s. Light winds. And now the extended forecast. Tuesday, mostly cloudy. Patchy fog during the day. Highs in the mid-70s. Lows in the mid-50s.

mostly cloudy with a chance of showers. Highs in the lower 80s. Lows in the lower 60s. Chance of rain 50%. Thursday, mostly cloudy. Highs in the lower 70s. Lows in the mid 60s. Friday, partly cloudy. Highs in the upper 60s. Lows in the mid 50s. The Nearshore Marine Forecast, for the Niagara River to Hamelin Beach along Lake Ontario. This afternoon, north winds 10 knots or less. Sunny. Waves 1 foot or less. Tonight, light and variable winds becoming northeast 5 to 10 knots. Partly cloudy. Waves 2 feet or less. Sunday, northeast winds 5 to 15 knots becoming east. Mostly sunny. Waves 1 to 3 feet. Sunday night, northeast winds less than 10 knots. Mainly clear. Waves 1 foot or less. Monday, west winds less than 10 knots. Mainly clear, then becoming partly cloudy. Waves 1 foot or less. Tuesday, light and variable winds becoming south 10 to 15 knots. Mostly cloudy. Waves 1 foot or less. Wednesday, southwest winds 15 to 25 knots becoming west. A chance of showers. Waves 1 to 3 feet building to 3 to 6 feet. Waves occasionally around 7 feet. The Nearshore Marine Forecast, for Hamelin Beach to Sodus Bay. This afternoon, north winds 5 to 10 knots. Sunny. Waves 1 foot or less. Tonight, north winds 5 to 15 knots becoming northeast. Partly cloudy. Waves 1 to 3 feet. Sunday, northeast winds 5 to 15 knots. Becoming mostly sunny. Waves 2 to 3 feet. Sunday night, north winds 10 knots or less becoming west. Mainly clear. Waves 2 feet or less. Monday, west winds less than 10 knots becoming southwest. Mainly clear, then becoming partly cloudy. Waves 1 foot or less. Tuesday, southwest winds 10 knots or less becoming south. Mostly cloudy. Waves 1 foot or less. Wednesday, south winds 10 to 15 knots becoming west and increasing to 15 to 25 knots. A chance of showers. Waves 2 feet or less building to 3 to 5 feet. Waves occasionally around 6 feet. The water temperature off Rochester is 72 degrees. The Nearshore Marine Forecast, for Sodus Bay to Mexico Bay. This afternoon, north winds 5 to 10 knots. Mostly sunny. Waves around 1 foot. Tonight, north winds 5 to 15 knots becoming northeast. Mainly clear. Waves 1 to 2 feet. Sunday, north tonight, north winds 5 to 15 knots becoming northeast. Mainly clear. Waves 1 to 2 feet. Sunday, northeast winds 10 to 15 knots becoming north. Sunny. Waves 1 to 3 feet. Sunday night, north winds 5 to 10 knots becoming light and variable. Mainly clear. Waves 2 feet or less. Monday, light and variable winds. Mainly clear, then becoming partly cloudy. Waves 1 foot or less. Tuesday, southwest winds 10 knots or less becoming south. A chance of showers Tuesday night. Waves 1 foot or less. Wednesday, south winds 10 to 15 knots becoming west and increasing to 15 to 25 knots. Showers likely. Waves 1 to 3 feet building to 3 to 6 feet. Waves occasionally around 7 feet. 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Your source for official weather information across the Western Finger Lakes and the Genesee Valley. KHA 53 operates on a frequency of 162.40 MHz. The noon weather at Rochester, it was mostly sunny. The temperature was 72 degrees Fahrenheit or 22 degrees Celsius, the dew point 58 and the relative humidity 61%. The wind was northeast at 9 miles an hour. The pressure was 29.96 inches and steady. Repeating at Rochester, it was mostly sunny, temperature 72 degrees. Around the region at noon at Erie, it was sunny, with a temperature of 73. At Niagara Falls, it was mostly sunny, with a temperature of 72. It was partly sunny,

Lows in the lower 50s. Light winds. Labor Day, areas of fog in the morning, otherwise sunny. Highs in the lower 70s. Light winds. And now the extended forecast. Tuesday, mostly cloudy. Patchy fog during the day. Highs in the mid-70s. Lows in the mid-50s. Wednesday, mostly cloudy with a chance of showers. Highs in the lower 80s. Lows in the lower 60s. Chance of rain 50%. Thursday, mostly cloudy. Highs in the lower 70s. Lows in the mid-60s. Friday, partly cloudy. Highs in the upper 60s. Lows in the mid-50s. 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Your source for official weather information across the Western Finger Lakes and the Genesee Valley. KHA 53 operates on a frequency of 162.40 MHz. The noon weather at Rochester, it was mostly sunny. The temperature was 72 degrees Fahrenheit or 22 degrees Celsius, the dew point 58 and the relative humidity 61%. The wind was northeast at 9 miles an hour. The pressure was 29.96 inches and steady. Repeating at Rochester, it was mostly sunny, temperature 72 degrees. Around the region at noon at Erie, it was sunny, with a temperature of 73. At Niagara Falls, it was mostly sunny, with a temperature of 72. It was partly sunny, with a temperature of 72 at Buffalo, 73 at Toronto, 74 at Syracuse, and 68 at Binghamton. It was cloudy, with a temperature of 69 at Elmira, and 68 at Watertown. At Oswego, winds were north at 5 knots, with a temperature of 69 degrees. The Central Lake Ontario buoy winds were northwest at 4 knots, with a temperature of 67 degrees, and the waves were 1 foot. The forecast for the Genesee Valley and Northern Finger Lakes, including Rochester, Geneseo, Canandaigua, Newark, and Fairhaven. Rest of today, mostly sunny. Highs ranging from the upper 60s on the hilltops to the lower 70s across the lower elevations. North winds 10 miles an hour or less. Tonight, partly cloudy with some patchy fog developing. Lows ranging from the mid-50s inland to the upper 50s along the lake shore. Light north winds. Sunday, some patchy fog in the morning, otherwise becoming mostly sunny. Highs ranging from the upper 60s on the hilltops to the lower 70s across the lower elevations. North winds 10 miles an hour or less. Sunday night, mainly clear with areas of fog developing. Lows ranging from the lower 50s inland to the mid-50s along the lake shore. Light winds. Labor Day, some patchy fog in the morning, otherwise sunny. Highs ranging from around 70 on the hilltops to the mid-70s across the lower elevations. Light winds. The forecast for the Southern Finger Lakes, including Pinyan, Seneca Falls, and Auburn. Rest of today, mostly sunny. Highs in the lower 70s. Light winds, becoming north around 10 miles an hour. Tonight, partly cloudy with some patchy fog developing. Lows in the mid-50s. Light north winds. Sunday, some patchy fog in the morning, otherwise becoming mostly sunny. Highs in the lower 70s. Light winds, becoming north around 10 miles an hour. Sunday night, mainly clear with areas of fog developing. Lows in the lower 50s. Light winds. Labor Day, areas of fog in the morning, otherwise sunny. Highs in the lower 70s. Light winds. And now the extended forecast. Tuesday, mostly cloudy. Patchy fog during the day. Highs in the mid-70s. Lows in the mid-50s. Wednesday, mostly cloudy with a chance of showers. Highs in the lower 80s. Lows in the lower 60s. Chance of rain 50%. Thursday, mostly cloudy. Highs in the lower 70s. Lows in the mid-60s. Friday, partly cloudy. Highs in the upper 60s. Lows in the mid-50s. 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KHA 53 operates on a frequency of 162.40 MHz. The noon weather at Rochester.

was mostly sunny. The temperature was 72 degrees Fahrenheit or 22 degrees Celsius. The dew point 58 and the relative humidity 61%. The wind was northeast at 9 miles an hour. The pressure was 29.96 inches and steady. Repeating at Rochester, it was mostly sunny, temperature 72 degrees. Around the region at noon at Erie, it was sunny, with a temperature of 73. At Niagara Falls, it was mostly sunny, with a temperature of 72. It was partly sunny, with a temperature of 72 at Buffalo, 73 at Toronto, 74 at Syracuse, and 68 at Binghamton. It was cloudy, with a temperature of 69 at Elmira, and 68 at Watertown. At Oswego, winds were north at 5 knots, with a temperature of 69 degrees. The Central Lake Ontario buoy winds were northwest at 4 knots, with a temperature of 67 degrees, and the waves were 1 foot. The forecast for the Genesee Valley and Northern Finger Lakes, including Rochester, Geneseo, Canandaigua, Newark, and Fairhaven. Rest of today, mostly sunny. Highs ranging from the upper 60s on the hilltops to the lower 70s across the lower elevations. North winds 10 miles an hour or less. Tonight, partly cloudy with some patchy fog developing. Lows ranging from the mid-50s inland to the upper 50s along the lake shore. Light north winds. Sunday, some patchy fog in the morning, otherwise becoming mostly sunny. Highs ranging from the upper 60s on the hilltops to the lower 70s across the lower elevations. North winds 10 miles an hour or less. Sunday night, mainly clear with areas of fog developing. Lows ranging from the lower 50s inland to the mid-50s along the lake shore. Light winds. Labor Day, some patchy fog in the morning, otherwise sunny. Highs ranging from around 70 on the hilltops to the mid-70s across the lower elevations. Light winds. The forecast for the Southern Finger Lakes, including Pinyan, Seneca Falls, and Auburn. Rest of today, mostly sunny. Highs in the lower 70s. Light winds, becoming north around 10 miles an hour. Tonight, partly cloudy with some patchy fog developing. Lows in the mid-50s. Light north winds. Sunday, some patchy fog in the morning, otherwise becoming mostly sunny. Highs in the lower 70s. Light winds, becoming north around 10 miles an hour. Sunday night, mainly clear with areas of fog developing. Lows in the lower 50s. Light winds. Labor Day, areas of fog in the morning, otherwise sunny. Highs in the lower 70s. Light winds. And now the extended forecast. Tuesday, mostly cloudy. Patchy fog during the day. Highs in the mid-70s. Lows in the mid-50s. Wednesday, mostly cloudy with a chance of showers. Highs in the lower 80s. Lows in the lower 60s. Chance of rain 50%. Thursday, mostly cloudy. Highs in the lower 70s. Lows in the mid-60s. Friday, partly cloudy. Highs in the upper 60s. Lows in the mid-50s. 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Your source for official weather information across the Western Finger Lakes and the Genesee Valley. KHA 53 operates on a frequency of 162.40 MHz. The noon weather at Rochester, it was mostly sunny. The temperature was 72 degrees Fahrenheit or 22 degrees Celsius, the dew point 58 and the relative humidity 61%. The wind was northeast at 9 miles an hour. The pressure was 29.96 inches and steady. Repeating at Rochester, it was mostly sunny, temperature 72 degrees. Around the region at noon at Erie, it was sunny, with a temperature of 73. At Niagara Falls, it was mostly sunny, with a temperature of 72. It was partly sunny, with a temperature of 72 at Buffalo, 73 at Toronto, 74 at Syracuse, and 68 at Binghamton. It was cloudy, with a temperature of 69 at Elmira, and 68 at Watertown. At Oswego, winds were north at 5 knots, with a temperature of 69 degrees. The Central Lake Ontario buoy winds were northwest at 4 knots, with a temperature of 67 degrees, and the waves were 1 foot. The forecast for the Genesee Valley and Northern Finger Lakes, including Rochester, Geneseo,

Canandaigua, Newark, and Fairhaven. Rest of today, mostly sunny. Highs ranging from the upper 60s on the hilltops to the lower 70s across the lower elevations. North winds 10 miles an hour or less. Tonight, partly cloudy with some patchy fog developing. Lows ranging from the mid-50s inland to the upper 50s along the lake shore. Light north winds. Sunday, some patchy fog in the morning, otherwise becoming mostly sunny. Highs ranging from the upper 60s on the hilltops to the lower 70s across the lower elevations. North winds 10 miles an hour or less. Sunday night, mainly clear with areas of fog developing. Lows ranging from the lower 50s inland to the mid-50s along the lake shore. Light winds. Labor Day, some patchy fog in the morning, otherwise sunny. Highs ranging from around 70 on the hilltops to the mid-70s across the lower elevations. Light winds. The forecast for the Southern Finger Lakes, including Pinyan, Seneca Falls, and Auburn. Rest of today, mostly sunny. Highs in the lower 70s. Light winds, becoming north around 10 miles an hour. Tonight, partly cloudy with some patchy fog developing. Lows in the mid-50s. Light north winds. Sunday, some patchy fog in the morning, otherwise becoming mostly sunny. Highs in the lower 70s. Light winds, becoming north around 10 miles an hour. Sunday night, mainly clear with areas of fog developing. Lows in the lower 50s. Light winds. Labor Day, areas of fog in the morning, otherwise sunny. Highs in the lower 70s. Light winds. And now the extended forecast. Tuesday, mostly cloudy. Patchy fog during the day. Highs in the mid-70s. Lows in the mid-50s. Wednesday, mostly cloudy with a chance of showers. Highs in the lower 80s. Lows in the lower 60s. Chance of rain 50%. Thursday, mostly cloudy. Highs in the lower 70s. Lows in the mid-60s. Friday, partly cloudy. Highs in the upper 60s. Lows in the mid-50s. 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Your source for official weather information across the Western Finger Lakes and the Genesee Valley. KHA 53 operates on a frequency of 162.40 MHz. The noon weather at Rochester, it was mostly sunny. The temperature was 72 degrees Fahrenheit or 22 degrees Celsius, the dew point 58 and the relative humidity 61%. The wind was northeast at 9 miles an hour. The pressure was 29.96 inches and steady. Repeating at Rochester, it was mostly sunny, temperature 72 degrees. Around the region at noon at Erie, it was sunny, with a temperature of 73. At Niagara Falls, it was mostly sunny, with a temperature of 72. It was partly sunny, with a temperature of 72 at Buffalo, 73 at Toronto, 74 at Syracuse, and 68 at Binghamton. It was cloudy, with a temperature of 69 at Elmira, and 68 at Watertown. At Oswego, winds were north at 5 knots, with a temperature of 69 degrees. The Central Lake Ontario buoy winds were northwest at 4 knots, with a temperature of 67 degrees, and the waves were 1 foot. The forecast for the Genesee Valley and Northern Finger Lakes, including Rochester, Geneseo, Canandaigua, Newark, and Fairhaven. Rest of today, mostly sunny. Highs ranging from the upper 60s on the hilltops to the lower 70s across the lower elevations. North winds 10 miles an hour or less. Tonight, partly cloudy with some patchy fog developing. Lows ranging from the mid-50s inland to the upper 50s along the lake shore. Light north winds. Sunday, some patchy fog in the morning, otherwise becoming mostly sunny. Highs ranging from the upper 60s on the hilltops to the lower 70s across the lower elevations. North winds 10 miles an hour or less. Sunday night, mainly clear with areas of fog developing. Lows ranging from the lower 50s inland to the mid-50s along the lake shore. Light winds. Labor Day, some patchy fog in the morning, otherwise sunny. Highs ranging from around 70 on the hilltops to the mid-70s across the lower elevations. Light winds. The forecast for the Southern Finger Lakes, including Pinyan,

Niagara Falls, and Auburn. Rest of today, mostly sunny. Highs in the lower 70s. Light winds, becoming north around 10 miles an hour. Tonight, partly cloudy with some patchy fog developing. Lows in the mid-50s. Light north winds. Sunday, some patchy fog in the morning, otherwise becoming mostly sunny. Highs in the lower 70s. Light winds, becoming north around 10 miles an hour. Sunday night, mainly clear with areas of fog developing. Lows in the lower 50s. Light winds. Labor Day, areas of fog in the morning, otherwise sunny. Highs in the lower 70s. Light winds. And now the extended forecast. Tuesday, mostly cloudy. Patchy fog during the day. Highs in the mid-70s. Lows in the mid-50s. Wednesday, mostly cloudy with a chance of showers. Highs in the lower 80s. Lows in the lower 60s. Chance of rain 50%. Thursday, mostly cloudy. Highs in the lower 70s. Lows in the mid-60s. Friday, partly cloudy. Highs in the upper 60s. Lows in the mid-50s. Open Lake Forecast, 4, the Niagara River to Hamlin Beach beyond 5 miles from shore. This afternoon, north winds 5 to 10 knots becoming light and variable. Waves 1 foot or less. Tonight, north winds 10 knots or less becoming northeast 10 to 15 knots. Waves 2 feet or less. Sunday, northeast winds 5 to 15 knots becoming east. Waves 1 to 3 feet. Sunday night, southeast winds less than 10 knots. Waves 1 foot or less. Monday, west winds less than 10 knots becoming southwest. Waves 1 foot or less. Tuesday, light and variable winds becoming south 10 to 15 knots. A chance of showers Tuesday night. Waves 2 feet or less. Wednesday, southwest winds 15 to 20 knots becoming west. Showers likely. Waves 2 to 4 feet building to 4 to 7 feet, then subsiding to 3 to 6 feet. Waves occasionally around 9 feet. Open Lake Forecast, 4, Hamlin Beach to Mexico Bay beyond 5 miles from shore. This afternoon, north winds 5 to 10 knots. Waves 1 foot or less. Tonight, north winds 5 to 15 knots becoming northeast. Waves 1 to 3 feet. Sunday, northeast winds 5 to 15 knots. Waves 1 to 3 feet. Sunday night, north winds 10 knots or less becoming northwest. Waves 2 feet or less. Monday, northwest winds 10 knots or less becoming west. Waves 1 foot or less. Tuesday, southwest winds 10 knots or less becoming south 10 to 15 knots. A chance of showers Tuesday night. Waves 2 feet or less. Wednesday, south winds 15 to 25 knots becoming west. Showers likely. Waves 2 to 4 feet building to 3 to 6 feet. 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KHA 53 operates on a frequency of 162.40 MHz. 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KHA 53 operates on a frequency of 162.40 MHz. The 1 p.m. weather at Rochester, it was partly sunny. The temperature was 73 degrees Fahrenheit or 23 degrees Celsius, the dew point 58 and the relative humidity 59%. The wind was northeast at 10 miles an hour gusting to 17. The pressure was 29.95 inches and falling. Repeating at Rochester, it was partly sunny, temperature 73 degrees. Around the region at noon at Erie, it was sunny, with a temperature of 73. At Niagara Falls, it was mostly sunny, with a temperature of 72. It was partly sunny, with a temperature of 72 at Buffalo, 73 at Toronto, 74 at Syracuse, and 68 at Binghamton. It was cloudy, with a temperature of 69 at Elmira, and 68 at Watertown. At Oswego, winds were north at 5 knots, with a temperature of 69 degrees. The Central Lake Ontario buoy winds were northwest at 4 knots, with a temperature of 69 degrees.

57 degrees, and the waves were 1 foot. The forecast for the Genesee Valley and Northern Finger Lakes, including Rochester, Geneseo, Canandaigua, Newark, and Fairhaven. Rest of today, mostly sunny. Highs ranging from the upper 60s on the hilltops to the lower 70s across the lower elevations. North winds 10 miles an hour or less. Tonight, partly cloudy with some patchy fog developing. Lows ranging from the mid-50s inland to the upper 50s along the lake shore. Light north winds. Sunday, some patchy fog in the morning, otherwise becoming mostly sunny. Highs ranging from the upper 60s on the hilltops to the lower 70s across the lower elevations. North winds 10 miles an hour or less. Sunday night, mainly clear with areas of fog developing. Lows ranging from the lower 50s inland to the mid-50s along the lake shore. Light winds. Labor Day, some patchy fog in the morning, otherwise sunny. Highs ranging from around 70 on the hilltops to the mid-70s across the lower elevations. Light winds. The forecast for the Southern Finger Lakes, including Tinian, Seneca Falls, and Auburn. Rest of today, mostly sunny. Highs in the lower 70s. Light winds, becoming north around 10 miles an hour. Tonight, partly cloudy with some patchy fog developing. Lows in the mid-50s. Light north winds. Sunday, some patchy fog in the morning, otherwise becoming mostly sunny. Highs in the lower 70s. Light winds, becoming north around 10 miles an hour. Sunday night, mainly clear with areas of fog developing. Lows in the lower 50s. Light winds. Labor Day, areas of fog in the morning, otherwise sunny. Highs in the lower 70s. Light winds. And now the extended forecast. Tuesday, mostly cloudy. Patchy fog during the day. Highs in the mid-70s. Lows in the mid-50s. Wednesday, mostly cloudy with a chance of showers. Highs in the lower 80s. Lows in the lower 60s. Chance of rain 50%. Thursday, mostly cloudy. Highs in the lower 70s. Lows in the mid-60s. Friday, partly cloudy. Highs in the upper 60s. Lows in the mid-50s. 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KHA-53 operates on a frequency of 162.40 MHz. The 1 p.m. weather at Rochester, it was partly sunny. The temperature was 73 degrees Fahrenheit or 23 degrees Celsius, the dew point 58 and the relative humidity 59%. The wind was northeast at 10 miles an hour gusting to 17. The pressure was 29.95 inches and falling. Repeating at Rochester, it was partly sunny, temperature 73 degrees. Around the region at 1 p.m. at Erie, it was sunny, with a temperature of 73. At Niagara Falls, it was mostly sunny, with a temperature of 74. It was partly sunny, with a temperature of 72 at Buffalo, 73 at Syracuse, 71 at Elmira, 68 at Binghamton, and 71 at Watertown. At Oswego, winds were north at 6 knots, with a temperature of 69 degrees. The Central Lake Ontario buoy winds were northwest at 4 knots, with a temperature of 68 degrees, and the waves were 1 foot. The forecast for the Genesee Valley and Northern Finger Lakes, including Rochester, Geneseo, Canandaigua, Newark, and Fairhaven. Rest of today, mostly sunny. Highs ranging from the upper 60s on the hilltops to the lower 70s across the lower elevations. North winds 10 miles an hour or less. Tonight, partly cloudy with some patchy fog developing. Lows ranging from the mid-50s inland to the upper 50s along the lake shore. Light north winds. Sunday, some patchy fog in the morning, otherwise becoming mostly sunny. Highs ranging from the upper 60s on the hilltops to the lower 70s across the lower elevations. North winds 10 miles an hour or less. Sunday night, mainly clear with areas of fog developing. Lows ranging from the lower 50s inland to the mid-50s along the lake shore. Light winds. Labor Day, some patchy fog in the morning, otherwise sunny. Highs ranging from around 70 on the hilltops to the mid-70s across the lower elevations.

Extended forecast. Tuesday, mostly cloudy. Patchy fog during the day. Highs in the mid-70s. Lows in the mid-50s. Wednesday, mostly cloudy with a chance of showers. Highs in the lower 80s. Lows in the lower 60s. Chance of rain 50%. Thursday, mostly cloudy. Highs in the lower 70s. Lows in the mid-60s. Friday, partly cloudy. Highs in the upper 60s. Lows in the mid-50s. This is the NOAA Weather Radio KHA 53 in Rochester. Your source for official weather information across the Western Finger Lakes and the Genesee Valley. KHA 53 operates on a frequency of 162.40 MHz. The 1 p.m. weather at Rochester, it was partly sunny. The temperature was 73 degrees Fahrenheit or 23 degrees Celsius, the dew point 58 and the relative humidity 59%. The wind was northeast at 10 miles an hour gusting to 17. The pressure was 29.95 inches and falling. Repeating at Rochester, it was partly sunny, temperature 73 degrees. Around the region at 1 p.m. at Erie, it was sunny, with a temperature of 73. At Niagara Falls, it was mostly sunny, with a temperature of 74. It was partly sunny, with a temperature of 72 at Buffalo, 73 at Syracuse, 71 at Elmira, 68 at Binghamton, and 71 at Watertown. At Oswego, winds were north at 6 knots, with a temperature of 69 degrees. The Central Lake Ontario buoy winds were northwest at 4 knots, with a temperature of 68 degrees, and the waves were 1 foot. The forecast for the Genesee Valley and Northern Finger Lakes, including Rochester, Geneseo, Canandaigua, Newark, and Fairhaven. Rest of today, mostly sunny. Highs ranging from the upper 60s on the hilltops to the lower 70s across the lower elevations. North winds 10 miles an hour or less. Tonight, partly cloudy with some patchy fog developing. Lows ranging from the mid-50s inland to the upper 50s along the lake shore. Light north winds. Sunday, some patchy fog in the morning, otherwise becoming mostly sunny. Highs ranging from the upper 60s on the hilltops to the lower 70s across the lower elevations. North winds 10 miles an hour or less. Sunday night, mainly clear with areas of fog developing. Lows ranging from the lower 50s inland to the mid-50s along the lake shore. Light winds. Labor Day, some patchy fog in the morning, otherwise sunny. Highs ranging from around 70 on the hilltops to the mid-70s across the lower elevations. Light winds. The forecast for the Southern Finger Lakes, including Tinian, Seneca Falls, and Auburn. Rest of today, mostly sunny. Highs in the lower 70s. Light winds, becoming north around 10 miles an hour. Tonight, partly cloudy with some patchy fog developing. Lows in the mid-50s. Light north winds. Sunday, some patchy fog in the morning, otherwise becoming mostly sunny. Highs in the lower 70s. Light winds, becoming north around 10 miles an hour. Sunday night, mainly clear with areas of fog developing. Lows in the lower 50s. Light winds. Labor Day, areas of fog in the morning, otherwise sunny. Highs in the lower 70s. Light winds. And now the extended forecast. Tuesday, mostly cloudy. Patchy fog during the day. Highs in the mid-70s. Lows in the mid-50s. Wednesday, mostly cloudy with a chance of showers. Highs in the lower 80s. Lows in the lower 60s. Chance of rain 50%. Thursday, mostly cloudy. Highs in the lower 70s. Lows in the mid-60s. Friday, partly cloudy. Highs in the upper 60s. Lows in the mid-50s. This is the NOAA Weather Radio KHA 53 in Rochester. Your source for official weather information across the Western Finger Lakes and the Genesee Valley. KHA 53 operates on a frequency of 162.40 MHz. The 1 p.m. weather at Rochester, it was partly sunny. The temperature was 73 degrees Fahrenheit or 23 degrees Celsius, the dew point 58 and the relative humidity 59%. The wind was northeast at 10 miles an hour gusting to 17.
The pressure was

29.95 inches and falling. Repeating at Rochester, it was partly sunny, temperature 73 degrees. Around the region at 1 p.m. at Erie, it was sunny, with a temperature of 73. It was mostly sunny, with a temperature of 74 at Niagara Falls, and 75 at Toronto. It was partly sunny, with a temperature of 72 at Buffalo, 73 at Syracuse, 71 at Elmira, 68 at Binghamton, and 69 at Watertown. At Oswego, winds were north at 6 knots, with a temperature of 69 degrees. The Central Lake Ontario buoy winds were northwest at 4 knots, with a temperature of 68 degrees, and the waves were 1 foot. The forecast for the Genesee Valley and Northern Finger Lakes, including Rochester, Geneseo, Canandaigua, Newark, and Fairhaven. Rest of today, mostly sunny. Highs ranging from the upper 60s on the hilltops to the lower 70s across the lower elevations. North winds 10 miles an hour or less. Tonight, partly cloudy with some patchy fog developing. Lows ranging from the mid-50s inland to the upper 50s along the lake shore. Light north winds. Sunday, some patchy fog in the morning, otherwise becoming mostly sunny. Highs ranging from the upper 60s on the hilltops to the lower 70s across the lower elevations. North winds 10 miles an hour or less. Sunday night, mainly clear with areas of fog developing. Lows ranging from the lower 50s inland to the mid-50s along the lake shore. Light winds. Labor Day, some patchy fog in the morning, otherwise sunny. Highs ranging from around 70 on the hilltops to the mid-70s across the lower elevations. Light winds. The forecast for the Southern Finger Lakes, including Tinian, Seneca Falls, and Auburn. Rest of today, mostly sunny. Highs in the lower 70s. Light winds, becoming north around 10 miles an hour. Tonight, partly cloudy with some patchy fog developing. Lows in the mid-50s. Light north winds. Sunday, some patchy fog in the morning, otherwise becoming mostly sunny. Highs in the lower 70s. Light winds, becoming north around 10 miles an hour. Sunday night, mainly clear with areas of fog developing. Lows in the lower 50s. Light winds. Labor Day, areas of fog in the morning, otherwise sunny. Highs in the lower 70s. Light winds. And now the extended forecast. Tuesday, mostly cloudy. Patchy fog during the day. Highs in the mid-70s. Lows in the mid-50s. Wednesday, mostly cloudy with a chance of showers. Highs in the lower 80s. Lows in the lower 60s. Chance of rain 50%. Thursday, mostly cloudy. Highs in the lower 70s. Lows in the mid-60s. Friday, partly cloudy. Highs in the upper 60s. Lows in the mid-50s. This is the NOAA Weather Radio KHA 53 in Rochester. Your source for official weather information across the Western Finger Lakes and the Genesee Valley. KHA 53 operates on a frequency of 162.40 MHz. The 1 p.m. weather at Rochester, it was partly sunny. The temperature was 73 degrees Fahrenheit or 23 degrees Celsius, the dew point 58 and the relative humidity 59%. The wind was northeast at 10 miles an hour gusting to 17. The pressure was 29.95 inches and falling. Repeating at Rochester, it was partly sunny, temperature 73 degrees. Around the region at 1 p.m. at Erie, it was sunny, with a temperature of 73. It was mostly sunny, with a temperature of 74 at Niagara Falls, and 75 at Toronto. It was partly sunny, with a temperature of 72 at Buffalo, 73 at Syracuse, 71 at Elmira, 68 at Binghamton, and 69 at Watertown. At Oswego, winds were north at 6 knots, with a temperature of 69 degrees. The Central Lake Ontario buoy winds were northwest at 4 knots, with a temperature of 68 degrees, and the waves were 1 foot. The forecast for the Genesee Valley and Northern Finger Lakes, including Rochester, Geneseo, Canandaigua, Newark, and Fairhaven. Rest of today, mostly sunny. Highs ranging from the upper 60s on the hilltops to the lower 70s across the lower elevations. North winds 10 miles an hour or less. Tonight, partly cloudy with some patchy

fog developing. Lows ranging from the mid-50s inland to the upper 50s along the lake shore. Light north winds. Sunday, some patchy fog in the morning, otherwise becoming mostly sunny. Highs ranging from the upper 60s on the hilltops to the lower 70s across the lower elevations. North winds 10 miles an hour or less. Sunday night, mainly clear with areas of fog developing. Lows ranging from the lower 50s inland to the mid-50s along the lake shore. Light winds. Labor Day, some patchy fog in the morning, otherwise sunny. Highs ranging from around 70 on the hilltops to the mid-70s across the lower elevations. Light winds. The forecast for the Southern Finger Lakes, including Tinian, Seneca Falls, and Auburn. Rest of today, mostly sunny. Highs in the lower 70s. Light winds, becoming north around 10 miles an hour. Tonight, partly cloudy with some patchy fog developing. Lows in the mid-50s. Light north winds. Sunday, some patchy fog in the morning, otherwise becoming mostly sunny. Highs in the lower 70s. Light winds, becoming north around 10 miles an hour. Sunday night, mainly clear with areas of fog developing. Lows in the lower 50s. Light winds. Labor Day, areas of fog in the morning, otherwise sunny. Highs in the lower 70s. Light winds. And now the extended forecast. Tuesday, mostly cloudy. Patchy fog during the day. Highs in the mid-70s. Lows in the mid-50s. Wednesday, mostly cloudy with a chance of showers. Highs in the lower 80s. Lows in the lower 60s. Chance of rain 50%. Thursday, mostly cloudy. Highs in the lower 70s. Lows in the mid-60s. Friday, partly cloudy. Highs in the upper 60s. Lows in the mid-50s. This is the NOAA Weather Radio KHA 53 in Rochester. Your source for official weather information across the Western Finger Lakes and the Genesee Valley. KHA 53 operates on a frequency of 162.40 MHz. The 1 p.m. weather at Rochester, it was partly sunny. The temperature was 73 degrees Fahrenheit or 23 degrees Celsius, the dew point 58 and the relative humidity 59%. The wind was northeast at 10 miles an hour gusting to 17. The pressure was 29.95 inches and falling. Repeating at Rochester, it was partly sunny, temperature 73 degrees. Around the region at 1 p.m. at Erie, it was sunny, with a temperature of 73. It was mostly sunny, with a temperature of 74 at Niagara Falls, and 75 at Toronto. It was partly sunny, with a temperature of 72 at Buffalo, 73 at Syracuse, 71 at Elmira, 68 at Binghamton, and 69 at Watertown. At Oswego, winds were north at 6 knots, with a temperature of 69 degrees. The Central Lake Ontario buoy winds were northwest at 4 knots, with a temperature of 68 degrees, and the waves were 1 foot. The forecast for the Genesee Valley and Northern Finger Lakes, including Rochester, Geneseo, Canandaigua, Newark, and Fairhaven. Rest of today, mostly sunny. Highs ranging from the upper 60s on the hilltops to the lower 70s across the lower elevations. North winds 10 miles an hour or less. Tonight, partly cloudy with some patchy fog developing. Lows ranging from the mid-50s inland to the upper 50s along the lake shore. Light north winds. Sunday, some patchy fog in the morning, otherwise becoming mostly sunny. Highs ranging from the upper 60s on the hilltops to the lower 70s across the lower elevations. North winds 10 miles an hour or less. Sunday night, mainly clear with areas of fog developing. Lows ranging from the lower 50s inland to the mid-50s along the lake shore. Light winds. Labor Day, some patchy fog in the morning, otherwise sunny. Highs ranging from around 70 on the hilltops to the mid-70s across the lower elevations. Light winds. The forecast for the Southern Finger Lakes, including Tinian, Seneca Falls, and Auburn. Rest of today, mostly sunny. Highs in the lower 70s. Light winds, becoming north around 10 miles an hour. Tonight, partly cloudy with some patchy fog developing. Lows in the mid-50s. Light north winds.

Sunday, some patchy fog in the morning, otherwise becoming mostly sunny. Highs in the lower 70s. Light winds, becoming north around 10 miles an hour. Sunday night, mainly clear with areas of fog developing. Lows in the lower 50s. Light winds. Labor Day, areas of fog in the morning, otherwise sunny. Highs in the lower 70s. Light winds. And now the extended forecast. Tuesday, mostly cloudy. Patchy fog during the day. Highs in the mid-70s. Lows in the mid-50s. Wednesday, mostly cloudy with a chance of showers. Highs in the lower 80s. Lows in the lower 60s. Chance of rain 50%. Thursday, mostly cloudy. Highs in the lower 70s. Lows in the mid-60s. Friday, partly cloudy. Highs in the upper 60s. Lows in the mid-50s. This is the NOAA Weather Radio KHA-53 in Rochester. Your source for official weather information across the Western Finger Lakes and the Genesee Valley. KHA-53 operates on a frequency of 162.40 MHz. The 1 p.m. weather at Rochester, it was partly sunny. The temperature was 73 degrees Fahrenheit or 23 degrees Celsius, the dew point 58 and the relative humidity 59%. The wind was northeast at 10 miles an hour gusting to 17. The pressure was 29.95 inches and falling. Repeating at Rochester, it was partly sunny, temperature 73 degrees. Around the region at 1 p.m. at Erie, it was sunny, with a temperature of 73. It was mostly sunny, with a temperature of 74 at Niagara Falls, and 75 at Toronto. It was partly sunny, with a temperature of 72 at Buffalo, 73 at Syracuse, 71 at Elmira, 68 at Binghamton, and 69 at Watertown. At Oswego, winds were north at 6 knots, with a temperature of 69 degrees. The Central Lake Ontario buoy winds were northwest at 4 knots, with a temperature of 68 degrees, and the waves were 1 foot. The forecast for the Genesee Valley and Northern Finger Lakes, including Rochester, Geneseo, Canandaigua, Newark, and Fairhaven. Rest of today, mostly sunny. Highs ranging from the upper 60s on the hilltops to the lower 70s across the lower elevations. North winds 10 miles an hour or less. Tonight, partly cloudy with some patchy fog developing. Lows ranging from the mid-50s inland to the upper 50s along the lake shore. Light north winds. Sunday, some patchy fog in the morning, otherwise becoming mostly sunny. Highs ranging from the upper 60s on the hilltops to the lower 70s across the lower elevations. North winds 10 miles an hour or less. Sunday night, mainly clear with areas of fog developing. Lows ranging from the lower 50s inland to the mid-50s along the lake shore. Light winds. Labor Day, some patchy fog in the morning, otherwise sunny. Highs ranging from around 70 on the hilltops to the mid-70s across the lower elevations. Light winds. The forecast for the Southern Finger Lakes, including Pinyan, Seneca Falls, and Auburn. Rest of today, mostly sunny. Highs in the lower 70s. Light winds, becoming north around 10 miles an hour. Tonight, partly cloudy with some patchy fog developing. Lows in the mid-50s. Light north winds. Sunday, some patchy fog in the morning, otherwise becoming mostly sunny. Highs in the lower 70s. Light winds, becoming north around 10 miles an hour. Sunday night, mainly clear with areas of fog developing. Lows in the lower 50s. Light winds. Labor Day, areas of fog in the morning, otherwise sunny. Highs in the lower 70s. Light winds. And now the extended forecast. Tuesday, mostly cloudy. Patchy fog during the day. Highs in the mid-70s. Lows in the mid-50s. Wednesday, mostly cloudy with a chance of showers. Highs in the lower 80s. Lows in the lower 60s. Chance of rain 50%. Thursday, mostly cloudy. Highs in the lower 70s. Lows in the mid-60s. Friday, partly cloudy. Highs in the upper 60s. Lows in the mid-50s. The Nearshore Marine Forecast, for the Niagara.

the river to Hamlin Beach along Lake Ontario. This afternoon, north winds 10 knots or less. Sunny. Waves 1 foot or less. Tonight, light and variable winds becoming northeast 5 to 10 knots. Partly cloudy. Waves 2 feet or less. Sunday, northeast winds 5 to 15 knots becoming east. Mostly sunny. Waves 1 to 3 feet. Sunday night, northeast winds less than 10 knots. Mainly clear. Waves 1 foot or less. Monday, west winds less than 10 knots. Mainly clear, then becoming partly cloudy. Waves 1 foot or less. Tuesday, light and variable winds becoming south 10 to 15 knots. Mostly cloudy. Waves 1 foot or less. Wednesday, southwest winds 15 to 25 knots becoming west. A chance of showers. Waves 1 to 3 feet building to 3 to 6 feet. Waves occasionally around 7 feet. The Nearshore Marine Forecast, 4, Hamlin Beach to Sodus Bay. This afternoon, north winds 5 to 10 knots. Sunny. Waves 1 foot or less. Tonight, north winds 5 to 15 knots becoming northeast. Partly cloudy. Waves 1 to 3 feet. Sunday, northeast winds 5 to 15 knots. Becoming mostly sunny. Waves 2 to 3 feet. Sunday night, north winds 10 knots or less becoming west. Mainly clear. Waves 2 feet or less. Monday, west winds less than 10 knots becoming southwest. Mainly clear, then becoming partly cloudy. Waves 1 foot or less. Tuesday, southwest winds 10 knots or less becoming south. Mostly cloudy. Waves 1 foot or less. Wednesday, south winds 10 to 15 knots becoming west and increasing to 15 to 25 knots. A chance of showers. Waves 2 feet or less building to 3 to 5 feet. Waves occasionally around 6 feet. The water temperature off Rochester is 72 degrees. The Nearshore Marine Forecast, 4, Sodus Bay is 72 degrees. The Nearshore Marine Forecast, 4, Sodus Bay to Mexico Bay. This afternoon, north winds 5 to 10 knots. Mostly sunny. Waves around 1 foot. Tonight, north winds 5 to 15 knots becoming northeast. Mainly clear. Waves 1 to 2 feet. Sunday, northeast winds 10 to 15 knots becoming north. Sunny. Waves 1 to 3 feet. Sunday night, north winds 5 to 10 knots becoming light and variable. Mainly clear. Waves 2 feet or less. Monday, light and variable winds. Mainly clear, then becoming partly cloudy. Waves 1 foot or less. Tuesday, southwest winds 10 knots or less becoming south. A chance of showers Tuesday night. Waves 1 foot or less. Wednesday, south winds 10 to 15 knots becoming west and increasing to 15 to 25 knots. Showers likely. Waves 1 to 3 feet building to 3 to 6 feet. Waves occasionally around 7 feet. 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Your source for official weather information across the Western Finger Lakes and the Genesee Valley. KHA-53 operates on a frequency of 162.40 MHz. The 1 p.m. weather at Rochester, it was partly sunny. The temperature was 73 degrees Fahrenheit or 23 degrees Celsius, the dew point 58 and the relative humidity 59%. The wind was northeast at 10 miles an hour gusting to 17. The pressure was 29.95 inches and falling. Repeating at Rochester, it was partly sunny, temperature 73 degrees. Around the region at 1 p.m. at Erie, it was sunny, with a temperature of 73. It was mostly sunny, with a temperature of 74 at Niagara Falls, and 75 at Toronto. It was partly sunny, with a temperature of 72 at Buffalo, 73 at Syracuse, 71 at Elmira, 68 at Binghamton, and 69 at Watertown. At Oswego, winds were north at 6 knots, with a temperature of 69 degrees. The Central Lake Ontario buoy winds were northwest at 4 knots, with a temperature of 68 degrees, and the waves were 1 foot. The forecast for the Genesee Valley and Northern Finger Lakes, including

50%. Thursday, mostly cloudy. Highs in the lower 70s. Lows in the mid 60s. Friday, partly cloudy. Highs in the upper 60s. Lows in the mid 50s. This is the NOAA Weather Radio KHA 53 in Rochester. Your source for official weather information across the Western Finger Lakes and the Genesee Valley. KHA 53 operates on a frequency of 162.40 MHz. The 1 p.m. weather at Rochester, it was partly sunny. The temperature was 73 degrees Fahrenheit or 23 degrees Celsius, the dew point 58 and the relative humidity 59%. The wind was northeast at 10 miles an hour gusting to 17. The pressure was 29.95 inches and falling. Repeating at Rochester, it was partly sunny, temperature 73 degrees. Around the region at 1 p.m. at Erie, it was sunny, with a temperature of 73. It was mostly sunny, with a temperature of 74 at Niagara Falls, and 75 at Toronto. It was partly sunny, with a temperature of 72 at Buffalo, 73 at Syracuse, 71 at Elmira, 68 at Binghamton, and 69 at Watertown. At Oswego, winds were north at 6 knots, with a temperature of 69 degrees. The Central Lake Ontario buoy winds were northwest at 4 knots, with a temperature of 68 degrees, and the waves were 1 foot. The forecast for the Genesee Valley and Northern Finger Lakes, including Rochester, Geneseo, Canandaigua, Newark, and Fairhaven. Rest of today, mostly sunny. Highs ranging from the upper 60s on the hilltops to the lower 70s across the lower elevations. North winds 10 miles an hour or less. Tonight, partly cloudy with some patchy fog developing. Lows ranging from the mid-50s inland to the upper 50s along the lake shore. Light north winds. Sunday, some patchy fog in the morning, otherwise becoming mostly sunny. Highs ranging from the upper 60s on the hilltops to the lower 70s across the lower elevations. North winds 10 miles an hour or less. Sunday night, mainly clear with areas of fog developing. Lows ranging from the lower 50s inland to the mid 50s along the lake shore. Light winds. Labor Day, some patchy fog in the morning, otherwise sunny. Highs ranging from around 70 on the hilltops to the mid-70s across the lower elevations. Light winds. The forecast for the Southern Finger Lakes, including Tinian, Seneca Falls, and Auburn. Rest of today, mostly sunny. Highs in the lower 70s. Light winds, becoming north around 10 miles an hour. Tonight, partly cloudy with some patchy fog developing. Lows in the mid-50s. Light north winds. Sunday, some patchy fog in the morning, otherwise becoming mostly sunny. Highs in the lower 70s. Light winds, becoming north around 10 miles an hour. Sunday night, mainly clear with areas of fog developing. Lows in the lower 50s. Light winds. Labor Day, areas of fog in the morning, otherwise sunny. Highs in the lower 70s. Light winds. And now the extended forecast. Tuesday, mostly cloudy. Patchy fog during the day. Highs in the mid-70s. Lows in the mid-50s. Wednesday, mostly cloudy with a chance of showers. Highs in the lower 80s. Lows in the lower 60s. Chance of rain 50%. Thursday, mostly cloudy. Highs in the lower 70s. Lows in the mid-60s. Friday, partly cloudy. Highs in the upper 60s. Lows in the mid-50s. 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Your source for official weather information across the Western Finger Lakes and the Genesee Valley. KHA 53 operates on a frequency of 162.40 MHz. The 1 p.m. weather at Rochester, it was partly sunny. The temperature was 73 degrees Fahrenheit or 23 degrees Celsius, the dew point 58 and the relative humidity 59%. The wind was northeast at 10 miles an hour gusting to 17. The pressure was 29.95 inches and falling. Repeating at Rochester, it was partly sunny, temperature 73 degrees. Around the region at 1 p.m. at Erie, it was sunny, with a temperature of 73. It was mostly sunny, with a temperature of 74 at Niagara Falls.

miles, and 75 at Toronto. It was partly sunny, with a temperature of 72 at Buffalo, 73 at Syracuse, 71 at Elmira, 68 at Binghamton, and 69 at Watertown. At Oswego, winds were north at 6 knots, with a temperature of 69 degrees. The Central Lake Ontario buoy winds were northwest at 4 knots, with a temperature of 68 degrees, and the waves were 1 foot. The forecast for the Genesee Valley and Northern Finger Lakes, including Rochester, Geneseo, Canandaigua, Newark, and Fairhaven. Rest of today, mostly sunny. Highs ranging from the upper 60s on the hilltops to the lower 70s across the lower elevations. North winds 10 miles an hour or less. Tonight, partly cloudy with some patchy fog developing. Lows ranging from the mid-50s inland to the upper 50s along the lake shore. Light north winds. Sunday, some patchy fog in the morning, otherwise becoming mostly sunny. Highs ranging from the upper 60s on the hilltops to the lower 70s across the lower elevations. North winds 10 miles an hour or less. Sunday night, mainly clear with areas of fog developing. Lows ranging from the lower 50s inland to the mid-50s along the lake shore. Light winds. Labor Day, some patchy fog in the morning, otherwise sunny. Highs ranging from around 70 on the hilltops to the mid-70s across the lower elevations. Light winds. The forecast for the Southern Finger Lakes, including Tinian, Seneca Falls, and Auburn. Rest of today, mostly sunny. Highs in the lower 70s. Light winds, becoming north around 10 miles an hour. Tonight, partly cloudy with some patchy fog developing. Lows in the mid-50s. Light north winds. Sunday, some patchy fog in the morning, otherwise becoming mostly sunny. Highs in the lower 70s. Light winds, becoming north around 10 miles an hour. Sunday night, mainly clear with areas of fog developing. Lows in the lower 50s. Light winds. Labor Day, areas of fog in the morning, otherwise sunny. Highs in the lower 70s. Light winds. And now the extended forecast. Tuesday, mostly cloudy. Patchy fog during the day. Highs in the mid-70s. Lows in the mid-50s. Wednesday, mostly cloudy with a chance of showers. Highs in the lower 80s. Lows in the lower 60s. Chance of rain 50%. Thursday, mostly cloudy. Highs in the lower 70s. Lows in the mid-60s. Friday, partly cloudy. Highs in the upper 60s. Lows in the mid-50s. 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Your source for official weather information across the Western Finger Lakes and the Genesee Valley. KHA 53 operates on a frequency of 162.40 MHz. The 1 p.m. weather at Rochester, it was partly sunny. The temperature was 73 degrees Fahrenheit or 23 degrees Celsius, the dew point 58 and the relative humidity 59%. The wind was northeast at 10 miles an hour gusting to 17. The pressure was 29.95 inches and falling. Repeating at Rochester, it was partly sunny, temperature 73 degrees. Around the region at 1 p.m. at Erie, it was sunny, with a temperature of 73. It was mostly sunny, with a temperature of 74 at Niagara Falls, and 75 at Toronto. It was partly sunny, with a temperature of 72 at Buffalo, 73 at Syracuse, 71 at Elmira, 68 at Binghamton, and 69 at Watertown. At Oswego, winds were north at 6 knots, with a temperature of 69 degrees. The Central Lake Ontario buoy winds were northwest at 4 knots, with a temperature of 68 degrees, and the waves were 1 foot. The forecast for the Genesee Valley and Northern Finger Lakes, including Rochester, Geneseo, Canandaigua, Newark, and Fairhaven. Rest of today, mostly sunny. Highs ranging from the upper 60s on the hilltops to the lower 70s across the lower elevations. North winds 10 miles an hour or less. Tonight, partly cloudy with some patchy fog developing. Lows ranging from the mid-50s inland to the upper 50s along the lake shore. Light north winds. Sunday, some patchy fog in the morning, otherwise becoming mostly sunny.
highs ranging from the upper 60s on the hilltops to the lower 70s across the lower elevations. North winds 10 miles an hour or less. Sunday night, mainly clear with areas of fog developing. Lows ranging from the lower 50s inland to the mid 50s along the lake shore. Light winds. Labor Day, some patchy fog in the morning, otherwise sunny. Highs ranging from around 70 on the hilltops to the mid 70s across the lower elevations. Light winds. The forecast for the Southern Finger Lakes, including Tinian, Seneca Falls, and Auburn. Rest of today, mostly sunny. Highs in the lower 70s. Light winds, becoming north around 10 miles an hour. Tonight, partly cloudy with some patchy fog developing. Lows in the mid-50s. Light north winds. Sunday, some patchy fog in the morning, otherwise becoming mostly sunny. Highs in the lower 70s. Light winds, becoming north around 10 miles an hour. Sunday night, mainly clear with areas of fog developing. Lows in the lower 50s. Light winds. Labor Day, areas of fog in the morning, otherwise sunny. Highs in the lower 70s. Light winds. And now the extended forecast. Tuesday, mostly cloudy. Patchy fog during the day. Highs in the mid-70s. Lows in the mid-50s. Wednesday, mostly cloudy with a chance of showers. Highs in the lower 80s. Lows in the lower 60s. Chance of rain 50%. Thursday, mostly cloudy. Highs in the lower 70s. Lows in the mid-60s. Friday, partly cloudy. Highs in the upper 60s. Lows in the mid-50s. This is the NOAA Weather Radio KHA 53 in Rochester. Your source for official weather information across the Western Finger Lakes and the Genesee Valley. KHA 53 operates on a frequency of 162.40 MHz. The 1 p.m. weather at Rochester, it was partly sunny. The temperature was 73 degrees Fahrenheit or 23 degrees Celsius, the dew point 58 and the relative humidity 59%. The wind was northeast at 10 miles an hour gusting to 17. The pressure was 29.95 inches and falling. Repeating at Rochester, it was partly sunny, temperature 73 degrees. Around the region at 1 p.m. at Erie, it was sunny, with a temperature of 73. It was mostly sunny, with a temperature of 74 at Niagara Falls, and 75 at Toronto. It was partly sunny, with a temperature of 72 at Buffalo, 73 at Syracuse, 71 at Elmira, 68 at Binghamton, and 69 at Watertown. At Oswego, winds were north at 6 knots, with a temperature of 69 degrees. The Central Lake Ontario buoy winds were northwest at 4 knots, with a temperature of 68 degrees, and the waves were 1 foot. The forecast for the Genesee Valley and Northern Finger Lakes, including Rochester, Geneseo, Canandaigua, Newark, and Fairhaven. Rest of today, mostly sunny. Highs ranging from the upper 60s on the hilltops to the lower 70s across the lower elevations. North winds 10 miles an hour or less. Tonight, partly cloudy with some patchy fog developing. Lows ranging from the mid-50s inland to the upper 50s along the lake shore. Light north winds. Sunday, some patchy fog in the morning, otherwise becoming mostly sunny. Highs ranging from the upper 60s on the hilltops to the lower 70s across the lower elevations. North winds 10 miles an hour or less. Sunday night, mainly clear with areas of fog developing. Lows ranging from the lower 50s inland to the mid-50s along the lake shore. Light winds. Labor Day, some patchy fog in the morning, otherwise sunny. Highs ranging from around 70 on the hilltops to the mid-70s across the lower elevations. Light winds. The forecast for the Southern Finger Lakes, including Tinian, Seneca Falls, and Auburn. Rest of today, mostly sunny. Highs in the lower 70s. Light winds, becoming north around 10 miles an hour. Tonight, partly cloudy with some patchy fog developing. Lows in the mid-50s. Light north winds. Sunday, some patchy fog in the morning, otherwise becoming mostly sunny. Highs in the lower 70s. Light winds, becoming north around 10 miles an hour.
Sunday night, mainly clear with areas of fog developing. Lows in the lower 50s. Light winds. Labor Day, areas of fog in the morning, otherwise sunny. Highs in the lower 70s. Light winds. And now the extended forecast. Tuesday, mostly cloudy. Patchy fog during the day. Highs in the mid-70s. Lows in the mid-50s. Wednesday, mostly cloudy with a chance of showers. Highs in the lower 80s. Lows in the lower 60s. Chance of rain 50%. Thursday, mostly cloudy. Highs in the lower 70s. Lows in the mid-60s. Friday, partly cloudy. Highs in the upper 60s. Lows in the mid-50s. Open lake forecast, 4, the Niagara River to Hamlin Beach beyond 5 miles from shore. This afternoon, north winds 5 to 10 knots becoming light and variable. Waves 1 foot or less. Tonight, north winds 10 knots or less becoming northeast 10 to 15 knots. Waves 2 feet or less. Sunday, northeast winds 5 to 15 knots becoming east. Waves 1 to 3 feet. Sunday night, southeast winds less than 10 knots. Waves 1 foot or less. Monday, west winds less than 10 knots becoming southwest. Waves 1 foot or less. Tuesday, light and variable winds becoming south 10 to 15 knots. A chance of showers Tuesday night. Waves 2 feet or less. Wednesday, southwest winds 15 to 20 knots becoming west. Showers likely. Waves 2 to 4 feet building to 4 to 7 feet, then subsiding to 3 to 6 feet. Waves occasionally around 9 feet. Open lake forecast, 4, Hamlin Beach to Mexico Bay beyond 5 miles from shore. This afternoon, north winds 5 to 10 knots. Waves 1 foot or less. Tonight, north winds 5 to 15 knots becoming northeast. Waves 1 to 3 feet. Sunday, northeast winds 5 to 15 knots. Waves 1 to 3 feet. Sunday night, north winds 10 knots or less becoming northwest. Waves 2 feet or less. Monday, northwest winds 10 knots or less becoming west. Waves 1 foot or less. Tuesday, southwest winds 10 knots or less becoming south 10 to 15 knots. A chance of showers Tuesday night. Waves 2 feet or less. Wednesday, south winds 15 to 25 knots becoming west. Showers likely. Waves 2 to 4 feet building to 3 to 6 feet. This is the NOAA Weather Radio KHA 53 in Rochester. Your source for official weather information across the Western Finger Lakes and the Genesee Valley. KHA 53 operates on a frequency of 162.40 MHz. The 2 p.m. weather at Rochester, it was mostly sunny. The temperature was 74 degrees Fahrenheit or 23 degrees Celsius, the dew point 57 and the relative humidity 55%. The wind was north at 7 miles an hour. The pressure was 29.96 inches and rising. Repeating at Rochester, it was mostly sunny, temperature 74 degrees. Around the region at 1 p.m. at Erie, it was sunny, with a temperature of 73. It was mostly sunny, with a temperature of 74 at Niagara Falls, and 75 at Toronto. It was partly sunny, with a temperature of 72 at Buffalo, 73 at Syracuse, 71 at Elmira, 68 at Binghamton, and 69 at Watertown. At Oswego, winds were north at 6 knots, with a temperature of 69 degrees. The Central Lake Ontario buoy winds were northwest at 4 knots, with a temperature of 68 degrees, and the waves were 1 foot. The forecast for the Genesee Valley and Northern Finger Lakes, including Rochester, Geneseo, Canandaigua, Newark, and Fairhaven. Rest of today, mostly sunny. Highs ranging from the upper 60s on the hilltops to the lower 70s across the lower elevations. North winds 10 miles an hour or less. Tonight, partly cloudy with some patchy fog developing. Lows ranging from the mid-50s inland to the upper 50s along the lake shore. Light north winds. Sunday, some patchy fog in the morning, otherwise becoming mostly sunny. Highs ranging from the upper 60s on the hilltops to the lower 70s across the lower elevations. North winds 10 miles an hour or less.
Sunday night, mainly clear with areas of fog developing. Lows ranging from the lower 50s inland to

the mid-50s along the lake shore. Light winds. Labor Day, some patchy fog in the morning, otherwise sunny. Highs ranging from around 70 on the hilltops to the mid-70s across the lower elevations. Light winds. The forecast for the Southern Finger Lakes, including Tinian, Seneca Falls, and Auburn. Rest of today, mostly sunny. Highs in the lower 70s. Light winds, becoming north around 10 miles an hour. Tonight, partly cloudy with some patchy fog developing. Lows in the mid-50s. Light north winds. Sunday, some patchy fog in the morning, otherwise becoming mostly sunny. Highs in the lower 70s. Light winds, becoming north around 10 miles an hour. Sunday night, mainly clear with areas of fog developing. Lows in the lower 50s. Light winds. Labor Day, areas of fog in the morning, otherwise sunny. Highs in the lower 70s. Light winds. And now the extended forecast. Tuesday, mostly cloudy. Patchy fog during the day. Highs in the mid-70s. Lows in the mid-50s. Wednesday, mostly cloudy with a chance of showers. Highs in the lower 80s. Lows in the lower 60s. Chance of rain 50%. Thursday, mostly cloudy. Highs in the lower 70s. Lows in the mid-60s. Friday, partly cloudy. Highs in the upper 60s. Lows in the mid-50s. 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KHA-53 operates on a frequency of 162.40 MHz. The 2 p.m. weather at Rochester, it was mostly sunny. The temperature was 74 degrees Fahrenheit or 23 degrees Celsius, the dew point 57 and the relative humidity 55%. The wind was north at 7 miles an hour. The pressure was 29.96 inches and rising. Repeating at Rochester, it was mostly sunny, temperature 74 degrees. Around the region at 2 p.m. it was mostly sunny, with a temperature of 72 at Niagara Falls and 72 at Watertown. It was partly sunny, with a temperature of 74 at Buffalo and 74 at Syracuse. It was cloudy, with a temperature of 73 at Elmira and 69 at Binghamton. At Oswego, winds were north at 8 knots, with a temperature of 70 degrees. The Central Lake Ontario buoy winds were west at 2 knots, with a temperature of 69 degrees, and the waves were 1 foot. The forecast for the Genesee Valley and Northern Finger Lakes, including Rochester, Geneseo, Canandaigua, Newark, and Fairhaven. Rest of today, mostly sunny. Highs ranging from the upper 60s on the hilltops to the lower 70s across the lower elevations. North winds 10 miles an hour or less. Tonight, partly cloudy with some patchy fog developing. Lows ranging from the mid-50s inland to the upper 50s along the lake shore. Light north winds. Sunday, some patchy fog in the morning, otherwise becoming mostly sunny. Highs ranging from the upper 60s on the hilltops to the lower 70s across the lower elevations. North winds 10 miles an hour or less. Sunday night, mainly clear with areas of fog developing. Lows ranging from the lower 50s inland to the mid-50s along the lake shore. Light winds. Labor Day, some patchy fog in the morning, otherwise sunny. Highs ranging from around 70 on the hilltops to the mid-70s across the lower elevations. Light winds. The forecast for the Southern Finger Lakes, including Tinian, Seneca Falls, and Auburn. Rest of today, mostly sunny. Highs in the lower 70s. Light winds, becoming north around 10 miles an hour. Tonight, partly cloudy with some patchy fog developing. Lows in the mid-50s. Light north winds. Sunday, some patchy fog in the morning, otherwise becoming mostly sunny. Highs in the lower 70s. Light winds, becoming north around 10 miles an hour. Sunday night, mainly clear with areas of fog developing. Lows in the lower 50s. Light winds. Labor Day, areas of fog in the morning, otherwise sunny. Highs in the lower 70s. Light winds. And now the extended forecast. Tuesday, mostly cloudy.

temperature was 74 degrees Fahrenheit or 23 degrees Celsius, the dew point 57 and the relative humidity 55%. The wind was north at 7 miles an hour. The pressure was 29.96 inches and rising. Repeating at Rochester, it was mostly sunny, temperature 74 degrees. Around the region at 2 p.m. it was mostly sunny, with a temperature of 72 at Niagara Falls and 72 at Watertown. It was partly sunny, with a temperature of 74 at Buffalo and 74 at Syracuse. It was cloudy, with a temperature of 73 at Elmira and 69 at Binghamton. At Oswego, winds were north at 8 knots, with a temperature of 70 degrees. The Central Lake Ontario buoy winds were west at 2 knots, with a temperature of 69 degrees, and the waves were 1 foot. The forecast for the Genesee Valley and Northern Finger Lakes, including Rochester, Geneseo, Canandaigua, Newark, and Fairhaven. Rest of today, mostly sunny. Highs ranging from the upper 60s on the hilltops to the lower 70s across the lower elevations. North winds 10 miles an hour or less. Tonight, partly cloudy with some patchy fog developing. Lows ranging from the mid-50s inland to the upper 50s along the lake shore. Light north winds. Sunday, some patchy fog in the morning, otherwise becoming mostly sunny. Highs ranging from the upper 60s on the hilltops to the lower 70s across the lower elevations. North winds 10 miles an hour or less. Sunday night, mainly clear with areas of fog developing. Lows ranging from the lower 50s inland to the mid-50s along the lake shore. Light winds. Labor Day, some patchy fog in the morning, otherwise sunny. Highs ranging from around 70 on the hilltops to the mid-70s across the lower elevations. Light winds. The forecast for the Southern Finger Lakes, including Pinyan, Seneca Falls, and Auburn. Rest of today, mostly sunny. Highs in the lower 70s. Light winds, becoming north around 10 miles an hour. Tonight, partly cloudy with some patchy fog developing. Lows in the mid-50s. Light north winds. Sunday, some patchy fog in the morning, otherwise becoming mostly sunny. Highs in the lower 70s. Light winds, becoming north around 10 miles an hour. Sunday night, mainly clear with areas of fog developing. Lows in the lower 50s. Light winds. Labor Day, areas of fog in the morning, otherwise sunny. Highs in the lower 70s. Light winds. And now the extended forecast. Tuesday, mostly cloudy. Patchy fog during the day. Highs in the mid-70s. Lows in the mid-50s. Wednesday, mostly cloudy with a chance of showers. Highs in the lower 80s. Lows in the lower 60s. Chance of rain 50%. Thursday, mostly cloudy. Highs in the lower 70s. Lows in the mid-60s. Friday, partly cloudy. Highs in the upper 60s. Lows in the mid-50s. This is the NOAA Weather Radio KHA 53 in Rochester. Your source for official weather information across the Western Finger Lakes and the Genesee Valley. KHA 53 operates on a frequency of 162.40 MHz. The 2 p.m. weather at Rochester, it was mostly sunny. The temperature was 74 degrees Fahrenheit or 23 degrees Celsius, the dew point 57 and the relative humidity 55%. The wind was north at 7 miles an hour. The pressure was 29.96 inches and rising. Repeating at Rochester, it was mostly sunny, temperature 74 degrees. Around the region at 2 p.m. it was mostly sunny, with a temperature of 72 at Niagara Falls and 72 at Watertown. It was partly sunny, with a temperature of 74 at Buffalo and 74 at Syracuse. It was cloudy, with a temperature of 73 at Elmira and 69 at Binghamton. At Oswego, winds were north at 8 knots, with a temperature of 70 degrees. The Central Lake Ontario buoy winds were west at 2 knots, with a temperature of 69 degrees, and the waves were 1 foot. The forecast for the Genesee Valley and Northern Finger Lakes, including Rochester, Geneseo, Canandaigua, Newark, and Fairhaven. Rest of today, mostly sunny. Highs ranging from the upper 60s on the hilltops to the lower 70s across the lower elevations. North winds 10

miles an hour or less. Tonight, partly cloudy with some patchy fog developing. Lows ranging from the mid-50s inland to the upper 50s along the lake shore. Light north winds. Sunday, some patchy fog in the morning, otherwise becoming mostly sunny. Highs ranging from the upper 60s on the hilltops to the lower 70s across the lower elevations. North winds 10 miles an hour or less. Sunday night, mainly clear with areas of fog developing. Lows ranging from the lower 50s inland to the mid 50s along the lake shore. Light winds. Labor Day, some patchy fog in the morning, otherwise sunny. Highs ranging from around 70 on the hilltops to the mid 70s across the lower elevations. Light winds. The forecast for the Southern Finger Lakes, including Pinyan, Seneca Falls, and Auburn. Rest of today, mostly sunny. Highs in the lower 70s. Light winds, becoming north around 10 miles an hour. Tonight, partly cloudy with some patchy fog developing. Lows in the mid-50s. Light north winds. Sunday, some patchy fog in the morning, otherwise becoming mostly sunny. Highs in the lower 70s. Light winds, becoming north around 10 miles an hour. Sunday night, mainly clear with areas of fog developing. Lows in the lower 50s. Light winds. Labor Day, areas of fog in the morning, otherwise sunny. Highs in the lower 70s. Light winds. And now the extended forecast. Tuesday, mostly cloudy. Patchy fog during the day. Highs in the mid-70s. Lows in the mid-50s. Wednesday, mostly cloudy with a chance of showers. Highs in the lower 80s. Lows in the lower 60s. Chance of rain 50%. Thursday, mostly cloudy. Highs in the lower 70s. Lows in the mid-60s. Friday, partly cloudy. Highs in the upper 60s. Lows in the mid-50s. This is the NOAA Weather Radio KHA 53 in Rochester. Your source for official weather information across the Western Finger Lakes and the Genesee Valley. KHA 53 operates on a frequency of 162.40 MHz. The 2 p.m. weather at Rochester, it was mostly sunny. The temperature was 74 degrees Fahrenheit or 23 degrees Celsius, the dew point 57 and the relative humidity 55%. The wind was north at 7 miles an hour. The pressure was 29.96 inches and rising. Repeating at Rochester, it was mostly sunny, temperature 74 degrees. Around the region at 2 p.m. it was mostly sunny, with a temperature of 72 at Niagara Falls and 72 at Watertown. It was partly sunny, with a temperature of 74 at Buffalo and 74 at Syracuse. It was cloudy, with a temperature of 73 at Elmira and 69 at Binghamton. At Oswego, winds were north at 8 knots, with a temperature of 70 degrees. The Central Lake Ontario buoy winds were west at 2 knots, with a temperature of 69 degrees, and the waves were 1 foot. The forecast for the Genesee Valley and Northern Finger Lakes, including Rochester, Geneseo, Canandaigua, Newark, and Fairhaven. Rest of today, mostly sunny. Highs ranging from the upper 60s on the hilltops to the lower 70s across the lower elevations. North winds 10 miles an hour or less. Tonight, partly cloudy with some patchy fog developing. Lows ranging from the mid-50s inland to the upper 50s along the lake shore. Light north winds. Sunday, some patchy fog in the morning, otherwise becoming mostly sunny. Highs ranging from the upper 60s on the hilltops to the lower 70s across the lower elevations. North winds 10 miles an hour or less. Sunday night, mainly clear with areas of fog developing. Lows ranging from the lower 50s inland to the mid-50s along the lake shore. Light winds. Labor Day, some patchy fog in the morning, otherwise sunny. Highs ranging from around 70 on the hilltops to the mid-70s across the lower elevations. Light winds. The forecast for the Southern Finger Lakes, including Pinyan, Seneca Falls, and Auburn. Rest of today, mostly sunny. Highs in the lower 70s. Light winds, becoming north around 10 miles an hour. Tonight, partly cloudy with some patchy fog developing. Lows in the mid-50s. Light north winds.

Sunday, some patchy fog in the morning, otherwise becoming mostly sunny. Highs in the lower 70s. Light winds, becoming north around 10 miles an hour. Sunday night, mainly clear with areas of fog developing. Lows in the lower 50s. Light winds. Labor Day, areas of fog in the morning, otherwise sunny. Highs in the lower 70s. Light winds. And now the extended forecast. Tuesday, mostly cloudy. Patchy fog during the day. Highs in the mid-70s. Lows in the mid-50s. Wednesday, mostly cloudy with a chance of showers. Highs in the lower 80s. Lows in the lower 60s. Chance of rain 50%. Thursday, mostly cloudy. Highs in the lower 70s. Lows in the mid-60s. Friday, partly cloudy. Highs in the upper 60s. Lows in the mid-50s. This is the NOAA Weather Radio KHA 53 in Rochester. Your source for official weather information across the Western Finger Lakes and the Genesee Valley. KHA 53 operates on a frequency of 162.40 MHz. The 2 p.m. weather at Rochester, it was mostly sunny. The temperature was 74 degrees Fahrenheit or 23 degrees Celsius, the dew point 57 and the relative humidity 55%. The wind was north at 7 miles an hour. The pressure was 29.96 inches and rising. Repeating at Rochester, it was mostly sunny, temperature 74 degrees. Around the region at 2 p.m. it was mostly sunny, with a temperature of 72 at Niagara Falls and 72 at Watertown. It was partly sunny, with a temperature of 74 at Buffalo and 74 at Syracuse. It was cloudy, with a temperature of 73 at Elmira and 69 at Binghamton. At Oswego, winds were north at 8 knots, with a temperature of 70 degrees. The Central Lake Ontario buoy winds were west at 2 knots, with a temperature of 69 degrees, and the waves were 1 foot. The forecast for the Genesee Valley and Northern Finger Lakes, including Rochester, Geneseo, Canandaigua, Newark, and Fairhaven. Rest of today, mostly sunny. Highs ranging from the upper 60s on the hilltops to the lower 70s across the lower elevations. North winds 10 miles an hour or less. Tonight, partly cloudy with some patchy fog developing. Lows ranging from the mid-50s inland to the upper 50s along the lake shore. Light north winds. Sunday, some patchy fog in the morning, otherwise becoming mostly sunny. Highs ranging from the upper 60s on the hilltops to the lower 70s across the lower elevations. North winds 10 miles an hour or less. Sunday night, mainly clear with areas of fog developing. Lows ranging from the lower 50s inland to the mid-50s along the lake shore. Light winds. Labor Day, some patchy fog in the morning, otherwise sunny. Highs ranging from around 70 on the hilltops to the mid-70s across the lower elevations. Light winds. The forecast for the Southern Finger Lakes, including Pinyan, Seneca Falls, and Auburn. Rest of today, mostly sunny. Highs in the lower 70s. Light winds, becoming north around 10 miles an hour. Tonight, partly cloudy with some patchy fog developing. Lows in the mid-50s. Light north winds. Sunday, some patchy fog in the morning, otherwise becoming mostly sunny. Highs in the lower 70s. Light winds, becoming north around 10 miles an hour. Sunday night, mainly clear with areas of fog developing. Lows in the lower 50s. Light winds. Labor Day, areas of fog in the morning, otherwise sunny. Highs in the lower 70s. Light winds. And now the extended forecast. Tuesday, mostly cloudy. Patchy fog during the day. Highs in the mid-70s. Lows in the mid-50s. Wednesday, mostly cloudy with a chance of showers. Highs in the lower 80s. Lows in the lower 60s. Chance of rain 50%. Thursday, mostly cloudy. Highs in the lower 70s. Lows in the mid-60s. Friday, partly cloudy. Highs in the upper 60s. Lows in the mid-50s. This is the NOAA Weather Radio KHA 53 in Rochester. 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

Thunder Lakes in the Genesee Valley. KHA 53 operates on a frequency of 162.40 MHz. The 2 p.m. weather at Rochester, it was mostly sunny. The temperature was 74 degrees Fahrenheit or 23 degrees Celsius, the dew point 57 and the relative humidity 55%. The wind was north at 7 miles an hour. The pressure was 29.96 inches and rising. Repeating at Rochester, it was mostly sunny, temperature 74 degrees. Around the region at 2 p.m. it was mostly sunny, with a temperature of 72 at Niagara Falls and 72 at Watertown. It was partly sunny, with a temperature of 74 at Buffalo and 74 at Syracuse. It was cloudy, with a temperature of 73 at Elmira and 69 at Binghamton. At Oswego, winds were north at 8 knots, with a temperature of 70 degrees. The Central Lake Ontario buoy winds were west at 2 knots, with a temperature of 69 degrees, and the waves were 1 foot. The forecast for the Genesee Valley and Northern Finger Lakes, including Rochester, Geneseo, Canandaigua, Newark, and Fairhaven. Rest of today, mostly sunny. Highs ranging from the upper 60s on the hilltops to the lower 70s across the lower elevations. North winds 10 miles an hour or less. Tonight, partly cloudy with some patchy fog developing. Lows ranging from the mid-50s inland to the upper 50s along the lake shore. Light north winds. Sunday, some patchy fog in the morning, otherwise becoming mostly sunny. Highs ranging from the upper 60s on the hilltops to the lower 70s across the lower elevations. North winds 10 miles an hour or less. Sunday night, mainly clear with areas of fog developing. Lows ranging from the lower 50s inland to the mid-50s along the lake shore. Light winds. Labor Day, some patchy fog in the morning, otherwise sunny. Highs ranging from around 70 on the hilltops to the mid-70s across the lower elevations. Light winds. The forecast for the Southern Finger Lakes, including Pinyan, Seneca Falls, and Auburn. Rest of today, mostly sunny. Highs in the lower 70s. Light winds, becoming north around 10 miles an hour. Tonight, partly cloudy with some patchy fog developing. Lows in the mid-50s. Light north winds. Sunday, some patchy fog in the morning, otherwise becoming mostly sunny. Highs in the lower 70s. Light winds, becoming north around 10 miles an hour. Sunday night, mainly clear with areas of fog developing. Lows in the lower 50s. Light winds. Labor Day, areas of fog in the morning, otherwise sunny. Highs in the lower 70s. Light winds. And now the extended forecast. Tuesday, mostly cloudy. Patchy fog during the day. Highs in the mid-70s. Lows in the mid-50s. Wednesday, mostly cloudy with a chance of showers. Highs in the lower 80s. Lows in the lower 60s. Chance of rain 50%. Thursday, mostly cloudy. Highs in the lower 70s. Lows in the mid-60s. Friday, partly cloudy. Highs in the upper 60s. Lows in the mid-50s. The Nearshore Marine Forecast, for the Niagara River to Hamelin Beach along Lake Ontario. This afternoon, north winds 10 knots or less. Sunny. Waves 1 foot or less. Tonight, light and variable winds becoming northeast 5 to 10 knots. Partly cloudy. Waves 2 feet or less. Sunday, northeast winds 5 to 15 knots becoming east. Mostly sunny. Waves 1 to 3 feet. Sunday night, northeast winds less than 10 knots. Mainly clear. Waves 1 foot or less. Monday, west winds less than 10 knots. Mainly clear, then becoming partly cloudy. Waves 1 foot or less. Tuesday, light and variable winds becoming south 10 to 15 knots. Mostly cloudy. Waves 1 foot or less. Wednesday, southwest winds 15 to 25 knots becoming west. A chance of showers. Waves 1 to 3 feet building to 3 to 6 feet. Waves occasionally around 7 feet. The Nearshore Marine Forecast, for Hamelin Beach to Sodus Bay. This afternoon, north winds 5 to 10 knots. Sunny.

waves 1 foot or less. Tonight, north winds 5 to 15 knots becoming northeast. Partly cloudy. Waves 1 to 3 feet. Sunday, northeast winds 5 to 15 knots. Becoming mostly sunny. Waves 2 to 3 feet. Sunday night, north winds 10 knots or less becoming west. Mainly clear. Waves 2 feet or less. Monday, west winds less than 10 knots becoming southwest. Mainly clear, then becoming partly cloudy. Waves 1 foot or less. Tuesday, southwest winds 10 knots or less becoming south. Mostly cloudy. Waves 1 foot or less. Wednesday, south winds 10 to 15 knots becoming west and increasing to 15 to 25 knots. A chance of showers. Waves 2 feet or less building to 3 to 5 feet. Waves occasionally around 6 feet. The water temperature off Rochester is 72 degrees. The Nearshore Marine Forecast, 4, Sotus Bay to Mexico Bay. This afternoon, north winds 5 to 10 knots. Mostly sunny. Waves around 1 foot. Tonight, north winds 5 to 15 knots becoming northeast. Mainly clear. Waves 1 to 2 feet. Sunday, northeast winds 10 to 15 knots becoming north. Sunny. Waves 1 to 3 feet. Sunday night, north winds 5 to... Sunday, northeast winds 10 to 15 knots becoming north. Sunny. Waves 1 to 3 feet. Sunday night, north winds 5 to 10 knots becoming light and variable. Mainly clear. Waves 2 feet or less. Monday, light and variable winds. Mainly clear, then becoming partly cloudy. Waves 1 foot or less. Tuesday, southwest winds 10 knots or less becoming south. A chance of showers Tuesday night. Waves 1 foot or less. Wednesday, south winds 10 to 15 knots becoming west and increasing to 15 to 25 knots. Showers likely. Waves 1 to 3 feet building to 3 to 6 feet. Waves occasionally around 7 feet. 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Your source for official weather information across the Western Finger Lakes and the Genesee Valley. KHA 53 operates on a frequency of 162.40 MHz. The 2 p.m. weather at Rochester, it was mostly sunny. The temperature was 74 degrees Fahrenheit or 23 degrees Celsius, the dew point 57 and the relative humidity 55%. The wind was north at 7 miles an hour. The pressure was 29.96 inches and rising. Repeating at Rochester, it was mostly sunny, temperature 74 degrees. Around the region at 2 p.m. it was mostly sunny, with a temperature of 72 at Niagara Falls and 72 at Watertown. It was partly sunny, with a temperature of 74 at Buffalo and 74 at Syracuse. It was cloudy, with a temperature of 73 at Elmira and 69 at Binghamton. At Oswego, winds were north at 8 knots, with a temperature of 70 degrees. The Central Lake Ontario buoy winds were west at 2 knots, with a temperature of 69 degrees, and the waves were 1 foot. The forecast for the Genesee Valley and Northern Finger Lakes, including Rochester, Geneseo, Canandaigua, Newark, and Fairhaven. This afternoon, partly sunny. Highs ranging from the upper 60s on the hilltops to the lower 70s across the lower elevations. North winds 10 miles an hour or less. Tonight, partly to mostly cloudy with some patchy fog developing overnight. Lows in the upper 50s. Light north winds. Sunday, some patchy fog in the morning, otherwise mostly cloudy in the morning, then becoming mostly sunny. Highs around 70. Light winds, becoming north 5 to 10 miles an hour. Sunday night, mainly clear in the evening, then becoming partly cloudy with areas of fog developing. Lows ranging from around 50 inland to the mid-50s along the lake shore. Light winds. Labor Day, some patchy fog in the morning, otherwise mostly sunny. Highs ranging from around 70 on the hilltops to the mid-70s across the lower elevations. Light winds. The forecast for the Southern Finger Lakes, including Tinian, Seneca Falls, and Auburn. This afternoon, partly sunny. Near steady temperatures in the lower 70s,

Hampton. At Oswego, winds soar north at 8 knots, with a temperature of 70 degrees. The Central Lake Ontario buoy winds soar west at 2 knots, with a temperature of 69 degrees, and the waves were 1 foot. The forecast for the Genesee Valley and Northern Finger Lakes, including Rochester, Geneseo, Canandaigua, Newark, and Fairhaven. This afternoon, partly sunny. Highs ranging from the upper 60s on the hilltops to the lower 70s across the lower elevations. North winds 10 miles an hour or less. Tonight, partly to mostly cloudy with some patchy fog developing overnight. Lows in the upper 50s. Light north winds. Sunday, some patchy fog in the morning, otherwise mostly cloudy in the morning, then becoming mostly sunny. Highs around 70. Light winds, becoming north 5 to 10 miles an hour. Sunday night, mainly clear in the evening, then becoming partly cloudy with areas of fog developing. Lows ranging from around 50 inland to the mid-50s along the lake shore. Light winds. Labor Day, some patchy fog in the morning, otherwise mostly sunny. Highs ranging from around 70 on the hilltops to the mid-70s across the lower elevations. Light winds. The forecast for the Southern Finger Lakes, including Penyan, Seneca Falls, and Auburn. This afternoon, partly sunny. Near steady temperatures in the lower 70s. North winds around 10 miles an hour. Tonight, partly to mostly cloudy with some patchy fog developing overnight. Lows in the mid-50s. Light north winds. Sunday, some patchy fog in the morning, otherwise mostly cloudy in the morning, then becoming mostly sunny. Highs around 70. Light winds, becoming north around 10 miles an hour. Sunday night, mainly clear with areas of fog developing. Lows in the lower 50s. Light winds. Labor Day, areas of fog in the morning, otherwise mostly sunny. Highs in the lower 70s. Light winds. And now the extended forecast. Tuesday, mostly cloudy. Patchy fog during the day. Highs in the upper 70s. Lows in the lower 50s. Wednesday, mostly cloudy with a chance of showers. Highs in the lower 80s. Lows in the lower 60s. Chance of rain 50%. Thursday, mostly cloudy. Highs in the lower 70s. Lows in the mid 60s. Friday, partly cloudy. Highs in the upper 60s. Lows in the lower 50s. This is the NOAA Weather Radio KHA 53 in Rochester. Your source for official weather information across the Western Finger Lakes and the Genesee Valley. KHA 53 operates on a frequency of 162.40 MHz. The 2 p.m. weather at Rochester, it was mostly sunny. The temperature was 74 degrees Fahrenheit or 23 degrees Celsius, the dew point 57 and the relative humidity 55%. The wind was north at 7 miles an hour. The pressure was 29.96 inches and rising. Repeating at Rochester, it was mostly sunny, temperature 74 degrees. Around the region at 2 p.m. it was mostly sunny, with a temperature of 72 at Niagara Falls and 72 at Watertown. It was partly sunny, with a temperature of 74 at Buffalo and 74 at Syracuse. It was cloudy, with a temperature of 73 at Elmira and 69 at Binghamton. At Oswego, winds soar north at 8 knots, with a temperature of 70 degrees. The Central Lake Ontario buoy winds soar west at 2 knots, with a temperature of 69 degrees, and the waves were 1 foot. The forecast for the Genesee Valley and Northern Finger Lakes, including Rochester, Geneseo, Canandaigua, Newark, and Fairhaven. This afternoon, partly sunny. Highs ranging from the upper 60s on the hilltops to the lower 70s across the lower elevations. North winds 10 miles an hour or less. Tonight, partly to mostly cloudy with some patchy fog developing overnight. Lows in the upper 50s. Light north winds. Sunday, some patchy fog in the morning, otherwise mostly cloudy in the morning, then becoming mostly sunny. Highs around 70. Light winds, becoming north 5 to 10 miles an hour. Sunday night, mainly clear in the evening, then becoming partly cloudy with areas of fog developing. Lows ranging from around 50 inland to the mid-50s along the lake shore. Light winds.

winds less than 10 knots be coming southwest. Waves 1 foot or less. Tuesday, light and variable winds be coming south 10 to 15 knots. A chance of showers Tuesday night. Waves 2 feet or less. Wednesday, southwest winds 15 to 20 knots becoming west. Showers likely. Waves 2 to 4 feet building to 4 to 7 feet, then subsiding to 3 to 6 feet. Waves occasionally around 9 feet. Open lake forecast, 4, Cameron Beach to Mexico Bay beyond 5 miles from shore. This afternoon, north winds 5 to 10 knots. Waves 1 foot or less. Tonight, north winds 5 to 15 knots becoming northeast. Waves 1 to 3 feet. Sunday, northeast winds 5 to 15 knots. Waves 1 to 3 feet. Sunday night, north winds 10 knots or less becoming northwest. Waves 2 feet or less. Monday, northwest winds 10 knots or less becoming west. Waves 1 foot or less. Tuesday, southwest winds 10 knots or less becoming south 10 to 15 knots. A chance of showers Tuesday night. Waves 2 feet or less. Wednesday, south winds 15 to 25 knots becoming west. Showers likely. Waves 2 to 4 feet building to 3 to 6 feet. This is the NOAA Weather Radio KHA 53 in Rochester. Your source for official weather information across the Western Finger Lakes and the Genesee Valley. KHA 53 operates on a frequency of 162.40 MHz. The 3 p.m. weather, the report from Rochester was not available. Around the region at 2 p.m. it was mostly sunny, with a temperature of 72 at Niagara Falls and 72 at Watertown. It was partly sunny, with a temperature of 74 at Buffalo and 74 at Syracuse. It was cloudy, with a temperature of 73 at Elmira and 69 at Binghamton. At Oswego, winds were north at 8 knots, with a temperature of 70 degrees. The Central Lake Ontario buoy winds were west at 2 knots, with a temperature of 69 degrees, and the waves were 1 foot. The forecast for the Genesee Valley and Northern Finger Lakes, including Rochester, Geneseo, Canandaigua, Newark, and Fairhaven. This afternoon, partly sunny. Highs ranging from the upper 60s on the hilltops to the lower 70s across the lower elevations. North winds 10 miles an hour or less. Tonight, partly to mostly cloudy with some patchy fog developing overnight. Lows in the upper 50s. Light north winds. Sunday, some patchy fog in the morning, otherwise mostly cloudy in the morning, then becoming mostly sunny. Highs around 70. Light winds, becoming north 5 to 10 miles an hour. Sunday night, mainly clear in the evening, then becoming partly cloudy with areas of fog developing. Lows ranging from around 50 inland to the mid-50s along the lake shore. Light winds. Labor Day, some patchy fog in the morning, otherwise mostly sunny. Highs ranging from around 70 on the hilltops to the mid-70s across the lower elevations. Light winds. The forecast for the Southern Finger Lakes, including Pinyan, Seneca Falls, and Auburn. This afternoon, partly sunny. Near steady temperatures in the lower 70s. North winds around 10 miles an hour. Tonight, partly to mostly cloudy with some patchy fog developing overnight. Lows in the mid-50s. Light north winds. Sunday, some patchy fog in the morning, otherwise mostly cloudy in the morning, then becoming mostly sunny. Highs around 70. Light winds, becoming north around 10 miles an hour. Sunday night, mainly clear with areas of fog developing. Lows in the lower 50s. Light winds. Labor Day, areas of fog in the morning, otherwise mostly sunny. Highs in the lower 70s. Light winds. And now the extended forecast. Tuesday, mostly cloudy. Patchy fog during the day. Highs in the upper 70s. Lows in the lower 50s. Wednesday, mostly cloudy with a chance of showers. Highs in the lower 80s. Lows in the lower 60s. Chance of rain 50%. Thursday, mostly cloudy. Highs in the lower 70s. Lows in the mid 60s. Friday, partly cloudy. Highs in the upper 60s. Lows in the lower 50s.

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KHA 53 operates on a frequency of 162.40 MHz. The 3 p.m. weather, the report from Rochester was not available. Around the region at 3 p.m. the Central Lake Ontario buoy winds swore west at 2 knots, with a temperature of 69 degrees, and the waves were 1 foot. The forecast for the Genesee Valley and Northern Finger Lakes, including Rochester, Geneseo, Canandaigua, Newark, and Fairhaven. This afternoon, partly sunny. Highs ranging from the upper 60s on the hilltops to the lower 70s across the lower elevations. North winds 10 miles an hour or less. Tonight, partly to mostly cloudy with some patchy fog developing overnight. Lows in the upper 50s. Light north winds. Sunday, some patchy fog in the morning, otherwise mostly cloudy in the morning, then becoming mostly sunny. Highs around 70. Light winds, becoming north 5 to 10 miles an hour. Sunday night, mainly clear in the evening, then becoming partly cloudy with areas of fog developing. Lows ranging from around 50 inland to the mid-50s along the lake shore. Light winds. Labor Day, some patchy fog in the morning, otherwise mostly sunny. Highs ranging from around 70 on the hilltops to the mid-70s across the lower elevations. Light winds. The forecast for the Southern Finger Lakes, including Tinian, Seneca Falls, and Auburn. This afternoon, partly sunny. Near steady temperatures in the lower 70s. North winds around 10 miles an hour. Tonight, partly to mostly cloudy with some patchy fog developing overnight. Lows in the mid-50s. Light north winds. Sunday, some patchy fog in the morning, otherwise mostly cloudy in the morning, then becoming mostly sunny. Highs around 70. Light winds, becoming north around 10 miles an hour. Sunday night, mainly clear with areas of fog developing. Lows in the lower 50s. Light winds. Labor Day, areas of fog in the morning, otherwise mostly sunny. Highs in the lower 70s. Light winds. And now the extended forecast. Tuesday, mostly cloudy. Patchy fog during the day. Highs in the upper 70s. Lows in the lower 50s. Wednesday, mostly cloudy with a chance of showers. Highs in the lower 80s. Lows in the lower 60s. Chance of rain 50%. Thursday, mostly cloudy. Highs in the lower 70s. Lows in the mid 60s. Friday, partly cloudy. Highs in the upper 60s. Lows in the lower 50s. This is the NOAA Weather Radio KHA 53 in Rochester. Your source for official weather information across the Western Finger Lakes and the Genesee Valley. KHA 53 operates on a frequency of 162.40 MHz. The 3 p.m. weather, the report from Rochester was not available. Around the region at 3 p.m. the Central Lake Ontario buoy winds swore west at 2 knots, with a temperature of 69 degrees, and the waves were 1 foot. The forecast for the Genesee Valley and Northern Finger Lakes, including Rochester, Geneseo, Canandaigua, Newark, and Fairhaven. This afternoon, partly sunny. Highs ranging from the upper 60s on the hilltops to the lower 70s across the lower elevations. North winds 10 miles an hour or less. Tonight, partly to mostly cloudy with some patchy fog developing overnight. Lows in the upper 50s. Light north winds. Sunday, some patchy fog in the morning, otherwise mostly cloudy in the morning, then becoming mostly sunny. Highs around 70. Light winds, becoming north 5 to 10 miles an hour. Sunday night, mainly clear in the evening, then becoming partly cloudy with areas of fog developing. Lows ranging from around 50 inland to the mid-50s along the lake shore. Light winds. Labor Day, some patchy fog in the morning, otherwise mostly sunny. Highs ranging from around 70 on the hilltops to the mid-70s across the lower elevations. Light winds. The forecast for the Southern Finger Lakes, including Tinian, Seneca Falls, and Auburn. This afternoon, partly sunny. Near steady temperatures in the lower 70s. North winds around 10 miles an hour.

highs in the lower 80s. Lows in the lower 60s. Chance of rain 50%. Thursday, mostly cloudy. Highs in the lower 70s. Lows in the mid 60s. Friday, partly cloudy. Highs in the upper 60s. Lows in the lower 50s. This is the NOAA Weather Radio KHA 53 in Rochester. Your source for official weather information across the Western Finger Lakes and the Genesee Valley. KHA 53 operates on a frequency of 162.40 MHz. The 3 p.m. weather, the report from Rochester was not available. Around the region at 3 p.m. the Central Lake Ontario buoy winds were west at 2 knots, with a temperature of 69 degrees, and the waves were 1 foot. The forecast for the Genesee Valley and Northern Finger Lakes, including Rochester, Geneseo, Canandaigua, Newark, and Fairhaven. This afternoon, partly sunny. Highs ranging from the upper 60s on the hilltops to the lower 70s across the lower elevations. North winds 10 miles an hour or less. Tonight, partly to mostly cloudy with some patchy fog developing overnight. Lows in the upper 50s. Light north winds. Sunday, some patchy fog in the morning, otherwise mostly cloudy in the morning, then becoming mostly sunny. Highs around 70. Light winds, becoming north 5 to 10 miles an hour. Sunday night, mainly clear in the evening, then becoming partly cloudy with areas of fog developing. Lows ranging from around 50 inland to the mid-50s along the lake shore. Light winds. Labor Day, some patchy fog in the morning, otherwise mostly sunny. Highs ranging from around 70 on the hilltops to the mid-70s across the lower elevations. Light winds. The forecast for the Southern Finger Lakes, including Pinyan, Seneca Falls, and Auburn. This afternoon, partly sunny. Near steady temperatures in the lower 70s. North winds around 10 miles an hour. Tonight, partly to mostly cloudy with some patchy fog developing overnight. Lows in the mid-50s. Light north winds. Sunday, some patchy fog in the morning, otherwise mostly cloudy in the morning, then becoming mostly sunny. Highs around 70. Light winds, becoming north around 10 miles an hour. Sunday night, mainly clear with areas of fog developing. Lows in the lower 50s. Light winds. Labor Day, areas of fog in the morning, otherwise mostly sunny. Highs in the lower 70s. Light winds. And now the extended forecast. Tuesday, mostly cloudy. Patchy fog during the day. Highs in the upper 70s. Lows in the lower 50s. Wednesday, mostly cloudy with a chance of showers. Highs in the lower 80s. Lows in the lower 60s. Chance of rain 50%. Thursday, mostly cloudy. Highs in the lower 70s. Lows in the mid 60s. Friday, partly cloudy. Highs in the upper 60s. Lows in the lower 50s. This is the NOAA Weather Radio KHA 53 in Rochester. Your source for official weather information across the Western Finger Lakes and the Genesee Valley. KHA 53 operates on a frequency of 162.40 MHz. The 3 p.m. weather, the report from Rochester was not available. Around the region at 3 p.m. the Central Lake Ontario buoy winds were west at 2 knots, with a temperature of 69 degrees, and the waves were 1 foot. The forecast for the Genesee Valley and Northern Finger Lakes, including Rochester, Geneseo, Canandaigua, Newark, and Fairhaven. This afternoon, partly sunny. Highs ranging from the upper 60s on the hilltops to the lower 70s across the lower elevations. North winds 10 miles an hour or less. Tonight, partly to mostly cloudy with some patchy fog developing overnight. Lows in the upper 50s. Light north winds. Sunday, some patchy fog in the morning, otherwise mostly cloudy in the morning, then becoming mostly sunny. Highs around 70. Light winds, becoming north 5 to 10 miles an hour. Sunday night, mainly clear in the evening, then becoming partly cloudy with areas of fog developing. Lows ranging from around 50 inland to the mid-50s along the lake shore. Light winds. Labor Day, some patchy fog in the morning, otherwise mostly sunny. Highs ranging from

around 70 on the hilltops to the mid-70s across the lower elevations. Light winds. The forecast for the southern Finger Lakes, including Pinyan, Seneca Falls, and Auburn. This afternoon, partly sunny. Near steady temperatures in the lower 70s. North winds around 10 miles an hour. Tonight, partly to mostly cloudy with some patchy fog developing overnight. Lows in the mid-50s. Light north winds. Sunday, some patchy fog in the morning, otherwise mostly cloudy in the morning, then becoming mostly sunny. Highs around 70. Light winds, becoming north around 10 miles an hour. Sunday night, mainly clear with areas of fog developing. Lows in the lower 50s. Light winds. Labor Day, areas of fog in the morning, otherwise mostly sunny. Highs in the lower 70s. Light winds. And now the extended forecast. Tuesday, mostly cloudy. Patchy fog during the day. Highs in the upper 70s. Lows in the lower 50s. Wednesday, mostly cloudy with a chance of showers. Highs in the lower 80s. Lows in the lower 60s. Chance of rain 50%. Thursday, mostly cloudy. Highs in the lower 70s. Lows in the mid 60s. Friday, partly cloudy. Highs in the upper 60s. Lows in the lower 50s. This is the NOAA Weather Radio KHA 53 in Rochester. Your source for official weather information across the Western Finger Lakes and the Genesee Valley. KHA 53 operates on a frequency of 162.40 MHz. The 3 p.m. weather, the report from Rochester was not available. Around the region at 3 p.m. the Central Lake Ontario buoy winds were west at 2 knots, with a temperature of 69 degrees, and the waves were 1 foot. The forecast for the Genesee Valley and Northern Finger Lakes, including Rochester, Geneseo, Canandaigua, Newark, and Fairhaven. This afternoon, partly sunny. Highs ranging from the upper 60s on the hilltops to the lower 70s across the lower elevations. North winds 10 miles an hour or less. Tonight, partly to mostly cloudy with some patchy fog developing overnight. Lows in the upper 50s. Light north winds. Sunday, some patchy fog in the morning, otherwise mostly cloudy in the morning, then becoming mostly sunny. Highs around 70. Light winds, becoming north 5 to 10 miles an hour. Sunday night, mainly clear in the evening, then becoming partly cloudy with areas of fog developing. Lows ranging from around 50 inland to the mid-50s along the lake shore. Light winds. Labor Day, some patchy fog in the morning, otherwise mostly sunny. Highs ranging from around 70 on the hilltops to the mid-70s across the lower elevations. Light winds. The forecast for the Southern Finger Lakes, including Pinyan, Seneca Falls, and Auburn. This afternoon, partly sunny. Near steady temperatures in the lower 70s. North winds around 10 miles an hour. Tonight, partly to mostly cloudy with some patchy fog developing overnight. Lows in the mid-50s. Light north winds. Sunday, some patchy fog in the morning, otherwise mostly cloudy in the morning, then becoming mostly sunny. Highs around 70. Light winds, becoming north around 10 miles an hour. Sunday night, mainly clear with areas of fog developing. Lows in the lower 50s. Light winds. Labor Day, areas of fog in the morning, otherwise mostly sunny. Highs in the lower 70s. Light winds. And now the extended forecast. Tuesday, mostly cloudy. Patchy fog during the day. Highs in the upper 70s. Lows in the lower 50s. Wednesday, mostly cloudy with a chance of showers. Highs in the lower 80s. Lows in the lower 60s. Chance of rain 50%. Thursday, mostly cloudy. Highs in the lower 70s. Lows in the mid 60s. Friday, partly cloudy. Highs in the upper 60s. Lows in the lower 50s. This is the NOAA Weather Radio KHA 53 in Rochester. 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

3 p.m. whether the report from Rochester was not available. Around the region at 3 p.m. the Central Lake Ontario buoy wind swore west at 2 knots, with a temperature of 69 degrees, and the waves were 1 foot. The forecast for the Genesee Valley and Northern Finger Lakes, including Rochester, Geneseo, Canandaigua, Newark, and Fairhaven. This afternoon, partly sunny. Highs ranging from the upper 60s on the hilltops to the lower 70s across the lower elevations. North winds 10 miles an hour or less. Tonight, partly to mostly cloudy with some patchy fog developing overnight. Lows in the upper 50s. Light north winds. Sunday, some patchy fog in the morning, otherwise mostly cloudy in the morning, then becoming mostly sunny. Highs around 70. Light winds, becoming north 5 to 10 miles an hour. Sunday night, mainly clear in the evening, then becoming partly cloudy with areas of fog developing. Lows ranging from around 50 inland to the mid-50s along the lake shore. Light winds. Labor Day, some patchy fog in the morning, otherwise mostly sunny. Highs ranging from around 70 on the hilltops to the mid-70s across the lower elevations. Light winds. The forecast for the Southern Finger Lakes, including Tinian, Seneca Falls, and Auburn. This afternoon, partly sunny. Near steady temperatures in the lower 70s. North winds around 10 miles an hour. Tonight, partly to mostly cloudy with some patchy fog developing overnight. Lows in the mid-50s. Light north winds. Sunday, some patchy fog in the morning, otherwise mostly cloudy in the morning, then becoming mostly sunny. Highs around 70. Light winds, becoming north around 10 miles an hour. Sunday night, mainly clear with areas of fog developing. Lows in the lower 50s. Light winds. Labor Day, areas of fog in the morning, otherwise mostly sunny. Highs in the lower 70s. Light winds. And now the extended forecast. Tuesday, mostly cloudy. Patchy fog during the day. Highs in the upper 70s. Lows in the lower 50s. Wednesday, mostly cloudy with a chance of showers. Highs in the lower 80s. Lows in the lower 60s. Chance of rain 50%. Thursday, mostly cloudy. Highs in the lower 70s. Lows in the mid 60s. Friday, partly cloudy. Highs in the upper 60s. Lows in the lower 50s. This is the NOAA Weather Radio KHA 53 in Rochester. Your source for official weather information across the Western Finger Lakes and the Genesee Valley. KHA 53 operates on a frequency of 162.40 MHz. The 3 p.m. weather, the report from Rochester was not available. Around the region at 3 p.m. the Central Lake Ontario buoy wind swore west at 2 knots, with a temperature of 69 degrees, and the waves were 1 foot. The forecast for the Genesee Valley and Northern Finger Lakes, including Rochester, Geneseo, Canandaigua, Newark, and Fairhaven. This afternoon, partly sunny. Highs ranging from the upper 60s on the hilltops to the lower 70s across the lower elevations. North winds 10 miles an hour or less. Tonight, partly to mostly cloudy with some patchy fog developing overnight. Lows in the upper 50s. Light north winds. Sunday, some patchy fog in the morning, otherwise mostly cloudy in the morning, then becoming mostly sunny. Highs around 70. Light winds, becoming north 5 to 10 miles an hour. Sunday night, mainly clear in the evening, then becoming partly cloudy with areas of fog developing. Lows ranging from around 50 inland to the mid-50s along the lake shore. Light winds. Labor Day, some patchy fog in the morning, otherwise mostly sunny. Highs ranging from around 70 on the hilltops to the mid-70s across the lower elevations. Light winds. The forecast for the Southern Finger Lakes, including Tinian, Seneca Falls, and Auburn. This afternoon, partly sunny. Near steady temperatures in the lower 70s. North winds around 10 miles an hour. Tonight, partly to mostly cloudy with some patchy fog developing overnight. Lows in the mid-50s. Light north winds. Sunday, some patchy fog in the morning, otherwise mostly cloudy in the morning, then becoming mostly sunny.

highs around 70. Light winds, becoming north around 10 miles an hour. Sunday night, mainly clear with areas of fog developing. Lows in the lower 50s. Light winds. Labor Day, areas of fog in the morning, otherwise mostly sunny. Highs in the lower 70s. Light winds. And now the extended forecast. Tuesday, mostly cloudy. Patchy fog during the day. Highs in the upper 70s. Lows in the lower 50s. Wednesday, mostly cloudy with a chance of showers. Highs in the lower 80s. Lows in the lower 60s. Chance of rain 50%. Thursday, mostly cloudy. Highs in the lower 70s. Lows in the mid 60s. Friday, partly cloudy. Highs in the upper 60s. Lows in the lower 50s. This is the NOAA Weather Radio KHA 53 in Rochester. Your source for official weather information across the Western Finger Lakes and the Genesee Valley. KHA 53 operates on a frequency of 162.40 MHz. The 3 p.m. weather, the report from Rochester was not available. Around the region at 3 p.m. the Central Lake Ontario buoy winds were west at 2 knots, with a temperature of 69 degrees, and the waves were 1 foot. The forecast for the Genesee Valley and Northern Finger Lakes, including Rochester, Geneseo, Canandaigua, Newark, and Fairhaven. This afternoon, partly sunny. Highs ranging from the upper 60s on the hilltops to the lower 70s across the lower elevations. North winds 10 miles an hour or less. Tonight, partly to mostly cloudy with some patchy fog developing overnight. Lows in the upper 50s. Light north winds. Sunday, some patchy fog in the morning, otherwise mostly cloudy in the morning, then becoming mostly sunny. Highs around 70. Light winds, becoming north 5 to 10 miles an hour. Sunday night, mainly clear in the evening, then becoming partly cloudy with areas of fog developing. Lows ranging from around 50 inland to the mid-50s along the lake shore. Light winds. Labor Day, some patchy fog in the morning, otherwise mostly sunny. Highs ranging from around 70 on the hilltops to the mid-70s across the lower elevations. Light winds. The forecast for the Southern Finger Lakes, including Tinian, Seneca Falls, and Auburn. This afternoon, partly sunny. Near steady temperatures in the lower 70s. North winds around 10 miles an hour. Tonight, partly to mostly cloudy with some patchy fog developing overnight. Lows in the mid-50s. Light north winds. Sunday, some patchy fog in the morning, otherwise mostly cloudy in the morning, then becoming mostly sunny. Highs around 70. Light winds, becoming north around 10 miles an hour. Sunday night, mainly clear with areas of fog developing. Lows in the lower 50s. Light winds. Labor Day, areas of fog in the morning, otherwise mostly sunny. Highs in the lower 70s. Light winds. And now the extended forecast. Tuesday, mostly cloudy. Patchy fog during the day. Highs in the upper 70s. Lows in the lower 50s. Wednesday, mostly cloudy with a chance of showers. Highs in the lower 80s. Lows in the lower 60s. Chance of rain 50%. Thursday, mostly cloudy. Highs in the lower 70s. Lows in the mid 60s. Friday, partly cloudy. Highs in the upper 60s. Lows in the lower 50s. The Nearshore Marine Forecast, for the Niagara River to Hamlin Beach along Lake Ontario. This afternoon, north winds 10 knots or less. Sunny. Waves 1 foot or less. Tonight, light and variable winds becoming northeast 5 to 10 knots. Partly cloudy. Waves 2 feet or less. Sunday, northeast winds 5 to 15 knots becoming east. Mostly sunny. Waves 1 to 3 feet. Sunday night, northeast winds less than 10 knots. Mainly clear. Waves 1 foot or less. Monday, west winds less than 10 knots. Mainly clear, then becoming partly cloudy. Waves 1 foot or less. Tuesday, light and variable winds becoming south 10 to 15 knots. Mostly cloudy.
waves 1 foot or less. Wednesday, southwest winds 15 to 25 knots becoming west. A chance of showers. Waves 1 to 3 feet building to 3 to 6 feet. Waves occasionally around 7 feet. The Nearshore Marine Forecast, 4, Heron Beach to Sodus Bay. This afternoon, north winds 5 to 10 knots. Sunny. Waves 1 foot or less. Tonight, north winds 5 to 15 knots becoming northeast. Partly cloudy. Waves 1 to 3 feet. Sunday, northeast winds 5 to 15 knots. Becoming mostly sunny. Waves 2 to 3 feet. Sunday night, north winds 10 knots or less becoming west. Mainly clear. Waves 2 feet or less. Monday, west winds less. Waves 2 to 3 feet. Sunday night, north winds 10 knots or less becoming west. Mainly clear. Waves 2 feet or less. Monday, west winds less than 10 knots becoming southwest. Mainly clear, then becoming partly cloudy. Waves 1 foot or less. Tuesday, southwest winds 10 knots or less becoming south. Mostly cloudy. Waves 1 foot or less. Wednesday, south winds 10 to 15 knots becoming west and increasing to 15 to 25 knots. A chance of showers. Waves 2 feet or less building to 3 to 5 feet. Waves occasionally around 6 feet. The water temperature off Rochester is 72 degrees. The Nearshore Marine Forecast, 4, Sodus Bay to Mexico Bay. This afternoon, north winds 5 to 10 knots. Mostly sunny. Waves around 1 foot. Tonight, north winds 5 to 15 knots becoming northeast. Mainly clear. Waves 1 to 2 feet. Sunday, northeast winds 10 to 15 knots becoming north. Sunny. Waves 1 to 3 feet. Sunday night, north winds 5 to 10 knots becoming light and variable. Mainly clear. Waves 2 feet or less. Monday, light and variable winds. Mainly clear, then becoming partly cloudy. Waves 1 foot or less. Tuesday, southwest winds 10 knots or less becoming south. A chance of showers Tuesday night. Waves 1 foot or less. Wednesday, south winds 10 to 15 knots becoming west and increasing to 15 to 25 knots. Showers likely. Waves 1 to 3 feet building to 3 to 6 feet. Waves occasionally around 7 feet. This is the NOAA Weather Radio KHA 53 in Rochester. Your source for official weather information across the Western Finger Lakes and the Genesee Valley. KHA 53 operates on a frequency of 162.40 MHz. The 3 p.m. weather, the report from Rochester was not available. Around the region at 3 p.m. the Central Lake Ontario buoy winds swore west at 2 knots, with a temperature of 69 degrees, and the waves were 1 foot. The forecast for the Genesee Valley and Northern Finger Lakes, including Rochester, Geneseo, Canandaigua, Newark, and Fairhaven. This afternoon, partly sunny. Highs ranging from the upper 60s on the hilltops to the lower 70s across the lower elevations. North winds 10 miles an hour or less. Tonight, partly to mostly cloudy with some patchy fog developing overnight. Lows in the upper 50s. Light north winds. Sunday, some patchy fog in the morning, otherwise mostly cloudy in the morning, then becoming mostly sunny. Highs around 70. Light winds, becoming north 5 to 10 miles an hour. Sunday night, mainly clear in the evening, then becoming partly cloudy with areas of fog developing. Lows ranging from around 50 inland to the mid-50s along the lake shore. Light winds. Labor Day, some patchy fog in the morning, otherwise mostly sunny. Highs ranging from around 70 on the hilltops to the mid-70s across the lower elevations. Light winds. The forecast for the Southern Finger Lakes, including Penyan, Seneca Falls, and Auburn. This afternoon, partly sunny. Near steady temperatures in the lower 70s. North winds around 10 miles an hour. Tonight, partly to mostly cloudy with some patchy fog developing overnight. Lows in the mid-50s. Light north winds. Sunday, some patchy fog in the morning, otherwise mostly cloudy in the morning.

becoming mostly sunny. Highs around 70. Light winds becoming north around 10 miles an hour. Sunday night, mainly clear with areas of fog developing. Lows in the lower 50s. Light winds. Labor Day, areas of fog in the morning, otherwise mostly sunny. Highs in the lower 70s. Light winds. And now the extended forecast. Tuesday, mostly cloudy. Patchy fog during the day. Highs in the upper 70s. Lows in the lower 50s. Wednesday, mostly cloudy with a chance of showers. Highs in the lower 80s. Lows in the lower 60s. Chance of rain 50%. Thursday, mostly cloudy. Highs in the lower 70s. Lows in the mid 60s. Friday, partly cloudy. Highs in the upper 60s. Lows in the lower 50s. This is the NOAA Weather Radio KHA 53 in Rochester. Your source for official weather information across the Western Finger Lakes and the Genesee Valley. KHA 53 operates on a frequency of 162.40 MHz. The 3 p.m. weather, the report from Rochester was not available. Around the region at 3 p.m. the Central Lake Ontario buoy winds were west at 2 knots, with a temperature of 69 degrees, and the waves were 1 foot. The forecast for the Genesee Valley and Northern Finger Lakes, including Rochester, Geneseo, Canandaigua, Newark, and Fairhaven. This afternoon, partly sunny. Highs ranging from the upper 60s on the hilltops to the lower 70s across the lower elevations. North winds 10 miles an hour or less. Tonight, partly to mostly cloudy with some patchy fog developing overnight. Lows in the upper 50s. Light north winds. Sunday, some patchy fog in the morning, otherwise mostly cloudy in the morning, then becoming mostly sunny. Highs around 70. Light winds, becoming north 5 to 10 miles an hour. Sunday night, mainly clear in the evening, then becoming partly cloudy with areas of fog developing. Lows ranging from around 50 inland to the mid-50s along the lake shore. Light winds. Labor Day, some patchy fog in the morning, otherwise mostly sunny. Highs ranging from around 70 on the hilltops to the mid-70s across the lower elevations. Light winds. The forecast for the Southern Finger Lakes, including Tinian, Seneca Falls, and Auburn. This afternoon, partly sunny. Near steady temperatures in the lower 70s. North winds around 10 miles an hour. Tonight, partly to mostly cloudy with some patchy fog developing overnight. Lows in the mid-50s. Light north winds. Sunday, some patchy fog in the morning, otherwise mostly cloudy in the morning, then becoming mostly sunny. Highs around 70. Light winds, becoming north around 10 miles an hour. Sunday night, mainly clear with areas of fog developing. Lows in the lower 50s. Light winds. Labor Day, areas of fog in the morning, otherwise mostly sunny. Highs in the lower 70s. Light winds. And now the extended forecast. Tuesday, mostly cloudy. Patchy fog during the day. Highs in the upper 70s. Lows in the lower 50s. Wednesday, mostly cloudy with a chance of showers. Highs in the lower 80s. Lows in the lower 60s. Chance of rain 50%. Thursday, mostly cloudy. Highs in the lower 70s. Lows in the mid 60s. Friday, partly cloudy. Highs in the upper 60s. Lows in the lower 50s. This is the NOAA Weather Radio KHA 53 in Rochester. Your source for official weather information across the Western Finger Lakes and the Genesee Valley. KHA 53 operates on a frequency of 162.40 MHz. The 3 p.m. weather, the report from Rochester was not available. Around the region at 3 p.m. the Central Lake Ontario buoy winds were west at 2 knots, with a temperature of 69 degrees, and the waves were 1 foot. The forecast for the Genesee Valley and Northern Finger Lakes, including Rochester, Geneseo, Canandaigua, Newark, and Fairhaven. This afternoon, partly sunny. Highs ranging from the upper 60s on the hilltops to the lower 70s across the lower elevations. North winds 10 miles an hour or less. Tonight.

Radio KHA 53 in Rochester. Your source for official weather information across the Western Finger Lakes and the Genesee Valley. KHA 53 operates on a frequency of 162.40 MHz. The 3 p.m. weather, the report from Rochester was not available. Around the region at 3 p.m. the Central Lake Ontario buoy winds soared west at 2 knots, with a temperature of 69 degrees, and the waves were 1 foot. The forecast for the Genesee Valley and Northern Finger Lakes, including Rochester, Geneseo, Canandaigua, Newark, and Fairhaven. Tonight, partly to mostly cloudy with some patchy fog developing late. Lows in the upper 50s. Light north winds. Sunday, some patchy fog in the morning, otherwise mostly cloudy in the morning, then becoming mostly sunny. Highs around 70. Light winds, becoming north 5 to 10 miles an hour. Sunday night, mainly clear in the evening, then becoming partly cloudy with areas of fog developing. Lows ranging from around 50 inland to the mid-50s along the lake shore. Light winds. Labor Day, some patchy fog in the morning, otherwise mostly sunny. Highs ranging from around 70 on the hilltops to the mid-70s across the lower elevations. Light winds. Monday night, mainly clear in the evening, then becoming partly cloudy with some patchy fog developing. Lows ranging from the lower 50s inland to the upper 50s along the lake shore. Light winds. The forecast for the Southern Finger Lakes, including Tinian, Seneca Falls, and Auburn. Tonight, partly to mostly cloudy with some patchy fog developing after midnight. Lows in the mid-50s. Light north winds. Sunday, some patchy fog in the morning, otherwise mostly cloudy in the morning, then becoming mostly sunny. Highs around 70. Light winds, becoming north around 10 miles an hour. Sunday night, mainly clear with areas of fog developing. Lows in the lower 50s. Light winds. Labor Day, areas of fog in the morning, otherwise mostly sunny. Highs in the lower 70s. Light winds. Monday night, mainly clear in the evening, then becoming partly cloudy with some patchy fog developing. Lows in the lower 50s. Light winds. And now the extended forecast. Tuesday, mostly cloudy. Patchy fog during the day. Highs in the upper 70s. Wednesday, mostly cloudy with a chance of showers. Highs in the lower 80s. Lows in the lower 60s. Chance of rain 50%. Thursday, mostly cloudy. Highs in the lower 70s. Lows in the mid 60s. Friday, partly cloudy. Highs in the upper 60s. Lows in the lower 50s. Saturday, partly cloudy. A 30% chance of showers. Highs in the mid-70s. Lows in the lower 50s. Open lake forecast for the Niagara River to Hamlin Beach beyond 5 miles from shore. Tonight, northwest winds 10 knots or less becoming northeast. Waves 2 feet or less. Sunday, northeast winds 5 to 15 knots becoming east. Waves 1 to 3 feet. Sunday night, east winds less than 10 knots. Waves 1 foot or less. Monday, west winds less than 10 knots becoming southwest. Waves 1 foot or less. Monday night, southwest winds less than 10 knots becoming west. Waves 1 foot or less. Tuesday, light and variable winds becoming south 5 to 10 knots. Waves 2 feet or less. Wednesday, southwest winds 15 to 25 knots becoming west. A chance of showers. Waves 2 to 4 feet building to 4 to 7 feet, then subsiding to 3 to 6 feet. Waves occasionally around 9 feet. Thursday, west winds 15 to 20 knots becoming northwest. Waves 3 to 5 feet subsiding to 2 to 3 feet. Open lake forecast, 4, Hamlin Beach to Mexico Bay beyond 5 miles from shore. Tonight, northwest winds 5 to 15 knots becoming northeast. Waves 1 to 3 feet. Sunday, northeast winds 10 to 15 knots. Waves 1 to 3 feet. Sunday night, north winds 10 knots or less becoming northwest. Waves 2 feet or less. Monday, northwest winds 10 knots or less becoming west. Waves 1 foot or less. Monday night, west

winds 5 to 10 knots. Waves 1 foot or less. Tuesday, west winds 10 knots or less, becoming south 10 to 15 knots. Waves 2 feet or less. Wednesday, south winds 15 to 25 knots, becoming west to 30 knots. Showers likely. Waves 2 to 4 feet, building to 3 to 6 feet. Thursday, west winds 15 to 25 knots, becoming northwest. Waves 3 to 6 feet, building to 4 to 7 feet, then subsiding to 2 to 4 feet. Waves occasionally around 9 feet. This is the NOAA Weather Radio KHA 53 in Rochester. Your source for official weather information across the Western Finger Lakes and the Genesee Valley. KHA 53 operates on a frequency of 162.40 MHz. The 4 p.m. weather, the report from Rochester was not available. Around the region at 4 p.m. The forecast for the Genesee Valley and Northern Finger Lakes, including Rochester, Geneseo, Canandaigua, Newark, and Fairhaven. Tonight, partly to mostly cloudy with some patchy fog developing late. Lows in the upper 50s. Light north winds. Sunday, some patchy fog in the morning, otherwise mostly cloudy in the morning, then becoming mostly sunny. Highs around 70. Light winds, becoming north 5 to 10 miles an hour. Sunday night, mainly clear in the evening, then becoming partly cloudy with areas of fog developing. Lows ranging from around 50 inland to the mid-50s along the lake shore. Light winds. Labor Day, some patchy fog in the morning, otherwise mostly sunny. Highs ranging from around 70 on the hilltops to the mid-70s across the lower elevations. Light winds. Monday night, mainly clear in the evening, then becoming partly cloudy with some patchy fog developing. Lows ranging from the lower 50s inland to the upper 50s along the lake shore. Light winds. The forecast for the Southern Finger Lakes, including Pinyan, Seneca Falls, and Auburn. Tonight, partly to mostly cloudy with some patchy fog developing after midnight. Lows in the mid-50s. Light north winds. Sunday, some patchy fog in the morning, otherwise mostly cloudy in the morning, then becoming mostly sunny. Highs around 70. Light winds, becoming north around 10 miles an hour. Sunday night, mainly clear with areas of fog developing. Lows in the lower 50s. Light winds. Labor Day, areas of fog in the morning, otherwise mostly sunny. Highs in the lower 70s. Light winds. Monday night, mainly clear in the evening, then becoming partly cloudy with some patchy fog developing. Lows in the lower 50s. Light winds. And now the extended forecast. Tuesday, mostly cloudy. Patchy fog during the day. Highs in the upper 70s. Wednesday, mostly cloudy with a chance of showers. Highs in the lower 80s. Lows in the lower 60s. Chance of rain 50%. Thursday, mostly cloudy. Highs in the lower 70s. Lows in the mid-60s. Friday, partly cloudy. Highs in the upper 60s. Lows in the lower 50s. Saturday, partly cloudy. A 30% chance of showers. Highs in the mid-70s. Lows in the lower 50s. This is the NOAA Weather Radio KHA 53 in Rochester. Your source for official weather information across the Western Finger Lakes and the Genesee Valley. KHA 53 operates on a frequency of 162.40 MHz. The 4 p.m. weather, the report from Rochester was not available. Around the region at 4 p.m. The forecast for the Genesee Valley and Northern Finger Lakes, including Rochester, Geneseo, Canandaigua, Newark, and Fairhaven. Tonight, partly mostly cloudy with some patchy fog developing late. Lows in the upper 50s. Light north winds. Sunday, some patchy fog in the morning, otherwise mostly cloudy in the morning, then becoming mostly sunny. Highs around 70. Light winds, becoming north 5 to 10 miles an hour. Sunday night, mainly clear in the evening, then becoming partly cloudy with areas of fog developing. Lows ranging from around 50 inland to the mid-50s along the lake shore. Light winds. Labor Day, some patchy fog in the morning, otherwise mostly sunny.

A fog in the morning, otherwise mostly sunny. Highs in the lower 70s. Light winds. Monday night, mainly clear in the evening, then becoming partly cloudy with some patchy fog developing. Lows in the lower 50s. Light winds. And now the extended forecast. Tuesday, mostly cloudy. Patchy fog during the day. Highs in the upper 70s. Wednesday, mostly cloudy with a chance of showers. Highs in the lower 80s. Lows in the lower 60s. Chance of rain 50%. Thursday, mostly cloudy. Highs in the lower 70s. Lows in the mid 60s. Friday, partly cloudy. Highs in the upper 60s. Lows in the lower 50s. Saturday, partly cloudy. A 30% chance of showers. Highs in the mid-70s. Lows in the lower 50s. This is the NOAA Weather Radio KHA-53 in Rochester. Your source for official weather information across the Western Finger Lakes and the Genesee Valley. KHA-53 operates on a frequency of 162.40 MHz. The 4 p.m. weather, the report from Rochester was not available. Around the region at 4 p.m. The forecast for the Genesee Valley and Northern Finger Lakes, including Rochester, Geneseo, Canandaigua, Newark, and Fairhaven. Tonight, partly to mostly cloudy with some patchy fog developing late. Lows in the upper 50s. Light north winds. Sunday, some patchy fog in the morning, otherwise mostly cloudy in the morning, then becoming mostly sunny. Highs around 70. Light winds, becoming north 5 to 10 miles an hour. Sunday night, mainly clear in the evening, then becoming partly cloudy with areas of fog developing. Lows ranging from around 50 inland to the mid-50s along the lake shore. Light winds. Labor Day, some patchy fog in the morning, otherwise mostly sunny. Highs ranging from around 70 on the hilltops to the mid-70s across the lower elevations. Light winds. Monday night, mainly clear in the evening, then becoming partly cloudy with some patchy fog developing. Lows ranging from the lower 50s inland to the upper 50s along the lake shore. Light winds. The forecast for the Southern Finger Lakes, including Pinyan, Seneca Falls, and Auburn. Tonight, partly to mostly cloudy with some patchy fog developing after midnight. Lows in the mid-50s. Light north winds. Sunday, some patchy fog in the morning, otherwise mostly cloudy in the morning, then becoming mostly sunny. Highs around 70. Light winds, becoming north around 10 miles an hour. Sunday night, mainly clear with areas of fog developing. Lows in the lower 50s. Light winds. Labor Day, areas of fog in the morning, otherwise mostly sunny. Highs in the lower 70s. Light winds. Monday night, mainly clear in the evening, then becoming partly cloudy with some patchy fog developing. Lows in the lower 50s. Light winds. And now the extended forecast. Tuesday, mostly cloudy. Patchy fog during the day. Highs in the upper 70s. Wednesday, mostly cloudy with a chance of showers. Highs in the lower 80s. Lows in the lower 60s. Chance of rain 50%. Thursday, mostly cloudy. Highs in the lower 70s. Lows in the mid 60s. Friday, partly cloudy. Highs in the upper 60s. Lows in the lower 50s. Saturday, partly cloudy. A 30% chance of showers. Highs in the mid-70s. Lows in the lower 50s. This is the NOAA Weather Radio KHA-53 in Rochester. Your source for official weather information across the Western Finger Lakes and the Genesee Valley. KHA-53 operates on a frequency of 162.40 MHz. The 4 p.m. weather, the report from Rochester was not available. Around the region at 4 p.m. The forecast for the Genesee Valley and Northern Finger Lakes, including Rochester, Geneseo, Canandaigua, Newark, and Fairhaven. Tonight, partly to mostly cloudy with some patchy fog developing late. Lows in the upper 50s. Light north winds.
Sunday, some patchy fog in the morning, otherwise mostly cloudy in the morning, then becoming mostly

sunny. Highs around 70. Light winds, becoming north 5 to 10 miles an hour. Sunday night, mainly clear in the evening, then becoming partly cloudy with areas of fog developing. Lows ranging from around 50 inland to the mid-50s along the lake shore. Light winds. Labor Day, some patchy fog in the morning, otherwise mostly sunny. Highs ranging from around 70 on the hilltops to the mid-70s across the lower elevations. Light winds. Monday night, mainly clear in the evening, then becoming partly cloudy with some patchy fog developing. Lows ranging from the lower 50s inland to the upper 50s along the lake shore. Light winds. The forecast for the Southern Finger Lakes, including Pinyan, Seneca Falls, and Auburn. Tonight, partly to mostly cloudy with some patchy fog developing after midnight. Lows in the mid-50s. Light north winds. Sunday, some patchy fog in the morning, otherwise mostly cloudy in the morning, then becoming mostly sunny. Highs around 70. Light winds, becoming north around 10 miles an hour. Sunday night, mainly clear with areas of fog developing. Lows in the lower 50s. Light winds. Labor Day, areas of fog in the morning, otherwise mostly sunny. Highs in the lower 70s. Light winds. Monday night, mainly clear in the evening, then becoming partly cloudy with some patchy fog developing. Lows in the lower 50s. Light winds. And now the extended forecast. Tuesday, mostly cloudy. Patchy fog during the day. Highs in the upper 70s. Wednesday, mostly cloudy with a chance of showers. Highs in the lower 80s. Lows in the lower 60s. Chance of rain 50%. Thursday, mostly cloudy. Highs in the lower 70s. Lows in the mid 60s. Friday, partly cloudy. Highs in the upper 60s. Lows in the lower 50s. Saturday, partly cloudy. A 30% chance of showers. Highs in the mid-70s. Lows in the lower 50s. This is the NOAA Weather Radio KHA 53 in Rochester. Your source for official weather information across the Western Finger Lakes and the Genesee Valley. KHA 53 operates on a frequency of 162.40 MHz. The 4 p.m. weather, the report from Rochester was not available. Around the region at 4 p.m. The forecast for the Genesee Valley and Northern Finger Lakes, including Rochester, Geneseo, Canandaigua, Newark, and Fairhaven. Tonight, partly to mostly cloudy with some patchy fog developing late. Lows in the upper 50s. Light north winds. Sunday, some patchy fog in the morning, otherwise mostly cloudy in the morning, then becoming mostly sunny. Highs around 70. Light winds, becoming north 5 to 10 miles an hour. Sunday night, mainly clear in the evening, then becoming partly cloudy with areas of fog developing. Lows ranging from around 50 inland to the mid-50s along the lake shore. Light winds. Labor Day, some patchy fog in the morning, otherwise mostly sunny. Highs ranging from around 70 on the hilltops to the mid-70s across the lower elevations. Light winds. Monday night, mainly clear in the evening, then becoming partly cloudy with some patchy fog developing. Lows ranging from the lower 50s inland to the upper 50s along the lake shore. Light winds. The forecast for the Southern Finger Lakes, including Pinyan, Seneca Falls, and Auburn. Tonight, partly to mostly cloudy with some patchy fog developing after midnight. Lows in the mid-50s. Light north winds. Sunday, some patchy fog in the morning, otherwise mostly cloudy in the morning, then becoming mostly sunny. Highs around 70. Light winds, becoming north around 10 miles an hour. Sunday night, mainly clear with areas of fog developing. Lows in the lower 50s. Light winds. Labor Day, areas of fog in the morning, otherwise mostly sunny. Highs in the lower 70s. Light winds. Monday night, mainly clear in the evening, then becoming partly cloudy with some patchy fog developing. Lows in the lower 50s. Light winds. And now the extended forecast. Tuesday, mostly cloudy. Patchy fog during the day. Highs in the

upper 70s. Wednesday, mostly cloudy with a chance of showers. Highs in the lower 80s. Lows in the lower 60s. Chance of rain 50%. Thursday, mostly cloudy. Highs in the lower 70s. Lows in the mid 60s. Friday, partly cloudy. Highs in the upper 60s. Lows in the lower 50s. Saturday, partly cloudy. A 30% chance of showers. Highs in the mid 70s. Lows in the lower 50s. This is the NOAA Weather Radio KHA 53 in Rochester. Your source for official weather information across the Western Finger Lakes and the Genesee Valley. KHA 53 operates on a frequency of 162.40 MHz. The 4 p.m. weather, the report from Rochester was not available. Around the region at 4 p.m. The forecast for the Genesee Valley and Northern Finger Lakes, including Rochester, Geneseo, Canandaigua, Newark, and Fairhaven. Tonight, partly to mostly cloudy with some patchy fog developing late. Lows in the upper 50s. Light north winds. Sunday, some patchy fog in the morning, otherwise mostly cloudy in the morning, then becoming mostly sunny. Highs around 70. Light winds, becoming north 5 to 10 miles an hour. Sunday night, mainly clear in the evening, then becoming partly cloudy with areas of fog developing. Lows ranging from around 50 inland to the mid-50s along the lake shore. Light winds. Labor Day, some patchy fog in the morning, otherwise mostly sunny. Highs ranging from around 70 on the hilltops to the mid-70s across the lower elevations. Light winds. Monday night, mainly clear in the evening, then becoming partly cloudy with some patchy fog developing. Lows ranging from the lower 50s inland to the upper 50s along the lake shore. Light winds. The forecast for the Southern Finger Lakes, including Pinyan, Seneca Falls, and Auburn. Tonight, partly to mostly cloudy with some patchy fog developing after midnight. Lows in the mid-50s. Light north winds. Sunday, some patchy fog in the morning, otherwise mostly cloudy in the morning, then becoming mostly sunny. Highs around 70. Light winds, becoming north around 10 miles an hour. Sunday night, mainly clear with areas of fog developing. Lows in the lower 50s. Light winds. Labor Day, areas of fog in the morning, otherwise mostly sunny. Highs in the lower 70s. Light winds. Monday night, mainly clear in the evening, then becoming partly cloudy with some patchy fog developing. Lows in the lower 50s. Light winds. And now the extended forecast. Tuesday, mostly cloudy. Patchy fog during the day. Highs in the upper 70s. Wednesday, mostly cloudy with a chance of showers. Highs in the lower 80s. Lows in the lower 60s. Chance of rain 50%. Thursday, mostly cloudy. Highs in the lower 70s. Lows in the mid 60s. Friday, partly cloudy. Highs in the upper 60s. Lows in the lower 50s. Saturday, partly cloudy. A 30% chance of showers. Highs in the mid-70s. Lows in the lower 50s. This is the NOAA Weather Radio KHA 53 in Rochester. Your source for official weather information across the Western Finger Lakes and the Genesee Valley. KHA 53 operates on a frequency of 162.40 MHz. The 4 p.m. weather, the report from Rochester was not available. Around the region at 4 p.m. The forecast for the Genesee Valley and Northern Finger Lakes, including Rochester, Geneseo, Canandaigua, Newark, and Fairhaven. Tonight, partly to mostly cloudy with some patchy fog developing late. Lows in the upper 50s. Light north winds. Sunday, some patchy fog in the morning, otherwise mostly cloudy in the morning, then becoming mostly sunny. Highs around 70. Light winds, becoming north 5 to 10 miles an hour. Sunday night, mainly clear in the evening, then becoming partly cloudy with areas of fog developing. Lows ranging from around 50 inland to the mid-50s along the lake shore. Light winds. Labor Day, some patchy fog in the morning, otherwise mostly sunny. Highs ranging

from around 70 on the hilltops to the mid-70s across the lower elevations. Light winds. Monday night, mainly clear in the evening, then becoming partly cloudy with some patchy fog developing. Lows ranging from the lower 50s inland to the upper 50s along the lake shore. Light winds. The forecast for the Southern Finger Lakes, including Pinyan, Seneca Falls, and Auburn. Tonight, partly to mostly cloudy with some patchy fog developing after midnight. Lows in the mid-50s. Light north winds. Sunday, some patchy fog in the morning, otherwise mostly cloudy in the morning, then becoming mostly sunny. Highs around 70. Light winds, becoming north around 10 miles an hour. Sunday night, mainly clear with areas of fog developing. Lows in the lower 50s. Light winds. Labor Day, areas of fog in the morning, otherwise mostly sunny. Highs in the lower 70s. Light winds. Monday night, mainly clear in the evening, then becoming partly cloudy with some patchy fog developing. Lows in the lower 50s. Light winds. And now the extended forecast. Tuesday, mostly cloudy. Patchy fog during the day. Highs in the upper 70s. Wednesday, mostly cloudy with a chance of showers. Highs in the lower 80s. Lows in the lower 60s. Chance of rain 50%. Thursday, mostly cloudy. Highs in the lower 70s. Lows in the mid-60s. Friday, partly cloudy. Highs in the upper 60s. Lows in the lower 50s. Saturday, partly cloudy. A 30% chance of showers. Highs in the mid-70s. Lows in the lower 50s. The Nearshore Marine Forecast, for the Niagara River to Hamelin Beach along Lake Ontario. Tonight, north winds 10 knots or less becoming northeast. Mostly cloudy. Waves 2 feet or less. Sunday, northeast winds 5 to 15 knots. Becoming mostly sunny. Waves 1 to 3 feet. Sunday night, east winds less than 10 knots. Mainly clear in the evening, then becoming partly cloudy. Waves 1 foot or less. Monday, west winds less than 10 knots. Mostly sunny. Waves 1 foot or less. Monday night, light and variable winds. Partly cloudy. Waves 1 foot or less. Tuesday, light and variable winds becoming south 5 to 10 knots. Partly to mostly cloudy. Waves 1 foot or less. Wednesday, southwest winds 15 to 25 knots becoming west. A chance of showers. Waves 1 to 3 feet building to 3 to 6 feet. Waves occasionally around 7 feet. Thursday, west winds 15 to 20 knots becoming northwest 10 to 15 knots. Partly cloudy. Waves 3 to 5 feet subsiding to 2 to 3 feet. Waves occasionally around 6 feet. The Nearshore Marine Forecast, for Hamelin Beach to Sodus Bay. Tonight, north winds 10 knots or less becoming northeast 10 to 15 knots. Mostly cloudy. Waves 1 to 3 feet. Sunday, northeast winds 5 to 15 knots. Becoming mostly sunny. Waves 2 to 3 feet. Sunday night, north winds 10 knots or less becoming northwest. Mainly clear in the evening, then becoming partly cloudy. Waves 2 feet or less. Monday, west winds less than 10 knots becoming northwest. Mostly sunny. Waves 1 foot or less. Monday night, west winds less than 10 knots becoming southwest. Partly cloudy. Waves 1 foot or less. Tuesday, west winds 10 knots or less becoming south. Partly cloudy, then becoming mostly cloudy. Waves 1 foot or less. Wednesday, south winds 10 to 15 knots becoming west and increasing to 15 to 25 knots. A chance of showers. Waves 2 feet or less building to 3 to 5 feet. Waves occasionally around 6 feet. Thursday, west winds 15 to 25 knots becoming northwest. Partly to mostly cloudy. Waves 3 to 6 feet subsiding to 2 to 4 feet. Waves occasionally around 7 feet. The water temperature off Rochester is 72 degrees. The Nearshore Marine Forecast, for Sodus Bay to Mexico Bay.
Tonight, north winds 5 to 10 knots becoming northeast. Mostly cloudy. Waves 1 forecast, 4, Sodus Bay to Mexico Bay. Tonight, north winds 5 to 10 knots becoming northeast. Mostly cloudy. Waves 1 to 2 feet. Sunday, northeast winds 10 to 15 knots becoming north. Becoming mostly sunny. Waves 1 to 3 feet. Sunday night, north winds 5 to 10 knots becoming light and variable. Mainly clear. Waves 2 feet or less. Monday, northwest winds 10 knots or less becoming west. Sunny. Waves 1 foot or less. Monday night, west winds 10 knots or less becoming southwest. Partly cloudy. Waves 1 foot or less. Tuesday, southwest winds 10 knots or less becoming south. Partly to mostly cloudy. Waves 1 foot or less. Wednesday, south winds 10 to 15 knots becoming west and increasing to 15 to 25 knots. Showers likely. Waves 1 to 3 feet building to 3 to 6 feet. Waves occasionally around 7 feet. Thursday, west winds 15 to 25 knots becoming northwest. Partly to mostly cloudy. Waves 3 to 6 feet building to 4 to 7 feet, then subsiding to 2 to 4 feet. Waves occasionally around 9 feet. This is the NOAA Weather Radio KHA 53 in Rochester. Your source for official weather information across the Western Finger Lakes and the Genesee Valley. KHA 53 operates on a frequency of 162.40 MHz. The 4 p.m. weather, the report from Rochester was not available. Around the region at 4 p.m. The forecast for the Genesee Valley and Northern Finger Lakes, including Rochester, Geneseo, Canandaigua, Newark, and Fairhaven. Tonight, partly to mostly cloudy with some patchy fog developing late. Lows in the upper 50s. Light north winds. Sunday, some patchy fog in the morning, otherwise mostly cloudy in the morning, then becoming mostly sunny. Highs around 70. Light winds, becoming north 5 to 10 miles an hour. Sunday night, mainly clear in the evening, then becoming partly cloudy with areas of fog developing. Lows ranging from around 50 inland to the mid-50s along the lake shore. Light winds. Labor Day, some patchy fog in the morning, otherwise mostly sunny. Highs ranging from around 70 on the hilltops to the mid-70s across the lower elevations. Light winds. Monday night, mainly clear in the evening, then becoming partly cloudy with some patchy fog developing. Lows ranging from the lower 50s inland to the upper 50s along the lake shore. Light winds. The forecast for the Southern Finger Lakes, including Pinyan, Seneca Falls, and Auburn. Tonight, partly to mostly cloudy with some patchy fog developing after midnight. Lows in the mid-50s. Light north winds. Sunday, some patchy fog in the morning, otherwise mostly cloudy in the morning, then becoming mostly sunny. Highs around 70. Light winds, becoming north around 10 miles an hour. Sunday night, mainly clear with areas of fog developing. Lows in the lower 50s. Light winds. Labor Day, areas of fog in the morning, otherwise mostly sunny. Highs in the lower 70s. Light winds. Monday night, mainly clear in the evening, then becoming partly cloudy with some patchy fog developing. Lows in the lower 50s. Light winds. And now the extended forecast. Tuesday, mostly cloudy. Patchy fog during the day. Highs in the upper 70s. Wednesday, mostly cloudy with a chance of showers. Highs in the lower 80s. Lows in the lower 60s. Chance of rain 50%. Thursday, mostly cloudy. Highs in the lower 70s. Lows in the mid-60s. Friday, partly cloudy. Highs in the upper 60s. Lows in the lower 50s. Saturday, partly cloudy. A 30% chance of showers. Highs in the mid-70s. Lows in the lower 50s. This is the NOAA Weather Radio KHA 53 in Rochester. Your source for official weather information across the Western Finger Lakes and the Genesee Valley. KHA 53 operates on a frequency of 162.40 MHz.
The 4 p.m. weather, the

port from Rochester was not available. Around the region at 4 p.m. The forecast for the Genesee Valley and Northern Finger Lakes, including Rochester, Geneseo, Canandaigua, Newark, and Fairhaven. Tonight, partly to mostly cloudy with some patchy fog developing late. Lows in the upper 50s. Light north winds. Sunday, some patchy fog in the morning, otherwise mostly cloudy in the morning, then becoming mostly sunny. Highs around 70. Light winds, becoming north 5 to 10 miles an hour. Sunday night, mainly clear in the evening, then becoming partly cloudy with areas of fog developing. Lows ranging from around 50 inland to the mid-50s along the lake shore. Light winds. Labor Day, some patchy fog in the morning, otherwise mostly sunny. Highs ranging from around 70 on the hilltops to the mid-70s across the lower elevations. Light winds. Monday night, mainly clear in the evening, then becoming partly cloudy with some patchy fog developing. Lows ranging from the lower 50s inland to the upper 50s along the lake shore. Light winds. The forecast for the Southern Finger Lakes, including Pinyan, Seneca Falls, and Auburn. Tonight, partly to mostly cloudy with some patchy fog developing after midnight. Lows in the mid-50s. Light north winds. Sunday, some patchy fog in the morning, otherwise mostly cloudy in the morning, then becoming mostly sunny. Highs around 70. Light winds, becoming north around 10 miles an hour. Sunday night, mainly clear with areas of fog developing. Lows in the lower 50s. Light winds. Labor Day, areas of fog in the morning, otherwise mostly sunny. Highs in the lower 70s. Light winds. Monday night, mainly clear in the evening, then becoming partly cloudy with some patchy fog developing. Lows in the lower 50s. Light winds. And now the extended forecast. Tuesday, mostly cloudy. Patchy fog during the day. Highs in the upper 70s. Wednesday, mostly cloudy with a chance of showers. Highs in the lower 80s. Lows in the lower 60s. Chance of rain 50%. Thursday, mostly cloudy. Highs in the lower 70s. Lows in the mid 60s. Friday, partly cloudy. Highs in the upper 60s. Lows in the lower 50s. Saturday, partly cloudy. A 30% chance of showers. Highs in the mid-70s. Lows in the lower 50s. This is the NOAA Weather Radio KHA 53 in Rochester. Your source for official weather information across the Western Finger Lakes and the Genesee Valley. KHA 53 operates on a frequency of 162.40 MHz. The 4 p.m. weather, the report from Rochester was not available. Around the region at 4 p.m. The forecast for the Genesee Valley and Northern Finger Lakes, including Rochester, Geneseo, Canandaigua, Newark, and Fairhaven. Tonight, partly to mostly cloudy with some patchy fog developing late. Lows in the upper 50s. Light north winds. Sunday, some patchy fog in the morning, otherwise mostly cloudy in the morning, then becoming mostly sunny. Highs around 70. Light winds, becoming north 5 to 10 miles an hour. Sunday night, mainly clear in the evening, then becoming partly cloudy with areas of fog developing. Lows ranging from around 50 inland to the mid-50s along the lake shore. Light winds. Labor Day, some patchy fog in the morning, otherwise mostly sunny. Highs ranging from around 70 on the hilltops to the mid-70s across the lower elevations. Light winds. Monday night, mainly clear in the evening, then becoming partly cloudy with some patchy fog developing. Lows ranging from the lower 50s inland to the upper 50s along the lake shore. Light winds. The forecast for the Southern Finger Lakes, including Pinyan, Seneca Falls, and Auburn. Tonight, partly to mostly cloudy with some patchy fog developing after midnight. Lows in the mid-50s. Light north winds. Sunday, some patchy fog in the morning, otherwise mostly cloudy in the morning, then becoming mostly sunny. Highs around 70. Light winds, becoming north around 10 miles an hour. Sunday night, mainly clear with areas of fog developing. Lows in the lower

Partly cloudy. Patchy fog during the day. Highs in the upper 70s. Wednesday, mostly cloudy with a chance of showers. Highs in the lower 80s. Lows in the lower 60s. Chance of rain 50%. Thursday, mostly cloudy. Highs in the lower 70s. Lows in the mid 60s. Friday, partly cloudy. Highs in the upper 60s. Lows in the lower 50s. Saturday, partly cloudy. A 30% chance of showers. Highs in the mid 70s. Lows in the lower 50s. This is the NOAA Weather Radio KHA 53 in Rochester. Your source for official weather information across the Western Finger Lakes and the Genesee Valley. KHA 53 operates on a frequency of 162.40 MHz. The 4 p.m. weather, the report from Rochester was not available. Around the region at 4 p.m. The forecast for the Genesee Valley and Northern Finger Lakes, including Rochester, Geneseo, Canandaigua, Newark, and Fairhaven. Tonight, partly to mostly cloudy with some patchy fog developing late. Lows in the upper 50s. Light north winds. Sunday, some patchy fog in the morning, otherwise mostly cloudy in the morning, then becoming mostly sunny. Highs around 70. Light winds, becoming north 5 to 10 miles an hour. Sunday night, mainly clear in the evening, then becoming partly cloudy with areas of fog developing. Lows ranging from around 50 inland to the mid-50s along the lake shore. Light winds. Labor Day, some patchy fog in the morning, otherwise mostly sunny. Highs ranging from around 70 on the hilltops to the mid-70s across the lower elevations. Light winds. Monday night, mainly clear in the evening, then becoming partly cloudy with some patchy fog developing. Lows ranging from the lower 50s inland to the upper 50s along the lake shore. Light winds. The forecast for the Southern Finger Lakes, including Pinyan, Seneca Falls, and Auburn. Tonight, partly to mostly cloudy with some patchy fog developing after midnight. Lows in the mid-50s. Light north winds. Sunday, some patchy fog in the morning, otherwise mostly cloudy in the morning, then becoming mostly sunny. Highs around 70. Light winds, becoming north around 10 miles an hour. Sunday night, mainly clear with areas of fog developing. Lows in the lower 50s. Light winds. Labor Day, areas of fog in the morning, otherwise mostly sunny. Highs in the lower 70s. Light winds. Monday night, mainly clear in the evening, then becoming partly cloudy with some patchy fog developing. Lows in the lower 50s. Light winds. And now the extended forecast. Tuesday, mostly cloudy. Patchy fog during the day. Highs in the upper 70s. Wednesday, mostly cloudy with a chance of showers. Highs in the lower 80s. Lows in the lower 60s. Chance of rain 50%. Thursday, mostly cloudy. Highs in the lower 70s. Lows in the mid 60s. Friday, partly cloudy. Highs in the upper 60s. Lows in the lower 50s. Saturday, partly cloudy. A 30% chance of showers. Highs in the mid-70s. Lows in the lower 50s. This is the NOAA Weather Radio KHA 53 in Rochester. Your source for official weather information across the Western Finger Lakes and the Genesee Valley. KHA 53 operates on a frequency of 162.40 MHz. The 4 p.m. weather, the report from Rochester was not available. Around the region at 4 p.m. The forecast for the Genesee Valley and Northern Finger Lakes, including Rochester, Geneseo, Canandaigua, Newark, and Fairhaven. Tonight, partly to mostly cloudy with some patchy fog developing late. Lows in the upper 50s. Light north winds. Sunday, some patchy fog in the morning, otherwise mostly cloudy in the morning, then becoming mostly sunny. Highs around 70. Light winds, becoming north 5 to 10 miles an hour. Sunday night, mainly clear in the evening, then becoming partly cloudy with areas of fog developing. Lows ranging from around 50 inland to the mid-50s along the lake shore. Light winds.
Labor Day, some patchy fog in the morning, otherwise mostly sunny. Highs ranging from around 70 on the hilltops to the mid-70s across the lower elevations. Light winds. Monday night, mainly clear in the evening, then becoming partly cloudy with some patchy fog developing. Lows ranging from the lower 50s inland to the upper 50s along the lake shore. Light winds. The forecast for the Southern Finger Lakes, including Pinyan, Seneca Falls, and Auburn. Tonight, partly to mostly cloudy with some patchy fog developing after midnight. Lows in the mid-50s. Light north winds. Sunday, some patchy fog in the morning, otherwise mostly cloudy in the morning, then becoming mostly sunny. Highs around 70. Light winds, becoming north around 10 miles an hour. Sunday night, mainly clear with areas of fog developing. Lows in the lower 50s. Light winds. Labor Day, areas of fog in the morning, otherwise mostly sunny. Highs in the lower 70s. Light winds. Monday night, mainly clear in the evening, then becoming partly cloudy with some patchy fog developing. Lows in the lower 50s. Light winds. And now the extended forecast. Tuesday, mostly cloudy. Patchy fog during the day. Highs in the upper 70s. Wednesday, mostly cloudy with a chance of showers. Highs in the lower 80s. Lows in the lower 60s. Chance of rain 50%. Thursday, mostly cloudy. Highs in the lower 70s. Lows in the mid-60s. Friday, partly cloudy. Highs in the upper 60s. Lows in the lower 50s. Saturday, partly cloudy. A 30% chance of showers. Highs in the mid-70s. Lows in the lower 50s. Open lake forecast, for the Niagara River to Hamlin Beach beyond 5 miles from shore. Tonight, northwest winds 10 knots or less becoming northeast. Waves 2 feet or less. Sunday, northeast winds 5 to 15 knots becoming east. Waves 1 to 3 feet. Sunday night, east winds less than 10 knots. Waves 1 foot or less. Monday, west winds less than 10 knots becoming southwest. Waves 1 foot or less. Monday night, southwest winds less than 10 knots becoming west. Waves 1 foot or less. Tuesday, light and variable winds becoming south 5 to 10 knots. Waves 2 feet or less. Wednesday, southwest winds 15 to 25 knots becoming west. A chance of showers. Waves 2 to 4 feet building to 4 to 7 feet, then subsiding to 3 to 6 feet. Waves occasionally around 9 feet. Thursday, west winds 15 to 20 knots becoming northwest. Waves 3 to 5 feet subsiding to 2 to 3 feet. Open lake forecast, 4, Hamlin Beach to Mexico Bay beyond 5 miles from shore. Tonight, northwest winds 5 to 15 knots becoming northeast. Waves 1 to 3 feet. Sunday, northeast winds 10 to 15 knots. Waves 1 to 3 feet. Sunday night, north winds 10 knots or less becoming northwest. Waves 2 feet or less. Monday, northwest winds 10 knots or less becoming west. Waves 1 foot or less. Monday night, west winds 5 to 10 knots. Waves 1 foot or less. Tuesday, west winds 10 knots or less becoming south 10 to 15 knots. Waves 2 feet or less. Wednesday, south winds 15 to 25 knots becoming west to 30 knots. Showers likely. Waves 2 to 4 feet building to 3 to 6 feet. Thursday, west winds 15 to 25 knots becoming northwest. Waves 3 to 6 feet building to 4 to 7 feet, then subsiding to 2 to 4 feet. Waves occasionally around 9 feet. This is the NOAA Weather Radio KHA 53 in Rochester. Your source for official weather information across the Western Finger Lakes and the Genesee Valley. KHA 53 operates on a frequency of 162.40 MHz. The 4 p.m. weather, the report from Rochester was not available. Around the region at 4 p.m. The Rochester, New York climate summary for this evening, as of 4 p.m., September 5, 2026. Today's high temperature was 74 degrees. The normal high is 77.
Today's low temperature

58 degrees. The normal low is 57. No precipitation fell today. No snow fell today. Sunset tonight is at 7:38 p.m. Sunrise tomorrow is at 6:40 a.m. This is the NOAA Weather Radio KHA 53 in Rochester. Your source for official weather information across the Western Finger Lakes and the Genesee Valley. KHA 53 operates on a frequency of 162.40 MHz. The 5 p.m. weather at Rochester, it was mostly sunny. The temperature was 74 degrees Fahrenheit or 23 degrees Celsius, the dew point 58 and the relative humidity 57%. The wind was north at 12 miles an hour. The pressure was 29.95 inches and falling. Repeating at Rochester, it was mostly sunny, temperature 74 degrees. Around the region at 4 p.m. The forecast for the Genesee Valley and Northern Finger Lakes, including Rochester, Geneseo, Canandaigua, Newark, and Fairhaven. Tonight, partly to mostly cloudy with some patchy fog developing late. Lows in the upper 50s. Light north winds. Sunday, some patchy fog in the morning, otherwise mostly cloudy in the morning, then becoming mostly sunny. Highs around 70. Light winds, becoming north 5 to 10 miles an hour. Sunday night, mainly clear in the evening, then becoming partly cloudy with areas of fog developing. Lows ranging from around 50 inland to the mid-50s along the lake shore. Light winds. Labor Day, some patchy fog in the morning, otherwise mostly sunny. Highs ranging from around 70 on the hilltops to the mid-70s across the lower elevations. Light winds. Monday night, mainly clear in the evening, then becoming partly cloudy with some patchy fog developing. Lows ranging from the lower 50s inland to the upper 50s along the lake shore. Light winds. The forecast for the Southern Finger Lakes, including Tinian, Seneca Falls, and Auburn. Tonight, partly to mostly cloudy with some patchy fog developing after midnight. Lows in the mid-50s. Light north winds. Sunday, some patchy fog in the morning, otherwise mostly cloudy in the morning, then becoming mostly sunny. Highs around 70. Light winds, becoming north around 10 miles an hour. Sunday night, mainly clear with areas of fog developing. Lows in the lower 50s. Light winds. Labor Day, areas of fog in the morning, otherwise mostly sunny. Highs in the lower 70s. Light winds. Monday night, mainly clear in the evening, then becoming partly cloudy with some patchy fog developing. Lows in the lower 50s. Light winds. And now the extended forecast. Tuesday, mostly cloudy. Patchy fog during the day. Highs in the upper 70s. Wednesday, mostly cloudy with a chance of showers. Highs in the lower 80s. Lows in the lower 60s. Chance of rain 50%. Thursday, mostly cloudy. Highs in the lower 70s. Lows in the mid 60s. Friday, partly cloudy. Highs in the upper 60s. Lows in the lower 50s. Saturday, partly cloudy. A 30% chance of showers. Highs in the mid-70s. Lows in the lower 50s. This is the NOAA Weather Radio KHA 53 in Rochester. Your source for official weather information across the Western Finger Lakes and the Genesee Valley. KHA 53 operates on a frequency of 162.40 MHz. The 5 p.m. weather at Rochester, it was mostly sunny. The temperature was 74 degrees Fahrenheit or 23 degrees Celsius, the dew point 58 and the relative humidity 57%. The wind was north at 12 miles an hour. The pressure was 29.95 inches and falling. Repeating at Rochester, it was mostly sunny, temperature 74 degrees. Around the region at 5 p.m. at Niagara Falls, it was sunny, with a temperature of 75. It was mostly sunny, with a temperature of 75 at Buffalo, 75 at Syracuse, and 71 at Elmira. At Watertown, it was partly sunny, with a temperature of 73. At Binghamton, it was cloudy, with a temperature of 69. At Oswego, winds were northwest at 9 knots, with a temperature of 71 degrees. The Central Lake Ontario buoy winds were

calm with a temperature of 70 degrees and the waves were 0 feet. The forecast for the Genesee Valley and Northern Finger Lakes, including Rochester, Geneseo, Canandaigua, Newark, and Fairhaven. Tonight, partly to mostly cloudy with some patchy fog developing late. Lows in the upper 50s. Light north winds. Sunday, some patchy fog in the morning, otherwise mostly cloudy in the morning, then becoming mostly sunny. Highs around 70. Light winds, becoming north 5 to 10 miles an hour. Sunday night, mainly clear in the evening, then becoming partly cloudy with areas of fog developing. Lows ranging from around 50 inland to the mid-50s along the lake shore. Light winds. Labor Day, some patchy fog in the morning, otherwise mostly sunny. Highs ranging from around 70 on the hilltops to the mid-70s across the lower elevations. Light winds. Monday night, mainly clear in the evening, then becoming partly cloudy with some patchy fog developing. Lows ranging from the lower 50s inland to the upper 50s along the lake shore. Light winds. The forecast for the Southern Finger Lakes, including Pinyan, Seneca Falls, and Auburn. Tonight, partly to mostly cloudy with some patchy fog developing after midnight. Lows in the mid-50s. Light north winds. Sunday, some patchy fog in the morning, otherwise mostly cloudy in the morning, then becoming mostly sunny. Highs around 70. Light winds, becoming north around 10 miles an hour. Sunday night, mainly clear with areas of fog developing. Lows in the lower 50s. Light winds. Labor Day, areas of fog in the morning, otherwise mostly sunny. Highs in the lower 70s. Light winds. Monday night, mainly clear in the evening, then becoming partly cloudy with some patchy fog developing. Lows in the lower 50s. Light winds. And now the extended forecast. Tuesday, mostly cloudy. Patchy fog during the day. Highs in the upper 70s. Wednesday, mostly cloudy with a chance of showers. Highs in the lower 80s. Lows in the lower 60s. Chance of rain 50%. Thursday, mostly cloudy. Highs in the lower 70s. Lows in the mid 60s. Friday, partly cloudy. Highs in the upper 60s. Lows in the lower 50s. Saturday, partly cloudy. A 30% chance of showers. Highs in the mid-70s. Lows in the lower 50s. 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Your source for official weather information across the Western Finger Lakes and the Genesee Valley. KHA-53 operates on a frequency of 162.40 MHz. The 5 p.m. weather at Rochester, it was mostly sunny. The temperature was 74 degrees Fahrenheit or 23 degrees Celsius, the dew point 58 and the relative humidity 57%. The wind was north at 12 miles an hour. The pressure was 29.95 inches and falling. Repeating at Rochester, it was mostly sunny, temperature 74 degrees. Around the region at 5 p.m. at Niagara Falls, it was sunny, with a temperature of 75. It was mostly sunny, with a temperature of 75 at Buffalo, 75 at Syracuse, and 71 at Elmira. At Watertown, it was partly sunny, with a temperature of 73. At Binghamton, it was cloudy, with a temperature of 69. At Oswego, winds were northwest at 9 knots, with a temperature of 71 degrees. The Central Lake Ontario buoy winds were calm, with a temperature of 70 degrees, and the waves were 0 feet. The forecast for the Genesee Valley and Northern Finger Lakes, including Rochester, Geneseo, Canandaigua, Newark, and Fairhaven. Tonight, partly to mostly cloudy with some patchy fog developing late. Lows in the upper 50s. Light north winds. Sunday, some patchy fog in the morning, otherwise mostly cloudy in the morning, then becoming mostly sunny. Highs around 70. Light winds, becoming north 5 to 10 miles an hour. Sunday night, mainly clear in the evening, then becoming partly cloudy with areas of fog developing. Lows ranging from around 50 inland to the mid-50s along the lake shore. Light winds. Labor Day, some patchy fog in the morning, otherwise mostly sunny. Highs ranging from around 70.

fog in the morning, otherwise mostly sunny. Highs in the lower 70s. Light winds. Monday night, mainly clear in the evening, then becoming partly cloudy with some patchy fog developing. Lows in the lower 50s. Light winds. And now the extended forecast. Tuesday, mostly cloudy. Patchy fog during the day. Highs in the upper 70s. Wednesday, mostly cloudy with a chance of showers. Highs in the lower 80s. Lows in the lower 60s. Chance of rain 50%. Thursday, mostly cloudy. Highs in the lower 70s. Lows in the mid 60s. Friday, partly cloudy. Highs in the upper 60s. Lows in the lower 50s. Saturday, partly cloudy. A 30% chance of showers. Highs in the mid 70s. Lows in the lower 50s. This is the NOAA Weather Radio KHA 53 in Rochester. Your source for official weather information across the Western Finger Lakes and the Genesee Valley. KHA 53 operates on a frequency of 162.40 MHz. The 5 p.m. weather at Rochester, it was mostly sunny. The temperature was 74 degrees Fahrenheit or 23 degrees Celsius, the dew point 58 and the relative humidity 57%. The wind was north at 12 miles an hour. The pressure was 29.95 inches and falling. Repeating at Rochester, it was mostly sunny, temperature 74 degrees. Around the region at 5 p.m. it was sunny, with a temperature of 73 at Erie, and 75 at Niagara Falls. It was mostly sunny, with a temperature of 75 at Buffalo, 75 at Syracuse, and 71 at Elmira. It was partly sunny, with a temperature of 75 at Toronto, and 73 at Watertown. At Binghamton, it was cloudy, with a temperature of 69. At Oswego, winds were northwest at 9 knots, with a temperature of 71 degrees. The Central Lake Ontario buoy winds were calm, with a temperature of 70 degrees, and the waves were 0 feet. The forecast for the Genesee Valley and Northern Finger Lakes, including Rochester, Geneseo, Canandaigua, Newark, and Fairhaven. Tonight, partly to mostly cloudy with some patchy fog developing late. Lows in the upper 50s. Light north winds. Sunday, some patchy fog in the morning, otherwise mostly cloudy in the morning, then becoming mostly sunny. Highs around 70. Light winds, becoming north 5 to 10 miles an hour. Sunday night, mainly clear in the evening, then becoming partly cloudy with areas of fog developing. Lows ranging from around 50 inland to the mid-50s along the lake shore. Light winds. Labor Day, some patchy fog in the morning, otherwise mostly sunny. Highs ranging from around 70 on the hilltops to the mid-70s across the lower elevations. Light winds. Monday night, mainly clear in the evening, then becoming partly cloudy with some patchy fog developing. Lows ranging from the lower 50s inland to the upper 50s along the lake shore. Light winds. The forecast for the Southern Finger Lakes, including Pinyan, Seneca Falls, and Auburn. Tonight, partly to mostly cloudy with some patchy fog developing after midnight. Lows in the mid-50s. Light north winds. Sunday, some patchy fog in the morning, otherwise mostly cloudy in the morning, then becoming mostly sunny. Highs around 70. Light winds, becoming north around 10 miles an hour. Sunday night, mainly clear with areas of fog developing. Lows in the lower 50s. Light winds. Labor Day, areas of fog in the morning, otherwise mostly sunny. Highs in the lower 70s. Light winds. Monday night, mainly clear in the evening, then becoming partly cloudy with some patchy fog developing. Lows in the lower 50s. Light winds. And now the extended forecast. Tuesday, mostly cloudy. Patchy fog during the day. Highs in the upper 70s. Wednesday, mostly cloudy with a chance of showers. Highs in the lower 80s. Lows in the lower 60s. Chance of rain 50%. Thursday, mostly cloudy. Highs in the lower 70s. Lows in the mid 60s. Friday, partly cloudy. Highs in the upper 60s. Lows in the lower 50s. Saturday, partly cloudy.

30% chance of showers. Highs in the mid-70s. Lows in the lower 50s. This is the NOAA Weather Radio KHA-53 in Rochester. Your source for official weather information across the Western Finger Lakes and the Genesee Valley. KHA-53 operates on a frequency of 162.40 MHz. The 5 p.m. weather at Rochester, it was mostly sunny. The temperature was 74 degrees Fahrenheit or 23 degrees Celsius, the dew point 58 and the relative humidity 57%. The wind was north at 12 miles an hour. The pressure was 29.95 inches and falling. Repeating at Rochester, it was mostly sunny, temperature 74 degrees. Around the region at 5 p.m. it was sunny, with a temperature of 73 at Erie and 75 at Niagara Falls. It was mostly sunny, with a temperature of 75 at Buffalo, 75 at Syracuse, and 71 at Elmira. It was partly sunny, with a temperature of 75 at Toronto, and 73 at Watertown. At Binghamton, it was cloudy, with a temperature of 69. At Oswego, winds were northwest at 9 knots, with a temperature of 71 degrees. The Central Lake Ontario buoy winds were calm, with a temperature of 70 degrees, and the waves were 0 feet. The forecast for the Genesee Valley and Northern Finger Lakes, including Rochester, Geneseo, Canandaigua, Newark, and Fairhaven. Tonight, partly to mostly cloudy with some patchy fog developing late. Lows in the upper 50s. Light north winds. Sunday, some patchy fog in the morning, otherwise mostly cloudy in the morning, then becoming mostly sunny. Highs around 70. Light winds, becoming north 5 to 10 miles an hour. Sunday night, mainly clear in the evening, then becoming partly cloudy with areas of fog developing. Lows ranging from around 50 inland to the mid-50s along the lake shore. Light winds. Labor Day, some patchy fog in the morning, otherwise mostly sunny. Highs ranging from around 70 on the hilltops to the mid-70s across the lower elevations. Light winds. Monday night, mainly clear in the evening, then becoming partly cloudy with some patchy fog developing. Lows ranging from the lower 50s inland to the upper 50s along the lake shore. Light winds. The forecast for the Southern Finger Lakes, including Tinian, Seneca Falls, and Auburn. Tonight, partly to mostly cloudy with some patchy fog developing after midnight. Lows in the mid-50s. Light north winds. Sunday, some patchy fog in the morning, otherwise mostly cloudy in the morning, then becoming mostly sunny. Highs around 70. Light winds, becoming north around 10 miles an hour. Sunday night, mainly clear with areas of fog developing. Lows in the lower 50s. Light winds. Labor Day, areas of fog in the morning, otherwise mostly sunny. Highs in the lower 70s. Light winds. Monday night, mainly clear in the evening, then becoming partly cloudy with some patchy fog developing. Lows in the lower 50s. Light winds. And now the extended forecast. Tuesday, mostly cloudy. Patchy fog during the day. Highs in the upper 70s. Wednesday, mostly cloudy with a chance of showers. Highs in the lower 80s. Lows in the lower 60s. Chance of rain 50%. Thursday, mostly cloudy. Highs in the lower 70s. Lows in the mid-60s. Friday, partly cloudy. Highs in the upper 60s. Lows in the lower 50s. Saturday, partly cloudy. A 30% chance of showers. Highs in the mid-70s. Lows in the lower 50s. This is the NOAA Weather Radio KHA-53 in Rochester. Your source for official weather information across the Western Finger Lakes and the Genesee Valley. KHA-53 operates on a frequency of 162.40 MHz. The 5 p.m. weather at Rochester, it was mostly sunny. The temperature was 74 degrees Fahrenheit or 23 degrees Celsius, the dew point 58 and the relative humidity 57%. The wind was north at 12 miles an hour. The pressure was 29.95 inches and falling. Repeating at Rochester, it was mostly sunny, temperature 74 degrees. Around the region at 5 p.m. it was sunny,

The temperature of 73 at Erie and 75 at Niagara Falls. It was mostly sunny, with a temperature of 75 at Buffalo, 75 at Syracuse, and 71 at Elmira. It was partly sunny, with a temperature of 75 at Toronto and 73 at Watertown. At Binghamton, it was cloudy, with a temperature of 69. At Oswego, winds were northwest at 9 knots, with a temperature of 71 degrees. The Central Lake Ontario buoy winds were calm, with a temperature of 70 degrees, and the waves were 0 feet. The forecast for the Genesee Valley and Northern Finger Lakes, including Rochester, Geneseo, Canandaigua, Newark, and Fairhaven. Tonight, partly to mostly cloudy with some patchy fog developing late. Lows in the upper 50s. Light north winds. Sunday, some patchy fog in the morning, otherwise mostly cloudy in the morning, then becoming mostly sunny. Highs around 70. Light winds, becoming north 5 to 10 miles an hour. Sunday night, mainly clear in the evening, then becoming partly cloudy with areas of fog developing. Lows ranging from around 50 inland to the mid-50s along the lake shore. Light winds. Labor Day, some patchy fog in the morning, otherwise mostly sunny. Highs ranging from around 70 on the hilltops to the mid-70s across the lower elevations. Light winds. Monday night, mainly clear in the evening, then becoming partly cloudy with some patchy fog developing. Lows ranging from the lower 50s inland to the upper 50s along the lake shore. Light winds. The forecast for the Southern Finger Lakes, including Tinian, Seneca Falls, and Auburn. Tonight, partly to mostly cloudy with some patchy fog developing after midnight. Lows in the mid-50s. Light north winds. Sunday, some patchy fog in the morning, otherwise mostly cloudy in the morning, then becoming mostly sunny. Highs around 70. Light winds, becoming north around 10 miles an hour. Sunday night, mainly clear with areas of fog developing. Lows in the lower 50s. Light winds. Labor Day, areas of fog in the morning, otherwise mostly sunny. Highs in the lower 70s. Light winds. Monday night, mainly clear in the evening, then becoming partly cloudy with some patchy fog developing. Lows in the lower 50s. Light winds. And now the extended forecast. Tuesday, mostly cloudy. Patchy fog during the day. Highs in the upper 70s. Wednesday, mostly cloudy with a chance of showers. Highs in the lower 80s. Lows in the lower 60s. Chance of rain 50%. Thursday, mostly cloudy. Highs in the lower 70s. Lows in the mid 60s. Friday, partly cloudy. Highs in the upper 60s. Lows in the lower 50s. Saturday, partly cloudy. A 30% chance of showers. Highs in the mid-70s. Lows in the lower 50s. This is the NOAA Weather Radio KHA 53 in Rochester. Your source for official weather information across the Western Finger Lakes and the Genesee Valley. KHA 53 operates on a frequency of 162.40 MHz. The 5 p.m. weather at Rochester, it was mostly sunny. The temperature was 74 degrees Fahrenheit or 23 degrees Celsius, the dew point 58 and the relative humidity 57%. The wind was north at 12 miles an hour. The pressure was 29.95 inches and falling. Repeating at Rochester, it was mostly sunny, temperature 74 degrees. Around the region at 5 p.m. it was sunny, with a temperature of 73 at Erie and 75 at Niagara Falls. It was mostly sunny, with a temperature of 75 at Buffalo, 75 at Syracuse, and 71 at Elmira. It was partly sunny, with a temperature of 75 at Toronto and 73 at Watertown. At Binghamton, it was cloudy, with a temperature of 69. At Oswego, winds were northwest at 9 knots, with a temperature of 71 degrees. The Central Lake Ontario buoy winds were calm, with a temperature of 70 degrees, and the waves were 0 feet. The forecast for the Genesee Valley and Northern Finger Lakes, including Rochester, Geneseo, Canandaigua, Newark, and Fairhaven. Tonight, partly to mostly cloudy with some patchy fog developing late. Lows in the upper 50s.
Flight North.

winds. Sunday, some patchy fog in the morning, otherwise mostly cloudy in the morning, then becoming mostly sunny. Highs around 70. Light winds, becoming north 5 to 10 miles an hour. Sunday night, mainly clear in the evening, then becoming partly cloudy with areas of fog developing. Lows ranging from around 50 inland to the mid-50s along the lake shore. Light winds. Labor Day, some patchy fog in the morning, otherwise mostly sunny. Highs ranging from around 70 on the hilltops to the mid-70s across the lower elevations. Light winds. Monday night, mainly clear in the evening, then becoming partly cloudy with some patchy fog developing. Lows ranging from the lower 50s inland to the upper 50s along the lake shore. Light winds. The forecast for the Southern Finger Lakes, including Pinyan, Seneca Falls, and Auburn. Tonight, partly to mostly cloudy with some patchy fog developing after midnight. Lows in the mid-50s. Light north winds. Sunday, some patchy fog in the morning, otherwise mostly cloudy in the morning, then becoming mostly sunny. Highs around 70. Light winds, becoming north around 10 miles an hour. Sunday night, mainly clear with areas of fog developing. Lows in the lower 50s. Light winds. Labor Day, areas of fog in the morning, otherwise mostly sunny. Highs in the lower 70s. Light winds. Monday night, mainly clear in the evening, then becoming partly cloudy with some patchy fog developing. Lows in the lower 50s. Light winds. And now the extended forecast. Tuesday, mostly cloudy. Patchy fog during the day. Highs in the upper 70s. Wednesday, mostly cloudy with a chance of showers. Highs in the lower 80s. Lows in the lower 60s. Chance of rain 50%. Thursday, mostly cloudy. Highs in the lower 70s. Lows in the mid-60s. Friday, partly cloudy. Highs in the upper 60s. Lows in the lower 50s. Saturday, partly cloudy. A 30% chance of showers. Highs in the mid-70s. Lows in the lower 50s. The Rochester, New York climate summary for this evening, as of 4 p.m., September 5, 2026. Today's high temperature was 74 degrees. The normal high is 77. Today's low temperature was 58 degrees. The normal low is 57. No precipitation fell today. No snow fell today. Sunset tonight is at 7:38 p.m. Sunrise tomorrow is at 6:40 a.m. The Nearshore Marine Forecast, for the Niagara River to Hamelin Beach along Lake Ontario. Tonight, north winds 10 knots or less becoming northeast. Mostly cloudy. Waves 2 feet or less. Sunday, northeast winds 5 to 15 knots. Becoming mostly sunny. Waves 1 to 3 feet. Sunday night, east winds less than 10 knots. Mainly clear in the evening, then becoming partly cloudy. Waves 1 foot or less. Monday, west winds less than 10 knots. Mostly sunny. Waves 1 foot or less. Monday night, light and variable winds. Partly cloudy. Waves 1 foot or less. Tuesday, light and variable winds becoming south 5 to 10 knots. Partly to mostly cloudy. Waves 1 foot or less. Wednesday, southwest winds 15 to 25 knots becoming west. A chance of showers. Waves 1 to 3 feet building to 3 to 6 feet. Waves occasionally around 7 feet. Thursday, west winds 15 to 20 knots becoming northwest 10 to 15 knots. Partly cloudy. Waves 3 to 5 feet subsiding to 2 to 3 feet. Thursday, west winds 15 to 20 knots becoming northwest 10 to 15 knots. Partly cloudy. Waves 3 to 5 feet subsiding to 2 to 3 feet. Waves occasionally around 6 feet. The Nearshore Marine Forecast, for Hamelin Beach to Sodus Bay. Tonight, north winds 10 knots or less becoming northeast 10 to 15 knots. Mostly cloudy. Waves 1 to 3 feet. Sunday, northeast winds 5 to 15 knots. Becoming mostly sunny. Waves 2 to 3 feet. Sunday night, north winds 10 knots.

or less becoming northwest. Mainly clear in the evening, then becoming partly cloudy. Waves 2 feet or less. Monday, west winds less than 10 knots becoming northwest. Mostly sunny. Waves 1 foot or less. Monday night, west winds less than 10 knots becoming southwest. Partly cloudy. Waves 1 foot or less. Tuesday, west winds 10 knots or less becoming south. Partly cloudy, then becoming mostly cloudy. Waves 1 foot or less. Wednesday, south winds 10 to 15 knots becoming west and increasing to 15 to 25 knots. A chance of showers. Waves 2 feet or less building to 3 to 5 feet. Waves occasionally around 6 feet. Thursday, west winds 15 to 25 knots becoming northwest. Partly to mostly cloudy. Waves 3 to 6 feet subsiding to 2 to 4 feet. Waves occasionally around 7 feet. The water temperature off Rochester is 72 degrees. The Nearshore Marine Forecast, 4, Sotus Bay to Mexico Bay. Tonight, north winds 5 to 10 knots becoming northeast. Mostly cloudy. Waves 1 to 2 feet. Sunday, northeast winds 10 to 15 knots becoming north. Becoming mostly sunny. Waves 1 to 3 feet. Sunday night, north winds 5 to 10 knots becoming light and variable. Mainly clear. Waves 2 feet or less. Monday, northwest winds 10 knots or less becoming west. Sunny. Waves 1 foot or less. Monday night, west winds 10 knots or less becoming southwest. Partly cloudy. Waves 1 foot or less. Tuesday, southwest winds 10 knots or less becoming south. Partly to mostly cloudy. Waves 1 foot or less. Wednesday, south winds 10 to 15 knots becoming west and increasing to 15 to 25 knots. Showers likely. Waves 1 to 3 feet building to 3 to 6 feet. Waves occasionally around 7 feet. Thursday, west winds 15 to 25 knots becoming northwest. Partly to mostly cloudy. Waves 3 to 6 feet building to 4 to 7 feet, then subsiding to 2 to 4 feet. Waves occasionally around 9 feet. 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Your source for official weather information across the Western Finger Lakes and the Genesee Valley. KHA-53 operates on a frequency of 162.40 MHz. The 5 p.m. weather at Rochester, it was mostly sunny. The temperature was 74 degrees Fahrenheit or 23 degrees Celsius, the dew point 58 and the relative humidity 57%. The wind was north at 12 miles an hour. The pressure was 29.95 inches and falling. Repeating at Rochester, it was mostly sunny, temperature 74 degrees. Around the region at 5 p.m. it was sunny, with a temperature of 73 at Erie and 75 at Niagara Falls. It was mostly sunny, with a temperature of 75 at Buffalo, 75 at Syracuse, and 71 at Elmira. It was partly sunny, with a temperature of 75 at Toronto, and 73 at Watertown. At Binghamton, it was cloudy, with a temperature of 69. At Oswego, winds were northwest at 9 knots, with a temperature of 71 degrees. The Central Lake Ontario buoy winds were calm, with a temperature of 70 degrees, and the waves were 0 feet. The forecast for the Genesee Valley and Northern Finger Lakes, including Rochester, Geneseo, Canandaigua, Newark, and Fairhaven. Tonight, partly to mostly cloudy with some patchy fog developing late. Lows in the upper 50s. Light north winds. Sunday, some patchy fog in the morning, otherwise mostly cloudy in the morning, then becoming mostly sunny. Highs around 70. Light winds, becoming north 5 to 10 miles an hour. Sunday night, mainly clear in the evening, then becoming partly cloudy with areas of fog developing. Lows ranging from around 50 inland to the mid-50s along the lake shore. Light winds. Labor Day, some patchy fog in the morning, otherwise mostly sunny. Highs ranging from around 70 on the hilltops to the mid-70s across the lower elevations. Light winds. Monday night, mainly clear in the evening, then becoming partly cloudy with some patchy fog developing. Lows ranging from the lower 50s inland to the upper 50s along the lake shore.

light winds. The forecast for the southern Finger Lakes, including Tinian, Seneca Falls, and Auburn. Tonight, partly to mostly cloudy with some patchy fog developing after midnight. Lows in the mid-50s. Light north winds. Sunday, some patchy fog in the morning, otherwise mostly cloudy in the morning, then becoming mostly sunny. Highs around 70. Light winds, becoming north around 10 miles an hour. Sunday night, mainly clear with areas of fog developing. Lows in the lower 50s. Light winds. Labor Day, areas of fog in the morning, otherwise mostly sunny. Highs in the lower 70s. Light winds. Monday night, mainly clear in the evening, then becoming partly cloudy with some patchy fog developing. Lows in the lower 50s. Light winds. And now the extended forecast. Tuesday, mostly cloudy. Patchy fog during the day. Highs in the upper 70s. Wednesday, mostly cloudy with a chance of showers. Highs in the lower 80s. Lows in the lower 60s. Chance of rain 50%. Thursday, mostly cloudy. Highs in the lower 70s. Lows in the mid-60s. Friday, partly cloudy. Highs in the upper 60s. Lows in the lower 50s. Saturday, partly cloudy. A 30% chance of showers. Highs in the mid-70s. Lows in the lower 50s. This is the NOAA Weather Radio KHA-53 in Rochester. Your source for official weather information across the Western Finger Lakes and the Genesee Valley. KHA-53 operates on a frequency of 162.40 MHz. The 5 p.m. weather at Rochester, it was mostly sunny. The temperature was 74 degrees Fahrenheit or 23 degrees Celsius, the dew point 58 and the relative humidity 57%. The wind was north at 12 miles an hour. The pressure was 29.95 inches and falling. Repeating at Rochester, it was mostly sunny, temperature 74 degrees. Around the region at 5 p.m. it was sunny, with a temperature of 73 at Erie and 75 at Niagara Falls. It was mostly sunny, with a temperature of 75 at Buffalo, 75 at Syracuse, and 71 at Elmira. It was partly sunny, with a temperature of 75 at Toronto and 73 at Watertown. At Binghamton, it was cloudy, with a temperature of 69. At Oswego, winds were northwest at 9 knots, with a temperature of 71 degrees. The Central Lake Ontario buoy winds were calm, with a temperature of 70 degrees, and the waves were 0 feet. The forecast for the Genesee Valley and Northern Finger Lakes, including Rochester, Geneseo, Canandaigua, Newark, and Fairhaven. Tonight, partly to mostly cloudy with some patchy fog developing late. Lows in the upper 50s. Light north winds. Sunday, some patchy fog in the morning, otherwise mostly cloudy in the morning, then becoming mostly sunny. Highs around 70. Light winds, becoming north 5 to 10 miles an hour. Sunday night, mainly clear in the evening, then becoming partly cloudy with areas of fog developing. Lows ranging from around 50 inland to the mid-50s along the lake shore. Light winds. Labor Day, some patchy fog in the morning, otherwise mostly sunny. Highs ranging from around 70 on the hilltops to the mid-70s across the lower elevations. Light winds. Monday night, mainly clear in the evening, then becoming partly cloudy with some patchy fog developing. Lows ranging from the lower 50s inland to the upper 50s along the lake shore. Light winds. The forecast for the Southern Finger Lakes, including Tinian, Seneca Falls, and Auburn. Tonight, partly to mostly cloudy with some patchy fog developing after midnight. Lows in the mid-50s. Light north winds. Sunday, some patchy fog in the morning, otherwise mostly cloudy in the morning, then becoming mostly sunny. Highs around 70. Light winds, becoming north around 10 miles an hour. Sunday night, mainly clear with areas of fog developing. Lows in the lower 50s. Light winds. Labor Day, areas of fog in the morning, otherwise mostly sunny. Highs in the lower 70s. Light winds. Monday night, mainly clear in the evening, then becoming partly cloudy with some patchy

It was partly sunny, with a temperature of 75 at Toronto and 73 at Watertown. At Binghamton, it was cloudy, with a temperature of 69. At Oswego, winds were northwest at 9 knots, with a temperature of 71 degrees. The Central Lake Ontario buoy winds were calm, with a temperature of 70 degrees, and the waves were 0 feet. The forecast for the Genesee Valley and Northern Finger Lakes, including Rochester, Geneseo, Canandaigua, Newark, and Fairhaven. Tonight, partly to mostly cloudy with some patchy fog developing late. Lows in the upper 50s. Light north winds. Sunday, some patchy fog in the morning, otherwise mostly cloudy in the morning, then becoming mostly sunny. Highs around 70. Light winds, becoming north 5 to 10 miles an hour. Sunday night, mainly clear in the evening, then becoming partly cloudy with areas of fog developing. Lows ranging from around 50 inland to the mid-50s along the lake shore. Light winds. Labor Day, some patchy fog in the morning, otherwise mostly sunny. Highs ranging from around 70 on the hilltops to the mid-70s across the lower elevations. Light winds. Monday night, mainly clear in the evening, then becoming partly cloudy with some patchy fog developing. Lows ranging from the lower 50s inland to the upper 50s along the lake shore. Light winds. The forecast for the Southern Finger Lakes, including Pinyan, Seneca Falls, and Auburn. Tonight, partly to mostly cloudy with some patchy fog developing after midnight. Lows in the mid-50s. Light north winds. Sunday, some patchy fog in the morning, otherwise mostly cloudy in the morning, then becoming mostly sunny. Highs around 70. Light winds, becoming north around 10 miles an hour. Sunday night, mainly clear with areas of fog developing. Lows in the lower 50s. Light winds. Labor Day, areas of fog in the morning, otherwise mostly sunny. Highs in the lower 70s. Light winds. Monday night, mainly clear in the evening, then becoming partly cloudy with some patchy fog developing. Lows in the lower 50s. Light winds. And now the extended forecast. Tuesday, mostly cloudy. Patchy fog during the day. Highs in the upper 70s. Wednesday, mostly cloudy with a chance of showers. Highs in the lower 80s. Lows in the lower 60s. Chance of rain 50%. Thursday, mostly cloudy. Highs in the lower 70s. Lows in the mid-60s. Friday, partly cloudy. Highs in the upper 60s. Lows in the lower 50s. Saturday, partly cloudy. A 30% chance of showers. Highs in the mid-70s. Lows in the lower 50s. This is the NOAA Weather Radio KHA 53 in Rochester. Your source for official weather information across the Western Finger Lakes and the Genesee Valley. KHA 53 operates on a frequency of 162.40 MHz. The 5 p.m. weather at Rochester, it was mostly sunny. The temperature was 74 degrees Fahrenheit or 23 degrees Celsius, the dew point 58 and the relative humidity 57%. The wind was north at 12 miles an hour. The pressure was 29.95 inches and falling. Repeating at Rochester, it was mostly sunny, temperature 74 degrees. Around the region at 5 p.m. it was sunny, with a temperature of 73 at Erie and 75 at Niagara Falls. It was mostly sunny, with a temperature of 75 at Buffalo, 75 at Syracuse, and 71 at Elmira. It was partly sunny, with a temperature of 75 at Toronto and 73 at Watertown. At Binghamton, it was cloudy, with a temperature of 69. At Oswego, winds were northwest at 9 knots, with a temperature of 71 degrees. The Central Lake Ontario buoy winds were calm, with a temperature of 70 degrees, and the waves were 0 feet. The forecast for the Genesee Valley and Northern Finger Lakes, including Rochester, Geneseo, Canandaigua, Newark, and Fairhaven. Tonight, partly to mostly cloudy with some patchy fog developing late. Lows in the upper 50s. Light north winds. Sunday, some patchy fog in the morning, otherwise mostly cloudy in the morning, then becoming mostly sunny. Highs around 70.
light winds, becoming north 5 to 10 miles an hour. Sunday night, mainly clear in the evening, then becoming partly cloudy with areas of fog developing. Lows ranging from around 50 inland to the mid-50s along the lake shore. Light winds. Labor Day, some patchy fog in the morning, otherwise mostly sunny. Highs ranging from around 70 on the hilltops to the mid-70s across the lower elevations. Light winds. Monday night, mainly clear in the evening, then becoming partly cloudy with some patchy fog developing. Lows ranging from the lower 50s inland to the upper 50s along the lake shore. Light winds. The forecast for the Southern Finger Lakes, including Tinian, Seneca Falls, and Auburn. Tonight, partly to mostly cloudy with some patchy fog developing after midnight. Lows in the mid-50s. Light north winds. Sunday, some patchy fog in the morning, otherwise mostly cloudy in the morning, then becoming mostly sunny. Highs around 70. Light winds, becoming north around 10 miles an hour. Sunday night, mainly clear with areas of fog developing. Lows in the lower 50s. Light winds. Labor Day, areas of fog in the morning, otherwise mostly sunny. Highs in the lower 70s. Light winds. Monday night, mainly clear in the evening, then becoming partly cloudy with some patchy fog developing. Lows in the lower 50s. Light winds. And now the extended forecast. Tuesday, mostly cloudy. Patchy fog during the day. Highs in the upper 70s. Wednesday, mostly cloudy with a chance of showers. Highs in the lower 80s. Lows in the lower 60s. Chance of rain 50%. Thursday, mostly cloudy. Highs in the lower 70s. Lows in the mid 60s. Friday, partly cloudy. Highs in the upper 60s. Lows in the lower 50s. Saturday, partly cloudy. A 30% chance of showers. Highs in the mid-70s. Lows in the lower 50s. The Rochester, New York climate summary for this evening, as of 4 p.m., September 5, 2026. Today's high temperature was 74 degrees. The normal high is 77. Today's low temperature was 58 degrees. The normal low is 57. No precipitation fell today. No snow fell today. Sunset tonight is at 7:38 p.m. Sunrise tomorrow is at 6:40 a.m. Open lake forecast, for the Niagara River to Hamlin Beach beyond 5 miles from shore. Tonight, northwest winds 10 knots or less becoming northeast. Waves 2 feet or less. Sunday, northeast winds 5 to 15 knots becoming east. Waves 1 to 3 feet. Sunday night, east winds less than 10 knots. Waves 1 foot or less. Monday, west winds less than 10 knots becoming southwest. Waves 1 foot or less. Monday night, southwest winds less than 10 knots becoming west. Waves 1 foot or less. Tuesday, light and variable winds becoming south 5 to 10 knots. Waves 2 feet or less. Wednesday, southwest winds 15 to 25 knots becoming west. A chance of showers. Waves 2 to 4 feet building to 4 to 7 feet, then subsiding to 3 to 6 feet. Waves occasionally around 9 feet. Thursday, west winds 15 to 20 knots becoming northwest. Waves 3 to 5 feet subsiding to 2 to 3 feet. Open lake forecast, 4, Hamlin Beach to Mexico Bay beyond 5 miles from shore. Tonight, northwest winds 5 to 15 knots becoming northeast. Waves 1 to 3 feet. Sunday, northeast winds 10 to 15 knots. Waves 1 to 3 feet. Sunday night, north winds 10 knots or less becoming northwest. Waves 2 feet or less. Monday, northwest winds 10 knots or less becoming west. Waves 1 foot or less. Monday night, west winds 5 to 10 knots. Waves 1 foot or less. Tuesday, west winds 10 knots or less becoming south 10 to 15 knots. Waves 2 feet or less. Wednesday, south winds 15 to 25 knots becoming west to 30 knots. Showers likely. Waves 2 to 4 feet building to 3 to 6 feet. Thursday, west winds 15 to 25 knots becoming northwest.

6 feet, building to 4 to 7 feet, then subsiding to 2 to 4 feet. Waves occasionally around 9 feet. This is the NOAA Weather Radio KHA 53 in Rochester, your source for official weather information across the Western Finger Lakes and the Genesee Valley. KHA 53 operates on a frequency of 162.40 MHz. The 6 p.m. weather at Rochester, it was mostly sunny. The temperature was 72 degrees Fahrenheit or 22 degrees Celsius, the dew point 59 and the relative humidity 63%. The wind was northeast at 10 miles an hour. The pressure was 29.97 inches and rising. Repeating at Rochester, it was mostly sunny, temperature 72 degrees. Around the region at 5 p.m. it was sunny, with a temperature of 73 at Erie and 75 at Niagara Falls. It was mostly sunny, with a temperature of 75 at Buffalo, 75 at Syracuse, and 71 at Elmira. It was partly sunny, with a temperature of 75 at Toronto and 73 at Watertown. At Binghamton, it was cloudy, with a temperature of 69. At Oswego, winds were northwest at 9 knots, with a temperature of 71 degrees. The Central Lake Ontario buoy winds were calm, with a temperature of 70 degrees, and the waves were 0 feet. Around the region at 6 p.m. it was sunny, with a temperature of 73 at Erie, and 74 at Niagara Falls. It was mostly sunny, with a temperature of 74 at Buffalo, and 73 at Syracuse. It was partly sunny, with a temperature of 73 at Elmira, and 71 at Watertown. At Binghamton, it was cloudy, with a temperature of 69. At Oswego, winds were north at 7 knots, with a temperature of 70 degrees. The Central Lake Ontario buoy winds were west at 6 knots, with a temperature of 69 degrees, and the waves were 0 feet. The forecast for the Genesee Valley and Northern Finger Lakes, including Rochester, Geneseo, Canandaigua, Newark, and Fairhaven. Tonight, partly to mostly cloudy with some patchy fog developing late. Lows in the upper 50s. Light north winds. Sunday, some patchy fog in the morning, otherwise mostly cloudy in the morning, then becoming mostly sunny. Highs around 70. Light winds, becoming north 5 to 10 miles an hour. Sunday night, mainly clear in the evening, then becoming partly cloudy with areas of fog developing. Lows ranging from around 50 inland to the mid-50s along the lake shore. Light winds. Labor Day, some patchy fog in the morning, otherwise mostly sunny. Highs ranging from around 70 on the hilltops to the mid-70s across the lower elevations. Light winds. Monday night, mainly clear in the evening, then becoming partly cloudy with some patchy fog developing. Lows ranging from the lower 50s inland to the upper 50s along the lake shore. Light winds. The forecast for the Southern Finger Lakes, including Pinyan, Seneca Falls, and Auburn. Tonight, partly to mostly cloudy with some patchy fog developing after midnight. Lows in the mid-50s. Light north winds. Sunday, some patchy fog in the morning, otherwise mostly cloudy in the morning, then becoming mostly sunny. Highs around 70. Light winds, becoming north around 10 miles an hour. Sunday night, mainly clear with areas of fog developing. Lows in the lower 50s. Light winds. Labor Day, areas of fog in the morning, otherwise mostly sunny. Highs in the lower 70s. Light winds. Monday night, mainly clear in the evening, then becoming partly cloudy with some patchy fog developing. Lows in the lower 50s. Light winds. And now the extended forecast. Tuesday, mostly cloudy. Patchy fog during the day. Highs in the upper 70s. Wednesday, mostly cloudy with a chance of showers. Highs in the lower 80s. Lows in the lower 60s. Chance of rain 50%. Thursday, mostly cloudy. Highs in the lower 70s. Lows in the mid-60s. Friday, partly cloudy. Highs in the upper 60s. Lows in the lower 50s. Saturday, partly cloudy. A 30% chance of showers. Highs in the mid-70s. Lows in the lower 50s. 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

the Western Finger Lakes and the Genesee Valley. KHA-53 operates on a frequency of 162.40 MHz. The 6 p.m. weather at Rochester, it was mostly sunny. The temperature was 72 degrees Fahrenheit or 22 degrees Celsius, the dew point 59 and the relative humidity 63%. The wind was northeast at 10 miles an hour. The pressure was 29.97 inches and rising. Repeating at Rochester, it was mostly sunny, temperature 72 degrees. Around the region at 6 p.m. it was sunny, with a temperature of 73 at Erie, and 74 at Niagara Falls. It was mostly sunny, with a temperature of 74 at Buffalo, and 73 at Syracuse. It was partly sunny, with a temperature of 73 at Elmira, and 71 at Watertown. At Binghamton, it was cloudy, with a temperature of 69. At Oswego, winds were north at 7 knots, with a temperature of 70 degrees. The Central Lake Ontario buoy winds were west at 6 knots, with a temperature of 69 degrees, and the waves were 0 feet. The forecast for the Genesee Valley and Northern Finger Lakes, including Rochester, Geneseo, Canandaigua, Newark, and Fairhaven. Tonight, partly to mostly cloudy with some patchy fog developing late. Lows in the upper 50s. Light north winds. Sunday, some patchy fog in the morning, otherwise mostly cloudy in the morning, then becoming mostly sunny. Highs around 70. Light winds, becoming north 5 to 10 miles an hour. Sunday night, mainly clear in the evening, then becoming partly cloudy with areas of fog developing. Lows ranging from around 50 inland to the mid-50s along the lake shore. Light winds. Labor Day, some patchy fog in the morning, otherwise mostly sunny. Highs ranging from around 70 on the hilltops to the mid-70s across the lower elevations. Light winds. Monday night, mainly clear in the evening, then becoming partly cloudy with some patchy fog developing. Lows ranging from the lower 50s inland to the upper 50s along the lake shore. Light winds. The forecast for the Southern Finger Lakes, including Tinian, Seneca Falls, and Auburn. Tonight, partly to mostly cloudy with some patchy fog developing after midnight. Lows in the mid-50s. Light north winds. Sunday, some patchy fog in the morning, otherwise mostly cloudy in the morning, then becoming mostly sunny. Highs around 70. Light winds, becoming north around 10 miles an hour. Sunday night, mainly clear with areas of fog developing. Lows in the lower 50s. Light winds. Labor Day, areas of fog in the morning, otherwise mostly sunny. Highs in the lower 70s. Light winds. Monday night, mainly clear in the evening, then becoming partly cloudy with some patchy fog developing. Lows in the lower 50s. Light winds. And now the extended forecast. Tuesday, mostly cloudy. Patchy fog during the day. Highs in the upper 70s. Wednesday, mostly cloudy with a chance of showers. Highs in the lower 80s. Lows in the lower 60s. Chance of rain 50%. Thursday, mostly cloudy. Highs in the lower 70s. Lows in the mid 60s. Friday, partly cloudy. Highs in the upper 60s. Lows in the lower 50s. Saturday, partly cloudy. A 30% chance of showers. Highs in the mid-70s. Lows in the lower 50s. This is the NOAA Weather Radio KHA-53 in Rochester. Your source for official weather information across the Western Finger Lakes and the Genesee Valley. KHA-53 operates on a frequency of 162.40 MHz. The 6 p.m. weather at Rochester, it was mostly sunny. The temperature was 72 degrees Fahrenheit or 22 degrees Celsius, the dew point 59 and the relative humidity 63%. The wind was northeast at 10 miles an hour. The pressure was 29.97 inches and rising. Repeating at Rochester, it was mostly sunny, temperature 72 degrees. Around the region at 6 p.m. it was sunny, with a temperature of 73 at Erie, and 74 at Niagara Falls. It was mostly sunny, with a temperature of 74 at Buffalo, and 73 at Syracuse. It was partly sunny, with a temperature of 75 at Toronto, 73 at Elmira, and

ranging from around 50 inland to the mid-50s along the lake shore. Light winds. Labor Day, some Tai Chi fog in the morning, otherwise mostly sunny. Highs ranging from around 70 on the hilltops to the mid-70s across the lower elevations. Light winds. Monday night, mainly clear in the evening, then becoming partly cloudy with some patchy fog developing. Lows ranging from the lower 50s inland to the upper 50s along the lake shore. Light winds. The forecast for the Southern Finger Lakes, including Penyan, Senecal Falls, and Auburn. Tonight, partly to mostly cloudy with some patchy fog developing after midnight. Lows in the mid-50s. Light north winds. Sunday, some patchy fog in the morning, otherwise mostly cloudy in the morning, then becoming mostly sunny. Highs around 70. Light winds, becoming north around 10 miles an hour. Sunday night, mainly clear with areas of fog developing. Lows in the lower 50s. Light winds. Labor Day, areas of fog in the morning, otherwise mostly sunny. Highs in the lower 70s. Light winds. Monday night, mainly clear in the evening, then becoming partly cloudy with some patchy fog developing. Lows in the lower 50s. Light winds. And now the extended forecast. Tuesday, mostly cloudy. Patchy fog during the day. Highs in the upper 70s. Wednesday, mostly cloudy with a chance of showers. Highs in the lower 80s. Lows in the lower 60s. Chance of rain 50%. Thursday, mostly cloudy. Highs in the lower 70s. Lows in the mid-60s. Friday, partly cloudy. Highs in the upper 60s. Lows in the lower 50s. Saturday, partly cloudy. A 30% chance of showers. Highs in the mid-70s. Lows in the lower 50s. This is the NOAA Weather Radio KHA-53 in Rochester. Your source for official weather information across the Western Finger Lakes and the Genesee Valley. KHA-53 operates on a frequency of 162.40 MHz. The 6 p.m. weather at Rochester, it was mostly sunny. The temperature was 72 degrees Fahrenheit or 22 degrees Celsius, the dew point 59 and the relative humidity 63%. The wind was northeast at 10 miles an hour. The pressure was 29.97 inches and rising. Repeating at Rochester, it was mostly sunny, temperature 72 degrees. Around the region at 6 p.m. it was sunny, with a temperature of 73 at Erie, and 74 at Niagara Falls. It was mostly sunny, with a temperature of 74 at Buffalo, and 73 at Syracuse. It was partly sunny, with a temperature of 75 at Toronto, 73 at Elmira, and 71 at Watertown. At Binghamton, it was cloudy, with a temperature of 69. At Oswego, winds were north at 7 knots, with a temperature of 70 degrees. The Central Lake Ontario buoy winds were west at 6 knots, with a temperature of 69 degrees, and the waves were 0 feet. The forecast for the Genesee Valley and Northern Finger Lakes, including Rochester, Geneseo, Canandaigua, Newark, and Fairhaven. Tonight, partly to mostly cloudy with some patchy fog developing late. Lows in the upper 50s. Light north winds. Sunday, some patchy fog in the morning, otherwise mostly cloudy in the morning, then becoming mostly sunny. Highs around 70. Light winds, becoming north 5 to 10 miles an hour. Sunday night, mainly clear in the evening, then becoming partly cloudy with areas of fog developing. Lows ranging from around 50 inland to the mid-50s along the lake shore. Light winds. Labor Day, some patchy fog in the morning, otherwise mostly sunny. Highs ranging from around 70 on the hilltops to the mid-70s across the lower elevations. Light winds. Monday night, mainly clear in the evening, then becoming partly cloudy with some patchy fog developing. Lows ranging from the lower 50s inland to the upper 50s along the lake shore. Light winds. The forecast for the Southern Finger Lakes, including Penyan, Seneca Falls, and Auburn. Tonight, partly to mostly cloudy with some patchy fog developing after midnight. Lows in the mid-50s. Light north winds. Sunday, some patchy fog in the morning, otherwise mostly cloudy in the morning, then becoming mostly

mostly sunny. Highs around 70. Light winds, becoming north around 10 miles an hour. Sunday night, mainly clear with areas of fog developing. Lows in the lower 50s. Light winds. Labor Day, areas of fog in the morning, otherwise mostly sunny. Highs in the lower 70s. Light winds. Monday night, mainly clear in the evening, then becoming partly cloudy with some patchy fog developing. Lows in the lower 50s. Light winds. And now the extended forecast. Tuesday, mostly cloudy. Patchy fog during the day. Highs in the upper 70s. Wednesday, mostly cloudy with a chance of showers. Highs in the lower 80s. Lows in the lower 60s. Chance of rain 50%. Thursday, mostly cloudy. Highs in the lower 70s. Lows in the mid 60s. Friday, partly cloudy. Highs in the upper 60s. Lows in the lower 50s. Saturday, partly cloudy. A 30% chance of showers. Highs in the mid 70s. Lows in the lower 50s. This is the NOAA Weather Radio KHA 53 in Rochester. Your source for official weather information across the Western Finger Lakes and the Genesee Valley. KHA 53 operates on a frequency of 162.40 MHz. The 6 p.m. weather at Rochester, it was mostly sunny. The temperature was 72 degrees Fahrenheit or 22 degrees Celsius, the dew point 59 and the relative humidity 63%. The wind was northeast at 10 miles an hour. The pressure was 29.97 inches and rising. Repeating at Rochester, it was mostly sunny, temperature 72 degrees. Around the region at 6 p.m. it was sunny, with a temperature of 73 at Erie and 74 at Niagara Falls. It was mostly sunny, with a temperature of 74 at Buffalo and 73 at Syracuse. It was partly sunny, with a temperature of 75 at Toronto, 73 at Elmira, and 71 at Watertown. At Binghamton, it was cloudy, with a temperature of 69. At Oswego, winds were north at 7 knots, with a temperature of 70 degrees. The Central Lake Ontario buoy winds were west at 6 knots, with a temperature of 69 degrees, and the waves were 0 feet. The forecast for the Genesee Valley and Northern Finger Lakes, including Rochester, Geneseo, Canandaigua, Newark, and Fairhaven. Tonight, partly to mostly cloudy with some patchy fog developing late. Lows in the upper 50s. Light north winds. Sunday, some patchy fog in the morning, otherwise mostly cloudy in the morning, then becoming mostly sunny. Highs around 70. Light winds, becoming north 5 to 10 miles an hour. Sunday night, mainly clear in the evening, then becoming partly cloudy with areas of fog developing. Lows ranging from around 50 inland to the mid-50s along the lake shore. Light winds. Labor Day, some patchy fog in the morning, otherwise mostly sunny. Highs ranging from around 70 on the hilltops to the mid-70s across the lower elevations. Light winds. Monday night, mainly clear in the evening, then becoming partly cloudy with some patchy fog developing. Lows ranging from the lower 50s inland to the upper 50s along the lake shore. Light winds. The forecast for the Southern Finger Lakes, including Tinian, Seneca Falls, and Auburn. Tonight, partly to mostly cloudy with some patchy fog developing after midnight. Lows in the mid-50s. Light north winds. Sunday, some patchy fog in the morning, otherwise mostly cloudy in the morning, then becoming mostly sunny. Highs around 70. Light winds, becoming north around 10 miles an hour. Sunday night, mainly clear with areas of fog developing. Lows in the lower 50s. Light winds. Labor Day, areas of fog in the morning, otherwise mostly sunny. Highs in the lower 70s. Light winds. Monday night, mainly clear in the evening, then becoming partly cloudy with some patchy fog developing. Lows in the lower 50s. Light winds. And now the extended forecast. Tuesday, mostly cloudy. Patchy fog during the day. Highs in the upper 70s. Wednesday, mostly cloudy with a chance of showers. Highs in the lower 80s. Lows in the lower 60s. Chance

rain 50%. Thursday, mostly cloudy. Highs in the lower 70s. Lows in the mid 60s. Friday, partly cloudy. Highs in the upper 60s. Lows in the lower 50s. Saturday, partly cloudy. A 30% chance of showers. Highs in the mid 70s. Lows in the lower 50s. This is the NOAA Weather Radio KHA 53 in Rochester. Your source for official weather information across the Western Finger Lakes and the Genesee Valley. KHA 53 operates on a frequency of 162.40 MHz. The 6 p.m. weather at Rochester, it was mostly sunny. The temperature was 72 degrees Fahrenheit or 22 degrees Celsius, the dew point 59 and the relative humidity 63%. The wind was northeast at 10 miles an hour. The pressure was 29.97 inches and rising. Repeating at Rochester, it was mostly sunny, temperature 72 degrees. Around the region at 6 p.m. it was sunny, with a temperature of 73 at Erie and 74 at Niagara Falls. It was mostly sunny, with a temperature of 74 at Buffalo and 73 at Syracuse. It was partly sunny, with a temperature of 75 at Toronto, 73 at Elmira, and 71 at Watertown. At Binghamton, it was cloudy, with a temperature of 69. At Oswego, winds were north at 7 knots, with a temperature of 70 degrees. The Central Lake Ontario buoy winds were west at 6 knots, with a temperature of 69 degrees, and the waves were 0 feet. The forecast for the Genesee Valley and Northern Finger Lakes, including Rochester, Geneseo, Canandaigua, Newark, and Fairhaven. Tonight, partly to mostly cloudy with some patchy fog developing late. Lows in the upper 50s. Light north winds. Sunday, some patchy fog in the morning, otherwise mostly cloudy in the morning, then becoming mostly sunny. Highs around 70. Light winds, becoming north 5 to 10 miles an hour. Sunday night, mainly clear in the evening, then becoming partly cloudy with areas of fog developing. Lows ranging from around 50 inland to the mid-50s along the lake shore. Light winds. Labor Day, some patchy fog in the morning, otherwise mostly sunny. Highs ranging from around 70 on the hilltops to the mid-70s across the lower elevations. Light winds. Monday night, mainly clear in the evening, then becoming partly cloudy with some patchy fog developing. Lows ranging from the lower 50s inland to the upper 50s along the lake shore. Light winds. The forecast for the Southern Finger Lakes, including Tinian, Seneca Falls, and Auburn. Tonight, partly to mostly cloudy with some patchy fog developing after midnight. Lows in the mid-50s. Light north winds. Sunday, some patchy fog in the morning, otherwise mostly cloudy in the morning, then becoming mostly sunny. Highs around 70. Light winds, becoming north around 10 miles an hour. Sunday night, mainly clear with areas of fog developing. Lows in the lower 50s. Light winds. Labor Day, areas of fog in the morning, otherwise mostly sunny. Highs in the lower 70s. Light winds. Monday night, mainly clear in the evening, then becoming partly cloudy with some patchy fog developing. Lows in the lower 50s. Light winds. And now the extended forecast. Tuesday, mostly cloudy. Patchy fog during the day. Highs in the upper 70s. Wednesday, mostly cloudy with a chance of showers. Highs in the lower 80s. Lows in the lower 60s. Chance of rain 50%. Thursday, mostly cloudy. Highs in the lower 70s. Lows in the mid 60s. Friday, partly cloudy. Highs in the upper 60s. Lows in the lower 50s. Saturday, partly cloudy. A 30% chance of showers. Highs in the mid-70s. Lows in the lower 50s. This is the NOAA Weather Radio KHA 53 in Rochester. Your source for official weather information across the Western Finger Lakes and the Genesee Valley. KHA 53 operates on a frequency of 162.40 MHz. The 6 p.m. weather at Rochester, it was mostly sunny. The temperature was 72 degrees Fahrenheit or 22 degrees Celsius, the dew point 59 and the relative

humidity 63%. The wind was northeast at 10 miles an hour. The pressure was 29.97 inches and rising. Repeating at Rochester, it was mostly sunny, temperature 72 degrees. Around the region at 6 p.m. it was sunny, with a temperature of 73 at Erie, and 74 at Niagara Falls. It was mostly sunny, with a temperature of 74 at Buffalo, and 73 at Syracuse. It was partly sunny, with a temperature of 75 at Toronto, 73 at Elmira, and 71 at Watertown. At Binghamton, it was cloudy, with a temperature of 69. At Oswego, winds were north at 7 knots, with a temperature of 70 degrees. The Central Lake Ontario buoy winds were west at 6 knots, with a temperature of 69 degrees, and the waves were 0 feet. The Rochester, New York climate summary for this evening, as of 4 p.m., September 5, 2026. Today's high temperature was 74 degrees. The normal high is 77. Today's low temperature was 58 degrees. The normal low is 57. No precipitation fell today. No snow fell today. Sunset tonight is at 7:38 p.m. Sunrise tomorrow is at 6:40 a.m. The Nearshore Marine Forecast, for the Niagara River to Hamlin Beach along Lake Ontario. Tonight, north winds 10 knots or less becoming northeast. Mostly cloudy. Waves 2 feet or less. Sunday, northeast winds 5 to 15 knots. Becoming mostly sunny. Waves 1 to 3 feet. Sunday night, east winds less than 10 knots. Mainly clear in the evening, then becoming partly cloudy. Waves 1 foot or less. Monday, west winds less than 10 knots. Mostly sunny. Waves 1 foot or less. Monday night, light and variable winds. Partly cloudy. Waves 1 foot or less. Tuesday, light and variable winds becoming south 5 to 10 knots. Partly to mostly cloudy. Waves 1 foot or less. Wednesday, southwest winds 15 to 25 knots becoming west. A chance of showers. Waves 1 to 3 feet building to 3 to 6 feet. Waves occasionally around 7 feet. Thursday, west winds 15 to 20 knots becoming northwest 10 to 15 knots. Partly cloudy. Waves 3 to 5 feet subsiding to 2 to 3 feet. Waves occasionally around 6 feet. The Nearshore Marine Forecast, for Hamlin Beach to Sodus Bay. Tonight, north winds 10 knots or less becoming northeast 10 to 15 knots. Mostly cloudy. Waves 1 to 3 feet. Sunday, northeast winds 5 to 15 knots. Becoming mostly sunny. Waves 2 to 3 feet. Sunday night, north winds 10 knots or less becoming northwest. Mainly clear in the evening, then becoming partly cloudy. Waves 2 feet or less. Monday, west winds less than 10 knots becoming northwest. Mostly sunny. Waves 1 foot or less. Monday night, west winds less than 10 knots becoming southwest. Becoming northwest. Mostly sunny. Waves 1 foot or less. Monday night, west winds less than 10 knots becoming southwest. Partly cloudy. Waves 1 foot or less. Tuesday, west winds 10 knots or less becoming south. Partly cloudy, then becoming mostly cloudy. Waves 1 foot or less. Wednesday, south winds 10 to 15 knots becoming west and increasing to 15 to 25 knots. A chance of showers. Waves 2 feet or less building to 3 to 5 feet. Waves occasionally around 6 feet. Thursday, west winds 15 to 25 knots becoming northwest. Partly to mostly cloudy. Waves 3 to 6 feet subsiding to 2 to 4 feet. Waves occasionally around 7 feet. The water temperature off Rochester is 72 degrees. The Nearshore Marine Forecast, for Sodus Bay to Mexico Bay. Tonight, north winds 5 to 10 knots becoming northeast. Mostly cloudy. Waves 1 to 2 feet. Sunday, northeast winds 10 to 15 knots becoming north. Becoming mostly sunny. Waves 1 to 3 feet. Sunday night, north winds 5 to 10 knots becoming light and variable. Mainly clear. Waves 2 feet or less. Monday, north

Northwest winds 10 knots or less becoming west. Sunny. Waves 1 foot or less. Monday night, west winds 10 knots or less becoming southwest. Partly cloudy. Waves 1 foot or less. Tuesday, southwest winds 10 knots or less becoming south. Partly to mostly cloudy. Waves 1 foot or less. Wednesday, south winds 10 to 15 knots becoming west and increasing to 15 to 25 knots. Showers likely. Waves 1 to 3 feet building to 3 to 6 feet. Waves occasionally around 7 feet. Thursday, west winds 15 to 25 knots becoming northwest. Partly to mostly cloudy. Waves 3 to 6 feet building to 4 to 7 feet, then subsiding to 2 to 4 feet. Waves occasionally around 9 feet. The forecast for the Genesee Valley and Northern Finger Lakes, including Rochester, Geneseo, Canandaigua, Newark, and Fairhaven. Tonight, partly to mostly cloudy with some patchy fog developing late. Lows in the upper 50s. Light north winds. Sunday, some patchy fog in the morning, otherwise mostly cloudy in the morning, then becoming mostly sunny. Highs around 70. Light winds, becoming north 5 to 10 miles an hour. Sunday night, mainly clear in the evening, then becoming partly cloudy with areas of fog developing. Lows ranging from around 50 inland to the mid-50s along the lake shore. Light winds. Labor Day, some patchy fog in the morning, otherwise mostly sunny. Highs ranging from around 70 on the hilltops to the mid-70s across the lower elevations. Light winds. Monday night, mainly clear in the evening, then becoming partly cloudy with some patchy fog developing. Lows ranging from the lower 50s inland to the upper 50s along the lake shore. Light winds. The forecast for the Southern Finger Lakes, including Pinyan, Seneca Falls, and Auburn. Tonight, partly to mostly cloudy with some patchy fog developing after midnight. Lows in the mid-50s. Light north winds. Sunday, some patchy fog in the morning, otherwise mostly cloudy in the morning, then becoming mostly sunny. Highs around 70. Light winds, becoming north around 10 miles an hour. Sunday night, mainly clear with areas of fog developing. Lows in the lower 50s. Light winds. Labor Day, areas of fog in the morning, otherwise mostly sunny. Highs in the lower 70s. Light winds. Monday night, mainly clear in the evening, then becoming partly cloudy with some patchy fog developing. Lows in the lower 50s. Light winds. And now the extended forecast. Tuesday, mostly cloudy. Patchy fog during the day. Highs in the upper 70s. Wednesday, mostly cloudy with a chance of showers. Highs in the lower 80s. Lows in the lower 60s. Chance of rain 50%. Thursday, mostly cloudy. Highs in the lower 70s. Lows in the mid-60s. Friday, partly cloudy. Highs in the upper 60s. Lows in the lower 50s. Saturday, partly cloudy. A 30% chance of showers. Highs in the mid-70s. Lows in the lower 50s. This is the NOAA Weather Radio KHA 53 in Rochester. Your source for official weather information across the Western Finger Lakes and the Genesee Valley. KHA 53 operates on a frequency of 162.40 MHz. The 6 p.m. weather at Rochester, it was mostly sunny. The temperature was 72 degrees Fahrenheit or 22 degrees Celsius, the dew point 59 and the relative humidity 63%. The wind was northeast at 10 miles an hour. The pressure was 29.97 inches and rising. Repeating at Rochester, it was mostly sunny, temperature 72 degrees. Around the region at 6 p.m. it was sunny, with a temperature of 73 at Erie and 74 at Niagara Falls. It was mostly sunny, with a temperature of 74 at Buffalo and 73 at Syracuse. It was partly sunny, with a temperature of 75 at Toronto, 73 at Elmira, and 71 at Watertown. At Binghamton, it was cloudy, with a temperature of 69. At Oswego, winds were north at 7 knots, with a temperature of 70 degrees. The Central Lake Ontario buoy winds were west at 6 knots, with a temperature of 69 degrees, and

waves were 0 feet. The forecast for the Genesee Valley and Northern Finger Lakes, including Rochester, Geneseo, Canandaigua, Newark, and Fairhaven. Tonight, partly to mostly cloudy with some patchy fog developing late. Lows in the upper 50s. Light north winds. Sunday, some patchy fog in the morning, otherwise mostly cloudy in the morning, then becoming mostly sunny. Highs around 70. Light winds, becoming north 5 to 10 miles an hour. Sunday night, mainly clear in the evening, then becoming partly cloudy with areas of fog developing. Lows ranging from around 50 inland to the mid-50s along the lake shore. Light winds. Labor Day, some patchy fog in the morning, otherwise mostly sunny. Highs ranging from around 70 on the hilltops to the mid-70s across the lower elevations. Light winds. Monday night, mainly clear in the evening, then becoming partly cloudy with some patchy fog developing. Lows ranging from the lower 50s inland to the upper 50s along the lake shore. Light winds. The forecast for the Southern Finger Lakes, including Pinyan, Seneca Falls, and Auburn. Tonight, partly to mostly cloudy with some patchy fog developing after midnight. Lows in the mid-50s. Light north winds. Sunday, some patchy fog in the morning, otherwise mostly cloudy in the morning, then becoming mostly sunny. Highs around 70. Light winds, becoming north around 10 miles an hour. Sunday night, mainly clear with areas of fog developing. Lows in the lower 50s. Light winds. Labor Day, areas of fog in the morning, otherwise mostly sunny. Highs in the lower 70s. Light winds. Monday night, mainly clear in the evening, then becoming partly cloudy with some patchy fog developing. Lows in the lower 50s. Light winds. And now the extended forecast. Tuesday, mostly cloudy. Patchy fog during the day. Highs in the upper 70s. Wednesday, mostly cloudy with a chance of showers. Highs in the lower 80s. Lows in the lower 60s. Chance of rain 50%. Thursday, mostly cloudy. Highs in the lower 70s. Lows in the mid 60s. Friday, partly cloudy. Highs in the upper 60s. Lows in the lower 50s. Saturday, partly cloudy. A 30% chance of showers. Highs in the mid-70s. Lows in the lower 50s. This is the NOAA Weather Radio KHA 53 in Rochester. Your source for official weather information across the Western Finger Lakes and the Genesee Valley. KHA 53 operates on a frequency of 162.40 MHz. The 6 p.m. weather at Rochester, it was mostly sunny. The temperature was 72 degrees Fahrenheit or 22 degrees Celsius, the dew point 59 and the relative humidity 63%. The wind was northeast at 10 miles an hour. The pressure was 29.97 inches and rising. Repeating at Rochester, it was mostly sunny, temperature 72 degrees. Around the region at 6 p.m. it was sunny, with a temperature of 73 at Erie, and 74 at Niagara Falls. It was mostly sunny, with a temperature of 74 at Buffalo, and 73 at Syracuse. It was partly sunny, with a temperature of 75 at Toronto, 73 at Elmira, and 71 at Watertown. At Binghamton, it was cloudy, with a temperature of 69. At Oswego, winds were north at 7 knots, with a temperature of 70 degrees. The Central Lake Ontario buoy winds were west at 6 knots, with a temperature of 69 degrees, and the waves were 0 feet. The forecast for the Genesee Valley and Northern Finger Lakes, including Rochester, Geneseo, Canandaigua, Newark, and Fairhaven. Tonight, partly to mostly cloudy with some patchy fog developing late. Lows in the upper 50s. Light north winds. Sunday, some patchy fog in the morning, otherwise mostly cloudy in the morning, then becoming mostly sunny. Highs around 70. Light winds, becoming north 5 to 10 miles an hour. Sunday night, mainly clear in the evening, then becoming partly cloudy with areas of fog developing. Lows ranging from around 50 inland to the mid-50s along the lake shore. Light winds. Labor Day, some patchy fog in the morning, otherwise mostly sunny. Highs ranging from around

60s. Lows in the lower 50s. Saturday, partly cloudy. A 30% chance of showers. Highs in the mid-70s. Lows in the lower 50s. This is the NOAA Weather Radio KHA 53 in Rochester. Your source for official weather information across the Western Finger Lakes and the Genesee Valley. KHA 53 operates on a frequency of 162.40 MHz. The 6 p.m. weather at Rochester, it was mostly sunny. The temperature was 72 degrees Fahrenheit or 22 degrees Celsius, the dew point 59 and the relative humidity 63%. The wind was northeast at 10 miles an hour. The pressure was 29.97 inches and rising. Repeating at Rochester, it was mostly sunny, temperature 72 degrees. Around the region at 6 p.m. it was sunny, with a temperature of 73 at Erie and 74 at Niagara Falls. It was mostly sunny, with a temperature of 74 at Buffalo and 73 at Syracuse. It was partly sunny, with a temperature of 75 at Toronto, 73 at Elmira, and 71 at Watertown. At Binghamton, it was cloudy, with a temperature of 69. At Oswego, winds were north at 7 knots, with a temperature of 70 degrees. The Central Lake Ontario buoy winds were west at 6 knots, with a temperature of 69 degrees, and the waves were 0 feet. The forecast for the Genesee Valley and Northern Finger Lakes, including Rochester, Geneseo, Canandaigua, Newark, and Fairhaven. Tonight, partly to mostly cloudy with some patchy fog developing late. Lows in the upper 50s. Light north winds. Sunday, some patchy fog in the morning, otherwise mostly cloudy in the morning, then becoming mostly sunny. Highs around 70. Light winds, becoming north 5 to 10 miles an hour. Sunday night, mainly clear in the evening, then becoming partly cloudy with areas of fog developing. Lows ranging from around 50 inland to the mid-50s along the lake shore. Light winds. Labor Day, some patchy fog in the morning, otherwise mostly sunny. Highs ranging from around 70 on the hilltops to the mid-70s across the lower elevations. Light winds. Monday night, mainly clear in the evening, then becoming partly cloudy with some patchy fog developing. Lows ranging from the lower 50s inland to the upper 50s along the lake shore. Light winds. The forecast for the Southern Finger Lakes, including Pinyan, Seneca Falls, and Auburn. Tonight, partly to mostly cloudy with some patchy fog developing after midnight. Lows in the mid-50s. Light north winds. Sunday, some patchy fog in the morning, otherwise mostly cloudy in the morning, then becoming mostly sunny. Highs around 70. Light winds, becoming north around 10 miles an hour. Sunday night, mainly clear with areas of fog developing. Lows in the lower 50s. Light winds. Labor Day, areas of fog in the morning, otherwise mostly sunny. Highs in the lower 70s. Light winds. Monday night, mainly clear in the evening, then becoming partly cloudy with some patchy fog developing. Lows in the lower 50s. Light winds. And now the extended forecast. Tuesday, mostly cloudy. Patchy fog during the day. Highs in the upper 70s. Wednesday, mostly cloudy with a chance of showers. Highs in the lower 80s. Lows in the lower 60s. Chance of rain 50%. Thursday, mostly cloudy. Highs in the lower 70s. Lows in the mid 60s. Friday, partly cloudy. Highs in the upper 60s. Lows in the lower 50s. Saturday, partly cloudy. A 30% chance of showers. Highs in the mid-70s. Lows in the lower 50s. This is the NOAA Weather Radio KHA 53 in Rochester. Your source for official weather information across the Western Finger Lakes and the Genesee Valley. KHA 53 operates on a frequency of 162.40 MHz. The 6 p.m. weather at Rochester, it was mostly sunny. The temperature was 72 degrees Fahrenheit or 22 degrees Celsius, the dew point 59 and the relative humidity 63%. The wind was northeast at 10 miles an hour. The pressure was 29.97 inches and rising. Repeating at Rochester, it was mostly sunny.

temperature 72 degrees. Around the region at 6 p.m. it was sunny, with a temperature of 73 at Erie, and 74 at Niagara Falls. It was mostly sunny, with a temperature of 74 at Buffalo, and 73 at Syracuse. It was partly sunny, with a temperature of 75 at Toronto, 73 at Elmira, and 71 at Watertown. At Binghamton, it was cloudy, with a temperature of 69. At Oswego, winds were north at 7 knots, with a temperature of 70 degrees. The Central Lake Ontario buoy winds were west at 6 knots, with a temperature of 69 degrees, and the waves were 0 feet. The Rochester, New York climate summary for this evening, as of 4 p.m., September 5, 2026. Today's high temperature was 74 degrees. The normal high is 77. Today's low temperature was 58 degrees. The normal low is 57. No precipitation fell today. No snow fell today. Sunset tonight is at 7:38 p.m. Sunrise tomorrow is at 6:40 a.m. Open lake forecast, 4, the Niagara River to Hamlin Beach beyond 5 miles from shore. Tonight, northwest winds 10 knots or less becoming northeast. Waves 2 feet or less. Sunday, northeast winds 5 to 15 knots becoming east. Waves 1 to 3 feet. Sunday night, east winds less than 10 knots. Waves 1 foot or less. Monday, west winds less than 10 knots becoming southwest. Waves 1 foot or less. Monday night, southwest winds less than 10 knots becoming west. Waves 1 foot or less. Tuesday, light and variable winds becoming south 5 to 10 knots. Waves 2 feet or less. Wednesday, southwest winds 15 to 25 knots becoming west. A chance of showers. Waves 2 to 4 feet building to 4 to 7 feet, then subsiding to 3 to 6 feet. Waves occasionally around 9 feet. Thursday, west winds 15 to 20 knots becoming northwest. Waves 3 to 5 feet subsiding to 2 to 3 feet. Open lake forecast, 4, Hamlin Beach to Mexico Bay beyond 5 miles from shore. Tonight, northwest winds 5 to 15 knots becoming northeast. Waves 1 to 3 feet. Sunday, northeast winds 10 to 15 knots. Waves 1 to 3 feet. Sunday night, north winds 10 knots or less becoming northwest. Waves 2 feet or less. Monday, northwest winds 10 knots or less becoming west. Waves 1 foot or less. Monday night, west winds 5 to 10 knots. Waves 1 foot or less. Tuesday, west winds 10 knots or less becoming south 10 to 15 knots. Waves 2 feet or less. Wednesday, south winds 15 to 25 knots becoming west to 30 knots. Showers likely. Waves 2 to 4 feet building to 3 to 6 feet. Thursday, west winds 15 to 25 knots becoming northwest. Waves 3 to 6 feet building to 4 to 7 feet, then subsiding to 2 to 4 feet. Waves occasionally around 9 feet. This is the NOAA Weather Radio KHA 53 in Rochester. Your source for official weather information across the Western Finger Lakes and the Genesee Valley. KHA 53 operates on a frequency of 162.40 MHz. The 7 p.m. weather at Rochester, it was partly cloudy. The temperature was 70 degrees Fahrenheit or 21 degrees Celsius, the dew point 59 and the relative humidity 68%. The wind was northeast at 13 miles an hour. The pressure was 29.98 inches and rising. Repeating at Rochester, it was partly cloudy, temperature 70 degrees. Around the region at 6 p.m. it was sunny, with a temperature of 73 at Erie, and 74 at Niagara Falls. It was mostly sunny, with a temperature of 74 at Buffalo, and 73 at Syracuse. It was partly sunny, with a temperature of 75 at Toronto, 73 at Elmira, and 71 at Watertown. At Binghamton, it was cloudy, with a temperature of 69. At Oswego, winds were north at 7 knots, with a temperature of 70 degrees. The Central Lake Ontario buoy winds were west at 6 knots, with a temperature of 69 degrees, and the waves were 0 feet. The forecast for the Genesee Valley and Northern Finger Lakes, including Rochester, Geneseo, Canandaigua, Newark, and Fairhaven,

Night, partly to mostly cloudy with some patchy fog developing late. Lows in the upper 50s. Light north winds. Sunday, some patchy fog in the morning, otherwise mostly cloudy in the morning, then becoming mostly sunny. Highs around 70. Light winds, becoming north 5 to 10 miles an hour. Sunday night, mainly clear in the evening, then becoming partly cloudy with areas of fog developing. Lows ranging from around 50 inland to the mid-50s along the lake shore. Light winds. Labor Day, some patchy fog in the morning, otherwise mostly sunny. Highs ranging from around 70 on the hilltops to the mid-70s across the lower elevations. Light winds. Monday night, mainly clear in the evening, then becoming partly cloudy with some patchy fog developing. Lows ranging from the lower 50s inland to the upper 50s along the lake shore. Light winds. The forecast for the Southern Finger Lakes, including Pinyan, Seneca Falls, and Auburn. Tonight, partly to mostly cloudy with some patchy fog developing after midnight. Lows in the mid-50s. Light north winds. Sunday, some patchy fog in the morning, otherwise mostly cloudy in the morning, then becoming mostly sunny. Highs around 70. Light winds, becoming north around 10 miles an hour. Sunday night, mainly clear with areas of fog developing. Lows in the lower 50s. Light winds. Labor Day, areas of fog in the morning, otherwise mostly sunny. Highs in the lower 70s. Light winds. Monday night, mainly clear in the evening, then becoming partly cloudy with some patchy fog developing. Lows in the lower 50s. Light winds. And now the extended forecast. Tuesday, mostly cloudy. Patchy fog during the day. Highs in the upper 70s. Wednesday, mostly cloudy with a chance of showers. Highs in the lower 80s. Lows in the lower 60s. Chance of rain 50%. Thursday, mostly cloudy. Highs in the lower 70s. Lows in the mid-60s. Friday, partly cloudy. Highs in the upper 60s. Lows in the lower 50s. Saturday, partly cloudy. A 30% chance of showers. Highs in the mid-70s. Lows in the lower 50s. This is the NOAA Weather Radio KHA 53 in Rochester. Your source for official weather information across the Western Finger Lakes and the Genesee Valley. KHA 53 operates on a frequency of 162.40 MHz. The 7 p.m. weather at Rochester, it was partly cloudy. The temperature was 70 degrees Fahrenheit or 21 degrees Celsius, the dew point 59 and the relative humidity 68%. The wind was northeast at 13 miles an hour. The pressure was 29.98 inches and rising. Repeating at Rochester, it was partly cloudy, temperature 70 degrees. Around the region at 7 p.m. it was clear, with a temperature of 72 at Niagara Falls and 69 at Elmira. It was partly cloudy, with a temperature of 72 at Buffalo and 71 at Syracuse. At Binghamton, it was mostly cloudy, with a temperature of 66. At Watertown, it was cloudy, with a temperature of 68. At Oswego, winds were north at 8 knots, with a temperature of 71 degrees. The Central Lake Ontario buoy winds were from the west at 6 knots. The forecast for the Genesee Valley and Northern Finger Lakes, including Rochester, Geneseo, Canandaigua, Newark, and Fairhaven. Tonight, partly to mostly cloudy with some patchy fog developing late. Lows in the upper 50s. Light north winds. Sunday, some patchy fog in the morning, otherwise mostly cloudy in the morning, then becoming mostly sunny. Highs around 70. Light winds, becoming north 5 to 10 miles an hour. Sunday night, mainly clear in the evening, then becoming partly cloudy with areas of fog developing. Lows ranging from around 50 inland to the mid-50s along the lake shore. Light winds. Labor Day, some patchy fog in the morning, otherwise mostly sunny. Highs ranging from around 70 on the hilltops to the mid-70s across the lower elevations. Light winds. Monday night, mainly clear in the evening, then becoming partly cloudy with some patchy fog developing. Lows ranging from the lower 50s inland to the upper 50s along the lake shore.
Light

winds. The forecast for the Southern Finger Lakes, including Pinyan, Seneca Falls, and Auburn. Tonight, partly to mostly cloudy with some patchy fog developing after midnight. Lows in the mid-50s. Light north winds. Sunday, some patchy fog in the morning, otherwise mostly cloudy in the morning, then becoming mostly sunny. Highs around 70. Light winds, becoming north around 10 miles an hour. Sunday night, mainly clear with areas of fog developing. Lows in the lower 50s. Light winds. Labor Day, areas of fog in the morning, otherwise mostly sunny. Highs in the lower 70s. Light winds. Monday night, mainly clear in the evening, then becoming partly cloudy with some patchy fog developing. Lows in the lower 50s. Light winds. And now the extended forecast. Tuesday, mostly cloudy. Patchy fog during the day. Highs in the upper 70s. Wednesday, mostly cloudy with a chance of showers. Highs in the lower 80s. Lows in the lower 60s. Chance of rain 50%. Thursday, mostly cloudy. Highs in the lower 70s. Lows in the mid 60s. Friday, partly cloudy. Highs in the upper 60s. Lows in the lower 50s. Saturday, partly cloudy. A 30% chance of showers. Highs in the mid-70s. Lows in the lower 50s. This is the NOAA Weather Radio KHA-53 in Rochester. Your source for official weather information across the Western Finger Lakes and the Genesee Valley. KHA-53 operates on a frequency of 162.40 MHz. The 7 p.m. weather at Rochester, it was partly cloudy. The temperature was 70 degrees Fahrenheit or 21 degrees Celsius, the dew point 59 and the relative humidity 68%. The wind was northeast at 13 miles an hour. The pressure was 29.98 inches and rising. Repeating at Rochester, it was partly cloudy, temperature 70 degrees. Around the region at 7 p.m. it was clear, with a temperature of 72 at Niagara Falls and 69 at Elmira. It was partly cloudy, with a temperature of 72 at Buffalo and 71 at Syracuse. At Binghamton, it was mostly cloudy, with a temperature of 66. At Watertown, it was cloudy, with a temperature of 68. At Oswego, winds were north at 8 knots, with a temperature of 71 degrees. The Central Lake Ontario buoy winds were from the west at 6 knots. The forecast for the Genesee Valley and Northern Finger Lakes, including Rochester, Geneseo, Canandaigua, Newark, and Fairhaven. Tonight, partly to mostly cloudy with some patchy fog developing late. Lows in the upper 50s. Light north winds. Sunday, some patchy fog in the morning, otherwise mostly cloudy in the morning, then becoming mostly sunny. Highs around 70. Light winds, becoming north 5 to 10 miles an hour. Sunday night, mainly clear in the evening, then becoming partly cloudy with areas of fog developing. Lows ranging from around 50 inland to the mid-50s along the lake shore. Light winds. Labor Day, some patchy fog in the morning, otherwise mostly sunny. Highs ranging from around 70 on the hilltops to the mid-70s across the lower elevations. Light winds. Monday night, mainly clear in the evening, then becoming partly cloudy with some patchy fog developing. Lows ranging from the lower 50s inland to the upper 50s along the lake shore. Light winds. The forecast for the Southern Finger Lakes, including Pinyan, Seneca Falls, and Auburn. Tonight, partly to mostly cloudy with some patchy fog developing after midnight. Lows in the mid-50s. Light north winds. Sunday, some patchy fog in the morning, otherwise mostly cloudy in the morning, then becoming mostly sunny. Highs around 70. Light winds, becoming north around 10 miles an hour. Sunday night, mainly clear with areas of fog developing. Lows in the lower 50s. Light winds. Labor Day, areas of fog in the morning, otherwise mostly sunny. Highs in the lower 70s. Light winds. Monday night, mainly clear in the evening, then becoming partly cloudy with some patchy fog developing. Lows in the lower 50s. Light winds. And now the extended forecast.

40 megahertz. The 7 p.m. weather at Rochester, it was partly cloudy. The temperature was 70 degrees Fahrenheit or 21 degrees Celsius, the dew point 59 and the relative humidity 68%. The wind was northeast at 13 miles an hour. The pressure was 29.98 inches and rising. Repeating at Rochester, it was partly cloudy, temperature 70 degrees. Around the region at 7 p.m. it was clear, with a temperature of 72 at Niagara Falls, and 69 at Elmira. It was partly cloudy, with a temperature of 72 at Buffalo, and 71 at Syracuse. It was mostly cloudy, with a temperature of 73 at Toronto, and 66 at Binghamton. At Watertown, it was cloudy, with a temperature of 68. At Oswego, winds were north at 8 knots, with a temperature of 71 degrees. The Central Lake Ontario buoy winds were west at 6 knots, with a temperature of 70 degrees, and the waves were 0 feet. The forecast for the Genesee Valley and Northern Finger Lakes, including Rochester, Geneseo, Canandaigua, Newark, and Fairhaven. Tonight, partly to mostly cloudy with some patchy fog developing late. Lows in the upper 50s. Light north winds. Sunday, some patchy fog in the morning, otherwise mostly cloudy in the morning, then becoming mostly sunny. Highs around 70. Light winds, becoming north 5 to 10 miles an hour. Sunday night, mainly clear in the evening, then becoming partly cloudy with areas of fog developing. Lows ranging from around 50 inland to the mid-50s along the lake shore. Light winds. Labor Day, some patchy fog in the morning, otherwise mostly sunny. Highs ranging from around 70 on the hilltops to the mid-70s across the lower elevations. Light winds. Monday night, mainly clear in the evening, then becoming partly cloudy with some patchy fog developing. Lows ranging from the lower 50s inland to the upper 50s along the lake shore. Light winds. The forecast for the Southern Finger Lakes, including Pinyan, Seneca Falls, and Auburn. Tonight, partly to mostly cloudy with some patchy fog developing after midnight. Lows in the mid-50s. Light north winds. Sunday, some patchy fog in the morning, otherwise mostly cloudy in the morning, then becoming mostly sunny. Highs around 70. Light winds, becoming north around 10 miles an hour. Sunday night, mainly clear with areas of fog developing. Lows in the lower 50s. Light winds. Labor Day, areas of fog in the morning, otherwise mostly sunny. Highs in the lower 70s. Light winds. Monday night, mainly clear in the evening, then becoming partly cloudy with some patchy fog developing. Lows in the lower 50s. Light winds. And now the extended forecast. Tuesday, mostly cloudy. Patchy fog during the day. Highs in the upper 70s. Wednesday, mostly cloudy with a chance of showers. Highs in the lower 80s. Lows in the lower 60s. Chance of rain 50%. Thursday, mostly cloudy. Highs in the lower 70s. Lows in the mid 60s. Friday, partly cloudy. Highs in the upper 60s. Lows in the lower 50s. Saturday, partly cloudy. A 30% chance of showers. Highs in the mid-70s. Lows in the lower 50s. This is the NOAA Weather Radio KHA 53 in Rochester. Your source for official weather information across the Western Finger Lakes and the Genesee Valley. KHA 53 operates on a frequency of 162.40 MHz. The 7 p.m. weather at Rochester, it was partly cloudy. The temperature was 70 degrees Fahrenheit or 21 degrees Celsius, the dew point 59 and the relative humidity 68%. The wind was northeast at 13 miles an hour. The pressure was 29.98 inches and rising. Repeating at Rochester, it was partly cloudy, temperature 70 degrees. Around the region at 7 p.m. it was clear, with a temperature of 72 at Niagara Falls, and 69 at Elmira. It was partly cloudy, with a temperature of 72 at Buffalo, and 71 at Syracuse. It was mostly cloudy, with a temperature of 73 at Toronto, and 66 at Binghamton. At Watertown, it was cloudy, with a temperature of 68. At Oswego, winds were north at

8 knots, with a temperature of 71 degrees. The Central Lake Ontario buoy winds were west at 6 knots, with a temperature of 70 degrees, and the waves were 0 feet. The forecast for the Genesee Valley and Northern Finger Lakes, including Rochester, Geneseo, Canandaigua, Newark, and Fairhaven. Tonight, partly to mostly cloudy with some patchy fog developing late. Lows in the upper 50s. Light north winds. Sunday, some patchy fog in the morning, otherwise mostly cloudy in the morning, then becoming mostly sunny. Highs around 70. Light winds, becoming north 5 to 10 miles an hour. Sunday night, mainly clear in the evening, then becoming partly cloudy with areas of fog developing. Lows ranging from around 50 inland to the mid-50s along the lake shore. Light winds. Labor Day, some patchy fog in the morning, otherwise mostly sunny. Highs ranging from around 70 on the hilltops to the mid-70s across the lower elevations. Light winds. Monday night, mainly clear in the evening, then becoming partly cloudy with some patchy fog developing. Lows ranging from the lower 50s inland to the upper 50s along the lake shore. Light winds. The forecast for the Southern Finger Lakes, including Tinian, Seneca Falls, and Auburn. Tonight, partly to mostly cloudy with some patchy fog developing after midnight. Lows in the mid-50s. Light north winds. Sunday, some patchy fog in the morning, otherwise mostly cloudy in the morning, then becoming mostly sunny. Highs around 70. Light winds, becoming north around 10 miles an hour. Sunday night, mainly clear with areas of fog developing. Lows in the lower 50s. Light winds. Labor Day, areas of fog in the morning, otherwise mostly sunny. Highs in the lower 70s. Light winds. Monday night, mainly clear in the evening, then becoming partly cloudy with some patchy fog developing. Lows in the lower 50s. Light winds. And now the extended forecast. Tuesday, mostly cloudy. Patchy fog during the day. Highs in the upper 70s. Wednesday, mostly cloudy with a chance of showers. Highs in the lower 80s. Lows in the lower 60s. Chance of rain 50%. Thursday, mostly cloudy. Highs in the lower 70s. Lows in the mid 60s. Friday, partly cloudy. Highs in the upper 60s. Lows in the lower 50s. Saturday, partly cloudy. A 30% chance of showers. Highs in the mid-70s. Lows in the lower 50s. This is the NOAA Weather Radio KHA 53 in Rochester. Your source for official weather information across the Western Finger Lakes and the Genesee Valley. KHA 53 operates on a frequency of 162.40 MHz. The 7 p.m. weather at Rochester, it was partly cloudy. The temperature was 70 degrees Fahrenheit or 21 degrees Celsius, the dew point 59 and the relative humidity 68%. The wind was northeast at 13 miles an hour. The pressure was 29.98 inches and rising. Repeating at Rochester, it was partly cloudy, temperature 70 degrees. Around the region at 7 p.m. it was clear, with a temperature of 72 at Niagara Falls and 69 at Elmira. It was partly cloudy, with a temperature of 72 at Buffalo and 71 at Syracuse. It was mostly cloudy, with a temperature of 73 at Toronto and 66 at Binghamton. At Watertown, it was cloudy, with a temperature of 68. At Oswego, winds were north at 8 knots, with a temperature of 71 degrees. The Central Lake Ontario buoy winds were west at 6 knots, with a temperature of 70 degrees, and the waves were 0 feet. The forecast for the Genesee Valley and Northern Finger Lakes, including Rochester, Geneseo, Canandaigua, Newark, and Fairhaven. Tonight, partly to mostly cloudy with some patchy fog developing late. Lows in the upper 50s. Light north winds. Sunday, some patchy fog in the morning, otherwise mostly cloudy in the morning, then becoming mostly sunny. Highs around 70. Light winds, becoming north 5 to 10 miles an hour. Sunday night, mainly clear in the evening, then becoming partly cloudy with areas of fog developing. Lows ranging from around 50 inland to the mid-50s along the lake shore.

light winds. Labor Day, some patchy fog in the morning, otherwise mostly sunny. Highs ranging from around 70 on the hilltops to the mid-70s across the lower elevations. Light winds. Monday night, mainly clear in the evening, then becoming partly cloudy with some patchy fog developing. Lows ranging from the lower 50s inland to the upper 50s along the lake shore. Light winds. The forecast for the Southern Finger Lakes, including Pinyan, Seneca Falls, and Auburn. Tonight, partly to mostly cloudy with some patchy fog developing after midnight. Lows in the mid-50s. Light north winds. Sunday, some patchy fog in the morning, otherwise mostly cloudy in the morning, then becoming mostly sunny. Highs around 70. Light winds, becoming north around 10 miles an hour. Sunday night, mainly clear with areas of fog developing. Lows in the lower 50s. Light winds. Labor Day, areas of fog in the morning, otherwise mostly sunny. Highs in the lower 70s. Light winds. Monday night, mainly clear in the evening, then becoming partly cloudy with some patchy fog developing. Lows in the lower 50s. Light winds. And now the extended forecast. Tuesday, mostly cloudy. Patchy fog during the day. Highs in the upper 70s. Wednesday, mostly cloudy with a chance of showers. Highs in the lower 80s. Lows in the lower 60s. Chance of rain 50%. Thursday, mostly cloudy. Highs in the lower 70s. Lows in the mid-60s. Friday, partly cloudy. Highs in the upper 60s. Lows in the lower 50s. Saturday, partly cloudy. A 30% chance of showers. Highs in the mid-70s. Lows in the lower 50s. This is the NOAA Weather Radio KHA-53 in Rochester. Your source for official weather information across the Western Finger Lakes and the Genesee Valley. KHA-53 operates on a frequency of 162.40 MHz. The 7 p.m. weather at Rochester, it was partly cloudy. The temperature was 70 degrees Fahrenheit or 21 degrees Celsius, the dew point 59 and the relative humidity 68%. The wind was northeast at 13 miles an hour. The pressure was 29.98 inches and rising. Repeating at Rochester, it was partly cloudy, temperature 70 degrees. Around the region at 7 p.m. it was clear, with a temperature of 72 at Niagara Falls and 69 at Elmira. It was partly cloudy, with a temperature of 72 at Buffalo and 71 at Syracuse. It was mostly cloudy, with a temperature of 73 at Toronto and 66 at Binghamton. At Watertown, it was cloudy, with a temperature of 68. At Oswego, winds were north at 8 knots, with a temperature of 71 degrees. The Central Lake Ontario buoy winds were west at 6 knots, with a temperature of 70 degrees, and the waves were 0 feet. The forecast for the Genesee Valley and Northern Finger Lakes, including Rochester, Geneseo, Canandaigua, Newark, and Fairhaven. Tonight, partly to mostly cloudy with some patchy fog developing late. Lows in the upper 50s. Light north winds. Sunday, some patchy fog in the morning, otherwise mostly cloudy in the morning, then becoming mostly sunny. Highs around 70. Light winds, becoming north 5 to 10 miles an hour. Sunday night, mainly clear in the evening, then becoming partly cloudy with areas of fog developing. Lows ranging from around 50 inland to the mid-50s along the lake shore. Light winds. Labor Day, some patchy fog in the morning, otherwise mostly sunny. Highs ranging from around 70 on the hilltops to the mid-70s across the lower elevations. Light winds. Monday night, mainly clear in the evening, then becoming partly cloudy with some patchy fog developing. Lows ranging from the lower 50s inland to the upper 50s along the lake shore. Light winds. The forecast for the Southern Finger Lakes, including Pinyan, Seneca Falls, and Auburn. Tonight, partly to mostly cloudy with some patchy fog developing after midnight. Lows in the mid-50s. Light north winds. Sunday, some patchy fog in the morning, otherwise mostly cloudy in the morning, then becoming mostly sunny. Highs around 70. Light winds, becoming north around 10.

miles an hour. Sunday night, mainly clear with areas of fog developing. Lows in the lower 50s. Light winds. Labor Day, areas of fog in the morning, otherwise mostly sunny. Highs in the lower 70s. Light winds. Monday night, mainly clear in the evening, then becoming partly cloudy with some patchy fog developing. Lows in the lower 50s. Light winds. And now the extended forecast. Tuesday, mostly cloudy. Patchy fog during the day. Highs in the upper 70s. Wednesday, mostly cloudy with a chance of showers. Highs in the lower 80s. Lows in the lower 60s. Chance of rain 50%. Thursday, mostly cloudy. Highs in the lower 70s. Lows in the mid 60s. Friday, partly cloudy. Highs in the upper 60s. Lows in the lower 50s. Saturday, partly cloudy. A 30% chance of showers. Highs in the mid 70s. Lows in the lower 50s. The Rochester, New York climate summary for this evening, as of 4 p.m., September 5, 2026. Today's high temperature was 74 degrees. The normal high is 77. Today's low temperature was 58 degrees. The normal low is 57. No precipitation fell today. No snow fell today. Sunset tonight is at 7:38 p.m. Sunrise tomorrow is at 6:40 a.m. The Nearshore Marine Forecast, for the Niagara River to Hamelin Beach along Lake Ontario. Tonight, north winds 10 knots or less becoming northeast. Mostly cloudy. Waves 2 feet or less. Sunday, northeast winds 5 to 15 knots. Becoming mostly sunny. Waves 1 to 3 feet. Sunday night, east winds less than 10 knots. Mainly clear in the evening, then becoming partly cloudy. Waves 1 foot or less. Monday, west winds less than 10 knots. Mostly sunny. Waves 1 foot or less. Monday night, light and variable winds. Partly cloudy. Waves 1 foot or less. Tuesday, light and variable winds becoming south 5 to 10 knots. Partly to mostly cloudy. Waves 1 foot or less. Wednesday, southwest winds 15 to 25 knots becoming west. A chance of showers. Waves 1 to 3 feet building to 3 to 6 feet. Waves occasionally around 7 feet. Thursday coming west. A chance of showers. Waves 1 to 3 feet building to 3 to 6 feet. Waves occasionally around 7 feet. Thursday, west winds 15 to 20 knots becoming northwest 10 to 15 knots. Partly cloudy. Waves 3 to 5 feet subsiding to 2 to 3 feet. Waves occasionally around 6 feet. The Nearshore Marine Forecast, for Hamelin Beach to Sotus Bay. Tonight, north winds 10 knots or less becoming northeast 10 to 15 knots. Mostly cloudy. Waves 1 to 3 feet. Sunday, northeast winds 5 to 15 knots. Becoming mostly sunny. Waves 2 to 3 feet. Sunday night, north winds 10 knots or less becoming northwest. Mainly clear in the evening, then becoming partly cloudy. Waves 2 feet or less. Monday, west winds less than 10 knots becoming northwest. Mostly sunny. Waves 1 foot or less. Monday night, west winds less than 10 knots becoming southwest. Partly cloudy. Waves 1 foot or less. Tuesday, west winds 10 knots or less becoming south. Partly cloudy, then becoming mostly cloudy. Waves 1 foot or less. Wednesday, south winds 10 to 15 knots becoming west and increasing to 15 to 25 knots. A chance of showers. Waves 2 feet or less building to 3 to 5 feet. Waves occasionally around 6 feet. Thursday, west winds 15 to 25 knots becoming northwest. Partly to mostly cloudy. Waves 3 to 6 feet subsiding to 2 to 4 feet. Waves occasionally around 7 feet. The water temperature off Rochester is 72 degrees. The Nearshore Marine Forecast, for Sotus Bay to Mexico Bay. Tonight, north winds 5 to 10 knots becoming northeast. Mostly cloudy. Waves 1 to 2 feet.

Sunday, northeast winds 10 to 15 knots becoming north. Becoming mostly sunny. Waves 1 to 3 feet. Sunday night, north winds 5 to 10 knots becoming light and variable. Mainly clear. Waves 2 feet or less. Monday, northwest winds 10 knots or less becoming west. Sunny. Waves 1 foot or less. Monday night, west winds 10 knots or less becoming southwest. Partly cloudy. Waves 1 foot or less. Tuesday, southwest winds 10 knots or less becoming south. Partly to mostly cloudy. Waves 1 foot or less. Wednesday, south winds 10 to 15 knots becoming west and increasing to 15 to 25 knots. Showers likely. Waves 1 to 3 feet building to 3 to 6 feet. Waves occasionally around 7 feet. Thursday, west winds 15 to 25 knots becoming northwest. Partly to mostly cloudy. Waves 3 to 6 feet building to 4 to 7 feet, then subsiding to 2 to 4 feet. Waves occasionally around 9 feet. 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Your source for official weather information across the Western Finger Lakes and the Genesee Valley. KHA-53 operates on a frequency of 162.40 MHz. The 7 p.m. weather at Rochester, it was partly cloudy. The temperature was 70 degrees Fahrenheit or 21 degrees Celsius, the dew point 59 and the relative humidity 68%. The wind was northeast at 13 miles an hour. The pressure was 29.98 inches and rising. Repeating at Rochester, it was partly cloudy, temperature 70 degrees. Around the region at 7 p.m. it was clear, with a temperature of 72 at Niagara Falls and 69 at Elmira. It was partly cloudy, with a temperature of 72 at Buffalo and 71 at Syracuse. It was mostly cloudy, with a temperature of 73 at Toronto and 66 at Binghamton. At Watertown, it was cloudy, with a temperature of 68. At Oswego, winds were north at 8 knots, with a temperature of 71 degrees. The Central Lake Ontario buoy winds were west at 6 knots, with a temperature of 70 degrees, and the waves were 0 feet. The forecast for the Genesee Valley and Northern Finger Lakes, including Rochester, Geneseo, Canandaigua, Newark, and Fairhaven. Tonight, partly to mostly cloudy with some patchy fog developing late. Lows in the upper 50s. Light north winds. Sunday, some patchy fog in the morning, otherwise mostly cloudy in the morning, then becoming mostly sunny. Highs around 70. Light winds, becoming north 5 to 10 miles an hour. Sunday night, mainly clear in the evening, then becoming partly cloudy with areas of fog developing. Lows ranging from around 50 inland to the mid-50s along the lake shore. Light winds. Labor Day, some patchy fog in the morning, otherwise mostly sunny. Highs ranging from around 70 on the hilltops to the mid-70s across the lower elevations. Light winds. Monday night, mainly clear in the evening, then becoming partly cloudy with some patchy fog developing. Lows ranging from the lower 50s inland to the upper 50s along the lake shore. Light winds. The forecast for the Southern Finger Lakes, including Tinian, Seneca Falls, and Auburn. Tonight, partly to mostly cloudy with some patchy fog developing after midnight. Lows in the mid-50s. Light north winds. Sunday, some patchy fog in the morning, otherwise mostly cloudy in the morning, then becoming mostly sunny. Highs around 70. Light winds, becoming north around 10 miles an hour. Sunday night, mainly clear with areas of fog developing. Lows in the lower 50s. Light winds. Labor Day, areas of fog in the morning, otherwise mostly sunny. Highs in the lower 70s. Light winds. Monday night, mainly clear in the evening, then becoming partly cloudy with some patchy fog developing. Lows in the lower 50s. Light winds. And now the extended forecast. Tuesday, mostly cloudy. Patchy fog during the day. Highs in the upper 70s. Wednesday, mostly cloudy with a chance of showers. Highs in the lower 80s. Lows in the lower 60s. Chance of rain 50%. Thursday, mostly cloudy. Highs in the lower 70s.

lows in the mid-60s. Friday, partly cloudy. Highs in the upper 60s. Lows in the lower 50s. Saturday, partly cloudy. A 30% chance of showers. Highs in the mid-70s. Lows in the lower 50s. This is the NOAA Weather Radio KHA 53 in Rochester. Your source for official weather information across the Western Finger Lakes and the Genesee Valley. KHA 53 operates on a frequency of 162.40 MHz. The 7 p.m. weather at Rochester, it was partly cloudy. The temperature was 70 degrees Fahrenheit or 21 degrees Celsius, the dew point 59 and the relative humidity 68%. The wind was northeast at 13 miles an hour. The pressure was 29.98 inches and rising. Repeating at Rochester, it was partly cloudy, temperature 70 degrees. Around the region at 7 p.m. it was clear, with a temperature of 72 at Niagara Falls and 69 at Elmira. It was partly cloudy, with a temperature of 72 at Buffalo and 71 at Syracuse. It was mostly cloudy, with a temperature of 73 at Toronto and 66 at Binghamton. At Watertown, it was cloudy, with a temperature of 68. At Oswego, winds were north at 8 knots, with a temperature of 71 degrees. The Central Lake Ontario buoy winds were west at 6 knots, with a temperature of 70 degrees, and the waves were 0 feet. The forecast for the Genesee Valley and Northern Finger Lakes, including Rochester, Geneseo, Canandaigua, Newark, and Fairhaven. Tonight, partly to mostly cloudy with some patchy fog developing late. Lows in the upper 50s. Light north winds. Sunday, some patchy fog in the morning, otherwise mostly cloudy in the morning, then becoming mostly sunny. Highs around 70. Light winds, becoming north 5 to 10 miles an hour. Sunday night, mainly clear in the evening, then becoming partly cloudy with areas of fog developing. Lows ranging from around 50 inland to the mid-50s along the lake shore. Light winds. Labor Day, some patchy fog in the morning, otherwise mostly sunny. Highs ranging from around 70 on the hilltops to the mid-70s across the lower elevations. Light winds. Monday night, mainly clear in the evening, then becoming partly cloudy with some patchy fog developing. Lows ranging from the lower 50s inland to the upper 50s along the lake shore. Light winds. The forecast for the Southern Finger Lakes, including Pinyan, Seneca Falls, and Auburn. Tonight, partly to mostly cloudy with some patchy fog developing after midnight. Lows in the mid-50s. Light north winds. Sunday, some patchy fog in the morning, otherwise mostly cloudy in the morning, then becoming mostly sunny. Highs around 70. Light winds, becoming north around 10 miles an hour. Sunday night, mainly clear with areas of fog developing. Lows in the lower 50s. Light winds. Labor Day, areas of fog in the morning, otherwise mostly sunny. Highs in the lower 70s. Light winds. Monday night, mainly clear in the evening, then becoming partly cloudy with some patchy fog developing. Lows in the lower 50s. Light winds. And now the extended forecast. Tuesday, mostly cloudy. Patchy fog during the day. Highs in the upper 70s. Wednesday, mostly cloudy with a chance of showers. Highs in the lower 80s. Lows in the lower 60s. Chance of rain 50%. Thursday, mostly cloudy. Highs in the lower 70s. Lows in the mid-60s. Friday, partly cloudy. Highs in the upper 60s. Lows in the lower 50s. Saturday, partly cloudy. A 30% chance of showers. Highs in the mid-70s. Lows in the lower 50s. This is the NOAA Weather Radio KHA 53 in Rochester. Your source for official weather information across the Western Finger Lakes and the Genesee Valley. KHA 53 operates on a frequency of 162.40 MHz. The 7 p.m. weather at Rochester, it was partly cloudy. The temperature was 70 degrees Fahrenheit or 21 degrees Celsius, the dew point 59 and the relative humidity 68%. The wind was northeast at 13 miles an hour. The pressure was 29.9.

lows ranging from the lower 50s inland to the upper 50s along the lake shore. Light winds. The forecast for the Southern Finger Lakes, including Pinyan, Senegal Falls, and Auburn. Tonight, partly to mostly cloudy with some patchy fog developing after midnight. Lows in the mid-50s. Light north winds. Sunday, some patchy fog in the morning, otherwise mostly cloudy in the morning, then becoming mostly sunny. Highs around 70. Light winds, becoming north around 10 miles an hour. Sunday night, mainly clear with areas of fog developing. Lows in the lower 50s. Light winds. Labor Day, areas of fog in the morning, otherwise mostly sunny. Highs in the lower 70s. Light winds. Monday night, mainly clear in the evening, then becoming partly cloudy with some patchy fog developing. Lows in the lower 50s. Light winds. And now the extended forecast. Tuesday, mostly cloudy. Patchy fog during the day. Highs in the upper 70s. Wednesday, mostly cloudy with a chance of showers. Highs in the lower 80s. Lows in the lower 60s. Chance of rain 50%. Thursday, mostly cloudy. Highs in the lower 70s. Lows in the mid-60s. Friday, partly cloudy. Highs in the upper 60s. Lows in the lower 50s. Saturday, partly cloudy. A 30% chance of showers. Highs in the mid-70s. Lows in the lower 50s. 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KHA-53 operates on a frequency of 162.40 MHz. The 7 p.m. weather at Rochester, it was partly cloudy. The temperature was 70 degrees Fahrenheit or 21 degrees Celsius, the dew point 59 and the relative humidity 68%. The wind was northeast at 13 miles an hour. The pressure was 29.98 inches and rising. Repeating at Rochester, it was partly cloudy, temperature 70 degrees. Around the region at 7 p.m. it was clear, with a temperature of 72 at Niagara Falls and 69 at Elmira. It was partly cloudy, with a temperature of 72 at Buffalo and 71 at Syracuse. It was mostly cloudy, with a temperature of 73 at Toronto and 66 at Binghamton. At Watertown, it was cloudy, with a temperature of 68. At Oswego, winds were north at 8 knots, with a temperature of 71 degrees. The Central Lake Ontario buoy winds were west at 6 knots, with a temperature of 70 degrees, and the waves were 0 feet. The forecast for the Genesee Valley and Northern Finger Lakes, including Rochester, Geneseo, Canandaigua, Newark, and Fairhaven. Tonight, partly to mostly cloudy with some patchy fog developing late. Lows in the upper 50s. Light north winds. Sunday, some patchy fog in the morning, otherwise mostly cloudy in the morning, then becoming mostly sunny. Highs around 70. Light winds, becoming north 5 to 10 miles an hour. Sunday night, mainly clear in the evening, then becoming partly cloudy with areas of fog developing. Lows ranging from around 50 inland to the mid-50s along the lake shore. Light winds. Labor Day, some patchy fog in the morning, otherwise mostly sunny. Highs ranging from around 70 on the hilltops to the mid-70s across the lower elevations. Light winds. Monday night, mainly clear in the evening, then becoming partly cloudy with some patchy fog developing. Lows ranging from the lower 50s inland to the upper 50s along the lake shore. Light winds. The forecast for the Southern Finger Lakes, including Pinyan, Senegal Falls, and Auburn. Tonight, partly to mostly cloudy with some patchy fog developing after midnight. Lows in the mid-50s. Light north winds. Sunday, some patchy fog in the morning, otherwise mostly cloudy in the morning, then becoming mostly sunny. Highs around 70. Light winds, becoming north around 10 miles an hour. Sunday night, mainly clear with areas of fog developing. Lows in the lower 50s. Light winds. Labor Day, areas of fog in the morning, otherwise mostly sunny. Highs in the lower 70s. Light winds. Monday night, mainly clear.